high temperature for tomorrow is 82 degrees, and the normal low is 61. The record high for tomorrow is 102, which occurred in 1933, and the record low is 46, which occurred in 1891. Sunset tonight is at 8:53 p.m. Sunrise tomorrow is at 5:51 a.m. The Valley National Weather Service climate summary for this evening, as of 4 p.m., June 4, 2026. Today's high temperature was 76 degrees, record high is 93 degrees, which was last set in 2021, and the low 69 degrees. The record low is 40 degrees, which was set in 1998. 0.09 inches of precipitation fell today, which brings the monthly total to 0.09 inches. The total precipitation for the year now stands at 9.53 inches. No snow fell today, which brings the monthly total to 0.0 inches. This is normal for June. The total snowfall for the season since June 1st still stands at 0.0 inches, which is normal. The highest wind gust observed was 15 miles per hour. Sunset tonight is at 8:55 p.m. Sunrise tomorrow is at 5:53 a.m. Flood watch information for the following counties in Iowa: Fremont, Mills, Montgomery, and Page, and the following counties in Nebraska: Johnson, Nemaha, Odo, Pawnee, and Richardson. Flood watch remains in effect until 4 a.m. Friday. What? Flash flooding caused by excessive rainfall continues to be possible. Where? Portions of southwest Iowa, including the following counties: Fremont, Mills, Montgomery, and Page in southeast Nebraska, including the following counties: Johnson, Nemaha, Odo, Pawnee, and Richardson. When? Until 4 a.m. Friday. 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Excessive runoff may result in flooding of rivers, creeks, streams, and other low-lying and flood-prone locations. 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You should monitor later forecasts and be prepared to take action should flash flood warnings be issued. 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The current time is 7:05 p.m. Central Daylight Time. The following is a summary of watches, warnings, and advisories in effect. A flood watch remains in effect until 4 a.m. Friday for the following county: Mills, Iowa, and Odo, Nebraska. Now for the official National Weather Service forecast for the Omaha and Council Bluffs area. Tonight, mostly cloudy. Showers likely and a chance of thunderstorms until midnight, then a slight chance of showers and thunderstorms after midnight. Some thunderstorms may produce heavy rainfall. Lows in the mid-60s. Southeast winds 5 to 10 miles an hour. Chance of rain 70%. Friday, partly sunny. Hot with highs in the upper 80s. South winds 5 to 10 miles an hour. Friday night, a chance of thunderstorms. Showers with lows in the mid-60s. South winds 5 to 10 miles an hour. Chance of rain 80%. Saturday, partly sunny. Hot with highs in the upper 80s. Southeast winds 5 to 10 miles an hour. Saturday night, mostly cloudy. Humid with lows in the upper 60s. South winds 5 to 10 miles an hour. Sunday, partly sunny with a chance of thunderstorms. A chance of showers in the morning, then showers likely in the afternoon. Highs in the mid-80s. Chance of rain 60%. Sunday night, mostly cloudy with a chance of showers and thunderstorms. Lows in the mid-60s. Chance of rain 50%. Monday, mostly cloudy with a chance of showers and thunderstorms in the morning, then mostly sunny in the afternoon. Hot with highs in the upper 80s. Chance of rain 30%. Monday night, partly cloudy. A chance of showers and thunderstorms until midnight. Lows in the upper 60s. Chance of rain 30%.

southeast at 9 miles an hour. The pressure was 29.86 inches and falling. Across eastern Nebraska and southwest Iowa, rain was falling with a temperature of 67 at Nebraska City and 67 at Plaxnook. It was partly sunny with a temperature of 69 at Lincoln and 69 at Millard. It was cloudy with a temperature of 70 at Fremont, 73 at Columbus, 69 at Blair Airport, and 72 at Tecumseh. At Red Oak, Iowa, rain and fog were reported with a temperature of 68. Here are some observations from across the region. At Des Moines, a thunderstorm was reported with a temperature of 69. It was sunny with a temperature of 83 at North Platte and 86 at Valentine. It was partly sunny with a temperature of 75 at North Fork, 80 at Sioux Falls, and 78 at Sioux City. Under partly sunny skies, Kansas City reported 79, Concordia, Kansas reported 74, and Denver reported 86. At Grand Island, it was cloudy with a temperature of 71. Once again, at 7 p.m. in Omaha, it was 70 degrees under cloudy skies. The Omaha, Nebraska climate summary for this evening, as of 4 p.m., June 4, 2026. Today's high temperature was 79 degrees. This high was 3 degrees below the normal high of 82. The record high is 97 degrees, which was last set in 1958. Today's low temperature was 70 degrees. This low was 10 degrees above the normal low of 60. The record low is 39 degrees, which was set in 1945. 0.16 inches of precipitation fell today, which brings the monthly total to 0.67 inches. This is 0.02 inches above the normal amount of 0.65 inches for June. The total precipitation for the year now stands at 9.92 inches, which is 2.05 inches below normal. No snow fell today, which brings the monthly total to 0.0 inches. This is normal for June. The total snowfall since July 1st still stands at 17.8 inches, which is 9.3 inches below normal. There were no heating degree days today, which is one below normal. This leaves the monthly total at zero, which is four below normal. The yearly total since July 1st is 5,053, which is 772 below normal. There were 10 cooling degree days today, which is 3 above normal. This brings the monthly total to 35, which is 10 above normal. The yearly total since January 1st is 200, which is 69 above normal. Today the maximum wind observed was 17 miles an hour from the south. The highest wind gust observed was 23 miles per hour from the south. The normal high temperature for tomorrow is 82 degrees, and the normal low is 61. The record high for tomorrow is 102, which occurred in 1933, and the record low is 46, which occurred in 1891. Sunset tonight is at 8:53 p.m. Sunrise tomorrow is at 5:51 a.m. The Valley National Weather Service climate summary for this evening, as of 4 p.m., June 4, 2026. Today's high temperature was 76 degrees, record high is 93 degrees, which was last set in 2021. And the low 69 degrees. The record low is 40 degrees, which was set in 1998. 0.09 inches of precipitation fell today, which brings the monthly total to 0.09 inches. The total precipitation for the year now stands at 9.53 inches. No snow fell today, which brings the monthly total to 0.0 inches. This is normal for June. The total snowfall for the season since June 1st still stands at 0.0 inches, which is normal. The highest wind gust observed was 15 miles per hour. Sunset tonight is at 8:55 p.m. Sunrise tomorrow is at 5:53 a.m. Flood watch information for the following counties in Iowa, Fremont, Mills, Montgomery, and Page, and the following counties in Nebraska, Johnson, Nemaha, Odo, Pawnee, and Richardson. Flood watch remains in effect until

until 4 a.m. Friday. What? Flash flooding caused by excessive rainfall continues to be possible. Where? Portions of southwest Iowa, including the following counties, Fremont, Mills, Montgomery, and Page in southeast Nebraska, including the following counties, Johnson, Nemaha, Odo, Pawnee, and Richardson. When? Until 4 a.m. Friday. 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You should monitor later forecasts and be prepared to take action should flash flood warnings be issued. 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The current time is 7:14 p.m. Central Daylight Time. The following is a summary of watches, warnings, and advisories in effect. A flood watch remains in effect until 4 a.m. Friday for the following county, Mills, Iowa, and Odo, Nebraska. Now for the official National Weather Service forecast for the Omaha and Council Bluffs area. Tonight, mostly cloudy. Showers likely and a chance of thunderstorms until midnight, then a slight chance of showers and thunderstorms after midnight. Some thunderstorms may produce heavy rainfall. Lows in the mid-60s. Southeast winds 5 to 10 miles an hour. Chance of rain 70%. Friday, partly sunny. Hot with highs in the upper 80s. South winds 5 to 10 miles an hour. Friday night, a chance of thunderstorms. Showers with lows in the mid-60s. South winds 5 to 10 miles an hour. Chance of rain 80%. Saturday, partly sunny. Hot with highs in the upper 80s. Southeast winds 5 to 10 miles an hour. Saturday night, mostly cloudy. Humid with lows in the upper 60s. South winds 5 to 10 miles an hour. Sunday, partly sunny with a chance of thunderstorms. A chance of showers in the morning, then showers likely in the afternoon. Highs in the mid-80s. Chance of rain 60%. Sunday night, mostly cloudy with a chance of showers and thunderstorms. Lows in the mid-60s. Chance of rain 50%. Monday, mostly cloudy with a chance of showers and thunderstorms in the morning, then mostly sunny in the afternoon. Hot with highs in the upper 80s. Chance of rain 30%. Monday night, partly cloudy. A chance of showers and thunderstorms until midnight. Lows in the upper 60s. Chance of rain 30%. Tuesday and Tuesday night, partly cloudy. Hot. Highs in the lower 90s. Lows in the lower 70s. Wednesday through Thursday, mostly clear. Hot. Highs in the upper 90s. Lows in the mid 70s. Heat index values up to 110. At 7 p.m. in Omaha, it was cloudy. The temperature was 70 degrees, the dew point 67, and the relative humidity 90%. The wind was southeast at 9 miles an hour. The pressure was 29.86 inches and falling. Across eastern Nebraska and southwest Iowa, rain was falling, with a temperature of 67 at Nebraska City and 67 at Plaxmouth. At Offutt Air Force Base, drizzle was falling, with a temperature of 70. At Millard, it was mostly sunny, with a temperature of 69. It was partly sunny, with a temperature of 69 at Lincoln, 70 at Fremont, 73 at Columbus, 69 at Blair Airport, and 72 at Tecumseh. At Red Oak, Iowa, rain and fog were reported, with a temperature of 68. Here are some observations from across the region. At Des Moines, a thunderstorm was reported, with a temperature of 69. It was sunny, with a temperature of 83 at North Platte, and 86 at Valentine. At North Fork, it was mostly sunny, with a temperature of 75.
It was partly sunny, with a temperature of 80 at Sioux Falls, 78 at Sioux City, 74 at Concordia, Kansas, and 86 at Denver. It was cloudy, with a temperature of 71 at Grand Island and 79 at Kansas City. Once again, at 7 p.m. in Omaha, it was 70 degrees under cloudy skies. Flood watch information for the following counties in Iowa, Fremont, Mills, Montgomery, and Page, and the following counties in Nebraska, Johnson, Nemaha, Odo, Pawnee, and Richardson. Flood watch remains in effect until 4 a.m. Friday. What? Flash flooding caused by excessive rainfall continues to be possible. Where? Portions of southwest Iowa, including the following counties, Fremont, Mills, Montgomery, and Page in southeast Nebraska, including the following counties, Johnson, Nemaha, Odo, Pawnee, and Richardson. When? Until 4 a.m. Friday. Impacts. Excessive runoff may result in flooding of rivers, creeks, streams, and other low-lying and flood-prone locations. Additional details. Rain currently moving through the area still poses a small flash flood threat. http://www.weather.gov/safety-flood You should monitor later forecasts and be prepared to take action should flash flood warnings be issued. The Omaha, Nebraska climate summary for this evening, as of 4 p.m., June 4, 2026. Today's high temperature was 79 degrees. This high was 3 degrees below the normal high of 82. The record high is 97 degrees, which was last set in 1958. Today's low temperature was 70 degrees. This low was 10 degrees above the normal low of 60. The record low is 39 degrees, which was set in 1945. 0.16 inches of precipitation fell today, which brings the monthly total to 0.67 inches. This is 0.02 inches above the normal amount of 0.65 inches for June. The total precipitation for the year now stands at 9.92 inches, which is 2.05 inches below normal. No snow fell today, which brings the monthly total to 0.0 inches. This is normal for June. The total snowfall since July 1st still stands at 17.8 inches, which is 9.3 inches below normal. There were no heating degree days today, which is one below normal. This leaves the monthly total at zero, which is four below normal. The yearly total since July 1st is 5,053, which is 772 below normal. There were 10 cooling degree days today, which is 3 above normal. This brings the monthly total to 35, which is 10 above normal. The yearly total since January 1st is 200, which is 69 above normal. Today the maximum wind observed was 17 miles an hour from the south. The highest wind gust observed was 23 miles per hour from the south. The normal high temperature for tomorrow is 82 degrees, and the normal low is 61. The record high for tomorrow is 102, which occurred in 1933, and the record low is 46, which occurred in 1891. Sunset tonight is at 8:53 p.m. Sunrise tomorrow is at 5:51 a.m. The Valley National Weather Service climate summary for this evening, as of 4 p.m., June 4, 2026. Today's high temperature was 76 degrees, record high is 93 degrees, which was last set in 2021. And the low 69 degrees. The record low is 40 degrees, which was set in 1998. 0.09 inches of precipitation fell today, which brings the monthly total to 0.09 inches. The total precipitation for the year now stands at 9.53 inches. No snow fell today, which brings the monthly total to 0.0 inches. This is normal for June. The total snowfall for the season since June 1st still stands at 0.0 inches, which is normal. The highest wind gust observed was 15 miles per hour. Sunset tonight is at 8:55 p.m. Sunrise tomorrow is at 5:53 a.m.
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The current time is 7:23 p.m. Central Daylight Time. The following is a summary of watches, warnings, and advisories in effect. A flood watch remains in effect until 4 a.m. Friday for the following county: Mills, Iowa, and Odo, Nebraska. Now for the official National Weather Service forecast for the Omaha and Council Bluffs area. Tonight, mostly cloudy. Showers likely and a chance of thunderstorms until midnight, then a slight chance of showers and thunderstorms after midnight. Some thunderstorms may produce heavy rainfall. Lows in the mid-60s. Southeast winds 5 to 10 miles an hour. Chance of rain 70%. Friday, partly sunny. Hot with highs in the upper 80s. South winds 5 to 10 miles an hour. Friday night, a chance of thunderstorms. Showers with lows in the mid-60s. South winds 5 to 10 miles an hour. Chance of rain 80%. Saturday, partly sunny. Hot with highs in the upper 80s. Southeast winds 5 to 10 miles an hour. Saturday night, mostly cloudy. Humid with lows in the upper 60s. South winds 5 to 10 miles an hour. Sunday, partly sunny with a chance of thunderstorms. A chance of showers in the morning, then showers likely in the afternoon. Highs in the mid-80s. Chance of rain 60%. Sunday night, mostly cloudy with a chance of showers and thunderstorms. Lows in the mid-60s. Chance of rain 50%. Monday, mostly cloudy with a chance of showers and thunderstorms in the morning, then mostly sunny in the afternoon. Hot with highs in the upper 80s. Chance of rain 30%. Monday night, partly cloudy. A chance of showers and thunderstorms until midnight. Lows in the upper 60s. Chance of rain 30%. Tuesday and Tuesday night, partly cloudy. Hot. Highs in the lower 90s. Lows in the lower 70s. Wednesday through Thursday, mostly clear. Hot. Highs in the upper 90s. Lows in the mid-70s. Heat index values up to 110. At 7 p.m. in Omaha, it was cloudy. The temperature was 70 degrees, the dew point 67, and the relative humidity 90%. The wind was southeast at 9 miles an hour. The pressure was 29.86 inches and falling. Across eastern Nebraska and southwest Iowa, rain was falling, with a temperature of 67 at Nebraska City and 67 at Flaxnut. At Offutt Air Force Base, drizzle was falling, with a temperature of 70. At Millard, it was mostly sunny, with a temperature of 69. It was partly sunny, with a temperature of 69 at Lincoln, 70 at Fremont, 73 at Columbus, 69 at Blair Airport, and 72 at Tacoma. At Red Oak, Iowa, rain and fog were reported, with a temperature of 68. Here are some observations from across the region. At Des Moines, a thunderstorm was reported, with a temperature of 69. It was sunny, with a temperature of 83 at North Platte, and 86 at Valentine. At Norfolk, it was mostly sunny, with a temperature of 75. It was partly sunny, with a temperature of 80 at Sioux Falls, 78 at Sioux City, 74 at Concordia, Kansas, and 86 at Denver. It was cloudy, with a temperature of 71 at Grand Island, and 79 at Kansas City. Once again, at 7 p.m. in Omaha, it was 70 degrees under cloudy skies. Flood watch information for the following counties in Iowa: Fremont, Mills, Montgomery, and Page, and the following counties in Nebraska: Johnson, Nemaha, Odo, Pawnee, and Richardson. Flood watch remains in effect until 4 a.m. Friday. What? Flash flooding caused by excessive rainfall continues to be possible. Where? Portions of southwest Iowa, including the following counties: Fremont, Mills,
Montgomery, and Page in southeast Nebraska, including the following counties: Johnson, Nemaha, Odo, Pawnee, and Richardson. When, until 4 a.m. Friday. Impacts: excessive runoff may result in flooding of rivers, creeks, streams, and other low-lying and flood-prone locations. Additional details: rain currently moving through the area still poses a small flash flood threat. http://www.weather.gov/safety-flood You should monitor later forecasts and be prepared to take action should flash flood warnings be issued. 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The current time is 7:29 p.m. Central Daylight Time. The following is a summary of watches, warnings, and advisories in effect. A flood watch remains in effect until 4 a.m. Friday for the following county: Mills, Iowa, and Odo, Nebraska. Now for the official National Weather Service forecast for the Omaha and Council Bluffs area. Tonight, mostly cloudy. Showers likely and a chance of thunderstorms until midnight, then a slight chance of showers and thunderstorms after midnight. Some thunderstorms may produce heavy rainfall. Lows in the mid-60s. Southeast winds 5 to 10 miles an hour. Chance of rain 70%. Friday, partly sunny. Hot with highs in the upper 80s. South winds 5 to 10 miles an hour. Friday night, a chance of thunderstorms. Showers with lows in the mid-60s. South winds 5 to 10 miles an hour. Chance of rain 80%. Saturday, partly sunny. Hot with highs in the upper 80s. Southeast winds 5 to 10 miles an hour. Saturday night, mostly cloudy. Humid with lows in the upper 60s. South winds 5 to 10 miles an hour. Sunday, partly sunny with a chance of thunderstorms. A chance of showers in the morning, then showers likely in the afternoon. Highs in the mid-80s. Chance of rain 60%. Sunday night, mostly cloudy with a chance of showers and thunderstorms. Lows in the mid-60s. Chance of rain 50%. Monday, mostly cloudy with a chance of showers and thunderstorms in the morning, then mostly sunny in the afternoon. Hot with highs in the upper 80s. Chance of rain 30%. Monday night, partly cloudy. A chance of showers and thunderstorms until midnight. Lows in the upper 60s. Chance of rain 30%. Tuesday and Tuesday night, partly cloudy. Hot. Highs in the lower 90s. Lows in the lower 70s. Wednesday through Thursday, mostly clear. Hot. Highs in the upper 90s. Lows in the mid-70s. Heat index values up to 110. The Omaha, Nebraska climate summary for this evening, as of 4 p.m., June 4, 2026. Today's high temperature was 79 degrees. This high was 3 degrees below the normal high of 82. The record high is 97 degrees, which was last set in 1958. Today's low temperature was 70 degrees. This low was 10 degrees above the normal low of 60. The record low is 39 degrees, which was set in 1945. 0.16 inches of precipitation fell today, which brings the monthly total to 0.67 inches. This is 0.02 inches above the normal amount of 0.65 inches for June. The total precipitation for the year now stands at 9.92 inches, which is 2.05 inches below normal. No snow fell today, which brings the monthly total to 0.0 inches. This is normal for June. The total snowfall since July 1st still stands at 17.8 inches, which is 9.3 inches below normal. There were no heating degree days today, which is one below normal. This leaves the monthly total at zero, which is four below normal. The yearly total since July 1st is 5,053, which is 772 below normal. There were 10 cooling degree days today,
which is 3 above normal. This brings the monthly total to 35, which is 10 above normal. The yearly total since January 1st is 200, which is 69 above normal. Today the maximum wind observed was 17 miles an hour from the south. The highest wind gust observed was 23 miles per hour from the south. The normal high temperature for tomorrow is 82 degrees, and the normal low is 61. The record high for tomorrow is 102, which occurred in 1933, and the record low is 46, which occurred in 1891. Sunset tonight is at 8:53 p.m. Sunrise tomorrow is at 5:51 a.m. The Valley National Weather Service climate summary for this evening, as of 4 p.m., June 4, 2026. Today's high temperature was 76 degrees and record high is 93 degrees, which was last set in 2021. And the low 69 degrees. The record low is 40 degrees, which was set in 1998. 0.09 inches of precipitation fell today, which brings the monthly total to 0.09 inches. The total precipitation for the year now stands at 9.53 inches. No snow fell today, which brings the monthly total to 0.0 inches. This is normal for June. The total snowfall for the season since June 1st still stands at 0.0 inches, which is normal. The highest wind gust observed was 15 miles per hour. Sunset tonight is at 8:55 p.m. Sunrise tomorrow is at 5:53 a.m. At 7 p.m. in Omaha, it was cloudy. The temperature was 70 degrees, the dew point 67, and the relative humidity 90%. The wind was southeast at 9 miles an hour. The pressure was 29.86 inches and falling. Across eastern Nebraska and southwest Iowa, rain was falling, with a temperature of 67 at Nebraska City and 67 at Plaxnut. At Offutt Air Force Base, drizzle was falling, with a temperature of 70. At Millard, it was mostly sunny, with a temperature of 69. It was partly sunny, with a temperature of 69 at Lincoln, 70 at Fremont, 73 at Columbus, 69 at Blair Airport, and 72 at Tecumseh. At Red Oak, Iowa, rain and fog were reported, with a temperature of 68. Here are some observations from across the region. At Des Moines, a thunderstorm was reported, with a temperature of 69. It was sunny, with a temperature of 83 at North Platte, and 86 at Valentine. At Norfolk, it was mostly sunny, with a temperature of 75. It was partly sunny, with a temperature of 80 at Sioux Falls, 78 at Sioux City, 74 at Concordia, Kansas, and 86 at Denver. It was cloudy, with a temperature of 71 at Grand Island, and 79 at Kansas City. Once again, at 7 p.m. in Omaha, it was 70 degrees under cloudy skies. 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Douglas, Sarpy, Washington, Cass, Odo, Burt, Dodge, Saunders, Harrison, Pottawatomie, and Mills. Flood watch information for the following counties in Iowa, Fremont, Mills, Montgomery, and Page, and the following counties in Nebraska, Johnson, Nemaha, Odo, Pawnee, and Richardson. Flood watch remains in effect until 4 a.m. Friday. What? Flash flooding caused by excessive rainfall continues to be possible. Where? Portions of southwest Iowa, including the following counties, Fremont, Mills, Montgomery, and Page in southeast Nebraska, including the following counties, Johnson, Nemaha, Odo, Pawnee, and Richardson. When? Until 4 a.m. Friday. 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You should monitor later forecasts and be prepared to take action should flash flood warnings be issued.
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The current time is 7:38 p.m. Central Daylight Time. The following is a summary of watches, warnings, and advisories in effect. A flood watch remains in effect until 4 a.m. Friday for the following county: Mills, Iowa, and Odo, Nebraska. Now for the official National Weather Service forecast for the Omaha and Council Bluffs area. Tonight, mostly cloudy. Showers likely and a chance of thunderstorms until midnight, then a slight chance of showers and thunderstorms after midnight. Some thunderstorms may produce heavy rainfall. Lows in the mid-60s. Southeast winds 5 to 10 miles an hour. Chance of rain 70%. Friday, partly sunny. Hot with highs in the upper 80s. South winds 5 to 10 miles an hour. Friday night, a chance of thunderstorms. Showers with lows in the mid-60s. South winds 5 to 10 miles an hour. Chance of rain 80%. Saturday, partly sunny. Hot with highs in the upper 80s. Southeast winds 5 to 10 miles an hour. Saturday night, mostly cloudy. Humid with lows in the upper 60s. South winds 5 to 10 miles an hour. Sunday, partly sunny with a chance of thunderstorms. A chance of showers in the morning, then showers likely in the afternoon. Highs in the mid-80s. Chance of rain 60%. Sunday night, mostly cloudy with a chance of showers and thunderstorms. Lows in the mid-60s. Chance of rain 50%. Monday, mostly cloudy with a chance of showers and thunderstorms in the morning, then mostly sunny in the afternoon. Hot with highs in the upper 80s. Chance of rain 30%. Monday night, partly cloudy. A chance of showers and thunderstorms until midnight. Lows in the upper 60s. Chance of rain 30%. Tuesday and Tuesday night, partly cloudy. Hot. Highs in the lower 90s. Lows in the lower 70s. Wednesday through Thursday, mostly clear. Hot. Highs in the upper 90s. Lows in the mid-70s. Heat index values up to 110. The Omaha, Nebraska climate summary for this evening, as of 4 p.m., June 4, 2026. Today's high temperature was 79 degrees. This high was 3 degrees below the normal high of 82. The record high is 97 degrees, which was last set in 1958. Today's low temperature was 70 degrees. This low was 10 degrees above the normal low of 60. The record low is 39 degrees, which was set in 1945. 0.16 inches of precipitation fell today, which brings the monthly total to 0.67 inches. This is 0.02 inches above the normal amount of 0.65 inches for June. The total precipitation for the year now stands at 9.92 inches, which is 2.05 inches below normal. No snow fell today, which brings the monthly total to 0.0 inches. This is normal for June. The total snowfall since July 1st still stands at 17.8 inches, which is 9.3 inches below normal. There were no heating degree days today, which is one below normal. This leaves the monthly total at zero, which is four below normal. The yearly total since July 1st is 5,053, which is 772 below normal. There were 10 cooling degree days today, which is three above normal. This brings the monthly total to 35, which is 10 above normal. The yearly total since January 1st is 200, which is 69 above normal. Today the maximum wind observed was 17 miles an hour from the south. The highest wind gust observed was 23 miles per hour from the south. The normal high temperature for tomorrow is 82 degrees, and the normal low is 61. The record high for tomorrow is 102, which occurred in 1933, and the record low is 46, which occurred in 1891. Sunset tonight is at 8:53 p.m.
Sunrise tomorrow is at 5:51 a.m. The Valley National Weather Service climate summary for this evening, as of 4 p.m., June 4, 2026. Today's high temperature was 76 degrees, record high is 93 degrees, which was last set in 2021. And the low 69 degrees. The record low is 40 degrees, which was set in 1998. 0.09 inches of precipitation fell today, which brings the monthly total to 0.09 inches. The total precipitation for the year now stands at 9.53 inches. No snow fell today, which brings the monthly total to 0.0 inches. This is normal for June. The total snowfall for the season since June 1st still stands at 0.0 inches, which is normal. The highest wind gust observed was 15 miles per hour. Sunset tonight is at 8:55 p.m. Sunrise tomorrow is at 5:53 a.m. At 7 p.m. in Omaha, it was cloudy. The temperature was 70 degrees, the dew point 67, and the relative humidity 90%. The wind was southeast at 9 miles an hour. The pressure was 29.86 inches and falling. Across eastern Nebraska and southwest Iowa, rain was falling, with a temperature of 67 at Nebraska City and 67 at Plaxmouth. At Offutt Air Force Base, drizzle was falling, with a temperature of 70. At Millard, it was mostly sunny, with a temperature of 69. It was partly sunny, with a temperature of 69 at Lincoln, 70 at Fremont, 73 at Columbus, 69 at Blair Airport, and 72 at Tecumseh. At Red Oak, Iowa, rain and fog were reported, with a temperature of 68. Here are some observations from across the region. At Des Moines, a thunderstorm was reported, with a temperature of 69. It was sunny, with a temperature of 83 at North Platte, and 86 at Valentine. At Norfolk, it was mostly sunny, with a temperature of 75. It was partly sunny, with a temperature of 80 at Sioux Falls, 78 at Sioux City, 74 at Concordia, Kansas, and 86 at Denver. It was cloudy, with a temperature of 71 at Grand Island, and 79 at Kansas City. Once again, at 7 p.m. in Omaha, it was 70 degrees under cloudy skies. Flood watch information for the following counties in Iowa, Fremont, Mills, Montgomery, and Page, and the following counties in Nebraska, Johnson, Nemaha, Odo, Pawnee, and Richardson. Flood watch remains in effect until 4 a.m. Friday. What? Flash flooding caused by excessive rainfall continues to be possible. Where? Portions of southwest Iowa, including the following counties, Fremont, Mills, Montgomery, and Page in southeast Nebraska, including the following counties, Johnson, Nemaha, Odo, Pawnee, and Richardson. When? Until 4 a.m. Friday. Impacts. Excessive runoff may result in flooding of rivers, creeks, streams, and other low-lying and flood-prone locations. Additional details. Rain currently moving through the area still poses a small flash flood threat. http://www.weather.gov/safety-flood. You should monitor later forecasts and be prepared to take action should flash flood warnings be issued. 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The current time is 7:47 p.m. Central Daylight Time. The following is a summary of watches, warnings, and advisories in effect. A flood watch remains in effect until 4 a.m. Friday for the following county, Mills, Iowa, and Odo, Nebraska. Now for the official National Weather Service forecast for the Omaha and Council Bluffs area. Tonight, mostly cloudy. Showers likely and a chance of thunderstorms until midnight, then a slight chance of showers and thunderstorms after midnight. Some thunderstorms may produce heavy rainfall. Lows in the mid-60s. Southeast winds 5 to 10 miles an hour. Chance of rain 70%. Friday, partly sunny. Hot with highs in the upper 80s.
south winds 5 to 10 miles an hour. Friday night, a chance of thunderstorms. Showers with lows in the mid-60s. South winds 5 to 10 miles an hour. Chance of rain 80%. Saturday, partly sunny. Hot with highs in the upper 80s. Southeast winds 5 to 10 miles an hour. Saturday night, mostly cloudy. Humid with lows in the upper 60s. South winds 5 to 10 miles an hour. Sunday, partly sunny with a chance of thunderstorms. A chance of showers in the morning, then showers likely in the afternoon. Highs in the mid-80s. Chance of rain 60%. Sunday night, mostly cloudy with a chance of showers and thunderstorms. Lows in the mid-60s. Chance of rain 50%. Monday, mostly cloudy with a chance of showers and thunderstorms in the morning, then mostly sunny in the afternoon. Hot with highs in the upper 80s. Chance of rain 30%. Monday night, partly cloudy. A chance of showers and thunderstorms until midnight. Lows in the upper 60s. Chance of rain 30%. Tuesday and Tuesday night, partly cloudy. Hot. Highs in the lower 90s. Lows in the lower 70s. Wednesday through Thursday, mostly clear. Hot. Highs in the upper 90s. Lows in the mid-70s. Heat index values up to 110. The Omaha, Nebraska climate summary for this evening, as of 4 p.m., June 4, 2026. Today's high temperature was 79 degrees. This high was 3 degrees below the normal high of 82. The record high is 97 degrees, which was last set in 1958. Today's low temperature was 70 degrees. This low was 10 degrees above the normal low of 60. The record low is 39 degrees, which was set in 1945. 0.16 inches of precipitation fell today, which brings the monthly total to 0.67 inches. This is 0.02 inches above the normal amount of 0.65 inches for June. The total precipitation for the year now stands at 9.92 inches, which is 2.05 inches below normal. No snow fell today, which brings the monthly total to 0.0 inches. This is normal for June. The total snowfall since July 1st still stands at 17.8 inches, which is 9.3 inches below normal. There were no heating degree days today, which is 1 below normal. This leaves the monthly total at 0, which is 4 below normal. The yearly total since July 1st is 5,053, which is 772 below normal. There were 10 cooling degree days today, which is 3 above normal. This brings the monthly total to 35, which is 10 above normal. The yearly total since January 1st is 200, which is 69 above normal. Today the maximum wind observed was 17 miles an hour from the south. The highest wind gust observed was 23 miles per hour from the south. The normal high temperature for tomorrow is 82 degrees, and the normal low is 61. The record high for tomorrow is 102, which occurred in 1933, and the record low is 46, which occurred in 1891. Sunset tonight is at 8:53 p.m. Sunrise tomorrow is at 5:51 a.m. The Valley National Weather Service climate summary for this evening, as of 4 p.m., June 4, 2026. Today's high temperature was 76 degrees, record high is 93 degrees, which was last set in 2021. And the low 69 degrees. The record low is 40 degrees, which was set in 1998. 0.09 inches of precipitation fell today, which brings the monthly total to 0.09 inches. The total precipitation for the year now stands at 9.53 inches. No snow fell today, which brings the monthly total to 0.0 inches. This is normal for June. The total snowfall for the season since June 1st still stands at 0.0 inches, which is normal. The highest wind gust observed was 15 miles per hour.
Sunset tonight is at 8:55 p.m. Sunrise tomorrow is at 5:53 a.m. At 7 p.m. in Omaha, it was cloudy. The temperature was 70 degrees, the dew point 67, and the relative humidity 90%. The wind was southeast at 9 miles an hour. The pressure was 29.86 inches and falling. Across eastern Nebraska and southwest Iowa, rain was falling, with a temperature of 67 at Nebraska City and 67 at Plaxmouth. At Offutt Air Force Base, drizzle was falling, with a temperature of 70. At Millard, it was mostly sunny, with a temperature of 69. It was partly sunny, with a temperature of 69 at Lincoln, 70 at Fremont, 73 at Columbus, 69 at Blair Airport, and 72 at Tacoma. At Red Oak, Iowa, rain and fog were reported, with a temperature of 68. Here are some observations from across the region. At Des Moines, a thunderstorm was reported, with a temperature of 69. It was sunny, with a temperature of 83 at North Platte, and 86 at Valentine. At Norfolk, it was mostly sunny, with a temperature of 75. It was partly sunny, with a temperature of 80 at Sioux Falls, 78 at Sioux City, 74 at Concordia, Kansas, and 86 at Denver. It was cloudy, with a temperature of 71 at Grand Island, and 79 at Kansas City. Once again, at 7 p.m. in Omaha, it was 70 degrees under cloudy skies. Flood watch information for the following counties in Iowa: Fremont, Mills, Montgomery, and Page, and the following counties in Nebraska: Johnson, Nemaha, Odo, Pawnee, and Richardson. Flood watch remains in effect until 4 a.m. Friday. What? Flash flooding caused by excessive rainfall continues to be possible. Where? Portions of southwest Iowa, including the following counties: Fremont, Mills, Montgomery, and Page in southeast Nebraska, including the following counties: Johnson, Nemaha, Odo, Pawnee, and Richardson. When? Until 4 a.m. Friday. Impacts: excessive runoff may result in flooding of rivers, creeks, streams, and other low-lying and flood-prone locations. 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The current time is 7:56 p.m. Central Daylight Time. The following is a summary of watches, warnings, and advisories in effect. A flood watch remains in effect until 4 a.m. Friday for the following county: Mills, Iowa, and Odo, Nebraska. Now for the official National Weather Service forecast for the Omaha and Council Bluffs area. Tonight, mostly cloudy. Showers likely and a chance of thunderstorms until midnight, then a slight chance of showers and thunderstorms after midnight. Some thunderstorms may produce heavy rainfall. Lows in the mid-60s. Southeast winds 5 to 10 miles an hour. Chance of rain 70%. Friday, partly sunny. Hot with highs in the upper 80s. South winds 5 to 10 miles an hour. Friday night, a chance of thunderstorms. Showers with lows in the mid-60s. South winds 5 to 10 miles an hour. Chance of rain 80%. Saturday, partly sunny. Hot with highs in the upper 80s. Southeast winds 5 to 10 miles an hour. Saturday night, mostly cloudy. Humid with lows in the upper 60s. South winds 5 to 10 miles an hour. Sunday, partly sunny with a chance of thunderstorms. A chance of showers in the morning, then showers likely in the afternoon. Highs in the mid-80s. Chance of rain 60%. Sunday night, mostly cloudy with a chance of showers and thunderstorms. Lows in the mid-60s. Chance of rain 50%.
Monday, mostly cloudy with a chance of showers and thunderstorms in the morning, then mostly sunny in the afternoon. Hot with highs in the upper 80s. Chance of rain 30%. Monday night, partly cloudy. A chance of showers and thunderstorms until midnight. Lows in the upper 60s. Chance of rain 30%. Tuesday and Tuesday night, partly cloudy. Hot. Highs in the lower 90s. Lows in the lower 70s. Wednesday through Thursday, mostly clear. Hot. Highs in the upper 90s. Lows in the mid 70s. Heat index values up to 110. At 7 p.m. in Omaha, it was cloudy. The temperature was 70 degrees, the dew point 67, and the relative humidity 90%. The wind was southeast at 9 miles an hour. The pressure was 29.86 inches and falling. Across eastern Nebraska and southwest Iowa, rain was falling, with a temperature of 67 at Nebraska City and 67 at Plaxmouth. At Offutt Air Force Base, drizzle was falling, with a temperature of 70. At Millard, it was mostly sunny, with a temperature of 69. It was partly sunny, with a temperature of 69 at Lincoln, 70 at Fremont, 73 at Columbus, 69 at Blair Airport, and 72 at Tecumseh. At Red Oak, Iowa, rain and fog were reported, with a temperature of 68. Here are some observations from across the region. At Des Moines, a thunderstorm was reported, with a temperature of 69. It was sunny, with a temperature of 83 at North Platte, and 86 at Valentine. At Norfolk, it was mostly sunny, with a temperature of 75. It was partly sunny, with a temperature of 80 at Sioux Falls, 78 at Sioux City, 74 at Concordia, Kansas, and 86 at Denver. It was cloudy, with a temperature of 71 at Grand Island, and 79 at Kansas City. Once again, at 7 p.m. in Omaha, it was 70 degrees under cloudy skies. The Omaha, Nebraska climate summary for this evening, as of 4 p.m., June 4, 2026. Today's high temperature was 79 degrees. This high was 3 degrees below the normal high of 82. The record high is 97 degrees, which was last set in 1958. Today's low temperature was 70 degrees. This low was 10 degrees above the normal low of 60. The record low is 39 degrees, which was set in 1945. 0.16 inches of precipitation fell today, which brings the monthly total to 0.67 inches. This is 0.02 inches above the normal amount of 0.65 inches for June. The total precipitation for the year now stands at 9.92 inches, which is 2.05 inches below normal. No snow fell today, which brings the monthly total to 0.0 inches. This is normal for June. The total snowfall since July 1st still stands at 17.8 inches, which is 9.3 inches below normal. There were no heating degree days today, which is one below normal. This leaves the monthly total at zero, which is four below normal. The yearly total since July 1st is 5,053, which is 772 below normal. There were 10 cooling degree days today, which is 3 above normal. This brings the monthly total to 35, which is 10 above normal. The yearly total since January 1st is 200, which is 69 above normal. Today the maximum wind observed was 17 miles an hour from the south. The highest wind gust observed was 23 miles per hour from the south. The normal high temperature for tomorrow is 82 degrees, and the normal low is 61. The record high for tomorrow is 102, which occurred in 1933, and the record low is 46, which occurred in 1891. Sunset tonight is at 8:53 p.m. Sunrise tomorrow is at 5:51 a.m. The Valley National Weather Service climate summary for this evening, as of 4 p.m., June 4, 2026. Today's high temperature was 76 degrees, record high is 93 degrees, which was last set in 2021.
and the low 69 degrees. The record low is 40 degrees, which was set in 1998. 0.09 inches of precipitation fell today, which brings the monthly total to 0.09 inches. The total precipitation for the year now stands at 9.53 inches. No snow fell today, which brings the monthly total to 0.0 inches. This is normal for June. The total snowfall for the season since June 1st still stands at 0.0 inches, which is normal. The highest wind gust observed was 15 miles per hour. Sunset tonight is at 8:55 p.m. Sunrise tomorrow is at 5:53 a.m. Flood watch information for the following counties in Iowa: Fremont, Mills, Montgomery, and Page, and the following counties in Nebraska: Johnson, Nemaha, Odo, Pawnee, and Richardson. Flood watch remains in effect until 4 a.m. Friday. What? Flash flooding caused by excessive rainfall continues to be possible. Where? Portions of southwest Iowa, including the following counties: Fremont, Mills, Montgomery, and Page in southeast Nebraska, including the following counties: Johnson, Nemaha, Odo, Pawnee, and Richardson. When? Until 4 a.m. Friday. Impacts: excessive runoff may result in flooding of rivers, creeks, streams, and other low-lying and flood-prone locations. 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You should monitor later forecasts and be prepared to take action should flash flood warnings be issued. 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The current time is 8:05 p.m. Central Daylight Time. The following is a summary of watches, warnings, and advisories in effect. A flood watch remains in effect until 4 a.m. Friday for the following county: Mills, Iowa, and Odo, Nebraska. Now for the official National Weather Service forecast for the Omaha and Council Bluffs area. Tonight, mostly cloudy. Showers likely and a chance of thunderstorms until midnight, then a slight chance of showers and thunderstorms after midnight. Some thunderstorms may produce heavy rainfall. Lows in the mid-60s. Southeast winds 5 to 10 miles an hour. Chance of rain 70%. Friday, partly sunny. Hot with highs in the upper 80s. South winds 5 to 10 miles an hour. Friday night, a chance of thunderstorms. Showers with lows in the mid-60s. South winds 5 to 10 miles an hour. Chance of rain 80%. Saturday, partly sunny. Hot with highs in the upper 80s. Southeast winds 5 to 10 miles an hour. Saturday night, mostly cloudy. Humid with lows in the upper 60s. South winds 5 to 10 miles an hour. Sunday, partly sunny with a chance of thunderstorms. A chance of showers in the morning, then showers likely in the afternoon. Highs in the mid-80s. Chance of rain 60%. Sunday night, mostly cloudy with a chance of showers and thunderstorms. Lows in the mid-60s. Chance of rain 50%. Monday, mostly cloudy with a chance of showers and thunderstorms in the morning, then mostly sunny in the afternoon. Hot with highs in the upper 80s. Chance of rain 30%. Monday night, partly cloudy. A chance of showers and thunderstorms until midnight. Lows in the upper 60s. Chance of rain 30%. Tuesday and Tuesday night, partly cloudy. Hot. Highs in the lower 90s. Lows in the lower 70s. Wednesday through Thursday, mostly clear. Hot. Highs in the upper 90s. Lows in the mid-70s. Heat index values up to 110. At 8 p.m. in Omaha, it was cloudy. The temperature was 69 degrees, the dew point 66, and the relative humidity 90%. The wind was southeast at 8 miles an hour.
the pressure was 29.85 inches and falling. Across eastern Nebraska and southwest Iowa, at Plattsmouth, rain was falling with a temperature of 67. It was mostly cloudy, with a temperature of 69 at Millard, 70 at Fremont, 68 at Blair Airport,

74 at Norfolk, 78 at Sioux Falls, and 73 at Concordia, Kansas. It was partly sunny, with a temperature of 77 at Sioux City and 81 at Denver. At Kansas City, it was cloudy, with a temperature of 80. Once again, at 8 p.m. in Omaha, it was 69 degrees under cloudy skies. Flood watch information for the following counties in Iowa, Fremont, Mills, Montgomery, and Page, and the following counties in Nebraska, Johnson, Nemaha, Odo, Pawnee, and Richardson. Flood watch remains in effect until 4 a.m. Friday. Wet, flash flooding caused by excessive rainfall continues to be possible. Where, portions of southwest Iowa, including the following counties, Fremont, Mills, Montgomery, and Page in southeast Nebraska, including the following counties, Johnson, Nemaha, Odo, Pawnee, and Richardson. When, until 4 a.m. Friday. Impacts, excessive runoff may result in flooding of rivers, creeks, streams, and other low-lying and flood-prone locations. Additional details, rain currently moving through the area still poses a small flash flood threat. http://www.weather.gov/safety-flood. You should monitor later forecasts and be prepared to take action should flash flood warnings be issued. The Omaha, Nebraska climate summary for this evening, as of 4 p.m., June 4, 2026. Today's high temperature was 79 degrees. This high was 3 degrees below the normal high of 82. The record high is 97 degrees, which was last set in 1958. Today's low temperature was 70 degrees. This low was 10 degrees above the normal low of 60. The record low is 39 degrees, which was set in 1945. 0.16 inches of precipitation fell today, which brings the monthly total to 0.67 inches. This is 0.02 inches above the normal amount of 0.65 inches for June. The total precipitation for the year now stands at 9.92 inches, which is 2.05 inches below normal. No snow fell today, which brings the monthly total to 0.0 inches. This is normal for June. The total snowfall since July 1st still stands at 17.8 inches, which is 9.3 inches below normal. There were no heating degree days today, which is one below normal. This leaves the monthly total at zero, which is four below normal. The yearly total since July 1st is 5,053, which is 772 below normal. There were 10 cooling degree days today, which is 3 above normal. This brings the monthly total to 35, which is 10 above normal. The yearly total since January 1st is 200, which is 69 above normal. Today the maximum wind observed was 17 miles an hour from the south. The highest wind gust observed was 23 miles per hour from the south. The normal high temperature for tomorrow is 82 degrees, and the normal low is 61. The record high for tomorrow is 102, which occurred in 1933, and the record low is 46, which occurred in 1891. Sunset tonight is at 8:53 p.m. Sunrise tomorrow is at 5:51 a.m. The Valley National Weather Service climate summary for this evening, as of 4 p.m., June 4, 2026. Today's high temperature was 76 degrees, record high is 93 degrees, which was last set in 2021. And the low 69 degrees. The record low is 40 degrees, which was set in 1998. 0.09 inches of precipitation fell today, which brings the monthly total to 0.09 inches. The total precipitation for the year now stands at 9.53 inches. No snow fell today, which brings the monthly total to 0.0 inches. This is normal for June. The total snowfall for the season since June 1st still stands at 0.0 inches, which is normal. The highest wind gust observed was 15 miles per hour. Sunset tonight is at 8:55 p.m. Sunrise tomorrow is at 5:53 a.m.
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1 in Omaha, Nebraska. The current time is 8:14 p.m. Central Daylight Time. The following is a summary of watches, warnings, and advisories in effect. A flood watch remains in effect until 4 a.m. Friday for the following county: Mills, Iowa, and Odo, Nebraska. Now for the official National Weather Service forecast for the Omaha and Council Bluffs area. Tonight, mostly cloudy. Showers likely and a chance of thunderstorms until midnight, then a slight chance of showers and thunderstorms after midnight. Some thunderstorms may produce heavy rainfall. Lows in the mid-60s. Southeast winds 5 to 10 miles an hour. Chance of rain 70%. Friday, partly sunny. Hot with highs in the upper 80s. South winds 5 to 10 miles an hour. Friday night, a chance of thunderstorms. Showers with lows in the mid-60s. South winds 5 to 10 miles an hour. Chance of rain 80%. Saturday, partly sunny. Hot with highs in the upper 80s. Southeast winds 5 to 10 miles an hour. Saturday night, mostly cloudy. Humid with lows in the upper 60s. South winds 5 to 10 miles an hour. Sunday, partly sunny with a chance of thunderstorms. A chance of showers in the morning, then showers likely in the afternoon. Highs in the mid-80s. Chance of rain 60%. Sunday night, mostly cloudy with a chance of showers and thunderstorms. Lows in the mid-60s. Chance of rain 50%. Monday, mostly cloudy with a chance of showers and thunderstorms in the morning, then mostly sunny in the afternoon. Hot with highs in the upper 80s. Chance of rain 30%. Monday night, partly cloudy. A chance of showers and thunderstorms until midnight. Lows in the upper 60s. Chance of rain 30%. Tuesday and Tuesday night, partly cloudy. Hot. Highs in the lower 90s. Lows in the lower 70s. Wednesday through Thursday, mostly clear. Hot. Highs in the upper 90s. Lows in the mid-70s. Heat index values up to 110. At 8 p.m. in Omaha, it was cloudy. The temperature was 69 degrees, the dew point 66, and the relative humidity 90%. The wind was southeast at 8 miles an hour. The pressure was 29.85 inches and falling. Across eastern Nebraska and southwest Iowa, at Plattsmouth, rain was falling, with a temperature of 67. It was mostly cloudy, with a temperature of 70 at Offutt Air Force Base, 69 at Millard, 70 at Fremont, 68 at Blair Airport, and 67 at Nebraska City. It was cloudy, with a temperature of 69 at Lincoln, 71 at Columbus, and 71 at Tecumseh. At Red Oak, Iowa, rain and fog were reported, with a temperature of 68. Here are some observations from across the region. At Des Moines, a thunderstorm was reported, with a temperature of 67. It was sunny, with a temperature of 79 at North Platte, and 84 at Valentine. It was mostly sunny, with a temperature of 71 at Grand Island, 74 at Norfolk, 78 at Sioux Falls, and 73 at Concordia, Kansas. It was partly sunny, with a temperature of 77 at Sioux City, and 81 at Denver. At Kansas City, it was cloudy, with a temperature of 80. Once again, at 8 p.m. in Omaha, it was 69 degrees under cloudy skies. Flood watch information for the following counties in Iowa: Fremont, Mills, Montgomery, and Page, and the following counties in Nebraska: Johnson, Nemaha, Odo, Pawnee, and Richardson. Flood watch remains in effect until 4 a.m. Friday. What? Flash flooding caused by excessive rainfall continues to be possible. Where? Portions of southwest Iowa, including the following counties: Fremont, Mills, Montgomery, and Page in southeast Nebraska, including the following counties: Johnson, Nemaha, Odo, Pawnee, and Richardson. When? Until 4 a.m. Friday.
impacts, excessive runoff may result in flooding of rivers, creeks, streams, and other low-lying and flood-prone locations. 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The Omaha, Nebraska climate summary for this evening, as of 4 p.m., June 4, 2026. Today's high temperature was 79 degrees. This high was 3 degrees below the normal high of 82. The record high is 97 degrees, which was last set in 1958. Today's low temperature was 70 degrees. This low was 10 degrees above the normal low of 60. The record low is 39 degrees, which was set in 1945. 0.16 inches of precipitation fell today, which brings the monthly total to 0.67 inches. This is 0.02 inches above the normal amount of 0.65 inches for June. The total precipitation for the year now stands at 9.92 inches, which is 2.05 inches below normal. No snow fell today, which brings the monthly total to 0.0 inches. This is normal for June. The total snowfall since July 1st still stands at 17.8 inches, which is 9.3 inches below normal. There were no heating degree days today, which is one below normal. This leaves the monthly total at zero, which is four below normal. The yearly total since July 1st is 5,053, which is 772 below normal. There were 10 cooling degree days today, which is three above normal. This brings the monthly total to 35, which is 10 above normal. The yearly total since January 1st is 200, which is 69 above normal. Today the maximum wind observed was 17 miles an hour from the south. The highest wind gust observed was 23 miles per hour from the south. The normal high temperature for tomorrow is 82 degrees, and the normal low is 61. The record high for tomorrow is 102, which occurred in 1933, and the record low is 46, which occurred in 1891. Sunset tonight is at 8:53 p.m. Sunrise tomorrow is at 5:51 a.m. The Valley National Weather Service climate summary for this evening, as of 4 p.m., June 4, 2026. Today's high temperature was 76 degrees, record high is 93 degrees, which was last set in 2021, and the low 69 degrees. The record low is 40 degrees, which was set in 1998. 0.09 inches of precipitation fell today, which brings the monthly total to 0.09 inches. The total precipitation for the year now stands at 9.53 inches. No snow fell today, which brings the monthly total to 0.0 inches. This is normal for June. The total snowfall for the season since June 1st still stands at 0.0 inches, which is normal. The highest wind gust observed was 15 miles per hour. Sunset tonight is at 8:55 p.m. Sunrise tomorrow is at 5:53 a.m. The current time is 8:23 p.m. Central Daylight Time. The following is a summary of watches, warnings, and advisories in effect. A flood watch remains in effect until 4 a.m. Friday for the following county: Mills, Iowa, and Odo, Nebraska. Now for the official National Weather Service forecast for the Omaha and Council Bluffs area. Tonight, mostly cloudy. Showers likely and a chance of thunderstorms until midnight, then a slight chance of showers and thunderstorms after midnight. Some thunderstorms may produce heavy rainfall. Lows in the mid-60s. Southeast winds 5 to 10 miles an hour. Chance of rain 70%. Friday, partly sunny. Hot with highs in the upper 80s. South winds 5 to 10 miles an hour. Friday night, a chance of thunderstorms.
showers with lows in the mid-60s. South winds 5 to 10 miles an hour. Chance of rain 80%. Saturday, partly sunny. Hot with highs in the upper 80s. Southeast winds 5 to 10 miles an hour. Saturday night, mostly cloudy. Humid with lows in the upper 60s. South winds 5 to 10 miles an hour. Sunday, partly sunny with a chance of thunderstorms. A chance of showers in the morning, then showers likely in the afternoon. Highs in the mid-80s. Chance of rain 60%. Sunday night, mostly cloudy with a chance of showers and thunderstorms. Lows in the mid-60s. Chance of rain 50%. Monday, mostly cloudy with a chance of showers and thunderstorms in the morning, then mostly sunny in the afternoon. Hot with highs in the upper 80s. Chance of rain 30%. Monday night, partly cloudy. A chance of showers and thunderstorms until midnight. Lows in the upper 60s. Chance of rain 30%. Tuesday and Tuesday night, partly cloudy. Hot. Highs in the lower 90s. Lows in the lower 70s. Wednesday through Thursday, mostly clear. Hot. Highs in the upper 90s. Lows in the mid-70s. Heat index values up to 110. At 8 p.m. in Omaha, it was cloudy. The temperature was 69 degrees, the dew point 66, and the relative humidity 90%. The wind was southeast at 8 miles an hour. The pressure was 29.85 inches and falling. Across eastern Nebraska and southwest Iowa, at Plattsmouth, rain was falling with a temperature of 67. It was mostly cloudy with a temperature of 70 at Offutt Air Force Base, 69 at Millard, 70 at Fremont, 68 at Blair Airport, and 67 at Nebraska City. It was cloudy with a temperature of 69 at Lincoln, 71 at Columbus, and 71 at Tacoma. At Red Oak, Iowa, rain and fog were reported with a temperature of 68. Here are some observations from across the region. At Des Moines, a thunderstorm was reported with a temperature of 67. It was sunny with a temperature of 79 at North Platte and 84 at Valentine. It was mostly sunny with a temperature of 71 at Grand Island, 74 at Norfolk, 78 at Sioux Falls, and 73 at Concordia, Kansas. It was partly sunny, with a temperature of 77 at Sioux City, and 81 at Denver. At Kansas City, it was cloudy, with a temperature of 80. Once again, at 8 p.m. in Omaha, it was 69 degrees under cloudy skies. Flood watch information for the following counties in Iowa, Fremont, Mills, Montgomery, and Page, and the following counties in Nebraska, Johnson, Nemaha, Odo, Pawnee, and Richardson. Flood watch remains in effect until 4 a.m. Friday. What flash flooding caused by excessive rainfall continues to be possible. Where portions of southwest Iowa, including the following counties, Fremont, Mills, Montgomery, and Page in southeast Nebraska, including the following counties, Johnson, Nemaha, Odo, Pawnee, and Richardson. When, until 4 a.m. Friday. Impacts, excessive runoff may result in flooding of rivers, creeks, streams, and other low-lying and flood-prone locations. 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You should monitor later forecasts and be prepared to take action should flash flood warnings be issued. 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The current time is 8:28 p.m. Central Daylight Time. The following is a summary of watches, warnings, and advisories in effect. A flood watch remains in effect until 4 a.m. Friday for the following county, Mills, Iowa, and Odo, Nebraska. Now for the official National Weather Service forecast for the Omaha and Council Bluffs area. Tonight, mostly cloudy.
showers likely and a chance of thunderstorms until midnight. Then a slight chance of showers and thunderstorms after midnight. Some thunderstorms may produce heavy rainfall. Lows in the mid-60s. Southeast winds 5 to 10 miles an hour. Chance of rain 70%. Friday, partly sunny. Hot with highs in the upper 80s. South winds 5 to 10 miles an hour. Friday night, a chance of thunderstorms. Showers with lows in the mid-60s. South winds 5 to 10 miles an hour. Chance of rain 80%. Saturday, partly sunny. Hot with highs in the upper 80s. Southeast winds 5 to 10 miles an hour. Saturday night, mostly cloudy. Humid with lows in the upper 60s. South winds 5 to 10 miles an hour. Sunday, partly sunny with a chance of thunderstorms. A chance of showers in the morning, then showers likely in the afternoon. Highs in the mid-80s. Chance of rain 60%. Sunday night, mostly cloudy with a chance of showers and thunderstorms. Lows in the mid-60s. Chance of rain 50%. Monday, mostly cloudy with a chance of showers and thunderstorms in the morning, then mostly sunny in the afternoon. Hot with highs in the upper 80s. Chance of rain 30%. Monday night, partly cloudy. A chance of showers and thunderstorms until midnight. Lows in the upper 60s. Chance of rain 30%. Tuesday and Tuesday night, partly cloudy. Hot. Highs in the lower 90s. Lows in the lower 70s. Wednesday through Thursday, mostly clear. Hot. Highs in the upper 90s. Lows in the mid 70s. Heat index values up to 110. The Omaha, Nebraska climate summary for this evening, as of 4 p.m., June 4, 2026. Today's high temperature was 79 degrees. This high was 3 degrees below the normal high of 82. The record high is 97 degrees, which was last set in 1958. Today's low temperature was 70 degrees. This low was 10 degrees above the normal low of 60. The record low is 39 degrees, which was set in 1945. 0.16 inches of precipitation fell today, which brings the monthly total to 0.67 inches. This is 0.02 inches above the normal amount of 0.65 inches for June. The total precipitation for the year now stands at 9.92 inches, which is 2.05 inches below normal. No snow fell today, which brings the monthly total to 0.0 inches. This is normal for June. The total snowfall since July 1st still stands at 17.8 inches, which is 9.3 inches below normal. There were no heating degree days today, which is one below normal. This leaves the monthly total at zero, which is four below normal. The yearly total since July 1st is 5,053, which is 772 below normal. There were 10 cooling degree days today, which is three above normal. This brings the monthly total to 35, which is 10 above normal. The yearly total since January 1st is 200, which is 69 above normal. Today the maximum wind observed was 17 miles an hour from the south. The highest wind gust observed was 23 miles per hour from the south. The normal high temperature for tomorrow is 82 degrees, and the normal low is 61. The record high for tomorrow is 102, which occurred in 1933, and the record low is 46, which occurred in 1891. Sunset tonight is at 8:53 p.m. Sunrise tomorrow is at 5:51 a.m. The Valley National Weather Service climate summary for this evening, as of 4 p.m., June 4, 2026. Today's high temperature was 76 degrees, record high is 93 degrees, which was last set in 2021, and the low 69 degrees. The record low is 40 degrees, which was set in 1998. 0.09 inches of precipitation fell today, which brings the monthly total to 0.09 inches. The
total precipitation for the year now stands at 9.53 inches. No snow fell today, which brings the monthly total to 0.0 inches. This is normal for June. The total snowfall for the season since June 1st still stands at 0.0 inches, which is normal. The highest wind gust observed was 15 miles per hour. Sunset tonight is at 8:55 p.m. Sunrise tomorrow is at 5:53 a.m. At 8 p.m. in Omaha, it was cloudy. The temperature was 69 degrees, the dew point 66, and the relative humidity 90%. The wind was southeast at 8 miles an hour. The pressure was 29.85 inches and falling. Across eastern Nebraska and southwest Iowa, at Plattsmouth, rain was falling with a temperature of 67. It was mostly cloudy, with a temperature of 70 at Offutt Air Force Base, 69 at Millard, 70 at Fremont, 68 at Blair Airport, and 67 at Nebraska City. It was cloudy, with a temperature of 69 at Lincoln, 71 at Columbus, and 71 at Tecumseh. At Red Oak, Iowa, rain and fog were reported, with a temperature of 68. Here are some observations from across the region. At Des Moines, a thunderstorm was reported, with a temperature of 67. It was sunny, with a temperature of 79 at North Platte, and 84 at Valentine. It was mostly sunny, with a temperature of 71 at Grand Island, 74 at Norfolk, 78 at Sioux Falls, and 73 at Concordia, Kansas. It was partly sunny, with a temperature of 77 at Sioux City, and 81 at Denver. At Kansas City, it was cloudy, with a temperature of 80. Once again, at 8 p.m. in Omaha, it was 69 degrees under cloudy skies. 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Douglas, Sarpy, Washington, Cass, Odo, Burt, Dodge, Saunders, Harrison, Pottawatomie, and Mills. Flood watch information for the following counties in Iowa, Fremont, Mills, Montgomery, and Page, and the following counties in Nebraska, Johnson, Nemaha, Odo, Pawnee, and Richardson. Flood watch remains in effect until 4 a.m. Friday. What? Flash flooding caused by excessive rainfall continues to be possible. Where? Portions of southwest Iowa, including the following counties, Fremont, Mills, Montgomery, and Page in southeast Nebraska, including the following counties, Johnson, Nemaha, Odo, Pawnee, and Richardson. When? Until 4 a.m. Friday. Impacts. Excessive runoff may result in flooding of rivers, creeks, streams, and other low-lying and flood-prone locations. Additional details. 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You should monitor later forecasts and be prepared to take action should flash flood warnings be issued. 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The current time is 8:38 p.m. Central Daylight Time. The following is a summary of watches, warnings, and advisories in effect. A flood watch remains in effect until 4 a.m. Friday for the following county, Mills, Iowa, and Odo, Nebraska. Now for the official National Weather Service forecast for the Omaha and Council Bluffs area. Tonight, mostly cloudy. Showers likely and a chance of thunderstorms until midnight, then a slight chance of showers and thunderstorms after midnight. Some thunderstorms may produce heavy rainfall. Lows in the mid-60s. Southeast winds 5 to 10 miles an hour. Chance of rain 70%. Friday, partly sunny. Hot with highs in the upper 80s. South winds 5 to 10 miles an hour. Friday night, a chance of thunderstorms. Showers with lows in the mid-60s. South winds 5 to 10 miles an hour. Chance of rain 80%. Saturday, partly sunny. Hot with highs in the upper 80s.
southeast winds 5 to 10 miles an hour. Saturday night, mostly cloudy. Humid with lows in the upper 60s. South winds 5 to 10 miles an hour. Sunday, partly sunny with a chance of thunderstorms. A chance of showers in the morning, then showers likely in the afternoon. Highs in the mid-80s. Chance of rain 60%. Sunday night, mostly cloudy with a chance of showers and thunderstorms. Lows in the mid-60s. Chance of rain 50%. Monday, mostly cloudy with a chance of showers and thunderstorms in the morning, then mostly sunny in the afternoon. Hot with highs in the upper 80s. Chance of rain 30%. Monday night, partly cloudy. A chance of showers and thunderstorms until midnight. Lows in the upper 60s. Chance of rain 30%. Tuesday and Tuesday night, partly cloudy. Hot. Highs in the lower 90s. Lows in the lower 70s. Wednesday through Thursday, mostly clear. Hot. Highs in the upper 90s. Lows in the mid 70s. Heat index values up to 110. The Omaha, Nebraska climate summary for this evening, as of 4 p.m., June 4, 2026. Today's high temperature was 79 degrees. This high was 3 degrees below the normal high of 82. The record high is 97 degrees, which was last set in 1958. Today's low temperature was 70 degrees. This low was 10 degrees above the normal low of 60. The record low is 39 degrees, which was set in 1945. 0.16 inches of precipitation fell today, which brings the monthly total to 0.67 inches. This is 0.02 inches above the normal amount of 0.65 inches for June. The total precipitation for the year now stands at 9.92 inches, which is 2.05 inches below normal. No snow fell today, which brings the monthly total to 0.0 inches. This is normal for June. The total snowfall since July 1st still stands at 17.8 inches, which is 9.3 inches below normal. There were no heating degree days today, which is one below normal. This leaves the monthly total at zero, which is four below normal. The yearly total since July 1st is 5,053, which is 772 below normal. There were 10 cooling degree days today, which is three above normal. This brings the monthly total to 35, which is 10 above normal. The yearly total since January 1st is 200, which is 69 above normal. Today the maximum wind observed was 17 miles an hour from the south. The highest wind gust observed was 23 miles per hour from the south. The normal high temperature for tomorrow is 82 degrees, and the normal low is 61. The record high for tomorrow is 102, which occurred in 1933, and the record low is 46, which occurred in 1891. Sunset tonight is at 8:53 p.m. Sunrise tomorrow is at 5:51 a.m. The Valley National Weather Service climate summary for this evening, as of 4 p.m., June 4, 2026. Today's high temperature was 76 degrees, record high is 93 degrees, which was last set in 2021, and the low 69 degrees. The record low is 40 degrees, which was set in 1998. 0.09 inches of precipitation fell today, which brings the monthly total to 0.09 inches. The total precipitation for the year now stands at 9.53 inches. No snow fell today, which brings the monthly total to 0.0 inches. This is normal for June. The total snowfall for the season since June 1st still stands at 0.0 inches, which is normal. The highest wind gust observed was 15 miles per hour. Sunset tonight is at 8:55 p.m. Sunrise tomorrow is at 5:53 a.m. At 8 p.m. in Omaha, it was cloudy. The temperature was 69 degrees, the dew point 66, and the relative humidity 90%. The wind was southeast at 8 miles an hour.
The pressure was 29.85 inches and falling. Across eastern Nebraska and southwest Iowa, at Plattsmouth, rain was falling with a temperature of 67. It was mostly cloudy, with a temperature of 70 at Offutt Air Force Base, 69 at Millard, 70 at Fremont, 68 at Blair Airport, and 67 at Nebraska City. It was cloudy, with a temperature of 69 at Lincoln, 71 at Columbus, and 71 at Tecumseh. At Red Oak, Iowa, rain and fog were reported, with a temperature of 68. Here are some observations from across the region. At Des Moines, a thunderstorm was reported, with a temperature of 67. It was sunny, with a temperature of 79 at North Platte, and 84 at Valentine. It was mostly sunny, with a temperature of 71 at Grand Island, 74 at Norfolk, 78 at Sioux Falls, and 73 at Concordia, Kansas. It was partly sunny, with a temperature of 77 at Sioux City, and 81 at Denver. At Kansas City, it was cloudy, with a temperature of 80. Once again, at 8 p.m. in Omaha, it was 69 degrees under cloudy skies. Flood watch information for the following counties in Iowa, Fremont, Mills, Montgomery, and Page, and the following counties in Nebraska, Johnson, Nemaha, Odo, Pawnee, and Richardson. Flood watch remains in effect until 4 a.m. Friday. What? Flash flooding caused by excessive rainfall continues to be possible. Where? Portions of southwest Iowa, including the following counties, Fremont, Mills, Montgomery, and Page in southeast Nebraska, including the following counties, Johnson, Nemaha, Odo, Pawnee, and Richardson. When? Until 4 a.m. Friday. Impacts. Excessive runoff may result in flooding of rivers, creeks, streams, and other low-lying and flood-prone locations. Additional details. Rain currently moving through the area still poses a small flash flood threat. http://www.weather.gov/safety-flood. You should monitor later forecasts and be prepared to take action should flash flood warnings be issued. 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The current time is 8:47 p.m. Central Daylight Time. The following is a summary of watches, warnings, and advisories in effect. A flood watch remains in effect until 4 a.m. Friday for the following county, Mills, Iowa, and Odo, Nebraska. Now for the official National Weather Service forecast for the Omaha and Council Bluffs area. Tonight, mostly cloudy. Showers likely and a chance of thunderstorms until midnight, then a slight chance of showers and thunderstorms after midnight. Some thunderstorms may produce heavy rainfall. Lows in the mid-60s. Southeast winds 5 to 10 miles an hour. Chance of rain 70%. Friday, partly sunny. Hot with highs in the upper 80s. South winds 5 to 10 miles an hour. Friday night, a chance of thunderstorms. Showers with lows in the mid-60s. South winds 5 to 10 miles an hour. Chance of rain 80%. Saturday, partly sunny. Hot with highs in the upper 80s. Southeast winds 5 to 10 miles an hour. Saturday night, mostly cloudy. Humid with lows in the upper 60s. South winds 5 to 10 miles an hour. Sunday, partly sunny with a chance of thunderstorms. A chance of showers in the morning, then showers likely in the afternoon. Highs in the mid-80s. Chance of rain 60%. Sunday night, mostly cloudy with a chance of showers and thunderstorms. Lows in the mid-60s. Chance of rain 50%. Monday, mostly cloudy with a chance of showers and thunderstorms in the morning, then mostly sunny in the afternoon. Hot with highs in the upper 80s. Chance of rain 30%. Monday night, partly cloudy. A chance of showers and thunderstorms until midnight. Lows in the upper 60s. Chance of rain 30%. Tuesday and Tuesday night, partly cloudy. Hot.
Highs in the lower 90s. Lows in the lower 70s. Wednesday through Thursday, mostly clear. Hot. Highs in the upper 90s. Lows in the mid 70s. Heat index values up to 110. At 8 p.m. in Omaha, it was cloudy. The temperature was 69 degrees, the dew point 66, and the relative humidity 90%. The wind was southeast at 8 miles an hour. The pressure was 29.85 inches and falling. Across eastern Nebraska and southwest Iowa, at Plattsmouth, rain was falling, with a temperature of 67. It was mostly cloudy, with a temperature of 70 at Offutt Air Force Base, 69 at Millard, 70 at Fremont, 68 at Blair Airport, and 67 at Nebraska City. It was cloudy, with a temperature of 69 at Lincoln, 71 at Columbus, and 71 at Tecumseh. At Red Oak, Iowa, rain and fog were reported, with a temperature of 68. Here are some observations from across the region. At Des Moines, a thunderstorm was reported, with a temperature of 67. It was sunny, with a temperature of 79 at North Platte, and 84 at Valentine. It was mostly sunny, with a temperature of 71 at Grand Island, 74 at Norfolk, 78 at Sioux Falls, and 73 at Concordia, Kansas. It was partly sunny, with a temperature of 77 at Sioux City, and 81 at Denver. At Kansas City, it was cloudy, with a temperature of 80. Once again, at 8 p.m. in Omaha, it was 69 degrees under cloudy skies. The Omaha, Nebraska climate summary for this evening, as of 4 p.m., June 4, 2026. Today's high temperature was 79 degrees. This high was 3 degrees below the normal high of 82. The record high is 97 degrees, which was last set in 1958. Today's low temperature was 70 degrees. This low was 10 degrees above the normal low of 60. The record low is 39 degrees, which was set in 1945. 0.16 inches of precipitation fell today, which brings the monthly total to 0.67 inches. This is 0.02 inches above the normal amount of 0.65 inches for June. The total precipitation for the year now stands at 9.92 inches, which is 2.05 inches below normal. No snow fell today, which brings the monthly total to 0.0 inches. This is normal for June. The total snowfall since July 1st still stands at 17.8 inches, which is 9.3 inches below normal. There were no heating degree days today, which is one below normal. This leaves the monthly total at zero, which is four below normal. The yearly total since July 1st is 5,053, which is 772 below normal. There were 10 cooling degree days today, which is 3 above normal. This brings the monthly total to 35, which is 10 above normal. The yearly total since January 1st is 200, which is 69 above normal. Today the maximum wind observed was 17 miles an hour from the south. The highest wind gust observed was 23 miles per hour from the south. The normal high temperature for tomorrow is 82 degrees, and the normal low is 61. The record high for tomorrow is 102, which occurred in 1933, and the record low is 46, which occurred in 1891. Sunset tonight is at 8:53 p.m. Sunrise tomorrow is at 5:51 a.m. The Valley National Weather Service climate summary for this evening, as of 4 p.m., June 4, 2026. Today's high temperature was 76 degrees, record high is 93 degrees, which was last set in 2021. And the low 69 degrees. The record low is 40 degrees, which was set in 1998. 0.09 inches of precipitation fell today, which brings the monthly total to 0.09 inches. The total precipitation for the year now stands at 9.53 inches. No snow fell today, which brings the monthly total to 0.0 inches. This is normal for June.
The total snowfall for the season since June 1st still stands at 0.0 inches, which is normal. The highest wind gust observed was 15 miles per hour. Sunset tonight is at 8:55 p.m. Sunrise tomorrow is at 5:53 a.m. Flood watch information for the following counties in Iowa: Fremont, Mills, Montgomery, and Page, and the following counties in Nebraska: Johnson, Nemaha, Odo, Pawnee, and Richardson. Flood watch remains in effect until 4 a.m. Friday. What? Flash flooding caused by excessive rainfall continues to be possible. Where? Portions of southwest Iowa, including the following counties: Fremont, Mills, Montgomery, and Page in southeast Nebraska, including the following counties: Johnson, Nemaha, Odo, Pawnee, and Richardson. When? Until 4 a.m. Friday. 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You should monitor later forecasts and be prepared to take action should flash flood warnings be issued. 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The current time is 8:55 p.m. Central Daylight Time. The following is a summary of watches, warnings, and advisories in effect. A flood watch remains in effect until 4 a.m. Friday for the following county: Mills, Iowa, and Odo, Nebraska. Now for the official National Weather Service forecast for the Omaha and Council Bluffs area. Rest of tonight, mostly cloudy. Showers likely and a chance of thunderstorms until midnight. Lows in the mid-60s. Southeast winds 5 to 10 miles an hour. Chance of rain 70%. Friday, partly sunny. Hot with highs in the upper 80s. South winds 5 to 10 miles an hour. Friday night, a chance of thunderstorms. Showers with lows in the mid-60s. South winds 5 to 10 miles an hour. Chance of rain 80%. Saturday, partly sunny. Hot with highs in the upper 80s. Southeast winds 5 to 10 miles an hour. Saturday night, mostly cloudy. Humid with lows in the upper 60s. South winds 5 to 10 miles an hour. Sunday, partly sunny with a chance of thunderstorms. A chance of showers in the morning, then showers likely in the afternoon. Highs in the mid-80s. Chance of rain 60%. Sunday night, mostly cloudy with a chance of showers and thunderstorms. Lows in the mid-60s. Chance of rain 50%. Monday, mostly cloudy with a chance of showers and thunderstorms in the morning, then mostly sunny in the afternoon. Hot with highs in the upper 80s. Chance of rain 30%. Monday night, partly cloudy. A chance of showers and thunderstorms until midnight. Lows in the upper 60s. Chance of rain 30%. Tuesday and Tuesday night, partly cloudy. Hot. Highs in the lower 90s. Lows in the lower 70s. Wednesday through Thursday, mostly clear. Hot. Highs in the upper 90s. Lows in the mid-70s. Heat index values up to 110. At 8 p.m. in Omaha, it was cloudy. The temperature was 69 degrees, the dew point 66, and the relative humidity 90%. The wind was southeast at 8 miles an hour. The pressure was 29.85 inches and falling. Across eastern Nebraska and southwest Iowa, at Plattsmouth, rain was falling, with a temperature of 67. It was mostly cloudy, with a temperature of 70 at Offutt Air Force Base, 69 at Millard, 70 at Fremont, 68 at Blair Airport, and 67 at Nebraska City. It was cloudy, with a temperature of 69 at Lincoln, 71 at Columbus, and 71 at Tecumseh.
at Red Oak, Iowa, rain and fog were reported, with a temperature of 68. Here are some observations from across the region. At Des Moines, a thunderstorm was reported, with a temperature of 67. It was sunny, with a temperature of 79 at North Platte, and 84 at Valentine. It was mostly sunny, with a temperature of 71 at Grand Island, 74 at Norfolk, 78 at Sioux Falls, and 73 at Concordia, Kansas. It was partly sunny, with a temperature of 77 at Sioux City, and 81 at Denver. At Kansas City, it was cloudy, with a temperature of 80. Once again, at 8 p.m. in Omaha, it was 69 degrees under cloudy skies. Flood watch information for the following counties in Iowa: Fremont, Mills, Montgomery, and Page, and the following counties in Nebraska: Johnson, Nemaha, Odo, Pawnee, and Richardson. Flood watch remains in effect until 4 a.m. Friday. What? Flash flooding caused by excessive rainfall continues to be possible. Where? Portions of southwest Iowa, including the following counties: Fremont, Mills, Montgomery, and Page in southeast Nebraska, including the following counties: Johnson, Nemaha, Odo, Pawnee, and Richardson. When? Until 4 a.m. Friday. 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You should monitor later forecasts and be prepared to take action should flash flood warnings be issued. 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The current time is 9:01 p.m. Central Daylight Time. The following is a summary of watches, warnings, and advisories in effect. A flood watch remains in effect until 4 a.m. Friday for the following county: Mills, Iowa, and Odo, Nebraska. Now for the official National Weather Service forecast for the Omaha and Council Bluffs area. Rest of tonight, mostly cloudy. Showers likely and a chance of thunderstorms until midnight. Lows in the mid-60s. Southeast winds 5 to 10 miles an hour. Chance of rain 70%. Friday, partly sunny. Hot with highs in the upper 80s. South winds 5 to 10 miles an hour. Friday night, a chance of thunderstorms. Showers with lows in the mid-60s. South winds 5 to 10 miles an hour. Chance of rain 80%. Saturday, partly sunny. Hot with highs in the upper 80s. Southeast winds 5 to 10 miles an hour. Saturday night, mostly cloudy. Humid with lows in the upper 60s. South winds 5 to 10 miles an hour. Sunday, partly sunny with a chance of thunderstorms. A chance of showers in the morning, then showers likely in the afternoon. Highs in the mid-80s. Chance of rain 60%. Sunday night, mostly cloudy with a chance of showers and thunderstorms. Lows in the mid-60s. Chance of rain 50%. Monday, mostly cloudy with a chance of showers and thunderstorms in the morning, then mostly sunny in the afternoon. Hot with highs in the upper 80s. Chance of rain 30%. Monday night, partly cloudy. A chance of showers and thunderstorms until midnight. Lows in the upper 60s. Chance of rain 30%. Tuesday and Tuesday night, partly cloudy. Hot. Highs in the lower 90s. Lows in the lower 70s. Wednesday through Thursday, mostly clear. Hot. Highs in the upper 90s. Lows in the mid-70s. Heat index values up to 110. Flood watch information for the following counties in Iowa: Fremont, Mills, Montgomery, and Page, and the following counties in Nebraska: Johnson, Nemaha, Odo, Pawnee, and Richardson. Flood watch remains in effect until 4 a.m. Friday. What?
flash flooding caused by excessive rainfall continues to be possible. Where? Portions of southwest Iowa, including the following counties, Fremont, Mills, Montgomery, and Page in southeast Nebraska, including the following counties, Johnson, Nemaha, Odo, Pawnee, and Richardson. When? Until 4 a.m. Friday. Impacts. Excessive runoff may result in flooding of rivers, creeks, streams, and other low-lying and flood-prone locations. 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Rain currently moving through the area still poses a small flash flood threat. http://www.weather.gov/safety-flood. You should monitor later forecasts and be prepared to take action should flash flood warnings be issued. 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The current time is 9:05 p.m. Central Daylight Time. The following is a summary of watches, warnings, and advisories in effect. A flood watch remains in effect until 4 a.m. Friday for the following county, Mills, Iowa, and Odo, Nebraska. Now for the official National Weather Service forecast for the Omaha and Council Bluffs area. Rest of tonight, mostly cloudy. Showers likely and a chance of thunderstorms until midnight. Lows in the mid-60s. Southeast winds 5 to 10 miles an hour. Chance of rain 70%. Friday, partly sunny. Hot with highs in the upper 80s. South winds 5 to 10 miles an hour. Friday night, a chance of thunderstorms. Showers with lows in the mid-60s. South winds 5 to 10 miles an hour. Chance of rain 80%. Saturday, partly sunny. Hot with highs in the upper 80s. Southeast winds 5 to 10 miles an hour. Saturday night, mostly cloudy. Humid with lows in the upper 60s. South winds 5 to 10 miles an hour. Sunday, partly sunny with a chance of thunderstorms. A chance of showers in the morning, then showers likely in the afternoon. Highs in the mid-80s. Chance of rain 60%. Sunday night, mostly cloudy with a chance of showers and thunderstorms. Lows in the mid-60s. Chance of rain 50%. Monday, mostly cloudy with a chance of showers and thunderstorms in the morning, then mostly sunny in the afternoon. Hot with highs in the upper 80s. Chance of rain 30%. Monday night, partly cloudy. A chance of showers and thunderstorms until midnight. Lows in the upper 60s. Chance of rain 30%. Tuesday and Tuesday night, partly cloudy. Hot. Highs in the lower 90s. Lows in the lower 70s. Wednesday through Thursday, mostly clear. Hot. Highs in the upper 90s. Lows in the mid-70s. Heat index values up to 110. At 9 p.m. in Omaha, it was mostly cloudy. The temperature was 69 degrees, the dew point 66, and the relative humidity 90%. The wind was southeast at 8 miles an hour. The pressure was 29.85 inches and steady. Across eastern Nebraska and southwest Iowa, it was mostly cloudy, with a temperature of 69 at Fremont, 68 at Blair Airport, 70 at Tecama, and 68 at Nebraska City. It was cloudy, with a temperature of 69 at Lincoln, 68 at Millard, 70 at Columbus, and 67 at Plaxmouth. At Red Oak, Iowa, rain and fog were reported, with a temperature of 68. Here are some observations from across the region. At Des Moines, rain was falling, with a temperature of 68. It was clear, with a temperature of 74 at North Platte, and 80 at Valentine. It was partly cloudy, with a temperature of 69 at Grand Island, 70 at North Fork, 76 at Sioux Falls, and 72 at Concordia, Kansas. It was mostly cloudy, with a temperature of 74 at Sioux City, and 72 at Denver. At Kansas City, it was cloudy, with a temperature of 78.
once again at 9 p.m. in Omaha. It was 69 degrees under mostly cloudy skies. Flood watch information for the following counties in Iowa: Fremont, Mills, Montgomery, and Page. And the following

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You should monitor later forecasts and be prepared to take action should flash flood warnings be issued. 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The current time is 9:10 p.m. Central Daylight Time. The following is a summary of watches, warnings, and advisories in effect. A flood watch remains in effect until 4 a.m. Friday for the following county: Mills, Iowa, and Odo, Nebraska. Now for the official National Weather Service forecast for the Omaha and Council Bluffs area. Rest of tonight, mostly cloudy. Showers likely and a chance of thunderstorms until midnight. Lows in the mid-60s. Southeast winds 5 to 10 miles an hour. Chance of rain 70%. Friday, partly sunny. Hot with highs in the upper 80s. South winds 5 to 10 miles an hour. Friday night, a chance of thunderstorms. Showers with lows in the mid-60s. South winds 5 to 10 miles an hour. Chance of rain 80%. Saturday, partly sunny. Hot with highs in the upper 80s. Southeast winds 5 to 10 miles an hour. Saturday night, mostly cloudy. Humid with lows in the upper 60s. South winds 5 to 10 miles an hour. Sunday, partly sunny with a chance of thunderstorms. A chance of showers in the morning, then showers likely in the afternoon. Highs in the mid-80s. Chance of rain 60%. Sunday night, mostly cloudy with a chance of showers and thunderstorms. Lows in the mid-60s. Chance of rain 50%. Monday, mostly cloudy with a chance of showers and thunderstorms in the morning, then mostly sunny in the afternoon. Hot with highs in the upper 80s. Chance of rain 30%. Monday night, partly cloudy. A chance of showers and thunderstorms until midnight. Lows in the upper 60s. Chance of rain 30%. Tuesday and Tuesday night, partly cloudy. Hot. Highs in the lower 90s. Lows in the lower 70s. Wednesday through Thursday, mostly clear. Hot. Highs in the upper 90s. Lows in the mid-70s. Heat index values up to 110. At 9 p.m. in Omaha, it was mostly cloudy. The temperature was 69 degrees, the dew point 66, and the relative humidity 90%. The wind was southeast at 8 miles an hour. The pressure was 29.85 inches and steady. Across eastern Nebraska and southwest Iowa, temperatures were between 67 and 70 degrees. At Fremont, it was partly cloudy. It was mostly cloudy at Offutt Air Force Base, Blair Airport, Tacoma, and Nebraska City. It was cloudy at Lincoln, Millard, Columbus, and Plattsmouth. At Red Oak, Iowa, rain and fog were reported. Here are some observations from across the region. At Des Moines, rain was falling, with a temperature of 68. It was partly cloudy, with a temperature of 69 at Grand Island, 70 at North Fork, 76 at Sioux Falls, and 72 at Concordia, Kansas. It was mostly cloudy, with a temperature of 74 at Sioux City, 74 at North Platte, 72 at Denver, and 80 at Valentine. At Kansas City, it was cloudy, with a temperature of 78. Once again, at 9 p.m. in Omaha, it was 69 degrees under mostly cloudy skies. Flood watch information for the following counties in Iowa: Fremont, Mills, Montgomery, and Page, and the following counties in Nebraska: Johnson, Nemaha, Odo, Pawnee, and Richardson. Flood watch remains in effect until 4 a.m. Friday. What? Flash flooding caused by excessive rainfall continues to be possible. Where? Portions of southwest Iowa, including the following counties.

counties, Fremont, Mills, Montgomery, and Page in southeast Nebraska, including the following counties, Johnson, Nemaha, Odo, Pawnee, and Richardson. When, until 4 a.m. Friday. 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You should monitor later forecasts and be prepared to take action should flash flood warnings be issued. 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The current time is 9:15 p.m. Central Daylight Time. The following is a summary of watches, warnings, and advisories in effect. A flood watch remains in effect until 4 a.m. Friday for the following county: Mills, Iowa, and Odo, Nebraska. Now for the official National Weather Service forecast for the Omaha and Council Bluffs area. Rest of tonight, mostly cloudy. Showers likely and a chance of thunderstorms until midnight. Lows in the mid-60s. Southeast winds 5 to 10 miles an hour. Chance of rain 70%. Friday, partly sunny. Hot with highs in the upper 80s. South winds 5 to 10 miles an hour. Friday night, a chance of thunderstorms. Showers with lows in the mid-60s. South winds 5 to 10 miles an hour. Chance of rain 80%. Saturday, partly sunny. Hot with highs in the upper 80s. Southeast winds 5 to 10 miles an hour. Saturday night, mostly cloudy. Humid with lows in the upper 60s. South winds 5 to 10 miles an hour. Sunday, partly sunny with a chance of thunderstorms. A chance of showers in the morning, then showers likely in the afternoon. Highs in the mid-80s. Chance of rain 60%. Sunday night, mostly cloudy with a chance of showers and thunderstorms. Lows in the mid-60s. Chance of rain 50%. Monday, mostly cloudy with a chance of showers and thunderstorms in the morning, then mostly sunny in the afternoon. Hot with highs in the upper 80s. Chance of rain 30%. Monday night, partly cloudy. A chance of showers and thunderstorms until midnight. Lows in the upper 60s. Chance of rain 30%. Tuesday and Tuesday night, partly cloudy. Hot. Highs in the lower 90s. Lows in the lower 70s. Wednesday through Thursday, mostly clear. Hot. Highs in the upper 90s. Lows in the mid-70s. Heat index values up to 110. At 9 p.m. in Omaha, it was mostly cloudy. The temperature was 69 degrees, the dew point 66, and the relative humidity 90%. The wind was southeast at 8 miles an hour. The pressure was 29.85 inches and steady. Across eastern Nebraska and southwest Iowa, temperatures were between 67 and 70 degrees. At Fremont, it was partly cloudy. It was mostly cloudy at Offutt Air Force Base, Blair Airport, Tacoma, and Nebraska City. It was cloudy at Lincoln, Millard, Columbus, and Plattsmouth. At Red Oak, Iowa, rain and fog were reported. Here are some observations from across the region. At Des Moines, rain was falling, with a temperature of 68. It was partly cloudy, with a temperature of 69 at Grand Island, 70 at Norfolk, 76 at Sioux Falls, and 72 at Concordia, Kansas. It was mostly cloudy, with a temperature of 74 at Sioux City, 74 at North Platte, 72 at Denver, and 80 at Valentine. At Kansas City, it was cloudy, with a temperature of 78. Once again, at 9 p.m. in Omaha, it was 69 degrees under mostly cloudy skies. Flood watch information for the following counties in Iowa: Fremont, Mills, Montgomery, and Page, and the following counties in Nebraska: Johnson, Nemaha, Odo,
Richardson. Flood watch remains in effect until 4 a.m. Friday. What? Flash flooding caused by excessive rainfall continues to be possible. Where? Portions of southwest Iowa, including the following counties, Fremont, Mills, Montgomery, and Page in southeast Nebraska, including the following counties, Johnson, Nemaha, Odo, Pawnee, and Richardson. When? Until 4 a.m. Friday. Impacts. Excessive runoff may result in flooding of rivers, creeks, streams, and other low-lying and flood-prone locations. Additional details. Rain currently moving through the area still poses a small flash flood threat. http://www.weather.gov/safety-flood You should monitor later forecasts and be prepared to take action should flash flood warnings be issued. 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The current time is 9:21 p.m. Central Daylight Time. The following is a summary of watches, warnings, and advisories in effect. A flood watch remains in effect until 4 a.m. Friday for the following county, Mills, Iowa, and Odo, Nebraska. Now for the official National Weather Service forecast for the Omaha and Council Bluffs area. Rest of tonight, mostly cloudy. Showers likely and a chance of thunderstorms until midnight. Lows in the mid-60s. Southeast winds 5 to 10 miles an hour. Chance of rain 70%. Friday, partly sunny. Hot with highs in the upper 80s. South winds 5 to 10 miles an hour. Friday night, a chance of thunderstorms. Showers with lows in the mid-60s. South winds 5 to 10 miles an hour. Chance of rain 80%. Saturday, partly sunny. Hot with highs in the upper 80s. Southeast winds 5 to 10 miles an hour. Saturday night, mostly cloudy. Humid with lows in the upper 60s. South winds 5 to 10 miles an hour. Sunday, partly sunny with a chance of thunderstorms. A chance of showers in the morning, then showers likely in the afternoon. Highs in the mid-80s. Chance of rain 60%. Sunday night, mostly cloudy with a chance of showers and thunderstorms. Lows in the mid-60s. Chance of rain 50%. Monday, mostly cloudy with a chance of showers and thunderstorms in the morning, then mostly sunny in the afternoon. Hot with highs in the upper 80s. Chance of rain 30%. Monday night, partly cloudy. A chance of showers and thunderstorms until midnight. Lows in the upper 60s. Chance of rain 30%. Tuesday and Tuesday night, partly cloudy. Hot. Highs in the lower 90s. Lows in the lower 70s. Wednesday through Thursday, mostly clear. Hot. Highs in the upper 90s. Lows in the mid-70s. Heat index values up to 110. At 9 p.m. in Omaha, it was mostly cloudy. The temperature was 69 degrees, the dew point 66, and the relative humidity 90%. The wind was southeast at 8 miles an hour. The pressure was 29.85 inches and steady. Across eastern Nebraska and southwest Iowa, temperatures were between 67 and 70 degrees. At Fremont, it was partly cloudy. It was mostly cloudy at Offutt Air Force Base, Blair Airport, Tacoma, and Nebraska City. It was cloudy at Lincoln, Millard, Columbus, and Plattsmouth. At Red Oak, Iowa, rain and fog were reported. Here are some observations from across the region. At Des Moines, rain was falling, with a temperature of 68. It was partly cloudy, with a temperature of 69 at Grand Island, 70 at North Fork, 76 at Sioux Falls, and 72 at Concordia, Kansas. It was mostly cloudy, with a temperature of 74 at Sioux City, 74 at North Platte, 72 at Denver, and 80 at Valentine. At Kansas City, it was cloudy, with a temperature of 78.
once again at 9 p.m. in Omaha. It was 69 degrees under mostly cloudy skies. Flood watch information for the following counties in Iowa, Fremont, Mills, Montgomery, and Page, and the following counties in Nebraska, Johnson, Nemaha, Odo, Pawnee, and Richardson. Flood watch is canceled. The flood watch is canceled for portions of southwest Iowa, including the following areas: Fremont, Mills, Montgomery, and Page in southeast Nebraska, including the following areas: Johnson, Nemaha, Odo, Pawnee, and Richardson. Flooding is no longer expected to pose a threat. Please continue to heed remaining road closures. This is NOAA All Hazards Radio Station KIH 61 in Omaha, Nebraska. The current time is 9:25 p.m. Central Daylight Time. The following is a summary of watches, warnings, and advisories in effect. No watches, warnings, or advisories remain in effect. Now for the official National Weather Service forecast for the Omaha and Council Bluffs area. Rest of tonight, mostly cloudy. Showers likely and a chance of thunderstorms until midnight. Lows in the mid-60s. Southeast winds 5 to 10 miles an hour. Chance of rain 70%. Friday, partly sunny. Hot with highs in the upper 80s. South winds 5 to 10 miles an hour. Friday night, a chance of thunderstorms. Showers with lows in the mid-60s. South winds 5 to 10 miles an hour. Chance of rain 80%. Saturday, partly sunny. Hot with highs in the upper 80s. Southeast winds 5 to 10 miles an hour. Saturday night, mostly cloudy. Humid with lows in the upper 60s. South winds 5 to 10 miles an hour. Sunday, partly sunny with a chance of thunderstorms. A chance of showers in the morning, then showers likely in the afternoon. Highs in the mid-80s. Chance of rain 60%. Sunday night, mostly cloudy with a chance of showers and thunderstorms. Lows in the mid-60s. Chance of rain 50%. Monday, mostly cloudy with a chance of showers and thunderstorms in the morning, then mostly sunny in the afternoon. Hot with highs in the upper 80s. Chance of rain 30%. Monday night, partly cloudy. A chance of showers and thunderstorms until midnight. Lows in the upper 60s. Chance of rain 30%. Tuesday and Tuesday night, partly cloudy. Hot. Highs in the lower 90s. Lows in the lower 70s. Wednesday through Thursday, mostly clear. Hot. Highs in the upper 90s. Lows in the mid-70s. Heat index values up to 110. At 9 p.m. in Omaha, it was mostly cloudy. The temperature was 69 degrees, the dew point 66, and the relative humidity 90%. The wind was southeast at 8 miles an hour. The pressure was 29.85 inches and steady. Across eastern Nebraska and southwest Iowa, temperatures were between 67 and 70 degrees. At Fremont, it was partly cloudy. It was mostly cloudy at Offutt Air Force Base, Blair Airport, Tacoma, and Nebraska City. It was cloudy at Lincoln, Millard, Columbus, and Plattsmouth. At Red Oak, Iowa, rain and fog were reported. Here are some observations from across the region. At Des Moines, rain was falling, with a temperature of 68. It was partly cloudy, with a temperature of 69 at Grand Island, 70 at North Fork, 76 at Sioux Falls, and 72 at Concordia, Kansas. It was mostly cloudy, with a temperature of 74 at Sioux City, 74 at North Platte, 72 at Denver, and 80 at Valentine. At Kansas City, it was cloudy, with a temperature of 78. Once again, at 9 p.m. in Omaha, it was 69 degrees under mostly cloudy skies. Flood watch information for the following counties in Iowa, Fremont, Mills, Montgomery, and Page, and the following counties
in Nebraska, Johnson, Nemaha, Odo, Pawnee, and Richardson. Flood watch is canceled. The flood watch is canceled for portions of southwest Iowa, including the following areas: Fremont, Mills, Montgomery, and Page in southeast Nebraska, including the following areas: Johnson, Nemaha, Odo, Pawnee, and Richardson. Flooding is no longer expected to pose a threat. Please continue to heed remaining road closures. This is NOAA All Hazards Radio Station KIH 61 in Omaha, Nebraska. The current time is 9:30 p.m. Central Daylight Time. The following is a summary of watches, warnings, and advisories in effect. No watches, warnings, or advisories remain in effect. Now for the official National Weather Service forecast for the Omaha and Council Bluffs area. Rest of tonight, mostly cloudy. Showers likely and a chance of thunderstorms until midnight. Lows in the mid-60s. Southeast winds 5 to 10 miles an hour. Chance of rain 70%. Friday, partly sunny. Hot with highs in the upper 80s. South winds 5 to 10 miles an hour. Friday night, a chance of thunderstorms. Showers with lows in the mid-60s. South winds 5 to 10 miles an hour. Chance of rain 80%. Saturday, partly sunny. Hot with highs in the upper 80s. Southeast winds 5 to 10 miles an hour. Saturday night, mostly cloudy. Humid with lows in the upper 60s. South winds 5 to 10 miles an hour. Sunday, partly sunny with a chance of thunderstorms. A chance of showers in the morning, then showers likely in the afternoon. Highs in the mid-80s. Chance of rain 60%. Sunday night, mostly cloudy with a chance of showers and thunderstorms. Lows in the mid-60s. Chance of rain 50%. Monday, mostly cloudy with a chance of showers and thunderstorms in the morning, then mostly sunny in the afternoon. Hot with highs in the upper 80s. Chance of rain 30%. Monday night, partly cloudy. A chance of showers and thunderstorms until midnight. Lows in the upper 60s. Chance of rain 30%. Tuesday and Tuesday night, partly cloudy. Hot. Highs in the lower 90s. Lows in the lower 70s. Wednesday through Thursday, mostly clear. Hot. Highs in the upper 90s. Lows in the mid-70s. Heat index values up to 110. 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At 9 p.m. in Omaha, it was mostly cloudy. The temperature was 69 degrees, the dew point 66, and the relative humidity 90%. The wind was southeast at 8 miles an hour. The pressure was 29.85 inches and steady. Across eastern Nebraska and southwest Iowa, temperatures were between 67 and 70 degrees. At Fremont, it was partly cloudy. It was mostly cloudy at Offutt Air Force Base, Blair Airport, Tacoma, and Nebraska City. It was cloudy at Lincoln, Millard, Columbus, and Plattsmouth. At Red Oak, Iowa, rain and fog were reported. Here are some observations from across the region. At Des Moines, rain was falling, with a temperature of 68. It was partly cloudy, with a temperature of 69 at Grand Island, 70 at North Fork, 76 at Sioux Falls, and 72 at Concordia, Kansas. It was mostly cloudy, with a temperature of 74 at Sioux City, 74 at North Platte, 72 at Denver, and 80 at Valentine. At Kansas City, it was cloudy, with a temperature of 78. Once again, at 9 p.m. in Omaha, it was 69 degrees under mostly cloudy skies. Flood watch information for the following counties in Iowa: Fremont, Mills, Montgomery, and Page, and the following counties
in Nebraska, Johnson, Nemaha, Odo, Pawnee, and Richardson. Flood watch is canceled. The flood watch is canceled for portions of southwest Iowa, including the following areas: Fremont, Mills, Montgomery, and Page in southeast Nebraska, including the following areas: Johnson, Nemaha, Odo, Pawnee, and Richardson. Flooding is no longer expected to pose a threat. Please continue to heed remaining road closures. This is NOAA All Hazards Radio Station KIH 61 in Omaha, Nebraska. The current time is 9:35 p.m. Central Daylight Time. Now for the official National Weather Service forecast for the Omaha and Council Bluffs area. Rest of tonight, mostly cloudy. Showers likely and a chance of thunderstorms until midnight. Lows in the mid-60s. Southeast winds 5 to 10 miles an hour. Chance of rain 70%. Friday, partly sunny. Hot with highs in the upper 80s. South winds 5 to 10 miles an hour. Friday night, a chance of thunderstorms. Showers with lows in the mid-60s. South winds 5 to 10 miles an hour. Chance of rain 80%. Saturday, partly sunny. Hot with highs in the upper 80s. Southeast winds 5 to 10 miles an hour. Saturday night, mostly cloudy. Humid with lows in the upper 60s. South winds 5 to 10 miles an hour. Sunday, partly sunny with a chance of thunderstorms. A chance of showers in the morning, then showers likely in the afternoon. Highs in the mid-80s. Chance of rain 60%. Sunday night, mostly cloudy with a chance of showers and thunderstorms. Lows in the mid-60s. Chance of rain 50%. Monday, mostly cloudy with a chance of showers and thunderstorms in the morning, then mostly sunny in the afternoon. Hot with highs in the upper 80s. Chance of rain 30%. Monday night, partly cloudy. A chance of showers and thunderstorms until midnight. Lows in the upper 60s. Chance of rain 30%. Tuesday and Tuesday night, partly cloudy. Hot. Highs in the lower 90s. Lows in the lower 70s. Wednesday through Thursday, mostly clear. Hot. Highs in the upper 90s. Lows in the mid 70s. Heat index values up to 110. At 9 p.m. in Omaha, it was mostly cloudy. The temperature was 69 degrees, the dew point 66, and the relative humidity 90%. The wind was southeast at 8 miles an hour. The pressure was 29.85 inches and steady. Across eastern Nebraska and southwest Iowa, temperatures were between 67 and 70 degrees. At Fremont, it was partly cloudy. It was mostly cloudy at Offutt Air Force Base, Blair Airport, Tacoma, and Nebraska City. It was cloudy at Lincoln, Millard, Columbus, and Plattsmouth. At Red Oak, Iowa, rain and fog were reported. Here are some observations from across the region. At Des Moines, rain was falling, with a temperature of 68. It was partly cloudy, with a temperature of 69 at Grand Island, 70 at North Fork, 76 at Sioux Falls, and 72 at Concordia, Kansas. It was mostly cloudy, with a temperature of 74 at Sioux City, 74 at North Platte, 72 at Denver, and 80 at Valentine. At Kansas City, it was cloudy, with a temperature of 78. Once again, at 9 p.m. in Omaha, it was 69 degrees under mostly cloudy skies. This is NOAA All Hazards Radio Station KIH 61 in Omaha, Nebraska. The current time is 9:39 p.m. Central Daylight Time. Now for the official National Weather Service forecast for the Omaha and Council Bluffs area. Rest of tonight, mostly cloudy. Showers likely and a chance of thunderstorms until midnight. Lows in the mid-60s. Southeast winds 5 to 10 miles an hour. Chance of rain 70%. Friday, partly sunny.
hot with highs in the upper 80s. South winds 5 to 10 miles an hour. Friday night, a chance of thunderstorms. Showers with lows in the mid-60s. South winds 5 to 10 miles an hour. Chance of rain 80%. Saturday, partly sunny. Hot with highs in the upper 80s. Southeast winds 5 to 10 miles an hour. Saturday night, mostly cloudy. Humid with lows in the upper 60s. South winds 5 to 10 miles an hour. Sunday, partly sunny with a chance of thunderstorms. A chance of showers in the morning, then showers likely in the afternoon. Highs in the mid-80s. Chance of rain 60%. Sunday night, mostly cloudy with a chance of showers and thunderstorms. Lows in the mid-60s. Chance of rain 50%. Monday, mostly cloudy with a chance of showers and thunderstorms in the morning, then mostly sunny in the afternoon. Hot with highs in the upper 80s. Chance of rain 30%. Monday night, partly cloudy. A chance of showers and thunderstorms until midnight. Lows in the upper 60s. Chance of rain 30%. Tuesday and Tuesday night, partly cloudy. Hot. Highs in the lower 90s. Lows in the lower 70s. Wednesday through Thursday, mostly clear. Hot. Highs in the upper 90s. Lows in the mid-70s. Heat index values up to 110. At 9 p.m. in Omaha, it was mostly cloudy. The temperature was 69 degrees, the dew point 66, and the relative humidity 90%. The wind was southeast at 8 miles an hour. The pressure was 29.85 inches and steady. Across eastern Nebraska and southwest Iowa, temperatures were between 67 and 70 degrees. At Fremont, it was partly cloudy. It was mostly cloudy at Offutt Air Force Base, Blair Airport, Tacoma, and Nebraska City. It was cloudy at Lincoln, Millard, Columbus, and Plattsmouth. At Red Oak, Iowa, rain and fog were reported. Here are some observations from across the region. At Des Moines, rain was falling, with a temperature of 68. It was partly cloudy, with a temperature of 69 at Grand Island, 70 at North Fork, 76 at Sioux Falls, and 72 at Concordia, Kansas. It was mostly cloudy, with a temperature of 74 at Sioux City, 74 at North Platte, 72 at Denver, and 80 at Valentine. At Kansas City, it was cloudy, with a temperature of 78. Once again, at 9 p.m. in Omaha, it was 69 degrees under mostly cloudy skies. This is NOAA All Hazards radio station KIH 61 in Omaha, Nebraska. The current time is 9:43 p.m. Central Daylight Time. Now for the official National Weather Service forecast for the Omaha and Council Bluffs area. Rest of tonight, mostly cloudy. Showers likely and a chance of thunderstorms until midnight. Lows in the mid-60s. Southeast winds 5 to 10 miles an hour. Chance of rain 70%. Friday, partly sunny. Hot with highs in the upper 80s. South winds 5 to 10 miles an hour. Friday night, a chance of thunderstorms. Showers with lows in the mid-60s. South winds 5 to 10 miles an hour. Chance of rain 80%. Saturday, partly sunny. Hot with highs in the upper 80s. Southeast winds 5 to 10 miles an hour. Saturday night, mostly cloudy. Humid with lows in the upper 60s. South winds 5 to 10 miles an hour. Sunday, partly sunny with a chance of thunderstorms. A chance of showers in the morning, then showers likely in the afternoon. Highs in the mid-80s. Chance of rain 60%. Sunday night, mostly cloudy with a chance of showers and thunderstorms. Lows in the mid-60s. Chance of rain 50%. Monday, mostly cloudy with a chance of showers and thunderstorms in the morning, then mostly sunny in the afternoon.
hot with highs in the upper 80s. Chance of rain 30%. Monday night, partly cloudy. A chance of showers and thunderstorms until midnight. Lows in the upper 60s. Chance of rain 30%. Tuesday and Tuesday night, partly cloudy. Hot. Highs in the lower 90s. Lows in the lower 70s. Wednesday through Thursday, mostly clear. Hot. Highs in the upper 90s. Lows in the mid 70s. Heat index values up to 110. At 9 p.m. in Omaha, it was mostly cloudy. The temperature was 69 degrees, the dew point 66, and the relative humidity 90%. The wind was southeast at 8 miles an hour. The pressure was 29.85 inches and steady. Across eastern Nebraska and southwest Iowa, temperatures were between 67 and 70 degrees. At Fremont, it was partly cloudy. It was mostly cloudy at Offutt Air Force Base, Blair Airport, Tacoma, and Nebraska City. It was cloudy at Lincoln, Millard, Columbus, and Plattsmouth. At Red Oak, Iowa, rain and fog were reported. Here are some observations from across the region. At Des Moines, rain was falling with a temperature of 68. It was partly cloudy with a temperature of 69 at Grand Island, 70 at Norfolk, 76 at Sioux Falls, and 72 at Concordia, Kansas. It was mostly cloudy with a temperature of 74 at Sioux City, 74 at North Platte, 72 at Denver, and 80 at Valentine. At Kansas City, it was cloudy with a temperature of 78. Once again, at 9 p.m. in Omaha, it was 69 degrees under mostly cloudy skies. This is NOAA All Hazards radio station KIH 61 in Omaha, Nebraska. The current time is 9:47 p.m. Central Daylight Time. Now for the official National Weather Service forecast for the Omaha and Council Bluffs area. Rest of tonight, mostly cloudy. Showers likely and a chance of thunderstorms until midnight. Lows in the mid-60s. Southeast winds 5 to 10 miles an hour. Chance of rain 70%. Friday, partly sunny. Hot with highs in the upper 80s. South winds 5 to 10 miles an hour. Friday night, a chance of thunderstorms. Showers with lows in the mid-60s. South winds 5 to 10 miles an hour. Chance of rain 80%. Saturday, partly sunny. Hot with highs in the upper 80s. Southeast winds 5 to 10 miles an hour. Saturday night, mostly cloudy. Humid with lows in the upper 60s. South winds 5 to 10 miles an hour. Sunday, partly sunny with a chance of thunderstorms. A chance of showers in the morning, then showers likely in the afternoon. Highs in the mid-80s. Chance of rain 60%. Sunday night, mostly cloudy with a chance of showers and thunderstorms. Lows in the mid-60s. Chance of rain 50%. Monday, mostly cloudy with a chance of showers and thunderstorms in the morning, then mostly sunny in the afternoon. Hot with highs in the upper 80s. Chance of rain 30%. Monday night, partly cloudy. A chance of showers and thunderstorms until midnight. Lows in the upper 60s. Chance of rain 30%. Tuesday and Tuesday night, partly cloudy. Hot. Highs in the lower 90s. Lows in the lower 70s. Wednesday through Thursday, mostly clear. Hot. Highs in the upper 90s. Lows in the mid 70s. Heat index values up to 110. At 9 p.m. in Omaha, it was mostly cloudy. The temperature was 69 degrees, the dew point 66, and the relative humidity 90%. The wind was southeast at 8 miles an hour. The pressure was 29.85 inches and steady. Across eastern Nebraska and southwest Iowa, temperatures were between 67 and 70 degrees. At Fremont, it was partly cloudy.
It was mostly cloudy at Offutt Air Force Base, Blair Airport, Tacoma, and Nebraska City. It was cloudy at Lincoln, Millard, Columbus, and Plattsmouth. At Red Oak, Iowa, rain and fog were reported. Here are some observations from across the region. At Des Moines, rain was falling with a temperature of 68. It was partly cloudy with a temperature of 69 at Grand Island, 70 at North Fork, 76 at Sioux Falls, and 72 at Concordia, Kansas. It was mostly cloudy with a temperature of 74 at Sioux City, 74 at North Platte, 72 at Denver, and 80 at Valentine. At Kansas City, it was cloudy with a temperature of 78. Once again, at 9 p.m. in Omaha, it was 69 degrees under mostly cloudy skies. This is NOAA All Hazards Radio Station KIH-61 in Omaha, Nebraska. The current time is 9:50 p.m. Central Daylight Time. Now for the official National Weather Service forecast for the Omaha and Council Bluffs area. Rest of tonight, mostly cloudy. Showers likely and a chance of thunderstorms until midnight. Lows in the mid-60s. Southeast winds 5 to 10 miles an hour. Chance of rain 70%. Friday, partly sunny. Hot with highs in the upper 80s. South winds 5 to 10 miles an hour. Friday night, a chance of thunderstorms. Showers with lows in the mid-60s. South winds 5 to 10 miles an hour. Chance of rain 80%. Saturday, partly sunny. Hot with highs in the upper 80s. Southeast winds 5 to 10 miles an hour. Saturday night, mostly cloudy. Humid with lows in the upper 60s. South winds 5 to 10 miles an hour. Sunday, partly sunny with a chance of thunderstorms. A chance of showers in the morning, then showers likely in the afternoon. Highs in the mid-80s. Chance of rain 60%. Sunday night, mostly cloudy with a chance of showers and thunderstorms. Lows in the mid-60s. Chance of rain 50%. Monday, mostly cloudy with a chance of showers and thunderstorms in the morning, then mostly sunny in the afternoon. Hot with highs in the upper 80s. Chance of rain 30%. Monday night, partly cloudy. A chance of showers and thunderstorms until midnight. Lows in the upper 60s. Chance of rain 30%. Tuesday and Tuesday night, partly cloudy. Hot. Highs in the lower 90s. Lows in the lower 70s. Wednesday through Thursday, mostly clear. Hot. Highs in the upper 90s. Lows in the mid-70s. Heat index values up to 110. At 9 p.m. in Omaha, it was mostly cloudy. The temperature was 69 degrees, the dew point 66, and the relative humidity 90%. The wind was southeast at 8 miles an hour. The pressure was 29.85 inches and steady. Across eastern Nebraska and southwest Iowa, temperatures were between 67 and 70 degrees. At Fremont, it was partly cloudy. It was mostly cloudy at Offutt Air Force Base, Blair Airport, Tacoma, and Nebraska City. It was cloudy at Lincoln, Millard, Columbus, and Plattsmouth. At Red Oak, Iowa, rain and fog were reported. Here are some observations from across the region. At Des Moines, rain was falling with a temperature of 68. It was partly cloudy with a temperature of 69 at Grand Island, 70 at North Fork, 76 at Sioux Falls, and 72 at Concordia, Kansas. It was mostly cloudy with a temperature of 74 at Sioux City, 74 at North Platte, 72 at Denver, and 80 at Valentine. At Kansas City, it was cloudy with a temperature of 78. Once again, at 9 p.m. in Omaha, it was 69 degrees under mostly cloudy skies. This is NOAA All Hazards Radio Station KIH-61 in Omaha, Nebraska. The current time is 9:54 p.m. Central Daylight Time.
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Rest of tonight, mostly cloudy. Showers likely and a chance of thunderstorms until midnight. Lows in the mid-60s. Southeast winds 5 to 10 miles an hour. Chance of rain 70%. Friday, partly sunny. Hot with highs in the upper 80s. South winds 5 to 10 miles an hour. Friday night, a chance of thunderstorms. Showers with lows in the mid-60s. South winds 5 to 10 miles an hour. Chance of rain 80%. Saturday, partly sunny. Hot with highs in the upper 80s. Southeast winds 5 to 10 miles an hour. Saturday night, mostly cloudy. Humid with lows in the upper 60s. South winds 5 to 10 miles an hour. Sunday, partly sunny with a chance of thunderstorms. A chance of showers in the morning, then showers likely in the afternoon. Highs in the mid-80s. Chance of rain 60%. Sunday night, mostly cloudy with a chance of showers and thunderstorms. Lows in the mid-60s. Chance of rain 50%. Monday, mostly cloudy with a chance of showers and thunderstorms in the morning, then mostly sunny in the afternoon. Hot with highs in the upper 80s. Chance of rain 30%. Monday night, partly cloudy. A chance of showers and thunderstorms until midnight. Lows in the upper 60s. Chance of rain 30%. Tuesday and Tuesday night, partly cloudy. Hot. Highs in the lower 90s. Lows in the lower 70s. Wednesday through Thursday, mostly clear. Hot. Highs in the upper 90s. Lows in the mid-70s. Heat index values up to 110. At 9 p.m. in Omaha, it was mostly cloudy. The temperature was 69 degrees, the dew point 66, and the relative humidity 90%. The wind was southeast at 8 miles an hour. The pressure was 29.85 inches and steady. Across eastern Nebraska and southwest Iowa, temperatures were between 67 and 70 degrees. At Fremont, it was partly cloudy. It was mostly cloudy at Offutt Air Force Base, Blair Airport, Tacoma, and Nebraska City. It was cloudy at Lincoln, Millard, Columbus, and Plattsmouth. At Red Oak, Iowa, rain and fog were reported. Here are some observations from across the region. At Des Moines, rain was falling, with a temperature of 68. It was partly cloudy, with a temperature of 69 at Grand Island, 70 at Norfolk, 76 at Sioux Falls, and 72 at Concordia, Kansas. It was mostly cloudy, with a temperature of 74 at Sioux City, 74 at North Platte, 72 at Denver, and 80 at Valentine. At Kansas City, it was cloudy, with a temperature of 78. Once again, at 9 p.m. in Omaha, it was 69 degrees under mostly cloudy skies. This is NOAA All Hazards Radio Station KIH 61 in Omaha, Nebraska. The current time is 9:58 p.m. Central Daylight Time. Now for the official National Weather Service forecast for the Omaha and Council Bluffs area. Rest of tonight, mostly cloudy. Showers likely and a chance of thunderstorms until midnight. Lows in the mid-60s. Southeast winds 5 to 10 miles an hour. Chance of rain 70%. Friday, partly sunny. Hot with highs in the upper 80s. South winds 5 to 10 miles an hour. Friday night, a chance of thunderstorms. Showers with lows in the mid-60s. South winds 5 to 10 miles an hour. Chance of rain 80%. Saturday, partly sunny. Hot with highs in the upper 80s. Southeast winds 5 to 10 miles an hour. Saturday night, mostly cloudy. Humid with lows in the upper 60s. South winds 5 to 10 miles an hour. Sunday, partly sunny with a chance of thunderstorms. A chance of showers in the morning, then showers likely in the afternoon.
highs in the mid-80s. Chance of rain 60%. Sunday night, mostly cloudy with a chance of showers and thunderstorms. Lows in the mid-60s. Chance of rain 50%. Monday, mostly cloudy with a chance of showers and thunderstorms in the morning, then mostly sunny in the afternoon. Hot with highs in the upper 80s. Chance of rain 30%. Monday night, partly cloudy. A chance of showers and thunderstorms until midnight. Lows in the upper 60s. Chance of rain 30%. Tuesday and Tuesday night, partly cloudy. Hot. Highs in the lower 90s. Lows in the lower 70s. Wednesday through Thursday, mostly clear. Hot. Highs in the upper 90s. Lows in the mid 70s. Heat index values up to 110. 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The current time is 10:01 p.m. Central Daylight Time. Now for the official National Weather Service forecast for the Omaha and Council Bluffs area. Rest of tonight, mostly cloudy. Showers likely and a chance of thunderstorms until midnight. Lows in the mid-60s. Southeast winds 5 to 10 miles an hour. Chance of rain 70%. Friday, partly sunny. Hot with highs in the upper 80s. South winds 5 to 10 miles an hour. Friday night, a chance of thunderstorms. Showers with lows in the mid-60s. South winds 5 to 10 miles an hour. Chance of rain 80%. Saturday, partly sunny. Hot with highs in the upper 80s. Southeast winds 5 to 10 miles an hour. Saturday night, mostly cloudy. Humid with lows in the upper 60s. South winds 5 to 10 miles an hour. Sunday, partly sunny with a chance of thunderstorms. A chance of showers in the morning, then showers likely in the afternoon. Highs in the mid-80s. Chance of rain 60%. Sunday night, mostly cloudy with a chance of showers and thunderstorms. Lows in the mid-60s. Chance of rain 50%. Monday, mostly cloudy with a chance of showers and thunderstorms in the morning, then mostly sunny in the afternoon. Hot with highs in the upper 80s. Chance of rain 30%. Monday night, partly cloudy. A chance of showers and thunderstorms until midnight. Lows in the upper 60s. Chance of rain 30%. Tuesday and Tuesday night, partly cloudy. Hot. Highs in the lower 90s. Lows in the lower 70s. Wednesday through Thursday, mostly clear. Hot. Highs in the upper 90s. Lows in the mid 70s. Heat index values up to 110. 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The current time is 10:03 p.m. Central Daylight Time. Now for the official National Weather Service forecast for the Omaha and Council Bluffs area. Rest of tonight, mostly cloudy. Showers likely and a chance of thunderstorms until midnight. Lows in the mid-60s. Southeast winds 5 to 10 miles an hour. Chance of rain 70%. Friday, partly sunny. Hot with highs in the upper 80s. South winds 5 to 10 miles an hour. Friday night, a chance of thunderstorms. Showers with lows in the mid-60s. South winds 5 to 10 miles an hour. Chance of rain 80%. Saturday, partly sunny. Hot with highs in the upper 80s. Southeast winds 5 to 10 miles an hour. Saturday night, mostly cloudy. Humid with lows in the upper 60s. South winds 5 to 10 miles an hour. Sunday, partly sunny with a chance of thunderstorms. A chance of showers in the morning, then showers likely in the afternoon. Highs in the mid-80s. Chance of rain 60%. Sunday night, mostly cloudy with a chance of showers and thunderstorms.
Lows in the mid-60s. Chance of rain 50%. Monday, mostly cloudy with a chance of showers and thunderstorms in the morning, then mostly sunny in the afternoon. Hot with highs in the upper 80s. Chance of rain 30%. Monday night, partly cloudy. A chance of showers and thunderstorms until midnight. Lows in the upper 60s. Chance of rain 30%. Tuesday and Tuesday night, partly cloudy. Hot. Highs in the lower 90s. Lows in the lower 70s. Wednesday through Thursday, mostly clear. Hot. Highs in the upper 90s. Lows in the mid 70s. Heat index values up to 110. At 10 p.m. in Omaha, it was cloudy. The temperature was 69 degrees, the dew point 66, and the relative humidity 90%. The wind was southeast at 9 miles an hour. The pressure was 29.86 inches and rising. Across eastern Nebraska and southwest Iowa, it was cloudy, with a temperature of 69 at Lincoln, 68 at Millard, 69 at Fremont, 70 at Columbus, and 67 at Blair Airport. Under cloudy skies, Tacoma reported 70, Nebraska City reported 68, Plattsmouth reported 67, and Red Oak, Iowa reported 68. Here are some observations from across the region. At Des Moines, rain was falling, with a temperature of 68. At Grand Island, it was clear, with a temperature of 66. It was partly cloudy, with a temperature of 74 at Sioux Falls, and 70 at Denver. It was mostly cloudy, with a temperature of 71 at Sioux City, 72 at Concordia, Kansas, 73 at Northland, and 76 at Valentine. It was cloudy, with a temperature of 69 at Norfolk, and 78 at Kansas City. Once again, at 10 p.m. in Omaha, it was 69 degrees under cloudy skies. This is NOAA All Hazards Radio Station KIH 61 in Omaha, Nebraska. The current time is 10:07 p.m. Central Daylight Time. Now for the official National Weather Service forecast for the Omaha and Council Bluffs area. Rest of tonight, mostly cloudy. Showers likely and a chance of thunderstorms until midnight. Lows in the mid-60s. Southeast winds 5 to 10 miles an hour. Chance of rain 70%. Friday, partly sunny. Hot with highs in the upper 80s. South winds 5 to 10 miles an hour. Friday night, a chance of thunderstorms. Showers with lows in the mid-60s. South winds 5 to 10 miles an hour. Chance of rain 80%. Saturday, partly sunny. Hot with highs in the upper 80s. Southeast winds 5 to 10 miles an hour. Saturday night, mostly cloudy. Humid with lows in the upper 60s. South winds 5 to 10 miles an hour. Sunday, partly sunny with a chance of thunderstorms. A chance of showers in the morning, then showers likely in the afternoon. Highs in the mid-80s. Chance of rain 60%. Sunday night, mostly cloudy with a chance of showers and thunderstorms. Lows in the mid-60s. Chance of rain 50%. Monday, mostly cloudy with a chance of showers and thunderstorms in the morning, then mostly sunny in the afternoon. Hot with highs in the upper 80s. Chance of rain 30%. Monday night, partly cloudy. A chance of showers and thunderstorms until midnight. Lows in the upper 60s. Chance of rain 30%. Tuesday and Tuesday night, partly cloudy. Hot. Highs in the lower 90s. Lows in the lower 70s. Wednesday through Thursday, mostly clear. Hot. Highs in the upper 90s. Lows in the mid-70s. Heat index values up to 110. At 10 p.m. in Omaha, it was cloudy. The temperature was 69 degrees, the dew point 66, and the relative humidity 90%. The wind was southeast at 9 miles an hour.
the pressure was 29.86 inches and rising. Across eastern Nebraska and southwest Iowa, it was cloudy, with a temperature of 69 at Lincoln, 68 at Millard, 69 at Fremont, 70

it was mostly cloudy, with a temperature of 71 at Sioux City, 72 at Concordia, Kansas, 73 at Northland, and 76 at Valentine. It was cloudy, with a temperature of 69 at North Fork, and 78 at Kansas City. Once again, at 10 p.m. in Omaha, it was 69 degrees under cloudy skies. This is NOAA All Hazards Radio Station KIH-61 in Omaha, Nebraska. The current time is 10:11 p.m. Central Daylight Time. Now for the official National Weather Service forecast for the Omaha and Council Bluffs area. Rest of tonight, mostly cloudy. Showers likely and a chance of thunderstorms until midnight. Lows in the mid-60s. Southeast winds 5 to 10 miles an hour. Chance of rain 70%. Friday, partly sunny. Hot with highs in the upper 80s. South winds 5 to 10 miles an hour. Friday night, a chance of thunderstorms. Showers with lows in the mid-60s. South winds 5 to 10 miles an hour. Chance of rain 80%. Saturday, partly sunny. Hot with highs in the upper 80s. Southeast winds 5 to 10 miles an hour. Saturday night, mostly cloudy. Humid with lows in the upper 60s. South winds 5 to 10 miles an hour. Sunday, partly sunny with a chance of thunderstorms. A chance of showers in the morning, then showers likely in the afternoon. Highs in the mid-80s. Chance of rain 60%. Sunday night, mostly cloudy with a chance of showers and thunderstorms. Lows in the mid-60s. Chance of rain 50%. Monday, mostly cloudy with a chance of showers and thunderstorms in the morning, then mostly sunny in the afternoon. Hot with highs in the upper 80s. Chance of rain 30%. Monday night, partly cloudy. A chance of showers and thunderstorms until midnight. Lows in the upper 60s. Chance of rain 30%. Tuesday and Tuesday night, partly cloudy. Hot. Highs in the lower 90s. Lows in the lower 70s. Wednesday through Thursday, mostly clear. Hot. Highs in the upper 90s. Lows in the mid-70s. Heat index values up to 110. At 10 p.m. in Omaha, it was cloudy. The temperature was 69 degrees, the dew point 66, and the relative humidity 90%. The wind was southeast at 9 miles an hour. The pressure was 29.86 inches and rising. Across eastern Nebraska and southwest Iowa, skies ranged from mostly cloudy to cloudy, and temperatures were between 67 and 70 degrees. Here are some observations from across the region. At Des Moines, rain was falling, with a temperature of 68. At Grand Island, it was clear, with a temperature of 66. It was partly cloudy, with a temperature of 74 at Sioux Falls, and 70 at Denver. It was mostly cloudy, with a temperature of 71 at Sioux City, 72 at Concordia, Kansas, 73 at Northland, and 76 at Valentine. It was cloudy, with a temperature of 69 at North Fork, and 78 at Kansas City. Once again, at 10 p.m. in Omaha, it was 69 degrees under cloudy skies. This is NOAA All Hazards Radio Station KIH-61 in Omaha, Nebraska. The current time is 10:14 p.m. Central Daylight Time. Now for the official National Weather Service forecast for the Omaha and Council Bluffs area. Rest of tonight, mostly cloudy. Showers likely and a chance of thunderstorms until midnight. Lows in the mid-60s. Southeast winds 5 to 10 miles an hour. Chance of rain 70%. Friday, partly sunny. Hot with highs in the upper 80s. South winds 5 to 10 miles an hour. Friday night, a chance of thunderstorms. Showers with lows in the mid-60s. South winds 5 to 10 miles an hour. Chance of rain 80%. Saturday, partly sunny. Hot with highs in the upper 80s.

southeast winds 5 to 10 miles an hour. Saturday night, mostly cloudy. Humid with lows in the upper 60s. South winds 5 to 10 miles an hour. Sunday, partly sunny with a chance of thunderstorms. A chance of showers in the morning, then showers likely in the afternoon. Highs in the mid-80s. Chance of rain 60%. Sunday night, mostly cloudy with a chance of showers and thunderstorms. Lows in the mid-60s. Chance of rain 50%. Monday, mostly cloudy with a chance of showers and thunderstorms in the morning, then mostly sunny in the afternoon. Hot with highs in the upper 80s. Chance of rain 30%. Monday night, partly cloudy. A chance of showers and thunderstorms until midnight. Lows in the upper 60s. Chance of rain 30%. Tuesday and Tuesday night, partly cloudy. Hot. Highs in the lower 90s. Lows in the lower 70s. Wednesday through Thursday, mostly clear. Hot. Highs in the upper 90s. Lows in the mid 70s. Heat index values up to 110. At 10 p.m. in Omaha, it was cloudy. The temperature was 69 degrees, the dew point 66, and the relative humidity 90%. The wind was southeast at 9 miles an hour. The pressure was 29.86 inches and rising. Across eastern Nebraska and southwest Iowa, skies ranged from mostly cloudy to cloudy, and temperatures were between 67 and 70 degrees. Here are some observations from across the region. At Des Moines, rain was falling, with a temperature of 68. At Grand Island, it was clear, with a temperature of 66. It was partly cloudy, with a temperature of 74 at Sioux Falls and 70 at Denver. It was mostly cloudy, with a temperature of 71 at Sioux City, 72 at Concordia, Kansas, 73 at North Platte, and 76 at Valentine. It was cloudy, with a temperature of 69 at Norfolk, and 78 at Kansas City. Once again, at 10 p.m. in Omaha, it was 69 degrees under cloudy skies. This is NOAA All Hazards Radio Station KIH 61 in Omaha, Nebraska. The current time is 10:18 p.m. Central Daylight Time. Now for the official National Weather Service forecast for the Omaha and Council Bluffs area. Rest of tonight, mostly cloudy. Showers likely and a chance of thunderstorms until midnight. Lows in the mid-60s. Southeast winds 5 to 10 miles an hour. Chance of rain 70%. Friday, partly sunny. Hot with highs in the upper 80s. South winds 5 to 10 miles an hour. Friday night, a chance of thunderstorms. Showers with lows in the mid-60s. South winds 5 to 10 miles an hour. Chance of rain 80%. Saturday, partly sunny. Hot with highs in the upper 80s. Southeast winds 5 to 10 miles an hour. Saturday night, mostly cloudy. Humid with lows in the upper 60s. South winds 5 to 10 miles an hour. Sunday, partly sunny with a chance of thunderstorms. A chance of showers in the morning, then showers likely in the afternoon. Highs in the mid-80s. Chance of rain 60%. Sunday night, mostly cloudy with a chance of showers and thunderstorms. Lows in the mid-60s. Chance of rain 50%. Monday, mostly cloudy with a chance of showers and thunderstorms in the morning, then mostly sunny in the afternoon. Hot with highs in the upper 80s. Chance of rain 30%. Monday night, partly cloudy. A chance of showers and thunderstorms until midnight. Lows in the upper 60s. Chance of rain 30%. Tuesday and Tuesday night, partly cloudy. Hot. Highs in the lower 90s. Lows in the lower 70s. Wednesday through Thursday, mostly clear. Hot. Highs in the upper 90s. Lows in the mid-70s. Heat index values up to 110.
10 p.m. in Omaha, it was cloudy. The temperature was 69 degrees, the dew point 66, and the relative humidity 90%. The wind was southeast at 9 miles an hour. The pressure was 29.86 inches and rising. Across eastern Nebraska and southwest Iowa, skies ranged from mostly cloudy to cloudy, and temperatures were between 67 and 70 degrees. Here are some observations from across the region. At Des Moines, rain was falling, with a temperature of 68. At Grand Island, it was clear, with a temperature of 66. It was partly cloudy, with a temperature of 74 at Sioux Falls and 70 at Denver. It was mostly cloudy, with a temperature of 71 at Sioux City, 72 at Concordia, Kansas, 73 at North Platte, and 76 at Valentine. It was cloudy, with a temperature of 69 at Norfolk, and 78 at Kansas City. Once again, at 10 p.m. in Omaha, it was 69 degrees under cloudy skies. This is NOAA All Hazards Radio Station KIH 61 in Omaha, Nebraska. The current time is 10:21 p.m. Central Daylight Time. Now for the official National Weather Service forecast for the Omaha and Council Bluffs area. Rest of tonight, mostly cloudy. Showers likely and a chance of thunderstorms until midnight. Lows in the mid-60s. Southeast winds 5 to 10 miles an hour. Chance of rain 70%. Friday, partly sunny. Hot with highs in the upper 80s. South winds 5 to 10 miles an hour. Friday night, a chance of thunderstorms. Showers with lows in the mid-60s. South winds 5 to 10 miles an hour. Chance of rain 80%. Saturday, partly sunny. Hot with highs in the upper 80s. Southeast winds 5 to 10 miles an hour. Saturday night, mostly cloudy. Humid with lows in the upper 60s. South winds 5 to 10 miles an hour. Sunday, partly sunny with a chance of thunderstorms. A chance of showers in the morning, then showers likely in the afternoon. Highs in the mid-80s. Chance of rain 60%. Sunday night, mostly cloudy with a chance of showers and thunderstorms. Lows in the mid-60s. Chance of rain 50%. Monday, mostly cloudy with a chance of showers and thunderstorms in the morning, then mostly sunny in the afternoon. Hot with highs in the upper 80s. Chance of rain 30%. Monday night, partly cloudy. A chance of showers and thunderstorms until midnight. Lows in the upper 60s. Chance of rain 30%. Tuesday and Tuesday night, partly cloudy. Hot. Highs in the lower 90s. Lows in the lower 70s. Wednesday through Thursday, mostly clear. Hot. Highs in the upper 90s. Lows in the mid-70s. Heat index values up to 110. At 10 p.m. in Omaha, it was cloudy. The temperature was 69 degrees, the dew point 66, and the relative humidity 90%. The wind was southeast at 9 miles an hour. The pressure was 29.86 inches and rising. Across eastern Nebraska and southwest Iowa, skies ranged from mostly cloudy to cloudy, and temperatures were between 67 and 70 degrees. Here are some observations from across the region. At Des Moines, rain was falling, with a temperature of 68. At Grand Island, it was clear, with a temperature of 66. It was partly cloudy, with a temperature of 74 at Sioux Falls and 70 at Denver. It was mostly cloudy, with a temperature of 71 at Sioux City, 72 at Concordia, Kansas, 73 at North Platte, and 76 at Valentine. It was cloudy, with a temperature of 69 at Norfolk and 78 at Kansas City. Once again, at 10 p.m. in Omaha, it was 69 degrees under cloudy skies. This is NOAA All Hazards Radio Station KIH 61 in Omaha, Nebraska. The current time is 10:25 p.m. Central Daylight Time. Now
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Rest of tonight, mostly cloudy. Showers likely and a chance of thunderstorms until midnight. Lows in the mid-60s. Southeast winds 5 to 10 miles an hour. Chance of rain 70%. Friday, partly sunny. Hot with highs in the upper 80s. South winds 5 to 10 miles an hour. Friday night, a chance of thunderstorms. Showers with lows in the mid-60s. South winds 5 to 10 miles an hour. Chance of rain 80%. Saturday, partly sunny. Hot with highs in the upper 80s. Southeast winds 5 to 10 miles an hour. Saturday night, mostly cloudy. Humid with lows in the upper 60s. South winds 5 to 10 miles an hour. Sunday, partly sunny with a chance of thunderstorms. A chance of showers in the morning, then showers likely in the afternoon. Highs in the mid-80s. Chance of rain 60%. Sunday night, mostly cloudy with a chance of showers and thunderstorms. Lows in the mid-60s. Chance of rain 50%. Monday, mostly cloudy with a chance of showers and thunderstorms in the morning, then mostly sunny in the afternoon. Hot with highs in the upper 80s. Chance of rain 30%. Monday night, partly cloudy. A chance of showers and thunderstorms until midnight. Lows in the upper 60s. Chance of rain 30%. Tuesday and Tuesday night, partly cloudy. Hot. Highs in the lower 90s. Lows in the lower 70s. Wednesday through Thursday, mostly clear. Hot. Highs in the upper 90s. Lows in the mid-70s. Heat index values up to 110. At 10 p.m. in Omaha, it was cloudy. The temperature was 69 degrees, the dew point 66, and the relative humidity 90%. The wind was southeast at 9 miles an hour. The pressure was 29.86 inches and rising. Across eastern Nebraska and southwest Iowa, skies ranged from mostly cloudy to cloudy, and temperatures were between 67 and 70 degrees. Here are some observations from across the region. At Des Moines, rain was falling, with a temperature of 68. At Grand Island, it was clear, with a temperature of 66. It was partly cloudy, with a temperature of 74 at Sioux Falls and 70 at Denver. It was mostly cloudy, with a temperature of 71 at Sioux City, 72 at Concordia, Kansas, 73 at North Platte, and 76 at Valentine. It was cloudy, with a temperature of 69 at Norfolk, and 78 at Kansas City. Once again, at 10 p.m. in Omaha, it was 69 degrees under cloudy skies. This is NOAA All Hazards Radio Station KIH-61 in Omaha, Nebraska. The current time is 10:29 p.m. Central Daylight Time. Now for the official National Weather Service forecast for the Omaha and Council Bluffs area. Rest of tonight, mostly cloudy. Showers likely and a chance of thunderstorms until midnight. Lows in the mid-60s. Southeast winds 5 to 10 miles an hour. Chance of rain 70%. Friday, partly sunny. Hot with highs in the upper 80s. South winds 5 to 10 miles an hour. Friday night, a chance of thunderstorms. Showers with lows in the mid-60s. South winds 5 to 10 miles an hour. Chance of rain 80%. Saturday, partly sunny. Hot with highs in the upper 80s. Southeast winds 5 to 10 miles an hour. Saturday night, mostly cloudy. Humid with lows in the upper 60s. South winds 5 to 10 miles an hour. Sunday, partly sunny with a chance of thunderstorms. A chance of showers in the morning, then showers likely in the afternoon. Highs in the mid-80s. Chance of rain 60%. Sunday night, mostly cloudy with a chance of showers and thunderstorms. Lows in the mid-60s. Chance of rain 50%.
Monday, mostly cloudy with a chance of showers and thunderstorms in the morning, then mostly sunny in the afternoon. Hot with highs in the upper 80s. Chance of rain 30%. Monday night, partly cloudy. A chance of showers and thunderstorms until midnight. Lows in the upper 60s. Chance of rain 30%. Tuesday and Tuesday night, partly cloudy. Hot. Highs in the lower 90s. Lows in the lower 70s. Wednesday through Thursday, mostly clear. Hot. Highs in the upper 90s. Lows in the mid 70s. Heat index values up to 110. 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Douglas, Sarpy, Washington, Cass, Odo, Burt, Dodge, Saunders, Harrison, Pottawatomie, and Mills. At 10 p.m. in Omaha, it was cloudy. The temperature was 69 degrees, the dew point 66, and the relative humidity 90%. The wind was southeast at 9 miles an hour. The pressure was 29.86 inches and rising. Across eastern Nebraska and southwest Iowa, skies ranged from mostly cloudy to cloudy, and temperatures were between 67 and 70 degrees. Here are some observations from across the region. At Des Moines, rain was falling, with a temperature of 68. At Grand Island, it was clear, with a temperature of 66. It was partly cloudy, with a temperature of 74 at Sioux Falls and 70 at Denver. It was mostly cloudy, with a temperature of 71 at Sioux City, 72 at Concordia, Kansas, 73 at North Platte, and 76 at Valentine. It was cloudy, with a temperature of 69 at Norfolk, and 78 at Kansas City. Once again, at 10 p.m. in Omaha, it was 69 degrees under cloudy skies. This is NOAA All Hazards Radio Station KIH-61 in Omaha, Nebraska. The current time is 10:32 p.m. Central Daylight Time. Now for the official National Weather Service forecast for the Omaha and Council Bluffs area. Rest of tonight, mostly cloudy. Showers likely and a chance of thunderstorms until midnight. Lows in the mid-60s. Southeast winds 5 to 10 miles an hour. Chance of rain 70%. Friday, partly sunny. Hot with highs in the upper 80s. South winds 5 to 10 miles an hour. Friday night, a chance of thunderstorms. Showers with lows in the mid-60s. South winds 5 to 10 miles an hour. Chance of rain 80%. Saturday, partly sunny. Hot with highs in the upper 80s. Southeast winds 5 to 10 miles an hour. Saturday night, mostly cloudy. Humid with lows in the upper 60s. South winds 5 to 10 miles an hour. Sunday, partly sunny with a chance of thunderstorms. A chance of showers in the morning, then showers likely in the afternoon. Highs in the mid-80s. Chance of rain 60%. Sunday night, mostly cloudy with a chance of showers and thunderstorms. Lows in the mid-60s. Chance of rain 50%. Monday, mostly cloudy with a chance of showers and thunderstorms in the morning, then mostly sunny in the afternoon. Hot with highs in the upper 80s. Chance of rain 30%. Monday night, partly cloudy. A chance of showers and thunderstorms until midnight. Lows in the upper 60s. Chance of rain 30%. Tuesday and Tuesday night, partly cloudy. Hot. Highs in the lower 90s. Lows in the lower 70s. Wednesday through Thursday, mostly clear. Hot. Highs in the upper 90s. Lows in the mid-70s. Heat index values up to 110. At 10 p.m. in Omaha, it was cloudy. The temperature was 69 degrees, the dew point 66, and the relative humidity 90%. The wind was southeast at 9 miles an hour. The pressure was 29.86 inches and rising.
Across eastern Nebraska and southwest Iowa, skies ranged from mostly cloudy to cloudy, and temperatures were between 67 and 70 degrees. Here are some observations from across the region. At Des Moines, rain was falling, with a temperature of 68. At Grand Island, it was clear, with a temperature of 66. It was partly cloudy, with a temperature of 74 at Sioux Falls and 70 at Denver. It was mostly cloudy, with a temperature of 71 at Sioux City, 72 at Concordia, Kansas, 73 at North Platte, and 76 at Valentine. It was cloudy, with a temperature of 69 at North Fork and 78 at Kansas City. Once again, at 10 p.m. in Omaha, it was 69 degrees under cloudy skies. This is NOAA All Hazards Radio Station KIH-61 in Omaha, Nebraska. The current time is 10:36 p.m. Central Daylight Time. Now for the official National Weather Service forecast for the Omaha and Council Bluffs area. Rest of tonight, mostly cloudy. Showers likely and a chance of thunderstorms until midnight. Lows in the mid-60s. Southeast winds 5 to 10 miles an hour. Chance of rain 70%. Friday, partly sunny. Hot with highs in the upper 80s. South winds 5 to 10 miles an hour. Friday night, a chance of thunderstorms. Showers with lows in the mid-60s. South winds 5 to 10 miles an hour. Chance of rain 80%. Saturday, partly sunny. Hot with highs in the upper 80s. Southeast winds 5 to 10 miles an hour. Saturday night, mostly cloudy. Humid with lows in the upper 60s. South winds 5 to 10 miles an hour. Sunday, partly sunny with a chance of thunderstorms. A chance of showers in the morning, then showers likely in the afternoon. Highs in the mid-80s. Chance of rain 60%. Sunday night, mostly cloudy with a chance of showers and thunderstorms. Lows in the mid-60s. Chance of rain 50%. Monday, mostly cloudy with a chance of showers and thunderstorms in the morning, then mostly sunny in the afternoon. Hot with highs in the upper 80s. Chance of rain 30%. Monday night, partly cloudy. A chance of showers and thunderstorms until midnight. Lows in the upper 60s. Chance of rain 30%. Tuesday and Tuesday night, partly cloudy. Hot. Highs in the lower 90s. Lows in the lower 70s. Wednesday through Thursday, mostly clear. Hot. Highs in the upper 90s. Lows in the mid-70s. Heat index values up to 110. At 10 p.m. in Omaha, it was cloudy. The temperature was 69 degrees, the dew point 66, and the relative humidity 90%. The wind was southeast at 9 miles an hour. The pressure was 29.86 inches and rising. Across eastern Nebraska and southwest Iowa, skies ranged from mostly cloudy to cloudy, and temperatures were between 67 and 70 degrees. Here are some observations from across the region. At Des Moines, rain was falling, with a temperature of 68. At Grand Island, it was clear, with a temperature of 66. It was partly cloudy, with a temperature of 74 at Sioux Falls and 70 at Denver. It was mostly cloudy, with a temperature of 71 at Sioux City, 72 at Concordia, Kansas, 73 at North Platte, and 76 at Valentine. It was cloudy, with a temperature of 69 at North Fork and 78 at Kansas City. Once again, at 10 p.m. in Omaha, it was 69 degrees under cloudy skies. This is NOAA All Hazards Radio Station KIH-61 in Omaha, Nebraska. The current time is 10:40 p.m. Central Daylight Time. Now for the official National Weather Service forecast for the Omaha and Council Bluffs area. Rest of tonight, mostly cloudy. Showers likely and a chance of thunderstorms until midnight. Lows in the mid-60s.
southeast winds 5 to 10 miles an hour. Chance of rain 70%. Friday, partly sunny. Hot with highs in the upper 80s. South winds 5 to 10 miles an hour. Friday night, a chance of thunderstorms. Showers with lows in the mid-60s. South winds 5 to 10 miles an hour. Chance of rain 80%. Saturday, partly sunny. Hot with highs in the upper 80s. Southeast winds 5 to 10 miles an hour. Saturday night, mostly cloudy. Humid with lows in the upper 60s. South winds 5 to 10 miles an hour. Sunday, partly sunny with a chance of thunderstorms. A chance of showers in the morning, then showers likely in the afternoon. Highs in the mid-80s. Chance of rain 60%. Sunday night, mostly cloudy with a chance of showers and thunderstorms. Lows in the mid-60s. Chance of rain 50%. Monday, mostly cloudy with a chance of showers and thunderstorms in the morning, then mostly sunny in the afternoon. Hot with highs in the upper 80s. Chance of rain 30%. Monday night, partly cloudy. A chance of showers and thunderstorms until midnight. Lows in the upper 60s. Chance of rain 30%. Tuesday and Tuesday night, partly cloudy. Hot. Highs in the lower 90s. Lows in the lower 70s. Wednesday through Thursday, mostly clear. Hot. Highs in the upper 90s. Lows in the mid 70s. Heat index values up to 110. At 10 p.m. in Omaha, it was cloudy. The temperature was 69 degrees, the dew point 66, and the relative humidity 90%. The wind was southeast at 9 miles an hour. The pressure was 29.86 inches and rising. Across eastern Nebraska and southwest Iowa, skies ranged from mostly cloudy to cloudy, and temperatures were between 67 and 70 degrees. Here are some observations from across the region. At Des Moines, rain was falling, with a temperature of 68. At Grand Island, it was clear, with a temperature of 66. It was partly cloudy, with a temperature of 74 at Sioux Falls and 70 at Denver. It was mostly cloudy, with a temperature of 71 at Sioux City, 72 at Concordia, Kansas, 73 at North Platte, and 76 at Valentine. It was cloudy, with a temperature of 69 at North Fork, and 78 at Kansas City. Once again, at 10 p.m. in Omaha, it was 69 degrees under cloudy skies. This is NOAA All Hazards Radio Station KIH 61 in Omaha, Nebraska. The current time is 10:43 p.m. Central Daylight Time. Now for the official National Weather Service forecast for the Omaha and Council Bluffs area. Rest of tonight, mostly cloudy. Showers likely and a chance of thunderstorms until midnight. Lows in the mid-60s. Southeast winds 5 to 10 miles an hour. Chance of rain 70%. Friday, partly sunny. Hot with highs in the upper 80s. South winds 5 to 10 miles an hour. Friday night, a chance of thunderstorms. Showers with lows in the mid-60s. South winds 5 to 10 miles an hour. Chance of rain 80%. Saturday, partly sunny. Hot with highs in the upper 80s. Southeast winds 5 to 10 miles an hour. Saturday night, mostly cloudy. Humid with lows in the upper 60s. South winds 5 to 10 miles an hour. Sunday, partly sunny with a chance of thunderstorms. A chance of showers in the morning, then showers likely in the afternoon. Highs in the mid-80s. Chance of rain 60%. Sunday night, mostly cloudy with a chance of showers and thunderstorms. Lows in the mid-60s. Chance of rain 50%. Monday, mostly cloudy with a chance of showers and thunderstorms in the morning, then mostly sunny in the afternoon. Hot with highs in the upper 80s. Chance of rain 30%. Monday night, partly cloudy.
a chance of showers and thunderstorms until midnight. Lows in the upper 60s. Chance of rain 30%. Tuesday and Tuesday night, partly cloudy. Hot. Highs in the lower 90s. Lows in the lower 70s. Wednesday through Thursday, mostly clear. Hot. Highs in the upper 90s. Lows in the mid 70s. Heat index values up to 110. At 10 p.m. in Omaha, it was cloudy. The temperature was 69 degrees, the dew point 66, and the relative humidity 90%. The wind was southeast at 9 miles an hour. The pressure was 29.86 inches and rising. Across eastern Nebraska and southwest Iowa, skies ranged from mostly cloudy to cloudy, and temperatures were between 67 and 70 degrees. Here are some observations from across the region. At Des Moines, rain was falling, with a temperature of 68. At Grand Island, it was clear, with a temperature of 66. It was partly cloudy, with a temperature of 74 at Sioux Falls and 70 at Denver. It was mostly cloudy, with a temperature of 71 at Sioux City, 72 at Concordia, Kansas, 73 at North Platte, and 76 at Valentine. It was cloudy, with a temperature of 69 at North Fork and 78 at Kansas City. Once again, at 10 p.m. in Omaha, it was 69 degrees under cloudy skies. This is NOAA All Hazards Radio Station KIH-61 in Omaha, Nebraska. The current time is 10:47 p.m. Central Daylight Time. Now for the official National Weather Service forecast for the Omaha and Council Bluffs area. Rest of tonight, mostly cloudy. Showers likely and a chance of thunderstorms until midnight. Lows in the mid-60s. Southeast winds 5 to 10 miles an hour. Chance of rain 70%. Friday, partly sunny. Hot with highs in the upper 80s. South winds 5 to 10 miles an hour. Friday night, a chance of thunderstorms. Showers with lows in the mid-60s. South winds 5 to 10 miles an hour. Chance of rain 80%. Saturday, partly sunny. Hot with highs in the upper 80s. Southeast winds 5 to 10 miles an hour. Saturday night, mostly cloudy. Humid with lows in the upper 60s. South winds 5 to 10 miles an hour. Sunday, partly sunny with a chance of thunderstorms. A chance of showers in the morning, then showers likely in the afternoon. Highs in the mid-80s. Chance of rain 60%. Sunday night, mostly cloudy with a chance of showers and thunderstorms. Lows in the mid-60s. Chance of rain 50%. Monday, mostly cloudy with a chance of showers and thunderstorms in the morning, then mostly sunny in the afternoon. Hot with highs in the upper 80s. Chance of rain 30%. Monday night, partly cloudy. A chance of showers and thunderstorms until midnight. Lows in the upper 60s. Chance of rain 30%. Tuesday and Tuesday night, partly cloudy. Hot. Highs in the lower 90s. Lows in the lower 70s. Wednesday through Thursday, mostly clear. Hot. Highs in the upper 90s. Lows in the mid-70s. Heat index values up to 110. Now for the official National Weather Service forecast for the Omaha and Council Bluffs area. Rest of tonight, cloudy. A slight chance of showers and thunderstorms until midnight. Lows in the mid-60s. South winds 5 to 10 miles an hour. Chance of rain 20%. Friday, mostly cloudy in the morning, then becoming mostly sunny. Hot with highs in the upper 80s. South winds 5 to 10 miles an hour. Friday night, a chance of thunderstorms. Showers likely. Humid with lows in the mid-60s. South winds 5 to 10 miles an hour. Chance of rain 70%. Saturday, partly sunny with a slight chance of showers and thunderstorms.
hot with highs in the upper 80s. Southeast winds 5 to 10 miles an hour. Chance of rain 20%. Saturday night, mostly cloudy with a slight chance of showers and thunderstorms. Humid with lows in the upper 60s. Southeast winds 5 to 10 miles an hour. Chance of rain 20%. Sunday, mostly cloudy with a chance of showers in the morning, then partly sunny with showers likely with a chance of thunderstorms in the afternoon. Highs in the mid-80s. Chance of rain 70%. Sunday night, mostly cloudy with a chance of showers and thunderstorms. Lows in the mid-60s. Chance of rain 50%. Monday, mostly sunny. A chance of showers and thunderstorms in the morning. Hot with highs in the upper 80s. Chance of rain 50%. Monday night, partly cloudy. A chance of showers and thunderstorms until midnight. Lows in the upper 60s. Chance of rain 30%. Tuesday and Tuesday night, partly cloudy. Hot. Highs in the lower 90s. Lows in the lower 70s. Wednesday through Thursday, mostly clear. Hot. Highs in the upper 90s. Lows in the mid-70s. Heat index values up to 110. At 10 p.m. in Omaha, it was cloudy. The temperature was 69 degrees, the dew point 66, and the relative humidity 90%. The wind was southeast at 9 miles an hour. The pressure was 29.86 inches and rising. Across eastern Nebraska and southwest Iowa, skies ranged from mostly cloudy to cloudy, and temperatures were between 67 and 70 degrees. Here are some observations from across the region. At Des Moines, rain was falling, with a temperature of 68. At Grand Island, it was clear, with a temperature of 66. It was partly cloudy, with a temperature of 74 at Sioux Falls and 70 at Denver. It was mostly cloudy, with a temperature of 71 at Sioux City, 72 at Concordia, Kansas, 73 at North Platte, and 76 at Valentine. It was cloudy, with a temperature of 69 at Norfolk, and 78 at Kansas City. Once again, at 10 p.m. in Omaha, it was 69 degrees under cloudy skies. This is NOAA All Hazards Radio Station KIH-61 in Omaha, Nebraska. The current time is 10:53 p.m. Central Daylight Time. Now for the official National Weather Service forecast for the Omaha and Council Bluffs area. Rest of tonight, cloudy. A slight chance of showers and thunderstorms until midnight. Lows in the mid-60s. South winds 5 to 10 miles an hour. Chance of rain 20%. Friday, mostly cloudy in the morning, then becoming mostly sunny. Hot with highs in the upper 80s. South winds 5 to 10 miles an hour. Friday night, a chance of thunderstorms. Showers likely. Humid with lows in the mid-60s. South winds 5 to 10 miles an hour. Chance of rain 70%. Saturday, partly sunny with a slight chance of showers and thunderstorms. Hot with highs in the upper 80s. Southeast winds 5 to 10 miles an hour. Chance of rain 20%. Saturday night, mostly cloudy with a slight chance of showers and thunderstorms. Humid with lows in the upper 60s. Southeast winds 5 to 10 miles an hour. Chance of rain 20%. Sunday, mostly cloudy with a chance of showers in the morning, then partly sunny with showers likely with a chance of thunderstorms in the afternoon. Highs in the mid-80s. Chance of rain 70%. Sunday night, mostly cloudy with a chance of showers and thunderstorms. Lows in the mid-60s. Chance of rain 50%. Monday, mostly sunny. A chance of showers and thunderstorms in the morning. Hot with highs in the upper 80s. Chance of rain 50%. Monday night, partly cloudy. A chance of showers and thunderstorms until midnight. Lows in the upper 60s. Chance of rain 30%.
Tuesday and Tuesday night, partly cloudy. Hot. Highs in the lower 90s. Lows in the lower 70s. Wednesday through Thursday, mostly clear. Hot. Highs in the upper 90s. Lows in the mid 70s. Heat index values up to 110. At 10 p.m. in Omaha, it was cloudy. The temperature was 69 degrees, the dew point 66, and the relative humidity 90%. The wind was southeast at 9 miles an hour. The pressure was 29.86 inches and rising. Across eastern Nebraska and southwest Iowa, skies ranged from mostly cloudy to cloudy, and temperatures were between 67 and 70 degrees. Here are some observations from across the region. At Des Moines, rain was falling, with a temperature of 68. At Grand Island, it was clear, with a temperature of 66. It was partly cloudy, with a temperature of 74 at Sioux Falls, and 70 at Denver. It was mostly cloudy, with a temperature of 71 at Sioux City, 72 at Concordia, Kansas, 73 at North Platte, and 76 at Valentine. It was cloudy, with a temperature of 69 at North Fork, and 78 at Kansas City. Once again, at 10 p.m. in Omaha, it was 69 degrees under cloudy skies. This is NOAA All Hazards Radio Station KIH-61 in Omaha, Nebraska. The current time is 10:57 p.m. Central Daylight Time. Now for the official National Weather Service forecast for the Omaha and Council Bluffs area. Rest of tonight, cloudy. A slight chance of showers and thunderstorms until midnight. Lows in the mid-60s. South winds 5 to 10 miles an hour. Chance of rain 20%. Friday, mostly cloudy in the morning, then becoming mostly sunny. Hot with highs in the upper 80s. South winds 5 to 10 miles an hour. Friday night, a chance of thunderstorms. Showers likely. Humid with lows in the mid-60s. South winds 5 to 10 miles an hour. Chance of rain 70%. Saturday, partly sunny with a slight chance of showers and thunderstorms. Hot with highs in the upper 80s. Southeast winds 5 to 10 miles an hour. Chance of rain 20%. Saturday night, mostly cloudy with a slight chance of showers and thunderstorms. Humid with lows in the upper 60s. Southeast winds 5 to 10 miles an hour. Chance of rain 20%. Sunday, mostly cloudy with a chance of showers in the morning, then partly sunny with showers likely with a chance of thunderstorms in the afternoon. Highs in the mid-80s. Chance of rain 70%. Sunday night, mostly cloudy with a chance of showers and thunderstorms. Lows in the mid-60s. Chance of rain 50%. Monday, mostly sunny. A chance of showers and thunderstorms in the morning. Hot with highs in the upper 80s. Chance of rain 50%. Monday night, partly cloudy. A chance of showers and thunderstorms until midnight. Lows in the upper 60s. Chance of rain 30%. Tuesday and Tuesday night, partly cloudy. Hot. Highs in the lower 90s. Lows in the lower 70s. Wednesday through Thursday, mostly clear. Hot. Highs in the upper 90s. Lows in the mid-70s. Heat index values up to 110. At 10 p.m. in Omaha, it was cloudy. The temperature was 69 degrees, the dew point 66, and the relative humidity 90%. The wind was southeast at 9 miles an hour. The pressure was 29.86 inches and rising. Across eastern Nebraska and southwest Iowa, skies ranged from mostly cloudy to cloudy, and temperatures were between 67 and 70 degrees. Here are some observations from across the region. At Des Moines, rain was falling, with a temperature of 68. At Grand Island, it was clear, with a temperature of 66. It was partly cloudy, with a temperature of 74 at Sioux Falls, and 70 at Denver.
It was mostly cloudy, with a temperature of 71 at Sioux City, 72 at Concordia, Kansas, 73 at North Platte, and 76 at Valentine. It was cloudy, with a temperature of 69 at North Fork, and 78 at Kansas City. Once again, at 10 p.m. in Omaha, it was 69 degrees under cloudy skies. This is NOAA All Hazards radio station KIH 61 in Omaha, Nebraska. The current time is 11:01 p.m. Central Daylight Time. Now for the official National Weather Service forecast for the Omaha and Council Bluffs area. Rest of tonight, cloudy. A slight chance of showers and thunderstorms until midnight. Lows in the mid-60s. South winds 5 to 10 miles an hour. Chance of rain 20%. Friday, mostly cloudy in the morning, then becoming mostly sunny. Hot with highs in the upper 80s. South winds 5 to 10 miles an hour. Friday night, a chance of thunderstorms. Showers likely. Humid with lows in the mid-60s. South winds 5 to 10 miles an hour. Chance of rain 70%. Saturday, partly sunny with a slight chance of showers and thunderstorms. Hot with highs in the upper 80s. Southeast winds 5 to 10 miles an hour. Chance of rain 20%. Saturday night, mostly cloudy with a slight chance of showers and thunderstorms. Humid with lows in the upper 60s. Southeast winds 5 to 10 miles an hour. Chance of rain 20%. Sunday, mostly cloudy with a chance of showers in the morning, then partly sunny with showers likely with a chance of thunderstorms in the afternoon. Highs in the mid-80s. Chance of rain 70%. Sunday night, mostly cloudy with a chance of showers and thunderstorms. Lows in the mid-60s. Chance of rain 50%. Monday, mostly sunny. A chance of showers and thunderstorms in the morning. Hot with highs in the upper 80s. Chance of rain 50%. Monday night, partly cloudy. A chance of showers and thunderstorms until midnight. Lows in the upper 60s. Chance of rain 30%. Tuesday and Tuesday night, partly cloudy. Hot. Highs in the lower 90s. Lows in the lower 70s. Wednesday through Thursday, mostly clear. Hot. Highs in the upper 90s. Lows in the mid-70s. Heat index values up to 110. This is NOAA All Hazards radio station KIH 61 in Omaha, Nebraska. The current time is 11:03 p.m. Central Daylight Time. Now for the official National Weather Service forecast for the Omaha and Council Bluffs area. Rest of tonight, cloudy. A slight chance of showers and thunderstorms until midnight. Lows in the mid-60s. South winds 5 to 10 miles an hour. Chance of rain 20%. Friday, mostly cloudy in the morning, then becoming mostly sunny. Hot with highs in the upper 80s. South winds 5 to 10 miles an hour. Friday night, a chance of thunderstorms. Showers likely. Humid with lows in the mid-60s. South winds 5 to 10 miles an hour. Chance of rain 70%. Saturday, partly sunny with a slight chance of showers and thunderstorms. Hot with highs in the upper 80s. Southeast winds 5 to 10 miles an hour. Chance of rain 20%. Saturday night, mostly cloudy with a slight chance of showers and thunderstorms. Humid with lows in the upper 60s. Southeast winds 5 to 10 miles an hour. Chance of rain 20%. Sunday, mostly cloudy with a chance of showers in the morning, then partly sunny with showers likely with a chance of thunderstorms in the afternoon. Highs in the mid-80s. Chance of rain 70%. Sunday night, mostly cloudy with a chance of showers and thunderstorms. Lows in the mid-60s. Chance of rain 50%. Monday, mostly sunny. A chance of showers and thunderstorms in the morning.
hot with highs in the upper 80s. Chance of rain 50%. Monday night, partly cloudy. A chance of showers and thunderstorms until midnight. Lows in the upper 60s. Chance of rain 30%. Tuesday and Tuesday night, partly cloudy. Hot. Highs in the lower 90s. Lows in the lower 70s. Wednesday through Thursday, mostly clear. Hot. Highs in the upper 90s. Lows in the mid 70s. Heat index values up to 110. At 11 p.m. in Omaha, it was cloudy. The temperature was 69 degrees, the dew point 66, and the relative humidity 90%. The wind was southeast at 10 miles an hour. The pressure was 29.87 inches and steady. Across eastern Nebraska and southwest Iowa, it was cloudy, with a temperature of 70 at Lincoln, 68 at Millard, 69 at Fremont, 69 at Columbus, and 67 at Blair Airport. Under cloudy skies, Tacoma reported 69, Nebraska City reported 68, Plattsmouth reported 67, and Red Oak, Iowa reported 68. Here are some observations from across the region. At Valentine, a thunderstorm was reported, with a temperature of 60. At Des Moines, rain was falling, with a temperature of 68. At Grand Island, it was clear, with a temperature of 65. It was partly cloudy, with a temperature of 71 at Sioux Falls, 70 at Concordia, Kansas, and 72 at Denver. It was mostly cloudy, with a temperature of 68 at North Fork, 69 at Sioux City, and 72 at North Platte. At Kansas City, it was cloudy, with a temperature of 78. Once again, at 11 p.m. in Omaha, it was 69 degrees under cloudy skies. 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The current time is 11:07 p.m. Central Daylight Time. Now for the official National Weather Service forecast for the Omaha and Council Bluffs area. Rest of tonight, cloudy. A slight chance of showers and thunderstorms until midnight. Lows in the mid-60s. South winds 5 to 10 miles an hour. Chance of rain 20%. Friday, mostly cloudy in the morning, then becoming mostly sunny. Hot with highs in the upper 80s. South winds 5 to 10 miles an hour. Friday night, a chance of thunderstorms. Showers likely. Humid with lows in the mid-60s. South winds 5 to 10 miles an hour. Chance of rain 70%. Saturday, partly sunny with a slight chance of showers and thunderstorms. Hot with highs in the upper 80s. Southeast winds 5 to 10 miles an hour. Chance of rain 20%. Saturday night, mostly cloudy with a slight chance of showers and thunderstorms. Humid with lows in the upper 60s. Southeast winds 5 to 10 miles an hour. Chance of rain 20%. Sunday, mostly cloudy with a chance of showers in the morning, then partly sunny with showers likely with a chance of thunderstorms in the afternoon. Highs in the mid-80s. Chance of rain 70%. Sunday night, mostly cloudy with a chance of showers and thunderstorms. Lows in the mid-60s. Chance of rain 50%. Monday, mostly sunny. A chance of showers and thunderstorms in the morning. Hot with highs in the upper 80s. Chance of rain 50%. Monday night, partly cloudy. A chance of showers and thunderstorms until midnight. Lows in the upper 60s. Chance of rain 30%. Tuesday and Tuesday night, partly cloudy. Hot. Highs in the lower 90s. Lows in the lower 70s. Wednesday through Thursday, mostly clear. Hot. Highs in the upper 90s. Lows in the mid-70s. Heat index values up to 110. At 11 p.m. in Omaha, it was cloudy. The temperature was 69 degrees, the dew point 66, and the relative humidity 90%.
The wind was southeast at 10 miles an hour.

It was partly cloudy, with a temperature of 71 at Sioux Falls, 70 at Concordia, Kansas, and 72 at Denver. It was mostly cloudy, with a temperature

0.66 and the relative humidity 90%. The wind was southeast at 10 miles an hour. The pressure was 29.87 inches and steady. Across Iowa, it was cloudy, with a temperature of 70 at Lincoln, 68 at Millard, 69 at Fremont, 69 at Columbus, and 67 at Blair Airport. Under cloudy skies, Tacoma reported 69, Nebraska City reported 68.

once again at 11 p.m. in Omaha. It was 69 degrees under cloudy skies. Time is 11:13 p.m. Central Daylight Time. Now for the official National Weather Service forecast for the Omaha and Council Bluffs area. Rest of tonight, cloudy. Lows in the mid-60s. South winds 5 to 10 miles an hour. Chance of rain 20%. Friday, mostly cloudy in the morning, then becoming mostly sunny. Hot with highs in the upper 80s. South winds 5 to 10 miles an hour.

sunny. A chance of showers and thunderstorms in the morning. Hot with highs in the upper 80s. Chance of rain 50%. Monday night, partly cloudy. A chance of showers and thunderstorms until midnight. Lows in the upper 60s. Chance of rain 30%. Tuesday and Tuesday night, partly cloudy. Highs in the lower 90s. Lows in the lower 70s. Wednesday through Thursday, mostly clear. Hot. Highs in the upper 90s. Lows in the mid 70s. Heat index values up to 110. At 11 p.m. in Omaha, it was cloudy. The temperature was 69 degrees, the dew point 66, and the relative humidity 90%. The wind was southeast at 10 miles an hour. The pressure was 29.87 inches and steady. Across eastern Nebraska and southwest Iowa, it was cloudy, with a temperature of 70 at Lincoln, 68 at Millard, 69 at Fremont, 69 at Columbus, and 67 at Blair Airport. Under cloudy skies, Tacoma reported 69, Nebraska City reported 68, Plattsmouth reported 67, and Red Oak, Iowa reported 68. Here are some observations from across the region. At Valentine, a thunderstorm was reported, with a temperature of 60. At Des Moines, rain was falling, with a temperature of 68. It was clear, with a temperature of 65 at Grand Island, 69 at Sioux City, and 72 at North Platte. It was partly cloudy, with a temperature of 71 at Sioux Falls, 70 at Concordia, Kansas, and 72 at Denver. At Norfolk, it was mostly cloudy, with a temperature of 68. At Kansas City, it was cloudy, with a temperature of 78. Once again, at 11 p.m. in Omaha, it was 69 degrees under cloudy skies. This is NOAA All Hazards Radio Station KIH-61 in Omaha, Nebraska. The current time is 11:17 p.m. Central Daylight Time. Now for the official National Weather Service forecast for the Omaha and Council Bluffs area. Rest of tonight, cloudy. A slight chance of showers and thunderstorms until midnight. Lows in the mid-60s. South winds 5 to 10 miles an hour. Chance of rain 20%. Friday, mostly cloudy in the morning, then becoming mostly sunny. Hot with highs in the upper 80s. South winds 5 to 10 miles an hour. Friday night, a chance of thunderstorms. Showers likely. Humid with lows in the mid-60s. South winds 5 to 10 miles an hour. Chance of rain 70%. Saturday, partly sunny with a slight chance of showers and thunderstorms. Hot with highs in the upper 80s. Southeast winds 5 to 10 miles an hour. Chance of rain 20%. Saturday night, mostly cloudy with a slight chance of showers and thunderstorms. Humid with lows in the upper 60s. Southeast winds 5 to 10 miles an hour. Chance of rain 20%. Sunday, mostly cloudy with a chance of showers in the morning, then partly sunny with showers likely with a chance of thunderstorms in the afternoon. Highs in the mid 80s. Chance of rain 70%. Sunday night, mostly cloudy with a chance of showers and thunderstorms. Lows in the mid 60s. Chance of rain 50%. Monday, mostly sunny. A chance of showers and thunderstorms in the morning. Hot with highs in the upper 80s. Chance of rain 50%. Monday night, partly cloudy. A chance of showers and thunderstorms until midnight. Lows in the upper 60s. Chance of rain 30%. Tuesday and Tuesday night, partly cloudy. Hot. Highs in the lower 90s. Lows in the lower 70s. Wednesday through Thursday, mostly clear. Hot. Highs in the upper 90s. Lows

Friday night, a chance of thunderstorms. Showers likely. Humid with lows in the mid-60s. South winds 5 to 10 miles an hour. Chance of rain 70%. Saturday, partly sunny with a slight chance of showers and thunderstorms. Hot with highs in the upper 80s. Southeast winds 5 to 10 miles an hour. Chance of rain 20%. Saturday night, mostly cloudy with a slight chance of showers and thunderstorms. Humid with lows in the upper 60s. Southeast winds 5 to 10 miles an hour. Chance of rain 20%. Sunday, mostly cloudy with a chance of showers in the morning, then partly sunny with showers likely with a chance of thunderstorms in the afternoon. Highs in the mid-80s. Chance of rain 70%. Sunday night, mostly cloudy with a chance of showers and thunderstorms. Lows in the mid-60s. Chance of rain 50%. Monday, mostly sunny. A chance of showers and thunderstorms in the morning. Hot with highs in the upper 80s. Chance of rain 50%. Monday night, partly cloudy. A chance of showers and thunderstorms until midnight. Lows in the upper 60s. Chance of rain 30%. Tuesday and Tuesday night, partly cloudy. Hot. Highs in the lower 90s. Lows in the lower 70s. Wednesday through Thursday, mostly clear. Hot. Highs in the upper 90s. Lows in the mid-70s. Heat index values up to 110. At 11 p.m. in Omaha, it was cloudy. The temperature was 69 degrees, the dew point 66, and the relative humidity 90%. The wind was southeast at 10 miles an hour. The pressure was 29.87 inches and steady. Across eastern Nebraska and southwest Iowa, it was cloudy, with a temperature of 70 at Lincoln, 68 at Millard, 69 at Fremont, 69 at Columbus, and 67 at Blair Airport. Under cloudy skies, Tacoma reported 69, Nebraska City reported 68, Plattsmouth reported 67, and Red Oak, Iowa reported 68. Here are some observations from across the region. At Valentine, a thunderstorm was reported with a temperature of 60. At Des Moines, rain was falling with a temperature of 68. It was clear with a temperature of 65 at Grand Island, 69 at Sioux City, and 72 at North Platte. It was partly cloudy with a temperature of 71 at Sioux Falls, 70 at Concordia, Kansas, and 72 at Denver. At Norfolk, it was mostly cloudy, with a temperature of 68. At Kansas City, it was cloudy, with a temperature of 78. Once again, at 11 p.m. in Omaha, it was 69 degrees under cloudy skies. This is NOAA All Hazards Radio Station KIH 61 in Omaha, Nebraska. The current time is 11:25 p.m. Central Daylight Time. Now for the official National Weather Service forecast for the Omaha and Council Bluffs area. Rest of tonight, cloudy. A slight chance of showers and thunderstorms until midnight. Lows in the mid-60s. South winds 5 to 10 miles an hour. Chance of rain 20%. Friday, mostly cloudy in the morning, then becoming mostly sunny. Hot with highs in the upper 80s. South winds 5 to 10 miles an hour. Friday night, a chance of thunderstorms. Showers likely. Humid with lows in the mid-60s. South winds 5 to 10 miles an hour. Chance of rain 70%. Saturday, partly sunny with a slight chance of showers and thunderstorms. Hot with highs in the upper 80s. Southeast winds 5 to 10 miles an hour. Chance of rain 20%. Saturday night, mostly cloudy with a slight chance of showers and thunderstorms. Humid with lows in the upper 60s. Southeast winds 5 to 10 miles an hour. Chance of rain 20%. Sunday, mostly cloudy with a chance of showers in the morning, then partly sunny with showers likely with a chance of thunderstorms in the afternoon.

highs in the mid-80s. Chance of rain 70%. Sunday night, mostly cloudy with a chance of showers and thunderstorms. Lows in the mid-60s. Chance of rain 50%. Monday, mostly sunny. A chance of showers and thunderstorms in the morning. Hot with highs in the upper 80s. Chance of rain 50%. Monday night, partly cloudy. A chance of showers and thunderstorms until midnight. Lows in the upper 60s. Chance of rain 30%. Tuesday and Tuesday night, partly cloudy. Hot. Highs in the lower 90s. Lows in the lower 70s. Wednesday through Thursday, mostly clear. Hot. Highs in the upper 90s. Lows in the mid-70s. Heat index values up to 110. At 11 p.m. in Omaha, it was cloudy. The temperature was 69 degrees, the dew point 66, and the relative humidity 90%. The wind was southeast at 10 miles an hour. The pressure was 29.87 inches and steady. Across eastern Nebraska and southwest Iowa, it was cloudy, with a temperature of 70 at Lincoln, 68 at Millard, 69 at Fremont, 69 at Columbus, and 67 at Blair Airport. Under cloudy skies, Tacoma reported 69, Nebraska City reported 68, Plattsmouth reported 67, and Red Oak, Iowa reported 68. Here are some observations from across the region. At Valentine, a thunderstorm was reported with a temperature of 60. At Des Moines, rain was falling with a temperature of 68. It was clear with a temperature of 65 at Grand Island, 69 at Sioux City, and 72 at North Platte. It was partly cloudy with a temperature of 71 at Sioux Falls, 70 at Concordia, Kansas, and 72 at Denver. At North Fork, it was mostly cloudy, with a temperature of 68. At Kansas City, it was cloudy, with a temperature of 78. Once again, at 11 p.m. in Omaha, it was 69 degrees under cloudy skies. 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Douglas, Sarpy, Washington, Cass, Odo, Burt, Dodge, Saunders, Harrison, Pottawatomie, and Mills. 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The current time is 11:30 p.m. Central Daylight Time. Now for the official National Weather Service forecast for the Omaha and Council Bluffs area. Rest of tonight, cloudy. A slight chance of showers and thunderstorms until midnight. Lows in the mid-60s. South winds 5 to 10 miles an hour. Chance of rain 20%. Friday, mostly cloudy in the morning, then becoming mostly sunny. Hot with highs in the upper 80s. South winds 5 to 10 miles an hour. Friday night, a chance of thunderstorms. Showers likely. Humid with lows in the mid-60s. South winds 5 to 10 miles an hour. Chance of rain 70%. Saturday, partly sunny with a slight chance of showers and thunderstorms. Hot with highs in the upper 80s. Southeast winds 5 to 10 miles an hour. Chance of rain 20%. Saturday night, mostly cloudy with a slight chance of showers and thunderstorms. Humid with lows in the upper 60s. Southeast winds 5 to 10 miles an hour. Chance of rain 20%. Sunday, mostly cloudy with a chance of showers in the morning, then partly sunny with showers likely with a chance of thunderstorms in the afternoon. Highs in the mid-80s. Chance of rain 70%. Sunday night, mostly cloudy with a chance of showers and thunderstorms. Lows in the mid-60s. Chance of rain 50%. Monday, mostly sunny. A chance of showers and thunderstorms in the morning. Hot with highs in the upper 80s. Chance of rain 50%. Monday night, partly cloudy. A chance of showers and thunderstorms until midnight. Lows in the upper 60s.
chance of rain 30%. Tuesday and Tuesday night, partly cloudy. Hot. Highs in the lower 90s. Lows in the lower 70s. Wednesday through Thursday, mostly clear. Hot. Highs in the upper 90s. Lows in the mid 70s. Heat index values up to 110. At 11 p.m. in Omaha, it was cloudy. The temperature was 69 degrees, the dew point 66, and the relative humidity 90%. The wind was southeast at 10 miles an hour. The pressure was 29.87 inches and steady. Across eastern Nebraska and southwest Iowa, it was cloudy, with a temperature of 70 at Lincoln, 68 at Millard, 69 at Fremont, 69 at Columbus, and 67 at Blair Airport. Under cloudy skies, Tacoma reported 69, Nebraska City reported 68, Plattsmouth reported 67, and Red Oak, Iowa reported 68. Here are some observations from across the region. At Valentine, a thunderstorm was reported, with a temperature of 60. At Des Moines, rain was falling, with a temperature of 68. It was clear, with a temperature of 65 at Grand Island, 69 at Sioux City, and 72 at North Platte. It was partly cloudy, with a temperature of 71 at Sioux Falls, 70 at Concordia, Kansas, and 72 at Denver. At Norfolk, it was mostly cloudy, with a temperature of 68. At Kansas City, it was cloudy, with a temperature of 78. Once again, at 11 p.m. in Omaha, it was 69 degrees under cloudy skies. This is NOAA All Hazards Radio Station KIH 61 in Omaha, Nebraska. The current time is 11:34 p.m. Central Daylight Time. Now for the official National Weather Service forecast for the Omaha and Council Bluffs area. Rest of tonight, cloudy. A slight chance of showers and thunderstorms until midnight. Lows in the mid-60s. South winds 5 to 10 miles an hour. Chance of rain 20%. Friday, mostly cloudy in the morning, then becoming mostly sunny. Hot with highs in the upper 80s. South winds 5 to 10 miles an hour. Friday night, a chance of thunderstorms. Showers likely. Humid with lows in the mid-60s. South winds 5 to 10 miles an hour. Chance of rain 70%. Saturday, partly sunny with a slight chance of showers and thunderstorms. Hot with highs in the upper 80s. Southeast winds 5 to 10 miles an hour. Chance of rain 20%. Saturday night, mostly cloudy with a slight chance of showers and thunderstorms. Humid with lows in the upper 60s. Southeast winds 5 to 10 miles an hour. Chance of rain 20%. Sunday, mostly cloudy with a chance of showers in the morning, then partly sunny with showers likely with a chance of thunderstorms in the afternoon. Highs in the mid-80s. Chance of rain 70%. Sunday night, mostly cloudy with a chance of showers and thunderstorms. Lows in the mid-60s. Chance of rain 50%. Monday, mostly sunny. A chance of showers and thunderstorms in the morning. Hot with highs in the upper 80s. Chance of rain 50%. Monday night, partly cloudy. A chance of showers and thunderstorms until midnight. Lows in the upper 60s. Chance of rain 30%. Tuesday and Tuesday night, partly cloudy. Hot. Highs in the lower 90s. Lows in the lower 70s. Wednesday through Thursday, mostly clear. Hot. Highs in the upper 90s. Lows in the mid-70s. Heat index values up to 110. At 11 p.m. in Omaha, it was cloudy. The temperature was 69 degrees, the dew point 66, and the relative humidity 90%. The wind was southeast at 10 miles an hour. The pressure was 29.87 inches and steady.
Across eastern Nebraska and southwest Iowa, it was cloudy, with a temperature of 70 at Lincoln, 68 at Millard, 69 at Fremont, 69 at Columbus, and 67 at Blair Airport. Under cloudy skies, Tecama reported 69, Nebraska City reported 68, Plattsmouth reported 67, and Red Oak, Iowa reported 68. Here are some observations from across the region. At Valentine, a thunderstorm was reported, with a temperature of 60. At Des Moines, rain was falling, with a temperature of 68. It was clear, with a temperature of 65 at Grand Island, 69 at Sioux City, and 72 at North Platte. It was partly cloudy, with a temperature of 71 at Sioux Falls, 70 at Concordia, Kansas, and 72 at Denver. At Norfolk, it was mostly cloudy, with a temperature of 68. At Kansas City, it was cloudy, with a temperature of 78. Once again, at 11 p.m. in Omaha, it was 69 degrees under cloudy skies. This is NOAA All Hazards Radio Station KIH 61 in Omaha, Nebraska. The current time is 11:38 p.m. Central Daylight Time. Now for the official National Weather Service forecast for the Omaha and Council Bluffs area. Rest of tonight, cloudy. A slight chance of showers and thunderstorms until midnight. Lows in the mid-60s. South winds 5 to 10 miles an hour. Chance of rain 20%. Friday, mostly cloudy in the morning, then becoming mostly sunny. Hot with highs in the upper 80s. South winds 5 to 10 miles an hour. Friday night, a chance of thunderstorms. Showers likely. Humid with lows in the mid-60s. South winds 5 to 10 miles an hour. Chance of rain 70%. Saturday, partly sunny with a slight chance of showers and thunderstorms. Hot with highs in the upper 80s. Southeast winds 5 to 10 miles an hour. Chance of rain 20%. Saturday night, mostly cloudy with a slight chance of showers and thunderstorms. Humid with lows in the upper 60s. Southeast winds 5 to 10 miles an hour. Chance of rain 20%. Sunday, mostly cloudy with a chance of showers in the morning, then partly sunny with showers likely with a chance of thunderstorms in the afternoon. Highs in the mid-80s. Chance of rain 70%. Sunday night, mostly cloudy with a chance of showers and thunderstorms. Lows in the mid-60s. Chance of rain 50%. Monday, mostly sunny. A chance of showers and thunderstorms in the morning. Hot with highs in the upper 80s. Chance of rain 50%. Monday night, partly cloudy. A chance of showers and thunderstorms until midnight. Lows in the upper 60s. Chance of rain 30%. Tuesday and Tuesday night, partly cloudy. Hot. Highs in the lower 90s. Lows in the lower 70s. Wednesday through Thursday, mostly clear. Hot. Highs in the upper 90s. Lows in the mid-70s. Heat index values up to 110. At 11 p.m. in Omaha, it was cloudy. The temperature was 69 degrees, the dew point 66, and the relative humidity 90%. The wind was southeast at 10 miles an hour. The pressure was 29.87 inches and steady. Across eastern Nebraska and southwest Iowa, it was cloudy, with a temperature of 70 at Lincoln, 68 at Millard, 69 at Fremont, 69 at Columbus, and 67 at Blair Airport. Under cloudy skies, Tecama reported 69, Nebraska City reported 68, Plattsmouth reported 67, and Red Oak, Iowa reported 68. Here are some observations from across the region. At Valentine, a thunderstorm was reported, with a temperature of 60. At Des Moines, rain was falling, with a temperature of 68. It was clear, with a temperature of 65 at Grand Island, 69 at Sioux City, and 72 at North Platte. It was partly cloudy, with a temperature of 71 at Sioux Falls,
70 at Concordia, Kansas, and 72 in Denver. At Norfolk, it was mostly cloudy with a temperature of 68. At Kansas City, it was cloudy with a temperature of 78. Once again, at 11 p.m. in Omaha, it was 69 degrees under cloudy skies. This is NOAA All Hazards Radio Station KIH 61 in Omaha, Nebraska. The current time is 11:42 p.m. Central Daylight Time. Now for the official National Weather Service forecast for the Omaha and Council Bluffs area. Rest of tonight, cloudy. A slight chance of showers and thunderstorms until midnight. Lows in the mid-60s. South winds 5 to 10 miles an hour. Chance of rain 20%. Friday, mostly cloudy in the morning, then becoming mostly sunny. Hot with highs in the upper 80s. South winds 5 to 10 miles an hour. Friday night, a chance of thunderstorms. Showers likely. Humid with lows in the mid-60s. South winds 5 to 10 miles an hour. Chance of rain 70%. Saturday, partly sunny with a slight chance of showers and thunderstorms. Hot with highs in the upper 80s. Southeast winds 5 to 10 miles an hour. Chance of rain 20%. Saturday night, mostly cloudy with a slight chance of showers and thunderstorms. Humid with lows in the upper 60s. Southeast winds 5 to 10 miles an hour. Chance of rain 20%. Sunday, mostly cloudy with a chance of showers in the morning, then partly sunny with showers likely with a chance of thunderstorms in the afternoon. Highs in the mid-80s. Chance of rain 70%. Sunday night, mostly cloudy with a chance of showers and thunderstorms. Lows in the mid-60s. Chance of rain 50%. Monday, mostly sunny. A chance of showers and thunderstorms in the morning. Hot with highs in the upper 80s. Chance of rain 50%. Monday night, partly cloudy. A chance of showers and thunderstorms until midnight. Lows in the upper 60s. Chance of rain 30%. Tuesday and Tuesday night, partly cloudy. Hot. Highs in the lower 90s. Lows in the lower 70s. Wednesday through Thursday, mostly clear. Hot. Highs in the upper 90s. Lows in the mid-70s. Heat index values up to 110. At 11 p.m. in Omaha, it was cloudy. The temperature was 69 degrees, the dew point 66, and the relative humidity 90%. The wind was southeast at 10 miles an hour. The pressure was 29.87 inches and steady. Across eastern Nebraska and southwest Iowa, it was cloudy, with a temperature of 70 at Lincoln, 68 at Millard, 69 at Fremont, 69 at Columbus, and 67 at Blair Airport. Under cloudy skies, Tacoma reported 69, Nebraska City reported 68, Plattsmouth reported 67, and Red Oak, Iowa reported 68. Here are some observations from across the region. At Valentine, a thunderstorm was reported with a temperature of 60. At Des Moines, rain was falling with a temperature of 68. It was clear with a temperature of 65 at Grand Island, 69 at Sioux City, and 72 at North Platte. It was partly cloudy with a temperature of 71 at Sioux Falls, 70 at Concordia, Kansas, and 72 at Denver. At Norfolk, it was mostly cloudy with a temperature of 68. At Kansas City, it was cloudy with a temperature of 78. Once again, at 11 p.m. in Omaha, it was 69 degrees under cloudy skies. This is NOAA All Hazards Radio Station KIH 61 in Omaha, Nebraska. The current time is 11:46 p.m. Central Daylight Time. Now for the official National Weather Service forecast for the Omaha and Council Bluffs area. Rest of tonight, cloudy. A slight chance of showers and thunderstorms until midnight. Lows in the mid-60s. South winds 5 to 10 miles an hour.
chance of rain 20%. Friday, mostly cloudy in the morning, then becoming mostly sunny. Hot with highs in the upper 80s. South winds 5 to 10 miles an hour. Friday night, a chance of thunderstorms. Showers likely. Humid with lows in the mid-60s. South winds 5 to 10 miles an hour. Chance of rain 70%. Saturday, partly sunny with a slight chance of showers and thunderstorms. Hot with highs in the upper 80s. Southeast winds 5 to 10 miles an hour. Chance of rain 20%. Saturday night, mostly cloudy with a slight chance of showers and thunderstorms. Humid with lows in the upper 60s. Southeast winds 5 to 10 miles an hour. Chance of rain 20%. Sunday, mostly cloudy with a chance of showers in the morning, then partly sunny with showers likely with a chance of thunderstorms in the afternoon. Highs in the mid-80s. Chance of rain 70%. Sunday night, mostly cloudy with a chance of showers and thunderstorms. Lows in the mid-60s. Chance of rain 50%. Monday, mostly sunny. A chance of showers and thunderstorms in the morning. Hot with highs in the upper 80s. Chance of rain 50%. Monday night, partly cloudy. A chance of showers and thunderstorms until midnight. Lows in the upper 60s. Chance of rain 30%. Tuesday and Tuesday night, partly cloudy. Hot. Highs in the lower 90s. Lows in the lower 70s. Wednesday through Thursday, mostly clear. Hot. Highs in the upper 90s. Lows in the mid-70s. Heat index values up to 110. At 11 p.m. in Omaha, it was cloudy. The temperature was 69 degrees, the dew point 66, and the relative humidity 90%. The wind was southeast at 10 miles an hour. The pressure was 29.87 inches and steady. Across eastern Nebraska and southwest Iowa, it was cloudy, with a temperature of 70 at Lincoln, 68 at Millard, 69 at Fremont, 69 at Columbus, and 67 at Blair Airport. Under cloudy skies, Tecama reported 69, Nebraska City reported 68, Plattsmouth reported 67, and Red Oak, Iowa reported 68. Here are some observations from across the region. At Valentine, a thunderstorm was reported, with a temperature of 60. At Des Moines, rain was falling, with a temperature of 68. It was clear, with a temperature of 65 at Grand Island, 69 at Sioux City, and 72 at North Platte. It was partly cloudy, with a temperature of 71 at Sioux Falls, 70 at Concordia, Kansas, and 72 at Denver. At Norfolk, it was mostly cloudy, with a temperature of 68. At Kansas City, it was cloudy, with a temperature of 78. Once again, at 11 p.m. in Omaha, it was 69 degrees under cloudy skies. This is NOAA All Hazards Radio Station KIH 61 in Omaha, Nebraska. The current time is 11:51 p.m. Central Daylight Time. Now for the official National Weather Service forecast for the Omaha and Council Bluffs area. Rest of tonight, cloudy. A slight chance of showers and thunderstorms until midnight. Lows in the mid-60s. South winds 5 to 10 miles an hour. Chance of rain 20%. Friday, mostly cloudy in the morning, then becoming mostly sunny. Hot with highs in the upper 80s. South winds 5 to 10 miles an hour. Friday night, a chance of thunderstorms. Showers likely. Humid with lows in the mid-60s. South winds 5 to 10 miles an hour. Chance of rain 70%. Saturday, partly sunny with a slight chance of showers and thunderstorms. Hot with highs in the upper 80s. Southeast winds 5 to 10 miles an hour. Chance of rain 20%. Saturday night, mostly cloudy with a slight chance of showers and thunderstorms. Humid with lows in the upper 60s.
southeast winds 5 to 10 miles an hour. Chance of rain 20%. Sunday, mostly cloudy with a chance of showers in the morning, then partly sunny with showers, likely with a chance of thunderstorms in the afternoon. Highs in the mid-80s. Chance of rain 70%. Sunday night, mostly cloudy with a chance of showers and thunderstorms. Lows in the mid-60s. Chance of rain 50%. Monday, mostly sunny. A chance of showers and thunderstorms in the morning. Hot with highs in the upper 80s. Chance of rain 50%. Monday night, partly cloudy. A chance of showers and thunderstorms until midnight. Lows in the upper 60s. Chance of rain 30%. Tuesday and Tuesday night, partly cloudy. Hot. Highs in the lower 90s. Lows in the lower 70s. Wednesday through Thursday, mostly clear. Hot. Highs in the upper 90s. Lows in the mid 70s. Heat index values up to 110. At 11 p.m. in Omaha, it was cloudy. The temperature was 69 degrees, the dew point 66, and the relative humidity 90%. The wind was southeast at 10 miles an hour. The pressure was 29.87 inches and steady. Across eastern Nebraska and southwest Iowa, it was cloudy, with a temperature of 70 at Lincoln, 68 at Millard, 69 at Fremont, 69 at Columbus, and 67 at Blair Airport. Under cloudy skies, Tacoma reported 69, Nebraska City reported 68, Plattsmouth reported 67, and Red Oak, Iowa reported 68. Here are some observations from across the region. At Valentine, a thunderstorm was reported, with a temperature of 60. At Des Moines, rain was falling, with a temperature of 68. It was clear, with a temperature of 65 at Grand Island, 69 at Sioux City, and 72 at North Platte. It was partly cloudy, with a temperature of 71 at Sioux Falls, 70 at Concordia, Kansas, and 72 at Denver. At Norfolk, it was mostly cloudy, with a temperature of 68. At Kansas City, it was cloudy, with a temperature of 78. Once again, at 11 p.m. in Omaha, it was 69 degrees under cloudy skies. This is NOAA All Hazards Radio Station KIH-61 in Omaha, Nebraska. The current time is 11:55 p.m. Central Daylight Time. Now for the official National Weather Service forecast for the Omaha and Council Bluffs area. Rest of tonight, cloudy. A slight chance of showers and thunderstorms until midnight. Lows in the mid-60s. South winds 5 to 10 miles an hour. Chance of rain 20%. Friday, mostly cloudy in the morning, then becoming mostly sunny. Hot with highs in the upper 80s. South winds 5 to 10 miles an hour. Friday night, a chance of thunderstorms. Showers likely. Humid with lows in the mid-60s. South winds 5 to 10 miles an hour. Chance of rain 70%. Saturday, partly sunny with a slight chance of showers and thunderstorms. Hot with highs in the upper 80s. Southeast winds 5 to 10 miles an hour. Chance of rain 20%. Saturday night, mostly cloudy with a slight chance of showers and thunderstorms. Humid with lows in the upper 60s. Southeast winds 5 to 10 miles an hour. Chance of rain 20%. Sunday, mostly cloudy with a chance of showers in the morning, then partly sunny with showers, likely with a chance of thunderstorms in the afternoon. Highs in the mid-80s. Chance of rain 70%. Sunday night, mostly cloudy with a chance of showers and thunderstorms. Lows in the mid-60s. Chance of rain 50%. Monday, mostly sunny. A chance of showers and thunderstorms in the morning. Hot with highs in the upper 80s. Chance of rain 50%. Monday night, partly cloudy. A chance of showers and thunderstorms until midnight. Lows in the upper 60s.
Chance of rain 30%. Tuesday and Tuesday night, partly cloudy. Hot. Highs in the lower 90s. Lows in the lower 70s. Wednesday through Thursday, mostly clear. Hot. Highs in the upper 90s. Lows in the mid 70s. Heat index values up to 110. At 11 p.m. in Omaha, it was cloudy. The temperature was 69 degrees, the dew point 66, and the relative humidity 90%. The wind was southeast at 10 miles an hour. The pressure was 29.87 inches and steady. Across eastern Nebraska and southwest Iowa, it was cloudy, with a temperature of 70 at Lincoln, 68 at Millard, 69 at Fremont, 69 at Columbus, and 67 at Blair Airport. Under cloudy skies, Tacoma reported 69, Nebraska City reported 68, Plattsmouth reported 67, and Red Oak, Iowa reported 68. Here are some observations from across the region. At Valentine, a thunderstorm was reported, with a temperature of 60. At Des Moines, rain was falling, with a temperature of 68. It was clear, with a temperature of 65 at Grand Island, 69 at Sioux City, and 72 at North Platte. It was partly cloudy, with a temperature of 71 at Sioux Falls, 70 at Concordia, Kansas, and 72 at Denver. At Norfolk, it was mostly cloudy, with a temperature of 68. At Kansas City, it was cloudy, with a temperature of 78. Once again, at 11 p.m. in Omaha, it was 69 degrees under cloudy skies. This is NOAA All Hazards Radio Station KIH 61 in Omaha, Nebraska. The current time is 11:59 p.m. Central Daylight Time. Now for the official National Weather Service forecast for the Omaha and Council Bluffs area. Rest of tonight, cloudy. A slight chance of showers and thunderstorms until midnight. Lows in the mid-60s. South winds 5 to 10 miles an hour. Chance of rain 20%. Friday, mostly cloudy in the morning, then becoming mostly sunny. Hot with highs in the upper 80s. South winds 5 to 10 miles an hour. Friday night, a chance of thunderstorms. Showers likely. Humid with lows in the mid-60s. South winds 5 to 10 miles an hour. Chance of rain 70%. Saturday, partly sunny with a slight chance of showers and thunderstorms. Hot with highs in the upper 80s. Southeast winds 5 to 10 miles an hour. Chance of rain 20%. Saturday night, mostly cloudy with a slight chance of showers and thunderstorms. Humid with lows in the upper 60s. Southeast winds 5 to 10 miles an hour. Chance of rain 20%. Sunday, mostly cloudy with a chance of showers in the morning, then partly sunny with showers likely with a chance of thunderstorms in the afternoon. Highs in the mid-80s. Chance of rain 70%. Sunday night, mostly cloudy with a chance of showers and thunderstorms. Lows in the mid-60s. Chance of rain 50%. Monday, mostly sunny. A chance of showers and thunderstorms in the morning. Hot with highs in the upper 80s. Chance of rain 50%. Monday night, partly cloudy. A chance of showers and thunderstorms until midnight. Lows in the upper 60s. Chance of rain 30%. Tuesday and Tuesday night, partly cloudy. Hot. Highs in the lower 90s. Lows in the lower 70s. Wednesday through Thursday, mostly clear. Hot. Highs in the upper 90s. Lows in the mid 70s. Heat index values up to 110. This is NOAA All Hazards Radio Station KIH 61 in Omaha, Nebraska. The current time is 12:01 a.m. Central Daylight Time. Now for the official National Weather Service forecast for the Omaha and Council Bluffs area. Rest of tonight, cloudy. A slight chance of showers and thunderstorms until midnight.
Lows in the mid-60s. South winds 5 to 10 miles an hour. Chance of rain 20%. Friday, mostly cloudy in the morning, then becoming mostly sunny. Hot with highs in the upper 80s. South winds 5 to 10 miles an hour. Friday night, a chance of thunderstorms. Showers likely. Humid with lows in the mid-60s. South winds 5 to 10 miles an hour. Chance of rain 70%. Saturday, partly sunny with a slight chance of showers and thunderstorms. Hot with highs in the upper 80s. Southeast winds 5 to 10 miles an hour. Chance of rain 20%. Saturday night, mostly cloudy with a slight chance of showers and thunderstorms. Humid with lows in the upper 60s. Southeast winds 5 to 10 miles an hour. Chance of rain 20%. Sunday, mostly cloudy with a chance of showers in the morning, then partly sunny with showers likely with a chance of thunderstorms in the afternoon. Highs in the mid-80s. Chance of rain 70%. Sunday night, mostly cloudy with a chance of showers and thunderstorms. Lows in the mid-60s. Chance of rain 50%. Monday, mostly sunny. A chance of showers and thunderstorms in the morning. Hot with highs in the upper 80s. Chance of rain 50%. Monday night, partly cloudy. A chance of showers and thunderstorms until midnight. Lows in the upper 60s. Chance of rain 30%. Tuesday and Tuesday night, partly cloudy. Hot. Highs in the lower 90s. Lows in the lower 70s. Wednesday through Thursday, mostly clear. Hot. Highs in the upper 90s. Lows in the mid-70s. Heat index values up to 110. 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The current time is 12:04 a.m. Central Daylight Time. Now for the official National Weather Service forecast for the Omaha and Council Bluffs area. Rest of tonight, cloudy. A slight chance of showers and thunderstorms until midnight. Lows in the mid-60s. South winds 5 to 10 miles an hour. Chance of rain 20%. Friday, mostly cloudy in the morning, then becoming mostly sunny. Hot with highs in the upper 80s. South winds 5 to 10 miles an hour. Friday night, a chance of thunderstorms. Showers likely. Humid with lows in the mid-60s. South winds 5 to 10 miles an hour. Chance of rain 70%. Saturday, partly sunny with a slight chance of showers and thunderstorms. Hot with highs in the upper 80s. Southeast winds 5 to 10 miles an hour. Chance of rain 20%. Saturday night, mostly cloudy with a slight chance of showers and thunderstorms. Humid with lows in the upper 60s. Southeast winds 5 to 10 miles an hour. Chance of rain 20%. Sunday, mostly cloudy with a chance of showers in the morning, then partly sunny with showers likely with a chance of thunderstorms in the afternoon. Highs in the mid-80s. Chance of rain 70%. Sunday night, mostly cloudy with a chance of showers and thunderstorms. Lows in the mid-60s. Chance of rain 50%. Monday, mostly sunny. A chance of showers and thunderstorms in the morning. Hot with highs in the upper 80s. Chance of rain 50%. Monday night, partly cloudy. A chance of showers and thunderstorms until midnight. Lows in the upper 60s. Chance of rain 30%. Tuesday and Tuesday night, partly cloudy. Hot. Highs in the lower 90s. Lows in the lower 70s. Wednesday through Thursday, mostly clear. Hot. Highs in the upper 90s. Lows in the mid-70s. Heat index values up to 110. At midnight in Omaha, drizzle was falling. The temperature was 68 degrees, the dew point 66, and the relative humidity 93%.
The wind was southeast at 9 miles an hour. The pressure was 29.83 inches and falling. Across eastern Nebraska and southwest Iowa, at Millard, fog was reported with a temperature of 67. It was cloudy with a temperature of 69 at Lincoln, 68 at Fremont, 68 at Columbus, and 68 at Blair Airport. Under cloudy skies, Tacoma reported 68, Nebraska City reported 68, Plattsmouth reported 68, and Red Oak, Iowa reported 68. Here are some observations from across the region. Rain was falling with a temperature of 67 at Des Moines and 74 at Kansas City. It was clear with a temperature of 63 at Grand Island, 68 at Sioux City, and 68 at North Platte. It was partly cloudy with a temperature of 70 at Sioux Falls, 70 at Concordia, Kansas, and 71 at Denver. At Valentine, it was mostly cloudy with a temperature of 63. At North Fork, it was cloudy with a temperature of 69. Once again, at midnight in Omaha, it was 68 degrees with drizzle. This is NOAA All Hazards Radio Station KIH 61 in Omaha, Nebraska. The current time is 12:08 a.m. Central Daylight Time. Now for the official National Weather Service forecast for the Omaha and Council Bluffs area. Rest of tonight, cloudy. A slight chance of showers and thunderstorms until midnight. Lows in the mid-60s. South winds 5 to 10 miles an hour. Chance of rain 20%. Friday, mostly cloudy in the morning, then becoming mostly sunny. Hot with highs in the upper 80s. South winds 5 to 10 miles an hour. Friday night, a chance of thunderstorms. Showers likely. Humid with lows in the mid-60s. South winds 5 to 10 miles an hour. Chance of rain 70%. Saturday, partly sunny with a slight chance of showers and thunderstorms. Hot with highs in the upper 80s. Southeast winds 5 to 10 miles an hour. Chance of rain 20%. Saturday night, mostly cloudy with a slight chance of showers and thunderstorms. Humid with lows in the upper 60s. Southeast winds 5 to 10 miles an hour. Chance of rain 20%. Sunday, mostly cloudy with a chance of showers in the morning, then partly sunny with showers likely with a chance of thunderstorms in the afternoon. Highs in the mid-80s. Chance of rain 70%. Sunday night, mostly cloudy with a chance of showers and thunderstorms. Lows in the mid-60s. Chance of rain 50%. Monday, mostly sunny. A chance of showers and thunderstorms in the morning. Hot with highs in the upper 80s. Chance of rain 50%. Monday night, partly cloudy. A chance of showers and thunderstorms until midnight. Lows in the upper 60s. Chance of rain 30%. Tuesday and Tuesday night, partly cloudy. Hot. Highs in the lower 90s. Lows in the lower 70s. Wednesday through Thursday, mostly clear. Hot. Highs in the upper 90s. Lows in the mid-70s. Heat index values up to 110. At midnight in Omaha, drizzle was falling.

under cloudy skies. Tecama report in 68. Nebraska City report in 68. Plattsmouth report in 68. And Red Oak, Iowa report in 68. Here are some observations from across the region. Rain was falling, with a temperature of 67 at Des Moines and 74 at Kansas City. It was clear, with a temperature of 63 at Grand Island, 68 at Sioux City, and 68 at North Platte. It was partly cloudy, with a temperature of 70 at Sioux Falls, 70 at Concordia, Kansas, and 71 at Denver. At Valentine, it was mostly cloudy, with a temperature of 63. At North Fork, it was cloudy, with a temperature of 69. Once again, at midnight in Omaha, it was 68 degrees with drizzle. At midnight in Omaha, drizzle was falling. The temperature was 68 degrees, the dew point 66, and the relative humidity 93%. The wind was southeast at 9 miles an hour. The pressure was 29.83 inches and falling. Across eastern Nebraska and southwest Iowa, temperatures were between 67 and 69 degrees. At Millard, fog was reported. It was cloudy at Lincoln, Offutt Air Force Base, Fremont, Columbus, and Blair Airport. At Tecama, Nebraska City, Plattsmouth, and Red Oak, Iowa, it was cloudy. Here are some observations from across the region. Rain was falling, with a temperature of 67 at Des Moines and 74 at Kansas City. It was clear, with a temperature of 63 at Grand Island, 68 at Sioux City, and 68 at North Platte. It was partly cloudy, with a temperature of 70 at Sioux Falls, 70 at Concordia, Kansas, and 71 at Denver. At Valentine, it was mostly cloudy, with a temperature of 63. At North Fork, it was cloudy, with a temperature of 69. Once again, at midnight in Omaha, it was 68 degrees with drizzle. This is NOAA All Hazards Radio Station KIH-61 in Omaha, Nebraska. The current time is 12:14 a.m. Central Daylight Time. Now for the official National Weather Service forecast for the Omaha and Council Bluffs area. Rest of tonight, cloudy. A slight chance of showers and thunderstorms until midnight. Lows in the mid-60s. South winds 5 to 10 miles an hour. Chance of rain 20%. Friday, mostly cloudy in the morning, then becoming mostly sunny. Hot with highs in the upper 80s. South winds 5 to 10 miles an hour. Friday night, a chance of thunderstorms. Showers likely. Humid with lows in the mid-60s. South winds 5 to 10 miles an hour. Chance of rain 70%. Saturday, partly sunny with a slight chance of showers and thunderstorms. Hot with highs in the upper 80s. Southeast winds 5 to 10 miles an hour. Chance of rain 20%. Saturday night, mostly cloudy with a slight chance of showers and thunderstorms. Humid with lows in the upper 60s. Southeast winds 5 to 10 miles an hour. Chance of rain 20%. Sunday, mostly cloudy with a chance of showers in the morning, then partly sunny with showers likely with a chance of thunderstorms in the afternoon. Highs in the mid-80s. Chance of rain 70%. Sunday night, mostly cloudy with a chance of showers and thunderstorms. Lows in the mid-60s. Chance of rain 50%. Monday, mostly sunny. A chance of showers and thunderstorms in the morning. Hot with highs in the upper 80s. Chance of rain 50%. Monday night, partly cloudy. A chance of showers and thunderstorms until midnight. Lows in the upper 60s. Chance of rain 30%. Tuesday and Tuesday night, partly cloudy. Hot. Highs in the lower 90s. Lows in the lower 70s. Wednesday through Thursday, mostly clear. Hot. Highs in the upper 90s. Lows in the mid-70s. Heat index values up to 110. At midnight in Omaha, drizzle was falling. The temperature was 60.

0.66 and the relative humidity 93%. The wind was southeast at 9 miles an hour. The pressure was 29.83 inches and falling. Across eastern Nebraska and southwest Iowa, temperatures were between 67 and 69 degrees. At Millard, fog was reported. It was cloudy at Lincoln, Offutt Air Force Base, Fremont, Columbus, and Blair Airport. At Takema, Nebraska City, Plattsmouth, and Red Oak, Iowa, it was cloudy. Here are some observations from across the region. Rain was falling, with a temperature of 67 at Des Moines and 74 at Kansas City. It was clear, with a temperature of 63 at Grand Island, 68 at Sioux City, and 68 at North Platte. It was partly cloudy, with a temperature of 70 at Sioux Falls, 70 at Concordia, Kansas, and 71 at Denver. At Valentine, it was mostly cloudy, with a temperature of 63. At Norfolk, it was cloudy, with a temperature of 69. Once again, at midnight in Omaha, it was 68 degrees with drizzle. This is NOAA All Hazards Radio Station KIH-61 in Omaha, Nebraska. The current time is 12:18 a.m. Central Daylight Time. Now for the official National Weather Service forecast for the Omaha and Council Bluffs area. Rest of tonight, cloudy. A slight chance of showers and thunderstorms until midnight. Lows in the mid-60s. South winds 5 to 10 miles an hour. Chance of rain 20%. Friday, mostly cloudy in the morning, then becoming mostly sunny. Hot with highs in the upper 80s. South winds 5 to 10 miles an hour. Friday night, a chance of thunderstorms. Showers likely. Humid with lows in the mid-60s. South winds 5 to 10 miles an hour. Chance of rain 70%. Saturday, partly sunny with a slight chance of showers and thunderstorms. Hot with highs in the upper 80s. Southeast winds 5 to 10 miles an hour. Chance of rain 20%. Saturday night, mostly cloudy with a slight chance of showers and thunderstorms. Humid with lows in the upper 60s. Southeast winds 5 to 10 miles an hour. Chance of rain 20%. Sunday, mostly cloudy with a chance of showers in the morning, then partly sunny with showers likely with a chance of thunderstorms in the afternoon. Highs in the mid-80s. Chance of rain 70%. Sunday night, mostly cloudy with a chance of showers and thunderstorms. Lows in the mid-60s. Chance of rain 50%. Monday, mostly sunny. A chance of showers and thunderstorms in the morning. Hot with highs in the upper 80s. Chance of rain 50%. Monday night, partly cloudy. A chance of showers and thunderstorms until midnight. Lows in the upper 60s. Chance of rain 30%. Tuesday and Tuesday night, partly cloudy. Hot. Highs in the lower 90s. Lows in the lower 70s. Wednesday through Thursday, mostly clear. Hot. Highs in the upper 90s. Lows in the mid-70s. Heat index values up to 110. At midnight in Omaha, drizzle was falling. The temperature was 68 degrees, the dew point 66, and the relative humidity 93%. The wind was southeast at 9 miles an hour. The pressure was 29.83 inches and falling. Across eastern Nebraska and southwest Iowa, temperatures were between 67 and 69 degrees. At Millard, fog was reported. It was cloudy at Lincoln, Offutt Air Force Base, Fremont, Columbus, and Blair Airport. At Takema, Nebraska City, Plattsmouth, and Red Oak, Iowa, it was cloudy. Here are some observations from across the region. Rain was falling, with a temperature of 67 at Des Moines and 74 at Kansas City. It was clear, with a temperature of 63 at Grand Island, 68 at Sioux City, and 68 at North Platte. It was partly cloudy, with a temperature of 70 at Sioux Falls,
70 at Concordia, Kansas, and 71 at Denver. At Valentine, it was mostly cloudy, with a temperature of 63. At Norfolk, it was cloudy, with a temperature of 69. Once again, at midnight in Omaha, it was 68 degrees with drizzle. This is NOAA All Hazards Radio Station KIH 61 in Omaha, Nebraska. The current time is 12:22 a.m. Central Daylight Time. Now for the official National Weather Service forecast for the Omaha and Council Bluffs area. Rest of tonight, cloudy. A slight chance of showers and thunderstorms until midnight. Lows in the mid-60s. South winds 5 to 10 miles an hour. Chance of rain 20%. Friday, mostly cloudy in the morning, then becoming mostly sunny. Hot with highs in the upper 80s. South winds 5 to 10 miles an hour. Friday night, a chance of thunderstorms. Showers likely. Humid with lows in the mid-60s. South winds 5 to 10 miles an hour. Chance of rain 70%. Saturday, partly sunny with a slight chance of showers and thunderstorms. Hot with highs in the upper 80s. Southeast winds 5 to 10 miles an hour. Chance of rain 20%. Saturday night, mostly cloudy with a slight chance of showers and thunderstorms. Humid with lows in the upper 60s. Southeast winds 5 to 10 miles an hour. Chance of rain 20%. Sunday, mostly cloudy with a chance of showers in the morning, then partly sunny with showers likely with a chance of thunderstorms in the afternoon. Highs in the mid-80s. Chance of rain 70%. Sunday night, mostly cloudy with a chance of showers and thunderstorms. Lows in the mid-60s. Chance of rain 50%. Monday, mostly sunny. A chance of showers and thunderstorms in the morning. Hot with highs in the upper 80s. Chance of rain 50%. Monday night, partly cloudy. A chance of showers and thunderstorms until midnight. Lows in the upper 60s. Chance of rain 30%. Tuesday and Tuesday night, partly cloudy. Hot. Highs in the lower 90s. Lows in the lower 70s. Wednesday through Thursday, mostly clear. Hot. Highs in the upper 90s. Lows in the mid-70s. Heat index values up to 110. At midnight in Omaha, drizzle was falling. The temperature was 68 degrees, the dew point 66, and the relative humidity 93%. The wind was southeast at 9 miles an hour. The pressure was 29.83 inches and falling. Across eastern Nebraska and southwest Iowa, temperatures were between 67 and 69 degrees. At Millard, fog was reported. It was cloudy at Lincoln, Offutt Air Force Base, Fremont, Columbus, and Blair Airport. At Takema, Nebraska City, Plattsmouth, and Red Oak, Iowa, it was cloudy. Here are some observations from across the region. Rain was falling, with a temperature of 67 at Des Moines and 74 at Kansas City. It was clear, with a temperature of 63 at Grand Island, 68 at Sioux City, and 68 at North Platte. It was partly cloudy, with a temperature of 70 at Sioux Falls, 70 at Concordia, Kansas, and 71 at Denver. At Valentine, it was mostly cloudy, with a temperature of 63. At Norfolk, it was cloudy, with a temperature of 69. Once again, at midnight in Omaha, it was 68 degrees with drizzle. This is NOAA All Hazards Radio Station KIH 61 in Omaha, Nebraska. The current time is 12:26 a.m. Central Daylight Time. Now for the official National Weather Service forecast for the Omaha and Council Bluffs area. Rest of tonight, cloudy. A slight chance of showers and thunderstorms until midnight. Lows in the mid-60s. South winds 5 to 10 miles an hour. Chance of rain 20%. Friday, mostly cloudy in the morning, then becoming mostly sunny.
hot with highs in the upper 80s. South winds 5 to 10 miles an hour. Friday night, a chance of thunderstorms. Showers likely. Humid with lows in the mid-60s. South winds 5 to 10 miles an hour. Chance of rain 70%. Saturday, partly sunny with a slight chance of showers and thunderstorms. Hot with highs in the upper 80s. Southeast winds 5 to 10 miles an hour. Chance of rain 20%. Saturday night, mostly cloudy with a slight chance of showers and thunderstorms. Humid with lows in the upper 60s. Southeast winds 5 to 10 miles an hour. Chance of rain 20%. Sunday, mostly cloudy with a chance of showers in the morning, then partly sunny with showers likely with a chance of thunderstorms in the afternoon. Highs in the mid-80s. Chance of rain 70%. Sunday night, mostly cloudy with a chance of showers and thunderstorms. Lows in the mid-60s. Chance of rain 50%. Monday, mostly sunny. A chance of showers and thunderstorms in the morning. Hot with highs in the upper 80s. Chance of rain 50%. Monday night, partly cloudy. A chance of showers and thunderstorms until midnight. Lows in the upper 60s. Chance of rain 30%. Tuesday and Tuesday night, partly cloudy. Hot. Highs in the lower 90s. Lows in the lower 70s. Wednesday through Thursday, mostly clear. Hot. Highs in the upper 90s. Lows in the mid-70s. Heat index values up to 110. 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Douglas, Sarpy, Washington, Cass, Odo, Burt, Dodge, Saunders, Harrison, Pottawatomie, and Mills. 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The current time is 12:29 a.m. Central Daylight Time. Now for the official National Weather Service forecast for the Omaha and Council Bluffs area. Rest of tonight, mostly cloudy. Lows in the mid-60s. South winds around 5 miles an hour. Friday, mostly cloudy in the morning, then becoming mostly sunny. Patchy fog in the morning. Hot with highs in the upper 80s. South winds 5 to 10 miles an hour. Friday night, a chance of thunderstorms. Showers likely. Humid with lows in the mid-60s. South winds 5 to 10 miles an hour. Chance of rain 70%. Saturday, partly sunny with a slight chance of showers and thunderstorms. Hot with highs in the upper 80s. Southeast winds 5 to 10 miles an hour. Chance of rain 20%. Saturday night, mostly cloudy with a slight chance of showers and thunderstorms. Humid with lows in the upper 60s. Southeast winds 5 to 10 miles an hour. Chance of rain 20%. Sunday, mostly cloudy with a chance of showers in the morning, then partly sunny with showers likely with a chance of thunderstorms in the afternoon. Highs in the mid-80s. Chance of rain 70%. Sunday night, mostly cloudy with a chance of showers and thunderstorms. Lows in the mid-60s. Chance of rain 50%. Monday, mostly sunny. A chance of showers and thunderstorms in the morning. Hot with highs in the upper 80s. Chance of rain 50%. Monday night, partly cloudy. A chance of showers and thunderstorms until midnight. Lows in the upper 60s. Chance of rain 30%. Tuesday and Tuesday night, partly cloudy. Hot. Highs in the lower 90s. Lows in the lower 70s. Wednesday through Thursday, mostly clear. Hot. Highs in the upper 90s. Lows in the mid-70s. Heat index values up to 110. At midnight in Omaha, drizzle was falling. The temperature was 68 degrees, the dew point 66,
and the relative humidity 93%. The wind was southeast at 9 miles an hour. The pressure was 29.83 inches and falling. Across eastern Nebraska and southwest Iowa, temperatures were between 67 and 69 degrees. At Millard, fog was reported. It was cloudy at Lincoln, Offutt Air Force Base, Fremont, Columbus, and Blair Airport. At Takema, Nebraska City, Plattsmouth, and Red Oak, Iowa, it was cloudy. Here are some observations from across the region. Rain was falling, with a temperature of 67 at Des Moines and 74 at Kansas City. It was clear, with a temperature of 63 at Grand Island, 68 at Sioux City, and 68 at North Platte. It was partly cloudy, with a temperature of 70 at Sioux Falls, 70 at Concordia, Kansas, and 71 at Denver. At Valentine, it was mostly cloudy, with a temperature of 63. At North Fork, it was cloudy, with a temperature of 69. Once again, at midnight in Omaha, it was 68 degrees with drizzle. This is NOAA All Hazards Radio Station KIH-61 in Omaha, Nebraska. The current time is 12:33 a.m. Central Daylight Time. Now for the official National Weather Service forecast for the Omaha and Council Bluffs area. Rest of tonight, mostly cloudy. Lows in the mid-60s. South winds around 5 miles an hour. Friday, mostly cloudy in the morning, then becoming mostly sunny. Patchy fog in the morning. Hot with highs in the upper 80s. South winds 5 to 10 miles an hour. Friday night, a chance of thunderstorms. Showers likely. Humid with lows in the mid-60s. South winds 5 to 10 miles an hour. Chance of rain 70%. Saturday, partly sunny with a slight chance of showers and thunderstorms. Hot with highs in the upper 80s. Southeast winds 5 to 10 miles an hour. Chance of rain 20%. Saturday night, mostly cloudy with a slight chance of showers and thunderstorms. Humid with lows in the upper 60s. Southeast winds 5 to 10 miles an hour. Chance of rain 20%. Sunday, mostly cloudy with a chance of showers in the morning, then partly sunny with showers likely with a chance of thunderstorms in the afternoon. Highs in the mid-80s. Chance of rain 70%. Sunday night, mostly cloudy with a chance of showers and thunderstorms. Lows in the mid-60s. Chance of rain 50%. Monday, mostly sunny. A chance of showers and thunderstorms in the morning. Hot with highs in the upper 80s. Chance of rain 50%. Monday night, partly cloudy. A chance of showers and thunderstorms until midnight. Lows in the upper 60s. Chance of rain 30%. Tuesday and Tuesday night, partly cloudy. Hot. Highs in the lower 90s. Lows in the lower 70s. Wednesday through Thursday, mostly clear. Hot. Highs in the upper 90s. Lows in the mid-70s. Heat index values up to 110. At midnight in Omaha, drizzle was falling. The temperature was 68 degrees, the dew point 66, and the relative humidity 93%. The wind was southeast at 9 miles an hour. The pressure was 29.83 inches and falling. Across eastern Nebraska and southwest Iowa, temperatures were between 67 and 69 degrees. At Millard, fog was reported. It was cloudy at Lincoln, Offutt Air Force Base, Fremont, Columbus, and Blair Airport. At Takema, Nebraska City, Plattsmouth, and Red Oak, Iowa, it was cloudy. Here are some observations from across the region. Rain was falling, with a temperature of 67 at Des Moines and 74 at Kansas City. It was clear, with a temperature of 63 at Grand Island, 68 at Sioux City, and 68 at North Platte. It was partly cloudy, with a temperature of 70 at Sioux Falls, 70 at Concordia, Kansas, and 71 at Denver. At Valentine,
It was mostly cloudy, with a temperature of 63. At North Fork, it was cloudy, with a temperature of 69. Once again, at midnight in Omaha, it was 68 degrees with drizzle. This is NOAA All Hazards Radio Station KIH-61 in Omaha, Nebraska. The current time is 12:37 a.m. Central Daylight Time. Now for the official National Weather Service forecast for the Omaha and Council Bluffs area. West of tonight, mostly cloudy. Lows in the mid-60s. South winds around 5 miles an hour. Friday, mostly cloudy in the morning, then becoming mostly sunny. Patchy fog in the morning. Hot with highs in the upper 80s. South winds 5 to 10 miles an hour. Friday night, a chance of thunderstorms. Showers likely. Humid with lows in the mid-60s. South winds 5 to 10 miles an hour. Chance of rain 70%. Saturday, partly sunny with a slight chance of showers and thunderstorms. Hot with highs in the upper 80s. Southeast winds 5 to 10 miles an hour. Chance of rain 20%. Saturday night, mostly cloudy with a slight chance of showers and thunderstorms. Humid with lows in the upper 60s. Southeast winds 5 to 10 miles an hour. Chance of rain 20%. Sunday, mostly cloudy with a chance of showers in the morning, then partly sunny with showers likely with a chance of thunderstorms in the afternoon. Highs in the mid-80s. Chance of rain 70%. Sunday night, mostly cloudy with a chance of showers and thunderstorms. Lows in the mid-60s. Chance of rain 50%. Monday, mostly sunny. A chance of showers and thunderstorms in the morning. Hot with highs in the upper 80s. Chance of rain 50%. Monday night, partly cloudy. A chance of showers and thunderstorms until midnight. Lows in the upper 60s. Chance of rain 30%. Tuesday and Tuesday night, partly cloudy. Hot. Highs in the lower 90s. Lows in the lower 70s. Wednesday through Thursday, mostly clear. Hot. Highs in the upper 90s. Lows in the mid-70s. Heat index values up to 110. At midnight in Omaha, drizzle was falling. The temperature was 68 degrees, the dew point 66, and the relative humidity 93%. The wind was southeast at 9 miles an hour. The pressure was 29.83 inches and falling. Across eastern Nebraska and southwest Iowa, temperatures were between 67 and 69 degrees. At Millard, fog was reported. It was cloudy at Lincoln, Offutt Air Force Base, Fremont, Columbus, and Blair Airport. At Takema, Nebraska City, Plattsmouth, and Red Oak, Iowa, it was cloudy. Here are some observations from across the region. Rain was falling, with a temperature of 67 at Des Moines and 74 at Kansas City. It was clear, with a temperature of 63 at Grand Island, 68 at Sioux City, and 68 at North Platte. It was partly cloudy, with a temperature of 70 at Sioux Falls, 70 at Concordia, Kansas, and 71 at Denver. At Valentine, it was mostly cloudy, with a temperature of 63. At North Fork, it was cloudy, with a temperature of 69. Once again, at midnight in Omaha, it was 68 degrees with drizzle. This is NOAA All Hazards Radio Station KIH-61 in Omaha, Nebraska. The current time is 12:41 a.m. Central Daylight Time. Now for the official National Weather Service forecast for the Omaha and Council Bluffs area. West of tonight, mostly cloudy. Lows in the mid-60s. South winds around 5 miles an hour. Friday, mostly cloudy in the morning, then becoming mostly sunny. Patchy fog in the morning. Hot with highs in the upper 80s. South winds 5 to 10 miles an hour. Friday night, a chance of thunderstorms. Showers likely.
cumulative lows in the mid-60s. South winds 5 to 10 miles an hour. Chance of rain 70%. Saturday, partly sunny with a slight chance of showers and thunderstorms. Hot with highs in the upper 80s. Southeast winds 5 to 10 miles an hour. Chance of rain 20%. Saturday night, mostly cloudy with a slight chance of showers and thunderstorms. Cumulative lows in the upper 60s. Southeast winds 5 to 10 miles an hour. Chance of rain 20%. Sunday, mostly cloudy with a chance of showers in the morning, then partly sunny with showers likely with a chance of thunderstorms in the afternoon. Highs in the mid-80s. Chance of rain 70%. Sunday night, mostly cloudy with a chance of showers and thunderstorms. Lows in the mid-60s. Chance of rain 50%. Monday, mostly sunny. A chance of showers and thunderstorms in the morning. Hot with highs in the upper 80s. Chance of rain 50%. Monday night, partly cloudy. A chance of showers and thunderstorms until midnight. Lows in the upper 60s. Chance of rain 30%. Tuesday and Tuesday night, partly cloudy. Hot. Highs in the lower 90s. Lows in the lower 70s. Wednesday through Thursday, mostly clear. Hot. Highs in the upper 90s. Lows in the mid-70s. Heat index values up to 110. At midnight in Omaha, drizzle was falling. The temperature was 68 degrees, the dew point 66, and the relative humidity 93%. The wind was southeast at 9 miles an hour. The pressure was 29.83 inches and falling. Across eastern Nebraska and southwest Iowa, temperatures were between 67 and 69 degrees. At Millard, fog was reported. It was cloudy at Lincoln, Offutt Air Force Base, Fremont, Columbus, and Blair Airport. At Takema, Nebraska City, Plattsmouth, and Red Oak, Iowa, it was cloudy. Here are some observations from across the region. Rain was falling, with a temperature of 67 at Des Moines and 74 at Kansas City. It was clear, with a temperature of 63 at Grand Island, 68 at Sioux City, and 68 at North Platte. It was partly cloudy, with a temperature of 70 at Sioux Falls, 70 at Concordia, Kansas, and 71 at Denver. At Valentine, it was mostly cloudy, with a temperature of 63. At Norfolk, it was cloudy, with a temperature of 69. Once again, at midnight in Omaha, it was 68 degrees with drizzle. This is NOAA All Hazards Radio Station KIH 61 in Omaha, Nebraska. The current time is 12:45 a.m. Central Daylight Time. Now for the official National Weather Service forecast for the Omaha and Council Bluffs area. Rest of tonight, mostly cloudy. Lows in the mid-60s. South winds around 5 miles an hour. Friday, mostly cloudy in the morning, then becoming mostly sunny. Patchy fog in the morning. Hot with highs in the upper 80s. South winds 5 to 10 miles an hour. Friday night, a chance of thunderstorms. Showers likely. Humid with lows in the mid-60s. South winds 5 to 10 miles an hour. Chance of rain 70%. Saturday, partly sunny with a slight chance of showers and thunderstorms. Hot with highs in the upper 80s. Southeast winds 5 to 10 miles an hour. Chance of rain 20%. Saturday night, mostly cloudy with a slight chance of showers and thunderstorms. Humid with lows in the upper 60s. Southeast winds 5 to 10 miles an hour. Chance of rain 20%. Sunday, mostly cloudy with a chance of showers in the morning, then partly sunny with showers likely with a chance of thunderstorms in the afternoon. Highs in the mid-80s. Chance of rain 70%. Sunday night, mostly cloudy with a chance of showers and thunderstorms. Lows in the mid-60s. Chance of rain 50%.
Monday, mostly sunny. A chance of showers and thunderstorms in the morning. Hot with highs in the upper 80s. Chance of rain 50%. Monday night, partly cloudy. A chance of showers and thunderstorms until midnight. Lows in the upper 60s. Chance of rain 30%. Tuesday and Tuesday night, partly cloudy. Hot. Highs in the lower 90s. Lows in the lower 70s. Wednesday through Thursday, mostly clear. Hot. Highs in the upper 90s. Lows in the mid 70s. Heat index values up to 110. At midnight in Omaha, drizzle was falling. The temperature was 68 degrees, the dew point 66, and the relative humidity 93%. The wind was southeast at 9 miles an hour. The pressure was 29.83 inches and falling. Across eastern Nebraska and southwest Iowa, temperatures were between 67 and 69 degrees. At Millard, fog was reported. It was cloudy at Lincoln, Offutt Air Force Base, Fremont, Columbus, and Blair Airport. At Takema, Nebraska City, Plattsmouth, and Red Oak, Iowa, it was cloudy. Here are some observations from across the region. Rain was falling, with a temperature of 67 at Des Moines and 74 at Kansas City. It was clear, with a temperature of 63 at Grand Island, 68 at Sioux City, and 68 at North Platte. It was partly cloudy, with a temperature of 70 at Sioux Falls, 70 at Concordia, Kansas, and 71 at Denver. At Valentine, it was mostly cloudy, with a temperature of 63. At North Fork, it was cloudy, with a temperature of 69. Once again, at midnight in Omaha, it was 68 degrees with drizzle. This is NOAA All Hazards Radio Station KIH 61 in Omaha, Nebraska. The current time is 12:49 a.m. Central Daylight Time. Now for the official National Weather Service forecast for the Omaha and Council Bluffs area. Rest of tonight, mostly cloudy. Lows in the mid-60s. South winds around 5 miles an hour. Friday, mostly cloudy in the morning, then becoming mostly sunny. Patchy fog in the morning. Hot with highs in the upper 80s. South winds 5 to 10 miles an hour. Friday night, a chance of thunderstorms. Showers likely. Humid with lows in the mid-60s. South winds 5 to 10 miles an hour. Chance of rain 70%. Saturday, partly sunny with a slight chance of showers and thunderstorms. Hot with highs in the upper 80s. Southeast winds 5 to 10 miles an hour. Chance of rain 20%. Saturday night, mostly cloudy with a slight chance of showers and thunderstorms. Humid with lows in the upper 60s. Southeast winds 5 to 10 miles an hour. Chance of rain 20%. Sunday, mostly cloudy with a chance of showers in the morning, then partly sunny with showers likely with a chance of thunderstorms in the afternoon. Highs in the mid-80s. Chance of rain 70%. Sunday night, mostly cloudy with a chance of showers and thunderstorms. Lows in the mid-60s. Chance of rain 50%. Monday, mostly sunny. A chance of showers and thunderstorms in the morning. Hot with highs in the upper 80s. Chance of rain 50%. Monday night, partly cloudy. A chance of showers and thunderstorms until midnight. Lows in the upper 60s. Chance of rain 30%. Tuesday and Tuesday night, partly cloudy. Hot. Highs in the lower 90s. Lows in the lower 70s. Wednesday through Thursday, mostly clear. Hot. Highs in the upper 90s. Lows in the mid-70s. Heat index values up to 110. At midnight in Omaha, drizzle was falling. The temperature was 68 degrees, the dew point 66, and the relative humidity 93%. The wind was southeast at 9 miles an hour.
the pressure was 29.83 inches and falling. Across eastern Nebraska and southwest Iowa, temperatures were between 67 and 69 degrees. At Millard, fog was reported. It was cloudy at Lincoln, Offutt Air Force Base, Fremont, Columbus, and Blair Airport. At Tacoma, Nebraska City, Plattsmouth, and Red Oak, Iowa, it was cloudy. Here are some observations from across the region. Rain was falling, with a temperature of 67 at Des Moines and 74 at Kansas City. It was clear, with a temperature of 63 at Grand Island, 68 at Sioux City, and 68 at North Platte. It was partly cloudy, with a temperature of 70 at Sioux Falls, 70 at Concordia, Kansas, and 71 at Denver. At Valentine, it was mostly cloudy, with a temperature of 63. At Norfolk, it was cloudy, with a temperature of 69. Once again, at midnight in Omaha, it was 68 degrees with drizzle. This is NOAA All Hazards Radio Station KIH-61 in Omaha, Nebraska. The current time is 12:52 a.m. Central Daylight Time. Now for the official National Weather Service forecast for the Omaha and Council Bluffs area. Rest of tonight, mostly cloudy. Lows in the mid-60s. South winds around 5 miles an hour. Friday, mostly cloudy in the morning, then becoming mostly sunny. Patchy fog in the morning. Hot with highs in the upper 80s. South winds 5 to 10 miles an hour. Friday night, a chance of thunderstorms. Showers likely. Humid with lows in the mid-60s. South winds 5 to 10 miles an hour. Chance of rain 70%. Saturday, partly sunny with a slight chance of showers and thunderstorms. Hot with highs in the upper 80s. Southeast winds 5 to 10 miles an hour. Chance of rain 20%. Saturday night, mostly cloudy with a slight chance of showers and thunderstorms. Humid with lows in the upper 60s. Southeast winds 5 to 10 miles an hour. Chance of rain 20%. Sunday, mostly cloudy with a chance of showers in the morning, then partly sunny with showers likely with a chance of thunderstorms in the afternoon. Highs in the mid-80s. Chance of rain 70%. Sunday night, mostly cloudy with a chance of showers and thunderstorms. Lows in the mid-60s. Chance of rain 50%. Monday, mostly sunny. A chance of showers and thunderstorms in the morning. Hot with highs in the upper 80s. Chance of rain 50%. Monday night, partly cloudy. A chance of showers and thunderstorms until midnight. Lows in the upper 60s. Chance of rain 30%. Tuesday and Tuesday night, partly cloudy. Hot. Highs in the lower 90s. Lows in the lower 70s. Wednesday through Thursday, mostly clear. Hot. Highs in the upper 90s. Lows in the mid-70s. Heat index values up to 110. At midnight in Omaha, drizzle was falling. The temperature was 68 degrees, the dew point 66, and the relative humidity 93%. The wind was southeast at 9 miles an hour. The pressure was 29.83 inches and falling. Across eastern Nebraska and southwest Iowa, temperatures were between 67 and 69 degrees. At Millard, fog was reported. It was cloudy at Lincoln, Offutt Air Force Base, Fremont, Columbus, and Blair Airport. At Tacoma, Nebraska City, Plattsmouth, and Red Oak, Iowa, it was cloudy. Here are some observations from across the region. Rain was falling, with a temperature of 67 at Des Moines and 74 at Kansas City. It was clear, with a temperature of 63 at Grand Island, 68 at Sioux City, and 68 at North Platte. It was partly cloudy, with a temperature of 70 at Sioux Falls, 70 at Concordia, Kansas, and 71 at Denver. At Valentine, it was mostly cloudy, with a temperature of 63. At Norfolk,
It was cloudy with a temperature of 69. Once again, at midnight in Omaha, it was 68 degrees with drizzle. This is NOAA All Hazards Radio Station KIH 61 in Omaha, Nebraska. The current time is 12:56 a.m. Central Daylight Time. Now for the official National Weather Service forecast for the Omaha and Council Bluffs area. Rest of tonight, mostly cloudy. Lows in the mid-60s. South winds around 5 miles an hour. Friday, mostly cloudy in the morning, then becoming mostly sunny. Patchy fog in the morning. Hot with highs in the upper 80s. South winds 5 to 10 miles an hour. Friday night, a chance of thunderstorms. Showers likely. Humid with lows in the mid-60s. South winds 5 to 10 miles an hour. Chance of rain 70%. Saturday, partly sunny with a slight chance of showers and thunderstorms. Hot with highs in the upper 80s. Southeast winds 5 to 10 miles an hour. Chance of rain 20%. Saturday night, mostly cloudy with a slight chance of showers and thunderstorms. Humid with lows in the upper 60s. Southeast winds 5 to 10 miles an hour. Chance of rain 20%. Sunday, mostly cloudy with a chance of showers in the morning, then partly sunny with showers likely with a chance of thunderstorms in the afternoon. Highs in the mid-80s. Chance of rain 70%. Sunday night, mostly cloudy with a chance of showers and thunderstorms. Lows in the mid-60s. Chance of rain 50%. Monday, mostly sunny. A chance of showers and thunderstorms in the morning. Hot with highs in the upper 80s. Chance of rain 50%. Monday night, partly cloudy. A chance of showers and thunderstorms until midnight. Lows in the upper 60s. Chance of rain 30%. Tuesday and Tuesday night, partly cloudy. Hot. Highs in the lower 90s. Lows in the lower 70s. Wednesday through Thursday, mostly clear. Hot. Highs in the upper 90s. Lows in the mid-70s. Heat index values up to 110. At midnight in Omaha, drizzle was falling. The temperature was 68 degrees, the dew point 66, and the relative humidity 93%. The wind was southeast at 9 miles an hour. The pressure was 29.83 inches and falling. Across eastern Nebraska and southwest Iowa, temperatures were between 67 and 69 degrees. At Millard, fog was reported. It was cloudy at Lincoln, Offutt Air Force Base, Fremont, Columbus, and Blair Airport. At Takema, Nebraska City, Plattsmouth, and Red Oak, Iowa, it was cloudy. Here are some observations from across the region. Rain was falling, with a temperature of 67 at Des Moines and 74 at Kansas City. It was clear, with a temperature of 63 at Grand Island, 68 at Sioux City, and 68 at North Platte. It was partly cloudy, with a temperature of 70 at Sioux Falls, 70 at Concordia, Kansas, and 71 at Denver. At Valentine, it was mostly cloudy, with a temperature of 63. At North Fork, it was cloudy, with a temperature of 69. Once again, at midnight in Omaha, it was 68 degrees with drizzle. This is NOAA All Hazards Radio Station KIH 61 in Omaha, Nebraska. The current time is 1 a.m. Central Daylight Time. Now for the official National Weather Service forecast for the Omaha and Council Bluffs area. Rest of tonight, mostly cloudy. Lows in the mid-60s. South winds around 5 miles an hour. Friday, mostly cloudy in the morning, then becoming mostly sunny. Patchy fog in the morning. Hot with highs in the upper 80s. South winds 5 to 10 miles an hour. Friday night, a chance of thunderstorms. Showers likely. Humid with lows in the mid-60s. South winds 5 to 10 miles an hour.
chance of rain 70%. Saturday, partly sunny with a slight chance of showers and thunderstorms. Hot with highs in the upper 80s. Southeast winds 5 to 10 miles an hour. Chance of rain 20%. Saturday night, mostly cloudy with a slight chance of showers and thunderstorms. Humid with lows in the upper 60s. Southeast winds 5 to 10 miles an hour. Chance of rain 20%. Sunday, mostly cloudy with a chance of showers in the morning, then partly sunny with showers likely with a chance of thunderstorms in the afternoon. Highs in the mid-80s. Chance of rain 70%. Sunday night, mostly cloudy with a chance of showers and thunderstorms. Lows in the mid-60s. Chance of rain 50%. Monday, mostly sunny. A chance of showers and thunderstorms in the morning. Hot with highs in the upper 80s. Chance of rain 50%. Monday night, partly cloudy. A chance of showers and thunderstorms until midnight. Lows in the upper 60s. Chance of rain 30%. Tuesday and Tuesday night, partly cloudy. Hot. Highs in the lower 90s. Lows in the lower 70s. Wednesday through Thursday, mostly clear. Hot. Highs in the upper 90s. Lows in the mid-70s. Heat index values up to 110. 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The current time is 1:03 a.m. Central Daylight Time. Now for the official National Weather Service forecast for the Omaha and Council Bluffs area. Rest of tonight, mostly cloudy. Lows in the mid-60s. South winds around 5 miles an hour. Friday, mostly cloudy in the morning, then becoming mostly sunny. Patchy fog in the morning. Hot with highs in the upper 80s. South winds 5 to 10 miles an hour. Friday night, a chance of thunderstorms. Showers likely. Humid with lows in the mid-60s. South winds 5 to 10 miles an hour. Chance of rain 70%. Saturday, partly sunny with a slight chance of showers and thunderstorms. Hot with highs in the upper 80s. Southeast winds 5 to 10 miles an hour. Chance of rain 20%. Saturday night, mostly cloudy with a slight chance of showers and thunderstorms. Humid with lows in the upper 60s. Southeast winds 5 to 10 miles an hour. Chance of rain 20%. Sunday, mostly cloudy with a chance of showers in the morning, then partly sunny with showers likely with a chance of thunderstorms in the afternoon. Highs in the mid-80s. Chance of rain 70%. Sunday night, mostly cloudy with a chance of showers and thunderstorms. Lows in the mid-60s. Chance of rain 50%. Monday, mostly sunny. A chance of showers and thunderstorms in the morning. Hot with highs in the upper 80s. Chance of rain 50%. Monday night, partly cloudy. A chance of showers and thunderstorms until midnight. Lows in the upper 60s. Chance of rain 30%. Tuesday and Tuesday night, partly cloudy. Hot. Highs in the lower 90s. Lows in the lower 70s. Wednesday through Thursday, mostly clear. Hot. Highs in the upper 90s. Lows in the mid-70s. Heat index values up to 110. At 1 a.m. in Omaha, drizzle and fog were reported. The temperature was 68 degrees, the dew point 67, and the relative humidity 96%. The wind was southeast at 8 miles an hour. The pressure was 29.83 inches and steady. Across eastern Nebraska and southwest Iowa, temperatures were between 67 and 70 degrees. At Offutt Air Force Base, fog was reported. It was cloudy at Lincoln, Millard, Fremont, Columbus, and Blair Airport. At Takaima, Nebraska City, Plattsmouth, and Red Oak, Iowa, it was cloudy.
Here are some observations from across the region. At Kansas City, rain was falling with a temperature of 72. At Grand Island, fog was reported with a temperature of 62. At North Platte, it was clear with a temperature of 67. It was partly cloudy with a temperature of 69 at Concordia, Kansas, and 70 at Denver. It was mostly cloudy with a temperature of 70 at Sioux Falls and 63 at Valentine. It was cloudy with a temperature of 68 at Norfolk, 69 at Sioux City, and 67 at Des Moines. Once again, at 1 a.m. in Omaha, it was 68 degrees with drizzle and fog. This is NOAA All Hazards Radio Station KIH 61 in Omaha, Nebraska. The current time is 1:07 a.m. Central Daylight Time. Now for the official National Weather Service forecast for the Omaha and Council Bluffs area. Rest of tonight, mostly cloudy. Lows in the mid-60s. South winds around 5 miles an hour. Friday, mostly cloudy in the morning, then becoming mostly sunny. Patchy fog in the morning. Hot with highs in the upper 80s. South winds 5 to 10 miles an hour. Friday night, a chance of thunderstorms. Showers likely. Humid with lows in the mid-60s. South winds 5 to 10 miles an hour. Chance of rain 70%. Saturday, partly sunny with a slight chance of showers and thunderstorms. Hot with highs in the upper 80s. Southeast winds 5 to 10 miles an hour. Chance of rain 20%. Saturday night, mostly cloudy with a slight chance of showers and thunderstorms. Humid with lows in the upper 60s. Southeast winds 5 to 10 miles an hour. Chance of rain 20%. Sunday, mostly cloudy with a chance of showers in the morning, then partly sunny with showers likely with a chance of thunderstorms in the afternoon. Highs in the mid-80s. Chance of rain 70%. Sunday night, mostly cloudy with a chance of showers and thunderstorms. Lows in the mid-60s. Chance of rain 50%. Monday, mostly sunny. A chance of showers and thunderstorms in the morning. Hot with highs in the upper 80s. Chance of rain 50%. Monday night, partly cloudy. A chance of showers and thunderstorms until midnight. Lows in the upper 60s. Chance of rain 30%. Tuesday and Tuesday night, partly cloudy. Hot. Highs in the lower 90s. Lows in the lower 70s. Wednesday through Thursday, mostly clear. Hot. Highs in the upper 90s. Lows in the mid-70s. Heat index values up to 110. At 1 a.m. in Omaha, drizzle and fog were reported. The temperature was 68 degrees, the dew point 67, and the relative humidity 96%. The wind was southeast at 8 miles an hour. The pressure was 29.83 inches and steady. Across eastern Nebraska and southwest Iowa, temperatures were between 67 and 70 degrees. At Offutt Air Force Base, fog was reported. It was cloudy at Lincoln, Millard, Fremont, Columbus, and Blair Airport. At Takema, Nebraska City, Plattsmouth, and Red Oak, Iowa, it was cloudy. Here are some observations from across the region. At Kansas City, rain was falling with a temperature of 72. At Grand Island, fog was reported with a temperature of 62. At North Platte, it was clear with a temperature of 67. It was partly cloudy with a temperature of 69 at Concordia, Kansas, and 70 at Denver. It was mostly cloudy with a temperature of 70 at Sioux Falls and 63 at Valentine. It was cloudy with a temperature of 68 at Norfolk, 69 at Sioux City, and 67 at Des Moines. Once again, at 1 a.m. in Omaha, it was 68 degrees with drizzle and fog. This is NOAA All Hazards Radio Station KIH 61 in Omaha, Nebraska. The current time is 1:11 a.m. Central Daylight Time.
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Rest of tonight, mostly cloudy,

Sunny with a slight chance of showers and thunderstorms. Hot with highs in the upper 80s. Southeast winds 5 to 10 miles an hour. Chance of rain 20%. Saturday night, mostly cloudy with a slight chance of showers and thunderstorms. Humid with lows in the upper 60s. Southeast winds 5 to 10 miles an hour. Chance of rain 20%. Sunday, mostly cloudy with a chance of showers in the morning, then partly sunny with showers likely with a chance of thunderstorms in the afternoon. Highs in the mid-80s. Chance of rain 70%. Sunday night, mostly cloudy with a chance of showers and thunderstorms. Lows in the mid-60s. Chance of rain 50%. Monday, mostly sunny. A chance of showers and thunderstorms in the morning. Hot with highs in the upper 80s. Chance of rain 50%. Monday night, partly cloudy. A chance of showers and thunderstorms until midnight. Lows in the upper 60s. Chance of rain 30%. Tuesday and Tuesday night, partly cloudy. Hot. Highs in the lower 90s. Lows in the lower 70s. Wednesday through Thursday, mostly clear. Hot. Highs in the upper 90s. Lows in the mid 70s. Heat index values up to 110. At 1 a.m. in Omaha, drizzle and fog were reported. The temperature was 68 degrees, the dew point 67, and the relative humidity 96%. The wind was southeast at 8 miles an hour. The pressure was 29.83 inches and steady. Across eastern Nebraska and southwest Iowa, temperatures were between 67 and 69 degrees. At Offutt Air Force Base, fog was reported. It was cloudy at Lincoln, Millard, Fremont, Columbus, and Blair Airport. At Takaima, Nebraska City, Plattsmouth, and Red Oak, Iowa, it was cloudy. Here are some observations from across the region. At Kansas City, rain was falling, with a temperature of 72. At Grand Island, fog was reported, with a temperature of 62. It was partly cloudy, with a temperature of 69 at Concordia, Kansas, 67 at North Platte, and 70 at Denver. At Valentine, it was mostly cloudy, with a temperature of 63. It was cloudy, with a temperature of 68 at North Fork, 70 at Sioux Falls, 69 at Sioux City, and 67 at Des Moines. Once again, at 1 a.m. in Omaha, it was 68 degrees with drizzle and fog. This is NOAA All Hazards Radio Station KIH 61 in Omaha, Nebraska. The current time is 1:15 a.m. Central Daylight Time. Now for the official National Weather Service forecast for the Omaha and Council Bluffs area. Rest of tonight, mostly cloudy. Lows in the mid-60s. South winds around 5 miles an hour. Friday, mostly cloudy in the morning, then becoming mostly sunny. Patchy fog in the morning. Hot with highs in the upper 80s. South winds 5 to 10 miles an hour. Friday night, a chance of thunderstorms. Showers likely. Humid with lows in the mid-60s. South winds 5 to 10 miles an hour. Chance of rain 70%. Saturday, partly sunny with a slight chance of showers and thunderstorms. Hot with highs in the upper 80s. Southeast winds 5 to 10 miles an hour. Chance of rain 20%. Saturday night, mostly cloudy with a slight chance of showers and thunderstorms. Humid with lows in the upper 60s. Southeast winds 5 to 10 miles an hour. Chance of rain 20%. Sunday, mostly cloudy with a chance of showers in the morning, then partly sunny with showers likely with a chance of thunderstorms in the afternoon. Highs in the mid-80s. Chance of rain 70%. Sunday night, mostly cloudy with a chance of showers and thunderstorms. Lows in the mid-60s. Chance of rain 50%. Monday, mostly sunny. A chance of showers and thunderstorms in the morning. Hot with highs in the upper 80s.

chance of rain 50%. Monday night, partly cloudy. A chance of showers and thunderstorms until midnight. Lows in the upper 60s. Chance of rain 30%. Tuesday and Tuesday night, partly cloudy. Hot. Highs in the lower 90s. Lows in the lower 70s. Wednesday through Thursday, mostly clear. Hot. Highs in the upper 90s. Lows in the mid 70s. Heat index values up to 110. At 1 a.m. in Omaha, drizzle and fog were reported. The temperature was 68 degrees, the dew point 67, and the relative humidity 96%. The wind was southeast at 8 miles an hour. The pressure was 29.83 inches and steady. Across eastern Nebraska and southwest Iowa, temperatures were between 67 and 69 degrees. At Offutt Air Force Base, fog was reported. It was cloudy at Lincoln, Millard, Fremont, Columbus, and Blair Airport. At Takaima, Nebraska City, Plattsmouth, and Red Oak, Iowa, it was cloudy. Here are some observations from across the region. At Kansas City, rain was falling, with a temperature of 72. At Grand Island, fog was reported, with a temperature of 62. It was partly cloudy, with a temperature of 69 at Concordia, Kansas, 67 at North Platte, and 70 at Denver. At Valentine, it was mostly cloudy, with a temperature of 63. It was cloudy, with a temperature of 68 at North Fork, 70 at Sioux Falls, 69 at Sioux City, and 67 at Des Moines. Once again, at 1 a.m. in Omaha, it was 68 degrees with drizzle and fog. This is NOAA All Hazards Radio Station KIH-61 in Omaha, Nebraska. The current time is 1:19 a.m. Central Daylight Time. Now for the official National Weather Service forecast for the Omaha and Council Bluffs area. Rest of tonight, mostly cloudy. Lows in the mid-60s. South winds around 5 miles an hour. Friday, mostly cloudy in the morning, then becoming mostly sunny. Patchy fog in the morning. Hot with highs in the upper 80s. South winds 5 to 10 miles an hour. Friday night, a chance of thunderstorms. Showers likely. Humid with lows in the mid-60s. South winds 5 to 10 miles an hour. Chance of rain 70%. Saturday, partly sunny with a slight chance of showers and thunderstorms. Hot with highs in the upper 80s. Southeast winds 5 to 10 miles an hour. Chance of rain 20%. Saturday night, mostly cloudy with a slight chance of showers and thunderstorms. Humid with lows in the upper 60s. Southeast winds 5 to 10 miles an hour. Chance of rain 20%. Sunday, mostly cloudy with a chance of showers in the morning, then partly sunny with showers likely with a chance of thunderstorms in the afternoon. Highs in the mid-80s. Chance of rain 70%. Sunday night, mostly cloudy with a chance of showers and thunderstorms. Lows in the mid-60s. Chance of rain 50%. Monday, mostly sunny. A chance of showers and thunderstorms in the morning. Hot with highs in the upper 80s. Chance of rain 50%. Monday night, partly cloudy. A chance of showers and thunderstorms until midnight. Lows in the upper 60s. Chance of rain 30%. Tuesday and Tuesday night, partly cloudy. Hot. Highs in the lower 90s. Lows in the lower 70s. Wednesday through Thursday, mostly clear. Hot. Highs in the upper 90s. Lows in the mid 70s. Heat index values up to 110. At 1 a.m. in Omaha, drizzle and fog were reported. The temperature was 68 degrees, the dew point 67, and the relative humidity 96%. The wind was southeast at 8 miles an hour. The pressure was 29.83 inches and steady. Across eastern Nebraska and southwest Iowa,
temperatures were between 67 and 69 degrees. At Offutt Air Force Base, fog was reported. It was cloudy at Lincoln, Millard, Fremont, Columbus, and Blair Airport. At Takema, Nebraska City, Plattsmouth, and Red Oak, Iowa, it was cloudy. Here are some observations from across the region. At Kansas City, rain was falling, with a temperature of 72. At Grand Island, fog was reported, with a temperature of 62. It was partly cloudy, with a temperature of 69 at Concordia, Kansas, 67 at North Platte, and 70 at Denver. At Valentine, it was mostly cloudy, with a temperature of 63. It was cloudy, with a temperature of 68 at North Fork, 70 at Sioux Falls, 69 at Sioux City, and 67 at Des Moines. Once again, at 1 a.m. in Omaha, it was 68 degrees with drizzle and fog. This is NOAA All Hazards Radio Station KIH-61 in Omaha, Nebraska. The current time is 1:23 a.m. Central Daylight Time. Now for the official National Weather Service forecast for the Omaha and Council Bluffs area. Rest of tonight, mostly cloudy. Lows in the mid-60s. South winds around 5 miles an hour. Friday, mostly cloudy in the morning, then becoming mostly sunny. Patchy fog in the morning. Hot with highs in the upper 80s. South winds 5 to 10 miles an hour. Friday night, a chance of thunderstorms. Showers likely. Humid with lows in the mid-60s. South winds 5 to 10 miles an hour. Chance of rain 70%. Saturday, partly sunny with a slight chance of showers and thunderstorms. Hot with highs in the upper 80s. Southeast winds 5 to 10 miles an hour. Chance of rain 20%. Saturday night, mostly cloudy with a slight chance of showers and thunderstorms. Humid with lows in the upper 60s. Southeast winds 5 to 10 miles an hour. Chance of rain 20%. Sunday, mostly cloudy with a chance of showers in the morning, then partly sunny with showers likely with a chance of thunderstorms in the afternoon. Highs in the mid-80s. Chance of rain 70%. Sunday night, mostly cloudy with a chance of showers and thunderstorms. Lows in the mid-60s. Chance of rain 50%. Monday, mostly sunny. A chance of showers and thunderstorms in the morning. Hot with highs in the upper 80s. Chance of rain 50%. Monday night, partly cloudy. A chance of showers and thunderstorms until midnight. Lows in the upper 60s. Chance of rain 30%. Tuesday and Tuesday night, partly cloudy. Hot. Highs in the lower 90s. Lows in the lower 70s. Wednesday through Thursday, mostly clear. Hot. Highs in the upper 90s. Lows in the mid-70s. Heat index values up to 110. This is NOAA All Hazards Radio Station KIH-61 serving the following counties in Nebraska and Iowa. Douglas, Sarpy, Washington, Cass, Odo, Burt, Dodge, Saunders, Harrison, Pottawatomie, and Mills. At 1 a.m. in Omaha, drizzle and fog were reported. The temperature was 68 degrees, the dew point 67, and the relative humidity 96%. The wind was southeast at 8 miles an hour. The pressure was 29.83 inches and steady. Across eastern Nebraska and southwest Iowa, temperatures were between 67 and 69 degrees. At Offutt Air Force Base, fog was reported. It was cloudy at Lincoln, Millard, Fremont, Columbus, and Blair Airport. At Takema, Nebraska City, Plattsmouth, and Red Oak, Iowa, it was cloudy. Here are some observations from across the region. At Kansas City, rain was falling, with a temperature of 72. At Grand Island, fog was reported, with a temperature of 62. It was partly cloudy, with a temperature of 69 at Concordia, Kansas, 67 at North Platte, and 70 at Denver.
At Valentine, it was mostly cloudy with a temperature of 63. It was cloudy with a temperature of 68 at Norfolk, 70 at Sioux Falls, 69 at Sioux City, and 67 at Des Moines. Once again, at 1 a.m. in Omaha, it was 68 degrees with drizzle and fog. This is NOAA All Hazards Radio Station KIH 61 in Omaha, Nebraska. The current time is 1:27 a.m. Central Daylight Time. Now for the official National Weather Service forecast for the Omaha and Council Bluffs area. Rest of tonight, mostly cloudy. Lows in the mid-60s. South winds around 5 miles an hour. Friday, mostly cloudy in the morning, then becoming mostly sunny. Patchy fog in the morning. Hot with highs in the upper 80s. South winds 5 to 10 miles an hour. Friday night, a chance of thunderstorms. Showers likely. Humid with lows in the mid-60s. South winds 5 to 10 miles an hour. Chance of rain 70%. Saturday, partly sunny with a slight chance of showers and thunderstorms. Hot with highs in the upper 80s. Southeast winds 5 to 10 miles an hour. Chance of rain 20%. Saturday night, mostly cloudy with a slight chance of showers and thunderstorms. Humid with lows in the upper 60s. Southeast winds 5 to 10 miles an hour. Chance of rain 20%. Sunday, mostly cloudy with a chance of showers in the morning, then partly sunny with showers likely with a chance of thunderstorms in the afternoon. Highs in the mid-80s. Chance of rain 70%. Sunday night, mostly cloudy with a chance of showers and thunderstorms. Lows in the mid-60s. Chance of rain 50%. Monday, mostly sunny. A chance of showers and thunderstorms in the morning. Hot with highs in the upper 80s. Chance of rain 50%. Monday night, partly cloudy. A chance of showers and thunderstorms until midnight. Lows in the upper 60s. Chance of rain 30%. Tuesday and Tuesday night, partly cloudy. Hot. Highs in the lower 90s. Lows in the lower 70s. Wednesday through Thursday, mostly clear. Hot. Highs in the upper 90s. Lows in the mid-70s. Heat index values up to 110. At 1 a.m. in Omaha, drizzle and fog were reported. The temperature was 68 degrees, the dew point 67, and the relative humidity 96%. The wind was southeast at 8 miles an hour. The pressure was 29.83 inches and steady. Across eastern Nebraska and southwest Iowa, temperatures were between 67 and 69 degrees. At Offutt Air Force Base, fog was reported. It was cloudy at Lincoln, Millard, Fremont, Columbus, and Blair Airport. At Takema, Nebraska City, Plattsmouth, and Red Oak, Iowa, it was cloudy. Here are some observations from across the region. At Kansas City, rain was falling with a temperature of 72. At Grand Island, fog was reported with a temperature of 62. It was partly cloudy with a temperature of 69 at Concordia, Kansas, 67 at North Platte, and 70 at Denver. At Valentine, it was mostly cloudy with a temperature of 63. It was cloudy with a temperature of 68 at Norfolk, 70 at Sioux Falls, 69 at Sioux City, and 67 at Des Moines. Once again, at 1 a.m. in Omaha, it was 68 degrees with drizzle and fog. This is NOAA All Hazards Radio Station KIH 61 in Omaha, Nebraska. The current time is 1:31 a.m. Central Daylight Time. Now for the official National Weather Service forecast for the Omaha and Council Bluffs area. Rest of tonight, mostly cloudy. Lows in the mid-60s. South winds around 5 miles an hour. Friday, mostly cloudy in the morning, then becoming mostly sunny. Patchy fog in the morning. Hot with highs in the upper 80s.
south winds 5 to 10 miles an hour. Friday night, a chance of thunderstorms. Showers likely. Humid with lows in the mid-60s. South winds 5 to 10 miles an hour. Chance of rain 70%. Saturday, partly sunny with a slight chance of showers and thunderstorms. Hot with highs in the upper 80s. Southeast winds 5 to 10 miles an hour. Chance of rain 20%. Saturday night, mostly cloudy with a slight chance of showers and thunderstorms. Humid with lows in the upper 60s. Southeast winds 5 to 10 miles an hour. Chance of rain 20%. Sunday, mostly cloudy with a chance of showers in the morning, then partly sunny with showers likely with a chance of thunderstorms in the afternoon. Highs in the mid-80s. Chance of rain 70%. Sunday night, mostly cloudy with a chance of showers and thunderstorms. Lows in the mid-60s. Chance of rain 50%. Monday, mostly sunny. A chance of showers and thunderstorms in the morning. Hot with highs in the upper 80s. Chance of rain 50%. Monday night, partly cloudy. A chance of showers and thunderstorms until midnight. Lows in the upper 60s. Chance of rain 30%. Tuesday and Tuesday night, partly cloudy. Hot. Highs in the lower 90s. Lows in the lower 70s. Wednesday through Thursday, mostly clear. Hot. Highs in the upper 90s. Lows in the mid-70s. Heat index values up to 110. Now for the official National Weather Service forecast for the Omaha and Council Bluffs area. Rest of tonight, mostly cloudy. Lows in the mid-60s. South winds around 5 miles an hour. Friday, mostly cloudy in the morning, then becoming mostly sunny. Patchy fog in the morning. Hot with highs in the upper 80s. South winds 5 to 10 miles an hour. Friday night, a chance of thunderstorms. Showers likely. Humid with lows in the mid-60s. South winds 5 to 10 miles an hour. Chance of rain 70%. Saturday, partly sunny with a slight chance of showers and thunderstorms. Hot with highs in the upper 80s. Southeast winds 5 to 10 miles an hour. Chance of rain 20%. Saturday night, mostly cloudy with a slight chance of showers and thunderstorms. Humid with lows in the upper 60s. Southeast winds 5 to 10 miles an hour. Chance of rain 20%. Sunday, mostly cloudy with a chance of showers in the morning, then partly sunny with showers likely with a chance of thunderstorms in the afternoon. Highs in the mid-80s. Chance of rain 70%. Sunday night, mostly cloudy with a chance of showers and thunderstorms. Lows in the mid-60s. Chance of rain 50%. Monday, mostly sunny. A chance of showers and thunderstorms in the morning. Hot with highs in the upper 80s. Chance of rain 50%. Monday night, partly cloudy. A chance of showers and thunderstorms until midnight. Lows in the upper 60s. Chance of rain 30%. Tuesday, mostly sunny. Hot with highs in the lower 90s. Tuesday night through Thursday, mostly clear and breezy, hot. Lows in the mid-70s. Highs in the upper 90s. Heat index values up to 110. At 1 a.m. in Omaha, drizzle and fog were reported. The temperature was 68 degrees, the dew point 67, and the relative humidity 96%. The wind was southeast at 8 miles an hour. The pressure was 29.83 inches and steady. Across eastern Nebraska and southwest Iowa, temperatures were between 67 and 69 degrees. At Offutt Air Force Base, fog was reported. It was cloudy at Lincoln, Millard, Fremont, Columbus, and Blair Airport. At Takaima, Nebraska City, Plattsmouth, and Red Oak, Iowa, it was cloudy. Here are some observations from across the region.
at Kansas City, rain was falling with a temperature of 72. At Grand Island, fog was reported with a temperature of 62. It was partly cloudy with a temperature of 69 at Concordia, Kansas, 67 at North Platte, and 70 at Denver. At Valentine, it was mostly cloudy with a temperature of 63. It was cloudy with a temperature of 68 at Norfolk, 70 at Sioux Falls, 69 at Sioux City, and 67 at Des Moines. Once again, at 1 a.m. in Omaha, it was 68 degrees with drizzle and fog. This is NOAA All Hazards Radio Station KIH-61 in Omaha, Nebraska. The current time is 1:38 a.m. Central Daylight Time. Now for the official National Weather Service forecast for the Omaha and Council Bluffs area. Rest of tonight, mostly cloudy. Lows in the mid-60s. South winds around 5 miles an hour. Friday, mostly cloudy in the morning, then becoming mostly sunny. Patchy fog in the morning. Hot with highs in the upper 80s. South winds 5 to 10 miles an hour. Friday night, a chance of thunderstorms. Showers likely. Humid with lows in the mid-60s. South winds 5 to 10 miles an hour. Chance of rain 70%. Saturday, partly sunny with a slight chance of showers and thunderstorms. Hot with highs in the upper 80s. Southeast winds 5 to 10 miles an hour. Chance of rain 20%. Saturday night, mostly cloudy with a slight chance of showers and thunderstorms. Humid with lows in the upper 60s. Southeast winds 5 to 10 miles an hour. Chance of rain 20%. Sunday, mostly cloudy with a chance of showers in the morning, then partly sunny with showers likely with a chance of thunderstorms in the afternoon. Highs in the mid-80s. Chance of rain 70%. Sunday night, mostly cloudy with a chance of showers and thunderstorms. Lows in the mid-60s. Chance of rain 50%. Monday, mostly sunny. A chance of showers and thunderstorms in the morning. Hot with highs in the upper 80s. Chance of rain 50%. Monday night, partly cloudy. A chance of showers and thunderstorms until midnight. Lows in the upper 60s. Chance of rain 30%. Tuesday, mostly sunny. Hot with highs in the lower 90s. Tuesday night through Thursday, mostly clear and breezy, hot. Lows in the mid-70s. Highs in the upper 90s. Heat index values up to 110. At 1 a.m. in Omaha, drizzle and fog were reported. The temperature was 68 degrees, the dew point 67, and the relative humidity 96%. The wind was southeast at 8 miles an hour. The pressure was 29.83 inches and steady. Across eastern Nebraska and southwest Iowa, temperatures were between 67 and 69 degrees. At Offutt Air Force Base, fog was reported. It was cloudy at Lincoln, Millard, Fremont, Columbus, and Blair Airport. At Takaima, Nebraska City, Plattsmouth, and Red Oak, Iowa, it was cloudy. Here are some observations from across the region. At Kansas City, rain was falling with a temperature of 72. At Grand Island, fog was reported with a temperature of 62. It was partly cloudy with a temperature of 69 at Concordia, Kansas, 67 at North Platte, and 70 at Denver. At Valentine, it was mostly cloudy with a temperature of 63. It was cloudy with a temperature of 68 at Norfolk, 70 at Sioux Falls, 69 at Sioux City, and 67 at Des Moines. Once again, at 1 a.m. in Omaha, it was 68 degrees with drizzle and fog. This is NOAA All Hazards Radio Station KIH-61 in Omaha, Nebraska. The current time is 1:42 a.m. Central Daylight Time. Now for the official National Weather Service forecast for the Omaha and Council Bluffs area. Rest of tonight, mostly cloudy. Lows in the mid-60s.
south winds around 5 miles an hour. Friday, mostly cloudy in the morning, then becoming mostly sunny. Patchy fog in the morning. Hot with highs in the upper 80s. South winds 5 to 10 miles an hour. Friday night, a chance of thunderstorms. Showers likely. Humid with lows in the mid-60s. South winds 5 to 10 miles an hour. Chance of rain 70%. Saturday, partly sunny with a slight chance of showers and thunderstorms. Hot with highs in the upper 80s. Southeast winds 5 to 10 miles an hour. Chance of rain 20%. Saturday night, mostly cloudy with a slight chance of showers and thunderstorms. Humid with lows in the upper 60s. Southeast winds 5 to 10 miles an hour. Chance of rain 20%. Sunday, mostly cloudy with a chance of showers in the morning, then partly sunny with showers likely with a chance of thunderstorms in the afternoon. Highs in the mid-80s. Chance of rain 70%. Sunday night, mostly cloudy with a chance of showers and thunderstorms. Lows in the mid-60s. Chance of rain 50%. Monday, mostly sunny. A chance of showers and thunderstorms in the morning. Hot with highs in the upper 80s. Chance of rain 50%. Monday night, partly cloudy. A chance of showers and thunderstorms until midnight. Lows in the upper 60s. Chance of rain 30%. Tuesday, mostly sunny. Hot with highs in the lower 90s. Tuesday night through Thursday, mostly clear and breezy, hot. Lows in the mid-70s. Highs in the upper 90s. Heat index values up to 110. At 1 a.m. in Omaha, drizzle and fog were reported. The temperature was 68 degrees, the dew point 67, and the relative humidity 96%. The wind was southeast at 8 miles an hour. The pressure was 29.83 inches and steady. Across eastern Nebraska and southwest Iowa, temperatures were between 67 and 69 degrees. At Offutt Air Force Base, fog was reported. It was cloudy at Lincoln, Millard, Fremont, Columbus, and Blair Airport. At Takaima, Nebraska City, Plattsmouth, and Red Oak, Iowa, it was cloudy. Here are some observations from across the region. At Kansas City, rain was falling, with a temperature of 72. At Grand Island, fog was reported, with a temperature of 62. It was partly cloudy, with a temperature of 69 at Concordia, Kansas, 67 at North Platte, and 70 at Denver. At Valentine, it was mostly cloudy, with a temperature of 63. It was cloudy, with a temperature of 68 at North Fork, 70 at Sioux Falls, 69 at Sioux City, and 67 at Des Moines. Once again, at 1 a.m. in Omaha, it was 68 degrees with drizzle and fog. This is NOAA All Hazards Radio Station KIH 61 in Omaha, Nebraska. The current time is 1:45 a.m. Central Daylight Time. Now for the official National Weather Service forecast for the Omaha and Council Bluffs area. Rest of tonight, mostly cloudy. Lows in the mid-60s. South winds around 5 miles an hour. Friday, mostly cloudy in the morning, then becoming mostly sunny. Patchy fog in the morning. Hot with highs in the upper 80s. South winds 5 to 10 miles an hour. Friday night, a chance of thunderstorms. Showers likely. Humid with lows in the mid-60s. South winds 5 to 10 miles an hour. Chance of rain 70%. Saturday, partly sunny with a slight chance of showers and thunderstorms. Hot with highs in the upper 80s. Southeast winds 5 to 10 miles an hour. Chance of rain 20%. Saturday night, mostly cloudy with a slight chance of showers and thunderstorms. Humid with lows in the upper 60s. Southeast winds 5 to 10 miles an hour. Chance of rain 20%.
Sunday, mostly cloudy with a chance of showers in the morning, then partly sunny with showers likely with a chance of thunderstorms in the afternoon. Highs in the mid-80s. Chance of rain 70%. Sunday night, mostly cloudy with a chance of showers and thunderstorms. Lows in the mid-60s. Chance of rain 50%. Monday, mostly sunny. A chance of showers and thunderstorms in the morning. Hot with highs in the upper 80s. Chance of rain 50%. Monday night, partly cloudy. A chance of showers and thunderstorms until midnight. Lows in the upper 60s. Chance of rain 30%. Tuesday, mostly sunny. Hot with highs in the lower 90s. Tuesday night through Thursday, mostly clear and breezy, hot. Lows in the mid-70s. Highs in the upper 90s. Heat index values up to 110. At 1 a.m. in Omaha, drizzle and fog were reported. The temperature was 68 degrees, the dew point 67, and the relative humidity 96%. The wind was southeast at 8 miles an hour. The pressure was 29.83 inches and steady. Across eastern Nebraska and southwest Iowa, temperatures were between 67 and 69 degrees. At Offutt Air Force Base, fog was reported. It was cloudy at Lincoln, Millard, Fremont, Columbus, and Blair Airport. At Takaima, Nebraska City, Plattsmouth, and Red Oak, Iowa, it was cloudy. Here are some observations from across the region. At Kansas City, rain was falling, with a temperature of 72. At Grand Island, fog was reported, with a temperature of 62. It was partly cloudy, with a temperature of 69 at Concordia, Kansas, 67 at North Platte, and 70 at Denver. At Valentine, it was mostly cloudy, with a temperature of 63. It was cloudy, with a temperature of 68 at North Fork, 70 at Sioux Falls, 69 at Sioux City, and 67 at Des Moines. Once again, at 1 a.m. in Omaha, it was 68 degrees with drizzle and fog. This is NOAA All Hazards Radio Station KIH 61 in Omaha, Nebraska. The current time is 1:49 a.m. Central Daylight Time. Now for the official National Weather Service forecast for the Omaha and Council Bluffs area. Rest of tonight, mostly cloudy. Lows in the mid-60s. South winds around 5 miles an hour. Friday, mostly cloudy in the morning, then becoming mostly sunny. Patchy fog in the morning. Hot with highs in the upper 80s. South winds 5 to 10 miles an hour. Friday night, a chance of thunderstorms. Showers likely. Humid with lows in the mid-60s. South winds 5 to 10 miles an hour. Chance of rain 70%. Saturday, partly sunny with a slight chance of showers and thunderstorms. Hot with highs in the upper 80s. Southeast winds 5 to 10 miles an hour. Chance of rain 20%. Saturday night, mostly cloudy with a slight chance of showers and thunderstorms. Humid with lows in the upper 60s. Southeast winds 5 to 10 miles an hour. Chance of rain 20%. Sunday, mostly cloudy with a chance of showers in the morning, then partly sunny with showers likely with a chance of thunderstorms in the afternoon. Highs in the mid-80s. Chance of rain 70%. Sunday night, mostly cloudy with a chance of showers and thunderstorms. Lows in the mid-60s. Chance of rain 50%. Monday, mostly sunny. A chance of showers and thunderstorms in the morning. Hot with highs in the upper 80s. Chance of rain 50%. Monday night, partly cloudy. A chance of showers and thunderstorms until midnight. Lows in the upper 60s. Chance of rain 30%. Tuesday, mostly sunny. Hot with highs in the lower 90s. Tuesday night through Thursday, mostly clear and breezy, hot. Lows in the mid-70s. Highs in the upper 90s.
heat index values up to 110. At 1 a.m. in Omaha, drizzle and fog were reported. The temperature was 68 degrees, the dew point 67, and the relative humidity 96%. The wind was southeast at 8 miles an hour. The pressure was 29.83 inches and steady. Across eastern Nebraska and southwest Iowa, temperatures were between 67 and 69 degrees. At Offutt Air Force Base, fog was reported. It was cloudy at Lincoln, Millard, Fremont, Columbus, and Blair Airport. At Takaima, Nebraska City, Plattsmouth, and Red Oak, Iowa, it was cloudy. Here are some observations from across the region. At Kansas City, rain was falling, with a temperature of 72. At Grand Island, fog was reported, with a temperature of 62. It was partly cloudy, with a temperature of 69 at Concordia, Kansas, 67 at North Platte, and 70 at Denver. At Valentine, it was mostly cloudy, with a temperature of 63. It was cloudy, with a temperature of 68 at North Fork, 70 at Sioux Falls, 69 at Sioux City, and 67 at Des Moines. Once again, at 1 a.m. in Omaha, it was 68 degrees with drizzle and fog. 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The current time is 1:53 a.m. Central Daylight Time. Now for the official National Weather Service forecast for the Omaha and Council Bluffs area. Rest of tonight, mostly cloudy. Lows in the mid-60s. South winds around 5 miles an hour. Friday, mostly cloudy in the morning, then becoming mostly sunny. Patchy fog in the morning. Hot with highs in the upper 80s. South winds 5 to 10 miles an hour. Friday night, a chance of thunderstorms. Showers likely. Humid with lows in the mid-60s. South winds 5 to 10 miles an hour. Chance of rain 70%. Saturday, partly sunny with a slight chance of showers and thunderstorms. Hot with highs in the upper 80s. Southeast winds 5 to 10 miles an hour. Chance of rain 20%. Saturday night, mostly cloudy with a slight chance of showers and thunderstorms. Humid with lows in the upper 60s. Southeast winds 5 to 10 miles an hour. Chance of rain 20%. Sunday, mostly cloudy with a chance of showers in the morning, then partly sunny with showers likely with a chance of thunderstorms in the afternoon. Highs in the mid-80s. Chance of rain 70%. Sunday night, mostly cloudy with a chance of showers and thunderstorms. Lows in the mid-60s. Chance of rain 50%. Monday, mostly sunny. A chance of showers and thunderstorms in the morning. Hot with highs in the upper 80s. Chance of rain 50%. Monday night, partly cloudy. A chance of showers and thunderstorms until midnight. Lows in the upper 60s. Chance of rain 30%. Tuesday, mostly sunny. Hot with highs in the lower 90s. Tuesday night through Thursday, mostly clear and breezy, hot. Lows in the mid-70s. Highs in the upper 90s. Heat index values up to 110. At 1 a.m. in Omaha, drizzle and fog were reported. The temperature was 68 degrees, the dew point 67, and the relative humidity 96%. The wind was southeast at 8 miles an hour. The pressure was 29.83 inches and steady. Across eastern Nebraska and southwest Iowa, temperatures were between 67 and 69 degrees. At Offutt Air Force Base, fog was reported. It was cloudy at Lincoln, Millard, Fremont, Columbus, and Blair Airport. At Takaima, Nebraska City, Plattsmouth, and Red Oak, Iowa, it was cloudy. Here are some observations from across the region. At Kansas City, rain was falling, with a temperature of 72. At Grand Island, fog was reported, with a temperature of 62.
It was partly cloudy, with a temperature of 69 at Concordia, Kansas, 67 at North Platte, and 70 at Denver. At Valentine, it was mostly cloudy, with a temperature of 63. It was cloudy, with a temperature of 68 at Norfolk, 70 at Sioux Falls, 69 at Sioux City, and 67 at Des Moines. Once again, at 1 a.m. in Omaha, it was 68 degrees with drizzle and fog. This is NOAA All Hazards Radio Station KIH-61 in Omaha, Nebraska. The current time is 1:57 a.m. Central Daylight Time. Now for the official National Weather Service forecast for the Omaha and Council Bluffs area. Rest of tonight, mostly cloudy. Lows in the mid-60s. South winds around 5 miles an hour. Friday, mostly cloudy in the morning, then becoming mostly sunny. Patchy fog in the morning. Hot with highs in the upper 80s. South winds 5 to 10 miles an hour. Friday night, a chance of thunderstorms. Showers likely. Humid with lows in the mid-60s. South winds 5 to 10 miles an hour. Chance of rain 70%. Saturday, partly sunny with a slight chance of showers and thunderstorms. Hot with highs in the upper 80s. Southeast winds 5 to 10 miles an hour. Chance of rain 20%. Saturday night, mostly cloudy with a slight chance of showers and thunderstorms. Humid with lows in the upper 60s. Southeast winds 5 to 10 miles an hour. Chance of rain 20%. Sunday, mostly cloudy with a chance of showers in the morning, then partly sunny with showers likely with a chance of thunderstorms in the afternoon. Highs in the mid-80s. Chance of rain 70%. Sunday night, mostly cloudy with a chance of showers and thunderstorms. Lows in the mid-60s. Chance of rain 50%. Monday, mostly sunny. A chance of showers and thunderstorms in the morning. Hot with highs in the upper 80s. Chance of rain 50%. Monday night, partly cloudy. A chance of showers and thunderstorms until midnight. Lows in the upper 60s. Chance of rain 30%. Tuesday, mostly sunny. Hot with highs in the lower 90s. Tuesday night through Thursday, mostly clear and breezy, hot. Lows in the mid-70s. Highs in the upper 90s. Heat index values up to 110. 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The current time is 2 a.m. Central Daylight Time. Now for the official National Weather Service forecast for the Omaha and Council Bluffs area. Rest of tonight, mostly cloudy. Lows in the mid-60s. South winds around 5 miles an hour. Friday, mostly cloudy in the morning, then becoming mostly sunny. Patchy fog in the morning. Hot with highs in the upper 80s. South winds 5 to 10 miles an hour. Friday night, a chance of thunderstorms. Showers likely. Humid with lows in the mid-60s. South winds 5 to 10 miles an hour. Chance of rain 70%. Saturday, partly sunny with a slight chance of showers and thunderstorms. Hot with highs in the upper 80s. Southeast winds 5 to 10 miles an hour. Chance of rain 20%. Saturday night, mostly cloudy with a slight chance of showers and thunderstorms. Humid with lows in the upper 60s. Southeast winds 5 to 10 miles an hour. Chance of rain 20%. Sunday, mostly cloudy with a chance of showers in the morning, then partly sunny with showers likely with a chance of thunderstorms in the afternoon. Highs in the mid-80s. Chance of rain 70%. Sunday night, mostly cloudy with a chance of showers and thunderstorms. Lows in the mid-60s. Chance of rain 50%. Monday, mostly sunny. A chance of showers and thunderstorms in the morning. Hot with highs in the upper 80s. Chance of rain 50%. Monday night, partly cloudy.
a chance of showers and thunderstorms until midnight. Lows in the upper 60s. Chance of rain 30%. Tuesday, mostly sunny. Hot with highs in the lower 90s. Tuesday night through Thursday, mostly clear and breezy, hot. Lows in the mid-70s. Highs in the upper 90s. Heat index values up to 110. 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The current time is 2:02 a.m. Central Daylight Time. Now for the official National Weather Service forecast for the Omaha and Council Bluffs area. Rest of tonight, mostly cloudy. Lows in the mid-60s. South winds around 5 miles an hour. Friday, mostly cloudy in the morning, then becoming mostly sunny. Patchy fog in the morning. Hot with highs in the upper 80s. South winds 5 to 10 miles an hour. Friday night, a chance of thunderstorms. Showers likely. Humid with lows in the mid-60s. South winds 5 to 10 miles an hour. Chance of rain 70%. Saturday, partly sunny with a slight chance of showers and thunderstorms. Hot with highs in the upper 80s. Southeast winds 5 to 10 miles an hour. Chance of rain 20%. Saturday night, mostly cloudy with a slight chance of showers and thunderstorms. Humid with lows in the upper 60s. Southeast winds 5 to 10 miles an hour. Chance of rain 20%. Sunday, mostly cloudy with a chance of showers in the morning, then partly sunny with showers likely with a chance of thunderstorms in the afternoon. Highs in the mid-80s. Chance of rain 70%. Sunday night, mostly cloudy with a chance of showers and thunderstorms. Lows in the mid-60s. Chance of rain 50%. Monday, mostly sunny. A chance of showers and thunderstorms in the morning. Hot with highs in the upper 80s. Chance of rain 50%. Monday night, partly cloudy. A chance of showers and thunderstorms until midnight. Lows in the upper 60s. Chance of rain 30%. Tuesday, mostly sunny. Hot with highs in the lower 90s. Tuesday night through Thursday, mostly clear and breezy, hot. Lows in the mid-70s. Highs in the upper 90s. Heat index values up to 110. 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The current time is 2:05 a.m. Central Daylight Time. Now for the official National Weather Service forecast for the Omaha and Council Bluffs area. Rest of tonight, mostly cloudy. Lows in the mid-60s. South winds around 5 miles an hour. Friday, mostly cloudy in the morning, then becoming mostly sunny. Patchy fog in the morning. Hot with highs in the upper 80s. South winds 5 to 10 miles an hour. Friday night, a chance of thunderstorms. Showers likely. Humid with lows in the mid-60s. South winds 5 to 10 miles an hour. Chance of rain 70%. Saturday, partly sunny with a slight chance of showers and thunderstorms. Hot with highs in the upper 80s. Southeast winds 5 to 10 miles an hour. Chance of rain 20%. Saturday night, mostly cloudy with a slight chance of showers and thunderstorms. Humid with lows in the upper 60s. Southeast winds 5 to 10 miles an hour. Chance of rain 20%. Sunday, mostly cloudy with a chance of showers in the morning, then partly sunny with showers likely with a chance of thunderstorms in the afternoon. Highs in the mid-80s. Chance of rain 70%. Sunday night, mostly cloudy with a chance of showers and thunderstorms. Lows in the mid-60s. Chance of rain 50%. Monday, mostly sunny. A chance of showers and thunderstorms in the morning. Hot with highs in the upper 80s. Chance of rain 50%. Monday night, partly cloudy.
a chance of showers and thunderstorms until midnight. Lows in the upper 60s. Chance of rain 30%. Tuesday, mostly sunny. Hot with highs in the lower 90s. Tuesday night through Thursday, mostly clear and breezy, hot. Lows in the mid-70s. Highs in the upper 90s. Heat index values up to 110. At 2 a.m. in Omaha, drizzle and fog were reported. The temperature was 68 degrees, the dew point 67, and the relative humidity 96%. The pressure was 29.84 inches and rising. Across eastern Nebraska and southwest Iowa, at Millard, fog was reported, with a temperature of 67. At Columbus, it was partly cloudy, with a temperature of 64. It was cloudy, with a temperature of 69 at Lincoln, 68 at Fremont, 67 at Blair Airport, and 68 at Tecumseh. Under cloudy skies, Nebraska City reported 69, Plattsmouth reported 68, and Red Oak, Iowa reported 68. Here are some observations from across the region. At Grand Island, fog was reported, with a temperature of 62. It was partly cloudy, with a temperature of 63 at North Platte, and 67 at Denver. At Valentine, it was mostly cloudy, with a temperature of 63. It was cloudy, with a temperature of 68 at North Fork, 68 at Sioux Falls, 67 at Des Moines, and 72 at Kansas City. At Sioux City, rain and fog were reported, with a temperature of 68. Once again, at 2 a.m. in Omaha, it was 68 degrees with drizzle and fog. This is NOAA All Hazards Radio Station KIH 61 in Omaha, Nebraska. The current time is 2:09 a.m. Central Daylight Time. Now for the official National Weather Service forecast for the Omaha and Council Bluffs area. Rest of tonight, mostly cloudy. Lows in the mid-60s. South winds around 5 miles an hour. Friday, mostly cloudy in the morning, then becoming mostly sunny. Patchy fog in the morning. Hot with highs in the upper 80s. South winds 5 to 10 miles an hour. Friday night, a chance of thunderstorms. Showers likely. Humid with lows in the mid-60s. South winds 5 to 10 miles an hour. Chance of rain 70%. Saturday, partly sunny with a slight chance of showers and thunderstorms. Hot with highs in the upper 80s. Southeast winds 5 to 10 miles an hour. Chance of rain 20%. Saturday night, mostly cloudy with a slight chance of showers and thunderstorms. Humid with lows in the upper 60s. Southeast winds 5 to 10 miles an hour. Chance of rain 20%. Sunday, mostly cloudy with a chance of showers in the morning, then partly sunny with showers likely with a chance of thunderstorms in the afternoon. Highs in the mid-80s. Chance of rain 70%. Sunday night, mostly cloudy with a chance of showers and thunderstorms. Lows in the mid-60s. Chance of rain 50%. Monday, mostly sunny. A chance of showers and thunderstorms in the morning. Hot with highs in the upper 80s. Chance of rain 50%. Monday night, partly cloudy. A chance of showers and thunderstorms until midnight. Lows in the upper 60s. Chance of rain 30%. Tuesday, mostly sunny. Hot with highs in the lower 90s. Tuesday night through Thursday, mostly clear and breezy, hot. Lows in the mid-70s. Highs in the upper 90s. Heat index values up to 110. At 2 a.m. in Omaha, drizzle and fog were reported. The temperature was 68 degrees, the dew point 67, and the relative humidity 96%. The pressure was 29.84 inches and rising. Across eastern Nebraska and southwest Iowa, at Millard, fog was reported, with a temperature of 67. At Columbus, it was partly cloudy, with a temperature of 64. It was cloudy, with a temperature of 69 at Lincoln, 68 at Fremont,
67 at Blair Airport and 68 at Takema. Under cloudy skies, Nebraska City reported 69, Plattsmouth reported 68, and Red Oak, Iowa reported 68. Here are some observations.

again. At 2 a.m. in Omaha, it was 68 degrees with drizzle and fog. At 2 a.m. in Omaha, drizzle and fog were reported. The temperature was 68 degrees, the dew point 67, and the relative humidity 96%. The pressure was 29.84 inches and rising. Across eastern Nebraska and southwest Iowa, fog was reported, with a temperature of 69 at Offutt Air Force Base and 67 at Millard. At Columbus, it was partly cloudy, with a temperature of 64. It was cloudy, with a temperature of 69 at Lincoln, 68 at Fremont, 67 at Blair Airport, and 68 at Tecumseh. Under cloudy skies, Nebraska City reported 69, Plattsmouth reported 68, and Red Oak, Iowa reported 68. Here are some observations from across the region. At Grand Island, fog was reported, with a temperature of 62. It was partly cloudy, with a temperature of 67 at Denver, and 63 at Valentine. It was mostly cloudy, with a temperature of 68 at Sioux Falls, and 63 at North Platte. It was cloudy, with a temperature of 68 at North Fork, 67 at Des Moines, and 72 at Kansas City. At Sioux City, rain and fog were reported, with a temperature of 68. Once again, at 2 a.m. in Omaha, it was 68 degrees with drizzle and fog. This is NOAA All Hazards Radio Station KIH-61 in Omaha, Nebraska. The current time is 2:14 a.m. Central Daylight Time. Now for the official National Weather Service forecast for the Omaha and Council Bluffs area. Rest of tonight, mostly cloudy. Lows in the mid-60s. South winds around 5 miles an hour. Friday, mostly cloudy in the morning, then becoming mostly sunny. Patchy fog in the morning. Hot with highs in the upper 80s. South winds 5 to 10 miles an hour. Friday night, a chance of thunderstorms. Showers likely. Humid with lows in the mid-60s. South winds 5 to 10 miles an hour. Chance of rain 70%. Saturday, partly sunny with a slight chance of showers and thunderstorms. Hot with highs in the upper 80s. Southeast winds 5 to 10 miles an hour. Chance of rain 20%. Saturday night, mostly cloudy with a slight chance of showers and thunderstorms. Humid with lows in the upper 60s. Southeast winds 5 to 10 miles an hour. Chance of rain 20%. Sunday, mostly cloudy with a chance of showers in the morning, then partly sunny with showers likely with a chance of thunderstorms in the afternoon. Highs in the mid-80s. Chance of rain 70%. Sunday night, mostly cloudy with a chance of showers and thunderstorms. Lows in the mid-60s. Chance of rain 50%. Monday, mostly sunny. A chance of showers and thunderstorms in the morning. Hot with highs in the upper 80s. Chance of rain 50%. Monday night, partly cloudy. A chance of showers and thunderstorms until midnight. Lows in the upper 60s. Chance of rain 30%. Tuesday, mostly sunny. Hot with highs in the lower 90s. Tuesday night through Thursday, mostly clear and breezy, hot. Lows in the mid-70s. Highs in the upper 90s. Heat index values up to 110. At 2 a.m. in Omaha, drizzle and fog were reported. The temperature was 68 degrees, the dew point 67, and the relative humidity 96%. The pressure was 29.84 inches and rising. Across eastern Nebraska and southwest Iowa, fog was reported, with a temperature of 69 at Offutt Air Force Base and 67 at Millard. At Columbus, it was partly cloudy, with a temperature of 64. It was cloudy, with a temperature of 69 at Lincoln, 68 at Fremont, 67 at Blair Airport, and 68 at Tecumseh. Under cloudy skies, Nebraska City reported 69, Plattsmouth reported 68, and Red Oak, Iowa reported 68. Here are some observations from across the region.

Island, fog was reported with a temperature of 62. It was partly cloudy with a temperature of 67 at Denver and 63 at Valentine. It was mostly cloudy with a temperature of 68 at Sioux Falls and 63 at North Platte. It was cloudy with a temperature of 68 at North Fork, 67 at Des Moines, and 72 at Kansas City. At Sioux City, rain and fog were reported with a temperature of 68. Once again, at 2 a.m. in Omaha, it was 68 degrees with drizzle and fog. This is NOAA All Hazards Radio Station KIH-61 in Omaha, Nebraska. The current time is 2:18 a.m. Central Daylight Time. Now for the official National Weather Service forecast for the Omaha and Council Bluffs area. Rest of tonight, mostly cloudy. Lows in the mid-60s. South winds around 5 miles an hour. Friday, mostly cloudy in the morning, then becoming mostly sunny. Patchy fog in the morning. Hot with highs in the upper 80s. South winds 5 to 10 miles an hour. Friday night, a chance of thunderstorms. Showers likely. Humid with lows in the mid-60s. South winds 5 to 10 miles an hour. Chance of rain 70%. Saturday, partly sunny with a slight chance of showers and thunderstorms. Hot with highs in the upper 80s. Southeast winds 5 to 10 miles an hour. Chance of rain 20%. Saturday night, mostly cloudy with a slight chance of showers and thunderstorms. Humid with lows in the upper 60s. Southeast winds 5 to 10 miles an hour. Chance of rain 20%. Sunday, mostly cloudy with a chance of showers in the morning, then partly sunny with showers likely with a chance of thunderstorms in the afternoon. Highs in the mid-80s. Chance of rain 70%. Sunday night, mostly cloudy with a chance of showers and thunderstorms. Lows in the mid-60s. Chance of rain 50%. Monday, mostly sunny. A chance of showers and thunderstorms in the morning. Hot with highs in the upper 80s. Chance of rain 50%. Monday night, partly cloudy. A chance of showers and thunderstorms until midnight. Lows in the upper 60s. Chance of rain 30%. Tuesday, mostly sunny. Hot with highs in the lower 90s. Tuesday night through Thursday, mostly clear and breezy, hot. Lows in the mid-70s. Highs in the upper 90s. Heat index values up to 110. At 2 a.m. in Omaha, drizzle and fog were reported. The temperature was 68 degrees, the dew point 67, and the relative humidity 96%. The pressure was 29.84 inches and rising. Across eastern Nebraska and southwest Iowa, fog was reported with a temperature of 69 at Offutt Air Force Base and 67 at Millard. At Columbus, it was partly cloudy with a temperature of 64. It was cloudy with a temperature of 69 at Lincoln, 68 at Fremont, 67 at Blair Airport, and 68 at Tecama. Under cloudy skies, Nebraska City reported 69, Plattsmouth reported 68, and Red Oak, Iowa reported 68. Here are some observations from across the region. At Grand Island, fog was reported with a temperature of 62. It was partly cloudy with a temperature of 67 at Denver and 63 at Valentine. It was mostly cloudy with a temperature of 68 at Sioux Falls and 63 at North Platte. It was cloudy with a temperature of 68 at North Fork, 67 at Des Moines, and 72 at Kansas City. At Sioux City, rain and fog were reported with a temperature of 68. Once again, at 2 a.m. in Omaha, it was 68 degrees with drizzle and fog. This is NOAA All Hazards Radio Station KIH-61 in Omaha, Nebraska. The current time is 2:22 a.m. Central Daylight Time. Now for the official National Weather Service forecast for the Omaha and Council Bluffs area. Rest of tonight, mostly cloudy.
lows in the mid-60s. South winds around 5 miles an hour. Friday, mostly cloudy in the morning, then becoming mostly sunny. Patchy fog in the morning. Hot with highs in the upper 80s. South winds 5 to 10 miles an hour. Friday night, a chance of thunderstorms. Showers likely. Humid with lows in the mid-60s. South winds 5 to 10 miles an hour. Chance of rain 70%. Saturday, partly sunny with a slight chance of showers and thunderstorms. Hot with highs in the upper 80s. Southeast winds 5 to 10 miles an hour. Chance of rain 20%. Saturday night, mostly cloudy with a slight chance of showers and thunderstorms. Humid with lows in the upper 60s. Southeast winds 5 to 10 miles an hour. Chance of rain 20%. Sunday, mostly cloudy with a chance of showers in the morning, then partly sunny with showers likely with a chance of thunderstorms in the afternoon. Highs in the mid-80s. Chance of rain 70%. Sunday night, mostly cloudy with a chance of showers and thunderstorms. Lows in the mid-60s. Chance of rain 50%. Monday, mostly sunny. A chance of showers and thunderstorms in the morning. Hot with highs in the upper 80s. Chance of rain 50%. Monday night, partly cloudy. A chance of showers and thunderstorms until midnight. Lows in the upper 60s. Chance of rain 30%. Tuesday, mostly sunny. Hot with highs in the lower 90s. Tuesday night through Thursday, mostly clear and breezy, hot. Lows in the mid-70s. Highs in the upper 90s. Heat index values up to 110. 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Douglas, Sarpy, Washington, Cass, Odo, Burt, Dodge, Saunders, Harrison, Pottawatomie, and Mills. At 2 a.m. in Omaha, drizzle and fog were reported. The temperature was 68 degrees, the dew point 67, and the relative humidity 96%. The pressure was 29.84 inches and rising. Across eastern Nebraska and southwest Iowa, fog was reported, with a temperature of 69 at Offutt Air Force Base and 67 at Millard. At Columbus, it was partly cloudy, with a temperature of 64. It was cloudy, with a temperature of 69 at Lincoln, 68 at Fremont, 67 at Blair Airport, and 68 at Tecama. Under cloudy skies, Nebraska City reported 69, Plattsmouth reported 68, and Red Oak, Iowa reported 68. Here are some observations from across the region. At Grand Island, fog was reported, with a temperature of 62. It was partly cloudy, with a temperature of 67 at Denver, and 63 at Valentine. It was mostly cloudy, with a temperature of 68 at Sioux Falls, and 63 at North Platte. It was cloudy, with a temperature of 68 at North Fork, 67 at Des Moines, and 72 at Kansas City. At Sioux City, rain and fog were reported, with a temperature of 68. Once again, at 2 a.m. in Omaha, it was 68 degrees with drizzle and fog. This is NOAA All Hazards radio station KIH-61 in Omaha, Nebraska. The current time is 2:27 a.m. Central Daylight Time. Now for the official National Weather Service forecast for the Omaha and Council Bluffs area. Rest of tonight, mostly cloudy. Lows in the mid-60s. South winds around 5 miles an hour. Friday, mostly cloudy in the morning, then becoming mostly sunny. Patchy fog in the morning. Hot with highs in the upper 80s. South winds 5 to 10 miles an hour. Friday night, a chance of thunderstorms. Showers likely. Humid with lows in the mid-60s. South winds 5 to 10 miles an hour. Chance of rain 70%. Saturday, partly sunny with a slight chance of showers and thunderstorms. Hot with highs in the upper 80s.
southeast winds 5 to 10 miles an hour. Chance of rain 20%. Saturday night, mostly cloudy with a slight chance of showers and thunderstorms. Humid with lows in the upper 60s. Southeast winds 5 to 10 miles an hour. Chance of rain 20%. Sunday, mostly cloudy with a chance of showers in the morning, then partly sunny with showers likely with a chance of thunderstorms in the afternoon. Highs in the mid-80s. Chance of rain 70%. Sunday night, mostly cloudy with a chance of showers and thunderstorms. Lows in the mid-60s. Chance of rain 50%. Monday, mostly sunny. A chance of showers and thunderstorms in the morning. Hot with highs in the upper 80s. Chance of rain 50%. Monday night, partly cloudy. A chance of showers and thunderstorms until midnight. Lows in the upper 60s. Chance of rain 30%. Tuesday, mostly sunny. Hot with highs in the lower 90s. Tuesday night through Thursday, mostly clear and breezy, hot. Lows in the mid-70s. Highs in the upper 90s. Heat index values up to 110. At 2 a.m. in Omaha, drizzle and fog were reported. The temperature was 68 degrees, the dew point 67, and the relative humidity 96%. The pressure was 29.84 inches and rising. Across eastern Nebraska and southwest Iowa, fog was reported, with a temperature of 69 at Offutt Air Force Base and 67 at Millard. At Columbus, it was partly cloudy, with a temperature of 64. It was cloudy, with a temperature of 69 at Lincoln, 68 at Fremont, 67 at Blair Airport, and 68 at Tacoma. Under cloudy skies, Nebraska City reported 69, Plattsmouth reported 68, and Red Oak, Iowa reported 68. Here are some observations from across the region. At Grand Island, fog was reported, with a temperature of 62. It was partly cloudy, with a temperature of 67 at Denver, and 63 at Valentine. It was mostly cloudy, with a temperature of 68 at Sioux Falls, and 63 at North Platte. It was cloudy, with a temperature of 68 at Norfolk, 67 at Des Moines, and 72 at Kansas City. At Sioux City, rain and fog were reported, with a temperature of 68. Once again, at 2 a.m. in Omaha, it was 68 degrees with drizzle and fog. This is NOAA All Hazards Radio Station KIH-61 in Omaha, Nebraska. The current time is 2:31 a.m. Central Daylight Time. Now for the official National Weather Service forecast for the Omaha and Council Bluffs area. Rest of tonight, mostly cloudy. Lows in the mid-60s. South winds around 5 miles an hour. Friday, mostly cloudy in the morning, then becoming mostly sunny. Patchy fog in the morning. Hot with highs in the upper 80s. South winds 5 to 10 miles an hour. Friday night, a chance of thunderstorms. Showers likely. Humid with lows in the mid-60s. South winds 5 to 10 miles an hour. Chance of rain 70%. Saturday, partly sunny with a slight chance of showers and thunderstorms. Hot with highs in the upper 80s. Southeast winds 5 to 10 miles an hour. Chance of rain 20%. Saturday night, mostly cloudy with a slight chance of showers and thunderstorms. Humid with lows in the upper 60s. Southeast winds 5 to 10 miles an hour. Chance of rain 20%. Sunday, mostly cloudy with a chance of showers in the morning, then partly sunny with showers likely with a chance of thunderstorms in the afternoon. Highs in the mid-80s. Chance of rain 70%. Sunday night, mostly cloudy with a chance of showers and thunderstorms. Lows in the mid-60s. Chance of rain 50%. Monday, mostly sunny. A chance of showers and thunderstorms in the morning. Hot with highs in the upper 80s. Chance of rain 50%. Monday night, partly cloudy. A chance
chance of showers and thunderstorms until midnight. Lows in the upper 60s. Chance of rain 30%. Tuesday, mostly sunny. Hot with highs in the lower 90s. Tuesday night through Thursday, mostly clear and breezy, hot. Lows in the mid-70s. Highs in the upper 90s. Heat index values up to 110. At 2 a.m. in Omaha, drizzle and fog were reported. The temperature was 68 degrees, the dew point 67, and the relative humidity 96%. The pressure was 29.84 inches and rising. Across eastern Nebraska and southwest Iowa, fog was reported, with a temperature of 69 at Offutt Air Force Base and 67 at Millard. At Columbus, it was partly cloudy, with a temperature of 64. It was cloudy, with a temperature of 69 at Lincoln, 68 at Fremont, 67 at Blair Airport, and 68 at Tecumseh. Under cloudy skies, Nebraska City reported 69, Plattsmouth reported 68, and Red Oak, Iowa reported 68. Here are some observations from across the region. At Grand Island, fog was reported, with a temperature of 62. It was partly cloudy, with a temperature of 67 at Denver, and 63 at Valentine. It was mostly cloudy, with a temperature of 68 at Sioux Falls, and 63 at North Platte. It was cloudy, with a temperature of 68 at Norfolk, 67 at Des Moines, and 72 at Kansas City. At Sioux City, rain and fog were reported, with a temperature of 68. Once again, at 2 a.m. in Omaha, it was 68 degrees with drizzle and fog. This is NOAA All Hazards Radio Station KIH-61 in Omaha, Nebraska. The current time is 2:35 a.m. Central Daylight Time. Now for the official National Weather Service forecast for the Omaha and Council Bluffs area. Rest of tonight, mostly cloudy. Lows in the mid-60s. South winds around 5 miles an hour. Friday, mostly cloudy in the morning, then becoming mostly sunny. Patchy fog in the morning. Hot with highs in the upper 80s. South winds 5 to 10 miles an hour. Friday night, a chance of thunderstorms. Showers likely. Humid with lows in the mid-60s. South winds 5 to 10 miles an hour. Chance of rain 70%. Saturday, partly sunny with a slight chance of showers and thunderstorms. Hot with highs in the upper 80s. Southeast winds 5 to 10 miles an hour. Chance of rain 20%. Saturday night, mostly cloudy with a slight chance of showers and thunderstorms. Humid with lows in the upper 60s. Southeast winds 5 to 10 miles an hour. Chance of rain 20%. Sunday, mostly cloudy with a chance of showers in the morning, then partly sunny with showers likely with a chance of thunderstorms in the afternoon. Highs in the mid-80s. Chance of rain 70%. Sunday night, mostly cloudy with a chance of showers and thunderstorms. Lows in the mid-60s. Chance of rain 50%. Monday, mostly sunny. A chance of showers and thunderstorms in the morning. Hot with highs in the upper 80s. Chance of rain 50%. Monday night, partly cloudy. A chance of showers and thunderstorms until midnight. Lows in the upper 60s. Chance of rain 30%. Tuesday, mostly sunny. Hot with highs in the lower 90s. Tuesday night through Thursday, mostly clear and breezy, hot. Lows in the mid-70s. Highs in the upper 90s. Heat index values up to 110. At 2 a.m. in Omaha, drizzle and fog were reported. The temperature was 68 degrees, the dew point 67, and the relative humidity 96%. The pressure was 29.84 inches and rising. Across eastern Nebraska and southwest Iowa, fog was reported, with a temperature of 69 at Offutt Air Force Base and 67 at Millard. At Columbus, it was partly cloudy, with a temperature of 64. It
was cloudy, with a temperature of 69 at Lincoln, 68 at Fremont, 67 at Blair Airport, and 68 at Tacoma. Under cloudy skies, Nebraska City reported 69, Plattsmouth reported 68, and Red Oak, Iowa reported 68. Here are some observations from across the region. At Grand Island, fog was reported, with a temperature of 62. It was partly cloudy, with a temperature of 67 at Denver, and 63 at Valentine. It was mostly cloudy, with a temperature of 68 at Sioux Falls, and 63 at North Platte. It was cloudy, with a temperature of 68 at Norfolk, 67 at Des Moines, and 72 at Kansas City. At Sioux City, rain and fog were reported, with a temperature of 68. Once again, at 2 a.m. in Omaha, it was 68 degrees with drizzle and fog. This is NOAA All Hazards Radio Station KIH 61 in Omaha, Nebraska. The current time is 2:39 a.m. Central Daylight Time. Now for the official National Weather Service forecast for the Omaha and Council Bluffs area. Rest of tonight, mostly cloudy. Lows in the mid-60s. South winds around 5 miles an hour. Friday, mostly cloudy in the morning, then becoming mostly sunny. Patchy fog in the morning. Hot with highs in the upper 80s. South winds 5 to 10 miles an hour. Friday night, a chance of thunderstorms. Showers likely. Humid with lows in the mid-60s. South winds 5 to 10 miles an hour. Chance of rain 70%. Saturday, partly sunny with a slight chance of showers and thunderstorms. Hot with highs in the upper 80s. Southeast winds 5 to 10 miles an hour. Chance of rain 20%. Saturday night, mostly cloudy with a slight chance of showers and thunderstorms. Humid with lows in the upper 60s. Southeast winds 5 to 10 miles an hour. Chance of rain 20%. Sunday, mostly cloudy with a chance of showers in the morning, then partly sunny with showers likely with a chance of thunderstorms in the afternoon. Highs in the mid-80s. Chance of rain 70%. Sunday night, mostly cloudy with a chance of showers and thunderstorms. Lows in the mid-60s. Chance of rain 50%. Monday, mostly sunny. A chance of showers and thunderstorms in the morning. Hot with highs in the upper 80s. Chance of rain 50%. Monday night, partly cloudy. A chance of showers and thunderstorms until midnight. Lows in the upper 60s. Chance of rain 30%. Tuesday, mostly sunny. Hot with highs in the lower 90s. Tuesday night through Thursday, mostly clear and breezy, hot. Lows in the mid-70s. Highs in the upper 90s. Heat index values up to 110. At 2 a.m. in Omaha, drizzle and fog were reported. The temperature was 68 degrees, the dew point 67, and the relative humidity 96%. The pressure was 29.84 inches and rising. Across eastern Nebraska and southwest Iowa, fog was reported, with a temperature of 69 at Offutt Air Force Base, and 67 at Millard. At Columbus, it was partly cloudy, with a temperature of 64. It was cloudy, with a temperature of 69 at Lincoln, 68 at Fremont, 67 at Blair Airport, and 68 at Tacoma. Under cloudy skies, Nebraska City reported 69, Plattsmouth reported 68, and Red Oak, Iowa reported 68. Here are some observations from across the region. At Grand Island, fog was reported, with a temperature of 62. It was partly cloudy, with a temperature of 67 at Denver, and 63 at Valentine. It was mostly cloudy, with a temperature of 68 at Sioux Falls, and 63 at North Platte. It was cloudy, with a temperature of 68 at Norfolk, 67 at Des Moines, and 72 at Kansas City. At Sioux City, rain and fog were reported, with a temperature of 68. Once again, at 2 a.m. in Omaha, it was 68 degrees with drizzle and fog.
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The current time is 2:43 a.m. Central Daylight Time. Now for the official National Weather Service forecast for the Omaha and Council Bluffs area. Rest of tonight, mostly cloudy. Lows in the mid-60s. South winds around 5 miles an hour. Friday, mostly cloudy in the morning, then becoming mostly sunny. Patchy fog in the morning. Hot with highs in the upper 80s. South winds 5 to 10 miles an hour. Friday night, a chance of thunderstorms. Showers likely. Humid with lows in the mid-60s. South winds 5 to 10 miles an hour. Chance of rain 70%. Saturday, partly sunny with a slight chance of showers and thunderstorms. Hot with highs in the upper 80s. Southeast winds 5 to 10 miles an hour. Chance of rain 20%. Saturday night, mostly cloudy with a slight chance of showers and thunderstorms. Humid with lows in the upper 60s. Southeast winds 5 to 10 miles an hour. Chance of rain 20%. Sunday, mostly cloudy with a chance of showers in the morning, then partly sunny with showers likely with a chance of thunderstorms in the afternoon. Highs in the mid-80s. Chance of rain 70%. Sunday night, mostly cloudy with a chance of showers and thunderstorms. Lows in the mid-60s. Chance of rain 50%. Monday, mostly sunny. A chance of showers and thunderstorms in the morning. Hot with highs in the upper 80s. Chance of rain 50%. Monday night, partly cloudy. A chance of showers and thunderstorms until midnight. Lows in the upper 60s. Chance of rain 30%. Tuesday, mostly sunny. Hot with highs in the lower 90s. Tuesday night through Thursday, mostly clear and breezy, hot. Lows in the mid-70s. Highs in the upper 90s. Heat index values up to 110. At 2 a.m. in Omaha, drizzle and fog were reported. The temperature was 68 degrees, the dew point 67, and the relative humidity 96%. The pressure was 29.84 inches and rising. Across eastern Nebraska and southwest Iowa, fog was reported, with a temperature of 69 at Offutt Air Force Base and 67 at Millard. At Columbus, it was partly cloudy, with a temperature of 64. It was cloudy, with a temperature of 69 at Lincoln, 68 at Fremont, 67 at Blair Airport, and 68 at Tacoma. Under cloudy skies, Nebraska City reported 69, Plattsmouth reported 68, and Red Oak, Iowa reported 68. Here are some observations from across the region. At Grand Island, fog was reported, with a temperature of 62. It was partly cloudy, with a temperature of 67 at Denver, and 63 at Valentine. It was mostly cloudy, with a temperature of 68 at Sioux Falls, and 63 at North Platte. It was cloudy, with a temperature of 68 at North Fork, 67 at Des Moines, and 72 at Kansas City. At Sioux City, rain and fog were reported, with a temperature of 68. Once again, at 2 a.m. in Omaha, it was 68 degrees with drizzle and fog. This is NOAA All Hazards radio station KIH 61 in Omaha, Nebraska. The current time is 2:47 a.m. Central Daylight Time. Now for the official National Weather Service forecast for the Omaha and Council Bluffs area. Rest of tonight, mostly cloudy. Lows in the mid-60s. South winds around 5 miles an hour. Friday, mostly cloudy in the morning, then becoming mostly sunny. Patchy fog in the morning. Hot with highs in the upper 80s. South winds 5 to 10 miles an hour. Friday night, a chance of thunderstorms. Showers likely. Humid with lows in the mid-60s. South winds 5 to 10 miles an hour. Chance of rain 70%.
Saturday, partly sunny with a slight chance of showers and thunderstorms. Hot with highs in the upper 80s. Southeast winds 5 to 10 miles an hour. Chance of rain 20%. Saturday night, mostly cloudy with a slight chance of showers and thunderstorms. Humid with lows in the upper 60s. Southeast winds 5 to 10 miles an hour. Chance of rain 20%. Sunday, mostly cloudy with a chance of showers in the morning, then partly sunny with showers likely with a chance of thunderstorms in the afternoon. Highs in the mid-80s. Chance of rain 70%. Sunday night, mostly cloudy with a chance of showers and thunderstorms. Lows in the mid-60s. Chance of rain 50%. Monday, mostly sunny. A chance of showers and thunderstorms in the morning. Hot with highs in the upper 80s. Chance of rain 50%. Monday night, partly cloudy. A chance of showers and thunderstorms until midnight. Lows in the upper 60s. Chance of rain 30%. Tuesday, mostly sunny. Hot with highs in the lower 90s. Tuesday night through Thursday, mostly clear and breezy, hot. Lows in the mid-70s. Highs in the upper 90s. Heat index values up to 110. At 2 a.m. in Omaha, drizzle and fog were reported. The temperature was 68 degrees, the dew point 67, and the relative humidity 96%. The pressure was 29.84 inches and rising. Across eastern Nebraska and southwest Iowa, fog was reported, with a temperature of 69 at Offutt Air Force Base and 67 at Millard. At Columbus, it was partly cloudy, with a temperature of 64. It was cloudy, with a temperature of 69 at Lincoln, 68 at Fremont, 67 at Blair Airport, and 68 at Tecumseh. Under cloudy skies, Nebraska City reported 69, Plattsmouth reported 68, and Red Oak, Iowa reported 68. Here are some observations from across the region. At Grand Island, fog was reported, with a temperature of 62. It was partly cloudy, with a temperature of 67 at Denver, and 63 at Valentine. It was mostly cloudy, with a temperature of 68 at Sioux Falls, and 63 at North Platte. It was cloudy, with a temperature of 68 at North Fork, 67 at Des Moines, and 72 at Kansas City. At Sioux City, rain and fog were reported, with a temperature of 68. Once again, at 2 a.m. in Omaha, it was 68 degrees with drizzle and fog. This is NOAA All Hazards Radio Station KIH 61 in Omaha, Nebraska. The current time is 2:51 a.m. Central Daylight Time. Now for the official National Weather Service forecast for the Omaha and Council Bluffs area. Rest of tonight, mostly cloudy. Lows in the mid-60s. South winds around 5 miles an hour. Friday, mostly cloudy in the morning, then becoming mostly sunny. Patchy fog in the morning. Hot with highs in the upper 80s. South winds 5 to 10 miles an hour. Friday night, a chance of thunderstorms. Showers likely. Humid with lows in the mid-60s. South winds 5 to 10 miles an hour. Chance of rain 70%. Saturday, partly sunny with a slight chance of showers and thunderstorms. Hot with highs in the upper 80s. Southeast winds 5 to 10 miles an hour. Chance of rain 20%. Saturday night, mostly cloudy with a slight chance of showers and thunderstorms. Humid with lows in the upper 60s. Southeast winds 5 to 10 miles an hour. Chance of rain 20%. Sunday, mostly cloudy with a chance of showers in the morning, then partly sunny with showers likely with a chance of thunderstorms in the afternoon. Highs in the mid-80s. Chance of rain 70%. Sunday night, mostly cloudy with a chance of showers and thunderstorms. Lows in the mid-60s. Chance of rain 50%. Monday, mostly sunny. A chance of showers and thunderstorms in the morning.
hot with highs in the upper 80s. Chance of rain 50%. Monday night, partly cloudy. A chance of showers and thunderstorms until midnight. Lows in the upper 60s. Chance of rain 30%. Tuesday, mostly sunny. Hot with highs in the lower 90s. Tuesday night through Thursday, mostly clear and breezy, hot. Lows in the mid-70s. Highs in the upper 90s. Heat index values up to 110. At 2 a.m. in Omaha, drizzle and fog were reported. The temperature was 68 degrees, the dew point 67, and the relative humidity 96%. The pressure was 29.84 inches and rising. Across eastern Nebraska and southwest Iowa, fog was reported, with a temperature of 69 at Offutt Air Force Base and 67 at Millard. At Columbus, it was partly cloudy, with a temperature of 64. It was cloudy, with a temperature of 69 at Lincoln, 68 at Fremont, 67 at Blair Airport, and 68 at Tecumseh. Under cloudy skies, Nebraska City reported 69, Plattsmouth reported 68, and Red Oak, Iowa reported 68. Here are some observations from across the region. At Grand Island, fog was reported, with a temperature of 62. It was partly cloudy, with a temperature of 67 at Denver, and 63 at Valentine. It was mostly cloudy, with a temperature of 68 at Sioux Falls, and 63 at North Platte. It was cloudy, with a temperature of 68 at North Fork, 67 at Des Moines, and 72 at Kansas City. At Sioux City, rain and fog were reported, with a temperature of 68. Once again, at 2 a.m. in Omaha, it was 68 degrees with drizzle and fog. This is NOAA All Hazards Radio Station KIH 61 in Omaha, Nebraska. The current time is 2:55 a.m. Central Daylight Time. Now for the official National Weather Service forecast for the Omaha and Council Bluffs area. Rest of tonight, mostly cloudy. Lows in the mid-60s. South winds around 5 miles an hour. Friday, mostly cloudy in the morning, then becoming mostly sunny. Patchy fog in the morning. Hot with highs in the upper 80s. South winds 5 to 10 miles an hour. Friday night, a chance of thunderstorms. Showers likely. Humid with lows in the mid-60s. South winds 5 to 10 miles an hour. Chance of rain 70%. Saturday, partly sunny with a slight chance of showers and thunderstorms. Hot with highs in the upper 80s. Southeast winds 5 to 10 miles an hour. Chance of rain 20%. Saturday night, mostly cloudy with a slight chance of showers and thunderstorms. Humid with lows in the upper 60s. Southeast winds 5 to 10 miles an hour. Chance of rain 20%. Sunday, mostly cloudy with a chance of showers in the morning, then partly sunny with showers likely with a chance of thunderstorms in the afternoon. Highs in the mid-80s. Chance of rain 70%. Sunday night, mostly cloudy with a chance of showers and thunderstorms. Lows in the mid-60s. Chance of rain 50%. Monday, mostly sunny. A chance of showers and thunderstorms in the morning. Hot with highs in the upper 80s. Chance of rain 50%. Monday night, partly cloudy. A chance of showers and thunderstorms until midnight. Lows in the upper 60s. Chance of rain 30%. Tuesday, mostly sunny. Hot with highs in the lower 90s. Tuesday night through Thursday, mostly clear and breezy, hot. Lows in the mid-70s. Highs in the upper 90s. Heat index values up to 110. At 2 a.m. in Omaha, drizzle and fog were reported. The temperature was 68 degrees, the dew point 67, and the relative humidity 96%. The pressure was 29.84 inches and rising.
Across eastern Nebraska and southwest Iowa, fog was reported with a temperature of 69 at Offutt Air Force Base and 67 at Millard. At Columbus, it was partly cloudy with a temperature of 64. It was cloudy with a temperature of 69 at Lincoln, 68 at Fremont, 67 at Blair Airport, and 68 at Tecumseh. Under cloudy skies, Nebraska City reported 69, Plattsmouth reported 68, and Red Oak, Iowa reported 68. Here are some observations from across the region. At Grand Island, fog was reported with a temperature of 62. It was partly cloudy with a temperature of 67 at Denver and 63 at Valentine. It was mostly cloudy with a temperature of 68 at Sioux Falls and 63 at North Platte. It was cloudy with a temperature of 68 at North Fork, 67 at Des Moines, and 72 at Kansas City. At Sioux City, rain and fog were reported with a temperature of 68. Once again, at 2 a.m. in Omaha, it was 68 degrees with drizzle and fog. This is NOAA All Hazards Radio Station KIH 61 in Omaha, Nebraska. The current time is 2:59 a.m. Central Daylight Time. Now for the official National Weather Service forecast for the Omaha and Council Bluffs area. Rest of tonight, mostly cloudy. Lows in the mid-60s. South winds around 5 miles an hour. Friday, mostly cloudy in the morning, then becoming mostly sunny. Patchy fog in the morning. Hot with highs in the upper 80s. South winds 5 to 10 miles an hour. Friday night, a chance of thunderstorms. Showers likely. Humid with lows in the mid-60s. South winds 5 to 10 miles an hour. Chance of rain 70%. Saturday, partly sunny with a slight chance of showers and thunderstorms. Hot with highs in the upper 80s. Southeast winds 5 to 10 miles an hour. Chance of rain 20%. Saturday night, mostly cloudy with a slight chance of showers and thunderstorms. Humid with lows in the upper 60s. Southeast winds 5 to 10 miles an hour. Chance of rain 20%. Sunday, mostly cloudy with a chance of showers in the morning, then partly sunny with showers likely with a chance of thunderstorms in the afternoon. Highs in the mid-80s. Chance of rain 70%. Sunday night, mostly cloudy with a chance of showers and thunderstorms. Lows in the mid-60s. Chance of rain 50%. Monday, mostly sunny. A chance of showers and thunderstorms in the morning. Hot with highs in the upper 80s. Chance of rain 50%. Monday night, partly cloudy. A chance of showers and thunderstorms until midnight. Lows in the upper 60s. Chance of rain 30%. Tuesday, mostly sunny. Hot with highs in the lower 90s. Tuesday night through Thursday, mostly clear and breezy, hot. Lows in the mid-70s. Highs in the upper 90s. Heat index values up to 110. This is NOAA All Hazards Radio Station KIH 61 in Omaha, Nebraska. The current time is 3:01 a.m. Central Daylight Time. Now for the official National Weather Service forecast for the Omaha and Council Bluffs area. Rest of tonight, mostly cloudy. Lows in the mid-60s. South winds around 5 miles an hour. Friday, mostly cloudy in the morning, then becoming mostly sunny. Patchy fog in the morning. Hot with highs in the upper 80s. South winds 5 to 10 miles an hour. Friday night, a chance of thunderstorms. Showers likely. Humid with lows in the mid-60s. South winds 5 to 10 miles an hour. Chance of rain 70%. Saturday, partly sunny with a slight chance of showers and thunderstorms. Hot with highs in the upper 80s. Southeast winds 5 to 10 miles an hour. Chance of rain 20%. Saturday night, mostly cloudy with a slight chance of showers and thunderstorms.
humid with lows in the upper 60s. Southeast winds 5 to 10 miles an hour. Chance of rain 20%. Sunday, mostly cloudy with a chance of showers in the morning, then partly sunny with showers likely with a chance of thunderstorms in the afternoon. Highs in the mid-80s. Chance of rain 70%. Sunday night, mostly cloudy with a chance of showers and thunderstorms. Lows in the mid-60s. Chance of rain 50%. Monday, mostly sunny. A chance of showers and thunderstorms in the morning. Hot with highs in the upper 80s. Chance of rain 50%. Monday night, partly cloudy. A chance of showers and thunderstorms until midnight. Lows in the upper 60s. Chance of rain 30%. Tuesday, mostly sunny. Hot with highs in the lower 90s. Tuesday night through Thursday, mostly clear and breezy, hot. Lows in the mid-70s. Highs in the upper 90s. Heat index values up to 110. This is NOAA All Hazards radio station KIH-61 in Omaha, Nebraska. The current time is 3:04 a.m. Central Daylight Time. Now for the official National Weather Service forecast for the Omaha and Council Bluffs area. Rest of tonight, mostly cloudy. Lows in the mid-60s. South winds around 5 miles an hour. Friday, mostly cloudy in the morning, then becoming mostly sunny. Patchy fog in the morning. Hot with highs in the upper 80s. South winds 5 to 10 miles an hour. Friday night, a chance of thunderstorms. Showers likely. Humid with lows in the mid-60s. South winds 5 to 10 miles an hour. Chance of rain 70%. Saturday, partly sunny with a slight chance of showers and thunderstorms. Hot with highs in the upper 80s. Southeast winds 5 to 10 miles an hour. Chance of rain 20%. Saturday night, mostly cloudy with a slight chance of showers and thunderstorms. Humid with lows in the upper 60s. Southeast winds 5 to 10 miles an hour. Chance of rain 20%. Sunday, mostly cloudy with a chance of showers in the morning, then partly sunny with showers likely with a chance of thunderstorms in the afternoon. Highs in the mid-80s. Chance of rain 70%. Sunday night, mostly cloudy with a chance of showers and thunderstorms. Lows in the mid-60s. Chance of rain 50%. Monday, mostly sunny. A chance of showers and thunderstorms in the morning. Hot with highs in the upper 80s. Chance of rain 50%. Monday night, partly cloudy. A chance of showers and thunderstorms until midnight. Lows in the upper 60s. Chance of rain 30%. Tuesday, mostly sunny. Hot with highs in the lower 90s. Tuesday night through Thursday, mostly clear and breezy, hot. Lows in the mid-70s. Highs in the upper 90s. Heat index values up to 110. At 3 a.m. in Omaha, fog was reported. The temperature was 68 degrees, the dew point 67, and the relative humidity 96%. The wind was northeast at 3 miles an hour. The pressure was 29.83 inches and falling. Across eastern Nebraska and southwest Iowa, fog was reported, with a temperature of 66 at Columbus, 67 at Blair Airport, 67 at Nebraska City, and 68 at Plattsmouth. It was cloudy, with a temperature of 69 at Lincoln, 68 at Millard, 68 at Fremont, 68 at Takema, and 68 at Red Oak, Iowa. Here are some observations from across the region. At Kansas City, rain was falling, with a temperature of 72. At Grand Island, fog was reported, with a temperature of 63. It was partly cloudy, with a temperature of 71 at Concordia, Kansas, and 68 at Denver. It was mostly cloudy, with a temperature of 67 at North Fork, 68 at Sioux Falls, and 68 at North Platte.
It was cloudy, with a temperature of 67 at Sioux City, 67 at Des Moines, and 63 at Valentine. Once again, at 3 a.m. in Omaha, it was 68 degrees with fog. This is NOAA All Hazards Radio Station KIH 61 in Omaha, Nebraska. The current time is 3:08 a.m. Central Daylight Time. Now for the official National Weather Service forecast for the Omaha and Council Bluffs area. West of tonight, mostly cloudy. Lows in the mid-60s. South winds around 5 miles an hour. Friday, mostly cloudy in the morning, then becoming mostly sunny. Patchy fog in the morning. Hot with highs in the upper 80s. South winds 5 to 10 miles an hour. Friday night, a chance of thunderstorms. Showers likely. Humid with lows in the mid-60s. South winds 5 to 10 miles an hour. Chance of rain 70%. Saturday, partly sunny with a slight chance of showers and thunderstorms. Hot with highs in the upper 80s. Southeast winds 5 to 10 miles an hour. Chance of rain 20%. Saturday night, mostly cloudy with a slight chance of showers and thunderstorms. Humid with lows in the upper 60s. Southeast winds 5 to 10 miles an hour. Chance of rain 20%. Sunday, mostly cloudy with a chance of showers in the morning, then partly sunny with showers likely with a chance of thunderstorms in the afternoon. Highs in the mid-80s. Chance of rain 70%. Sunday night, mostly cloudy with a chance of showers and thunderstorms. Lows in the mid-60s. Chance of rain 50%. Monday, mostly sunny. A chance of showers and thunderstorms in the morning. Hot with highs in the upper 80s. Chance of rain 50%. Monday night, partly cloudy. A chance of showers and thunderstorms until midnight. Lows in the upper 60s. Chance of rain 30%. Tuesday, mostly sunny. Hot with highs in the lower 90s. Tuesday night through Thursday, mostly clear and breezy, hot. Lows in the mid-70s. Highs in the upper 90s. Heat index values up to 110. At 3 a.m. in Omaha, fog was reported. The temperature was 68 degrees, the dew point 67, and the relative humidity 96%. The wind was northeast at 3 miles an hour. The pressure was 29.83 inches and falling. Across eastern Nebraska and southwest Iowa, fog was reported, with a temperature of 66 at Columbus, 67 at Blair Airport, 67 at Nebraska City, and 68 at Plattsmouth. It was cloudy, with a temperature of 69 at Lincoln, 68 at Millard, 68 at Fremont, 68 at Takema, and 68 at Red Oak, Iowa. Here are some observations from across the region. At Kansas City, rain was falling, with a temperature of 72. At Grand Island, fog was reported, with a temperature of 63. It was partly cloudy, with a temperature of 71 at Concordia, Kansas, and 68 at Denver. It was mostly cloudy, with a temperature of 67 at Norfolk, 68 at Sioux Falls, and 68 at North Platte. It was cloudy, with a temperature of 67 at Sioux City, 67 at Des Moines, and 63 at Valentine. Once again, at 3 a.m. in Omaha, it was 68 degrees with fog. At 3 a.m. in Omaha, fog was reported. The temperature was 68 degrees, the dew point 67, and the relative humidity 96%. The wind was northeast at 3 miles an hour. The pressure was 29.83 inches and falling. Across eastern Nebraska and southwest Iowa, temperatures were between 66 and 69 degrees. Fog was reported at Offutt Air Force Base, Columbus, Blair Airport, Nebraska City, and Plattsmouth. It was cloudy at Lincoln, Millard, Fremont, Takema, and Red Oak, Iowa. Here are some observations from across the region. At Valentine, rain was falling, with a temperature of 63. At Grand Island, fog.
fog was reported with a temperature of 64. It was partly cloudy with a temperature of 71 at Concordia, Kansas, and 68 at Denver. It was mostly cloudy with a temperature of 67 at Norfolk.

Rest of tonight, mostly cloudy. Lows in the mid-60s. South winds around 5 miles an hour. Friday, mostly cloudy in the morning, then becoming mostly sunny. Patchy fog in the morning. Hot with highs in the upper 80s. South winds 5 to 10 miles an hour. Friday night, a chance of thunderstorms. Showers likely. Humid with lows in the mid-60s. South winds 5 to 10 miles an hour. Chance of rain 70%. Saturday, partly sunny with a slight chance of showers and thunderstorms. Hot with highs in the upper 80s. Southeast winds 5 to 10 miles an hour. Chance of rain 20%. Saturday night, mostly cloudy with a slight chance of showers and thunderstorms. Humid with lows in the upper 60s. Southeast winds 5 to 10 miles an hour. Chance of rain 20%. Sunday, mostly cloudy with a chance of showers in the morning, then partly sunny with showers likely with a chance of thunderstorms in the afternoon. Highs in the mid-80s. Chance of rain 70%. Sunday night, mostly cloudy with a chance of showers and thunderstorms. Lows in the mid-60s. Chance of rain 50%. Monday, mostly sunny. A chance of showers and thunderstorms in the morning. Hot with highs in the upper 80s. Chance of rain 50%. Monday night, partly cloudy. A chance of showers and thunderstorms until midnight. Lows in the upper 60s. Chance of rain 30%. Tuesday, mostly sunny. Hot with highs in the lower 90s. Tuesday night through Thursday, mostly clear and breezy, hot. Lows in the mid-70s. Highs in the upper 90s. Heat index values up to 110. At 3 a.m. in Omaha, fog was reported. The temperature was 68 degrees, the dew point 67, and the relative humidity 96%. The wind was northeast at 3 miles an hour. The pressure was 29.83 inches and falling. Across eastern Nebraska and southwest Iowa, temperatures were between 66 and 69 degrees. Fog was reported at Offutt Air Force Base, Columbus, Blair Airport, Nebraska City, and Plattsmouth. It was cloudy at Lincoln, Millard, Fremont, Tacoma, and Red Oak, Iowa. Here are some observations from across the region. At Valentine, rain was falling, with a temperature of 63. At Grand Island, fog was reported, with a temperature of 64. It was partly cloudy, with a temperature of 71 at Concordia, Kansas, and 68 at Denver. It was mostly cloudy, with a temperature of 67 at North Fork, and 68 at North Platte. It was cloudy, with a temperature of 68 at Sioux Falls, 67 at Sioux City, 67 at Des Moines, and 72 at Kansas City. Once again, at 3 a.m. in Omaha, it was 68 degrees with fog. This is NOAA All Hazards Radio Station KIH-61 in Omaha, Nebraska. The current time is 3:17 a.m. Central Daylight Time. Now for the official National Weather Service forecast for the Omaha and Council Bluffs area. Rest of tonight, mostly cloudy. Lows in the mid-60s. South winds around 5 miles an hour. Friday, mostly cloudy in the morning, then becoming mostly sunny. Patchy fog in the morning. Hot with highs in the upper 80s. South winds 5 to 10 miles an hour. Friday night, a chance of thunderstorms. Showers likely. Humid with lows in the mid-60s. South winds 5 to 10 miles an hour. Chance of rain 70%. Saturday, partly sunny with a slight chance of showers and thunderstorms. Hot with highs in the upper 80s. Southeast winds 5 to 10 miles an hour. Chance of rain 20%. Saturday night, mostly cloudy with a slight chance of showers and thunderstorms. Humid with lows in the upper 60s. Southeast winds 5 to 10 miles an hour. Chance of rain 20%. Sunday, mostly cloudy with a

chance of showers in the morning, then partly sunny with showers, likely with a chance of thunderstorms in the afternoon. Highs in the mid-80s. Chance of rain 70%. Sunday night, mostly cloudy with a chance of showers and thunderstorms. Lows in the mid-60s. Chance of rain 50%. Monday, mostly sunny. A chance of showers and thunderstorms in the morning. Hot with highs in the upper 80s. Chance of rain 50%. Monday night, partly cloudy. A chance of showers and thunderstorms until midnight. Lows in the upper 60s. Chance of rain 30%. Tuesday, mostly sunny. Hot with highs in the lower 90s. Tuesday night through Thursday, mostly clear and breezy, hot. Lows in the mid-70s. Highs in the upper 90s. Heat index values up to 110. At 3 a.m. in Omaha, fog was reported. The temperature was 68 degrees, the dew point 67, and the relative humidity 96%. The wind was northeast at 3 miles an hour. The pressure was 29.83 inches and falling. Across eastern Nebraska and southwest Iowa, temperatures were between 66 and 69 degrees. Fog was reported at Offutt Air Force Base, Columbus, Blair Airport, Nebraska City, and Plattsmouth. It was cloudy at Lincoln, Millard, Fremont, Tacoma, and Red Oak, Iowa. Here are some observations from across the region. At Valentine, rain was falling, with a temperature of 63. At Grand Island, fog was reported, with a temperature of 64. It was partly cloudy, with a temperature of 71 at Concordia, Kansas, and 68 at Denver. It was mostly cloudy, with a temperature of 67 at North Fork, and 68 at North Platte. It was cloudy, with a temperature of 68 at Sioux Falls, 67 at Sioux City, 67 at Des Moines, and 72 at Kansas City. Once again, at 3 a.m. in Omaha, it was 68 degrees with fog. 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Douglas, Sarpy, Washington, Cass, Odo, Burt, Dodge, Saunders, Harrison, Pottawatomie, and Mills. The current time is 3:21 a.m. Central Daylight Time. Now for the official National Weather Service forecast for the Omaha and Council Bluffs area. Rest of tonight, mostly cloudy. Lows in the mid-60s. South winds around 5 miles an hour. Friday, mostly cloudy in the morning, then becoming mostly sunny. Patchy fog in the morning. Hot with highs in the upper 80s. South winds 5 to 10 miles an hour. Friday night, a chance of thunderstorms. Showers likely. Humid with lows in the mid-60s. South winds 5 to 10 miles an hour. Chance of rain 70%. Saturday, partly sunny with a slight chance of showers and thunderstorms. Hot with highs in the upper 80s. Southeast winds 5 to 10 miles an hour. Chance of rain 20%. Saturday night, mostly cloudy with a slight chance of showers and thunderstorms. Humid with lows in the upper 60s. Southeast winds 5 to 10 miles an hour. Chance of rain 20%. Sunday, mostly cloudy with a chance of showers in the morning, then partly sunny with showers, likely with a chance of thunderstorms in the afternoon. Highs in the mid-80s. Chance of rain 70%. Sunday night, mostly cloudy with a chance of showers and thunderstorms. Lows in the mid-60s. Chance of rain 50%. Monday, mostly sunny. A chance of showers and thunderstorms in the morning. Hot with highs in the upper 80s. Chance of rain 50%. Monday night, partly cloudy. A chance of showers and thunderstorms until midnight. Lows in the upper 60s. Chance of rain 30%. Tuesday, mostly sunny. Hot with highs in the lower 90s.
Tuesday night through Thursday, mostly clear and breezy, hot. Lows in the mid-70s. Highs in the upper 90s. Heat index values up to 110. At 3 a.m. in Omaha, fog was reported. The temperature was 68 degrees, the dew point 67, and the relative humidity 96%. The wind was northeast at 3 miles an hour. The pressure was 29.83 inches and falling. Across eastern Nebraska and southwest Iowa, temperatures were between 66 and 69 degrees. Fog was reported at Offutt Air Force Base, Columbus, Blair Airport, Nebraska City, and Plattsmouth. It was cloudy at Lincoln, Millard, Fremont, Tacoma, and Red Oak, Iowa. Here are some observations from across the region. At Valentine, rain was falling, with a temperature of 63. At Grand Island, fog was reported, with a temperature of 64. It was partly cloudy, with a temperature of 71 at Concordia, Kansas, and 68 at Denver. It was mostly cloudy, with a temperature of 67 at North Fork, and 68 at North Platte. It was cloudy, with a temperature of 68 at Sioux Falls, 67 at Sioux City, 67 at Des Moines, and 72 at Kansas City. Once again, at 3 a.m. in Omaha, it was 68 degrees with fog. This is NOAA All Hazards Radio Station KIH-61 in Omaha, Nebraska. The current time is 3:25 a.m. Central Daylight Time. Now for the official National Weather Service forecast for the Omaha and Council Bluffs area. Rest of tonight, mostly cloudy. Lows in the mid-60s. South winds around 5 miles an hour. Friday, mostly cloudy in the morning, then becoming mostly sunny. Patchy fog in the morning. Hot with highs in the upper 80s. South winds 5 to 10 miles an hour. Friday night, a chance of thunderstorms. Showers likely. Humid with lows in the mid-60s. South winds 5 to 10 miles an hour. Chance of rain 70%. Saturday, partly sunny with a slight chance of showers and thunderstorms. Hot with highs in the upper 80s. Southeast winds 5 to 10 miles an hour. Chance of rain 20%. Saturday night, mostly cloudy with a slight chance of showers and thunderstorms. Humid with lows in the upper 60s. Southeast winds 5 to 10 miles an hour. Chance of rain 20%. Sunday, mostly cloudy with a chance of showers in the morning, then partly sunny with showers likely with a chance of thunderstorms in the afternoon. Highs in the mid-80s. Chance of rain 70%. Sunday night, mostly cloudy with a chance of showers and thunderstorms. Lows in the mid-60s. Chance of rain 50%. Monday, mostly sunny. A chance of showers and thunderstorms in the morning. Hot with highs in the upper 80s. Chance of rain 50%. Monday night, partly cloudy. A chance of showers and thunderstorms until midnight. Lows in the upper 60s. Chance of rain 30%. Tuesday, mostly sunny. Hot with highs in the lower 90s. Tuesday night through Thursday, mostly clear and breezy, hot. Lows in the mid-70s. Highs in the upper 90s. Heat index values up to 110. At 3 a.m. in Omaha, fog was reported. The temperature was 68 degrees, the dew point 67, and the relative humidity 96%. The wind was northeast at 3 miles an hour. The pressure was 29.83 inches and falling. Across eastern Nebraska and southwest Iowa, temperatures were between 66 and 69 degrees. Fog was reported at Offutt Air Force Base, Columbus, Blair Airport, Nebraska City, and Plattsmouth. It was cloudy at Lincoln, Millard, Fremont, Tacoma, and Red Oak, Iowa. Here are some observations from across the region. At Valentine, rain was falling, with a temperature of 63. At Grand Island, fog was reported, with a temperature of 64.
It was partly cloudy, with a temperature of 71 at Concordia, Kansas, and 68 at Denver. It was mostly cloudy, with a temperature of 67 at Norfolk, and 68 at North Platte. It was cloudy, with a temperature of 68 at Sioux Falls, 67 at Sioux City, 67 at Des Moines, and 72 at Kansas City. Once again, at 3 a.m. in Omaha, it was 68 degrees with fog. This is NOAA All Hazards Radio Station KIH 61 in Omaha, Nebraska. The current time is 3:29 a.m. Central Daylight Time. Now for the official National Weather Service forecast for the Omaha and Council Bluffs area. Rest of tonight, mostly cloudy. Lows in the mid-60s. South winds around 5 miles an hour. Friday, mostly cloudy in the morning, then becoming mostly sunny. Patchy fog in the morning. Hot with highs in the upper 80s. South winds 5 to 10 miles an hour. Friday night, a chance of thunderstorms. Showers likely. Humid with lows in the mid-60s. South winds 5 to 10 miles an hour. Chance of rain 70%. Saturday, partly sunny with a slight chance of showers and thunderstorms. Hot with highs in the upper 80s. Southeast winds 5 to 10 miles an hour. Chance of rain 20%. Saturday night, mostly cloudy with a slight chance of showers and thunderstorms. Humid with lows in the upper 60s. Southeast winds 5 to 10 miles an hour. Chance of rain 20%. Sunday, mostly cloudy with a chance of showers in the morning, then partly sunny with showers likely with a chance of thunderstorms in the afternoon. Highs in the mid-80s. Chance of rain 70%. Sunday night, mostly cloudy with a chance of showers and thunderstorms. Lows in the mid-60s. Chance of rain 50%. Monday, mostly sunny. A chance of showers and thunderstorms in the morning. Hot with highs in the upper 80s. Chance of rain 50%. Monday night, partly cloudy. A chance of showers and thunderstorms until midnight. Lows in the upper 60s. Chance of rain 30%. Tuesday, mostly sunny. Hot with highs in the lower 90s. Tuesday night through Thursday, mostly clear and breezy, hot. Lows in the mid-70s. Highs in the upper 90s. Heat index values up to 110. At 3 a.m. in Omaha, fog was reported. The temperature was 68 degrees, the dew point 67, and the relative humidity 96%. The wind was northeast at 3 miles an hour. The pressure was 29.83 inches and falling. Across eastern Nebraska and southwest Iowa, temperatures were between 66 and 69 degrees. Fogg was reported at Offutt Air Force Base, Columbus, Blair Airport, Nebraska City, and Plattsmouth. It was cloudy at Lincoln, Millard, Fremont, Tacoma, and Red Oak, Iowa. Here are some observations from across the region. At Valentine, rain was falling, with a temperature of 63. At Grand Island, fog was reported, with a temperature of 64. It was partly cloudy, with a temperature of 71 at Concordia, Kansas, and 68 at Denver. It was mostly cloudy, with a temperature of 67 at Norfolk, and 68 at North Platte. It was cloudy, with a temperature of 68 at Sioux Falls, 67 at Sioux City, 67 at Des Moines, and 72 at Kansas City. Once again, at 3 a.m. in Omaha, it was 68 degrees with fog. This is NOAA All Hazards Radio Station KIH 61 in Omaha, Nebraska. The current time is 3:32 a.m. Central Daylight Time. Now for the official National Weather Service forecast for the Omaha and Council Bluffs area. Rest of tonight, mostly cloudy. Lows in the mid-60s. South winds around 5 miles an hour. Friday, mostly cloudy in the morning, then becoming mostly sunny. Patchy fog in the morning. Hot with highs in the upper 80s.
south winds 5 to 10 miles an hour. Friday night, a chance of thunderstorms. Showers likely. Humid with lows in the mid-60s. South winds 5 to 10 miles an hour. Chance of rain 70%. Saturday, partly sunny with a slight chance of showers and thunderstorms. Hot with highs in the upper 80s. Southeast winds 5 to 10 miles an hour. Chance of rain 20%. Saturday night, mostly cloudy with a slight chance of showers and thunderstorms. Humid with lows in the upper 60s. Southeast winds 5 to 10 miles an hour. Chance of rain 20%. Sunday, mostly cloudy with a chance of showers in the morning, then partly sunny with showers likely with a chance of thunderstorms in the afternoon. Highs in the mid-80s. Chance of rain 70%. Sunday night, mostly cloudy with a chance of showers and thunderstorms. Lows in the mid-60s. Chance of rain 50%. Monday, mostly sunny. A chance of showers and thunderstorms in the morning. Hot with highs in the upper 80s. Chance of rain 50%. Monday night, partly cloudy. A chance of showers and thunderstorms until midnight. Lows in the upper 60s. Chance of rain 30%. Tuesday, mostly sunny. Hot with highs in the lower 90s. Tuesday night through Thursday, mostly clear and breezy, hot. Lows in the mid-70s. Highs in the upper 90s. Heat index values up to 110. At 3 a.m. in Omaha, fog was reported. The temperature was 68 degrees, the dew point 67, and the relative humidity 96%. The wind was northeast at 3 miles an hour. The pressure was 29.83 inches and falling. Across eastern Nebraska and southwest Iowa, temperatures were between 66 and 69 degrees. Fog was reported at Offutt Air Force Base, Columbus, Blair Airport, Nebraska City, and Plattsmouth. It was cloudy at Lincoln, Millard, Fremont, Tacoma, and Red Oak, Iowa. Here are some observations from across the region. At Valentine, rain was falling, with a temperature of 63. At Grand Island, fog was reported, with a temperature of 64. It was partly cloudy, with a temperature of 71 at Concordia, Kansas, and 68 at Denver. It was mostly cloudy, with a temperature of 67 at North Fork, and 68 at North Platte. It was cloudy, with a temperature of 68 at Sioux Falls, 67 at Sioux City, 67 at Des Moines, and 72 at Kansas City. Once again, at 3 a.m. in Omaha, it was 68 degrees with fog. This is NOAA All Hazards Radio Station KIH-61 in Omaha, Nebraska. The current time is 3:36 a.m. Central Daylight Time. Now for the official National Weather Service forecast for the Omaha and Council Bluffs area. Rest of tonight, mostly cloudy. Lows in the mid-60s. South winds around 5 miles an hour. Friday, mostly cloudy in the morning, then becoming mostly sunny. Patchy fog in the morning. Hot with highs in the upper 80s. South winds 5 to 10 miles an hour. Friday night, a chance of thunderstorms. Showers likely. Humid with lows in the mid-60s. South winds 5 to 10 miles an hour. Chance of rain 70%. Saturday, partly sunny with a slight chance of showers and thunderstorms. Hot with highs in the upper 80s. Southeast winds 5 to 10 miles an hour. Chance of rain 20%. Saturday night, mostly cloudy with a slight chance of showers and thunderstorms. Humid with lows in the upper 60s. Southeast winds 5 to 10 miles an hour. Chance of rain 20%. Sunday, mostly cloudy with a chance of showers in the morning, then partly sunny with showers likely with a chance of thunderstorms in the afternoon. Highs in the mid-80s. Chance of rain 70%. Sunday night, mostly cloudy with a chance of showers and thunderstorms. Lows in the mid-60s.
chance of rain 50%. Monday, mostly sunny. A chance of showers and thunderstorms in the morning. Hot with highs in the upper 80s. Chance of rain 50%. Monday night, partly cloudy. A chance of showers and thunderstorms until midnight. Lows in the upper 60s. Chance of rain 30%. Tuesday, mostly sunny. Hot with highs in the lower 90s. Tuesday night through Thursday, mostly clear and breezy, hot. Lows in the mid-70s. Highs in the upper 90s. Heat index values up to 110. At 3 a.m. in Omaha, fog was reported. The temperature was 68 degrees, the dew point 67, and the relative humidity 96%. The wind was northeast at 3 miles an hour. The pressure was 29.83 inches and falling. Across eastern Nebraska and southwest Iowa, temperatures were between 66 and 69 degrees. Fog was reported at Offutt Air Force Base, Columbus, Blair Airport, Nebraska City, and Plattsmouth. It was cloudy at Lincoln, Millard, Fremont, Tacoma, and Red Oak, Iowa. Here are some observations from across the region. At Valentine, rain was falling, with a temperature of 63. At Grand Island, fog was reported, with a temperature of 64. It was partly cloudy, with a temperature of 71 at Concordia, Kansas, and 68 at Denver. It was mostly cloudy, with a temperature of 67 at Norfolk, and 68 at North Platte. It was cloudy, with a temperature of 68 at Sioux Falls, 67 at Sioux City, 67 at Des Moines, and 72 at Kansas City. Once again, at 3 a.m. in Omaha, it was 68 degrees with fog. This is NOAA All Hazards Radio Station KIH-61 in Omaha, Nebraska. The current time is 3:40 a.m. Central Daylight Time. Now for the official National Weather Service forecast for the Omaha and Council Bluffs area. Rest of tonight, mostly cloudy. Lows in the mid-60s. South winds around 5 miles an hour. Friday, mostly cloudy in the morning, then becoming mostly sunny. Patchy fog in the morning. Hot with highs in the upper 80s. South winds 5 to 10 miles an hour. Friday night, a chance of thunderstorms. Showers likely. Humid with lows in the mid-60s. South winds 5 to 10 miles an hour. Chance of rain 70%. Saturday, partly sunny with a slight chance of showers and thunderstorms. Hot with highs in the upper 80s. Southeast winds 5 to 10 miles an hour. Chance of rain 20%. Saturday night, mostly cloudy with a slight chance of showers and thunderstorms. Humid with lows in the upper 60s. Southeast winds 5 to 10 miles an hour. Chance of rain 20%. Sunday, mostly cloudy with a chance of showers in the morning, then partly sunny with showers likely with a chance of thunderstorms in the afternoon. Highs in the mid-80s. Chance of rain 70%. Sunday night, mostly cloudy with a chance of showers and thunderstorms. Lows in the mid-60s. Chance of rain 50%. Monday, mostly sunny. A chance of showers and thunderstorms in the morning. Hot with highs in the upper 80s. Chance of rain 50%. Monday night, partly cloudy. A chance of showers and thunderstorms until midnight. Lows in the upper 60s. Chance of rain 30%. Tuesday, mostly sunny. Hot with highs in the lower 90s. Tuesday night through Thursday, mostly clear and breezy, hot. Lows in the mid-70s. Highs in the upper 90s. Heat index values up to 110. At 3 a.m. in Omaha, fog was reported. The temperature was 68 degrees, the dew point 67, and the relative humidity 96%. The wind was northeast at 3 miles an hour. The pressure was 29.83 inches and falling. Across eastern Nebraska and southwest Iowa,
temperatures were between 66 and 69 degrees. Fog was reported at Offutt Air Force Base, Columbus, Blair Airport, Nebraska City, and Plattsmouth. It was cloudy at Lincoln, Millard, Fremont, Tacoma, and Red Oak, Iowa. Here are some observations from across the region. At Valentine, rain was falling, with a temperature of 63. At Grand Island, fog was reported, with a temperature of 64. It was partly cloudy, with a temperature of 71 at Concordia, Kansas, and 68 at Denver. It was mostly cloudy, with a temperature of 67 at Norfolk, and 68 at North Platte. It was cloudy, with a temperature of 68 at Sioux Falls, 67 at Sioux City, 67 at Des Moines, and 72 at Kansas City. Once again, at 3 a.m. in Omaha, it was 68 degrees with fog. This is NOAA All Hazards Radio Station KIH-61 in Omaha, Nebraska. The current time is 3:44 a.m. Central Daylight Time. Now for the official National Weather Service forecast for the Omaha and Council Bluffs area. Rest of tonight, mostly cloudy. Lows in the mid-60s. South winds around 5 miles an hour. Friday, mostly cloudy in the morning, then becoming mostly sunny. Patchy fog in the morning. Hot with highs in the upper 80s. South winds 5 to 10 miles an hour. Friday night, a chance of thunderstorms. Showers likely. Humid with lows in the mid-60s. South winds 5 to 10 miles an hour. Chance of rain 70%. Saturday, partly sunny with a slight chance of showers and thunderstorms. Hot with highs in the upper 80s. Southeast winds 5 to 10 miles an hour. Chance of rain 20%. Saturday night, mostly cloudy with a slight chance of showers and thunderstorms. Humid with lows in the upper 60s. Southeast winds 5 to 10 miles an hour. Chance of rain 20%. Sunday, mostly cloudy with a chance of showers in the morning, then partly sunny with showers likely with a chance of thunderstorms in the afternoon. Highs in the mid-80s. Chance of rain 70%. Sunday night, mostly cloudy with a chance of showers and thunderstorms. Lows in the mid-60s. Chance of rain 50%. Monday, mostly sunny. A chance of showers and thunderstorms in the morning. Hot with highs in the upper 80s. Chance of rain 50%. Monday night, partly cloudy. A chance of showers and thunderstorms until midnight. Lows in the upper 60s. Chance of rain 30%. Tuesday, mostly sunny. Hot with highs in the lower 90s. Tuesday night through Thursday, mostly clear and breezy, hot. Lows in the mid-70s. Highs in the upper 90s. Heat index values up to 110. At 3 a.m. in Omaha, fog was reported. The temperature was 68 degrees, the dew point 67, and the relative humidity 96%. The wind was northeast at 3 miles an hour. The pressure was 29.83 inches and falling. Across eastern Nebraska and southwest Iowa, temperatures were between 66 and 69 degrees. Fog was reported at Offutt Air Force Base, Columbus, Blair Airport, Nebraska City, and Plattsmouth. It was cloudy at Lincoln, Millard, Fremont, Tacoma, and Red Oak, Iowa. Here are some observations from across the region. At Valentine, rain was falling, with a temperature of 63. At Grand Island, fog was reported, with a temperature of 64. It was partly cloudy, with a temperature of 71 at Concordia, Kansas, and 68 at Denver. It was mostly cloudy, with a temperature of 67 at Norfolk, and 68 at North Platte. It was cloudy, with a temperature of 68 at Sioux Falls, 67 at Sioux City, 67 at Des Moines, and 72 at Kansas City. Once again, at 3 a.m. in Omaha, it was 68 degrees with fog. This is NOAA All Hazards Radio Station KIH-61 in Omaha, Nebraska.
the current time is 3:48 a.m. Central Daylight Time. Now for the official National Weather Service forecast for the Omaha and Council Bluffs area. Rest of tonight, mostly cloudy. Lows in the mid-60s. South winds around 5 miles an hour. Friday, mostly cloudy in the morning, then becoming mostly sunny. Patchy fog in the morning. Hot with highs in the upper 80s. South winds 5 to 10 miles an hour. Friday night, a chance of thunderstorms. Showers likely. Humid with lows in the mid-60s. South winds 5 to 10 miles an hour. Chance of rain 70%. Saturday, partly sunny with a slight chance of showers and thunderstorms. Hot with highs in the upper 80s. Southeast winds 5 to 10 miles an hour. Chance of rain 20%. Saturday night, mostly cloudy with a slight chance of showers and thunderstorms. Humid with lows in the upper 60s. Southeast winds 5 to 10 miles an hour. Chance of rain 20%. Sunday, mostly cloudy with a chance of showers in the morning, then partly sunny with showers likely with a chance of thunderstorms in the afternoon. Highs in the mid-80s. Chance of rain 70%. Sunday night, mostly cloudy with a chance of showers and thunderstorms. Lows in the mid-60s. Chance of rain 50%. Monday, mostly sunny. A chance of showers and thunderstorms in the morning. Hot with highs in the upper 80s. Chance of rain 50%. Monday night, partly cloudy. A chance of showers and thunderstorms until midnight. Lows in the upper 60s. Chance of rain 30%. Tuesday, mostly sunny. Hot with highs in the lower 90s. Tuesday night through Thursday, mostly clear and breezy, hot. Lows in the mid-70s. Highs in the upper 90s. Heat index values up to 110. At 3 a.m. in Omaha, fog was reported. The temperature was 68 degrees, the dew point 67, and the relative humidity 96%. The wind was northeast at 3 miles an hour. The pressure was 29.83 inches and falling. Across eastern Nebraska and southwest Iowa, temperatures were between 66 and 69 degrees. Fog was reported at Offutt Air Force Base, Columbus, Blair Airport, Nebraska City, and Plattsmouth. It was cloudy at Lincoln, Millard, Fremont, Tacoma, and Red Oak, Iowa. Here are some observations from across the region. At Valentine, rain was falling, with a temperature of 63. At Grand Island, fog was reported, with a temperature of 64. It was partly cloudy, with a temperature of 71 at Concordia, Kansas, and 68 at Denver. It was mostly cloudy, with a temperature of 67 at Norfolk, and 68 at North Platte. It was cloudy, with a temperature of 68 at Sioux Falls, 67 at Sioux City, 67 at Des Moines, and 72 at Kansas City. Once again, at 3 a.m. in Omaha, it was 68 degrees with fog. This is NOAA All Hazards Radio Station KIH 61 in Omaha, Nebraska. The current time is 3:52 a.m. Central Daylight Time. Now for the official National Weather Service forecast for the Omaha and Council Bluffs area. Rest of tonight, mostly cloudy. Lows in the mid-60s. South winds around 5 miles an hour. Friday, mostly cloudy in the morning, then becoming mostly sunny. Patchy fog in the morning. Hot with highs in the upper 80s. South winds 5 to 10 miles an hour. Friday night, a chance of thunderstorms. Showers likely. Humid with lows in the mid-60s. South winds 5 to 10 miles an hour. Chance of rain 70%. Saturday, partly sunny with a slight chance of showers and thunderstorms. Hot with highs in the upper 80s. Southeast winds 5 to 10 miles an hour. Chance of rain 20%. Saturday night, mostly cloudy with a slight chance of showers and thunderstorms.
humid with lows in the upper 60s. Southeast winds 5 to 10 miles an hour. Chance of rain 20%. Sunday, mostly cloudy with a chance of showers in the morning, then partly sunny with showers likely with a chance of thunderstorms in the afternoon. Highs in the mid-80s. Chance of rain 70%. Sunday night, mostly cloudy with a chance of showers and thunderstorms. Lows in the mid-60s. Chance of rain 50%. Monday, mostly sunny. A chance of showers and thunderstorms in the morning. Hot with highs in the upper 80s. Chance of rain 50%. Monday night, partly cloudy. A chance of showers and thunderstorms until midnight. Lows in the upper 60s. Chance of rain 30%. Tuesday, mostly sunny. Hot with highs in the lower 90s. Tuesday night through Thursday, mostly clear and breezy, hot. Lows in the mid-70s. Highs in the upper 90s. Heat index values up to 110. At 3 a.m. in Omaha, fog was reported. The temperature was 68 degrees, the dew point 67, and the relative humidity 96%. The wind was northeast at 3 miles an hour. The pressure was 29.83 inches and falling. Across eastern Nebraska and southwest Iowa, temperatures were between 66 and 69 degrees. Fog was reported at Offutt Air Force Base, Columbus, Blair Airport, Nebraska City, and Plattsmouth. It was cloudy at Lincoln, Millard, Fremont, Takema, and Red Oak, Iowa. Here are some observations from across the region. At Valentine, rain was falling, with a temperature of 63. At Grand Island, fog was reported, with a temperature of 64. It was partly cloudy, with a temperature of 71 at Concordia, Kansas, and 68 at Denver. It was mostly cloudy, with a temperature of 67 at North Fork, and 68 at North Platte. It was cloudy, with a temperature of 68 at Sioux Falls, 67 at Sioux City, 67 at Des Moines, and 72 at Kansas City. Once again, at 3 a.m. in Omaha, it was 68 degrees with fog. This is NOAA All Hazards Radio Station KIH 61 in Omaha, Nebraska. The current time is 3:56 a.m. Central Daylight Time. Now for the official National Weather Service forecast for the Omaha and Council Bluffs area. Rest of tonight, mostly cloudy. Lows in the mid-60s. South winds around 5 miles an hour. Friday, mostly cloudy in the morning, then becoming mostly sunny. Patchy fog in the morning. Hot with highs in the upper 80s. South winds 5 to 10 miles an hour. Friday night, a chance of thunderstorms. Showers likely. Humid with lows in the mid-60s. South winds 5 to 10 miles an hour. Chance of rain 70%. Saturday, partly sunny with a slight chance of showers and thunderstorms. Hot with highs in the upper 80s. Southeast winds 5 to 10 miles an hour. Chance of rain 20%. Saturday night, mostly cloudy with a slight chance of showers and thunderstorms. Humid with lows in the upper 60s. Southeast winds 5 to 10 miles an hour. Chance of rain 20%. Sunday, mostly cloudy with a chance of showers in the morning, then partly sunny with showers likely with a chance of thunderstorms in the afternoon. Highs in the mid-80s. Chance of rain 70%. Sunday night, mostly cloudy with a chance of showers and thunderstorms. Lows in the mid-60s. Chance of rain 50%. Monday, mostly sunny. A chance of showers and thunderstorms in the morning. Hot with highs in the upper 80s. Chance of rain 50%. Monday night, partly cloudy. A chance of showers and thunderstorms until midnight. Lows in the upper 60s. Chance of rain 30%. Tuesday, mostly sunny. Hot with highs in the lower 90s. Tuesday night through Thursday, mostly clear and breezy, hot. Lows in the mid-70s.
highs in the upper 90s. Heat index values up to 110. At 3 a.m. in Omaha, fog was reported. The temperature was 68 degrees, the dew point 67, and the relative humidity 96%. The wind was northeast at 3 miles an hour. The pressure was 29.83 inches and falling. Across eastern Nebraska and southwest Iowa, temperatures were between 66 and 69 degrees. Fog was reported at Offutt Air Force Base, Columbus, Blair Airport, Nebraska City, and Plattsmouth. It was cloudy at Lincoln, Millard, Fremont, Tacoma, and Red Oak, Iowa. Here are some observations from across the region. At Valentine, rain was falling, with a temperature of 63. At Grand Island, fog was reported, with a temperature of 64. It was partly cloudy, with a temperature of 71 at Concordia, Kansas, and 68 at Denver. It was mostly cloudy, with a temperature of 67 at North Fork, and 68 at North Platte. It was cloudy, with a temperature of 68 at Sioux Falls, 67 at Sioux City, 67 at Des Moines, and 72 at Kansas City. Once again, at 3 a.m. in Omaha, it was 68 degrees with fog. This is NOAA All Hazards Radio Station KIH-61 in Omaha, Nebraska. The current time is 4 a.m. Central Daylight Time. Now for the official National Weather Service forecast for the Omaha and Council Bluffs area. Rest of tonight, mostly cloudy. Lows in the mid-60s. South winds around 5 miles an hour. Friday, mostly cloudy in the morning, then becoming mostly sunny. Patchy fog in the morning. Hot with highs in the upper 80s. South winds 5 to 10 miles an hour. Friday night, a chance of thunderstorms. Showers likely. Humid with lows in the mid-60s. South winds 5 to 10 miles an hour. Chance of rain 70%. Saturday, partly sunny with a slight chance of showers and thunderstorms. Hot with highs in the upper 80s. Southeast winds 5 to 10 miles an hour. Chance of rain 20%. Saturday night, mostly cloudy with a slight chance of showers and thunderstorms. Humid with lows in the upper 60s. Southeast winds 5 to 10 miles an hour. Chance of rain 20%. Sunday, mostly cloudy with a chance of showers in the morning, then partly sunny with showers likely with a chance of thunderstorms in the afternoon. Highs in the mid-80s. Chance of rain 70%. Sunday night, mostly cloudy with a chance of showers and thunderstorms. Lows in the mid-60s. Chance of rain 50%. Monday, mostly sunny. A chance of showers and thunderstorms in the morning. Hot with highs in the upper 80s. Chance of rain 50%. Monday night, partly cloudy. A chance of showers and thunderstorms until midnight. Lows in the upper 60s. Chance of rain 30%. Tuesday, mostly sunny. Hot with highs in the lower 90s. Tuesday night through Thursday, mostly clear and breezy, hot. Lows in the mid-70s. Highs in the upper 90s. Heat index values up to 110. 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The current time is 4:02 a.m. Central Daylight Time. Now for the official National Weather Service forecast for the Omaha and Council Bluffs area. Rest of tonight, mostly cloudy. Lows in the mid-60s. South winds around 5 miles an hour. Friday, mostly cloudy in the morning, then becoming mostly sunny. Patchy fog in the morning. Hot with highs in the upper 80s. South winds 5 to 10 miles an hour. Friday night, a chance of thunderstorms. Showers likely. Humid with lows in the mid-60s. South winds 5 to 10 miles an hour. Chance of rain 70%. Saturday, partly sunny with a slight chance of showers and thunderstorms. Hot with highs in the upper 80s.
southeast winds 5 to 10 miles an hour. Chance of rain 20%. Saturday night, mostly cloudy with a slight chance of showers and thunderstorms. Humid with lows in the upper 60s. Southeast winds 5 to 10 miles an hour. Chance of rain 20%. Sunday, mostly cloudy with a chance of showers in the morning, then partly sunny with showers likely with a chance of thunderstorms in the afternoon. Highs in the mid-80s. Chance of rain 70%. Sunday night, mostly cloudy with a chance of showers and thunderstorms. Lows in the mid-60s. Chance of rain 50%. Monday, mostly sunny. A chance of showers and thunderstorms in the morning. Hot with highs in the upper 80s. Chance of rain 50%. Monday night, partly cloudy. A chance of showers and thunderstorms until midnight. Lows in the upper 60s. Chance of rain 30%. Tuesday, mostly sunny. Hot with highs in the lower 90s. Tuesday night through Thursday, mostly clear and breezy, hot. Lows in the mid-70s. Highs in the upper 90s. Heat index values up to 110. 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The current time is 4:05 a.m. Central Daylight Time. Now for the official National Weather Service forecast for the Omaha and Council Bluffs area. Rest of tonight, mostly cloudy. Lows in the mid-60s. South winds around 5 miles an hour. Friday, mostly cloudy in the morning, then becoming mostly sunny. Patchy fog in the morning. Hot with highs in the upper 80s. South winds 5 to 10 miles an hour. Friday night, a chance of thunderstorms. Showers likely. Humid with lows in the mid-60s. South winds 5 to 10 miles an hour. Chance of rain 70%. Saturday, partly sunny with a slight chance of showers and thunderstorms. Hot with highs in the upper 80s. Southeast winds 5 to 10 miles an hour. Chance of rain 20%. Saturday night, mostly cloudy with a slight chance of showers and thunderstorms. Humid with lows in the upper 60s. Southeast winds 5 to 10 miles an hour. Chance of rain 20%. Sunday, mostly cloudy with a chance of showers in the morning, then partly sunny with showers likely with a chance of thunderstorms in the afternoon. Highs in the mid-80s. Chance of rain 70%. Sunday night, mostly cloudy with a chance of showers and thunderstorms. Lows in the mid-60s. Chance of rain 50%. Monday, mostly sunny. A chance of showers and thunderstorms in the morning. Hot with highs in the upper 80s. Chance of rain 50%. Monday night, partly cloudy. A chance of showers and thunderstorms until midnight. Lows in the upper 60s. Chance of rain 30%. Tuesday, mostly sunny. Hot with highs in the lower 90s. Tuesday night through Thursday, mostly clear and breezy, hot. Lows in the mid-70s. Highs in the upper 90s. Heat index values up to 110. At 4 a.m. in Omaha, fog was reported. The temperature was 68 degrees, the dew point 67, and the relative humidity 96%. The pressure was 29.82 inches and falling. Across eastern Nebraska and southwest Iowa, fog was reported, with a temperature of 68 at Millard, 68 at Fremont, 66 at Columbus, 67 at Blair Airport, 67 at Nebraska City, and 68 at Plattsmouth. It was cloudy, with a temperature of 67 at Lincoln, 68 at Tecumseh, and 68 at Red Oak, Iowa. Here are some observations from across the region. At Valentine, a thunderstorm was reported, with a temperature of 61. At Grand Island, fog was reported, with a temperature of 65. At Denver, it was clear, with a temperature of 64.
It was partly cloudy, with a temperature of 63 at Norfolk and 71 at Concordia, Kansas. It was mostly cloudy, with a temperature of 64 at Sioux City, 72 at Kansas City, and 65 at North Platte. At Sioux Falls, it was cloudy, with a temperature of 67. At Des Moines, rain and fog were reported, with a temperature of 68. Once again, at 4 a.m. in Omaha, it was 68 degrees with fog. This is NOAA All Hazards Radio Station KIH 61 in Omaha, Nebraska. The current time is 4:09 a.m. Central Daylight Time. Now for the official National Weather Service forecast for the Omaha and Council Bluffs area. Rest of tonight, mostly cloudy. Lows in the mid-60s. South winds around 5 miles an hour. Friday, mostly cloudy in the morning, then becoming mostly sunny. Patchy fog in the morning. Hot with highs in the upper 80s. South winds 5 to 10 miles an hour. Friday night, a chance of thunderstorms. Showers likely. Humid with lows in the mid-60s. South winds 5 to 10 miles an hour. Chance of rain 70%. Saturday, partly sunny with a slight chance of showers and thunderstorms. Hot with highs in the upper 80s. Southeast winds 5 to 10 miles an hour. Chance of rain 20%. Saturday night, mostly cloudy with a slight chance of showers and thunderstorms. Humid with lows in the upper 60s. Southeast winds 5 to 10 miles an hour. Chance of rain 20%. Sunday, mostly cloudy with a chance of showers in the morning, then partly sunny with showers likely with a chance of thunderstorms in the afternoon. Highs in the mid-80s. Chance of rain 70%. Sunday night, mostly cloudy with a chance of showers and thunderstorms. Lows in the mid-60s. Chance of rain 50%. Monday, mostly sunny. A chance of showers and thunderstorms in the morning. Hot with highs in the upper 80s. Chance of rain 50%. Monday night, partly cloudy. A chance of showers and thunderstorms until midnight. Lows in the upper 60s. Chance of rain 30%. Tuesday, mostly sunny. Hot with highs in the lower 90s. Tuesday night through Thursday, mostly clear and breezy, hot. Lows in the mid-70s. Highs in the upper 90s. Heat index values up to 110. At 4 a.m. in Omaha, fog was reported. The temperature was 68 degrees, the dew point 67, and the relative humidity 96%. The pressure was 29.82 inches and falling. Across eastern Nebraska and southwest Iowa, fog was reported, with a temperature of 68 at Millard, 68 at Fremont, 66 at Columbus, 67 at Blair Airport, 67 at Nebraska City, and 68 at Plattsmouth. It was cloudy, with a temperature of 67 at Lincoln, 68 at Takema, and 68 at Red Oak, Iowa. Here are some observations from across the region. At Valentine, a thunderstorm was reported, with a temperature of 61. At Grand Island, fog was reported, with a temperature of 65. At Denver, it was clear, with a temperature of 64. It was partly cloudy, with a temperature of 63 at Norfolk, and 71 at Concordia, Kansas. It was mostly cloudy, with a temperature of 64 at Sioux City, 72 at Kansas City, and 65 at North Platte. At Sioux Falls, it was cloudy, with a temperature of 67. At Des Moines, rain and fog were reported, with a temperature of 68. Once again, at 4 a.m. in Omaha, it was 68 degrees with fog. At 4 a.m. in Omaha, fog was reported. The temperature was 68 degrees, the dew point 67, and the relative humidity 96%. The wind was north at 3 miles an hour. The pressure was 29.83 inches and steady. Across eastern Nebraska and southwest Iowa, temperatures were between 66 and 69 degrees. Fog was reported at Millard,
Fremont, and Columbus. At Blair Airport, Nebraska City, fog was reported. It was cloudy at Lincoln, off at Air.

Island Island, it was cloudy, with a temperature of 65. At Des Moines, rain and fog were reported, with a temperature of 68. Once again, at 4 a.m. in Omaha, it was 68 degrees with fog. This is NOAA All Hazards Radio Station KIH 61 in Omaha, Nebraska. The current time is 4:14 a.m. Central Daylight Time. Now for the official National Weather Service forecast for the Omaha and Council Bluffs area. Rest of tonight, mostly cloudy. Lows in the mid-60s. South winds around 5 miles an hour. Friday, mostly cloudy in the morning, then becoming mostly sunny. Patchy fog in the morning. Hot with highs in the upper 80s. South winds 5 to 10 miles an hour. Friday night, a chance of thunderstorms. Showers likely. Humid with lows in the mid-60s. South winds 5 to 10 miles an hour. Chance of rain 70%. Saturday, partly sunny with a slight chance of showers and thunderstorms. Hot with highs in the upper 80s. Southeast winds 5 to 10 miles an hour. Chance of rain 20%. Saturday night, mostly cloudy with a slight chance of showers and thunderstorms. Humid with lows in the upper 60s. Southeast winds 5 to 10 miles an hour. Chance of rain 20%. Sunday, mostly cloudy with a chance of showers in the morning, then partly sunny with showers likely with a chance of thunderstorms in the afternoon. Highs in the mid-80s. Chance of rain 70%. Sunday night, mostly cloudy with a chance of showers and thunderstorms. Lows in the mid-60s. Chance of rain 50%. Monday, mostly sunny. A chance of showers and thunderstorms in the morning. Hot with highs in the upper 80s. Chance of rain 50%. Monday night, partly cloudy. A chance of showers and thunderstorms until midnight. Lows in the upper 60s. Chance of rain 30%. Tuesday, mostly sunny. Hot with highs in the lower 90s. Tuesday night through Thursday, mostly clear and breezy, hot. Lows in the mid-70s. Highs in the upper 90s. Heat index values up to 110. At 4 a.m. in Omaha, fog was reported. The temperature was 68 degrees, the dew point 67, and the relative humidity 96%. The wind was north at 3 miles an hour. The pressure was 29.83 inches and steady. Across eastern Nebraska and southwest Iowa, temperatures were between 66 and 69 degrees. Fog was reported at Millard, Fremont, and Columbus. At Blair Airport, Nebraska City, fog was reported. It was cloudy at Lincoln, Offutt Air Force Base, Tacoma, and Red Oak, Iowa. Here are some observations from across the region. At Valentine, a thunderstorm was reported, with a temperature of 61. It was clear, with a temperature of 71 at Concordia, Kansas, and 64 at Denver. It was partly cloudy, with a temperature of 63 at Norfolk, and 64 at Sioux City. It was mostly cloudy, with a temperature of 67 at Sioux Falls, 72 at Kansas City, and 65 at North Platte. At Grand Island, it was cloudy, with a temperature of 65. At Des Moines, rain and fog were reported, with a temperature of 68. Once again, at 4 a.m. in Omaha, it was 68 degrees with fog. This is NOAA All Hazards Radio Station KIH 61 in Omaha, Nebraska. The current time is 4:18 a.m. Central Daylight Time. Now for the official National Weather Service forecast for the Omaha and Council Bluffs area. Rest of tonight, mostly cloudy. Lows in the mid-60s. South winds around 5 miles an hour. Friday, mostly cloudy in the morning, then becoming mostly sunny. Patchy fog in the morning. Hot with highs in the upper 80s. South winds 5 to 10 miles an hour. Friday night, a chance of thunderstorms. Showers likely. Humid

was in the mid-60s. South winds 5 to 10 miles an hour. Chance of rain 70%. Saturday, partly sunny with a slight chance of showers and thunderstorms. Hot with highs in the upper 80s. Southeast winds 5 to 10 miles an hour. Chance of rain 20%. Saturday night, mostly cloudy with a slight chance of showers and thunderstorms. Humid with lows in the upper 60s. Southeast winds 5 to 10 miles an hour. Chance of rain 20%. Sunday, mostly cloudy with a chance of showers in the morning, then partly sunny with showers likely with a chance of thunderstorms in the afternoon. Highs in the mid-80s. Chance of rain 70%. Sunday night, mostly cloudy with a chance of showers and thunderstorms. Lows in the mid-60s. Chance of rain 50%. Monday, mostly sunny. A chance of showers and thunderstorms in the morning. Hot with highs in the upper 80s. Chance of rain 50%. Monday night, partly cloudy. A chance of showers and thunderstorms until midnight. Lows in the upper 60s. Chance of rain 30%. Tuesday, mostly sunny. Hot with highs in the lower 90s. Tuesday night through Thursday, mostly clear and breezy, hot. Lows in the mid-70s. Highs in the upper 90s. Heat index values up to 110. 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Douglas, Sarpy, Washington, Cass, Odo, Burt, Dodge, Saunders, Harrison, Pottawatomie, and Mills. At 4 a.m. in Omaha, fog was reported. The temperature was 68 degrees, the dew point 67, and the relative humidity 96%. The wind was north at 3 miles an hour. The pressure was 29.83 inches and steady. Across eastern Nebraska and southwest Iowa, temperatures were between 66 and 69 degrees. Fog was reported at Millard, Fremont, and Columbus. At Blair Airport, Nebraska City, fog was reported. It was cloudy at Lincoln, Offutt Air Force Base, Tacoma, and Red Oak, Iowa. Here are some observations from across the region. At Valentine, a thunderstorm was reported, with a temperature of 61. It was clear, with a temperature of 71 at Concordia, Kansas, and 64 at Denver. It was partly cloudy, with a temperature of 63 at Norfolk, and 64 at Sioux City. It was mostly cloudy, with a temperature of 67 at Sioux Falls, 72 at Kansas City, and 65 at North Platte. At Grand Island, it was cloudy, with a temperature of 65. At Des Moines, rain and fog were reported, with a temperature of 68. Once again, at 4 a.m. in Omaha, it was 68 degrees with fog. This is NOAA All Hazards radio station KIH-61 in Omaha, Nebraska. The current time is 4:22 a.m. Central Daylight Time. Now for the official National Weather Service forecast for the Omaha and Council Bluffs area. Rest of tonight, mostly cloudy. Lows in the mid-60s. South winds around 5 miles an hour. Friday, mostly cloudy in the morning, then becoming mostly sunny. Patchy fog in the morning. Hot with highs in the upper 80s. South winds 5 to 10 miles an hour. Friday night, a chance of thunderstorms. Showers likely. Humid with lows in the mid-60s. South winds 5 to 10 miles an hour. Chance of rain 70%. Saturday, partly sunny with a slight chance of showers and thunderstorms. Hot with highs in the upper 80s. Southeast winds 5 to 10 miles an hour. Chance of rain 20%. Saturday night, mostly cloudy with a slight chance of showers and thunderstorms. Humid with lows in the upper 60s. Southeast winds 5 to 10 miles an hour. Chance of rain 20%. Sunday, mostly cloudy with a chance of showers in the morning, then partly sunny with showers likely with a chance of thunderstorms in the afternoon.
Highs in the mid-80s. Chance of rain 70%. Sunday night, mostly cloudy with a chance of showers and thunderstorms. Lows in the mid-60s. Chance of rain 50%. Monday, mostly sunny. A chance of showers and thunderstorms in the morning. Hot with highs in the upper 80s. Chance of rain 50%. Monday night, partly cloudy. A chance of showers and thunderstorms until midnight. Lows in the upper 60s. Chance of rain 30%. Tuesday, mostly sunny. Hot with highs in the lower 90s. Tuesday night through Thursday, mostly clear and breezy, hot. Lows in the mid-70s. Highs in the upper 90s. Heat index values up to 110. At 4 a.m. in Omaha, fog was reported. The temperature was 68 degrees, the dew point 67, and the relative humidity 96%. The wind was north at 3 miles an hour. The pressure was 29.83 inches and steady. Across eastern Nebraska and southwest Iowa, temperatures were between 66 and 69 degrees. Fog was reported at Millard, Fremont, and Columbus. At Blair Airport, Nebraska City, fog was reported. It was cloudy at Lincoln, Offutt Air Force Base, Tacoma, and Red Oak, Iowa. Here are some observations from across the region. At Valentine, a thunderstorm was reported with a temperature of 61. It was clear with a temperature of 71 at Concordia, Kansas, and 64 at Denver. It was partly cloudy with a temperature of 63 at Norfolk and 64 at Sioux City. It was mostly cloudy with a temperature of 67 at Sioux Falls, 72 at Kansas City, and 65 at North Platte. At Grand Island, it was cloudy with a temperature of 65. At Des Moines, rain and fog were reported with a temperature of 68. Once again, at 4 a.m. in Omaha, it was 68 degrees with fog. This is NOAA All Hazards Radio Station KIH-61 in Omaha, Nebraska. The current time is 4:26 a.m. Central Daylight Time. Now for the official National Weather Service forecast for the Omaha and Council Bluffs area. Rest of tonight, mostly cloudy. Lows in the mid-60s. South winds around 5 miles an hour. Friday, mostly cloudy in the morning, then becoming mostly sunny. Patchy fog in the morning. Hot with highs in the upper 80s. South winds 5 to 10 miles an hour. Friday night, a chance of thunderstorms. Showers likely. Humid with lows in the mid-60s. South winds 5 to 10 miles an hour. Chance of rain 70%. Saturday, partly sunny with a slight chance of showers and thunderstorms. Hot with highs in the upper 80s. Southeast winds 5 to 10 miles an hour. Chance of rain 20%. Saturday night, mostly cloudy with a slight chance of showers and thunderstorms. Humid with lows in the upper 60s. Southeast winds 5 to 10 miles an hour. Chance of rain 20%. Sunday, mostly cloudy with a chance of showers in the morning, then partly sunny with showers likely with a chance of thunderstorms in the afternoon. Highs in the mid-80s. Chance of rain 70%. Sunday night, mostly cloudy with a chance of showers and thunderstorms. Lows in the mid-60s. Chance of rain 50%. Monday, mostly sunny. A chance of showers and thunderstorms in the morning. Hot with highs in the upper 80s. Chance of rain 50%. Monday night, partly cloudy. A chance of showers and thunderstorms until midnight. Lows in the upper 60s. Chance of rain 30%. Tuesday, mostly sunny. Hot with highs in the lower 90s. Tuesday night through Thursday, mostly clear and breezy, hot. Lows in the mid-70s. Highs in the upper 90s. Heat index values up to 110. At 4 a.m. in Omaha, fog was reported.
The temperature was 68 degrees, the dew point 67, and the relative humidity 96%. The wind was north at 3 miles an hour. The pressure was 29.83 inches and steady. Across eastern Nebraska and southwest Iowa, temperatures were between 66 and 69 degrees. Fog was reported at Millard, Fremont, and Columbus. At Blair Airport, Nebraska City, fog was reported. It was cloudy at Lincoln, Offutt Air Force Base, Tacoma, and Red Oak, Iowa. Here are some observations from across the region. At Valentine, a thunderstorm was reported, with a temperature of 61. It was clear, with a temperature of 71 at Concordia, Kansas, and 64 at Denver. It was partly cloudy, with a temperature of 63 at Norfolk, and 64 at Sioux City. It was mostly cloudy, with a temperature of 67 at Sioux Falls, 72 at Kansas City, and 65 at North Platte. At Grand Island, it was cloudy, with a temperature of 65. At Des Moines, rain and fog were reported, with a temperature of 68. Once again, at 4 a.m. in Omaha, it was 68 degrees with fog. This is NOAA All Hazards Radio Station KIH-61 in Omaha, Nebraska. The current time is 4:30 a.m. Central Daylight Time. Now for the official National Weather Service forecast for the Omaha and Council Bluffs area. Rest of tonight, mostly cloudy. Lows in the mid-60s. South winds around 5 miles an hour. Friday, mostly cloudy in the morning, then becoming mostly sunny. Patchy fog in the morning. Hot with highs in the upper 80s. South winds 5 to 10 miles an hour. Friday night, a chance of thunderstorms. Showers likely. Humid with lows in the mid-60s. South winds 5 to 10 miles an hour. Chance of rain 70%. Saturday, partly sunny with a slight chance of showers and thunderstorms. Hot with highs in the upper 80s. Southeast winds 5 to 10 miles an hour. Chance of rain 20%. Saturday night, mostly cloudy with a slight chance of showers and thunderstorms. Humid with lows in the upper 60s. Southeast winds 5 to 10 miles an hour. Chance of rain 20%. Sunday, mostly cloudy with a chance of showers in the morning, then partly sunny with showers likely with a chance of thunderstorms in the afternoon. Highs in the mid-80s. Chance of rain 70%. Sunday night, mostly cloudy with a chance of showers and thunderstorms. Lows in the mid-60s. Chance of rain 50%. Monday, mostly sunny. A chance of showers and thunderstorms in the morning. Hot with highs in the upper 80s. Chance of rain 50%. Monday night, partly cloudy. A chance of showers and thunderstorms until midnight. Lows in the upper 60s. Chance of rain 30%. Tuesday, mostly sunny. Hot with highs in the lower 90s. Tuesday night through Thursday, mostly clear and breezy, hot. Lows in the mid-70s. Highs in the upper 90s. Heat index values up to 110. At 4 a.m. in Omaha, fog was reported. The temperature was 68 degrees, the dew point 67, and the relative humidity 96%. The wind was north at 3 miles an hour. The pressure was 29.83 inches and steady. Across eastern Nebraska and southwest Iowa, temperatures were between 66 and 69 degrees. Fog was reported at Millard, Fremont, and Columbus. At Blair Airport, Nebraska City, fog was reported. It was cloudy at Lincoln, Offutt Air Force Base, Tacoma, and Red Oak, Iowa. Here are some observations from across the region. At Valentine, a thunderstorm was reported, with a temperature of 61. It was clear, with a temperature of 71 at Concordia, Kansas, and 64 at Denver. It was partly cloudy, with a temperature of 63 at Norfolk, and 64 at Sioux City.
It was mostly cloudy, with a temperature of 67 at Sioux Falls, 72 at Kansas City, and 65 at North Platte. At Grand Island, it was cloudy, with a temperature of 65. At Des Moines, rain and fog were reported, with a temperature of 68. Once again, at 4 a.m. in Omaha, it was 68 degrees with fog. This is NOAA All Hazards Radio Station KIH-61 in Omaha, Nebraska. The current time is 4:34 a.m. Central Daylight Time. Now for the official National Weather Service forecast for the Omaha and Council Bluffs area. Rest of tonight, mostly cloudy. Lows in the mid-60s. South winds around 5 miles an hour. Friday, mostly cloudy in the morning, then becoming mostly sunny. Patchy fog in the morning. Hot with highs in the upper 80s. South winds 5 to 10 miles an hour. Friday night, a chance of thunderstorms. Showers likely. Humid with lows in the mid-60s. South winds 5 to 10 miles an hour. Chance of rain 70%. Saturday, partly sunny with a slight chance of showers and thunderstorms. Hot with highs in the upper 80s. Southeast winds 5 to 10 miles an hour. Chance of rain 20%. Saturday night, mostly cloudy with a slight chance of showers and thunderstorms. Humid with lows in the upper 60s. Southeast winds 5 to 10 miles an hour. Chance of rain 20%. Sunday, mostly cloudy with a chance of showers in the morning, then partly sunny with showers likely with a chance of thunderstorms in the afternoon. Highs in the mid-80s. Chance of rain 70%. Sunday night, mostly cloudy with a chance of showers and thunderstorms. Lows in the mid-60s. Chance of rain 50%. Monday, mostly sunny. A chance of showers and thunderstorms in the morning. Hot with highs in the upper 80s. Chance of rain 50%. Monday night, partly cloudy. A chance of showers and thunderstorms until midnight. Lows in the upper 60s. Chance of rain 30%. Tuesday, mostly sunny. Hot with highs in the lower 90s. Tuesday night through Thursday, mostly clear and breezy, hot. Lows in the mid-70s. Highs in the upper 90s. Heat index values up to 110. At 4 a.m. in Omaha, fog was reported. The temperature was 68 degrees, the dew point 67, and the relative humidity 96%. The wind was north at 3 miles an hour. The pressure was 29.83 inches and steady. Across eastern Nebraska and southwest Iowa, temperatures were between 66 and 69 degrees. Fog was reported at Millard, Fremont, and Columbus. At Blair Airport, Nebraska City, fog was reported. It was cloudy at Lincoln, Offutt Air Force Base, Tacoma, and Red Oak, Iowa. Here are some observations from across the region. At Valentine, a thunderstorm was reported with a temperature of 61. It was clear with a temperature of 71 at Concordia, Kansas, and 64 at Denver. It was partly cloudy with a temperature of 63 at North Fork and 64 at Sioux City. It was mostly cloudy with a temperature of 67 at Sioux Falls, 72 at Kansas City, and 65 at North Platte. At Grand Island, it was cloudy, with a temperature of 65. At Des Moines, rain and fog were reported, with a temperature of 68. Once again, at 4 a.m. in Omaha, it was 68 degrees with fog. This is NOAA All Hazards Radio Station KIH-61 in Omaha, Nebraska. The current time is 4:38 a.m. Central Daylight Time. Now for the official National Weather Service forecast for the Omaha and Council Bluffs area. Rest of tonight, mostly cloudy. Lows in the mid-60s. South winds around 5 miles an hour. Friday, mostly cloudy in the morning, then becoming mostly sunny. Patchy fog in the morning. Hot with highs in the upper 80s.
South winds 5 to 10 miles an hour. Friday night, a chance of thunderstorms. Showers likely. Humid with lows in the mid-60s. South winds 5 to 10 miles an hour. Chance of rain 70%. Saturday, partly sunny with a slight chance of showers and thunderstorms. Hot with highs in the upper 80s. Southeast winds 5 to 10 miles an hour. Chance of rain 20%. Saturday night, mostly cloudy with a slight chance of showers and thunderstorms. Humid with lows in the upper 60s. Southeast winds 5 to 10 miles an hour. Chance of rain 20%. Sunday, mostly cloudy with a chance of showers in the morning, then partly sunny with showers likely with a chance of thunderstorms in the afternoon. Highs in the mid-80s. Chance of rain 70%. Sunday night, mostly cloudy with a chance of showers and thunderstorms. Lows in the mid-60s. Chance of rain 50%. Monday, mostly sunny. A chance of showers and thunderstorms in the morning. Hot with highs in the upper 80s. Chance of rain 50%. Monday night, partly cloudy. A chance of showers and thunderstorms until midnight. Lows in the upper 60s. Chance of rain 30%. Tuesday, mostly sunny. Hot with highs in the lower 90s. Tuesday night through Thursday, mostly clear and breezy, hot. Lows in the mid-70s. Highs in the upper 90s. Heat index values up to 110. At 4 a.m. in Omaha, fog was reported. The temperature was 68 degrees, the dew point 67, and the relative humidity 96%. The wind was north at 3 miles an hour. The pressure was 29.83 inches and steady. Across eastern Nebraska and southwest Iowa, temperatures were between 66 and 69 degrees. Fog was reported at Millard, Fremont, and Columbus. At Blair Airport, Nebraska City, fog was reported. It was cloudy at Lincoln, Offutt Air Force Base, Tacoma, and Red Oak, Iowa. Here are some observations from across the region. At Valentine, a thunderstorm was reported with a temperature of 61. It was clear with a temperature of 71 at Concordia, Kansas, and 64 at Denver. It was partly cloudy with a temperature of 63 at North Fork and 64 at Sioux City. It was mostly cloudy with a temperature of 67 at Sioux Falls, 72 at Kansas City, and 65 at North Platte. At Grand Island, it was cloudy with a temperature of 65. At Des Moines, rain and fog were reported with a temperature of 68. Once again, at 4 a.m. in Omaha, it was 68 degrees with fog. This is NOAA All Hazards Radio Station KIH-61 in Omaha, Nebraska. The current time is 4:42 a.m. Central Daylight Time. Now for the official National Weather Service forecast for the Omaha and Council Bluffs area. Rest of tonight, mostly cloudy. Lows in the mid-60s. South winds around 5 miles an hour. Friday, mostly cloudy in the morning, then becoming mostly sunny. Patchy fog in the morning. Hot with highs in the upper 80s. South winds 5 to 10 miles an hour. Friday night, a chance of thunderstorms. Showers likely. Humid with lows in the mid-60s. South winds 5 to 10 miles an hour. Chance of rain 70%. Saturday, partly sunny with a slight chance of showers and thunderstorms. Hot with highs in the upper 80s. Southeast winds 5 to 10 miles an hour. Chance of rain 20%. Saturday night, mostly cloudy with a slight chance of showers and thunderstorms. Humid with lows in the upper 60s. Southeast winds 5 to 10 miles an hour. Chance of rain 20%. Sunday, mostly cloudy with a chance of showers in the morning, then partly sunny with showers likely with a chance of thunderstorms in the afternoon. Highs in the mid-80s. Chance of rain 70%.
Sunday night, mostly cloudy with a chance of showers and thunderstorms. Lows in the mid-60s. Chance of rain 50%. Monday, mostly sunny. A chance of showers and thunderstorms in the morning. Hot with highs in the upper 80s. Chance of rain 50%. Monday night, partly cloudy. A chance of showers and thunderstorms until midnight. Lows in the upper 60s. Chance of rain 30%. Tuesday, mostly sunny. Hot with highs in the lower 90s. Tuesday night through Thursday, mostly clear and breezy, hot. Lows in the mid-70s. Highs in the upper 90s. Heat index values up to 110. At 4 a.m. in Omaha, fog was reported. The temperature was 68 degrees, the dew point 67, and the relative humidity 96%. The wind was north at 3 miles an hour. The pressure was 29.83 inches and steady. Across eastern Nebraska and southwest Iowa, temperatures were between 66 and 69 degrees. Fog was reported at Millard, Fremont, and Columbus. At Blair Airport, Nebraska City, fog was reported. It was cloudy at Lincoln, Offutt Air Force Base, Tacoma, and Red Oak, Iowa. Here are some observations from across the region. At Valentine, a thunderstorm was reported with a temperature of 61. It was clear with a temperature of 71 at Concordia, Kansas, and 64 at Denver. It was partly cloudy with a temperature of 63 at North Fork and 64 at Sioux City. It was mostly cloudy with a temperature of 67 at Sioux Falls, 72 at Kansas City, and 65 at North Platte. At Grand Island, it was cloudy with a temperature of 65. At Des Moines, rain and fog were reported with a temperature of 68. Once again, at 4 a.m. in Omaha, it was 68 degrees with fog. This is NOAA All Hazards Radio Station KIH-61 in Omaha, Nebraska. The current time is 4:46 a.m. Central Daylight Time. Now for the official National Weather Service forecast for the Omaha and Council Bluffs area. Rest of tonight, mostly cloudy. Lows in the mid-60s. South winds around 5 miles an hour. Friday, mostly cloudy in the morning, then becoming mostly sunny. Patchy fog in the morning. Hot with highs in the upper 80s. South winds 5 to 10 miles an hour. Friday night, a chance of thunderstorms. Showers likely. Humid with lows in the mid-60s. South winds 5 to 10 miles an hour. Chance of rain 70%. Saturday, partly sunny with a slight chance of showers and thunderstorms. Hot with highs in the upper 80s. Southeast winds 5 to 10 miles an hour. Chance of rain 20%. Saturday night, mostly cloudy with a slight chance of showers and thunderstorms. Humid with lows in the upper 60s. Southeast winds 5 to 10 miles an hour. Chance of rain 20%. Sunday, mostly cloudy with a chance of showers in the morning, then partly sunny with showers likely with a chance of thunderstorms in the afternoon. Highs in the mid-80s. Chance of rain 70%. Sunday night, mostly cloudy with a chance of showers and thunderstorms. Lows in the mid-60s. Chance of rain 50%. Monday, mostly sunny. A chance of showers and thunderstorms in the morning. Hot with highs in the upper 80s. Chance of rain 50%. Monday night, partly cloudy. A chance of showers and thunderstorms until midnight. Lows in the upper 60s. Chance of rain 30%. Tuesday, mostly sunny. Hot with highs in the lower 90s. Tuesday night through Thursday, mostly clear and breezy, hot. Lows in the mid-70s. Highs in the upper 90s. Heat index values up to 110. At 4 a.m. in Omaha, fog was reported. The temperature was 68 degrees, the dew point 67,
and the relative humidity 96%. The wind was north at 3 miles an hour. The pressure was 29.83 inches and steady. Across eastern Nebraska and southwest Iowa, temperatures were between 66 and 69 degrees. Fog was reported at Millard, Fremont, and Columbus. At Blair Airport, Nebraska City, fog was reported. It was cloudy at Lincoln, Offutt Air Force Base, Tacoma, and Red Oak, Iowa. Here are some observations from across the region. At Valentine, a thunderstorm was reported, with a temperature of 61. It was clear, with a temperature of 71 at Concordia, Kansas, and 64 at Denver. It was partly cloudy, with a temperature of 63 at North Fork, and 64 at Sioux City. It was mostly cloudy, with a temperature of 67 at Sioux Falls, 72 at Kansas City, and 65 at North Platte. At Grand Island, it was cloudy, with a temperature of 65. At Des Moines, rain and fog were reported, with a temperature of 68. Once again, at 4 a.m. in Omaha, it was 68 degrees with fog. 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The current time is 4:50 a.m. Central Daylight Time. Now for the official National Weather Service forecast for the Omaha and Council Bluffs area. Today, hot. Mostly cloudy early this morning, then becoming mostly sunny. Patchy fog this morning. Highs in the upper 80s. Northeast winds around 5 miles an hour, becoming south during the day. Tonight, a chance of thunderstorms. Showers likely. Lows in the mid-60s. South winds 5 to 10 miles an hour. Chance of rain 70%. Saturday, partly sunny with a slight chance of showers and thunderstorms. Hot with highs in the upper 80s. Southeast winds 5 to 10 miles an hour. Chance of rain 20%. Saturday night, mostly cloudy with a slight chance of showers and thunderstorms. Humid with lows in the upper 60s. Southeast winds 5 to 10 miles an hour. Chance of rain 20%. Sunday, mostly cloudy with a chance of showers with a slight chance of thunderstorms in the morning, then partly sunny with showers likely with a chance of thunderstorms in the afternoon. Humid with highs in the mid-80s. South winds 10 to 15 miles an hour. Chance of rain 70%. Sunday night, mostly cloudy with a chance of showers and thunderstorms. Lows in the mid-60s. Chance of rain 50%. Monday, mostly sunny. A chance of showers and thunderstorms in the morning. Hot with highs in the upper 80s. Chance of rain 50%. Monday night, partly cloudy. A chance of showers and thunderstorms until midnight. Lows in the upper 60s. Chance of rain 30%. Tuesday, mostly sunny. Hot with highs in the lower 90s. Tuesday night through Thursday, mostly clear and breezy, hot. Lows in the mid-70s. Highs in the upper 90s. Heat index values up to 110. At 4 a.m. in Omaha, fog was reported. The temperature was 68 degrees, the dew point 67, and the relative humidity 96%. The wind was north at 3 miles an hour. The pressure was 29.83 inches and steady. Across eastern Nebraska and southwest Iowa, temperatures were between 66 and 69 degrees. Fog was reported at Millard, Fremont, and Columbus. At Blair Airport, Nebraska City, fog was reported. It was cloudy at Lincoln, Offutt Air Force Base, Tacoma, and Red Oak, Iowa. Here are some observations from across the region. At Valentine, a thunderstorm was reported, with a temperature of 61. It was clear, with a temperature of 71 at Concordia, Kansas, and 64 at Denver. It was partly cloudy, with a temperature of 63 at North Fork, and 64 at Sioux City. It was mostly cloudy, with a temperature of 67 at Sioux Falls,
72 at Kansas City, and 65 at North Platte. At Grand Island, it was cloudy, with a temperature of 65. At Des Moines, rain and fog were reported, with a temperature of 68. Once again, at 4 a.m. in Omaha, it was 68 degrees with fog. This is NOAA All Hazards Radio Station KIH-61 in Omaha, Nebraska. The current time is 4:54 a.m. Central Daylight Time. Now for the official National Weather Service forecast for the Omaha and Council Bluffs area. Today, hot. Mostly cloudy early this morning, then becoming mostly sunny. Patchy fog this morning. Highs in the upper 80s. Northeast winds around 5 miles an hour, becoming south during the day. Tonight, a chance of thunderstorms. Showers likely. Lows in the mid-60s. South winds 5 to 10 miles an hour. Chance of rain 70%. Saturday, partly sunny with a slight chance of showers and thunderstorms. Hot with highs in the upper 80s. Southeast winds 5 to 10 miles an hour. Chance of rain 20%. Saturday night, mostly cloudy with a slight chance of showers and thunderstorms. Humid with lows in the upper 60s. Southeast winds 5 to 10 miles an hour. Chance of rain 20%. Sunday, mostly cloudy with a chance of showers with a slight chance of thunderstorms in the morning, then partly sunny with showers likely with a chance of thunderstorms in the afternoon. Humid with highs in the mid-80s. South winds 10 to 15 miles an hour. Chance of rain 70%. Sunday night, mostly cloudy with a chance of showers and thunderstorms. Lows in the mid-60s. Chance of rain 50%. Monday, mostly sunny. A chance of showers and thunderstorms in the morning. Hot with highs in the upper 80s. Chance of rain 50%. Monday night, partly cloudy. A chance of showers and thunderstorms until midnight. Lows in the upper 60s. Chance of rain 30%. Tuesday, mostly sunny. Hot with highs in the lower 90s. Tuesday night through Thursday, mostly clear and breezy, hot. Lows in the mid-70s. Highs in the upper 90s. Heat index values up to 110. At 4 a.m. in Omaha, fog was reported. The temperature was 68 degrees, the dew point 67, and the relative humidity 96%. The wind was north at 3 miles an hour. The pressure was 29.83 inches and steady. Across eastern Nebraska and southwest Iowa, temperatures were between 66 and 69 degrees. Fog was reported at Millard, Fremont, and Columbus. At Blair Airport, Nebraska City, fog was reported. It was cloudy at Lincoln, Offutt Air Force Base, Tacoma, and Red Oak, Iowa. Here are some observations from across the region. At Valentine, a thunderstorm was reported, with a temperature of 61. It was clear, with a temperature of 71 at Concordia, Kansas, and 64 at Denver. It was partly cloudy, with a temperature of 63 at North Fork, and 64 at Sioux City. It was mostly cloudy, with a temperature of 67 at Sioux Falls, 72 at Kansas City, and 65 at North Platte. At Grand Island, it was cloudy, with a temperature of 65. At Des Moines, rain and fog were reported, with a temperature of 68. Once again, at 4 a.m. in Omaha, it was 68 degrees with fog. This is NOAA All Hazards Radio Station KIH-61 in Omaha, Nebraska. The current time is 4:58 a.m. Central Daylight Time. Now for the official National Weather Service forecast for the Omaha and Council Bluffs area. Today, hot. Mostly cloudy early this morning, then becoming mostly sunny. Patchy fog this morning. Highs in the upper 80s. Northeast winds around 5 miles an hour, becoming south during the day. Tonight, a chance of thunderstorms. Showers likely. Lows in the mid-60s.
South winds 5 to 10 miles an hour. Chance of rain 70%. Saturday, partly sunny with a slight chance of showers and thunderstorms. Hot with highs in the upper 80s. Southeast winds 5 to 10 miles an hour. Chance of rain 20%. Saturday night, mostly cloudy with a slight chance of showers and thunderstorms. Humid with lows in the upper 60s. Southeast winds 5 to 10 miles an hour. Chance of rain 20%. Sunday, mostly cloudy with a chance of showers with a slight chance of thunderstorms in the morning, then partly sunny with showers likely with a chance of thunderstorms in the afternoon. Humid with highs in the mid-80s. South winds 10 to 15 miles an hour. Chance of rain 70%. Sunday night, mostly cloudy with a chance of showers and thunderstorms. Lows in the mid-60s. Chance of rain 50%. Monday, mostly sunny. A chance of showers and thunderstorms in the morning. Hot with highs in the upper 80s. Chance of rain 50%. Monday night, partly cloudy. A chance of showers and thunderstorms until midnight. Lows in the upper 60s. Chance of rain 30%. Tuesday, mostly sunny. Hot with highs in the lower 90s. Tuesday night through Thursday, mostly clear and breezy, hot. Lows in the mid-70s. Highs in the upper 90s. Heat index values up to 110. 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The current time is 5 a.m. Central Daylight Time. Now for the official National Weather Service forecast for the Omaha and Council Bluffs area. Today, hot. Mostly cloudy early this morning, then becoming mostly sunny. Patchy fog this morning. Highs in the upper 80s. Northeast winds around 5 miles an hour, becoming south during the day. Tonight, a chance of thunderstorms. Showers likely. Lows in the mid-60s. South winds 5 to 10 miles an hour. Chance of rain 70%. Saturday, partly sunny with a slight chance of showers and thunderstorms. Hot with highs in the upper 80s. Southeast winds 5 to 10 miles an hour. Chance of rain 20%. Saturday night, mostly cloudy with a slight chance of showers and thunderstorms. Humid with lows in the upper 60s. Southeast winds 5 to 10 miles an hour. Chance of rain 20%. Sunday, mostly cloudy with a chance of showers with a slight chance of thunderstorms in the morning, then partly sunny with showers likely with a chance of thunderstorms in the afternoon. Humid with highs in the mid-80s. South winds 10 to 15 miles an hour. Chance of rain 70%. Sunday night, mostly cloudy with a chance of showers and thunderstorms. Lows in the mid-60s. Chance of rain 50%. Monday, mostly sunny. A chance of showers and thunderstorms in the morning. Hot with highs in the upper 80s. Chance of rain 50%. Monday night, partly cloudy. A chance of showers and thunderstorms until midnight. Lows in the upper 60s. Chance of rain 30%. Tuesday, mostly sunny. Hot with highs in the lower 90s. Tuesday night through Thursday, mostly clear and breezy, hot. Lows in the mid-70s. Highs in the upper 90s. Heat index values up to 110. 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The current time is 5:03 a.m. Central Daylight Time. Now for the official National Weather Service forecast for the Omaha and Council Bluffs area. Today, hot. Mostly cloudy early this morning, then becoming mostly sunny. Patchy fog this morning. Highs in the upper 80s. Northeast winds around 5 miles an hour, becoming south during the day. Tonight, a chance of thunderstorms. Showers likely. Lows in the mid-60s. South winds 5 to 10 miles an hour.
chance of rain 70%. Saturday, partly sunny with a slight chance of showers and thunderstorms. Hot with highs in the upper 80s. Southeast winds 5 to 10 miles an hour. Chance of rain 20%. Saturday night, mostly cloudy with a slight chance of showers and thunderstorms. Humid with lows in the upper 60s. Southeast winds 5 to 10 miles an hour. Chance of rain 20%. Sunday, mostly cloudy with a chance of showers with a slight chance of thunderstorms in the morning, then partly sunny with showers likely with a chance of thunderstorms in the afternoon. Humid with highs in the mid-80s. South winds 10 to 15 miles an hour. Chance of rain 70%. Sunday night, mostly cloudy with a chance of showers and thunderstorms. Lows in the mid-60s. Chance of rain 50%. Monday, mostly sunny. A chance of showers and thunderstorms in the morning. Hot with highs in the upper 80s. Chance of rain 50%. Monday night, partly cloudy. A chance of showers and thunderstorms until midnight. Lows in the upper 60s. Chance of rain 30%. Tuesday, mostly sunny. Hot with highs in the lower 90s. Tuesday night through Thursday, mostly clear and breezy, hot. Lows in the mid-70s. Highs in the upper 90s. Heat index values up to 110. At 5 a.m. in Omaha, drizzle and fog were reported. The temperature was 68 degrees, the dew point 67, and the relative humidity 96%. The wind was north at 5 miles an hour. The pressure was 29.84 inches and rising. Across eastern Nebraska and southwest Iowa, drizzle was falling, with a temperature of 67 at Fremont and 67 at Blair Airport. Fog was reported, with a temperature of 66 at Columbus, 68 at Tacoma, 67 at Nebraska City, and 68 at Plattsmouth. At Lincoln, it was mostly cloudy, with a temperature of 68. It was cloudy, with a temperature of 68 at Millard, and 68 at Red Oak, Iowa. Here are some observations from across the region. At Des Moines, a thunderstorm was reported, with a temperature of 67. Fog was reported, with a temperature of 64 at Grand Island, 62 at Norfolk, and 63 at Sioux City. It was clear, with a temperature of 70 at Concordia, Kansas, and 61 at Denver. At Kansas City, it was partly cloudy, with a temperature of 71. At Sioux Falls, it was mostly cloudy, with a temperature of 63. It was cloudy, with a temperature of 66 at North Platte, and 61 at Valentine. Once again, at 5 a.m. in Omaha, it was 68 degrees with drizzle and fog. This is NOAA All Hazards Radio Station KIH 61 in Omaha, Nebraska. The current time is 5:07 a.m. Central Daylight Time. Now for the official National Weather Service forecast for the Omaha and Council Bluffs area. Today, hot. Mostly cloudy early this morning, then becoming mostly sunny. Patchy fog this morning. Highs in the upper 80s. Northeast winds around 5 miles an hour, becoming south during the day. Tonight, a chance of thunderstorms. Showers likely. Lows in the mid-60s. South winds 5 to 10 miles an hour. Chance of rain 70%. Saturday, partly sunny with a slight chance of showers and thunderstorms. Hot with highs in the upper 80s. Southeast winds 5 to 10 miles an hour. Chance of rain 20%. Saturday night, mostly cloudy with a slight chance of showers and thunderstorms. Humid with lows in the upper 60s. Southeast winds 5 to 10 miles an hour. Chance of rain 20%. Sunday, mostly cloudy with a chance of showers with a slight chance of thunderstorms in the morning, then partly sunny with showers likely with a chance of thunderstorms in the afternoon. Humid with highs in the mid-80s. South winds 10 to 15 miles an hour. Chance of rain 70%.
Sunday night, mostly cloudy with a chance of showers and thunderstorms. Lows in the mid-60s. Chance of rain 50%. Monday, mostly sunny. A chance of showers and thunderstorms in the morning. Hot with highs in the upper 80s. Chance of rain 50%. Monday night, partly cloudy. A chance of showers and thunderstorms until midnight. Lows in the upper 60s. Chance of rain 30%. Tuesday, mostly sunny. Hot with highs in the lower 90s. Tuesday night through Thursday, mostly clear and breezy, hot. Lows in the mid-70s. Highs in the upper 90s. Heat index values up to 110. At 5 a.m. in Omaha, drizzle and fog were reported. The temperature was 68 degrees, the dew point 67, and the relative humidity 96%. The wind was north at 5 miles an hour. The pressure was 29.84 inches and rising. Across eastern Nebraska and southwest Iowa, drizzle was falling, with a temperature of 67 at Fremont and 67 at Blair Airport. Fog was reported, with a temperature of 66 at Columbus, 68 at Tacoma, 67 at Nebraska City, and 68 at Plattsmouth. At Lincoln, it was mostly cloudy, with a temperature of 68. It was cloudy, with a temperature of 68 at Millard, and 68 at Red Oak, Iowa. Here are some observations from across the region. At Des Moines, a thunderstorm was reported, with a temperature of 67. Fog was reported, with a temperature of 64 at Grand Island, 62 at Norfolk, and 63 at Sioux City. It was clear, with a temperature of 70 at Concordia, Kansas, and 61 at Denver. At Kansas City, it was partly cloudy, with a temperature of 71. At Sioux Falls, it was mostly cloudy, with a temperature of 63. It was cloudy, with a temperature of 66 at North Platte, and 61 at Valentine. Once again, at 5 a.m. in Omaha, it was 68 degrees with drizzle and fog. This is NOAA All Hazards Radio Station KIH-61 in Omaha, Nebraska. The current time is 5:11 a.m. Central Daylight Time. Now for the official National Weather Service forecast for the Omaha and Council Bluffs area. Today, hot. Mostly cloudy early this morning, then becoming mostly sunny. Patchy fog this morning. Highs in the upper 80s. Northeast winds around 5 miles an hour, becoming south during the day. Tonight, a chance of thunderstorms. Showers likely. Lows in the mid-60s. South winds 5 to 10 miles an hour. Chance of rain 70%. Saturday, partly sunny with a slight chance of showers and thunderstorms. Hot with highs in the upper 80s. Southeast winds 5 to 10 miles an hour. Chance of rain 20%. Saturday night, mostly cloudy with a slight chance of showers and thunderstorms. Humid with lows in the upper 60s. Southeast winds 5 to 10 miles an hour. Chance of rain 20%. Sunday, mostly cloudy with a chance of showers with a slight chance of thunderstorms in the morning, then partly sunny with showers likely with a chance of thunderstorms in the afternoon. Humid with highs in the mid-80s. South winds 10 to 15 miles an hour. Chance of rain 70%. Sunday night, mostly cloudy with a chance of showers and thunderstorms. Lows in the mid-60s. Chance of rain 50%. Monday, mostly sunny. A chance of showers and thunderstorms in the morning. Hot with highs in the upper 80s. Chance of rain 50%. Monday night, partly cloudy. A chance of showers and thunderstorms until midnight. Lows in the upper 60s. Chance of rain 30%. Tuesday, mostly sunny. Hot with highs in the lower 90s. Tuesday night through Thursday, mostly clear and breezy, hot. Lows in the mid-70s. Highs in the upper 90s. Heat index values up to 110.
At 5 a.m. in Omaha, drizzle and fog were reported. The temperature was 68 degrees, the dew point 67, and the relative humidity 96%. The wind was north.

reported with a temperature of 67. Fog was reported with a temperature of 64 at Grand Island, 62 at Norfolk, and 62 at Sioux City. It was clear with a temperature of 70 at Concordia, Kansas, and 61 at Denver. It was partly cloudy with a temperature of 63 at Sioux Falls and 71 at Kansas City. It was cloudy with a temperature of 66 at North Platte and 61 at Valentine. Once again, at 5 a.m. in Omaha, it was 68 degrees with drizzle and fog. This is NOAA All Hazards Radio Station KIH-61 in Omaha, Nebraska. The current time is 5:15 a.m. Central Daylight Time. Now for the official National Weather Service forecast for the Omaha and Council Bluffs area. Today, hot. Mostly cloudy early this morning, then becoming mostly sunny. Patchy fog this morning. Highs in the upper 80s. Northeast winds around 5 miles an hour, becoming south during the day. Tonight, a chance of thunderstorms. Showers likely. Lows in the mid-60s. South winds 5 to 10 miles an hour. Chance of rain 70%. Saturday, partly sunny with a slight chance of showers and thunderstorms. Hot with highs in the upper 80s. Southeast winds 5 to 10 miles an hour. Chance of rain 20%. Saturday night, mostly cloudy with a slight chance of showers and thunderstorms. Humid with lows in the upper 60s. Southeast winds 5 to 10 miles an hour. Chance of rain 20%. Sunday, mostly cloudy with a chance of showers with a slight chance of thunderstorms in the morning, then partly sunny with showers likely with a chance of thunderstorms in the afternoon. Humid with highs in the mid-80s. South winds 10 to 15 miles an hour. Chance of rain 70%. Sunday night, mostly cloudy with a chance of showers and thunderstorms. Lows in the mid-60s. Chance of rain 50%. Monday, mostly sunny. A chance of showers and thunderstorms in the morning. Hot with highs in the upper 80s. Chance of rain 50%. Monday night, partly cloudy. A chance of showers and thunderstorms until midnight. Lows in the upper 60s. Chance of rain 30%. Tuesday, mostly sunny. Hot with highs in the lower 90s. Tuesday night through Thursday, mostly clear and breezy, hot. Lows in the mid-70s. Highs in the upper 90s. Heat index values up to 110. 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Douglas, Sarpy, Washington, Cass, Odo, Burt, Dodge, Saunders, Harrison, Pottawatomie, and Mills. At 5 a.m. in Omaha, drizzle and fog were reported. The temperature was 68 degrees, the dew point 67, and the relative humidity 96%. The wind was north at 5 miles an hour. The pressure was 29.84 inches and rising. Across eastern Nebraska and southwest Iowa, temperatures were between 66 and 69 degrees. Drizzle was falling at Fremont and Blair Airport. Fog was reported at Offutt Air Force Base, Columbus, Tacoma, Nebraska City, and Plattsmouth. At Lincoln, it was mostly cloudy. It was cloudy at Millard and Red Oak, Iowa. Here are some observations from across the region. At Des Moines, a thunderstorm was reported with a temperature of 67. Fog was reported with a temperature of 64 at Grand Island, 62 at Norfolk, and 62 at Sioux City. It was clear with a temperature of 70 at Concordia, Kansas, and 61 at Denver. It was partly cloudy with a temperature of 63 at Sioux Falls and 71 at Kansas City. It was cloudy with a temperature of 66 at North Platte and 61 at Valentine. Once again, at 5 a.m. in Omaha, it was 68 degrees with drizzle and fog. This is NOAA All Hazards Radio Station KIH-61 in Omaha, Nebraska. The current time is

5:19 a.m. Central Daylight Time. Now for the official National Weather Service forecast for the Omaha and Council Bluffs area. Today, hot. Mostly cloudy early this morning, then becoming mostly sunny. Patchy fog this morning. Highs in the upper 80s. Northeast winds around 5 miles an hour, becoming south during the day. Tonight, a chance of thunderstorms. Showers likely. Lows in the mid-60s. South winds 5 to 10 miles an hour. Chance of rain 70%. Saturday, partly sunny with a slight chance of showers and thunderstorms. Hot with highs in the upper 80s. Southeast winds 5 to 10 miles an hour. Chance of rain 20%. Saturday night, mostly cloudy with a slight chance of showers and thunderstorms. Humid with lows in the upper 60s. Southeast winds 5 to 10 miles an hour. Chance of rain 20%. Sunday, mostly cloudy with a chance of showers with a slight chance of thunderstorms in the morning, then partly sunny with showers likely with a chance of thunderstorms in the afternoon. Humid with highs in the mid-80s. South winds 10 to 15 miles an hour. Chance of rain 70%. Sunday night, mostly cloudy with a chance of showers and thunderstorms. Lows in the mid-60s. Chance of rain 50%. Monday, mostly sunny. A chance of showers and thunderstorms in the morning. Hot with highs in the upper 80s. Chance of rain 50%. Monday night, partly cloudy. A chance of showers and thunderstorms until midnight. Lows in the upper 60s. Chance of rain 30%. Tuesday, mostly sunny. Hot with highs in the lower 90s. Tuesday night through Thursday, mostly clear and breezy, hot. Lows in the mid-70s. Highs in the upper 90s. Heat index values up to 110. At 5 a.m. in Omaha, drizzle and fog were reported. The temperature was 68 degrees, the dew point 67, and the relative humidity 96%. The wind was north at 5 miles an hour. The pressure was 29.84 inches and rising. Across eastern Nebraska and southwest Iowa, temperatures were between 66 and 69 degrees. Drizzle was falling at Fremont and Blair Airport. Fog was reported at Offutt Air Force Base, Columbus, Tacoma, Nebraska City, and Plattsmouth. At Lincoln, it was mostly cloudy. It was cloudy at Millard and Red Oak, Iowa. Here are some observations from across the region. At Des Moines, a thunderstorm was reported with a temperature of 67. Fog was reported with a temperature of 64 at Grand Island, 62 at Norfolk, and 62 at Sioux City. It was clear with a temperature of 70 at Concordia, Kansas, and 61 at Denver. It was partly cloudy, with a temperature of 63 at Sioux Falls and 71 at Kansas City. It was cloudy, with a temperature of 66 at North Platte and 61 at Valentine. Once again, at 5 a.m. in Omaha, it was 68 degrees with drizzle and fog. This is NOAA All Hazards Radio Station KIH-61 in Omaha, Nebraska. The current time is 5:23 a.m. Central Daylight Time. Now for the official National Weather Service forecast for the Omaha and Council Bluffs area. Today, hot. Mostly cloudy early this morning, then becoming mostly sunny. Patchy fog this morning. Highs in the upper 80s. Northeast winds around 5 miles an hour, becoming south during the day. Tonight, a chance of thunderstorms. Showers likely. Lows in the mid-60s. South winds 5 to 10 miles an hour. Chance of rain 70%. Saturday, partly sunny with a slight chance of showers and thunderstorms. Hot with highs in the upper 80s. Southeast winds 5 to 10 miles an hour. Chance of rain 20%. Saturday night, mostly cloudy with a slight chance of showers and thunderstorms. Humid with lows in the upper 60s.
southeast winds 5 to 10 miles an hour. Chance of rain 20%. Sunday, mostly cloudy with a chance of showers with a slight chance of thunderstorms in the morning, then partly sunny with showers likely with a chance of thunderstorms in the afternoon. Humid with highs in the mid-80s. South winds 10 to 15 miles an hour. Chance of rain 70%. Sunday night, mostly cloudy with a chance of showers and thunderstorms. Lows in the mid-60s. Chance of rain 50%. Monday, mostly sunny. A chance of showers and thunderstorms in the morning. Hot with highs in the upper 80s. Chance of rain 50%. Monday night, partly cloudy. A chance of showers and thunderstorms until midnight. Lows in the upper 60s. Chance of rain 30%. Tuesday, mostly sunny. Hot with highs in the lower 90s. Tuesday night through Thursday, mostly clear and breezy, hot. Lows in the mid-70s. Highs in the upper 90s. Heat index values up to 110. At 5 a.m. in Omaha, drizzle and fog were reported. The temperature was 68 degrees, the dew point 67, and the relative humidity 96%. The wind was north at 5 miles an hour. The pressure was 29.84 inches and rising. Across eastern Nebraska and southwest Iowa, temperatures were between 66 and 69 degrees. Drizzle was falling at Fremont and Blair Airport. Fog was reported at Offutt Air Force Base, Columbus, Tacoma, Nebraska City, and Plattsmouth. At Lincoln, it was mostly cloudy. It was cloudy at Millard and Red Oak, Iowa. Here are some observations from across the region. At Des Moines, a thunderstorm was reported with a temperature of 67. Fog was reported with a temperature of 64 at Grand Island, 62 at Norfolk, and 62 at Sioux City. It was clear with a temperature of 70 at Concordia, Kansas, and 61 at Denver. It was partly cloudy, with a temperature of 63 at Sioux Falls and 71 at Kansas City. It was cloudy, with a temperature of 66 at North Platte and 61 at Valentine. Once again, at 5 a.m. in Omaha, it was 68 degrees with drizzle and fog. This is NOAA All Hazards Radio Station KIH-61 in Omaha, Nebraska. The current time is 5:27 a.m. Central Daylight Time. Now for the official National Weather Service forecast for the Omaha and Council Bluffs area. Today, hot. Mostly cloudy early this morning, then becoming mostly sunny. Patchy fog this morning. Highs in the upper 80s. Northeast winds around 5 miles an hour, becoming south during the day. Tonight, a chance of thunderstorms. Showers likely. Lows in the mid-60s. South winds 5 to 10 miles an hour. Chance of rain 70%. Saturday, partly sunny with a slight chance of showers and thunderstorms. Hot with highs in the upper 80s. Southeast winds 5 to 10 miles an hour. Chance of rain 20%. Saturday night, mostly cloudy with a slight chance of showers and thunderstorms. Humid with lows in the upper 60s. Southeast winds 5 to 10 miles an hour. Chance of rain 20%. Sunday, mostly cloudy with a chance of showers with a slight chance of thunderstorms in the morning, then partly sunny with showers likely with a chance of thunderstorms in the afternoon. Humid with highs in the mid-80s. South winds 10 to 15 miles an hour. Chance of rain 70%. Sunday night, mostly cloudy with a chance of showers and thunderstorms. Lows in the mid-60s. Chance of rain 50%. Monday, mostly sunny. A chance of showers and thunderstorms in the morning. Hot with highs in the upper 80s. Chance of rain 50%. Monday night, partly cloudy. A chance of showers and thunderstorms until midnight. Lows in the upper 60s. Chance of rain 30%. Tuesday, mostly sunny.
hot with highs in the lower 90s. Tuesday night through Thursday, mostly clear and breezy, hot. Lows in the mid-70s. Highs in the upper 90s. Heat index values up to 110. At 5 a.m. in Omaha, drizzle and fog were reported. The temperature was 68 degrees, the dew point 67, and the relative humidity 96%. The wind was north at 5 miles an hour. The pressure was 29.84 inches and rising. Across eastern Nebraska and southwest Iowa, temperatures were between 66 and 69 degrees. Drizzle was falling at Fremont and Blair Airport. Fog was reported at Offutt Air Force Base, Columbus, Tacoma, Nebraska City, and Plattsmouth. At Lincoln, it was mostly cloudy. It was cloudy at Millard and Red Oak, Iowa. Here are some observations from across the region. At Des Moines, a thunderstorm was reported with a temperature of 67. Fog was reported with a temperature of 64 at Grand Island, 62 at Norfolk, and 62 at Sioux City. It was clear with a temperature of 70 at Concordia, Kansas, and 61 at Denver. It was partly cloudy with a temperature of 63 at Sioux Falls and 71 at Kansas City. It was cloudy with a temperature of 66 at North Platte and 61 at Valentine. Once again, at 5 a.m. in Omaha, it was 68 degrees with drizzle and fog. This is NOAA All Hazards radio station KIH-61 in Omaha, Nebraska. The current time is 5:31 a.m. Central Daylight Time. Now for the official National Weather Service forecast for the Omaha and Council Bluffs area. Today, hot. Mostly cloudy early this morning, then becoming mostly sunny. Patchy fog this morning. Highs in the upper 80s. Northeast winds around 5 miles an hour, becoming south during the day. Tonight, a chance of thunderstorms. Showers likely. Lows in the mid-60s. South winds 5 to 10 miles an hour. Chance of rain 70%. Saturday, partly sunny with a slight chance of showers and thunderstorms. Hot with highs in the upper 80s. Southeast winds 5 to 10 miles an hour. Chance of rain 20%. Saturday night, mostly cloudy with a slight chance of showers and thunderstorms. Humid with lows in the upper 60s. Southeast winds 5 to 10 miles an hour. Chance of rain 20%. Sunday, mostly cloudy with a chance of showers with a slight chance of thunderstorms in the morning, then partly sunny with showers likely with a chance of thunderstorms in the afternoon. Humid with highs in the mid-80s. South winds 10 to 15 miles an hour. Chance of rain 70%. Sunday night, mostly cloudy with a chance of showers and thunderstorms. Lows in the mid-60s. Chance of rain 50%. Monday, mostly sunny. A chance of showers and thunderstorms in the morning. Hot with highs in the upper 80s. Chance of rain 50%. Monday night, partly cloudy. A chance of showers and thunderstorms until midnight. Lows in the upper 60s. Chance of rain 30%. Tuesday, mostly sunny. Hot with highs in the lower 90s. Tuesday night through Thursday, mostly clear and breezy, hot. Lows in the mid-70s. Highs in the upper 90s. Heat index values up to 110. At 5 a.m. in Omaha, drizzle and fog were reported. The temperature was 68 degrees, the dew point 67, and the relative humidity 96%. The wind was north at 5 miles an hour. The pressure was 29.84 inches and rising. Across eastern Nebraska and southwest Iowa, temperatures were between 66 and 69 degrees. Drizzle was falling at Fremont and Blair Airport. Fog was reported at Offutt Air Force Base, Columbus, Tacoma, Nebraska City, and Plattsmouth. At Lincoln, it was mostly cloudy. It was cloudy at Millard and Red Oak, Iowa.
here are some observations from across the region. At Des Moines, a thunderstorm was reported with a temperature of 67. Fog was reported with a temperature of 64 at Grand Island, 62 at Norfolk, and 62 at Sioux City. It was clear with a temperature of 70 at Concordia, Kansas, and 61 at Denver. It was partly cloudy with a temperature of 63 at Sioux Falls and 71 at Kansas City. It was cloudy with a temperature of 66 at North Platte and 61 at Valentine. Once again, at 5 a.m. in Omaha, it was 68 degrees with drizzle and fog. This is NOAA All Hazards Radio Station KIH-61 in Omaha, Nebraska. The current time is 5:35 a.m. Central Daylight Time. Now for the official National Weather Service forecast for the Omaha and Council Bluffs area. Today, hot. Mostly cloudy early this morning, then becoming mostly sunny. Patchy fog this morning. Highs in the upper 80s. Northeast winds around 5 miles an hour, becoming south during the day. Tonight, a chance of thunderstorms. Showers likely. Lows in the mid-60s. South winds 5 to 10 miles an hour. Chance of rain 70%. Saturday, partly sunny with a slight chance of showers and thunderstorms. Hot with highs in the upper 80s. Southeast winds 5 to 10 miles an hour. Chance of rain 20%. Saturday night, mostly cloudy with a slight chance of showers and thunderstorms. Humid with lows in the upper 60s. Southeast winds 5 to 10 miles an hour. Chance of rain 20%. Sunday, mostly cloudy with a chance of showers with a slight chance of thunderstorms in the morning, then partly sunny with showers likely with a chance of thunderstorms in the afternoon. Humid with highs in the mid-80s. South winds 10 to 15 miles an hour. Chance of rain 70%. Sunday night, mostly cloudy with a chance of showers and thunderstorms. Lows in the mid-60s. Chance of rain 50%. Monday, mostly sunny. A chance of showers and thunderstorms in the morning. Hot with highs in the upper 80s. Chance of rain 50%. Monday night, partly cloudy. A chance of showers and thunderstorms until midnight. Lows in the upper 60s. Chance of rain 30%. Tuesday, mostly sunny. Hot with highs in the lower 90s. Tuesday night through Thursday, mostly clear and breezy, hot. Lows in the mid-70s. Highs in the upper 90s. Heat index values up to 110. At 5 a.m. in Omaha, drizzle and fog were reported. The temperature was 68 degrees, the dew point 67, and the relative humidity 96%. The wind was north at 5 miles an hour. The pressure was 29.84 inches and rising. Across eastern Nebraska and southwest Iowa, temperatures were between 66 and 69 degrees. Drizzle was falling at Fremont and Blair Airport. Fog was reported at Offutt Air Force Base, Columbus, Tacoma, Nebraska City, and Plattsmouth. At Lincoln, it was mostly cloudy. It was cloudy at Millard and Red Oak, Iowa. Here are some observations from across the region. At Des Moines, a thunderstorm was reported with a temperature of 67. Fog was reported with a temperature of 64 at Grand Island, 62 at Norfolk, and 62 at Sioux City. It was clear with a temperature of 70 at Concordia, Kansas, and 61 at Denver. It was partly cloudy with a temperature of 63 at Sioux Falls and 71 at Kansas City. It was cloudy with a temperature of 66 at North Platte and 61 at Valentine. Once again, at 5 a.m. in Omaha, it was 68 degrees with drizzle and fog. This is NOAA All Hazards Radio Station KIH-61 in Omaha, Nebraska. The current time is 5:39 a.m. Central Daylight Time. Now for the official National Weather Service forecast for the Omaha and Council Bluffs area. Today, hot.
mostly cloudy this morning, then becoming mostly sunny. Patchy fog this morning. Highs in the upper 80s. South winds 5 to 10 miles an hour. Tonight, a chance of thunderstorms. Showers likely. Lows in the mid-60s. South winds 5 to 10 miles an hour. Chance of rain 70%. Saturday, partly sunny with a slight chance of showers and thunderstorms. Hot with highs in the upper 80s. Southeast winds 5 to 10 miles an hour. Chance of rain 20%. Saturday night, mostly cloudy with a slight chance of showers and thunderstorms. Humid with lows in the upper 60s. Southeast winds 5 to 10 miles an hour. Chance of rain 20%. Sunday, mostly cloudy with a chance of showers with a slight chance of thunderstorms in the morning, then partly sunny with showers likely with a chance of thunderstorms in the afternoon. Humid with highs in the mid-80s. South winds 10 to 15 miles an hour. Chance of rain 70%. Sunday night, mostly cloudy with a chance of showers and thunderstorms. Lows in the mid-60s. Chance of rain 50%. Monday, mostly sunny. A chance of showers and thunderstorms in the morning. Hot with highs in the upper 80s. Chance of rain 50%. Monday night, partly cloudy. A chance of showers and thunderstorms until midnight. Lows in the upper 60s. Chance of rain 30%. Tuesday, mostly sunny. Hot with highs in the lower 90s. Tuesday night through Thursday, mostly clear and breezy, hot. Lows in the mid-70s. Highs in the upper 90s. Heat index values up to 110. At 5 a.m. in Omaha, drizzle and fog were reported. The temperature was 68 degrees, the dew point 67, and the relative humidity 96%. The wind was north at 5 miles an hour. The pressure was 29.84 inches and rising. Across eastern Nebraska and southwest Iowa, temperatures were between 66 and 69 degrees. Drizzle was falling at Fremont and Blair Airport. Fog was reported at Offutt Air Force Base, Columbus, Tacoma, Nebraska City, and Plattsmouth. At Lincoln, it was mostly cloudy. It was cloudy at Millard and Red Oak, Iowa. Here are some observations from across the region. At Des Moines, a thunderstorm was reported with a temperature of 67. Fog was reported with a temperature of 64 at Grand Island, 62 at North Fork, and 62 at Sioux City. It was clear with a temperature of 70 at Concordia, Kansas, and 61 at Denver. It was partly cloudy, with a temperature of 63 at Sioux Falls and 71 at Kansas City. It was cloudy, with a temperature of 66 at North Platte and 61 at Valentine. Once again, at 5 a.m. in Omaha, it was 68 degrees with drizzle and fog. This is NOAA All Hazards Radio Station KIH-61 in Omaha, Nebraska. The current time is 5:43 a.m. Central Daylight Time. Now for the official National Weather Service forecast for the Omaha and Council Bluffs area. Today, hot. Mostly cloudy this morning, then becoming mostly sunny. Patchy fog this morning. Highs in the upper 80s. South winds 5 to 10 miles an hour. Tonight, a chance of thunderstorms. Showers likely. Lows in the mid-60s. South winds 5 to 10 miles an hour. Chance of rain 70%. Saturday, partly sunny with a slight chance of showers and thunderstorms. Hot with highs in the upper 80s. Southeast winds 5 to 10 miles an hour. Chance of rain 20%. Saturday night, mostly cloudy with a slight chance of showers and thunderstorms. Humid with lows in the upper 60s. Southeast winds 5 to 10 miles an hour. Chance of rain 20%. Sunday, mostly cloudy with a chance of showers with a slight chance of thunderstorms in the morning, then partly sunny with showers likely with a chance of thunderstorms in the afternoon.
humid with highs in the mid-80s. South winds 10 to 15 miles an hour. Chance of rain 70%. Sunday night, mostly cloudy with a chance of showers and thunderstorms. Lows in the mid-60s. Chance of rain 50%. Monday, mostly sunny. A chance of showers and thunderstorms in the morning. Hot with highs in the upper 80s. Chance of rain 50%. Monday night, partly cloudy. A chance of showers and thunderstorms until midnight. Lows in the upper 60s. Chance of rain 30%. Tuesday, mostly sunny. Hot with highs in the lower 90s. Tuesday night through Thursday, mostly clear and breezy, hot. Lows in the mid-70s. Highs in the upper 90s. Heat index values up to 110. At 5 a.m. in Omaha, drizzle and fog were reported. The temperature was 68 degrees, the dew point 67, and the relative humidity 96%. The wind was north at 5 miles an hour. The pressure was 29.84 inches and rising. Across eastern Nebraska and southwest Iowa, temperatures were between 66 and 69 degrees. Drizzle was falling at Fremont and Blair Airport. Fog was reported at Offutt Air Force Base, Columbus, Tacoma, Nebraska City, and Plattsmouth. At Lincoln, it was mostly cloudy. It was cloudy at Millard and Red Oak, Iowa. Here are some observations from across the region. At Des Moines, a thunderstorm was reported with a temperature of 67. Fog was reported with a temperature of 64 at Grand Island, 62 at Norfolk, and 62 at Sioux City. It was clear with a temperature of 70 at Concordia, Kansas, and 61 at Denver. It was partly cloudy with a temperature of 63 at Sioux Falls and 71 at Kansas City. It was cloudy with a temperature of 66 at North Platte and 61 at Valentine. Once again, at 5 a.m. in Omaha, it was 68 degrees with drizzle and fog. This is NOAA All Hazards Radio Station KIH-61 in Omaha, Nebraska. The current time is 5:47 a.m. Central Daylight Time. Now for the official National Weather Service forecast for the Omaha and Council Bluffs area. Today, hot. Mostly cloudy this morning, then becoming mostly sunny. Patchy fog this morning. Highs in the upper 80s. South winds 5 to 10 miles an hour. Tonight, a chance of thunderstorms. Showers likely. Lows in the mid-60s. South winds 5 to 10 miles an hour. Chance of rain 70%. Saturday, partly sunny with a slight chance of showers and thunderstorms. Hot with highs in the upper 80s. Southeast winds 5 to 10 miles an hour. Chance of rain 20%. Saturday night, mostly cloudy with a slight chance of showers and thunderstorms. Humid with lows in the upper 60s. Southeast winds 5 to 10 miles an hour. Chance of rain 20%. Sunday, mostly cloudy with a chance of showers with a slight chance of thunderstorms in the morning, then partly sunny with showers likely with a chance of thunderstorms in the afternoon. Humid with highs in the mid-80s. South winds 10 to 15 miles an hour. Chance of rain 70%. Sunday night, mostly cloudy with a chance of showers and thunderstorms. Lows in the mid-60s. Chance of rain 50%. Monday, mostly sunny. A chance of showers and thunderstorms in the morning. Hot with highs in the upper 80s. Chance of rain 50%. Monday night, partly cloudy. A chance of showers and thunderstorms until midnight. Lows in the upper 60s. Chance of rain 30%. Tuesday, mostly sunny. Hot with highs in the lower 90s. Tuesday night through Thursday, mostly clear and breezy, hot. Lows in the mid-70s. Highs in the upper 90s. Heat index values up to 110. At 5 a.m. in Omaha, drizzle and fog were reported.
the temperature was 68 degrees, the dew point 67, and the relative humidity 96%. The wind was north at 5 miles an hour. The pressure was 29.84 inches and rising. Across eastern Nebraska and southwest Iowa, temperatures were between 66 and 69 degrees. Drizzle was falling at Fremont and Blair Airport. Fog was reported at Offutt Air Force Base, Columbus, Tacoma, Nebraska City, and Plattsmouth. At Lincoln, it was mostly cloudy. It was cloudy at Millard and Red Oak, Iowa. Here are some observations from across the region. At Des Moines, a thunderstorm was reported with a temperature of 67. Fog was reported with a temperature of 64 at Grand Island, 62 at Norfolk, and 62 at Sioux City. It was clear with a temperature of 70 at Concordia, Kansas, and 61 at Denver. It was partly cloudy with a temperature of 63 at Sioux Falls and 71 at Kansas City. It was cloudy with a temperature of 66 at North Platte and 61 at Valentine. Once again, at 5 a.m. in Omaha, it was 68 degrees with drizzle and fog. This is NOAA All Hazards Radio Station KIH-61 in Omaha, Nebraska. The current time is 5:51 a.m. Central Daylight Time. Now for the official National Weather Service forecast for the Omaha and Council Bluffs area. Today, hot. Mostly cloudy this morning, then becoming mostly sunny. Patchy fog this morning. Highs in the upper 80s. South winds 5 to 10 miles an hour. Tonight, a chance of thunderstorms. Showers likely. Lows in the mid-60s. South winds 5 to 10 miles an hour. Chance of rain 70%. Saturday, partly sunny with a slight chance of showers and thunderstorms. Hot with highs in the upper 80s. Southeast winds 5 to 10 miles an hour. Chance of rain 20%. Saturday night, mostly cloudy with a slight chance of showers and thunderstorms. Humid with lows in the upper 60s. Southeast winds 5 to 10 miles an hour. Chance of rain 20%. Sunday, mostly cloudy with a chance of showers with a slight chance of thunderstorms in the morning, then partly sunny with showers likely with a chance of thunderstorms in the afternoon. Humid with highs in the mid-80s. South winds 10 to 15 miles an hour. Chance of rain 70%. Sunday night, mostly cloudy with a chance of showers and thunderstorms. Lows in the mid-60s. Chance of rain 50%. Monday, mostly sunny. A chance of showers and thunderstorms in the morning. Hot with highs in the upper 80s. Chance of rain 50%. Monday night, partly cloudy. A chance of showers and thunderstorms until midnight. Lows in the upper 60s. Chance of rain 30%. Tuesday, mostly sunny. Hot with highs in the lower 90s. Tuesday night through Thursday, mostly clear and breezy, hot. Lows in the mid-70s. Highs in the upper 90s. Heat index values up to 110. At 5 a.m. in Omaha, drizzle and fog were reported. The temperature was 68 degrees, the dew point 67, and the relative humidity 96%. The wind was north at 5 miles an hour. The pressure was 29.84 inches and rising. Across eastern Nebraska and southwest Iowa, temperatures were between 66 and 69 degrees. Drizzle was falling at Fremont and Blair Airport. Fog was reported at Offutt Air Force Base, Columbus, Tacoma, Nebraska City, and Plattsmouth. At Lincoln, it was mostly cloudy. It was cloudy at Millard and Red Oak, Iowa. Here are some observations from across the region. At Des Moines, a thunderstorm was reported with a temperature of 67. Fog was reported with a temperature of 64 at Grand Island, 62 at Norfolk, and 62 at Sioux City. It was clear with a temperature of 70 at Concordia, Kansas, and 61 at Denver.
It was partly cloudy, with a temperature of 63 at Sioux Falls and 71 at Kansas City. It was cloudy, with a temperature of 66 at North Platte and 61 at Valentine. Once again, at 5 a.m. in Omaha, it was 68 degrees with drizzle and fog. This is NOAA All Hazards radio station KIH 61 in Omaha, Nebraska. The current time is 5:55 a.m. Central Daylight Time. Now for the official National Weather Service forecast for the Omaha and Council Bluffs area. Today, hot. Mostly cloudy this morning, then becoming mostly sunny. Patchy fog this morning. Highs in the upper 80s. South winds 5 to 10 miles an hour. Tonight, a chance of thunderstorms. Showers likely. Lows in the mid-60s. South winds 5 to 10 miles an hour. Chance of rain 70%. Saturday, partly sunny with a slight chance of showers and thunderstorms. Hot with highs in the upper 80s. Southeast winds 5 to 10 miles an hour. Chance of rain 20%. Saturday night, mostly cloudy with a slight chance of showers and thunderstorms. Humid with lows in the upper 60s. Southeast winds 5 to 10 miles an hour. Chance of rain 20%. Sunday, mostly cloudy with a chance of showers with a slight chance of thunderstorms in the morning, then partly sunny with showers likely with a chance of thunderstorms in the afternoon. Humid with highs in the mid-80s. South winds 10 to 15 miles an hour. Chance of rain 70%. Sunday night, mostly cloudy with a chance of showers and thunderstorms. Lows in the mid-60s. Chance of rain 50%. Monday, mostly sunny. A chance of showers and thunderstorms in the morning. Hot with highs in the upper 80s. Chance of rain 50%. Monday night, partly cloudy. A chance of showers and thunderstorms until midnight. Lows in the upper 60s. Chance of rain 30%. Tuesday, mostly sunny. Hot with highs in the lower 90s. Tuesday night through Thursday, mostly clear and breezy, hot. Lows in the mid-70s. Highs in the upper 90s. Heat index values up to 110. At 5 a.m. in Omaha, drizzle and fog were reported. The temperature was 68 degrees, the dew point 67, and the relative humidity 96%. The wind was north at 5 miles an hour. The pressure was 29.84 inches and rising. Across eastern Nebraska and southwest Iowa, temperatures were between 66 and 69 degrees. Drizzle was falling at Fremont and Blair Airport. Fog was reported at Offutt Air Force Base, Columbus, Tacoma, Nebraska City, and Plattsmouth. At Lincoln, it was mostly cloudy. It was cloudy at Millard and Red Oak, Iowa. Here are some observations from across the region. At Des Moines, a thunderstorm was reported with a temperature of 67. Fog was reported with a temperature of 64 at Grand Island, 62 at Norfolk, and 62 at Sioux City. It was clear with a temperature of 70 at Concordia, Kansas, and 61 at Denver. It was partly cloudy, with a temperature of 63 at Sioux Falls and 71 at Kansas City. It was cloudy, with a temperature of 66 at North Platte and 61 at Valentine. Once again, at 5 a.m. in Omaha, it was 68 degrees with drizzle and fog. This is NOAA All Hazards radio station KIH 61 in Omaha, Nebraska. The current time is 5:59 a.m. Central Daylight Time. Now for the official National Weather Service forecast for the Omaha and Council Bluffs area. Today, hot. Mostly cloudy this morning, then becoming mostly sunny. Patchy fog this morning. Highs in the upper 80s. South winds 5 to 10 miles an hour. Tonight, a chance of thunderstorms. Showers likely. Lows in the mid-60s. South winds 5 to 10 miles an hour. Chance of rain 70%.
Saturday, partly sunny with a slight chance of showers and thunderstorms. Hot with highs in the upper 80s. Southeast winds 5 to 10 miles an hour. Chance of rain 20%. Saturday night, mostly cloudy with a slight chance of showers and thunderstorms. Humid with lows in the upper 60s. Southeast winds 5 to 10 miles an hour. Chance of rain 20%. Sunday, mostly cloudy with a chance of showers with a slight chance of thunderstorms in the morning, then partly sunny with showers likely with a chance of thunderstorms in the afternoon. Humid with highs in the mid-80s. South winds 10 to 15 miles an hour. Chance of rain 70%. Sunday night, mostly cloudy with a chance of showers and thunderstorms. Lows in the mid-60s. Chance of rain 50%. Monday, mostly sunny. A chance of showers and thunderstorms in the morning. Hot with highs in the upper 80s. Chance of rain 50%. Monday night, partly cloudy. A chance of showers and thunderstorms until midnight. Lows in the upper 60s. Chance of rain 30%. Tuesday, mostly sunny. Hot with highs in the lower 90s. Tuesday night through Thursday, mostly clear and breezy, hot. Lows in the mid-70s. Highs in the upper 90s. Heat index values up to 110. The Omaha, Nebraska climate summary for yesterday, June 4, 2026. Yesterday's high temperature was 79 degrees. This high was 3 degrees below the normal high of 82. The record high is 97 degrees, which was last set in 1958. Yesterday's low temperature was 68 degrees. This low was 8 degrees above the normal low of 60. The record low is 39 degrees, which was set in 1945. 0.19 inches of precipitation fell yesterday, which brings the monthly total to 0.70 inches. This is 0.05 inches above the normal amount of 0.65 inches for June. The total precipitation for the year now stands at 9.95 inches, which is 2.02 inches below normal. No snow fell yesterday, which brings the monthly total to 0.0 inches. This is normal for June. The total snowfall since July 1st still stands at 17.8 inches, which is 9.3 inches below normal. There were no heating degree days yesterday, which is 1 below normal. This leaves the monthly total at 0, which is 4 below normal. The yearly total since July 1st is 5,053, which is 772 below normal. There were 9 cooling degree days yesterday, which is 2 above normal. This brings the monthly total to 34, which is 9 above normal. The yearly total since January 1st is 199, which is 68 above normal. Yesterday, the maximum wind observed was 17 miles an hour from the south. The highest wind gust observed was 23 miles per hour from the south. The normal high temperature for today is 82 degrees, and the normal low is 61. The record high for today is 102, which occurred in 1933, and the record low is 46, which occurred in 1891. Sunrise today is at 5:51 a.m. and sunset is at 8:53 p.m. The Valley National Weather Service climate summary for yesterday, June 4, 2026. Yesterday's high temperature was 76 degrees, record high is 93 degrees, which was last set in 2021. In the low 68 degrees. The record low is 40 degrees, which was set in 1998. 0.09 inches of precipitation fell yesterday, which brings the monthly total to 0.09 inches. The total precipitation for the year now stands at 9.53 inches. No snow fell yesterday, which brings the monthly total to 0.0 inches. This is normal for June. The total snowfall since July 1st still stands at 15.8 inches, which is 16.0 inches below normal. The highest wind gust observed was 21 miles per hour. The normal high temperature for today is 80 degrees, and the normal low is 61.
Sunrise today is at 5:53 a.m. and sunset is at 8:55 p.m. This is NOAA All Hazards Radio Station KIH-61 in Omaha, Nebraska. The current time is 6:04 a.m. Central Daylight Time. Now for the official National Weather Service forecast for the Omaha and Council Bluffs area. Today, hot. Mostly cloudy this morning, then becoming mostly sunny. Patchy fog this morning. Highs in the upper 80s. South winds 5 to 10 miles an hour. Tonight, a chance of thunderstorms. Showers likely. Lows in the mid-60s. South winds 5 to 10 miles an hour. Chance of rain 70%. Saturday, partly sunny with a slight chance of showers and thunderstorms. Hot with highs in the upper 80s. Southeast winds 5 to 10 miles an hour. Chance of rain 20%. Saturday night, mostly cloudy with a slight chance of showers and thunderstorms. Humid with lows in the upper 60s. Southeast winds 5 to 10 miles an hour. Chance of rain 20%. Sunday, mostly cloudy with a chance of showers with a slight chance of thunderstorms in the morning, then partly sunny with showers likely with a chance of thunderstorms in the afternoon. Humid with highs in the mid-80s. South winds 10 to 15 miles an hour. Chance of rain 70%. Sunday night, mostly cloudy with a chance of showers and thunderstorms. Lows in the mid-60s. Chance of rain 50%. Monday, mostly sunny. A chance of showers and thunderstorms in the morning. Hot with highs in the upper 80s. Chance of rain 50%. Monday night, partly cloudy. A chance of showers and thunderstorms until midnight. Lows in the upper 60s. Chance of rain 30%. Tuesday, mostly sunny. Hot with highs in the lower 90s. Tuesday night through Thursday, mostly clear and breezy, hot. Lows in the mid-70s. Highs in the upper 90s. Heat index values up to 110. At 6 a.m. in Omaha, fog was reported. The temperature was 68 degrees, the dew point 67, and the relative humidity 96%. The wind was north at 3 miles an hour. The pressure was 29.84 inches and steady. Across eastern Nebraska and southwest Iowa, fog was reported, with a temperature of 67 at Fremont, 66 at Columbus, 67 at Takema, 67 at Nebraska City, 68 at Plattsmouth, and 68 at Red Oak, Iowa. It was cloudy, with a temperature of 68 at Lincoln and 68 at Millard. Here are some observations from across the region. At Valentine, a thunderstorm was reported with a temperature of 61. Fog was reported with a temperature of 64 at Grand Island, 60 at Norfolk, and 65 at Sioux City. At Concordia, Kansas, it was clear with a temperature of 67. It was partly cloudy with a temperature of 61 at Sioux Falls and 60 at Denver. It was cloudy with a temperature of 68 at Des Moines, 72 at Kansas City, and 66 at North Platte. Once again, at 6 a.m. in Omaha, it was 68 degrees with fog. This is NOAA All Hazards Radio Station KIH-61 in Omaha, Nebraska. The current time is 6:08 a.m. Central Daylight Time. Now for the official National Weather Service forecast for the Omaha and Council Bluffs area. Today, hot. Mostly cloudy this morning, then becoming mostly sunny. Patchy fog this morning. Highs in the upper 80s. South winds 5 to 10 miles an hour. Tonight, a chance of thunderstorms. Showers likely. Lows in the mid-60s. South winds 5 to 10 miles an hour. Chance of rain 70%. Saturday, partly sunny with a slight chance of showers and thunderstorms. Hot with highs in the upper 80s. Southeast winds 5 to 10 miles an hour. Chance of rain 20%.
Saturday night, mostly cloudy with a slight chance of showers and thunderstorms. Humid with lows in the upper 60s. Southeast winds 5 to 10 miles an hour. Chance of rain 20%. Sunday, mostly cloudy with a chance of showers with a slight chance of thunderstorms in the morning, then partly sunny with showers likely with a chance of thunderstorms in the afternoon. Humid with highs in the mid-80s. South winds 10 to 15 miles an hour. Chance of rain 70%. Sunday night, mostly cloudy with a chance of showers and thunderstorms. Lows in the mid-60s. Chance of rain 50%. Monday, mostly sunny. A chance of showers and thunderstorms in the morning. Hot with highs in the upper 80s. Chance of rain 50%. Monday night, partly cloudy. A chance of showers and thunderstorms until midnight. Lows in the upper 60s. Chance of rain 30%. Tuesday, mostly sunny. Hot with highs in the lower 90s. Tuesday night through Thursday, mostly clear and breezy, hot. Lows in the mid-70s. Highs in the upper 90s. Heat index values up to 110. The Omaha, Nebraska climate summary for yesterday, June 4th, 2026. Yesterday's high temperature was 79 degrees. This high was 3 degrees below the normal high of 82. The record high is 97 degrees, which was last set in 1958. Yesterday's low temperature was 68 degrees. This low was 8 degrees above the normal low of 60. The record low is 39 degrees, which was set in 1945. 0.19 inches of precipitation fell yesterday, which brings the monthly total to 0.70 inches. This is 0.05 inches above the normal amount of 0.65 inches for June. The total precipitation for the year now stands at 9.95 inches, which is 2.02 inches below normal. No snow fell yesterday, which brings the monthly total to 0.0 inches. This is normal for June. The total snowfall since July 1st still stands at 17.8 inches, which is 9.3 inches below normal. There were no heating degree days yesterday, which is 1 below normal. This leaves the monthly total at 0, which is 4 below normal. The yearly total since July 1st is 5,053, which is 772 below normal. There were 9 cooling degree days yesterday, which is 2 above normal. This brings the monthly total to 34, which is 9 above normal. The yearly total since January 1st is 199, which is 68 above normal. Yesterday, the maximum wind observed was 17 miles an hour from the south. The highest wind gust observed was 23 miles per hour from the south. The normal high temperature for today is 82 degrees, and the normal low is 61. The record high for today is 102, which occurred in 1933, and the record low is 46, which occurred in 1891. Sunrise today is at 5:51 a.m. and sunset is at 8:53 p.m. The Valley National Weather Service climate summary for yesterday, June 4, 2026. Yesterday's high temperature was 76 degrees, record high is 93 degrees, which was last set in 2021. In the low 68 degrees. The record low is 40 degrees, which was set in 1998. 0.09 inches of precipitation fell yesterday, which brings the monthly total to 0.09 inches. The total precipitation for the year now stands at 9.53 inches. No snow fell yesterday, which brings the monthly total to 0.0 inches. This is normal for June. The total snowfall since July 1st still stands at 15.8 inches, which is 16.0 inches below normal. The highest wind gust observed was 21 miles per hour. The normal high temperature for today is 80 degrees, and the normal low is 61. Sunrise today is at 5:53 a.m. and sunset is at 8:55 p.m. This is NOAA All Hazards Radio Station KIH 61 in Omaha, Nebraska.
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hot with highs in the upper 80s. Southeast winds 5 to 10 miles an hour. Chance of rain 20%. Saturday night, mostly cloudy with a slight chance of showers and thunderstorms. Humid with lows in the upper 60s. Southeast winds 5 to 10 miles an hour. Chance of rain 20%. Sunday, mostly cloudy with a chance of showers with a slight chance of thunderstorms in the morning, then partly sunny with showers likely with a chance of thunderstorms in the afternoon. Humid with highs in the mid-80s. South winds 10 to 15 miles an hour. Chance of rain 70%. Sunday night, mostly cloudy with a chance of showers and thunderstorms. Lows in the mid-60s. Chance of rain 50%. Monday, mostly sunny. A chance of showers and thunderstorms in the morning. Hot with highs in the upper 80s. Chance of rain 50%. Monday night, partly cloudy. A chance of showers and thunderstorms until midnight. Lows in the upper 60s. Chance of rain 30%. Tuesday, mostly sunny. Hot with highs in the lower 90s. Tuesday night through Thursday, mostly clear and breezy, hot. Lows in the mid-70s. Highs in the upper 90s. Heat index values up to 110. 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Douglas, Sarpy, Washington, Cass, Odo, Burt, Dodge, Saunders, Harrison, Pottawatomie, and Mills. At 6 a.m. in Omaha, fog was reported. The temperature was 68 degrees, the dew point 67, and the relative humidity 96%. The wind was north at 3 miles an hour. The pressure was 29.84 inches and steady. Across eastern Nebraska and southwest Iowa, fog was reported, with a temperature of 69 at Offutt Air Force Base, 67 at Fremont, 66 at Columbus, 67 at Takema, 67 at Nebraska City, 68 at Plattsmouth, and 68 at Red Oak, Iowa. It was cloudy, with a temperature of 68 at Lincoln, and 68 at Millard. Here are some observations from across the region. At Valentine, a thunderstorm was reported, with a temperature of 61. Fog was reported, with a temperature of 64 at Grand Island, 60 at North Fork, and 64 at Sioux City. At Concordia, Kansas, it was clear, with a temperature of 67. It was partly cloudy, with a temperature of 61 at Sioux Falls, and 60 at Denver. It was cloudy, with a temperature of 68 at Des Moines, 72 at Kansas City, and 66 at North Platte. Once again, at 6 a.m. in Omaha, it was 68 degrees with fog. This is NOAA All Hazards Radio Station KIH-61 in Omaha, Nebraska. The current time is 6:18 a.m. Central Daylight Time. Now for the official National Weather Service forecast for the Omaha and Council Bluffs area. Today, hot. Mostly cloudy this morning, then becoming mostly sunny. Patchy fog this morning. Highs in the upper 80s. South winds 5 to 10 miles an hour. Tonight, a chance of thunderstorms. Showers likely. Lows in the mid-60s. South winds 5 to 10 miles an hour. Chance of rain 70%. Saturday, partly sunny with a slight chance of showers and thunderstorms. Hot with highs in the upper 80s. Southeast winds 5 to 10 miles an hour. Chance of rain 20%. Saturday night, mostly cloudy with a slight chance of showers and thunderstorms. Humid with lows in the upper 60s. Southeast winds 5 to 10 miles an hour. Chance of rain 20%. Sunday, mostly cloudy with a chance of showers with a slight chance of thunderstorms in the morning, then partly sunny with showers likely with a chance of thunderstorms in the afternoon. Humid with highs in the mid-80s. South winds 10 to 15 miles an hour. Chance of rain 70%. Sunday night, mostly cloudy with a chance of showers and thunderstorms. Lows in the mid-60s.

chance of rain 50%. Monday, mostly sunny. A chance of showers and thunderstorms in the morning. Hot with highs in the upper 80s. Chance of rain 50%. Monday night, partly cloudy. A chance of showers and thunderstorms until midnight. Lows in the upper 60s. Chance of rain 30%. Tuesday, mostly sunny. Hot with highs in the lower 90s. Tuesday night through Thursday, mostly clear and breezy, hot. Lows in the mid-70s. Highs in the upper 90s. Heat index values up to 110. The Omaha, Nebraska climate summary for yesterday, June 4, 2026. Yesterday's high temperature was 79 degrees. This high was 3 degrees below the normal high of 82. The record high is 97 degrees, which was last set in 1958. Yesterday's low temperature was 68 degrees. This low was 8 degrees above the normal low of 60. The record low is 39 degrees, which was set in 1945. 0.19 inches of precipitation fell yesterday, which brings the monthly total to 0.70 inches. This is 0.05 inches above the normal amount of 0.65 inches for June. The total precipitation for the year now stands at 9.95 inches, which is 2.02 inches below normal. No snow fell yesterday, which brings the monthly total to 0.0 inches. This is normal for June. The total snowfall since July 1st still stands at 17.8 inches, which is 9.3 inches below normal. There were no heating degree days yesterday, which is one below normal. This leaves the monthly total at zero, which is four below normal. The yearly total since July 1st is 5,053, which is 772 below normal. There were nine cooling degree days yesterday, which is two above normal. This brings the monthly total to 34, which is 9 above normal. The yearly total since January 1st is 199, which is 68 above normal. Yesterday the maximum wind observed was 17 miles an hour from the south. The highest wind gust observed was 23 miles per hour from the south. The normal high temperature for today is 82 degrees, and the normal low is 61. The record high for today is 102, which occurred in 1933, and the record low is 46, which occurred in 1891. Sunrise today is at 5:51 a.m. and sunset is at 8:53 p.m. The Valley National Weather Service climate summary for yesterday, June 4, 2026. Yesterday's high temperature was 76 degrees, record high is 93 degrees, which was last set in 2021. In the low 68 degrees. The record low is 40 degrees, which was set in 1998. 0.09 inches of precipitation fell yesterday, which brings the monthly total to 0.09 inches. The total precipitation for the year now stands at 9.53 inches. No snow fell yesterday, which brings the monthly total to 0.0 inches. This is normal for June. The total snowfall since July 1st still stands at 15.8 inches, which is 16.0 inches below normal. The highest wind gust observed was 21 miles per hour. The normal high temperature for today is 80 degrees, and the normal low is 61. Sunrise today is at 5:53 a.m. and sunset is at 8:55 p.m. At 6 a.m. in Omaha, fog was reported. The temperature was 68 degrees, the dew point 67, and the relative humidity 96%. The wind was north at 3 miles an hour. The pressure was 29.84 inches and steady. Across eastern Nebraska and southwest Iowa, fog was reported, with a temperature of 69 at Offutt Air Force Base, 67 at Fremont, 66 at Columbus, 67 at Takema, 67 at Nebraska City, 68 at Plattsmouth, and 68 at Red Oak, Iowa. It was cloudy, with a temperature of 68 at Lincoln, and 68 at Millard. Here are some observations from across the region. At Valentine, a
thunderstorm was reported with a temperature of 61. Fog was reported with a temperature of 64 at Grand Island, 60 at Norfolk, and 64 at Sioux City. At Concordia, Kansas, it was clear with a temperature of 67. It was partly cloudy with a temperature of 61 at Sioux Falls and 60 at Denver. It was cloudy with a temperature of 68 at Des Moines, 72 at Kansas City, and 66 at North Platte. Once again, at 6 a.m. in Omaha, it was 68 degrees with fog. This is NOAA All Hazards Radio Station KIH-61 in Omaha, Nebraska. The current time is 6:26 a.m. Central Daylight Time. Now for the official National Weather Service forecast for the Omaha and Council Bluffs area. Today, hot. Mostly cloudy this morning, then becoming mostly sunny. Patchy fog this morning. Highs in the upper 80s. South winds 5 to 10 miles an hour. Tonight, a chance of thunderstorms. Showers likely. Lows in the mid-60s. South winds 5 to 10 miles an hour. Chance of rain 70%. Saturday, partly sunny with a slight chance of showers and thunderstorms. Hot with highs in the upper 80s. Southeast winds 5 to 10 miles an hour. Chance of rain 20%. Saturday night, mostly cloudy with a slight chance of showers and thunderstorms. Humid with lows in the upper 60s. Southeast winds 5 to 10 miles an hour. Chance of rain 20%. Sunday, mostly cloudy with a chance of showers with a slight chance of thunderstorms in the morning, then partly sunny with showers likely with a chance of thunderstorms in the afternoon. Humid with highs in the mid-80s. South winds 10 to 15 miles an hour. Chance of rain 70%. Sunday night, mostly cloudy with a chance of showers and thunderstorms. Lows in the mid-60s. Chance of rain 50%. Monday, mostly sunny. A chance of showers and thunderstorms in the morning. Hot with highs in the upper 80s. Chance of rain 50%. Monday night, partly cloudy. A chance of showers and thunderstorms until midnight. Lows in the upper 60s. Chance of rain 30%. Tuesday, mostly sunny. Hot with highs in the lower 90s. Tuesday night through Thursday, mostly clear and breezy, hot. Lows in the mid-70s. Highs in the upper 90s. Heat index values up to 110. At 6 a.m. in Omaha, fog was reported. The temperature was 68 degrees, the dew point 67, and the relative humidity 96%. The wind was north at 3 miles an hour. The pressure was 29.84 inches and steady. Across eastern Nebraska and southwest Iowa, fog was reported, with a temperature of 69 at Offutt Air Force Base, 67 at Fremont, 66 at Columbus, 67 at Takema, 67 at Nebraska City, 68 at Plattsmouth, and 68 at Red Oak, Iowa. It was cloudy, with a temperature of 68 at Lincoln, and 68 at Millard. Here are some observations from across the region. At Valentine, a thunderstorm was reported, with a temperature of 61. Fog was reported, with a temperature of 64 at Grand Island, 60 at Norfolk, and 64 at Sioux City. At Concordia, Kansas, it was clear, with a temperature of 67. It was partly cloudy, with a temperature of 61 at Sioux Falls, and 60 at Denver. It was cloudy, with a temperature of 68 at Des Moines, 72 at Kansas City, and 66 at North Platte. Once again, at 6 a.m. in Omaha, it was 68 degrees with fog. This is NOAA All Hazards Radio Station KIH-61 in Omaha, Nebraska. The current time is 6:29 a.m. Central Daylight Time. The Omaha, Nebraska climate summary for yesterday, June 4, 2026. Yesterday's high temperature was 79 degrees. This high was 3 degrees below the normal high of 82.
The record high is 97 degrees, which was last set in 1958. Yesterday's low temperature was 68 degrees. This low was 8 degrees above the normal low of 60. The record low is 39 degrees, which was set in 1945. 0.19 inches of precipitation fell yesterday, which brings the monthly total to 0.70 inches. This is 0.05 inches above the normal amount of 0.65 inches for June. The total precipitation for the year now stands at 9.95 inches, which is 2.02 inches below normal. No snow fell yesterday, which brings the monthly total to 0.0 inches. This is normal for June. The total snowfall since July 1st still stands at 17.8 inches, which is 9.3 inches below normal. There were no heating degree days yesterday, which is 1 below normal. This leaves the monthly total at 0, which is 4 below normal. The yearly total since July 1st is 5,053, which is 772 below normal. There were 9 cooling degree days yesterday, which is 2 above normal. This brings the monthly total to 34, which is 9 above normal. The yearly total since January 1st is 199, which is 68 above normal. Yesterday, the maximum wind observed was 17 miles an hour from the south. The highest wind gust observed was 23 miles per hour from the south. The normal high temperature for today is 82 degrees, and the normal low is 61. The record high for today is 102, which occurred in 1933, and the record low is 46, which occurred in 1891. Sunrise today is at 5:51 a.m. and sunset is at 8:53 p.m. The Valley National Weather Service climate summary for yesterday, June 4, 2026. Yesterday's high temperature was 76 degrees, record high is 93 degrees, which was last set in 2021. In the low 68 degrees. The record low is 40 degrees, which was set in 1998. 0.09 inches of precipitation fell yesterday, which brings the monthly total to 0.09 inches. The total precipitation for the year now stands at 9.53 inches. No snow fell yesterday, which brings the monthly total to 0.0 inches. This is normal for June. The total snowfall since July 1st still stands at 15.8 inches, which is 16.0 inches below normal. The highest wind gust observed was 21 miles per hour. The normal high temperature for today is 80 degrees, and the normal low is 61. Sunrise today is at 5:53 a.m. and sunset is at 8:55 p.m. Now for the official National Weather Service forecast for the Omaha and Council Bluffs area. Today, hot. Mostly cloudy this morning, then becoming mostly sunny. Patchy fog this morning. Highs in the upper 80s. South winds 5 to 10 miles an hour. Tonight, a chance of thunderstorms. Showers likely. Lows in the mid-60s. South winds 5 to 10 miles an hour. Chance of rain 70%. Saturday, partly sunny with a slight chance of showers and thunderstorms. Hot with highs in the upper 80s. Southeast winds 5 to 10 miles an hour. Chance of rain 20%. Saturday night, mostly cloudy with a slight chance of showers and thunderstorms. Humid with lows in the upper 60s. Southeast winds 5 to 10 miles an hour. Chance of rain 20%. Sunday, mostly cloudy with a chance of showers with a slight chance of thunderstorms in the morning, then partly sunny with showers likely with a chance of thunderstorms in the afternoon. Humid with highs in the mid-80s. South winds 10 to 15 miles an hour. Chance of rain 70%. Sunday night, mostly cloudy with a chance of showers and thunderstorms. Lows in the mid-60s. Chance of rain 50%. Monday, mostly sunny. A chance of showers and thunderstorms in the morning. Hot with highs in the upper 80s. Chance of rain 50%. Monday night, partly cloudy.
a chance of showers and thunderstorms until midnight. Lows in the upper 60s. Chance of rain 30%. Tuesday, mostly sunny. Hot with highs in the lower 90s. Tuesday night through Thursday, mostly clear and breezy, hot. Lows in the mid-70s. Highs in the upper 90s. Heat index values up to 110. At 6 a.m. in Omaha, fog was reported. The temperature was 68 degrees, the dew point 67, and the relative humidity 96%. The wind was north at 3 miles an hour. The pressure was 29.84 inches and steady. Across eastern Nebraska and southwest Iowa, fog was reported, with a temperature of 69 at Offutt Air Force Base, 67 at Fremont, 66 at Columbus, 67 at Takema, 67 at Nebraska City, 68 at Plattsmouth, and 68 at Red Oak, Iowa. It was cloudy, with a temperature of 68 at Lincoln and 68 at Millard. Here are some observations from across the region. At Valentine, a thunderstorm was reported, with a temperature of 61. Fog was reported, with a temperature of 64 at Grand Island, 60 at Norfolk, and 64 at Sioux City. At Concordia, Kansas, it was clear, with a temperature of 67. It was partly cloudy, with a temperature of 61 at Sioux Falls, and 60 at Denver. It was cloudy, with a temperature of 68 at Des Moines, 72 at Kansas City, and 66 at North Platte. Once again, at 6 a.m. in Omaha, it was 68 degrees with fog. This is NOAA All Hazards Radio Station KIH 61 in Omaha, Nebraska. The current time is 6:37 a.m. Central Daylight Time. Now for the official National Weather Service forecast for the Omaha and Council Bluffs area. Today, hot. Mostly cloudy this morning, then becoming mostly sunny. Patchy fog this morning. Highs in the upper 80s. South winds 5 to 10 miles an hour. Tonight, a chance of thunderstorms. Showers likely. Lows in the mid-60s. South winds 5 to 10 miles an hour. Chance of rain 70%. Saturday, partly sunny with a slight chance of showers and thunderstorms. Hot with highs in the upper 80s. Southeast winds 5 to 10 miles an hour. Chance of rain 20%. Saturday night, mostly cloudy with a slight chance of showers and thunderstorms. Humid with lows in the upper 60s. Southeast winds 5 to 10 miles an hour. Chance of rain 20%. Sunday, mostly cloudy with a chance of showers with a slight chance of thunderstorms in the morning, then partly sunny with showers likely with a chance of thunderstorms in the afternoon. Humid with highs in the mid-80s. South winds 10 to 15 miles an hour. Chance of rain 70%. Sunday night, mostly cloudy with a chance of showers and thunderstorms. Lows in the mid-60s. Chance of rain 50%. Monday, mostly sunny. A chance of showers and thunderstorms in the morning. Hot with highs in the upper 80s. Chance of rain 50%. Monday night, partly cloudy. A chance of showers and thunderstorms until midnight. Lows in the upper 60s. Chance of rain 30%. Tuesday, mostly sunny. Hot with highs in the lower 90s. Tuesday night through Thursday, mostly clear and breezy, hot. Lows in the mid-70s. Highs in the upper 90s. Heat index values up to 110. At 6 a.m. in Omaha, fog was reported. The temperature was 68 degrees, the dew point 67, and the relative humidity 96%. The wind was north at 3 miles an hour. The pressure was 29.84 inches and steady. Across eastern Nebraska and southwest Iowa, fog was reported, with a temperature of 69 at Offutt Air Force Base, 67 at Fremont, 66 at Columbus, 67 at Takema, 67 at Nebraska City, 68 at Plattsmouth, and 68 at Red Oak, Iowa.
It was cloudy, with a temperature of 68 at Lincoln and 68 at Millard. Here are some observations from across the region. At Valentine, a thunderstorm was reported with a temperature of 61. Fog was reported with a temperature of 64 at Grand Island, 60 at Norfolk, and 64 at Sioux City. At Concordia, Kansas, it was clear with a temperature of 67. It was partly cloudy with a temperature of 61 at Sioux Falls and 60 at Denver. It was cloudy with a temperature of 68 at Des Moines, 72 at Kansas City, and 66 at North Platte. Once again, at 6 a.m. in Omaha, it was 68 degrees with fog. The Omaha, Nebraska climate summary for yesterday, June 4, 2026. Yesterday's high temperature was 79 degrees. This high was 3 degrees below the normal high of 82. The record high is 97 degrees, which was last set in 1958. Yesterday's low temperature was 68 degrees. This low was 8 degrees above the normal low of 60. The record low is 39 degrees, which was set in 1945. 0.19 inches of precipitation fell yesterday, which brings the monthly total to 0.70 inches. This is 0.05 inches above the normal amount of 0.65 inches for June. The total precipitation for the year now stands at 9.95 inches, which is 2.02 inches below normal. No snow fell yesterday, which brings the monthly total to 0.0 inches. This is normal for June. The total snowfall since July 1st still stands at 17.8 inches, which is 9.3 inches below normal. There were no heating degree days yesterday, which is one below normal. This leaves the monthly total at zero, which is four below normal. The yearly total since July 1st is 5,053, which is 772 below normal. There were nine cooling degree days yesterday, which is two above normal. This brings the monthly total to 34, which is 9 above normal. The yearly total since January 1st is 199, which is 68 above normal. Yesterday the maximum wind observed was 17 miles an hour from the south. The highest wind gust observed was 23 miles per hour from the south. The normal high temperature for today is 82 degrees, and the normal low is 61. The record high for today is 102, which occurred in 1933, and the record low is 46, which occurred in 1891. Sunrise today is at 5:51 a.m. and sunset is at 8:53 p.m. The Valley National Weather Service climate summary for yesterday, June 4, 2026. Yesterday's high temperature was 76 degrees, record high is 93 degrees, which was last set in 2021. In the low 68 degrees. The record low is 40 degrees, which was set in 1998. 0.09 inches of precipitation fell yesterday, which brings the monthly total to 0.09 inches. The total precipitation for the year now stands at 9.53 inches. No snow fell yesterday, which brings the monthly total to 0.0 inches. This is normal for June. The total snowfall since July 1st still stands at 15.8 inches, which is 16.0 inches below normal. The highest wind gust observed was 21 miles per hour. The normal high temperature for today is 80 degrees, and the normal low is 61. Sunrise today is at 5:53 a.m. and sunset is at 8:55 p.m. This is NOAA All Hazards Radio Station KIH-61 in Omaha, Nebraska. The current time is 6:44 a.m. Central Daylight Time. Now for the official National Weather Service forecast for the Omaha and Council Bluffs area. Today, hot. Mostly cloudy this morning, then becoming mostly sunny. Patchy fog this morning. Highs in the upper 80s. South winds 5 to 10 miles an hour. Tonight, a chance of thunderstorms. Showers likely. Lows in the mid-60s. South winds 5 to 10 miles an hour. Chance of rain 70%.
Saturday, partly sunny with a slight chance of showers and thunderstorms. Hot with highs in the upper 80s. Southeast winds 5 to 10 miles an hour. Chance of rain 20%. Saturday night, mostly cloudy with a slight chance of showers and thunderstorms. Humid with lows in the upper 60s. Southeast winds 5 to 10 miles an hour. Chance of rain 20%. Sunday, mostly cloudy with a chance of showers with a slight chance of thunderstorms in the morning, then partly sunny with showers likely with a chance of thunderstorms in the afternoon. Humid with highs in the mid-80s. South winds 10 to 15 miles an hour. Chance of rain 70%. Sunday night, mostly cloudy with a chance of showers and thunderstorms. Lows in the mid-60s. Chance of rain 50%. Monday, mostly sunny. A chance of showers and thunderstorms in the morning. Hot with highs in the upper 80s. Chance of rain 50%. Monday night, partly cloudy. A chance of showers and thunderstorms until midnight. Lows in the upper 60s. Chance of rain 30%. Tuesday, mostly sunny. Hot with highs in the lower 90s. Tuesday night through Thursday, mostly clear and breezy, hot. Lows in the mid-70s. Highs in the upper 90s. Heat index values up to 110. At 6 a.m. in Omaha, fog was reported. The temperature was 68 degrees, the dew point 67, and the relative humidity 96%. The wind was north at 3 miles an hour. The pressure was 29.84 inches and steady. Across eastern Nebraska and southwest Iowa, fog was reported, with a temperature of 69 at Offutt Air Force Base, 67 at Fremont, 66 at Columbus, 67 at Takema, 67 at Nebraska City, 68 at Plattsmouth, and 68 at Red Oak, Iowa. It was cloudy, with a temperature of 68 at Lincoln and 68 at Millard. Here are some observations from across the region. At Valentine, a thunderstorm was reported, with a temperature of 61. Fog was reported, with a temperature of 64 at Grand Island, 60 at Norfolk, and 64 at Sioux City. At Concordia, Kansas, it was clear, with a temperature of 67. It was partly cloudy, with a temperature of 61 at Sioux Falls, and 60 at Denver. It was cloudy, with a temperature of 68 at Des Moines, 72 at Kansas City, and 66 at North Platte. Once again, at 6 a.m. in Omaha, it was 68 degrees with fog. This is NOAA All Hazards Radio Station KIH-61 in Omaha, Nebraska. The current time is 6:48 a.m. Central Daylight Time. Now for the official National Weather Service forecast for the Omaha and Council Bluffs area. Today, hot. Mostly cloudy this morning, then becoming mostly sunny. Patchy fog this morning. Highs in the upper 80s. South winds 5 to 10 miles an hour. Tonight, a chance of thunderstorms. Showers likely. Lows in the mid-60s. South winds 5 to 10 miles an hour. Chance of rain 70%. Saturday, partly sunny with a slight chance of showers and thunderstorms. Hot with highs in the upper 80s. Southeast winds 5 to 10 miles an hour. Chance of rain 20%. Saturday night, mostly cloudy with a slight chance of showers and thunderstorms. Humid with lows in the upper 60s. Southeast winds 5 to 10 miles an hour. Chance of rain 20%. Sunday, mostly cloudy with a chance of showers with a slight chance of thunderstorms in the morning, then partly sunny with showers likely with a chance of thunderstorms in the afternoon. Humid with highs in the mid-80s. South winds 10 to 15 miles an hour. Chance of rain 70%. Sunday night, mostly cloudy with a chance of showers and thunderstorms. Lows in the mid-60s. Chance of rain 50%. Monday, mostly sunny. A chance of showers and thunderstorms in the morning. Hot with highs in the upper 80s.
chance of rain 50%. Monday night, partly cloudy. A chance of showers and thunderstorms until midnight. Lows in the upper 60s. Chance of rain 30%. Tuesday, mostly sunny. Hot with highs in the lower 90s. Tuesday night through Thursday, mostly clear and breezy, hot. Lows in the mid-70s. Highs in the upper 90s. Heat index values up to 110. The Omaha, Nebraska climate summary for yesterday, June 4th, 2026. Yesterday's high temperature was 79 degrees. This high was 3 degrees below the normal high of 82. The record high is 97 degrees, which was last set in 1958. Yesterday's low temperature was 68 degrees. This low was 8 degrees above the normal low of 60. The record low is 39 degrees, which was set in 1945. 0.19 inches of precipitation fell yesterday, which brings the monthly total to 0.70 inches. This is 0.05 inches above the normal amount of 0.65 inches for June. The total precipitation for the year now stands at 9.95 inches, which is 2.02 inches below normal. No snow fell yesterday, which brings the monthly total to 0.0 inches. This is normal for June. The total snowfall since July 1st still stands at 17.8 inches, which is 9.3 inches below normal. There were no heating degree days yesterday, which is one below normal. This leaves the monthly total at zero, which is four below normal. The yearly total since July 1st is 5,053, which is 772 below normal. There were nine cooling degree days yesterday, which is two above normal. This brings the monthly total to 34, which is 9 above normal. The yearly total since January 1st is 199, which is 68 above normal. Yesterday, the maximum wind observed was 17 miles an hour from the south. The highest wind gust observed was 23 miles per hour from the south. The normal high temperature for today is 82 degrees, and the normal low is 61. The record high for today is 102, which occurred in 1933, and the record low is 46, which occurred in 1891. Sunrise today is at 5:51 a.m. and sunset is at 8:53 p.m. The Valley National Weather Service climate summary for yesterday, June 4, 2026. Yesterday's high temperature was 76 degrees, record high is 93 degrees, which was last set in 2021. In the low 68 degrees. The record low is 40 degrees, which was set in 1998. 0.09 inches of precipitation fell yesterday, which brings the monthly total to 0.09 inches. The total precipitation for the year now stands at 9.53 inches. No snow fell yesterday, which brings the monthly total to 0.0 inches. This is normal for June. The total snowfall since July 1st still stands at 15.8 inches, which is 16.0 inches below normal. The highest wind gust observed was 21 miles per hour. The normal high temperature for today is 80 degrees, and the normal low is 61. Sunrise today is at 5:53 a.m. and sunset is at 8:55 p.m. At 6 a.m. in Omaha, fog was reported. The temperature was 68 degrees, the dew point 67, and the relative humidity 96%. The wind was north at 3 miles an hour. The pressure was 29.84 inches and steady. Across eastern Nebraska and southwest Iowa, fog was reported, with a temperature of 69 at Offutt Air Force Base, 67 at Fremont, 66 at Columbus, 67 at Takema, 67 at Nebraska City, 68 at Plattsmouth, and 68 at Red Oak, Iowa. It was cloudy, with a temperature of 68 at Lincoln, and 68 at Millard. Here are some observations from across the region. At Valentine, a thunderstorm was reported, with a temperature of 61. Fog was reported, with a temperature of 64 at Grand Island, 60 at North Fork, and 64 at Sioux City.
at Concordia, Kansas, it was clear with a temperature of 67. It was partly cloudy with a temperature of 61 at Sioux Falls and 60 at Denver. It was cloudy with a temperature of 68 at Des Moines, 72 at Kansas City, and 66 at North Platte. Once again, at 6 a.m. in Omaha, it was 68 degrees with fog. This is NOAA All Hazards Radio Station KIH-61 in Omaha, Nebraska. The current time is 6:55 a.m. Central Daylight Time. Now for the official National Weather Service forecast for the Omaha and Council Bluffs area. Today, hot. Mostly cloudy this morning, then becoming mostly sunny. Patchy fog this morning. Highs in the upper 80s. South winds 5 to 10 miles an hour. Tonight, a chance of thunderstorms. Showers likely. Lows in the mid-60s. South winds 5 to 10 miles an hour. Chance of rain 70%. Saturday, partly sunny with a slight chance of showers and thunderstorms. Hot with highs in the upper 80s. Southeast winds 5 to 10 miles an hour. Chance of rain 20%. Saturday night, mostly cloudy with a slight chance of showers and thunderstorms. Humid with lows in the upper 60s. Southeast winds 5 to 10 miles an hour. Chance of rain 20%. Sunday, mostly cloudy with a chance of showers with a slight chance of thunderstorms in the morning, then partly sunny with showers likely with a chance of thunderstorms in the afternoon. Humid with highs in the mid-80s. South winds 10 to 15 miles an hour. Chance of rain 70%. Sunday night, mostly cloudy with a chance of showers and thunderstorms. Lows in the mid-60s. Chance of rain 50%. Monday, mostly sunny. A chance of showers and thunderstorms in the morning. Hot with highs in the upper 80s. Chance of rain 50%. Monday night, partly cloudy. A chance of showers and thunderstorms until midnight. Lows in the upper 60s. Chance of rain 30%. Tuesday, mostly sunny. Hot with highs in the lower 90s. Tuesday night through Thursday, mostly clear and breezy, hot. Lows in the mid-70s. Highs in the upper 90s. Heat index values up to 110. At 6 a.m. in Omaha, fog was reported. The temperature was 68 degrees, the dew point 67, and the relative humidity 96%. The wind was north at 3 miles an hour. The pressure was 29.84 inches and steady. Across eastern Nebraska and southwest Iowa, fog was reported, with a temperature of 69 at Offutt Air Force Base, 67 at Fremont, 66 at Columbus, 67 at Tecama, 67 at Nebraska City, 68 at Plattsmouth, and 68 at Red Oak, Iowa. It was cloudy, with a temperature of 68 at Lincoln, and 68 at Millard. Here are some observations from across the region. At Valentine, a thunderstorm was reported, with a temperature of 61. Fog was reported, with a temperature of 64 at Grand Island, 60 at Norfolk, and 64 at Sioux City. At Concordia, Kansas, it was clear, with a temperature of 67. It was partly cloudy, with a temperature of 61 at Sioux Falls, and 60 at Denver. It was cloudy, with a temperature of 68 at Des Moines, 72 at Kansas City, and 66 at North Platte. Once again, at 6 a.m. in Omaha, it was 68 degrees with fog. This is NOAA All Hazards Radio Station KIH-61 in Omaha, Nebraska. The current time is 6:59 a.m. Central Daylight Time. Now for the official National Weather Service forecast for the Omaha and Council Bluffs area. Today, hot. Mostly cloudy this morning, then becoming mostly sunny. Patchy fog this morning. Highs in the upper 80s. South winds 5 to 10 miles an hour. Tonight, a chance of thunderstorms. Showers likely. Lows in the mid-60s.
south winds 5 to 10 miles an hour. Chance of rain 70%. Saturday, partly sunny with a slight chance of showers and thunderstorms. Hot with highs in the upper 80s. Southeast winds 5 to 10 miles an hour. Chance of rain 20%. Saturday night, mostly cloudy with a slight chance of showers and thunderstorms. Humid with lows in the upper 60s. Southeast winds 5 to 10 miles an hour. Chance of rain 20%. Sunday, mostly cloudy with a chance of showers with a slight chance of thunderstorms in the morning, then partly sunny with showers likely with a chance of thunderstorms in the afternoon. Humid with highs in the mid-80s. South winds 10 to 15 miles an hour. Chance of rain 70%. Sunday night, mostly cloudy with a chance of showers and thunderstorms. Lows in the mid-60s. Chance of rain 50%. Monday, mostly sunny. A chance of showers and thunderstorms in the morning. Hot with highs in the upper 80s. Chance of rain 50%. Monday night, partly cloudy. A chance of showers and thunderstorms until midnight. Lows in the upper 60s. Chance of rain 30%. Tuesday, mostly sunny. Hot with highs in the lower 90s. Tuesday night through Thursday, mostly clear and breezy, hot. Lows in the mid-70s. Highs in the upper 90s. Heat index values up to 110. The Omaha, Nebraska climate summary for yesterday, June 4, 2026. Yesterday's high temperature was 79 degrees. This high was 3 degrees below the normal high of 82. The record high is 97 degrees, which was last set in 1958. Yesterday's low temperature was 68 degrees. This low was 8 degrees above the normal low of 60. The record low is 39 degrees, which was set in 1945. 0.19 inches of precipitation fell yesterday, which brings the monthly total to 0.70 inches. This is 0.05 inches above the normal amount of 0.65 inches for June. The total precipitation for the year now stands at 9.95 inches, which is 2.02 inches below normal. No snow fell yesterday, which brings the monthly total to 0.0 inches. This is normal for June. The total snowfall since July 1st still stands at 17.8 inches, which is 9.3 inches below normal. There were no heating degree days yesterday, which is 1 below normal. This leaves the monthly total at 0, which is 4 below normal. The yearly total since July 1st is 5,053, which is 772 below normal. There were 9 cooling degree days yesterday, which is 2 above normal. This brings the monthly total to 34, which is 9 above normal. The yearly total since January 1st is 199, which is 68 above normal. Yesterday the maximum wind observed was 17 miles an hour from the south. The highest wind gust observed was 23 miles per hour from the south. The normal high temperature for today is 82 degrees, and the normal low is 61. The record high for today is 102, which occurred in 1933, and the record low is 46, which occurred in 1891. Sunrise today is at 5:51 a.m. and sunset is at 8:53 p.m. The Valley National Weather Service climate summary for yesterday, June 4, 2026. Yesterday's high temperature was 76 degrees, record high is 93 degrees, which was last set in 2021. In the low 68 degrees. The record low is 40 degrees, which was set in 1998. 0.09 inches of precipitation fell yesterday, which brings the monthly total to 0.09 inches. The total precipitation for the year now stands at 9.53 inches. No snow fell yesterday, which brings the monthly total to 0.0 inches. This is normal for June. The total snowfall since July 1st still stands at 15.8 inches, which is 16.0 inches below normal. The highest wind gust observed was 21 miles per hour.
The normal high temperature for today is 80 degrees, and the normal low is 61. Sunrise today is at 5:53 a.m., and sunset is at 8:55 p.m. This is NOAA All Hazards Radio Station KIH 61 in Omaha, Nebraska. The current time is 7:05 a.m. Central Daylight Time. Now for the official National Weather Service forecast for the Omaha and Council Bluffs area. Today, hot. Mostly cloudy this morning, then becoming mostly sunny. Patchy fog this morning. Highs in the upper 80s. South winds 5 to 10 miles an hour. Tonight, a chance of thunderstorms. Showers likely. Lows in the mid-60s. South winds 5 to 10 miles an hour. Chance of rain 70%. Saturday, partly sunny with a slight chance of showers and thunderstorms. Hot with highs in the upper 80s. Southeast winds 5 to 10 miles an hour. Chance of rain 20%. Saturday night, mostly cloudy with a slight chance of showers and thunderstorms. Humid with lows in the upper 60s. Southeast winds 5 to 10 miles an hour. Chance of rain 20%. Sunday, mostly cloudy with a chance of showers with a slight chance of thunderstorms in the morning, then partly sunny with showers likely with a chance of thunderstorms in the afternoon. Humid with highs in the mid-80s. South winds 10 to 15 miles an hour. Chance of rain 70%. Sunday night, mostly cloudy with a chance of showers and thunderstorms. Lows in the mid-60s. Chance of rain 50%. Monday, mostly sunny. A chance of showers and thunderstorms in the morning. Hot with highs in the upper 80s. Chance of rain 50%. Monday night, partly cloudy. A chance of showers and thunderstorms until midnight. Lows in the upper 60s. Chance of rain 30%. Tuesday, mostly sunny. Hot with highs in the lower 90s. Tuesday night through Thursday, mostly clear and breezy, hot. Lows in the mid-70s. Highs in the upper 90s. Heat index values up to 110. At 7 a.m. in Omaha, fog was reported. The temperature was 69 degrees, the dew point 67, and the relative humidity 93%. The pressure was 29.84 inches and steady. Across eastern Nebraska and southwest Iowa, at Lincoln, it was clear, with a temperature of 68. Here are some observations from across the region. At Valentine, a thunderstorm was reported, with a temperature of 60. Fog was reported, with a temperature of 65 at Grand Island, 63 at Norfolk, and 65 at Sioux City. At Denver, it was partly cloudy, with a temperature of 55. It was cloudy, with a temperature of 68 at Des Moines, 72 at Kansas City, and 66 at North Platte. Once again, at 7 a.m. in Omaha, it was 69 degrees with fog. This is NOAA All Hazards Radio Station KIH 61 in Omaha, Nebraska. The current time is 7:09 a.m. Central Daylight Time. Now for the official National Weather Service forecast for the Omaha and Council Bluffs area. Today, hot. Mostly cloudy this morning, then becoming mostly sunny. Patchy fog this morning. Highs in the upper 80s. South winds 5 to 10 miles an hour. Tonight, a chance of thunderstorms. Showers likely. Lows in the mid-60s. South winds 5 to 10 miles an hour. Chance of rain 70%. Saturday, partly sunny with a slight chance of showers and thunderstorms. Hot with highs in the upper 80s. Southeast winds 5 to 10 miles an hour. Chance of rain 20%. Saturday night, mostly cloudy with a slight chance of showers and thunderstorms. Humid with lows in the upper 60s. Southeast winds 5 to 10 miles an hour. Chance of rain 20%.
Sunday, mostly cloudy with a chance of showers with a slight chance of thunderstorms in the morning, then partly sunny with showers likely with a chance of thunderstorms in the afternoon. Humid with highs in the mid-80s. South winds 10 to 15 miles an hour. Chance of rain 70%. Sunday night, mostly cloudy with a chance of showers and thunderstorms. Lows in the mid-60s. Chance of rain 50%. Monday, mostly sunny. A chance of showers and thunderstorms in the morning. Hot with highs in the upper 80s. Chance of rain 50%. Monday night, partly cloudy. A chance of showers and thunderstorms until midnight. Lows in the upper 60s. Chance of rain 30%. Tuesday, mostly sunny. Hot with highs in the lower 90s. Tuesday night through Thursday, mostly clear and breezy, hot. Lows in the mid-70s. Highs in the upper 90s. Heat index values up to 110. The Omaha, Nebraska climate summary for yesterday, June 4, 2026. Yesterday's high temperature was 79 degrees. This high was 3 degrees below the normal high of 82. The record high is 97 degrees, which was last set in 1958. Yesterday's low temperature was 68 degrees. This low was 8 degrees above the normal low of 60. The record low is 39 degrees, which was set in 1945. 0.19 inches of precipitation fell yesterday, which brings the monthly total to 0.70 inches. This is 0.05 inches above the normal amount of 0.65 inches for June. The total precipitation for the year now stands at 9.95 inches, which is 2.02 inches below normal. No snow fell yesterday, which brings the monthly total to 0.0 inches. This is normal for June. The total snowfall since July 1st still stands at 17.8 inches, which is 9.3 inches below normal. There were no heating degree days yesterday, which is one below normal. This leaves the monthly total at zero, which is four below normal. The yearly total since July 1st is 5,053, which is 772 below normal. There were nine cooling degree days yesterday, which is two above normal. This brings the monthly total to 34, which is 9 above normal. The yearly total since January 1st is 199, which is 68 above normal. Yesterday, the maximum wind observed was 17 miles an hour from the south. The highest wind gust observed was 23 miles per hour from the south. The normal high temperature for today is 82 degrees, and the normal low is 61. The record high for today is 102, which occurred in 1933, and the record low is 46, which occurred in 1891. Sunrise today is at 5:51 a.m. and sunset is at 8:53 p.m. The Valley National Weather Service climate summary for yesterday, June 4, 2026. Yesterday's high temperature was 76 degrees, record high is 93 degrees, which was last set in 2021. In the low 68 degrees. The record low is 40 degrees, which was set in 1998. 0.09 inches of precipitation fell yesterday, which brings the monthly total to 0.09 inches. The total precipitation for the year now stands at 9.53 inches. No snow fell yesterday, which brings the monthly total to 0.0 inches. This is normal for June. The total snowfall since July 1st still stands at 15.8 inches, which is 16.0 inches below normal. The highest wind gust observed was 21 miles per hour. The normal high temperature for today is 80 degrees, and the normal low is 61. Sunrise today is at 5:53 a.m. and sunset is at 8:55 p.m. This is NOAA All Hazards Radio Station KIH-61 serving the following counties in Nebraska and Iowa. 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
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The current time is 7:15 a.m. Central Daylight Time. Now for the official National Weather Service forecast for the Omaha and Council Bluffs area.

southeast winds 5 to 10 miles an hour. Chance of rain 20%. Saturday night, mostly cloudy with a slight chance of showers and thunderstorms. Humid with lows in the upper 60s. Southeast winds 5 to 10 miles an hour. Chance of rain 20%. Sunday, mostly cloudy with a chance of showers with a slight chance of thunderstorms in the morning, then partly sunny with showers likely with a chance of thunderstorms in the afternoon. Humid with highs in the mid-80s. South winds 10 to 15 miles an hour. Chance of rain 70%. Sunday night, mostly cloudy with a chance of showers and thunderstorms. Lows in the mid-60s. Chance of rain 50%. Monday, mostly sunny. A chance of showers and thunderstorms in the morning. Hot with highs in the upper 80s. Chance of rain 50%. Monday night, partly cloudy. A chance of showers and thunderstorms until midnight. Lows in the upper 60s. Chance of rain 30%. Tuesday, mostly sunny. Hot with highs in the lower 90s. Tuesday night through Thursday, mostly clear and breezy, hot. Lows in the mid-70s. Highs in the upper 90s. Heat index values up to 110. At 7 a.m. in Omaha, fog was reported. The temperature was 69 degrees, the dew point 67, and the relative humidity 93%. The pressure was 29.84 inches and steady. Across eastern Nebraska and southwest Iowa, fog was reported, with a temperature of 70 at Offutt Air Force Base, 68 at Millard, 67 at Fremont, 66 at Columbus, 67 at Blair Airport, 67 at Takema, 68 at Nebraska City, 68 at Plattsmouth, and 68 at Red Oak, Iowa. At Lincoln, it was clear, with a temperature of 68. Here are some observations from across the region. At Valentine, a thunderstorm was reported, with a temperature of 60. Fog was reported, with a temperature of 65 at Grand Island, 64 at Norfolk, and 65 at Sioux City. At Concordia, Kansas, it was clear, with a temperature of 67. At Denver, it was partly cloudy, with a temperature of 55. At Sioux Falls, it was mostly cloudy, with a temperature of 66. It was cloudy, with a temperature of 68 at Des Moines, 72 at Kansas City, and 66 at North Platte. Once again, at 7 a.m. in Omaha, it was 69 degrees with fog. This is NOAA All Hazards Radio Station KIH-61 in Omaha, Nebraska. The current time is 7:19 a.m. Central Daylight Time. Now for the official National Weather Service forecast for the Omaha and Council Bluffs area. Today, hot. Mostly cloudy this morning, then becoming mostly sunny. Patchy fog this morning. Highs in the upper 80s. South winds 5 to 10 miles an hour. Tonight, a chance of thunderstorms. Showers likely. Lows in the mid-60s. South winds 5 to 10 miles an hour. Chance of rain 70%. Saturday, partly sunny with a slight chance of showers and thunderstorms. Hot with highs in the upper 80s. Southeast winds 5 to 10 miles an hour. Chance of rain 20%. Saturday night, mostly cloudy with a slight chance of showers and thunderstorms. Humid with lows in the upper 60s. Southeast winds 5 to 10 miles an hour. Chance of rain 20%. Sunday, mostly cloudy with a chance of showers with a slight chance of thunderstorms in the morning, then partly sunny with showers likely with a chance of thunderstorms in the afternoon. Humid with highs in the mid-80s. South winds 10 to 15 miles an hour. Chance of rain 70%. Sunday night, mostly cloudy with a chance of showers and thunderstorms. Lows in the mid-60s. Chance of rain 50%. Monday, mostly sunny. A chance of showers and thunderstorms in the morning. Hot with highs in the upper 80s. Chance of rain 50%. Monday night, partly cloudy,

a chance of showers and thunderstorms until midnight. Lows in the upper 60s. Chance of rain 30%. Tuesday, mostly sunny. Hot with highs in the lower 90s. Tuesday night through Thursday, mostly clear and breezy, hot. Lows in the mid-70s. Highs in the upper 90s. Heat index values up to 110. The Omaha, Nebraska climate summary for yesterday, June 4th, 2026. Yesterday's high temperature was 79 degrees. This high was 3 degrees below the normal high of 82. The record high is 97 degrees, which was last set in 1958. Yesterday's low temperature was 68 degrees. This low was 8 degrees above the normal low of 60. The record low is 39 degrees, which was set in 1945. 0.19 inches of precipitation fell yesterday, which brings the monthly total to 0.70 inches. This is 0.05 inches above the normal amount of 0.65 inches for June. The total precipitation for the year now stands at 9.95 inches, which is 2.02 inches below normal. No snow fell yesterday, which brings the monthly total to 0.0 inches. This is normal for June. The total snowfall since July 1st still stands at 17.8 inches, which is 9.3 inches below normal. There were no heating degree days yesterday, which is one below normal. This leaves the monthly total at zero, which is four below normal. The yearly total since July 1st is 5,053, which is 772 below normal. There were nine cooling degree days yesterday, which is two above normal. This brings the monthly total to 34, which is 9 above normal. The yearly total since January 1st is 199, which is 68 above normal. Yesterday, the maximum wind observed was 17 miles an hour from the south. The highest wind gust observed was 23 miles per hour from the south. The normal high temperature for today is 82 degrees, and the normal low is 61. The record high for today is 102, which occurred in 1933, and the record low is 46, which occurred in 1891. Sunrise today is at 5:51 a.m. and sunset is at 8:53 p.m. The Valley National Weather Service climate summary for yesterday, June 4th, 2026. Yesterday's high temperature was 76 degrees, record high is 93 degrees, which was last set in 2021. In the low 68 degrees. The record low is 40 degrees, which was set in 1998. 0.09 inches of precipitation fell yesterday, which brings the monthly total to 0.09 inches. The total precipitation for the year now stands at 9.53 inches. No snow fell yesterday, which brings the monthly total to 0.0 inches. This is normal for June. The total snowfall since July 1st still stands at 15.8 inches, which is 16.0 inches below normal. The highest wind gust observed was 21 miles per hour. The normal high temperature for today is 80 degrees, and the normal low is 61. Sunrise today is at 5:53 a.m. and sunset is at 8:55 p.m. At 7 a.m. in Omaha, fog was reported. The temperature was 69 degrees, the dew point 67, and the relative humidity 93%. The pressure was 29.84 inches and steady. Across eastern Nebraska and southwest Iowa, fog was reported, with a temperature of 70 at Offutt Air Force Base, 68 at Millard, 67 at Fremont, 66 at Columbus, 67 at Blair Airport, 67 at Tacoma, 68 at Nebraska City, 68 at Plattsmouth, and 68 at Red Oak, Iowa. At Lincoln, it was clear, with a temperature of 68. Here are some observations from across the region. At Valentine, a thunderstorm was reported, with a temperature of 60. Fog was reported, with a temperature of 65 at Grand Island, 64 at Norfolk, and 65 at Sioux City. At Concordia, Kansas, it was clear, with a temperature of 67.
At Denver, it was partly cloudy, with a temperature of 55. At Sioux Falls, it was mostly cloudy, with a temperature of 66. It was cloudy, with a temperature of 68 at Des Moines, 72 at Kansas City, and 66 at North Platte. Once again, at 7 a.m. in Omaha, it was 69 degrees with fog. This is NOAA All Hazards radio station KIH-61 in Omaha, Nebraska. The current time is 7:26 a.m. Central Daylight Time. Now for the official National Weather Service forecast for the Omaha and Council Bluffs area. Today, hot. Mostly cloudy this morning, then becoming mostly sunny. Patchy fog this morning. Highs in the upper 80s. South winds 5 to 10 miles an hour. Tonight, a chance of thunderstorms. Showers likely. Lows in the mid-60s. South winds 5 to 10 miles an hour. Chance of rain 70%. Saturday, partly sunny with a slight chance of showers and thunderstorms. Hot with highs in the upper 80s. Southeast winds 5 to 10 miles an hour. Chance of rain 20%. Saturday night, mostly cloudy with a slight chance of showers and thunderstorms. Humid with lows in the upper 60s. Southeast winds 5 to 10 miles an hour. Chance of rain 20%. Sunday, mostly cloudy with a chance of showers with a slight chance of thunderstorms in the morning, then partly sunny with showers likely with a chance of thunderstorms in the afternoon. Humid with highs in the mid-80s. South winds 10 to 15 miles an hour. Chance of rain 70%. Sunday night, mostly cloudy with a chance of showers and thunderstorms. Lows in the mid-60s. Chance of rain 50%. Monday, mostly sunny. A chance of showers and thunderstorms in the morning. Hot with highs in the upper 80s. Chance of rain 50%. Monday night, partly cloudy. A chance of showers and thunderstorms until midnight. Lows in the upper 60s. Chance of rain 30%. Tuesday, mostly sunny. Hot with highs in the lower 90s. Tuesday night through Thursday, mostly clear and breezy, hot. Lows in the mid-70s. Highs in the upper 90s. Heat index values up to 110. At 7 a.m. in Omaha, fog was reported. The temperature was 69 degrees, the dew point 67, and the relative humidity 93%. The pressure was 29.84 inches and steady. Across eastern Nebraska and southwest Iowa, fog was reported, with a temperature of 70 at Offutt Air Force Base, 68 at Millard, 67 at Fremont, 66 at Columbus, 67 at Blair Airport, 67 at Takema, 68 at Nebraska City, 68 at Plattsmouth, and 68 at Red Oak, Iowa. At Lincoln, it was clear, with a temperature of 68. Here are some observations from across the region. At Valentine, a thunderstorm was reported, with a temperature of 60. Fog was reported, with a temperature of 65 at Grand Island, 64 at North Fork, and 65 at Sioux City. At Concordia, Kansas, it was clear, with a temperature of 67. At Denver, it was partly cloudy, with a temperature of 55. At Sioux Falls, it was mostly cloudy, with a temperature of 66. It was cloudy, with a temperature of 68 at Des Moines, 72 at Kansas City, and 66 at North Platte. Once again, at 7 a.m. in Omaha, it was 69 degrees with fog. The Omaha, Nebraska climate summary for yesterday, June 4, 2026. Yesterday's high temperature was 79 degrees. This high was 3 degrees below the normal high of 82. The record high is 97 degrees, which was last set in 1958. Yesterday's low temperature was 68 degrees. This low was 8 degrees above the normal low of 60. The record low is 39 degrees, which was set in 1945. 0.19 inches of precipitation fell yesterday, which brings the monthly total to 0.70 inches.
This is 0.05 inches above the normal amount of 0.65 inches for June. The total precipitation for the year now stands at 9.95 inches, which is 2.02 inches below normal. No snow fell yesterday, which brings the monthly total to 0.0 inches. This is normal for June. The total snowfall since July 1st still stands at 17.8 inches, which is 9.3 inches below normal. There were no heating degree days yesterday, which is one below normal. This leaves the monthly total at zero, which is four below normal. The yearly total since July 1st is 5,053, which is 772 below normal. There were nine cooling degree days yesterday, which is two above normal. This brings the monthly total to 34, which is 9 above normal. The yearly total since January 1st is 199, which is 68 above normal. Yesterday, the maximum wind observed was 17 miles an hour from the south. The highest wind gust observed was 23 miles per hour from the south. The normal high temperature for today is 82 degrees, and the normal low is 61. The record high for today is 102, which occurred in 1933, and the record low is 46, which occurred in 1891. Sunrise today is at 5:51 a.m. and sunset is at 8:53 p.m. The Valley National Weather Service climate summary for yesterday, June 4, 2026. Yesterday's high temperature was 76 degrees, record high is 93 degrees, which was last set in 2021. In the low 68 degrees. The record low is 40 degrees, which was set in 1998. 0.09 inches of precipitation fell yesterday, which brings the monthly total to 0.09 inches. The total precipitation for the year now stands at 9.53 inches. No snow fell yesterday, which brings the monthly total to 0.0 inches. This is normal for June. The total snowfall since July 1st still stands at 15.8 inches, which is 16.0 inches below normal. The highest wind gust observed was 21 miles per hour. The normal high temperature for today is 80 degrees, and the normal low is 61. Sunrise today is at 5:53 a.m. and sunset is at 8:55 p.m. This is NOAA All Hazards Radio Station KIH-61 in Omaha, Nebraska. The current time is 7:33 a.m. Central Daylight Time. Now for the official National Weather Service forecast for the Omaha and Council Bluffs area. Today, hot. Mostly cloudy this morning, then becoming mostly sunny. Patchy fog this morning. Highs in the upper 80s. South winds 5 to 10 miles an hour. Tonight, a chance of thunderstorms. Showers likely. Lows in the mid-60s. South winds 5 to 10 miles an hour. Chance of rain 70%. Saturday, partly sunny with a slight chance of showers and thunderstorms. Hot with highs in the upper 80s. Southeast winds 5 to 10 miles an hour. Chance of rain 20%. Saturday night, mostly cloudy with a slight chance of showers and thunderstorms. Humid with lows in the upper 60s. Southeast winds 5 to 10 miles an hour. Chance of rain 20%. Sunday, mostly cloudy with a chance of showers with a slight chance of thunderstorms in the morning, then partly sunny with showers likely with a chance of thunderstorms in the afternoon. Humid with highs in the mid-80s. South winds 10 to 15 miles an hour. Chance of rain 70%. Sunday night, mostly cloudy with a chance of showers and thunderstorms. Lows in the mid-60s. Chance of rain 50%. Monday, mostly sunny. A chance of showers and thunderstorms in the morning. Hot with highs in the upper 80s. Chance of rain 50%. Monday night, partly cloudy. A chance of showers and thunderstorms until midnight. Lows in the upper 60s. Chance of rain 30%. Tuesday, mostly sunny. Hot with highs in the lower 90s.
Tuesday night through Thursday, mostly clear and breezy, hot. Lows in the mid-70s. Highs in the upper 90s. Heat index values up to 110. At 7 a.m. in Omaha, fog was reported. The temperature was 69 degrees, the dew point 67, and the relative humidity 93%. The pressure was 29.84 inches and steady. Across eastern Nebraska and southwest Iowa, fog was reported, with a temperature of 70 at Offutt Air Force Base, 68 at Millard, 67 at Fremont, 66 at Columbus, 67 at Blair Airport, 67 at Tacoma, 68 at Nebraska City, 68 at Plattsmouth, and 68 at Red Oak, Iowa. At Lincoln, it was clear, with a temperature of 68. Here are some observations from across the region. At Valentine, a thunderstorm was reported, with a temperature of 60. Fog was reported, with a temperature of 65 at Grand Island, 64 at Norfolk, and 65 at Sioux City. At Concordia, Kansas, it was clear, with a temperature of 67. At Denver, it was partly cloudy, with a temperature of 55. At Sioux Falls, it was mostly cloudy, with a temperature of 66. It was cloudy, with a temperature of 68 at Des Moines, 72 at Kansas City, and 66 at North Platte. Once again, at 7 a.m. in Omaha, it was 69 degrees with fog. This is NOAA All Hazards Radio Station KIH 61 in Omaha, Nebraska. The current time is 7:37 a.m. Central Daylight Time. Now for the official National Weather Service forecast for the Omaha and Council Bluffs area. Today, hot. Mostly cloudy this morning, then becoming mostly sunny. Patchy fog this morning. Highs in the upper 80s. South winds 5 to 10 miles an hour. Tonight, a chance of thunderstorms. Showers likely. Lows in the mid-60s. South winds 5 to 10 miles an hour. Chance of rain 70%. Saturday, partly sunny with a slight chance of showers and thunderstorms. Hot with highs in the upper 80s. Southeast winds 5 to 10 miles an hour. Chance of rain 20%. Saturday night, mostly cloudy with a slight chance of showers and thunderstorms. Humid with lows in the upper 60s. Southeast winds 5 to 10 miles an hour. Chance of rain 20%. Sunday, mostly cloudy with a chance of showers with a slight chance of thunderstorms in the morning, then partly sunny with showers likely with a chance of thunderstorms in the afternoon. Humid with highs in the mid-80s. South winds 10 to 15 miles an hour. Chance of rain 70%. Sunday night, mostly cloudy with a chance of showers and thunderstorms. Lows in the mid-60s. Chance of rain 50%. Monday, mostly sunny. A chance of showers and thunderstorms in the morning. Hot with highs in the upper 80s. Chance of rain 50%. Monday night, partly cloudy. A chance of showers and thunderstorms until midnight. Lows in the upper 60s. Chance of rain 30%. Tuesday, mostly sunny. Hot with highs in the lower 90s. Tuesday night through Thursday, mostly clear and breezy, hot. Lows in the mid-70s. Highs in the upper 90s. Heat index values up to 110. The Omaha, Nebraska climate summary for yesterday, June 4, 2026. Yesterday's high temperature was 79 degrees. This high was 3 degrees below the normal high of 82. The record high is 97 degrees, which was last set in 1958. Yesterday's low temperature was 68 degrees. This low was 8 degrees above the normal low of 60. The record low is 39 degrees, which was set in 1945. 0.19 inches of precipitation fell yesterday, which brings the monthly total to 0.70 inches. This is 0.05 inches above the normal amount of 0.65 inches for June.
The total precipitation for the year now stands at 9.95 inches, which is 2.02 inches below normal. No snow fell yesterday, which brings the monthly total to 0.0 inches. This is normal for June. The total snowfall since July 1st still stands at 17.8 inches, which is 9.3 inches below normal. There were no heating degree days yesterday, which is one below normal. This leaves the monthly total at zero, which is four below normal. The yearly total since July 1st is 5,053, which is 772 below normal. There were nine cooling degree days yesterday, which is two above normal. This brings the monthly total to 34, which is 9 above normal. The yearly total since January 1st is 199, which is 68 above normal. Yesterday, the maximum wind observed was 17 miles an hour from the south. The highest wind gust observed was 23 miles per hour from the south. The normal high temperature for today is 82 degrees, and the normal low is 61. The record high for today is 102, which occurred in 1933, and the record low is 46, which occurred in 1891. Sunrise today is at 5:51 a.m. and sunset is at 8:53 p.m. The Valley National Weather Service climate summary for yesterday, June 4, 2026. Yesterday's high temperature was 76 degrees. Record high is 93 degrees, which was last set in 2021. In the low 68 degrees. The record low is 40 degrees, which was set in 1998. 0.09 inches of precipitation fell yesterday, which brings the monthly total to 0.09 inches. The total precipitation for the year now stands at 9.53 inches. No snow fell yesterday, which brings the monthly total to 0.0 inches. This is normal for June. The total snowfall since July 1st still stands at 15.8 inches, which is 16.0 inches below normal. The highest wind gust observed was 21 miles per hour. The normal high temperature for today is 80 degrees, and the normal low is 61. Sunrise today is at 5:53 a.m. and sunset is at 8:55 p.m. At 7 a.m. in Omaha, fog was reported. The temperature was 69 degrees, the dew point 67, and the relative humidity 93%. The pressure was 29.84 inches and steady. Across eastern Nebraska and southwest Iowa, fog was reported, with a temperature of 70 at Offutt Air Force Base, 68 at Millard, 67 at Fremont, 66 at Columbus, 67 at Blair Airport, 67 at Tacoma, 68 at Nebraska City, 68 at Plattsmouth, and 68 at Red Oak, Iowa. At Lincoln, it was clear, with a temperature of 68. Here are some observations from across the region. At Valentine, a thunderstorm was reported, with a temperature of 60. Fog was reported, with a temperature of 65 at Grand Island, 64 at North Fork, and 65 at Sioux City. At Concordia, Kansas, it was clear, with a temperature of 67. At Denver, it was partly cloudy, with a temperature of 55. At Sioux Falls, it was mostly cloudy, with a temperature of 66. It was cloudy, with a temperature of 68 at Des Moines, 72 at Kansas City, and 66 at North Platte. Once again, at 7 a.m. in Omaha, it was 69 degrees with fog. This is NOAA All Hazards Radio Station KIH-61 in Omaha, Nebraska. The current time is 7:45 a.m. Central Daylight Time. Now for the official National Weather Service forecast for the Omaha and Council Bluffs area. Today, hot. Mostly cloudy this morning, then becoming mostly sunny. Patchy fog this morning. Highs in the upper 80s. South winds 5 to 10 miles an hour. Tonight, a chance of thunderstorms. Showers likely. Lows in the mid-60s. South winds 5 to 10 miles an hour. Chance of rain 70%. Saturday, partly sunny with a slight chance of showers and thunderstorms.
hot with highs in the upper 80s. Southeast winds 5 to 10 miles an hour. Chance of rain 20%. Saturday night, mostly cloudy with a slight chance of showers and thunderstorms. Humid with lows in the upper 60s. Southeast winds 5 to 10 miles an hour. Chance of rain 20%. Sunday, mostly cloudy with a chance of showers with a slight chance of thunderstorms in the morning, then partly sunny with showers likely with a chance of thunderstorms in the afternoon. Humid with highs in the mid-80s. South winds 10 to 15 miles an hour. Chance of rain 70%. Sunday night, mostly cloudy with a chance of showers and thunderstorms. Lows in the mid-60s. Chance of rain 50%. Monday, mostly sunny. A chance of showers and thunderstorms in the morning. Hot with highs in the upper 80s. Chance of rain 50%. Monday night, partly cloudy. A chance of showers and thunderstorms until midnight. Lows in the upper 60s. Chance of rain 30%. Tuesday, mostly sunny. Hot with highs in the lower 90s. Tuesday night through Thursday, mostly clear and breezy, hot. Lows in the mid-70s. Highs in the upper 90s. Heat index values up to 110. At 7 a.m. in Omaha, fog was reported. The temperature was 69 degrees, the dew point 67, and the relative humidity 93%. The pressure was 29.84 inches and steady. Across eastern Nebraska and southwest Iowa, fog was reported, with a temperature of 70 at Offutt Air Force Base, 68 at Millard, 67 at Fremont, 66 at Columbus, 67 at Blair Airport, 67 at Takema, 68 at Nebraska City, 68 at Plattsmouth, and 68 at Red Oak, Iowa. At Lincoln, it was clear, with a temperature of 68. Here are some observations from across the region. At Valentine, a thunderstorm was reported, with a temperature of 60. Fog was reported, with a temperature of 65 at Grand Island, 64 at Norfolk, and 65 at Sioux City. At Concordia, Kansas, it was clear, with a temperature of 67. At Denver, it was partly cloudy, with a temperature of 55. At Sioux Falls, it was mostly cloudy, with a temperature of 66. It was cloudy, with a temperature of 68 at Des Moines, 72 at Kansas City, and 66 at North Platte. Once again, at 7 a.m. in Omaha, it was 69 degrees with fog. This is NOAA All Hazards Radio Station KIH-61 in Omaha, Nebraska. The current time is 7:49 a.m. Central Daylight Time. Now for the official National Weather Service forecast for the Omaha and Council Bluffs area. Today, hot. Mostly cloudy this morning, then becoming mostly sunny. Patchy fog this morning. Highs in the upper 80s. South winds 5 to 10 miles an hour. Tonight, a chance of thunderstorms. Showers likely. Lows in the mid-60s. South winds 5 to 10 miles an hour. Chance of rain 70%. Saturday, partly sunny with a slight chance of showers and thunderstorms. Hot with highs in the upper 80s. Southeast winds 5 to 10 miles an hour. Chance of rain 20%. Saturday night, mostly cloudy with a slight chance of showers and thunderstorms. Humid with lows in the upper 60s. Southeast winds 5 to 10 miles an hour. Chance of rain 20%. Sunday, mostly cloudy with a chance of showers with a slight chance of thunderstorms in the morning, then partly sunny with showers likely with a chance of thunderstorms in the afternoon. Humid with highs in the mid-80s. South winds 10 to 15 miles an hour. Chance of rain 70%. Sunday night, mostly cloudy with a chance of showers and thunderstorms. Lows in the mid-60s. Chance of rain 50%. Monday, mostly sunny. A chance of showers and thunderstorms in the morning. Hot with highs in the upper 80s. Chance of rain 50%.
Monday night, partly cloudy. A chance of showers and thunderstorms until midnight. Lows in the upper 60s. Chance of rain 30%. Tuesday, mostly sunny. Hot with highs in the lower 90s. Tuesday night through Thursday, mostly clear and breezy, hot. Lows in the mid-70s. Highs in the upper 90s. Heat index values up to 110. The Omaha, Nebraska climate summary for yesterday, June 4th, 2026. Yesterday's high temperature was 79 degrees. This high was 3 degrees below the normal high of 82. The record high is 97 degrees, which was last set in 1958. Yesterday's low temperature was 68 degrees. This low was 8 degrees above the normal low of 60. The record low is 39 degrees, which was set in 1945. 0.19 inches of precipitation fell yesterday, which brings the monthly total to 0.70 inches. This is 0.05 inches above the normal amount of 0.65 inches for June. The total precipitation for the year now stands at 9.95 inches, which is 2.02 inches below normal. No snow fell yesterday, which brings the monthly total to 0.0 inches. This is normal for June. The total snowfall since July 1st still stands at 17.8 inches, which is 9.3 inches below normal. There were no heating degree days yesterday, which is one below normal. This leaves the monthly total at zero, which is four below normal. The yearly total since July 1st is 5,053, which is 772 below normal. There were nine cooling degree days yesterday, which is two above normal. This brings the monthly total to 34, which is 9 above normal. The yearly total since January 1st is 199, which is 68 above normal. Yesterday, the maximum wind observed was 17 miles an hour from the south. The highest wind gust observed was 23 miles per hour from the south. The normal high temperature for today is 82 degrees, and the normal low is 61. The record high for today is 102, which occurred in 1933, and the record low is 46, which occurred in 1891. Sunrise today is at 5:51 a.m. and sunset is at 8:53 p.m. The Valley National Weather Service climate summary for yesterday, June 4, 2026. Yesterday's high temperature was 76 degrees, record high is 93 degrees, which was last set in 2021. In the low 68 degrees. The record low is 40 degrees, which was set in 1998. 0.09 inches of precipitation fell yesterday, which brings the monthly total to 0.09 inches. The total precipitation for the year now stands at 9.53 inches. No snow fell yesterday, which brings the monthly total to 0.0 inches. This is normal for June. The total snowfall since July 1st still stands at 15.8 inches, which is 16.0 inches below normal. The highest wind gust observed was 21 miles per hour. The normal high temperature for today is 80 degrees, and the normal low is 61. Sunrise today is at 5:53 a.m. and sunset is at 8:55 p.m. At 7 a.m. in Omaha, fog was reported. The temperature was 69 degrees, the dew point 67, and the relative humidity 93%. The pressure was 29.84 inches and steady. Across eastern Nebraska and southwest Iowa, fog was reported, with a temperature of 70 at Offutt Air Force Base, 68 at Millard, 67 at Fremont, 66 at Columbus, 67 at Blair Airport, 67 at Tacoma, 68 at Nebraska City, 68 at Plattsmouth, and 68 at Red Oak, Iowa. At Lincoln, it was clear, with a temperature of 68. Here are some observations from across the region. At Valentine, a thunderstorm was reported, with a temperature of 60. Fog was reported, with a temperature of 65 at Grand Island, 64 at North Fork, and 65 at Sioux City. At Concordia, Kansas,
it was clear, with a temperature of 67. At Denver, it was partly cloudy, with a temperature of 55. At Sioux Falls, it was mostly cloudy, with a temperature of 66. It was cloudy, with a temperature of 68 at Des Moines, 72 at Kansas City, and 66 at North Platte. Once again, at 7 a.m. in Omaha, it was 69 degrees with fog. This is NOAA All Hazards radio station KIH-61 in Omaha, Nebraska. The current time is 7:56 a.m. Central Daylight Time. Now for the official National Weather Service forecast for the Omaha and Council Bluffs area. Today, hot. Mostly cloudy this morning, then becoming mostly sunny. Patchy fog this morning. Highs in the upper 80s. South winds 5 to 10 miles an hour. Tonight, a chance of thunderstorms. Showers likely. Lows in the mid-60s. South winds 5 to 10 miles an hour. Chance of rain 70%. Saturday, partly sunny with a slight chance of showers and thunderstorms. Hot with highs in the upper 80s. Southeast winds 5 to 10 miles an hour. Chance of rain 20%. Saturday night, mostly cloudy with a slight chance of showers and thunderstorms. Humid with lows in the upper 60s. Southeast winds 5 to 10 miles an hour. Chance of rain 20%. Sunday, mostly cloudy with a chance of showers with a slight chance of thunderstorms in the morning, then partly sunny with showers likely with a chance of thunderstorms in the afternoon. Humid with highs in the mid-80s. South winds 10 to 15 miles an hour. Chance of rain 70%. Sunday night, mostly cloudy with a chance of showers and thunderstorms. Lows in the mid-60s. Chance of rain 50%. Monday, mostly sunny. A chance of showers and thunderstorms in the morning. Hot with highs in the upper 80s. Chance of rain 50%. Monday night, partly cloudy. A chance of showers and thunderstorms until midnight. Lows in the upper 60s. Chance of rain 30%. Tuesday, mostly sunny. Hot with highs in the lower 90s. Tuesday night through Thursday, mostly clear and breezy, hot. Lows in the mid-70s. Highs in the upper 90s. Heat index values up to 110. At 7 a.m. in Omaha, fog was reported. The temperature was 69 degrees, the dew point 67, and the relative humidity 93%. The pressure was 29.84 inches and steady. Across eastern Nebraska and southwest Iowa, fog was reported, with a temperature of 70 at Offutt Air Force Base, 68 at Millard, 67 at Fremont, 66 at Columbus, 67 at Blair Airport, 67 at Takema, 68 at Nebraska City, 68 at Plattsmouth, and 68 at Red Oak, Iowa. At Lincoln, it was clear, with a temperature of 68. Here are some observations from across the region. At Valentine, a thunderstorm was reported, with a temperature of 60. Fog was reported, with a temperature of 65 at Grand Island, 64 at Norfolk, and 65 at Sioux City. At Concordia, Kansas, it was clear, with a temperature of 67. At Denver, it was partly cloudy, with a temperature of 55. At Sioux Falls, it was mostly cloudy, with a temperature of 66. It was cloudy, with a temperature of 68 at Des Moines, 72 at Kansas City, and 66 at North Platte. Once again, at 7 a.m. in Omaha, it was 69 degrees with fog. The Omaha, Nebraska climate summary for yesterday, June 4, 2026. Yesterday's high temperature was 79 degrees. This high was 3 degrees below the normal high of 82. The record high is 97 degrees, which was last set in 1958. Yesterday's low temperature was 68 degrees. This low was 8 degrees above the normal low of 60. The record low is 39 degrees, which was set in 1945.
0.19 inches of precipitation fell yesterday, which brings the monthly total to 0.70 inches. This is 0.05 inches above the normal amount of 0.65 inches for June. The total precipitation for the year now stands at 9.95 inches, which is 2.02 inches below normal. No snow fell yesterday, which brings the monthly total to 0.0 inches. This is normal for June. The total snowfall since July 1st still stands at 17.8 inches, which is 9.3 inches below normal. There were no heating degree days yesterday, which is one below normal. This leaves the monthly total at zero, which is four below normal. The yearly total since July 1st is 5,053, which is 772 below normal. There were nine cooling degree days yesterday, which is two above normal. This brings the monthly total to 34, which is nine above normal. The yearly total since January 1st is 199, which is 68 above normal. Yesterday, the maximum wind observed was 17 miles an hour from the south. The highest wind gust observed was 23 miles per hour from the south. The normal high temperature for today is 82 degrees, and the normal low is 61. The record high for today is 102, which occurred in 1933, and the record low is 46, which occurred in 1891. Sunrise today is at 5:51 a.m. and sunset is at 8:53 p.m. The Valley National Weather Service climate summary for yesterday, June 4, 2026. Yesterday's high temperature was 76 degrees. Record high is 93 degrees, which was last set in 2021. In the low 68 degrees. The record low is 40 degrees, which was set in 1998. 0.09 inches of precipitation fell yesterday, which brings the monthly total to 0.09 inches. The total precipitation for the year now stands at 9.53 inches. No snow fell yesterday, which brings the monthly total to 0.0 inches. This is normal for June. The total snowfall since July 1st still stands at 15.8 inches, which is 16.0 inches below normal. The highest wind gust observed was 21 miles per hour. The normal high temperature for today is 80 degrees, and the normal low is 61. Sunrise today is at 5:53 a.m. and sunset is at 8:55 p.m. This is NOAA All Hazards Radio Station KIH-61 in Omaha, Nebraska. The current time is 8:03 a.m. Central Daylight Time. Now for the official National Weather Service forecast for the Omaha and Council Bluffs area. Today, hot. Mostly cloudy this morning, then becoming mostly sunny. Patchy fog this morning. Highs in the upper 80s. South winds 5 to 10 miles an hour. Tonight, a chance of thunderstorms. Showers likely. Lows in the mid-60s. South winds 5 to 10 miles an hour. Chance of rain 70%. Saturday, partly sunny with a slight chance of showers and thunderstorms. Hot with highs in the upper 80s. Southeast winds 5 to 10 miles an hour. Chance of rain 20%. Saturday night, mostly cloudy with a slight chance of showers and thunderstorms. Humid with lows in the upper 60s. Southeast winds 5 to 10 miles an hour. Chance of rain 20%. Sunday, mostly cloudy with a chance of showers with a slight chance of thunderstorms in the morning, then partly sunny with showers likely with a chance of thunderstorms in the afternoon. Humid with highs in the mid-80s. South winds 10 to 15 miles an hour. Chance of rain 70%. Sunday night, mostly cloudy with a chance of showers and thunderstorms. Lows in the mid-60s. Chance of rain 50%. Monday, mostly sunny. A chance of showers and thunderstorms in the morning. Hot with highs in the upper 80s. Chance of rain 50%. Monday night, partly cloudy. A chance of showers and thunderstorms until midnight. Lows in the upper 60s.
chance of rain 30%. Tuesday, mostly sunny. Hot with highs in the lower 90s. Tuesday night through Thursday, mostly clear and breezy, hot. Lows in the mid-70s. Highs in the upper 90s. Heat index values up to 110. At 8 a.m. in Omaha, it was partly sunny. The temperature was 70 degrees, the dew point 67, and the relative humidity 90%. The wind was variable at 3 miles an hour. The pressure was 29.84 inches and rising. Across eastern Nebraska and southwest Iowa, fog was reported, with a temperature of 70 at Fremont, 67 at Columbus, 69 at Nebraska City, and 68 at Plattsmouth. It was sunny, with a temperature of 70 at Lincoln, 70 at Blair Airport, and 70 at Tacoma. At Millard, it was partly sunny, with a temperature of 70. At Red Oak, Iowa, it was cloudy, with a temperature of 70. Here are some observations from across the region. Fog was reported, with a temperature of 67 at Grand Island, 66 at Norfolk, and 66 at Sioux City. At Concordia, Kansas, it was sunny, with a temperature of 72. It was mostly sunny, with a temperature of 67 at North Platte, and 62 at Denver. It was partly sunny, with a temperature of 67 at Sioux Falls, 70 at Des Moines, and 60 at Valentine. At Kansas City, it was cloudy, with a temperature of 72. Once again, at 8 a.m. in Omaha, it was 70 degrees under partly sunny skies. This is NOAA All Hazards Radio Station KIH-61 in Omaha, Nebraska. The current time is 8:07 a.m. Central Daylight Time. Now for the official National Weather Service forecast for the Omaha and Council Bluffs area. Today, hot. Mostly cloudy this morning, then becoming mostly sunny. Patchy fog this morning. Highs in the upper 80s. South winds 5 to 10 miles an hour. Tonight, a chance of thunderstorms. Showers likely. Lows in the mid-60s. South winds 5 to 10 miles an hour. Chance of rain 70%. Saturday, partly sunny with a slight chance of showers and thunderstorms. Hot with highs in the upper 80s. Southeast winds 5 to 10 miles an hour. Chance of rain 20%. Saturday night, mostly cloudy with a slight chance of showers and thunderstorms. Humid with lows in the upper 60s. Southeast winds 5 to 10 miles an hour. Chance of rain 20%. Sunday, mostly cloudy with a chance of showers with a slight chance of thunderstorms in the morning, then partly sunny with showers likely with a chance of thunderstorms in the afternoon. Humid with highs in the mid-80s. South winds 10 to 15 miles an hour. Chance of rain 70%. Sunday night, mostly cloudy with a chance of showers and thunderstorms. Lows in the mid-60s. Chance of rain 50%. Monday, mostly sunny. A chance of showers and thunderstorms in the morning. Hot with highs in the upper 80s. Chance of rain 50%. Monday night, partly cloudy. A chance of showers and thunderstorms until midnight. Lows in the upper 60s. Chance of rain 30%. Tuesday, mostly sunny. Hot with highs in the lower 90s. Tuesday night through Thursday, mostly clear and breezy, hot. Lows in the mid-70s. Highs in the upper 90s. Heat index values up to 110. The Omaha, Nebraska climate summary for yesterday, June 4, 2026. Yesterday's high temperature was 79 degrees. This high was 3 degrees below the normal high of 82. The record high is 97 degrees, which was last set in 1958. Yesterday's low temperature was 68 degrees. This low was 8 degrees above the normal low of 60. The record low is 39 degrees, which was set in 1945. 0.19 inches of precipitation fell yesterday, which brings the monthly total to 0.70 inches.
This is 0.05 inches above the normal amount of 0.65 inches for June. The total precipitation for the year now stands at 9.95 inches, which is 2.02 inches below normal. No snow fell yesterday, which brings the monthly total to 0.0 inches. This is normal for June. The total snowfall since July 1st still stands at 17.8 inches, which is 9.3 inches below normal. There were no heating degree days yesterday, which is one below normal. This leaves the monthly total at zero, which is four below normal. The yearly total since July 1st is 5,053, which is 772 below normal. There were nine cooling degree days yesterday, which is two above normal. This brings the monthly total to 34, which is 9 above normal. The yearly total since January 1st is 199, which is 68 above normal. Yesterday, the maximum wind observed was 17 miles an hour from the south. The highest wind gust observed was 23 miles per hour from the south. The normal high temperature for today is 82 degrees, and the normal low is 61. The record high for today is 102, which occurred in 1933, and the record low is 46, which occurred in 1891. Sunrise today is at 5:51 a.m. and sunset is at 8:53 p.m. The Valley National Weather Service climate summary for yesterday, June 4, 2026. Yesterday's high temperature was 76 degrees, record high is 93 degrees, which was last set in 2021. In the low 68 degrees. The record low is 40 degrees, which was set in 1998. 0.09 inches of precipitation fell yesterday, which brings the monthly total to 0.09 inches. The total precipitation for the year now stands at 9.53 inches. No snow fell yesterday, which brings the monthly total to 0.0 inches. This is normal for June. The total snowfall since July 1st still stands at 15.8 inches, which is 16.0 inches below normal. The highest wind gust observed was 21 miles per hour. The normal high temperature for today is 80 degrees, and the normal low is 61. Sunrise today is at 5:53 a.m. and sunset is at 8:55 p.m. This is NOAA All Hazards Radio Station KIH-61 serving the following counties in Nebraska and Iowa. Douglas, Sarpy, Washington, Cass, Odo, Burt, Dodge, Saunders, Harrison, Pottawatomie, and Mills. 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The current time is 8:13 a.m. Central Daylight Time. Now for the official National Weather Service forecast for the Omaha and Council Bluffs area. Today, hot. Mostly cloudy this morning, then becoming mostly sunny. Patchy fog this morning. Highs in the upper 80s. South winds 5 to 10 miles an hour. Tonight, a chance of thunderstorms. Showers likely. Lows in the mid-60s. South winds 5 to 10 miles an hour. Chance of rain 70%. Saturday, partly sunny with a slight chance of showers and thunderstorms. Hot with highs in the upper 80s. Southeast winds 5 to 10 miles an hour. Chance of rain 20%. Saturday night, mostly cloudy with a slight chance of showers and thunderstorms. Humid with lows in the upper 60s. Southeast winds 5 to 10 miles an hour. Chance of rain 20%. Sunday, mostly cloudy with a chance of showers with a slight chance of thunderstorms in the morning, then partly sunny with showers likely with a chance of thunderstorms in the afternoon. Humid with highs in the mid-80s. South winds 10 to 15 miles an hour. Chance of rain 70%. Sunday night, mostly cloudy with a chance of showers and thunderstorms. Lows in the mid-60s. Chance of rain 50%. Monday, mostly sunny. A chance of showers and thunderstorms in the morning. Hot with highs in the upper 80s. Chance of rain 50%. Monday night, partly
partly cloudy. A chance of showers and thunderstorms until midnight. Lows in the upper 60s. Chance of rain 30%. Tuesday, mostly sunny. Hot with

northwest Iowa, fog was reported with a temperature of 70 at Fremont, 66 at Columbus, 69 at Nebraska City, and 68 at Plattsmouth. It was sunny with a temperature of 70 at Lincoln, 70 at Blair Airport, and 70 at Tacoma. At Offutt Air Force Base, it was mostly sunny with a temperature of 71. At Millard, it was partly sunny with a temperature of 70. At Red Oak, Iowa, it was cloudy with a temperature of 70. Here are some observations from across the region. Fog was reported with a temperature of 67 at Grand Island, 66 at Norfolk, and 66 at Sioux City. At Concordia, Kansas, it was sunny with a temperature of 72. It was mostly sunny with a temperature of 67 at North Platte, 62 at Denver, and 60 at Valentine. It was partly sunny with a temperature of 67 at Sioux Falls and 70 at Des Moines. At Kansas City, it was cloudy with a temperature of 72. Once again, at 8 a.m. in Omaha, it was 70 degrees under partly sunny skies. This is NOAA All Hazards Radio Station KIH-61 in Omaha, Nebraska. The current time is 8:17 a.m. Central Daylight Time. Now for the official National Weather Service forecast for the Omaha and Council Bluffs area. Today, hot. Mostly cloudy this morning, then becoming mostly sunny. Patchy fog this morning. Highs in the upper 80s. South winds 5 to 10 miles an hour. Tonight, a chance of thunderstorms. Showers likely. Lows in the mid-60s. South winds 5 to 10 miles an hour. Chance of rain 70%. Saturday, partly sunny with a slight chance of showers and thunderstorms. Hot with highs in the upper 80s. Southeast winds 5 to 10 miles an hour. Chance of rain 20%. Saturday night, mostly cloudy with a slight chance of showers and thunderstorms. Humid with lows in the upper 60s. Southeast winds 5 to 10 miles an hour. Chance of rain 20%. Sunday, mostly cloudy with a chance of showers with a slight chance of thunderstorms in the morning, then partly sunny with showers likely with a chance of thunderstorms in the afternoon. Humid with highs in the mid-80s. South winds 10 to 15 miles an hour. Chance of rain 70%. Sunday night, mostly cloudy with a chance of showers and thunderstorms. Lows in the mid-60s. Chance of rain 50%. Monday, mostly sunny. A chance of showers and thunderstorms in the morning. Hot with highs in the upper 80s. Chance of rain 50%. Monday night, partly cloudy. A chance of showers and thunderstorms until midnight. Lows in the upper 60s. Chance of rain 30%. Tuesday, mostly sunny. Hot with highs in the lower 90s. Tuesday night through Thursday, mostly clear and breezy, hot. Lows in the mid-70s. Highs in the upper 90s. Heat index values up to 110. The Omaha, Nebraska climate summary for yesterday, June 4, 2026. Yesterday's high temperature was 79 degrees. This high was 3 degrees below the normal high of 82. The record high is 97 degrees, which was last set in 1958. Yesterday's low temperature was 68 degrees. This low was 8 degrees above the normal low of 60. The record low is 39 degrees, which was set in 1945. 0.19 inches of precipitation fell yesterday, which brings the monthly total to 0.70 inches. This is 0.05 inches above the normal amount of 0.65 inches for June. The total precipitation for the year now stands at 9.95 inches, which is 2.02 inches below normal. No snow fell yesterday, which brings the monthly total to 0.0 inches. This is normal for June. The total snowfall since July 1st still stands at 17.8 inches, which is 9.3 inches below normal. There were no heating degree days yesterday, which is one below normal.

leaves the monthly total at zero, which is four below normal. The yearly total since July 1st is 5,053, which is 772 below normal. There were 9 cooling degree days yesterday, which is 2 above normal. This brings the monthly total to 34, which is 9 above normal. The yearly total since January 1st is 199, which is 68 above normal. Yesterday, the maximum wind observed was 17 miles an hour from the south. The highest wind gust observed was 23 miles per hour from the south. The normal high temperature for today is 82 degrees, and the normal low is 61. The record high for today is 102, which occurred in 1933, and the record low is 46, which occurred in 1891. Sunrise today is at 5:51 a.m. and sunset is at 8:53 p.m. The Valley National Weather Service climate summary for yesterday, June 4, 2026. Yesterday's high temperature was 76 degrees, record high is 93 degrees, which was last set in 2021. In the low 68 degrees. The record low is 40 degrees, which was set in 1998. 0.09 inches of precipitation fell yesterday, which brings the monthly total to 0.09 inches. The total precipitation for the year now stands at 9.53 inches. No snow fell yesterday, which brings the monthly total to 0.0 inches. This is normal for June. The total snowfall since July 1st still stands at 15.8 inches, which is 16.0 inches below normal. The highest wind gust observed was 21 miles per hour. The normal high temperature for today is 80 degrees, and the normal low is 61. Sunrise today is at 5:53 a.m. and sunset is at 8:55 p.m. At 8 a.m. in Omaha, it was partly sunny. The temperature was 70 degrees, the dew point 67, and the relative humidity 90%. The wind was variable at 3 miles an hour. The pressure was 29.84 inches and rising. Across eastern Nebraska and southwest Iowa, fog was reported, with a temperature of 70 at Fremont, 66 at Columbus, 69 at Nebraska City, and 68 at Plattsmouth. It was sunny, with a temperature of 70 at Lincoln, 70 at Blair Airport, and 70 at Tacoma. At Offutt Air Force Base, it was mostly sunny, with a temperature of 71. At Millard, it was partly sunny, with a temperature of 70. At Red Oak, Iowa, it was cloudy, with a temperature of 70. Here are some observations from across the region. Fog was reported, with a temperature of 67 at Grand Island, 66 at Norfolk, and 66 at Sioux City. At Concordia, Kansas, it was sunny, with a temperature of 72. It was mostly sunny, with a temperature of 67 at North Platte, 62 at Denver, and 60 at Valentine. It was partly sunny, with a temperature of 67 at Sioux Falls, and 70 at Des Moines. At Kansas City, it was cloudy, with a temperature of 72. Once again, at 8 a.m. in Omaha, it was 70 degrees under partly sunny skies. This is NOAA All Hazards Radio Station KIH-61 in Omaha, Nebraska. The current time is 8:25 a.m. Central Daylight Time. Now for the official National Weather Service forecast for the Omaha and Council Bluffs area. Today, hot. Mostly cloudy this morning, then becoming mostly sunny. Patchy fog this morning. Highs in the upper 80s. South winds 5 to 10 miles an hour. Tonight, a chance of thunderstorms. Showers likely. Lows in the mid-60s. South winds 5 to 10 miles an hour. Chance of rain 70%. Saturday, partly sunny with a slight chance of showers and thunderstorms. Hot with highs in the upper 80s. Southeast winds 5 to 10 miles an hour. Chance of rain 20%. Saturday night, mostly cloudy with a slight chance of showers and thunderstorms. Humid with lows in the upper 60s. Southeast winds 5 to 10 miles an hour. Chance of rain 20%.
Sunday, mostly cloudy with a chance of showers with a slight chance of thunderstorms in the morning, then partly sunny with showers likely with a chance of thunderstorms in the afternoon. Humid with highs in the mid-80s. South winds 10 to 15 miles an hour. Chance of rain 70%. Sunday night, mostly cloudy with a chance of showers and thunderstorms. Lows in the mid-60s. Chance of rain 50%. Monday, mostly sunny. A chance of showers and thunderstorms in the morning. Hot with highs in the upper 80s. Chance of rain 50%. Monday night, partly cloudy. A chance of showers and thunderstorms until midnight. Lows in the upper 60s. Chance of rain 30%. Tuesday, mostly sunny. Hot with highs in the lower 90s. Tuesday night through Thursday, mostly clear and breezy, hot. Lows in the mid-70s. Highs in the upper 90s. Heat index values up to 110. At 8 a.m. in Omaha, it was partly sunny. The temperature was 70 degrees, the dew point 67, and the relative humidity 90%. The wind was variable at 3 miles an hour. The pressure was 29.84 inches and rising. Across eastern Nebraska and southwest Iowa, fog was reported, with a temperature of 70 at Fremont, 66 at Columbus, 69 at Nebraska City, and 68 at Plattsmouth. It was sunny, with a temperature of 70 at Lincoln, 70 at Blair Airport, and 70 at Tacoma. At Offutt Air Force Base, it was mostly sunny, with a temperature of 71. At Millard, it was partly sunny, with a temperature of 70. At Red Oak, Iowa, it was cloudy, with a temperature of 70. Here are some observations from across the region. Fog was reported, with a temperature of 67 at Grand Island, 66 at North Fork, and 66 at Sioux City. At Concordia, Kansas, it was sunny, with a temperature of 72. It was mostly sunny, with a temperature of 67 at North Platte, 62 at Denver, and 60 at Valentine. It was partly sunny, with a temperature of 67 at Sioux Falls, and 70 at Des Moines. At Kansas City, it was cloudy, with a temperature of 72. Once again, at 8 a.m. in Omaha, it was 70 degrees under partly sunny skies. This is NOAA All Hazards Radio Station KIH 61 in Omaha, Nebraska. The current time is 8:29 a.m. Central Daylight Time. Now for the official National Weather Service forecast for the Omaha and Council Bluffs area. Today, hot. Mostly cloudy this morning, then becoming mostly sunny. Patchy fog this morning. Highs in the upper 80s. South winds 5 to 10 miles an hour. Tonight, a chance of thunderstorms. Showers likely. Lows in the mid-60s. South winds 5 to 10 miles an hour. Chance of rain 70%. Saturday, partly sunny with a slight chance of showers and thunderstorms. Hot with highs in the upper 80s. Southeast winds 5 to 10 miles an hour. Chance of rain 20%. Saturday night, mostly cloudy with a slight chance of showers and thunderstorms. Humid with lows in the upper 60s. Southeast winds 5 to 10 miles an hour. Chance of rain 20%. Sunday, mostly cloudy with a chance of showers with a slight chance of thunderstorms in the morning, then partly sunny with showers likely with a chance of thunderstorms in the afternoon. Humid with highs in the mid-80s. South winds 10 to 15 miles an hour. Chance of rain 70%. Sunday night, mostly cloudy with a chance of showers and thunderstorms. Lows in the mid-60s. Chance of rain 50%. Monday, mostly sunny. A chance of showers and thunderstorms in the morning. Hot with highs in the upper 80s. Chance of rain 50%. Monday night, partly cloudy. A chance of showers and thunderstorms until midnight. Lows in the upper 60s. Chance of rain 30%. Tuesday, mostly sunny.
hot with highs in the lower 90s. Tuesday night through Thursday, mostly clear and breezy, hot. Lows in the mid-70s. Highs in the upper 90s. Heat index values up to 110. The Omaha, Nebraska climate summary for yesterday, June 4th, 2026. Yesterday's high temperature was 79 degrees. This high was 3 degrees below the normal high of 82. The record high is 97 degrees, which was last set in 1958. Yesterday's low temperature was 68 degrees. This low was 8 degrees above the normal low of 60. The record low is 39 degrees, which was set in 1945. 0.19 inches of precipitation fell yesterday, which brings the monthly total to 0.70 inches. This is 0.05 inches above the normal amount of 0.65 inches for June. The total precipitation for the year now stands at 9.95 inches, which is 2.02 inches below normal. No snow fell yesterday, which brings the monthly total to 0.0 inches. This is normal for June. The total snowfall since July 1st still stands at 17.8 inches, which is 9.3 inches below normal. There were no heating degree days yesterday, which is one below normal. This leaves the monthly total at zero, which is four below normal. The yearly total since July 1st is 5,053, which is 772 below normal. There were nine cooling degree days yesterday, which is two above normal. This brings the monthly total to 34, which is 9 above normal. The yearly total since January 1st is 199, which is 68 above normal. Yesterday, the maximum wind observed was 17 miles an hour from the south. The highest wind gust observed was 23 miles per hour from the south. The normal high temperature for today is 82 degrees, and the normal low is 61. The record high for today is 102, which occurred in 1933, and the record low is 46, which occurred in 1891. Sunrise today is at 5:51 a.m. and sunset is at 8:53 p.m. The Valley National Weather Service climate summary for yesterday, June 4, 2026. Yesterday's high temperature was 76 degrees, record high is 93 degrees, which was last set in 2021. In the low 68 degrees. The record low is 40 degrees, which was set in 1998. 0.09 inches of precipitation fell yesterday, which brings the monthly total to 0.09 inches. The total precipitation for the year now stands at 9.53 inches. No snow fell yesterday, which brings the monthly total to 0.0 inches. This is normal for June. The total snowfall since July 1st still stands at 15.8 inches, which is 16.0 inches below normal. The highest wind gust observed was 21 miles per hour. The normal high temperature for today is 80 degrees, and the normal low is 61. Sunrise today is at 5:53 a.m. and sunset is at 8:55 p.m. This is NOAA All Hazards Radio Station KIH 61 in Omaha, Nebraska. The current time is 8:35 a.m. Central Daylight Time. Now for the official National Weather Service forecast for the Omaha and Council Bluffs area. Today, hot. Mostly cloudy this morning, then becoming mostly sunny. Patchy fog this morning. Highs in the upper 80s. South winds 5 to 10 miles an hour. Tonight, a chance of thunderstorms. Showers likely. Lows in the mid-60s. South winds 5 to 10 miles an hour. Chance of rain 70%. Saturday, partly sunny with a slight chance of showers and thunderstorms. Hot with highs in the upper 80s. Southeast winds 5 to 10 miles an hour. Chance of rain 20%. Saturday night, mostly cloudy with a slight chance of showers and thunderstorms. Humid with lows in the upper 60s. Southeast winds 5 to 10 miles an hour. Chance of rain 20%.
Sunday, mostly cloudy with a chance of showers with a slight chance of thunderstorms in the morning, then partly sunny with showers likely with a chance of thunderstorms in the afternoon. Humid with highs in the mid-80s. South winds 10 to 15 miles an hour. Chance of rain 70%. Sunday night, mostly cloudy with a chance of showers and thunderstorms. Lows in the mid-60s. Chance of rain 50%. Monday, mostly sunny. A chance of showers and thunderstorms in the morning. Hot with highs in the upper 80s. Chance of rain 50%. Monday night, partly cloudy. A chance of showers and thunderstorms until midnight. Lows in the upper 60s. Chance of rain 30%. Tuesday, mostly sunny. Hot with highs in the lower 90s. Tuesday night through Thursday, mostly clear and breezy, hot. Lows in the mid-70s. Highs in the upper 90s. Heat index values up to 110. At 8 a.m. in Omaha, it was partly sunny. The temperature was 70 degrees, the dew point 67, and the relative humidity 90%. The wind was variable at 3 miles an hour. The pressure was 29.84 inches and rising. Across eastern Nebraska and southwest Iowa, fog was reported, with a temperature of 70 at Fremont, 66 at Columbus, 69 at Nebraska City, and 68 at Plattsmouth. It was sunny, with a temperature of 70 at Lincoln, 70 at Blair Airport, and 70 at Tacoma. At Offutt Air Force Base, it was mostly sunny, with a temperature of 71. At Millard, it was partly sunny, with a temperature of 70. At Red Oak, Iowa, it was cloudy, with a temperature of 70. Here are some observations from across the region. Fog was reported, with a temperature of 67 at Grand Island, 66 at Norfolk, and 66 at Sioux City. At Concordia, Kansas, it was sunny, with a temperature of 72. It was mostly sunny, with a temperature of 67 at North Platte, 62 at Denver, and 60 at Valentine. It was partly sunny, with a temperature of 67 at Sioux Falls, and 70 at Des Moines. At Kansas City, it was cloudy, with a temperature of 72. Once again, at 8 a.m. in Omaha, it was 70 degrees under partly sunny skies. The Omaha Metropolitan Area Pollutant Standards Index for today is 46, which represents good air quality, with ozone the main pollutant. The forecast for Saturday is 44, considered good air quality, with ozone the primary pollutant. The forecast for Sunday is 38, considered good air quality, with ozone the primary pollutant. The pollen count today for trees was 1, a low count, with hickory the primary pollen. The pollen count today for weeds was 0. The pollen count today for grass was 1, a low count. Air pollution forecasts and pollen counts are provided by the Douglas County Health Department. The Omaha, Nebraska climate summary for yesterday, June 4, 2026. Yesterday's high temperature was 79 degrees. This high was 3 degrees below the normal high of 82. The record high is 97 degrees, which was last set in 1958. Yesterday's low temperature was 68 degrees. This low was 8 degrees above the normal low of 60. The record low is 39 degrees, which was set in 1945. 0.19 inches of precipitation fell yesterday, which brings the monthly total to 0.70 inches. This is 0.05 inches above the normal amount of 0.65 inches for June. The total precipitation for the year now stands at 9.95 inches, which is 2.02 inches below normal. No snow fell yesterday, which brings the monthly total to 0.0 inches. This is normal for June. The total snowfall since July 1st still stands at 17.8 inches, which is 9.3 inches below normal. There were no heating degree days yesterday, which is 1 below normal. This leaves the monthly total at 0, which is 4 below normal. The yearly total since July 1st is 5,053,
which is 772 below normal. There were 9 cooling degree days yesterday, which is 2 above normal. This brings the monthly total to 34, which is 9 above normal. The yearly total since January 1st is 199, which is 68 above normal. Yesterday, the maximum wind observed was 17 miles an hour from the south. The highest wind gust observed was 23 miles per hour from the south. The normal high temperature for today is 82 degrees, and the normal low is 61. The record high for today is 102, which occurred in 1933, and the record low is 46, which occurred in 1891. Sunrise today is at 5:51 a.m. and sunset is at 8:53 p.m. The Valley National Weather Service climate summary for yesterday, June 4, 2026. Yesterday's high temperature was 76 degrees, record high is 93 degrees, which was last set in 2021. In the low 68 degrees. The record low is 40 degrees, which was set in 1998. 0.09 inches of precipitation fell yesterday, which brings the monthly total to 0.09 inches. The total precipitation for the year now stands at 9.53 inches. No snow fell yesterday, which brings the monthly total to 0.0 inches. This is normal for June. The total snowfall since July 1st still stands at 15.8 inches, which is 16.0 inches below normal. The highest wind gust observed was 21 miles per hour. The normal high temperature for today is 80 degrees, and the normal low is 61. Sunrise today is at 5:53 a.m. and sunset is at 8:55 p.m. This is NOAA All Hazards Radio Station KIH-61 in Omaha, Nebraska. The current time is 8:43 a.m. Central Daylight Time. Now for the official National Weather Service forecast for the Omaha and Council Bluffs area. Today, hot. Mostly cloudy this morning, then becoming mostly sunny. Patchy fog this morning. Highs in the upper 80s. South winds 5 to 10 miles an hour. Tonight, a chance of thunderstorms. Showers likely. Lows in the mid-60s. South winds 5 to 10 miles an hour. Chance of rain 70%. Saturday, partly sunny with a slight chance of showers and thunderstorms. Hot with highs in the upper 80s. Southeast winds 5 to 10 miles an hour. Chance of rain 20%. Saturday night, mostly cloudy with a slight chance of showers and thunderstorms. Humid with lows in the upper 60s. Southeast winds 5 to 10 miles an hour. Chance of rain 20%. Sunday, mostly cloudy with a chance of showers with a slight chance of thunderstorms in the morning, then partly sunny with showers likely with a chance of thunderstorms in the afternoon. Humid with highs in the mid-80s. South winds 10 to 15 miles an hour. Chance of rain 70%. Sunday night, mostly cloudy with a chance of showers and thunderstorms. Lows in the mid-60s. Chance of rain 50%. Monday, mostly sunny. A chance of showers and thunderstorms in the morning. Hot with highs in the upper 80s. Chance of rain 50%. Monday night, partly cloudy. A chance of showers and thunderstorms until midnight. Lows in the upper 60s. Chance of rain 30%. Tuesday, mostly sunny. Hot with highs in the lower 90s. Tuesday night through Thursday, mostly clear and breezy, hot. Lows in the mid-70s. Highs in the upper 90s. Heat index values up to 110. At 8 a.m. in Omaha, it was partly sunny. The temperature was 70 degrees, the dew point 67, and the relative humidity 90%. The wind was variable at 3 miles an hour. The pressure was 29.84 inches and rising. Across eastern Nebraska and southwest Iowa, fog was reported, with a temperature of 70 at Fremont, 66 at Columbus, 69 at Nebraska City, and 68 at Plattsmouth.
it was sunny with a temperature of 70 at Lincoln, 70 at Blair Airport, and 70 at Tacoma. At Offutt Air Force Base, it was mostly sunny with a temperature of 71. At Millard, it was partly sunny with a temperature of 70. At Red Oak, Iowa, it was cloudy with a temperature of 70. Here are some observations from across the region. Fog was reported with a temperature of 67 at Grand Island, 66 at Norfolk, and 66 at Sioux City. At Concordia, Kansas, it was sunny with a temperature of 72. It was mostly sunny with a temperature of 67 at North Platte, 62 at Denver, and 60 at Valentine. It was partly sunny with a temperature of 67 at Sioux Falls and 70 at Des Moines. At Kansas City, it was cloudy with a temperature of 72. Once again, at 8 a.m. in Omaha, it was 70 degrees under partly sunny skies. The Omaha Metropolitan Area Pollutant Standards Index for today is 46, which represents good air quality, with ozone the main pollutant. The forecast for Saturday is 44, considered good air quality, with ozone the primary pollutant. The forecast for Sunday is 38, considered good air quality, with ozone the primary pollutant. The pollen count today for trees was 1, a low count, with hickory the primary pollen. The pollen count today for weeds was 0. The pollen count today for grass was 1, a low count. Air pollution forecasts and pollen counts are provided by the Douglas County Health Department. 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The current time is 8:48 a.m. Central Daylight Time. Now for the official National Weather Service forecast for the Omaha and Council Bluffs area. Today, hot. Mostly cloudy this morning, then becoming mostly sunny. Patchy fog this morning. Highs in the upper 80s. South winds 5 to 10 miles an hour. Tonight, a chance of thunderstorms. Showers likely. Lows in the mid-60s. South winds 5 to 10 miles an hour. Chance of rain 70%. Saturday, partly sunny with a slight chance of showers and thunderstorms. Hot with highs in the upper 80s. Southeast winds 5 to 10 miles an hour. Chance of rain 20%. Saturday night, mostly cloudy with a slight chance of showers and thunderstorms. Humid with lows in the upper 60s. Southeast winds 5 to 10 miles an hour. Chance of rain 20%. Sunday, mostly cloudy with a chance of showers with a slight chance of thunderstorms in the morning, then partly sunny with showers likely with a chance of thunderstorms in the afternoon. Humid with highs in the mid-80s. South winds 10 to 15 miles an hour. Chance of rain 70%. Sunday night, mostly cloudy with a chance of showers and thunderstorms. Lows in the mid-60s. Chance of rain 50%. Monday, mostly sunny. A chance of showers and thunderstorms in the morning. Hot with highs in the upper 80s. Chance of rain 50%. Monday night, partly cloudy. A chance of showers and thunderstorms until midnight. Lows in the upper 60s. Chance of rain 30%. Tuesday, mostly sunny. Hot with highs in the lower 90s. Tuesday night through Thursday, mostly clear and breezy, hot. Lows in the mid-70s. Highs in the upper 90s. Heat index values up to 110. The Omaha, Nebraska climate summary for yesterday, June 4, 2026. Yesterday's high temperature was 79 degrees. This high was 3 degrees below the normal high of 82. The record high is 97 degrees, which was last set in 1958. Yesterday's low temperature was 68 degrees. This low was 8 degrees above the normal low of 60. The record low is 39 degrees, which was set in 1945. 0.19 inches of precipitation fell yesterday, which brings the monthly total to 0.70 inches.
This is 0.05 inches above the normal amount of 0.65 inches for June. The total precipitation for the year now stands at 9.95 inches, which is 2.02 inches below normal. No snow fell yesterday, which brings the monthly total to 0.0 inches. This is normal for June. The total snowfall since July 1st still stands at 17.8 inches, which is 9.3 inches below normal. There were no heating degree days yesterday, which is one below normal. This leaves the monthly total at zero, which is four below normal. The yearly total since July 1st is 5,053, which is 772 below normal. There were nine cooling degree days yesterday, which is two above normal. This brings the monthly total to 34, which is 9 above normal. The yearly total since January 1st is 199, which is 68 above normal. Yesterday, the maximum wind observed was 17 miles an hour from the south. The highest wind gust observed was 23 miles per hour from the south. The normal high temperature for today is 82 degrees, and the normal low is 61. The record high for today is 102, which occurred in 1933, and the record low is 46, which occurred in 1891. Sunrise today is at 5:51 a.m. and sunset is at 8:53 p.m. The Valley National Weather Service climate summary for yesterday, June 4, 2026. Yesterday's high temperature was 76 degrees, record high is 93 degrees, which was last set in 2021. In the low 68 degrees. The record low is 40 degrees, which was set in 1998. 0.09 inches of precipitation fell yesterday, which brings the monthly total to 0.09 inches. The total precipitation for the year now stands at 9.53 inches. No snow fell yesterday, which brings the monthly total to 0.0 inches. This is normal for June. The total snowfall since July 1st still stands at 15.8 inches, which is 16.0 inches below normal. The highest wind gust observed was 21 miles per hour. The normal high temperature for today is 80 degrees, and the normal low is 61. Sunrise today is at 5:53 a.m. and sunset is at 8:55 p.m. At 8 a.m. in Omaha, it was partly sunny. The temperature was 70 degrees, the dew point 67, and the relative humidity 90%. The wind was variable at 3 miles an hour. The pressure was 29.84 inches and rising. Across eastern Nebraska and southwest Iowa, fog was reported, with a temperature of 70 at Fremont, 66 at Columbus, 69 at Nebraska City, and 68 at Plattsmouth. It was sunny, with a temperature of 70 at Lincoln, 70 at Blair Airport, and 70 at Tacoma. At Offutt Air Force Base, it was mostly sunny, with a temperature of 71. At Millard, it was partly sunny, with a temperature of 70. At Red Oak, Iowa, it was cloudy, with a temperature of 70. Here are some observations from across the region. Fog was reported, with a temperature of 67 at Grand Island, 66 at Norfolk, and 66 at Sioux City. At Concordia, Kansas, it was sunny, with a temperature of 72. It was mostly sunny, with a temperature of 67 at North Platte, 62 at Denver, and 60 at Valentine. It was partly sunny, with a temperature of 67 at Sioux Falls, and 70 at Des Moines. At Kansas City, it was cloudy, with a temperature of 72. Once again, at 8 a.m. in Omaha, it was 70 degrees under partly sunny skies. The Omaha Metropolitan Area Pollutant Standards Index for today is 46, which represents good air quality, with ozone the main pollutant. The forecast for Saturday is 44, considered good air quality, with ozone the primary pollutant. The forecast for Sunday is 38, considered good air quality, with ozone the primary pollutant. The pollen count today for trees was 1, a low count, with hickory the primary pollen. The pollen count today for weeds was 0. The pollen count today for grass was 1, a low count,
Air pollution forecasts and pollen counts are provided by the Douglas County Health Department. This is NOAA All Hazards radio station KIH-61 in Omaha, Nebraska. The current time is 8:56 a.m. Central Daylight Time. Now for the official National Weather Service forecast for the Omaha and Council Bluffs area. Today, hot. Mostly cloudy this morning, then becoming mostly sunny. Patchy fog this morning. Highs in the upper 80s. South winds 5 to 10 miles an hour. Tonight, a chance of thunderstorms. Showers likely. Lows in the mid-60s. South winds 5 to 10 miles an hour. Chance of rain 70%. Saturday, partly sunny with a slight chance of showers and thunderstorms. Hot with highs in the upper 80s. Southeast winds 5 to 10 miles an hour. Chance of rain 20%. Saturday night, mostly cloudy with a slight chance of showers and thunderstorms. Humid with lows in the upper 60s. Southeast winds 5 to 10 miles an hour. Chance of rain 20%. Sunday, mostly cloudy with a chance of showers with a slight chance of thunderstorms in the morning, then partly sunny with showers likely with a chance of thunderstorms in the afternoon. Humid with highs in the mid-80s. South winds 10 to 15 miles an hour. Chance of rain 70%. Sunday night, mostly cloudy with a chance of showers and thunderstorms. Lows in the mid-60s. Chance of rain 50%. Monday, mostly sunny. A chance of showers and thunderstorms in the morning. Hot with highs in the upper 80s. Chance of rain 50%. Monday night, partly cloudy. A chance of showers and thunderstorms until midnight. Lows in the upper 60s. Chance of rain 30%. Tuesday, mostly sunny. Hot with highs in the lower 90s. Tuesday night through Thursday, mostly clear and breezy, hot. Lows in the mid-70s. Highs in the upper 90s. Heat index values up to 110. At 8 a.m. in Omaha, it was partly sunny. The temperature was 70 degrees, the dew point 67, and the relative humidity 90%. The wind was variable at 3 miles an hour. The pressure was 29.84 inches and rising. Across eastern Nebraska and southwest Iowa, fog was reported, with a temperature of 70 at Fremont, 66 at Columbus, 69 at Nebraska City, and 68 at Plattsmouth. It was sunny, with a temperature of 70 at Lincoln, 70 at Blair Airport, and 70 at Tacoma. At Offutt Air Force Base, it was mostly sunny, with a temperature of 71. At Millard, it was partly sunny, with a temperature of 70. At Red Oak, Iowa, it was cloudy, with a temperature of 70. Here are some observations from across the region. Fog was reported, with a temperature of 67 at Grand Island, 66 at Norfolk, and 66 at Sioux City. At Concordia, Kansas, it was sunny, with a temperature of 72. It was mostly sunny, with a temperature of 67 at North Platte, 62 at Denver, and 60 at Valentine. It was partly sunny, with a temperature of 67 at Sioux Falls, and 70 at Des Moines. At Kansas City, it was cloudy, with a temperature of 72. Once again, at 8 a.m. in Omaha, it was 70 degrees under partly sunny skies. The Omaha Metropolitan Area Pollutant Standards Index for today is 46, which represents good air quality, with ozone the main pollutant. The forecast for Saturday is 44, considered good air quality, with ozone the primary pollutant. The forecast for Sunday is 38, considered good air quality, with ozone the primary pollutant. The pollen count today for trees was 1, a low count, with hickory the primary pollen. The pollen count today for weeds was 0. The pollen count today for grass was 1, a low count. Air pollution forecasts and pollen counts are provided by the Douglas County Health Department. This is NOAA All Hazards radio station KIH-61 in Omaha, Nebraska.
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Now for the official National Weather Service forecast for the Omaha and Council Bluffs area. Today, hot. Mostly cloudy this morning, then becoming mostly sunny. Patchy fog this morning. Highs in the upper 80s. South winds 5 to 10 miles an hour. Tonight, a chance of thunderstorms. Showers likely. Lows in the mid-60s. South winds 5 to 10 miles an hour. Chance of rain 70%. Saturday, partly sunny with a slight chance of showers and thunderstorms. Hot with highs in the upper 80s. Southeast winds 5 to 10 miles an hour. Chance of rain 20%. Saturday night, mostly cloudy with a slight chance of showers and thunderstorms. Humid with lows in the upper 60s. Southeast winds 5 to 10 miles an hour. Chance of rain 20%. Sunday, mostly cloudy with a chance of showers with a slight chance of thunderstorms in the morning, then partly sunny with showers likely with a chance of thunderstorms in the afternoon. Humid with highs in the mid-80s. South winds 10 to 15 miles an hour. Chance of rain 70%. Sunday night, mostly cloudy with a chance of showers and thunderstorms. Lows in the mid-60s. Chance of rain 50%. Monday, mostly sunny. A chance of showers and thunderstorms in the morning. Hot with highs in the upper 80s. Chance of rain 50%. Monday night, partly cloudy. A chance of showers and thunderstorms until midnight. Lows in the upper 60s. Chance of rain 30%. Tuesday, mostly sunny. Hot with highs in the lower 90s. Tuesday night through Thursday, mostly clear and breezy, hot. Lows in the mid-70s. Highs in the upper 90s. Heat index values up to 110. The Omaha Metropolitan Area Pollutant Standards Index for today is 46, which represents good air quality, with ozone the main pollutant. The forecast for Saturday is 44, considered good air quality, with ozone the primary pollutant. The forecast for Sunday is 38, considered good air quality, with ozone the primary pollutant. The pollen count today for trees was 1, a low count, with hickory the primary pollen. The pollen count today for weeds was 0. The pollen count today for grass was 1, a low count. Air pollution forecasts and pollen counts are provided by the Douglas County Health Department. 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The current time is 9:04 a.m. Central Daylight Time. Now for the official National Weather Service forecast for the Omaha and Council Bluffs area. Today, hot. Patchy fog this morning. Partly sunny. Highs in the upper 80s. Southeast winds 5 to 10 miles an hour. Tonight, showers and thunderstorms likely until midnight, then showers likely with a chance of thunderstorms after midnight. Lows in the mid-60s. South winds 5 to 10 miles an hour. Chance of rain 70%. Saturday, partly sunny with a slight chance of showers and thunderstorms. Hot with highs in the upper 80s. Southeast winds 5 to 10 miles an hour. Chance of rain 20%. Saturday night, mostly cloudy with a slight chance of showers and thunderstorms. Humid with lows in the upper 60s. Southeast winds 5 to 10 miles an hour. Chance of rain 20%. Sunday, mostly cloudy with a chance of showers with a slight chance of thunderstorms in the morning, then partly sunny with showers likely with a chance of thunderstorms in the afternoon. Humid with highs in the mid-80s. South winds 10 to 15 miles an hour. Chance of rain 70%. Sunday night, mostly cloudy with a chance of showers and thunderstorms. Lows in the mid-60s. Chance of rain 50%. Monday, mostly sunny. A chance of showers and thunderstorms in the morning. Hot with highs in the upper 80s.
chance of rain 50%. Monday night, partly cloudy. A chance of showers and thunderstorms until midnight. Lows in the upper 60s. Chance of rain 30%. Tuesday, mostly sunny. Hot with highs in the lower 90s. Tuesday night through Thursday, mostly clear and breezy, hot. Lows in the mid-70s. Highs in the upper 90s. Heat index values up to 110. At 9 a.m. in Omaha, it was mostly sunny. The temperature was 73 degrees, the dew point 67, and the relative humidity 81%. The wind was southeast at 8 miles an hour. The pressure was 29.81 inches and falling. Across eastern Nebraska and southwest Iowa, at Columbus, fog was reported with a temperature of 68. It was sunny with a temperature of 73 at Lincoln and 72 at Fremont. It was mostly sunny with a temperature of 73 at Millard, 71 at Blair Airport, 73 at Tacoma, and 72 at Red Oak, Iowa. At Nebraska City, it was partly sunny with a temperature of 72. At Plattsmouth, it was cloudy with a temperature of 69. Here are some observations from across the region. At Sioux Falls, rain was falling with a temperature of 66. At Sioux City, fog was reported with a temperature of 66. It was sunny with a temperature of 71 at Norfolk and 76 at Concordia, Kansas. It was mostly sunny with a temperature of 68 at Grand Island, 71 at North Platte, 65 at Denver, and 67 at Valentine. It was cloudy with a temperature of 71 at Des Moines and 74 at Kansas City. Once again, at 9 a.m. in Omaha, it was 73 degrees under mostly sunny skies. The Omaha Metropolitan Area Pollutant Standards Index for today is 46, which represents good air quality, with ozone the main pollutant. The forecast for Saturday is 44, considered good air quality, with ozone the primary pollutant. The forecast for Sunday is 38, considered good air quality, with ozone the primary pollutant. The pollen count today for trees was 1, a low count, with hickory the primary pollen. The pollen count today for weeds was 0. The pollen count today for grass was 1, a low count. Air pollution forecasts and pollen counts are provided by the Douglas County Health Department. 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Douglas, Sarpy, Washington, Cass, Odo, Burt, Dodge, Saunders, Harrison, Pottawatomie, and Mills. 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The current time is 9:09 a.m. Central Daylight Time. 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Today, hot. Patchy fog this morning. Partly sunny. Highs in the upper 80s. Southeast winds 5 to 10 miles an hour. Tonight, showers and thunderstorms likely until midnight, then showers likely with a chance of thunderstorms after midnight. Lows in the mid-60s. South winds 5 to 10 miles an hour. Chance of rain 70%. Saturday, partly sunny with a slight chance of showers and thunderstorms. Hot with highs in the upper 80s. Southeast winds 5 to 10 miles an hour. Chance of rain 20%. Saturday night, mostly cloudy with a slight chance of showers and thunderstorms. Humid with lows in the upper 60s. Southeast winds 5 to 10 miles an hour. Chance of rain 20%. Sunday, mostly cloudy with a chance of showers with a slight chance of thunderstorms in the morning, then partly sunny with showers likely with a chance of thunderstorms in the afternoon. Humid with highs in the mid-80s. South winds 10 to 15 miles an hour. Chance of rain 70%. Sunday night, mostly cloudy with a chance of showers and thunderstorms. Lows in the mid-60s. Chance of rain 50%. Monday, mostly sunny.
a chance of showers and thunderstorms in the morning. Hot with highs in the upper 80s. Chance of rain 50%. Monday night, partly cloudy. A chance of showers and thunderstorms until midnight. Lows in the upper 60s. Chance of rain 30%. Tuesday, mostly sunny. Hot with highs in the lower 90s. Tuesday night through Thursday, mostly clear and breezy, hot. Lows in the mid-70s. Highs in the upper 90s. Heat index values up to 110. At 9 a.m. in Omaha, it was mostly sunny. The temperature was 73 degrees, the dew point 67, and the relative humidity 81%. The wind was southeast at 8 miles an hour. The pressure was 29.81 inches and falling. Across eastern Nebraska and southwest Iowa, at Columbus, fog was reported with a temperature of 68. It was sunny with a temperature of 73 at Lincoln and 72 at Fremont. It was mostly sunny with a temperature of 73 at Millard, 71 at Blair Airport, 73 at Tecama, and 72 at Red Oak, Iowa. It was partly sunny with a temperature of 72 at Offutt Air Force Base and 72 at Nebraska City. At Plattsmouth, it was cloudy with a temperature of 69. Here are some observations from across the region. At Sioux Falls, rain was falling with a temperature of 66. At Sioux City, fog was reported with a temperature of 66. It was sunny with a temperature of 71 at North Fork and 67 at Valentine. It was mostly sunny with a temperature of 68 at Grand Island, 76 at Concordia, Kansas, 71 at North Platte, and 65 at Denver. It was cloudy with a temperature of 71 at Des Moines and 74 at Kansas City. Once again, at 9 a.m. in Omaha, it was 73 degrees under mostly sunny skies. The Omaha Metropolitan Area Pollutant Standards Index for today is 46, which represents good air quality, with ozone the main pollutant. The forecast for Saturday is 44, considered good air quality, with ozone the primary pollutant. The forecast for Sunday is 38, considered good air quality, with ozone the primary pollutant. The pollen count today for trees was 1, a low count, with hickory the primary pollen. The pollen count today for weeds was 0. The pollen count today for grass was 1, a low count. Air pollution forecasts and pollen counts are provided by the Douglas County Health Department. This is NOAA All Hazards Radio Station KIH 61 in Omaha, Nebraska. The current time is 9:14 a.m. Central Daylight Time. Now for the official National Weather Service forecast for the Omaha and Council Bluffs area. Today, hot. Patchy fog this morning. Partly sunny. Highs in the upper 80s. Southeast winds 5 to 10 miles an hour. Tonight, showers and thunderstorms likely until midnight, then showers likely with a chance of thunderstorms after midnight. Lows in the mid-60s. South winds 5 to 10 miles an hour. Chance of rain 70%. Saturday, partly sunny with a slight chance of showers and thunderstorms. Hot with highs in the upper 80s. Southeast winds 5 to 10 miles an hour. Chance of rain 20%. Saturday night, mostly cloudy with a slight chance of showers and thunderstorms. Humid with lows in the upper 60s. Southeast winds 5 to 10 miles an hour. Chance of rain 20%. Sunday, mostly cloudy with a chance of showers with a slight chance of thunderstorms in the morning, then partly sunny with showers likely with a chance of thunderstorms in the afternoon. Humid with highs in the mid-80s. South winds 10 to 15 miles an hour. Chance of rain 70%. Sunday night, mostly cloudy with a chance of showers and thunderstorms. Lows in the mid-60s. Chance of rain 50%. Monday, mostly sunny. A chance of showers and thunderstorms in the morning. Hot with highs in the upper 80s. Chance of rain 50%.
Monday night, partly cloudy. A chance of showers and thunderstorms until midnight. Lows in the upper 60s. Chance of rain 30%.

Nebraska, and southwest Iowa at Columbus. Fog was reported with a temperature of 68. It was sunny with a temperature of 73 at Lincoln and 72 at Fremont. It was mostly sunny with a temperature of 73 at Millard, 71 at Blair Airport, 73 at Tecumseh, and 72 at Red Oak, Iowa. It was partly sunny with a temperature of 72 at Offutt Air Force Base and 72 at Nebraska City. At Plattsmouth, it was cloudy with a temperature of 69. Here are some observations from across the region. At Sioux Falls, rain was falling with a temperature of 66. At Sioux City, fog was reported with a temperature of 66. It was sunny with a temperature of 71 at Norfolk and 67 at Valentine. It was mostly sunny with a temperature of 68 at Grand Island, 76 at Concordia, Kansas, 71 at North Platte, and 65 at Denver. It was cloudy with a temperature of 71 at Des Moines and 74 at Kansas City. Once again, at 9 a.m. in Omaha, it was 73 degrees under mostly sunny skies. The Omaha Metropolitan Area Pollutant Standards Index for today is 46, which represents good air quality, with ozone the main pollutant. The forecast for Saturday is 44, considered good air quality, with ozone the primary pollutant. The forecast for Sunday is 38, considered good air quality, with ozone the primary pollutant. The pollen count today for trees was 1, a low count, with hickory the primary pollen. The pollen count today for weeds was 0. The pollen count today for grass was 1, a low count. Air pollution forecasts and pollen counts are provided by the Douglas County Health Department. 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The current time is 9:19 a.m. Central Daylight Time. Now for the official National Weather Service forecast for the Omaha and Council Bluffs area. Today, hot. Patchy fog this morning. Partly sunny. Highs in the upper 80s. Southeast winds 5 to 10 miles an hour. Tonight, showers and thunderstorms likely until midnight, then showers likely with a chance of thunderstorms after midnight. Lows in the mid-60s. South winds 5 to 10 miles an hour. Chance of rain 70%. Saturday, partly sunny with a slight chance of showers and thunderstorms. Hot with highs in the upper 80s. Southeast winds 5 to 10 miles an hour. Chance of rain 20%. Saturday night, mostly cloudy with a slight chance of showers and thunderstorms. Humid with lows in the upper 60s. Southeast winds 5 to 10 miles an hour. Chance of rain 20%. Sunday, mostly cloudy with a chance of showers with a slight chance of thunderstorms in the morning, then partly sunny with showers likely with a chance of thunderstorms in the afternoon. Humid with highs in the mid-80s. South winds 10 to 15 miles an hour. Chance of rain 70%. Sunday night, mostly cloudy with a chance of showers and thunderstorms. Lows in the mid-60s. Chance of rain 50%. Monday, mostly sunny. A chance of showers and thunderstorms in the morning. Hot with highs in the upper 80s. Chance of rain 50%. Monday night, partly cloudy. A chance of showers and thunderstorms until midnight. Lows in the upper 60s. Chance of rain 30%. Tuesday, mostly sunny. Hot with highs in the lower 90s. Tuesday night through Thursday, mostly clear and breezy, hot. Lows in the mid-70s. Highs in the upper 90s. Heat index values up to 110. At 9 a.m. in Omaha, it was mostly sunny. The temperature was 73 degrees, the dew point 67, and the relative humidity 81%. The wind was southeast at 8 miles an hour. The pressure was 29.81 inches and falling. Across eastern Nebraska and southwest Iowa, at Columbus, fog was reported with a temperature of 68. It was sunny with a temperature of 70.

63 at Lincoln and 72 at Fremont. It was mostly sunny, with a temperature of 73 at Millard, 71 at Blair Airport, 73 at Tacoma, and 72 at Red Oak, Iowa. It was partly sunny, with a temperature of 72 at Offutt Air Force Base and 72 at Nebraska City. At Plattsmouth, it was cloudy, with a temperature of 69. Here are some observations from across the region. At Sioux Falls, rain was falling, with a temperature of 66. At Sioux City, fog was reported, with a temperature of 66. It was sunny, with a temperature of 71 at North Fork, and 67 at Valentine. It was mostly sunny, with a temperature of 68 at Grand Island, 76 at Concordia, Kansas, 71 at North Platte, and 65 at Denver. It was cloudy, with a temperature of 71 at Des Moines, and 74 at Kansas City. Once again, at 9 a.m. in Omaha, it was 73 degrees under mostly sunny skies. The Omaha Metropolitan Area Pollutant Standards Index for today is 46, which represents good air quality, with ozone the main pollutant. The forecast for Saturday is 44, considered good air quality, with ozone the primary pollutant. The forecast for Sunday is 38, considered good air quality, with ozone the primary pollutant. The pollen count today for trees was 1, a low count, with hickory the primary pollen. The pollen count today for weeds was 0. The pollen count today for grass was 1, a low count. Air pollution forecasts and pollen counts are provided by the Douglas County Health Department. 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The current time is 9:24 a.m. Central Daylight Time. Now for the official National Weather Service forecast for the Omaha and Council Bluffs area. Today, hot. Patchy fog this morning. Partly sunny. Highs in the upper 80s. Southeast winds 5 to 10 miles an hour. Tonight, showers and thunderstorms likely until midnight, then showers likely with a chance of thunderstorms after midnight. Lows in the mid-60s. South winds 5 to 10 miles an hour. Chance of rain 70%. Saturday, partly sunny with a slight chance of showers and thunderstorms. Hot with highs in the upper 80s. Southeast winds 5 to 10 miles an hour. Chance of rain 20%. Saturday night, mostly cloudy with a slight chance of showers and thunderstorms. Humid with lows in the upper 60s. Southeast winds 5 to 10 miles an hour. Chance of rain 20%. Sunday, mostly cloudy with a chance of showers with a slight chance of thunderstorms in the morning, then partly sunny with showers likely with a chance of thunderstorms in the afternoon. Humid with highs in the mid-80s. South winds 10 to 15 miles an hour. Chance of rain 70%. Sunday night, mostly cloudy with a chance of showers and thunderstorms. Lows in the mid-60s. Chance of rain 50%. Monday, mostly sunny. A chance of showers and thunderstorms in the morning. Hot with highs in the upper 80s. Chance of rain 50%. Monday night, partly cloudy. A chance of showers and thunderstorms until midnight. Lows in the upper 60s. Chance of rain 30%. Tuesday, mostly sunny. Hot with highs in the lower 90s. Tuesday night through Thursday, mostly clear and breezy, hot. Lows in the mid-70s. Highs in the upper 90s. Heat index values up to 110. At 9 a.m. in Omaha, it was mostly sunny. The temperature was 73 degrees, the dew point 67, and the relative humidity 81%. The wind was southeast at 8 miles an hour. The pressure was 29.81 inches and falling. Across eastern Nebraska and southwest Iowa, at Columbus, fog was reported, with a temperature of 68. It was sunny, with a temperature of 73 at Lincoln and 72 at Fremont. It was mostly sunny,
with a temperature of 73 at Millard, 71 at Blair Airport, 73 at Tacoma, and 72 at Red Oak, Iowa. It was partly sunny, with a temperature of 72 at Offutt Air Force Base, and 72 at Nebraska City. At Plattsmouth, it was cloudy, with a temperature of 69. Here are some observations from across the region. At Sioux Falls, rain was falling, with a temperature of 66. At Sioux City, fog was reported, with a temperature of 66. It was sunny, with a temperature of 71 at North Fork, and 67 at Valentine. It was mostly sunny, with a temperature of 68 at Grand Island, 76 at Concordia, Kansas, 71 at North Platte, and 65 at Denver. It was cloudy, with a temperature of 71 at Des Moines, and 74 at Kansas City. Once again, at 9 a.m. in Omaha, it was 73 degrees under mostly sunny skies. The Omaha Metropolitan Area Pollutant Standards Index for today is 46, which represents good air quality, with ozone the main pollutant. The forecast for Saturday is 44, considered good air quality, with ozone the primary pollutant. The forecast for Sunday is 38, considered good air quality, with ozone the primary pollutant. The pollen count today for trees was 1, a low count, with hickory the primary pollen. The pollen count today for weeds was 0. The pollen count today for grass was 1, a low count. Air pollution forecasts and pollen counts are provided by the Douglas County Health Department. 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The current time is 9:29 a.m. Central Daylight Time. Now for the official National Weather Service forecast for the Omaha and Council Bluffs area. Today, hot. Patchy fog this morning. Partly sunny. Highs in the upper 80s. Southeast winds 5 to 10 miles an hour. Tonight, showers and thunderstorms likely until midnight, then showers likely with a chance of thunderstorms after midnight. Lows in the mid-60s. South winds 5 to 10 miles an hour. Chance of rain 70%. Saturday, partly sunny with a slight chance of showers and thunderstorms. Hot with highs in the upper 80s. Southeast winds 5 to 10 miles an hour. Chance of rain 20%. Saturday night, mostly cloudy with a slight chance of showers and thunderstorms. Humid with lows in the upper 60s. Southeast winds 5 to 10 miles an hour. Chance of rain 20%. Sunday, mostly cloudy with a chance of showers with a slight chance of thunderstorms in the morning, then partly sunny with showers likely with a chance of thunderstorms in the afternoon. Humid with highs in the mid-80s. South winds 10 to 15 miles an hour. Chance of rain 70%. Sunday night, mostly cloudy with a chance of showers and thunderstorms. Lows in the mid-60s. Chance of rain 50%. Monday, mostly sunny. A chance of showers and thunderstorms in the morning. Hot with highs in the upper 80s. Chance of rain 50%. Monday night, partly cloudy. A chance of showers and thunderstorms until midnight. Lows in the upper 60s. Chance of rain 30%. Tuesday, mostly sunny. Hot with highs in the lower 90s. Tuesday night through Thursday, mostly clear and breezy, hot. Lows in the mid-70s. Highs in the upper 90s. Heat index values up to 110. At 9 a.m. in Omaha, it was mostly sunny. The temperature was 73 degrees, the dew point 67, and the relative humidity 81%. The wind was southeast at 8 miles an hour. The pressure was 29.81 inches and falling. Across eastern Nebraska and southwest Iowa, at Columbus, fog was reported, with a temperature of 68. It was sunny, with a temperature of 73 at Lincoln, and 72 at Fremont. It was mostly sunny, with a temperature of 73 at Millard, 71 at Blair Airport, 73 at Tacoma, and 72 at Red Oak, Iowa.
It was partly sunny, with a temperature of 72 at Offutt Air Force Base and 72 at Nebraska City. At Plattsmouth, it was cloudy, with a temperature of 69. Here are some observations from across the region. At Sioux Falls, rain was falling, with a temperature of 66. At Sioux City, fog was reported, with a temperature of 66. It was sunny, with a temperature of 71 at Norfolk, and 67 at Valentine. It was mostly sunny, with a temperature of 68 at Grand Island, 76 at Concordia, Kansas, 71 at North Platte, and 65 at Denver. It was cloudy, with a temperature of 71 at Des Moines, and 74 at Kansas City. Once again, at 9 a.m. in Omaha, it was 73 degrees under mostly sunny skies. The Omaha Metropolitan Area Pollutant Standards Index for today is 46, which represents good air quality, with ozone the main pollutant. The forecast for Saturday is 44, considered good air quality, with ozone the primary pollutant. The forecast for Sunday is 38, considered good air quality, with ozone the primary pollutant. The pollen count today for trees was 1, a low count, with hickory the primary pollen. The pollen count today for weeds was 0. The pollen count today for grass was 1, a low count. Air pollution forecasts and pollen counts are provided by the Douglas County Health Department. 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The current time is 9:33 a.m. Central Daylight Time. Now for the official National Weather Service forecast for the Omaha and Council Bluffs area. Today, hot. Patchy fog this morning. Partly sunny. Highs in the upper 80s. Southeast winds 5 to 10 miles an hour. Tonight, showers and thunderstorms likely until midnight, then showers likely with a chance of thunderstorms after midnight. Lows in the mid-60s. South winds 5 to 10 miles an hour. Chance of rain 70%. Saturday, partly sunny with a slight chance of showers and thunderstorms. Hot with highs in the upper 80s. Southeast winds 5 to 10 miles an hour. Chance of rain 20%. Saturday night, mostly cloudy with a slight chance of showers and thunderstorms. Humid with lows in the upper 60s. Southeast winds 5 to 10 miles an hour. Chance of rain 20%. Sunday, mostly cloudy with a chance of showers with a slight chance of thunderstorms in the morning, then partly sunny with showers likely with a chance of thunderstorms in the afternoon. Humid with highs in the mid-80s. South winds 10 to 15 miles an hour. Chance of rain 70%. Sunday night, mostly cloudy with a chance of showers and thunderstorms. Lows in the mid-60s. Chance of rain 50%. Monday, mostly sunny. A chance of showers and thunderstorms in the morning. Hot with highs in the upper 80s. Chance of rain 50%. Monday night, partly cloudy. A chance of showers and thunderstorms until midnight. Lows in the upper 60s. Chance of rain 30%. Tuesday, mostly sunny. Hot with highs in the lower 90s. Tuesday night through Thursday, mostly clear and breezy, hot. Lows in the mid-70s. Highs in the upper 90s. Heat index values up to 110. At 9 a.m. in Omaha, it was mostly sunny. The temperature was 73 degrees, the dew point 67, and the relative humidity 81%. The wind was southeast at 8 miles an hour. The pressure was 29.81 inches and falling. Across eastern Nebraska and southwest Iowa, at Columbus, fog was reported, with a temperature of 68. It was sunny, with a temperature of 73 at Lincoln and 72 at Fremont. It was mostly sunny, with a temperature of 73 at Millard, 71 at Blair Airport, 73 at Tacoma, and 72 at Red Oak, Iowa. It was partly sunny, with a temperature of 72 at Offutt Air Force Base, and 72 at Nebraska City.
At Plattsmouth, it was cloudy, with a temperature of 69. Here are some observations from across the region. At Sioux Falls, rain was falling, with a temperature of 66. At Sioux City, fog was reported, with a temperature of 66. It was sunny, with a temperature of 71 at Norfolk, and 67 at Valentine. It was mostly sunny, with a temperature of 68 at Grand Island, 76 at Concordia, Kansas, 71 at North Platte, and 65 at Denver. It was cloudy, with a temperature of 71 at Des Moines, and 74 at Kansas City. Once again, at 9 a.m. in Omaha, it was 73 degrees under mostly sunny skies. The Omaha Metropolitan Area Pollutant Standards Index for today is 46, which represents good air quality, with ozone the main pollutant. The forecast for Saturday is 44, considered good air quality, with ozone the primary pollutant. The forecast for Sunday is 38, considered good air quality, with ozone the primary pollutant. The pollen count today for trees was 1, a low count, with hickory the primary pollen. The pollen count today for weeds was 0. The pollen count today for grass was 1, a low count. Air pollution forecasts and pollen counts are provided by the Douglas County Health Department. 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The current time is 9:38 a.m. Central Daylight Time. Now for the official National Weather Service forecast for the Omaha and Council Bluffs area. Today, hot. Patchy fog this morning. Partly sunny. Highs in the upper 80s. Southeast winds 5 to 10 miles an hour. Tonight, showers and thunderstorms likely until midnight, then showers likely with a chance of thunderstorms after midnight. Lows in the mid-60s. South winds 5 to 10 miles an hour. Chance of rain 70%. Saturday, partly sunny with a slight chance of showers and thunderstorms. Hot with highs in the upper 80s. Southeast winds 5 to 10 miles an hour. Chance of rain 20%. Saturday night, mostly cloudy with a slight chance of showers and thunderstorms. Humid with lows in the upper 60s. Southeast winds 5 to 10 miles an hour. Chance of rain 20%. Sunday, mostly cloudy with a chance of showers with a slight chance of thunderstorms in the morning, then partly sunny with showers likely with a chance of thunderstorms in the afternoon. Humid with highs in the mid-80s. South winds 10 to 15 miles an hour. Chance of rain 70%. Sunday night, mostly cloudy with a chance of showers and thunderstorms. Lows in the mid-60s. Chance of rain 50%. Monday, mostly sunny. A chance of showers and thunderstorms in the morning. Hot with highs in the upper 80s. Chance of rain 50%. Monday night, partly cloudy. A chance of showers and thunderstorms until midnight. Lows in the upper 60s. Chance of rain 30%. Tuesday, mostly sunny. Hot with highs in the lower 90s. Tuesday night through Thursday, mostly clear and breezy, hot. Lows in the mid-70s. Highs in the upper 90s. Heat index values up to 110. At 9 a.m. in Omaha, it was mostly sunny. The temperature was 73 degrees, the dew point 67, and the relative humidity 81%. The wind was southeast at 8 miles an hour. The pressure was 29.81 inches and falling. Across eastern Nebraska and southwest Iowa, at Columbus, fog was reported, with a temperature of 68. It was sunny, with a temperature of 73 at Lincoln, and 72 at Fremont. It was mostly sunny, with a temperature of 73 at Millard, 71 at Blair Airport, 73 at Tecama, and 72 at Red Oak, Iowa. It was partly sunny, with a temperature of 72 at Offutt Air Force Base, and 72 at Nebraska City. At Plattsmouth, it was cloudy, with a temperature of 69. Here are some observations from across the region.
At Sioux Falls, rain was falling with a temperature of 66. At Sioux City, fog was reported with a temperature of 66. It was sunny with a temperature of 71 at Norfolk and 67 at Valentine. It was mostly sunny with a temperature of 68 at Grand Island, 76 at Concordia, Kansas, 71 at North Platte, and 65 at Denver. It was cloudy with a temperature of 71 at Des Moines and 74 at Kansas City. Once again, at 9 a.m. in Omaha, it was 73 degrees under mostly sunny skies. The Omaha Metropolitan Area Pollutant Standards Index for today is 46, which represents good air quality, with ozone the main pollutant. The forecast for Saturday is 44, considered good air quality, with ozone the primary pollutant. The forecast for Sunday is 38, considered good air quality, with ozone the primary pollutant. The pollen count today for trees was 1, a low count, with hickory the primary pollen. The pollen count today for weeds was 0. The pollen count today for grass was 1, a low count. Air pollution forecasts and pollen counts are provided by the Douglas County Health Department. 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The current time is 9:43 a.m. Central Daylight Time. Now for the official National Weather Service forecast for the Omaha and Council Bluffs area. Today, hot. Patchy fog this morning. Partly sunny. Highs in the upper 80s. Southeast winds 5 to 10 miles an hour. Tonight, showers and thunderstorms likely until midnight, then showers likely with a chance of thunderstorms after midnight. Lows in the mid-60s. South winds 5 to 10 miles an hour. Chance of rain 70%. Saturday, partly sunny with a slight chance of showers and thunderstorms. Hot with highs in the upper 80s. Southeast winds 5 to 10 miles an hour. Chance of rain 20%. Saturday night, mostly cloudy with a slight chance of showers and thunderstorms. Humid with lows in the upper 60s. Southeast winds 5 to 10 miles an hour. Chance of rain 20%. Sunday, mostly cloudy with a chance of showers with a slight chance of thunderstorms in the morning, then partly sunny with showers likely with a chance of thunderstorms in the afternoon. Humid with highs in the mid-80s. South winds 10 to 15 miles an hour. Chance of rain 70%. Sunday night, mostly cloudy with a chance of showers and thunderstorms. Lows in the mid-60s. Chance of rain 50%. Monday, mostly sunny. A chance of showers and thunderstorms in the morning. Hot with highs in the upper 80s. Chance of rain 50%. Monday night, partly cloudy. A chance of showers and thunderstorms until midnight. Lows in the upper 60s. Chance of rain 30%. Tuesday, mostly sunny. Hot with highs in the lower 90s. Tuesday night through Thursday, mostly clear and breezy, hot. Lows in the mid-70s. Highs in the upper 90s. Heat index values up to 110. At 9 a.m. in Omaha, it was mostly sunny. The temperature was 73 degrees, the dew point 67, and the relative humidity 81%. The wind was southeast at 8 miles an hour. The pressure was 29.81 inches and falling. Across eastern Nebraska and southwest Iowa, at Columbus, fog was reported with a temperature of 68. It was sunny with a temperature of 73 at Lincoln and 72 at Fremont. It was mostly sunny with a temperature of 73 at Millard, 71 at Blair Airport, 73 at Tecama, and 72 at Red Oak, Iowa. It was partly sunny, with a temperature of 72 at Offutt Air Force Base, and 72 at Nebraska City. At Plattsmouth, it was cloudy, with a temperature of 69. Here are some observations from across the region. At Sioux Falls, rain was falling, with a temperature of 66. At Sioux City,
fog was reported with a temperature of 66. It was sunny with a temperature of 71 at Norfolk and 67 at Valentine. It was mostly sunny with a temperature of 68 at Grand Island, 76 at Concordia, Kansas, 71 at North Platte, and 65 at Denver. It was cloudy with a temperature of 71 at Des Moines and 74 at Kansas City. Once again, at 9 a.m. in Omaha, it was 73 degrees under mostly sunny skies. The Omaha Metropolitan Area Pollutant Standards Index for today is 46, which represents good air quality, with ozone the main pollutant. The forecast for Saturday is 44, considered good air quality, with ozone the primary pollutant. The forecast for Sunday is 38, considered good air quality, with ozone the primary pollutant. The pollen count today for trees was 1, a low count, with hickory the primary pollen. The pollen count today for weeds was 0. The pollen count today for grass was 1, a low count. Air pollution forecasts and pollen counts are provided by the Douglas County Health Department. This is NOAA All Hazards Radio Station KIH 61 in Omaha, Nebraska. The current time is 9:48 a.m. Central Daylight Time. Now for the official National Weather Service forecast for the Omaha and Council Bluffs area. Today, hot. Patchy fog this morning. Partly sunny. Highs in the upper 80s. Southeast winds 5 to 10 miles an hour. Tonight, showers and thunderstorms likely until midnight, then showers likely with a chance of thunderstorms after midnight. Lows in the mid-60s. South winds 5 to 10 miles an hour. Chance of rain 70%. Saturday, partly sunny with a slight chance of showers and thunderstorms. Hot with highs in the upper 80s. Southeast winds 5 to 10 miles an hour. Chance of rain 20%. Saturday night, mostly cloudy with a slight chance of showers and thunderstorms. Humid with lows in the upper 60s. Southeast winds 5 to 10 miles an hour. Chance of rain 20%. Sunday, mostly cloudy with a chance of showers with a slight chance of thunderstorms in the morning, then partly sunny with showers likely with a chance of thunderstorms in the afternoon. Humid with highs in the mid-80s. South winds 10 to 15 miles an hour. Chance of rain 70%. Sunday night, mostly cloudy with a chance of showers and thunderstorms. Lows in the mid-60s. Chance of rain 50%. Monday, mostly sunny. A chance of showers and thunderstorms in the morning. Hot with highs in the upper 80s. Chance of rain 50%. Monday night, partly cloudy. A chance of showers and thunderstorms until midnight. Lows in the upper 60s. Chance of rain 30%. Tuesday, mostly sunny. Hot with highs in the lower 90s. Tuesday night through Thursday, mostly clear and breezy, hot. Lows in the mid-70s. Highs in the upper 90s. Heat index values up to 110. At 9 a.m. in Omaha, it was mostly sunny. The temperature was 73 degrees, the dew point 67, and the relative humidity 81%. The wind was southeast at 8 miles an hour. The pressure was 29.81 inches and falling. Across eastern Nebraska and southwest Iowa, at Columbus, fog was reported with a temperature of 68. It was sunny with a temperature of 73 at Lincoln and 72 at Fremont. It was mostly sunny with a temperature of 73 at Millard, 71 at Blair Airport, 73 at Tecama, and 72 at Red Oak, Iowa. It was partly sunny, with a temperature of 72 at Offutt Air Force Base, and 72 at Nebraska City. At Plattsmouth, it was cloudy, with a temperature of 69. Here are some observations from across the region. At Sioux Falls, rain was falling, with a temperature of 66. At Sioux City, fog was reported, with a temperature of 66. It was sunny, with a temperature of 71 at Norfolk,
and 67 at Valentine. It was mostly sunny, with a temperature of 68 at Grand Island, 76 at Concordia, Kansas, 71 at North Platte, and 65 at Denver. It was cloudy, with a temperature of 71 at Des Moines and 74 at Kansas City. Once again, at 9 a.m. in Omaha, it was 73 degrees under mostly sunny skies. The Omaha Metropolitan Area Pollutant Standards Index for today is 46, which represents good air quality, with ozone the main pollutant. The forecast for Saturday is 44, considered good air quality, with ozone the primary pollutant. The forecast for Sunday is 38, considered good air quality, with ozone the primary pollutant. The pollen count today for trees was 1, a low count, with hickory the primary pollen. The pollen count today for weeds was 0. The pollen count today for grass was 1, a low count. Air pollution forecasts and pollen counts are provided by the Douglas County Health Department. 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The current time is 9:53 a.m. Central Daylight Time. Now for the official National Weather Service forecast for the Omaha and Council Bluffs area. Today, hot. Patchy fog this morning. Partly sunny. Highs in the upper 80s. Southeast winds 5 to 10 miles an hour. Tonight, showers and thunderstorms likely until midnight, then showers likely with a chance of thunderstorms after midnight. Lows in the mid-60s. South winds 5 to 10 miles an hour. Chance of rain 70%. Saturday, partly sunny with a slight chance of showers and thunderstorms. Hot with highs in the upper 80s. Southeast winds 5 to 10 miles an hour. Chance of rain 20%. Saturday night, mostly cloudy with a slight chance of showers and thunderstorms. Humid with lows in the upper 60s. Southeast winds 5 to 10 miles an hour. Chance of rain 20%. Sunday, mostly cloudy with a chance of showers with a slight chance of thunderstorms in the morning, then partly sunny with showers likely with a chance of thunderstorms in the afternoon. Humid with highs in the mid-80s. South winds 10 to 15 miles an hour. Chance of rain 70%. Sunday night, mostly cloudy with a chance of showers and thunderstorms. Lows in the mid-60s. Chance of rain 50%. Monday, mostly sunny. A chance of showers and thunderstorms in the morning. Hot with highs in the upper 80s. Chance of rain 50%. Monday night, partly cloudy. A chance of showers and thunderstorms until midnight. Lows in the upper 60s. Chance of rain 30%. Tuesday, mostly sunny. Hot with highs in the lower 90s. Tuesday night through Thursday, mostly clear and breezy, hot. Lows in the mid-70s. Highs in the upper 90s. Heat index values up to 110. At 9 a.m. in Omaha, it was mostly sunny. The temperature was 73 degrees, the dew point 67, and the relative humidity 81%. The wind was southeast at 8 miles an hour. The pressure was 29.81 inches and falling. Across eastern Nebraska and southwest Iowa, at Columbus, fog was reported, with a temperature of 68. It was sunny, with a temperature of 73 at Lincoln and 72 at Fremont. It was mostly sunny, with a temperature of 73 at Millard, 71 at Blair Airport, 73 at Tecama, and 72 at Red Oak, Iowa. It was partly sunny, with a temperature of 72 at Offutt Air Force Base, and 72 at Nebraska City. At Plattsmouth, it was cloudy, with a temperature of 69. Here are some observations from across the region. At Sioux Falls, rain was falling, with a temperature of 66. At Sioux City, fog was reported, with a temperature of 66. It was sunny, with a temperature of 71 at North Fork, and 67 at Valentine. It was mostly sunny, with a temperature of 68 at Grand Island,
76 at Concordia, Kansas, 71 at North Platte, and 65 at Denver. It was cloudy, with a temperature of 71 at Des Moines and 74 at Kansas City. Once again, at 9 a.m. in Omaha, it was 73 degrees under mostly sunny skies. The Omaha Metropolitan Area Pollutant Standards Index for today is 46, which represents good air quality, with ozone the main pollutant. The forecast for Saturday is 44, considered good air quality, with ozone the primary pollutant. The forecast for Sunday is 38, considered good air quality, with ozone the primary pollutant. The pollen count today for trees was 1, a low count, with hickory the primary pollen. The pollen count today for weeds was 0. The pollen count today for grass was 1, a low count. Air pollution forecasts and pollen counts are provided by the Douglas County Health Department. 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The current time is 9:58 a.m. Central Daylight Time. Now for the official National Weather Service forecast for the Omaha and Council Bluffs area. Today, hot. Patchy fog this morning. Partly sunny. Highs in the upper 80s. Southeast winds 5 to 10 miles an hour. Tonight, showers and thunderstorms likely until midnight, then showers likely with a chance of thunderstorms after midnight. Lows in the mid-60s. South winds 5 to 10 miles an hour. Chance of rain 70%. Saturday, partly sunny with a slight chance of showers and thunderstorms. Hot with highs in the upper 80s. Southeast winds 5 to 10 miles an hour. Chance of rain 20%. Saturday night, mostly cloudy with a slight chance of showers and thunderstorms. Humid with lows in the upper 60s. Southeast winds 5 to 10 miles an hour. Chance of rain 20%. Sunday, mostly cloudy with a chance of showers with a slight chance of thunderstorms in the morning, then partly sunny with showers likely with a chance of thunderstorms in the afternoon. Humid with highs in the mid-80s. South winds 10 to 15 miles an hour. Chance of rain 70%. Sunday night, mostly cloudy with a chance of showers and thunderstorms. Lows in the mid-60s. Chance of rain 50%. Monday, mostly sunny. A chance of showers and thunderstorms in the morning. Hot with highs in the upper 80s. Chance of rain 50%. Monday night, partly cloudy. A chance of showers and thunderstorms until midnight. Lows in the upper 60s. Chance of rain 30%. Tuesday, mostly sunny. Hot with highs in the lower 90s. Tuesday night through Thursday, mostly clear and breezy, hot. Lows in the mid-70s. Highs in the upper 90s. Heat index values up to 110. The Omaha Metropolitan Area Pollutant Standards Index for today is 46, which represents good air quality, with ozone the main pollutant. The forecast for Saturday is 44, considered good air quality, with ozone the primary pollutant. The forecast for Sunday is 38, considered good air quality, with ozone the primary pollutant. The pollen count today for trees was 1, a low count, with hickory the primary pollen. The pollen count today for weeds was 0. The pollen count today for grass was 1, a low count. Air pollution forecasts and pollen counts are provided by the Douglas County Health Department. 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The current time is 10:01 a.m. Central Daylight Time. 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Today, hot. Patchy fog this morning. Partly sunny. Highs in the upper 80s. Southeast winds 5 to 10 miles an hour. Tonight, showers and thunderstorms likely until midnight, then showers likely with a chance of thunderstorms after midnight. Lows in the mid-60s. South winds 5 to 10 miles an hour.
chance of rain 70%. Saturday, partly sunny with a slight chance of showers and thunderstorms. Hot with highs in the upper 80s. Southeast winds 5 to 10 miles an hour. Chance of rain 20%. Saturday night, mostly cloudy with a slight chance of showers and thunderstorms. Humid with lows in the upper 60s. Southeast winds 5 to 10 miles an hour. Chance of rain 20%. Sunday, mostly cloudy with a chance of showers with a slight chance of thunderstorms in the morning, then partly sunny with showers likely with a chance of thunderstorms in the afternoon. Humid with highs in the mid-80s. South winds 10 to 15 miles an hour. Chance of rain 70%. Sunday night, mostly cloudy with a chance of showers and thunderstorms. Lows in the mid-60s. Chance of rain 50%. Monday, mostly sunny. A chance of showers and thunderstorms in the morning. Hot with highs in the upper 80s. Chance of rain 50%. Monday night, partly cloudy. A chance of showers and thunderstorms until midnight. Lows in the upper 60s. Chance of rain 30%. Tuesday, mostly sunny. Hot with highs in the lower 90s. Tuesday night through Thursday, mostly clear and breezy, hot. Lows in the mid-70s. Highs in the upper 90s. Heat index values up to 110. The Omaha Metropolitan Area Pollutant Standards Index for today is 46, which represents good air quality, with ozone the main pollutant. The forecast for Saturday is 44, considered good air quality, with ozone the primary pollutant. The forecast for Sunday is 38, considered good air quality, with ozone the primary pollutant. The pollen count today for trees was 1, a low count, with hickory the primary pollen. The pollen count today for weeds was 0. The pollen count today for grass was 1, a low count. Air pollution forecasts and pollen counts are provided by the Douglas County Health Department. 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The current time is 10:04 a.m. Central Daylight Time. Now for the official National Weather Service forecast for the Omaha and Council Bluffs area. Today, hot. Patchy fog this morning. Partly sunny. Highs in the upper 80s. Southeast winds 5 to 10 miles an hour. Tonight, showers and thunderstorms likely until midnight, then showers likely with a chance of thunderstorms after midnight. Lows in the mid-60s. South winds 5 to 10 miles an hour. Chance of rain 70%. Saturday, partly sunny with a slight chance of showers and thunderstorms. Hot with highs in the upper 80s. Southeast winds 5 to 10 miles an hour. Chance of rain 20%. Saturday night, mostly cloudy with a slight chance of showers and thunderstorms. Humid with lows in the upper 60s. Southeast winds 5 to 10 miles an hour. Chance of rain 20%. Sunday, mostly cloudy with a chance of showers with a slight chance of thunderstorms in the morning, then partly sunny with showers likely with a chance of thunderstorms in the afternoon. Humid with highs in the mid-80s. South winds 10 to 15 miles an hour. Chance of rain 70%. Sunday night, mostly cloudy with a chance of showers and thunderstorms. Lows in the mid-60s. Chance of rain 50%. Monday, mostly sunny. A chance of showers and thunderstorms in the morning. Hot with highs in the upper 80s. Chance of rain 50%. Monday night, partly cloudy. A chance of showers and thunderstorms until midnight. Lows in the upper 60s. Chance of rain 30%. Tuesday, mostly sunny. Hot with highs in the lower 90s. Tuesday night through Thursday, mostly clear and breezy, hot. Lows in the mid-70s. Highs in the upper 90s. Heat index values up to 110. At 10 a.m. in Omaha, it was partly sunny.
The temperature was 74 degrees, the dew point 66, and the relative humidity 76%. The pressure was 29.84 inches and rising. Across eastern Nebraska and southwest Iowa, at Lincoln, it was sunny, with a temperature of 76. It was mostly sunny, with a temperature of 75 at Millard, 73 at Blair Airport, and 75 at Tecumseh. It was partly sunny, with a temperature of 73 at Fremont, 72 at Plattsmouth, and 73 at Red Oak, Iowa. It was cloudy, with a temperature of 70 at Columbus, and 73 at Nebraska City. Here are some observations from across the region. At Sioux City, haze was reported, with a temperature of 72. It was sunny, with a temperature of 75 at Norfolk, and 70 at Valentine. It was mostly sunny, with a temperature of 72 at Grand Island, 78 at Concordia, Kansas, 74 at North Platte, and 67 at Denver. It was cloudy, with a temperature of 68 at Sioux Falls, 73 at Des Moines, and 75 at Kansas City. Once again, at 10 a.m. in Omaha, it was 74 degrees under partly sunny skies. This is NOAA All Hazards Radio Station KIH-61 serving the following counties in Nebraska and Iowa. Douglas, Sarpy, Washington, Cass, Odo, Burt, Dodge, Saunders, Harrison, Pottawatomie, and Mills. The Omaha Metropolitan Area Pollutant Standards Index for today is 46, which represents good air quality, with ozone the main pollutant. The forecast for Saturday is 44, considered good air quality, with ozone the primary pollutant. The forecast for Sunday is 38, considered good air quality, with ozone the primary pollutant. The pollen count today for trees was 1, a low count, with hickory the primary pollen. The pollen count today for weeds was 0. The pollen count today for grass was 1, a low count. Air pollution forecasts and pollen counts are provided by the Douglas County Health Department. This is NOAA All Hazards Radio Station KIH-61 in Omaha, Nebraska. The current time is 10:09 a.m. Central Daylight Time. Now for the official National Weather Service forecast for the Omaha and Council Bluffs area. Today, hot. Patchy fog this morning. Partly sunny. Highs in the upper 80s. Southeast winds 5 to 10 miles an hour. Tonight, showers and thunderstorms likely until midnight, then showers likely with a chance of thunderstorms after midnight. Lows in the mid-60s. South winds 5 to 10 miles an hour. Chance of rain 70%. Saturday, partly sunny with a slight chance of showers and thunderstorms. Hot with highs in the upper 80s. Southeast winds 5 to 10 miles an hour. Chance of rain 20%. Saturday night, mostly cloudy with a slight chance of showers and thunderstorms. Humid with lows in the upper 60s. Southeast winds 5 to 10 miles an hour. Chance of rain 20%. Sunday, mostly cloudy with a chance of showers with a slight chance of thunderstorms in the morning, then partly sunny with showers likely with a chance of thunderstorms in the afternoon. Humid with highs in the mid-80s. South winds 10 to 15 miles an hour. Chance of rain 70%. Sunday night, mostly cloudy with a chance of showers and thunderstorms. Lows in the mid-60s. Chance of rain 50%. Monday, mostly sunny. A chance of showers and thunderstorms in the morning. Hot with highs in the upper 80s. Chance of rain 50%. Monday night, partly cloudy. A chance of showers and thunderstorms until midnight. Lows in the upper 60s. Chance of rain 30%. Tuesday, mostly sunny. Hot with highs in the lower 90s. Tuesday night through Thursday, mostly clear and breezy, hot. Lows in the mid-70s. Highs in the upper 90s. Heat index values up to 110. At 10 a.m. in Omaha, it was partly sunny. The temperature was 74 degrees,
the dew point 66, and the relative humidity 76%. The pressure was 29.84 inches and rising. Across eastern Nebraska and southwest Iowa, it was mostly sunny, with a temperature of 76 at Lincoln, 75 at Millard, 73 at Blair Airport, and 75 at Takema. It was partly sunny, with a temperature of 75 at Offutt Air Force Base, 73 at Fremont, 72 at Plattsmouth, and 73 at Red Oak, Iowa. It was cloudy, with a temperature of 70 at Columbus, and 73 at Nebraska City. Here are some observations from across the region. At Sioux City, haze was reported, with a temperature of 72. It was sunny, with a temperature of 74 at North Platte, and 70 at Valentine. It was mostly sunny, with a temperature of 72 at Grand Island, 75 at North Fork, 78 at Concordia, Kansas, and 67 at Denver. At Sioux Falls, it was partly sunny, with a temperature of 68. It was cloudy, with a temperature of 73 at Des Moines, and 75 at Kansas City. Once again, at 10 a.m. in Omaha, it was 74 degrees under partly sunny skies. The Omaha Metropolitan Area Pollutant Standards Index for today is 46, which represents good air quality, with ozone the main pollutant. The forecast for Saturday is 44, considered good air quality, with ozone the primary pollutant. The forecast for Sunday is 38, considered good air quality, with ozone the primary pollutant. The pollen count today for trees was 1, a low count, with hickory the primary pollen. The pollen count today for weeds was 0. The pollen count today for grass was 1, a low count. Air pollution forecasts and pollen counts are provided by the Douglas County Health Department. 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The current time is 10:14 a.m. Central Daylight Time. Now for the official National Weather Service forecast for the Omaha and Council Bluffs area. Today, hot. Patchy fog this morning. Partly sunny. Highs in the upper 80s. Southeast winds 5 to 10 miles an hour. Tonight, showers and thunderstorms likely until midnight, then showers likely with a chance of thunderstorms after midnight. Lows in the mid-60s. South winds 5 to 10 miles an hour. Chance of rain 70%. Saturday, partly sunny with a slight chance of showers and thunderstorms. Hot with highs in the upper 80s. Southeast winds 5 to 10 miles an hour. Chance of rain 20%. Saturday night, mostly cloudy with a slight chance of showers and thunderstorms. Humid with lows in the upper 60s. Southeast winds 5 to 10 miles an hour. Chance of rain 20%. Sunday, mostly cloudy with a chance of showers with a slight chance of thunderstorms in the morning, then partly sunny with showers likely with a chance of thunderstorms in the afternoon. Humid with highs in the mid-80s. South winds 10 to 15 miles an hour. Chance of rain 70%. Sunday night, mostly cloudy with a chance of showers and thunderstorms. Lows in the mid-60s. Chance of rain 50%. Monday, mostly sunny. A chance of showers and thunderstorms in the morning. Hot with highs in the upper 80s. Chance of rain 50%. Monday night, partly cloudy. A chance of showers and thunderstorms until midnight. Lows in the upper 60s. Chance of rain 30%. Tuesday, mostly sunny. Hot with highs in the lower 90s. Tuesday night through Thursday, mostly clear and breezy, hot. Lows in the mid-70s. Highs in the upper 90s. Heat index values up to 110. At 10 a.m. in Omaha, it was partly sunny. The temperature was 74 degrees, the dew point 66, and the relative humidity 76%. The pressure was 29.84 inches and rising. Across eastern Nebraska and southwest Iowa, it was mostly sunny, with a temperature of 76 at Lincoln, 75 at Millard,
73 at Blair Airport, and 75 at Tacoma. It was partly sunny, with a temperature of 75 at Offutt Air Force Base, 73 at Fremont, 72 at Plattsmouth, and 73 at Red Oak, Iowa. It was cloudy.

temperature of 73 at Des Moines and 75 at Kansas City. Once again, at 10 a.m. in Omaha, it was 74 degrees under partly sunny skies. The Omaha Metropolitan Area Pollutant Standards Index for today is 46, which represents good air quality, with ozone the main pollutant. The forecast for Saturday is 44, considered good air quality, with ozone the primary pollutant. The forecast for Sunday is 38, considered good air quality, with ozone the primary pollutant. The pollen count today for trees was 1, a low count, with hickory the primary pollen. The pollen count today for weeds was 0. The pollen count today for grass was 1, a low count. Air pollution forecasts and pollen counts are provided by the Douglas County Health Department. 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The current time is 10:18 a.m. Central Daylight Time. Now for the official National Weather Service forecast for the Omaha and Council Bluffs area. Today, hot. Patchy fog this morning. Partly sunny. Highs in the upper 80s. Southeast winds 5 to 10 miles an hour. Tonight, showers and thunderstorms likely until midnight, then showers likely with a chance of thunderstorms after midnight. Lows in the mid-60s. South winds 5 to 10 miles an hour. Chance of rain 70%. Saturday, partly sunny with a slight chance of showers and thunderstorms. Hot with highs in the upper 80s. Southeast winds 5 to 10 miles an hour. Chance of rain 20%. Saturday night, mostly cloudy with a slight chance of showers and thunderstorms. Humid with lows in the upper 60s. Southeast winds 5 to 10 miles an hour. Chance of rain 20%. Sunday, mostly cloudy with a chance of showers with a slight chance of thunderstorms in the morning, then partly sunny with showers likely with a chance of thunderstorms in the afternoon. Humid with highs in the mid-80s. South winds 10 to 15 miles an hour. Chance of rain 70%. Sunday night, mostly cloudy with a chance of showers and thunderstorms. Lows in the mid-60s. Chance of rain 50%. Monday, mostly sunny. A chance of showers and thunderstorms in the morning. Hot with highs in the upper 80s. Chance of rain 50%. Monday night, partly cloudy. A chance of showers and thunderstorms until midnight. Lows in the upper 60s. Chance of rain 30%. Tuesday, mostly sunny. Hot with highs in the lower 90s. Tuesday night through Thursday, mostly clear and breezy, hot. Lows in the mid-70s. Highs in the upper 90s. Heat index values up to 110. At 10 a.m. in Omaha, it was partly sunny. The temperature was 74 degrees, the dew point 66, and the relative humidity 76%. The pressure was 29.84 inches and rising. Across eastern Nebraska and southwest Iowa, it was mostly sunny, with a temperature of 76 at Lincoln, 75 at Millard, 73 at Blair Airport, and 75 at Tacoma. It was partly sunny, with a temperature of 75 at Offutt Air Force Base, 73 at Fremont, 72 at Plattsmouth, and 73 at Red Oak, Iowa. It was cloudy, with a temperature of 70 at Columbus, and 73 at Nebraska City. Here are some observations from across the region. At Sioux City, haze was reported, with a temperature of 72. It was sunny, with a temperature of 74 at North Platte, and 70 at Valentine. It was mostly sunny, with a temperature of 72 at Grand Island, 75 at Norfolk, 78 at Concordia, Kansas, and 67 at Denver. At Sioux Falls, it was partly sunny, with a temperature of 68. It was cloudy, with a temperature of 73 at Des Moines, and 75 at Kansas City. Once again, at 10 a.m. in Omaha, it was 74 degrees under partly sunny skies. The Omaha Metropolitan Area Pollutant Standards Index for today is 46, which represents good air quality.

ozone the main pollutant. The forecast for Saturday is 44, considered good air quality, with ozone the primary pollutant. The forecast for Sunday is 38, considered good air quality, with ozone the primary pollutant. The pollen count today for trees was 1, a low count, with hickory the primary pollen. The pollen count today for weeds was 0. The pollen count today for grass was 1, a low count. Air pollution forecasts and pollen counts are provided by the Douglas County Health Department. 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The current time is 10:23 a.m. Central Daylight Time. Now for the official National Weather Service forecast for the Omaha and Council Bluffs area. Today, hot. Patchy fog this morning. Partly sunny. Highs in the upper 80s. Southeast winds 5 to 10 miles an hour. Tonight, showers and thunderstorms likely until midnight, then showers likely with a chance of thunderstorms after midnight. Lows in the mid-60s. South winds 5 to 10 miles an hour. Chance of rain 70%. Saturday, partly sunny with a slight chance of showers and thunderstorms. Hot with highs in the upper 80s. Southeast winds 5 to 10 miles an hour. Chance of rain 20%. Saturday night, mostly cloudy with a slight chance of showers and thunderstorms. Humid with lows in the upper 60s. Southeast winds 5 to 10 miles an hour. Chance of rain 20%. Sunday, mostly cloudy with a chance of showers with a slight chance of thunderstorms in the morning, then partly sunny with showers likely with a chance of thunderstorms in the afternoon. Humid with highs in the mid-80s. South winds 10 to 15 miles an hour. Chance of rain 70%. Sunday night, mostly cloudy with a chance of showers and thunderstorms. Lows in the mid-60s. Chance of rain 50%. Monday, mostly sunny. A chance of showers and thunderstorms in the morning. Hot with highs in the upper 80s. Chance of rain 50%. Monday night, partly cloudy. A chance of showers and thunderstorms until midnight. Lows in the upper 60s. Chance of rain 30%. Tuesday, mostly sunny. Hot with highs in the lower 90s. Tuesday night through Thursday, mostly clear and breezy, hot. Lows in the mid-70s. Highs in the upper 90s. Heat index values up to 110. At 10 a.m. in Omaha, it was partly sunny. The temperature was 74 degrees, the dew point 66, and the relative humidity 76%. The pressure was 29.84 inches and rising. Across eastern Nebraska and southwest Iowa, it was mostly sunny, with a temperature of 76 at Lincoln, 75 at Millard, 73 at Blair Airport, and 75 at Tecumseh. It was partly sunny, with a temperature of 75 at Offutt Air Force Base, 73 at Fremont, 72 at Plattsmouth, and 73 at Red Oak, Iowa. It was cloudy, with a temperature of 70 at Columbus, and 73 at Nebraska City. Here are some observations from across the region. At Sioux City, haze was reported, with a temperature of 72. It was sunny, with a temperature of 74 at North Platte, and 70 at Valentine. It was mostly sunny, with a temperature of 72 at Grand Island, 75 at North Fork, 78 at Concordia, Kansas, and 67 at Denver. At Sioux Falls, it was partly sunny, with a temperature of 68. It was cloudy, with a temperature of 73 at Des Moines, and 75 at Kansas City. Once again, at 10 a.m. in Omaha, it was 74 degrees under partly sunny skies. The Omaha Metropolitan Area Pollutant Standards Index for today is 46, which represents good air quality, with ozone the main pollutant. The forecast for Saturday is 44, considered good air quality, with ozone the primary pollutant. The forecast for Sunday is 38, considered good air quality, with ozone the primary pollutant.
The pollen count today for trees was 1, a low count, with hickory the primary pollen. The pollen count today for weeds was 0. The pollen count today for grass was 1, a low count. Air pollution forecasts and pollen counts are provided by the Douglas County Health Department. 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The current time is 10:28 a.m. Central Daylight Time. Now for the official National Weather Service forecast for the Omaha and Council Bluffs area. Today, hot. Patchy fog this morning. Partly sunny. Highs in the upper 80s. Southeast winds 5 to 10 miles an hour. Tonight, showers and thunderstorms likely until midnight, then showers likely with a chance of thunderstorms after midnight. Lows in the mid-60s. South winds 5 to 10 miles an hour. Chance of rain 70%. Saturday, partly sunny with a slight chance of showers and thunderstorms. Hot with highs in the upper 80s. Southeast winds 5 to 10 miles an hour. Chance of rain 20%. Saturday night, mostly cloudy with a slight chance of showers and thunderstorms. Humid with lows in the upper 60s. Southeast winds 5 to 10 miles an hour. Chance of rain 20%. Sunday, mostly cloudy with a chance of showers with a slight chance of thunderstorms in the morning, then partly sunny with showers likely with a chance of thunderstorms in the afternoon. Humid with highs in the mid-80s. South winds 10 to 15 miles an hour. Chance of rain 70%. Sunday night, mostly cloudy with a chance of showers and thunderstorms. Lows in the mid-60s. Chance of rain 50%. Monday, mostly sunny. A chance of showers and thunderstorms in the morning. Hot with highs in the upper 80s. Chance of rain 50%. Monday night, partly cloudy. A chance of showers and thunderstorms until midnight. Lows in the upper 60s. Chance of rain 30%. Tuesday, mostly sunny. Hot with highs in the lower 90s. Tuesday night through Thursday, mostly clear and breezy, hot. Lows in the mid-70s. Highs in the upper 90s. Heat index values up to 110. At 10 a.m. in Omaha, it was partly sunny. The temperature was 74 degrees, the dew point 66, and the relative humidity 76%. The pressure was 29.84 inches and rising. Across eastern Nebraska and southwest Iowa, it was mostly sunny, with a temperature of 76 at Lincoln, 75 at Millard, 73 at Blair Airport, and 75 at Tecama. It was partly sunny, with a temperature of 75 at Offutt Air Force Base, 73 at Fremont, 72 at Plattsmouth, and 73 at Red Oak, Iowa. It was cloudy, with a temperature of 70 at Columbus, and 73 at Nebraska City. Here are some observations from across the region. At Sioux City, haze was reported, with a temperature of 72. It was sunny, with a temperature of 74 at North Platte, and 70 at Valentine. It was mostly sunny, with a temperature of 72 at Grand Island, 75 at Norfolk, 78 at Concordia, Kansas, and 67 at Denver. At Sioux Falls, it was partly sunny, with a temperature of 68. It was cloudy, with a temperature of 73 at Des Moines, and 75 at Kansas City. Once again, at 10 a.m. in Omaha, it was 74 degrees under partly sunny skies. The Omaha Metropolitan Area Pollutant Standards Index for today is 46, which represents good air quality, with ozone the main pollutant. The forecast for Saturday is 44, considered good air quality, with ozone the primary pollutant. The forecast for Sunday is 38, considered good air quality, with ozone the primary pollutant. The pollen count today for trees was 1, a low count, with hickory the primary pollen. The pollen count today for weeds was 0. The pollen count today for grass was 1, a low count.
air pollution forecasts and pollen counts are provided by the Douglas County Health Department. This is NOAA All Hazards Radio Station KIH 61 in Omaha, Nebraska. The current time is 10:32 a.m. Central Daylight Time. Now for the official National Weather Service forecast for the Omaha and Council Bluffs area. Today, hot. Patchy fog this morning. Partly sunny. Highs in the upper 80s. Southeast winds 5 to 10 miles an hour. Tonight, showers and thunderstorms likely until midnight, then showers likely with a chance of thunderstorms after midnight. Lows in the mid-60s. South winds 5 to 10 miles an hour. Chance of rain 70%. Saturday, partly sunny with a slight chance of showers and thunderstorms. Hot with highs in the upper 80s. Southeast winds 5 to 10 miles an hour. Chance of rain 20%. Saturday night, mostly cloudy with a slight chance of showers and thunderstorms. Humid with lows in the upper 60s. Southeast winds 5 to 10 miles an hour. Chance of rain 20%. Sunday, mostly cloudy with a chance of showers with a slight chance of thunderstorms in the morning, then partly sunny with showers likely with a chance of thunderstorms in the afternoon. Humid with highs in the mid-80s. South winds 10 to 15 miles an hour. Chance of rain 70%. Sunday night, mostly cloudy with a chance of showers and thunderstorms. Lows in the mid-60s. Chance of rain 50%. Monday, mostly sunny. A chance of showers and thunderstorms in the morning. Hot with highs in the upper 80s. Chance of rain 50%. Monday night, partly cloudy. A chance of showers and thunderstorms until midnight. Lows in the upper 60s. Chance of rain 30%. Tuesday, mostly sunny. Hot with highs in the lower 90s. Tuesday night through Thursday, mostly clear and breezy, hot. Lows in the mid-70s. Highs in the upper 90s. Heat index values up to 110. At 10 a.m. in Omaha, it was partly sunny. The temperature was 74 degrees, the dew point 66, and the relative humidity 76%. The pressure was 29.84 inches and rising. Across eastern Nebraska and southwest Iowa, it was mostly sunny, with a temperature of 76 at Lincoln, 75 at Millard, 73 at Blair Airport, and 75 at Tecumseh. It was partly sunny, with a temperature of 75 at Offutt Air Force Base, 73 at Fremont, 72 at Plattsmouth, and 73 at Red Oak, Iowa. It was cloudy, with a temperature of 70 at Columbus, and 73 at Nebraska City. Here are some observations from across the region. At Sioux City, haze was reported, with a temperature of 72. It was sunny, with a temperature of 74 at North Platte, and 70 at Valentine. It was mostly sunny, with a temperature of 72 at Grand Island, 75 at Norfolk, 78 at Concordia, Kansas, and 67 at Denver. At Sioux Falls, it was partly sunny, with a temperature of 68. It was cloudy, with a temperature of 73 at Des Moines, and 75 at Kansas City. Once again, at 10 a.m. in Omaha, it was 74 degrees under partly sunny skies. The Omaha Metropolitan Area Pollutant Standards Index for today is 46, which represents good air quality, with ozone the main pollutant. The forecast for Saturday is 44, considered good air quality, with ozone the primary pollutant. The forecast for Sunday is 38, considered good air quality, with ozone the primary pollutant. The pollen count today for trees was 1, a low count, with hickory the primary pollen. The pollen count today for weeds was 0. The pollen count today for grass was 1, a low count. Air pollution forecasts and pollen counts are provided by the Douglas County Health Department. This is NOAA All Hazards Radio Station KIH 61 in Omaha, Nebraska. The current time is 10:37 a.m. Central Daylight Time.
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Today, hot. Patchy fog this morning. Partly sunny. Highs in the upper 80s. Southeast winds 5 to 10 miles an hour. Tonight, showers and thunderstorms likely until midnight, then showers likely with a chance of thunderstorms after midnight. Lows in the mid-60s. South winds 5 to 10 miles an hour. Chance of rain 70%. Saturday, partly sunny with a slight chance of showers and thunderstorms. Hot with highs in the upper 80s. Southeast winds 5 to 10 miles an hour. Chance of rain 20%. Saturday night, mostly cloudy with a slight chance of showers and thunderstorms. Humid with lows in the upper 60s. Southeast winds 5 to 10 miles an hour. Chance of rain 20%. Sunday, mostly cloudy with a chance of showers with a slight chance of thunderstorms in the morning, then partly sunny with showers likely with a chance of thunderstorms in the afternoon. Humid with highs in the mid-80s. South winds 10 to 15 miles an hour. Chance of rain 70%. Sunday night, mostly cloudy with a chance of showers and thunderstorms. Lows in the mid-60s. Chance of rain 50%. Monday, mostly sunny. A chance of showers and thunderstorms in the morning. Hot with highs in the upper 80s. Chance of rain 50%. Monday night, partly cloudy. A chance of showers and thunderstorms until midnight. Lows in the upper 60s. Chance of rain 30%. Tuesday, mostly sunny. Hot with highs in the lower 90s. Tuesday night through Thursday, mostly clear and breezy, hot. Lows in the mid-70s. Highs in the upper 90s. Heat index values up to 110. At 10 a.m. in Omaha, it was partly sunny. The temperature was 74 degrees, the dew point 66, and the relative humidity 76%. The pressure was 29.84 inches and rising. Across eastern Nebraska and southwest Iowa, it was mostly sunny, with a temperature of 76 at Lincoln, 75 at Millard, 73 at Blair Airport, and 75 at Tecumseh. It was partly sunny, with a temperature of 75 at Offutt Air Force Base, 73 at Fremont, 72 at Plattsmouth, and 73 at Red Oak, Iowa. It was cloudy, with a temperature of 70 at Columbus, and 73 at Nebraska City. Here are some observations from across the region. At Sioux City, haze was reported, with a temperature of 72. It was sunny, with a temperature of 74 at North Platte, and 70 at Valentine. It was mostly sunny, with a temperature of 72 at Grand Island, 75 at Norfolk, 78 at Concordia, Kansas, and 67 at Denver. At Sioux Falls, it was partly sunny, with a temperature of 68. It was cloudy, with a temperature of 73 at Des Moines, and 75 at Kansas City. Once again, at 10 a.m. in Omaha, it was 74 degrees under partly sunny skies. The Omaha Metropolitan Area Pollutant Standards Index for today is 46, which represents good air quality, with ozone the main pollutant. The forecast for Saturday is 44, considered good air quality, with ozone the primary pollutant. The forecast for Sunday is 38, considered good air quality, with ozone the primary pollutant. The pollen count today for trees was 1, a low count, with hickory the primary pollen. The pollen count today for weeds was 0. The pollen count today for grass was 1, a low count. Air pollution forecasts and pollen counts are provided by the Douglas County Health Department. 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The current time is 10:42 a.m. Central Daylight Time. Now for the official National Weather Service forecast for the Omaha and Council Bluffs area. Today, hot. Patchy fog this morning. Partly sunny. Highs in the upper 80s. Southeast winds 5 to 10 miles an hour.
Tonight, showers and thunderstorms likely until midnight, then showers likely with a chance of thunderstorms after midnight. Lows in the mid-60s. South winds 5 to 10 miles an hour. Chance of rain 70%. Saturday, partly sunny with a slight chance of showers and thunderstorms. Hot with highs in the upper 80s. Southeast winds 5 to 10 miles an hour. Chance of rain 20%. Saturday night, mostly cloudy with a slight chance of showers and thunderstorms. Humid with lows in the upper 60s. Southeast winds 5 to 10 miles an hour. Chance of rain 20%. Sunday, mostly cloudy with a chance of showers with a slight chance of thunderstorms in the morning, then partly sunny with showers likely with a chance of thunderstorms in the afternoon. Humid with highs in the mid-80s. South winds 10 to 15 miles an hour. Chance of rain 70%. Sunday night, mostly cloudy with a chance of showers and thunderstorms. Lows in the mid-60s. Chance of rain 50%. Monday, mostly sunny. A chance of showers and thunderstorms in the morning. Hot with highs in the upper 80s. Chance of rain 50%. Monday night, partly cloudy. A chance of showers and thunderstorms until midnight. Lows in the upper 60s. Chance of rain 30%. Tuesday, mostly sunny. Hot with highs in the lower 90s. Tuesday night through Thursday, mostly clear and breezy, hot. Lows in the mid-70s. Highs in the upper 90s. Heat index values up to 110. At 10 a.m. in Omaha, it was partly sunny. The temperature was 74 degrees, the dew point 66, and the relative humidity 76%. The pressure was 29.84 inches and rising. Across eastern Nebraska and southwest Iowa, it was mostly sunny, with a temperature of 76 at Lincoln, 75 at Millard, 73 at Blair Airport, and 75 at Tacoma. It was partly sunny, with a temperature of 75 at Offutt Air Force Base, 73 at Fremont, 72 at Plattsmouth, and 73 at Red Oak, Iowa. It was cloudy, with a temperature of 70 at Columbus, and 73 at Nebraska City. Here are some observations from across the region. At Sioux City, haze was reported, with a temperature of 72. It was sunny, with a temperature of 74 at North Platte, and 70 at Valentine. It was mostly sunny, with a temperature of 72 at Grand Island, 75 at North Fork, 78 at Concordia, Kansas, and 67 at Denver. At Sioux Falls, it was partly sunny, with a temperature of 68. It was cloudy, with a temperature of 73 at Des Moines, and 75 at Kansas City. Once again, at 10 a.m. in Omaha, it was 74 degrees under partly sunny skies. The Omaha Metropolitan Area Pollutant Standards Index for today is 46, which represents good air quality, with ozone the main pollutant. The forecast for Saturday is 44, considered good air quality, with ozone the primary pollutant. The forecast for Sunday is 38, considered good air quality, with ozone the primary pollutant. The pollen count today for trees was 1, a low count, with hickory the primary pollen. The pollen count today for weeds was 0. The pollen count today for grass was 1, a low count. Air pollution forecasts and pollen counts are provided by the Douglas County Health Department. 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The current time is 10:46 a.m. Central Daylight Time. Now for the official National Weather Service forecast for the Omaha and Council Bluffs area. Today, hot. Patchy fog this morning. Partly sunny. Highs in the upper 80s. Southeast winds 5 to 10 miles an hour. Tonight, showers and thunderstorms likely until midnight, then showers likely with a chance of thunderstorms after midnight. Lows in the mid-60s. South winds 5 to 10 miles an hour. Chance of rain 70%.
Saturday, partly sunny with a slight chance of showers and thunderstorms. Hot with highs in the upper 80s. Southeast winds 5 to 10 miles an hour. Chance of rain 20%. Saturday night, mostly cloudy with a slight chance of showers and thunderstorms. Humid with lows in the upper 60s. Southeast winds 5 to 10 miles an hour. Chance of rain 20%. Sunday, mostly cloudy with a chance of showers with a slight chance of thunderstorms in the morning, then partly sunny with showers likely with a chance of thunderstorms in the afternoon. Humid with highs in the mid-80s. South winds 10 to 15 miles an hour. Chance of rain 70%. Sunday night, mostly cloudy with a chance of showers and thunderstorms. Lows in the mid-60s. Chance of rain 50%. Monday, mostly sunny. A chance of showers and thunderstorms in the morning. Hot with highs in the upper 80s. Chance of rain 50%. Monday night, partly cloudy. A chance of showers and thunderstorms until midnight. Lows in the upper 60s. Chance of rain 30%. Tuesday, mostly sunny. Hot with highs in the lower 90s. Tuesday night through Thursday, mostly clear and breezy, hot. Lows in the mid-70s. Highs in the upper 90s. Heat index values up to 110. At 10 a.m. in Omaha, it was partly sunny. The temperature was 74 degrees, the dew point 66, and the relative humidity 76%. The pressure was 29.84 inches and rising. Across eastern Nebraska and southwest Iowa, it was mostly sunny, with a temperature of 76 at Lincoln, 75 at Millard, 73 at Blair Airport, and 75 at Tacoma. It was partly sunny, with a temperature of 75 at Offutt Air Force Base, 73 at Fremont, 72 at Plattsmouth, and 73 at Red Oak, Iowa. It was cloudy, with a temperature of 70 at Columbus, and 73 at Nebraska City. Here are some observations from across the region. At Sioux City, haze was reported, with a temperature of 72. It was sunny, with a temperature of 74 at North Platte, and 70 at Valentine. It was mostly sunny, with a temperature of 72 at Grand Island, 75 at Norfolk, 78 at Concordia, Kansas, and 67 at Denver. At Sioux Falls, it was partly sunny, with a temperature of 68. It was cloudy, with a temperature of 73 at Des Moines, and 75 at Kansas City. Once again, at 10 a.m. in Omaha, it was 74 degrees under partly sunny skies. The Omaha Metropolitan Area Pollutant Standards Index for today is 46, which represents good air quality, with ozone the main pollutant. The forecast for Saturday is 44, considered good air quality, with ozone the primary pollutant. The forecast for Sunday is 38, considered good air quality, with ozone the primary pollutant. The pollen count today for trees was 1, a low count, with hickory the primary pollen. The pollen count today for weeds was 0. The pollen count today for grass was 1, a low count. Air pollution forecasts and pollen counts are provided by the Douglas County Health Department. 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The current time is 10:51 a.m. Central Daylight Time. Now for the official National Weather Service forecast for the Omaha and Council Bluffs area. Today, hot. Patchy fog this morning. Partly sunny. Highs in the upper 80s. Southeast winds 5 to 10 miles an hour. Tonight, showers and thunderstorms likely until midnight, then showers likely with a chance of thunderstorms after midnight. Lows in the mid-60s. South winds 5 to 10 miles an hour. Chance of rain 70%. Saturday, partly sunny with a slight chance of showers and thunderstorms. Hot with highs in the upper 80s. Southeast winds 5 to 10 miles an hour. Chance of rain 20%.
Saturday night, mostly cloudy with a slight chance of showers and thunderstorms. Humid with lows in the upper 60s. Southeast winds 5 to 10 miles an hour. Chance of rain 20%. Sunday, mostly cloudy with a chance of showers with a slight chance of thunderstorms in the morning, then partly sunny with showers likely with a chance of thunderstorms in the afternoon. Humid with highs in the mid-80s. South winds 10 to 15 miles an hour. Chance of rain 70%. Sunday night, mostly cloudy with a chance of showers and thunderstorms. Lows in the mid-60s. Chance of rain 50%. Monday, mostly sunny. A chance of showers and thunderstorms in the morning. Hot with highs in the upper 80s. Chance of rain 50%. Monday night, partly cloudy. A chance of showers and thunderstorms until midnight. Lows in the upper 60s. Chance of rain 30%. Tuesday, mostly sunny. Hot with highs in the lower 90s. Tuesday night through Thursday, mostly clear and breezy, hot. Lows in the mid-70s. Highs in the upper 90s. Heat index values up to 110. At 10 a.m. in Omaha, it was partly sunny. The temperature was 74 degrees, the dew point 66, and the relative humidity 76%. The pressure was 29.84 inches and rising. Across eastern Nebraska and southwest Iowa, it was mostly sunny, with a temperature of 76 at Lincoln, 75 at Millard, 73 at Blair Airport, and 75 at Tecumseh. It was partly sunny, with a temperature of 75 at Offutt Air Force Base, 73 at Fremont, 72 at Plattsmouth, and 73 at Red Oak, Iowa. It was cloudy, with a temperature of 70 at Columbus, and 73 at Nebraska City. Here are some observations from across the region. At Sioux City, haze was reported, with a temperature of 72. It was sunny, with a temperature of 74 at North Platte, and 70 at Valentine. It was mostly sunny, with a temperature of 72 at Grand Island, 75 at Norfolk, 78 at Concordia, Kansas, and 67 at Denver. At Sioux Falls, it was partly sunny, with a temperature of 68. It was cloudy, with a temperature of 73 at Des Moines, and 75 at Kansas City. Once again, at 10 a.m. in Omaha, it was 74 degrees under partly sunny skies. The Omaha Metropolitan Area Pollutant Standards Index for today is 46, which represents good air quality, with ozone the main pollutant. The forecast for Saturday is 44, considered good air quality, with ozone the primary pollutant. The forecast for Sunday is 38, considered good air quality, with ozone the primary pollutant. The pollen count today for trees was 1, a low count, with hickory the primary pollen. The pollen count today for weeds was 0. The pollen count today for grass was 1, a low count. Air pollution forecasts and pollen counts are provided by the Douglas County Health Department. 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The current time is 10:56 a.m. Central Daylight Time. Now for the official National Weather Service forecast for the Omaha and Council Bluffs area. Today, hot. Patchy fog this morning. Partly sunny. Highs in the upper 80s. Southeast winds 5 to 10 miles an hour. Tonight, showers and thunderstorms likely until midnight, then showers likely with a chance of thunderstorms after midnight. Lows in the mid-60s. South winds 5 to 10 miles an hour. Chance of rain 70%. Saturday, partly sunny with a slight chance of showers and thunderstorms. Hot with highs in the upper 80s. Southeast winds 5 to 10 miles an hour. Chance of rain 20%. Saturday night, mostly cloudy with a slight chance of showers and thunderstorms. Humid with lows in the upper 60s. Southeast winds 5 to 10 miles an hour. Chance of rain 20%. Sunday,
Mostly cloudy with a chance of showers with a slight chance of thunderstorms in the morning. Then partly sunny with showers likely with a chance of thunderstorms in the afternoon. Humid with highs in the mid-80s. South winds 10 to 15 miles an hour. Chance of rain 70%. Sunday night, mostly cloudy with a chance of showers and thunderstorms. Lows in the mid-60s. Chance of rain 50%. Monday, mostly sunny. A chance of showers and thunderstorms in the morning. Hot with highs in the upper 80s. Chance of rain 50%. Monday night, partly cloudy. A chance of showers and thunderstorms until midnight. Lows in the upper 60s. Chance of rain 30%. Tuesday, mostly sunny. Hot with highs in the lower 90s. Tuesday night through Thursday, mostly clear and breezy, hot. Lows in the mid-70s. Highs in the upper 90s. Heat index values up to 110. At 10 a.m. in Omaha, it was partly sunny. The temperature was 74 degrees, the dew point 66, and the relative humidity 76%. The pressure was 29.84 inches and rising. Across eastern Nebraska and southwest Iowa, it was mostly sunny, with a temperature of 76 at Lincoln, 75 at Millard, 73 at Blair Airport, and 75 at Tecama. It was partly sunny, with a temperature of 75 at Offutt Air Force Base, 73 at Fremont, 72 at Plattsmouth, and 73 at Red Oak, Iowa. It was cloudy, with a temperature of 70 at Columbus, and 73 at Nebraska City. Here are some observations from across the region. At Sioux City, haze was reported, with a temperature of 72. It was sunny, with a temperature of 74 at North Platte, and 70 at Valentine. It was mostly sunny, with a temperature of 72 at Grand Island, 75 at Norfolk, 78 at Concordia, Kansas, and 67 at Denver. At Sioux Falls, it was partly sunny, with a temperature of 68. It was cloudy, with a temperature of 73 at Des Moines, and 75 at Kansas City. Once again, at 10 a.m. in Omaha, it was 74 degrees under partly sunny skies. The Omaha Metropolitan Area Pollutant Standards Index for today is 46, which represents good air quality, with ozone the main pollutant. The forecast for Saturday is 44, considered good air quality, with ozone the primary pollutant. The forecast for Sunday is 38, considered good air quality, with ozone the primary pollutant. The pollen count today for trees was 1, a low count, with hickory the primary pollen. The pollen count today for weeds was 0. The pollen count today for grass was 1, a low count. Air pollution forecasts and pollen counts are provided by the Douglas County Health Department. 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The current time is 11:01 a.m. Central Daylight Time. Now for the official National Weather Service forecast for the Omaha and Council Bluffs area. Today, hot. Patchy fog this morning. Partly sunny. Highs in the upper 80s. Southeast winds 5 to 10 miles an hour. Tonight, showers and thunderstorms likely until midnight, then showers likely with a chance of thunderstorms after midnight. Lows in the mid-60s. South winds 5 to 10 miles an hour. Chance of rain 70%. Saturday, partly sunny with a slight chance of showers and thunderstorms. Hot with highs in the upper 80s. Southeast winds 5 to 10 miles an hour. Chance of rain 20%. Saturday night, mostly cloudy with a slight chance of showers and thunderstorms. Humid with lows in the upper 60s. Southeast winds 5 to 10 miles an hour. Chance of rain 20%. Sunday, mostly cloudy with a chance of showers with a slight chance of thunderstorms in the morning, then partly sunny with showers likely with a chance of thunderstorms in the afternoon. Humid with highs in the mid-80s. South winds 10 to 15 miles an hour. Chance of rain 70%.
Sunday night, mostly cloudy with a chance of showers and thunderstorms. Lows in the mid-60s. Chance of rain 50%. Monday, mostly sunny. A chance of showers and thunderstorms in the morning. Hot with highs in the upper 80s. Chance of rain 50%. Monday night, partly cloudy. A chance of showers and thunderstorms until midnight. Lows in the upper 60s. Chance of rain 30%. Tuesday, mostly sunny. Hot with highs in the lower 90s. Tuesday night through Thursday, mostly clear and breezy, hot. Lows in the mid-70s. Highs in the upper 90s. Heat index values up to 110. The Omaha Metropolitan Area Pollutant Standards Index for today is 46, which represents good air quality, with ozone the main pollutant. The forecast for Saturday is 44, considered good air quality, with ozone the primary pollutant. The forecast for Sunday is 38, considered good air quality, with ozone the primary pollutant. The pollen count today for trees was 1, a low count, with hickory the primary pollen. The pollen count today for weeds was 0. The pollen count today for grass was 1, a low count. Air pollution forecasts and pollen counts are provided by the Douglas County Health Department. 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The current time is 11:04 a.m. Central Daylight Time. Now for the official National Weather Service forecast for the Omaha and Council Bluffs area. Today, hot. Patchy fog this morning. Partly sunny. Highs in the upper 80s. Southeast winds 5 to 10 miles an hour. Tonight, showers and thunderstorms likely until midnight, then showers likely with a chance of thunderstorms after midnight. Lows in the mid-60s. South winds 5 to 10 miles an hour. Chance of rain 70%. Saturday, partly sunny with a slight chance of showers and thunderstorms. Hot with highs in the upper 80s. Southeast winds 5 to 10 miles an hour. Chance of rain 20%. Saturday night, mostly cloudy with a slight chance of showers and thunderstorms. Humid with lows in the upper 60s. Southeast winds 5 to 10 miles an hour. Chance of rain 20%. Sunday, mostly cloudy with a chance of showers with a slight chance of thunderstorms in the morning, then partly sunny with showers likely with a chance of thunderstorms in the afternoon. Humid with highs in the mid-80s. South winds 10 to 15 miles an hour. Chance of rain 70%. Sunday night, mostly cloudy with a chance of showers and thunderstorms. Lows in the mid-60s. Chance of rain 50%. Monday, mostly sunny. A chance of showers and thunderstorms in the morning. Hot with highs in the upper 80s. Chance of rain 50%. Monday night, partly cloudy. A chance of showers and thunderstorms until midnight. Lows in the upper 60s. Chance of rain 30%. Tuesday, mostly sunny. Hot with highs in the lower 90s. Tuesday night through Thursday, mostly clear and breezy, hot. Lows in the mid-70s. Highs in the upper 90s. Heat index values up to 110. 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Douglas, Sarpy, Washington, Cass, Odo, Burt, Dodge, Saunders, Harrison, Pottawatomie, and Mills. At 11 a.m. in Omaha, it was partly sunny. The temperature was 77 degrees, the dew point 68, and the relative humidity 73%. The pressure was 29.85 inches and falling. Across eastern Nebraska and southwest Iowa, at Columbus, it was sunny, with a temperature of 73. At Lincoln, it was mostly sunny, with a temperature of 78. It was partly sunny, with a temperature of 76 at Fremont, 76 at Blair Airport, and 76 at Tecumseh.
It was cloudy, with a temperature of 76 at Millard, 75 at Nebraska City, 74 at Plattsmouth, and 75 at Red Oak, Iowa. Here are some observations from across the region. It was sunny, with a temperature of 75 in Grand Island, 77 at Sioux City, 79 at North Platte, and 74 at Valentine. It was mostly sunny, with a temperature of 79 at North Fork, 81 at Concordia, Kansas, and 71 at Denver. It was partly sunny, with a temperature of 73 at Sioux Falls, and 74 at Des Moines. At Kansas City, it was cloudy, with a temperature of 78. Once again, at 11 a.m. in Omaha, it was 77 degrees under partly sunny skies. The Omaha Metropolitan Area Pollutant Standards Index for today is 46, which represents good air quality, with ozone the main pollutant. The forecast for Saturday is 44, considered good air quality, with ozone the primary pollutant. The forecast for Sunday is 38, considered good air quality, with ozone the primary pollutant. The pollen count today for trees was 1, a low count, with hickory the primary pollen. The pollen count today for weeds was 0. The pollen count today for grass was 1, a low count. Air pollution forecasts and pollen counts are provided by the Douglas County Health Department. 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The current time is 11:09 a.m. Central Daylight Time. Now for the official National Weather Service forecast for the Omaha and Council Bluffs area. Today, hot. Patchy fog this morning. Partly sunny. Highs in the upper 80s. Southeast winds 5 to 10 miles an hour. Tonight, showers and thunderstorms likely until midnight, then showers likely with a chance of thunderstorms after midnight. Lows in the mid-60s. South winds 5 to 10 miles an hour. Chance of rain 70%. Saturday, partly sunny with a slight chance of showers and thunderstorms. Hot with highs in the upper 80s. Southeast winds 5 to 10 miles an hour. Chance of rain 20%. Saturday night, mostly cloudy with a slight chance of showers and thunderstorms. Humid with lows in the upper 60s. Southeast winds 5 to 10 miles an hour. Chance of rain 20%. Sunday, mostly cloudy with a chance of showers with a slight chance of thunderstorms in the morning, then partly sunny with showers likely with a chance of thunderstorms in the afternoon. Humid with highs in the mid-80s. South winds 10 to 15 miles an hour. Chance of rain 70%. Sunday night, mostly cloudy with a chance of showers and thunderstorms. Lows in the mid-60s. Chance of rain 50%. Monday, mostly sunny. A chance of showers and thunderstorms in the morning. Hot with highs in the upper 80s. Chance of rain 50%. Monday night, partly cloudy. A chance of showers and thunderstorms until midnight. Lows in the upper 60s. Chance of rain 30%. Tuesday, mostly sunny. Hot with highs in the lower 90s. Tuesday night through Thursday, mostly clear and breezy, hot. Lows in the mid-70s. Highs in the upper 90s. Heat index values up to 110. At 11 a.m. in Omaha, it was partly sunny. The temperature was 77 degrees, the dew point 68, and the relative humidity 73%. The pressure was 29.85 inches and falling. Across eastern Nebraska and southwest Iowa, at Columbus, it was sunny, with a temperature of 73. At Lincoln, it was mostly sunny, with a temperature of 78. It was partly sunny, with a temperature of 76 at Fremont, 76 at Blair Airport, and 76 at Tecumseh. It was cloudy, with a temperature of 76 at Millard, 75 at Nebraska City, 74 at Plattsmouth, and 75 at Red Oak, Iowa. Here are some observations from across the region. It was sunny, with a temperature of 75 in Grand Island,
77 at Sioux City, 79 at Northland, and 74 at Valentine. It was mostly sunny, with a temperature of 79 at Norfolk, 81 at Concordia, Kansas, and 71 at Denver. It was partly sunny, with a temperature of 73 at Sioux Falls, and 74 at Des Moines. At Kansas City, it was cloudy, with a temperature of 78. Once again, at 11 a.m. in Omaha, it was 77 degrees under partly sunny skies. At 11 a.m. in Omaha, it was partly sunny. The temperature was 77 degrees, the dew point 68, and the relative humidity 73%. The pressure was 29.85 inches and falling. Across eastern Nebraska and southwest Iowa, it was mostly sunny, with a temperature of 78 at Lincoln and 73 at Columbus. It was partly sunny, with a temperature of 76 at Fremont, 76 at Blair Airport, and 76 at Tecumseh. It was cloudy, with a temperature of 76 at Millard, 75 at Nebraska City, 74 at Plattsmouth, and 75 at Red Oak, Iowa. Here are some observations from across the region. It was sunny, with a temperature of 75 at Grand Island, 79 at Northland, and 74 at Valentine. It was mostly sunny, with a temperature of 79 at Norfolk, 77 at Sioux City, 81 at Concordia, Kansas, and 71 at Denver. It was partly sunny, with a temperature of 73 at Sioux Falls, and 74 at Des Moines. At Kansas City, it was cloudy, with a temperature of 78. Once again, at 11 a.m. in Omaha, it was 77 degrees under partly sunny skies. The Omaha Metropolitan Area Pollutant Standards Index for today is 46, which represents good air quality, with ozone the main pollutant. The forecast for Saturday is 44, considered good air quality, with ozone the primary pollutant. The forecast for Sunday is 38, considered good air quality, with ozone the primary pollutant. The pollen count today for trees was 1, a low count, with hickory the primary pollen. The pollen count today for weeds was 0. The pollen count today for grass was 1, a low count. Air pollution forecasts and pollen counts are provided by the Douglas County Health Department. 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The current time is 11:15 a.m. Central Daylight Time. Now for the official National Weather Service forecast for the Omaha and Council Bluffs area. Today, hot. Patchy fog this morning. Partly sunny. Highs in the upper 80s. Southeast winds 5 to 10 miles an hour. Tonight, showers and thunderstorms likely until midnight, then showers likely with a chance of thunderstorms after midnight. Lows in the mid-60s. South winds 5 to 10 miles an hour. Chance of rain 70%. Saturday, partly sunny with a slight chance of showers and thunderstorms. Hot with highs in the upper 80s. Southeast winds 5 to 10 miles an hour. Chance of rain 20%. Saturday night, mostly cloudy with a slight chance of showers and thunderstorms. Humid with lows in the upper 60s. Southeast winds 5 to 10 miles an hour. Chance of rain 20%. Sunday, mostly cloudy with a chance of showers with a slight chance of thunderstorms in the morning, then partly sunny with showers likely with a chance of thunderstorms in the afternoon. Humid with highs in the mid-80s. South winds 10 to 15 miles an hour. Chance of rain 70%. Sunday night, mostly cloudy with a chance of showers and thunderstorms. Lows in the mid-60s. Chance of rain 50%. Monday, mostly sunny. A chance of showers and thunderstorms in the morning. Hot with highs in the upper 80s. Chance of rain 50%. Monday night, partly cloudy. A chance of showers and thunderstorms until midnight. Lows in the upper 60s. Chance of rain 30%. Tuesday, mostly sunny. Hot with highs in the lower 90s.
Tuesday night through Thursday, mostly clear and breezy, hot. Lows in the mid-70s. Highs in the upper 90s. Heat index values up to 110. At 11 a.m. in Omaha, it was partly sunny. The temperature was 77 degrees, the dew point 68, and the relative humidity 73%.

It was sunny with a temperature of 75 at Grand Island, 79 at North Platte, and 74 at Valentine. It was mostly sunny with a temperature of 79 at North Fork, 77 at Sioux City, 81 at Concordia, Kansas, and 71 at Denver. It was partly sunny with a temperature of 73 at Sioux Falls and 74 at Des Moines. At Kansas City, it was cloudy with a temperature of 78. Once again, at 11 a.m. in Omaha, it was 77 degrees under partly sunny skies. The Omaha Metropolitan Area Pollutant Standards Index for today is 46, which represents good air quality, with ozone the main pollutant. The forecast for Saturday is 44, considered good air quality, with ozone the primary pollutant. The forecast for Sunday is 38, considered good air quality, with ozone the primary pollutant. The pollen count today for trees was 1, a low count, with hickory the primary pollen. The pollen count today for weeds was 0. The pollen count today for grass was 1, a low count. Air pollution forecasts and pollen counts are provided by the Douglas County Health Department. 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The current time is 11:19 a.m. Central Daylight Time. Now for the official National Weather Service forecast for the Omaha and Council Bluffs area. Today, hot. Patchy fog this morning. Partly sunny. Highs in the upper 80s. Southeast winds 5 to 10 miles an hour. Tonight, showers and thunderstorms likely until midnight, then showers likely with a chance of thunderstorms after midnight. Lows in the mid-60s. South winds 5 to 10 miles an hour. Chance of rain 70%. Saturday, partly sunny with a slight chance of showers and thunderstorms. Hot with highs in the upper 80s. Southeast winds 5 to 10 miles an hour. Chance of rain 20%. Saturday night, mostly cloudy with a slight chance of showers and thunderstorms. Humid with lows in the upper 60s. Southeast winds 5 to 10 miles an hour. Chance of rain 20%. Sunday, mostly cloudy with a chance of showers with a slight chance of thunderstorms in the morning, then partly sunny with showers likely with a chance of thunderstorms in the afternoon. Humid with highs in the mid-80s. South winds 10 to 15 miles an hour. Chance of rain 70%. Sunday night, mostly cloudy with a chance of showers and thunderstorms. Lows in the mid-60s. Chance of rain 50%. Monday, mostly sunny. A chance of showers and thunderstorms in the morning. Hot with highs in the upper 80s. Chance of rain 50%. Monday night, partly cloudy. A chance of showers and thunderstorms until midnight. Lows in the upper 60s. Chance of rain 30%. Tuesday, mostly sunny. Hot with highs in the lower 90s. Tuesday night through Thursday, mostly clear and breezy, hot. Lows in the mid-70s. Highs in the upper 90s. Heat index values up to 110. At 11 a.m. in Omaha, it was partly sunny. The temperature was 77 degrees, the dew point 68, and the relative humidity 73%. The pressure was 29.85 inches and falling. Across eastern Nebraska and southwest Iowa, it was mostly sunny, with a temperature of 78 at Lincoln and 73 at Columbus. It was partly sunny, with a temperature of 76 at Fremont, 76 at Blair Airport, and 76 at Tecumseh. It was cloudy, with a temperature of 76 at Millard, 75 at Nebraska City, 74 at Plattsmouth, and 75 at Red Oak, Iowa. Here are some observations from across the region. It was sunny, with a temperature of 75 at Grand Island, 79 at North Platte, and 74 at Valentine. It was mostly sunny, with a temperature of 79 at North Fork, 77 at Sioux City, 81 at Concordia, Kansas, and 71 at Denver. It was partly sunny, with a temperature of 73 at Sioux Falls.

74 at Des Moines. At Kansas City, it was cloudy with a temperature of 78. Once again, at 11 a.m. in Omaha, it was 77 degrees under partly sunny skies. The Omaha Metropolitan Area Pollutant Standards Index for today is 46, which represents good air quality, with ozone the main pollutant. The forecast for Saturday is 44, considered good air quality, with ozone the primary pollutant. The forecast for Sunday is 38, considered good air quality, with ozone the primary pollutant. The pollen count today for trees was 1, a low count, with hickory the primary pollen. The pollen count today for weeds was 0. The pollen count today for grass was 1, a low count. Air pollution forecasts and pollen counts are provided by the Douglas County Health Department. 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The current time is 11:24 a.m. Central Daylight Time. Now for the official National Weather Service forecast for the Omaha and Council Bluffs area. Today, hot. Patchy fog this morning. Partly sunny. Highs in the upper 80s. Southeast winds 5 to 10 miles an hour. Tonight, showers and thunderstorms likely until midnight, then showers likely with a chance of thunderstorms after midnight. Lows in the mid-60s. South winds 5 to 10 miles an hour. Chance of rain 70%. Saturday, partly sunny with a slight chance of showers and thunderstorms. Hot with highs in the upper 80s. Southeast winds 5 to 10 miles an hour. Chance of rain 20%. Saturday night, mostly cloudy with a slight chance of showers and thunderstorms. Humid with lows in the upper 60s. Southeast winds 5 to 10 miles an hour. Chance of rain 20%. Sunday, mostly cloudy with a chance of showers with a slight chance of thunderstorms in the morning, then partly sunny with showers likely with a chance of thunderstorms in the afternoon. Humid with highs in the mid-80s. South winds 10 to 15 miles an hour. Chance of rain 70%. Sunday night, mostly cloudy with a chance of showers and thunderstorms. Lows in the mid-60s. Chance of rain 50%. Monday, mostly sunny. A chance of showers and thunderstorms in the morning. Hot with highs in the upper 80s. Chance of rain 50%. Monday night, partly cloudy. A chance of showers and thunderstorms until midnight. Lows in the upper 60s. Chance of rain 30%. Tuesday, mostly sunny. Hot with highs in the lower 90s. Tuesday night through Thursday, mostly clear and breezy, hot. Lows in the mid-70s. Highs in the upper 90s. Heat index values up to 110. At 11 a.m. in Omaha, it was partly sunny. The temperature was 77 degrees, the dew point 68, and the relative humidity 73%. The pressure was 29.85 inches and falling. Across eastern Nebraska and southwest Iowa, it was mostly sunny, with a temperature of 78 at Lincoln and 73 at Columbus. It was partly sunny, with a temperature of 76 at Fremont, 76 at Blair Airport, and 76 at Tecumseh. It was cloudy, with a temperature of 76 at Millard, 75 at Nebraska City, 74 at Plattsmouth, and 75 at Red Oak, Iowa. Here are some observations from across the region. It was sunny, with a temperature of 75 at Grand Island, 79 at North Platte, and 74 at Valentine. It was mostly sunny, with a temperature of 79 at Norfolk, 77 at Sioux City, 81 at Concordia, Kansas, and 71 at Denver. It was partly sunny, with a temperature of 73 at Sioux Falls, and 74 at Des Moines. At Kansas City, it was cloudy, with a temperature of 78. Once again, at 11 a.m. in Omaha, it was 77 degrees under partly sunny skies.
The Omaha Metropolitan Area Pollutant Standards Index for today is 46, which represents good air quality, with ozone the main pollutant. The forecast for Saturday is 44, considered good air quality, with ozone the primary pollutant. The forecast for Sunday is 38, considered good air quality, with ozone the primary pollutant. The pollen count today for trees was 1, a low count, with hickory the primary pollen. The pollen count today for weeds was 0. The pollen count today for grass was 1, a low count. Air pollution forecasts and pollen counts are provided by the Douglas County Health Department. 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The current time is 11:29 a.m. Central Daylight Time. Now for the official National Weather Service forecast for the Omaha and Council Bluffs area. Today, hot. Patchy fog this morning. Partly sunny. Highs in the upper 80s. Southeast winds 5 to 10 miles an hour. Tonight, showers and thunderstorms likely until midnight, then showers likely with a chance of thunderstorms after midnight. Lows in the mid-60s. South winds 5 to 10 miles an hour. Chance of rain 70%. Saturday, partly sunny with a slight chance of showers and thunderstorms. Hot with highs in the upper 80s. Southeast winds 5 to 10 miles an hour. Chance of rain 20%. Saturday night, mostly cloudy with a slight chance of showers and thunderstorms. Humid with lows in the upper 60s. Southeast winds 5 to 10 miles an hour. Chance of rain 20%. Sunday, mostly cloudy with a chance of showers with a slight chance of thunderstorms in the morning, then partly sunny with showers likely with a chance of thunderstorms in the afternoon. Humid with highs in the mid-80s. South winds 10 to 15 miles an hour. Chance of rain 70%. Sunday night, mostly cloudy with a chance of showers and thunderstorms. Lows in the mid-60s. Chance of rain 50%. Monday, mostly sunny. A chance of showers and thunderstorms in the morning. Hot with highs in the upper 80s. Chance of rain 50%. Monday night, partly cloudy. A chance of showers and thunderstorms until midnight. Lows in the upper 60s. Chance of rain 30%. Tuesday, mostly sunny. Hot with highs in the lower 90s. Tuesday night through Thursday, mostly clear and breezy, hot. Lows in the mid-70s. Highs in the upper 90s. Heat index values up to 110. At 11 a.m. in Omaha, it was partly sunny. The temperature was 77 degrees, the dew point 68, and the relative humidity 73%. The pressure was 29.85 inches and falling. Across eastern Nebraska and southwest Iowa, it was mostly sunny, with a temperature of 78 at Lincoln and 73 at Columbus. It was partly sunny, with a temperature of 76 at Fremont, 76 at Blair Airport, and 76 at Tecumseh. It was cloudy, with a temperature of 76 at Millard, 75 at Nebraska City, 74 at Plattsmouth, and 75 at Red Oak, Iowa. Here are some observations from across the region. It was sunny, with a temperature of 75 at Grand Island, 79 at North Platte, and 74 at Valentine. It was mostly sunny, with a temperature of 79 at North Fork, 77 at Sioux City, 81 at Concordia, Kansas, and 71 at Denver. It was partly sunny, with a temperature of 73 at Sioux Falls, and 74 at Des Moines. At Kansas City, it was cloudy, with a temperature of 78. Once again, at 11 a.m. in Omaha, it was 77 degrees under partly sunny skies. The Omaha Metropolitan Area Pollutant Standards Index for today is 46, which represents good air quality, with ozone the main pollutant. The forecast for Saturday is 44, considered good air quality, with ozone the primary pollutant.
the forecast for Sunday is 38, considered good air quality, with ozone the primary pollutant. The pollen count today for trees was 1, a low count, with hickory the primary pollen. The pollen count today for weeds was 0. The pollen count today for grass was 1, a low count. Air pollution forecasts and pollen counts are provided by the Douglas County Health Department. 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The current time is 11:33 a.m. Central Daylight Time. Now for the official National Weather Service forecast for the Omaha and Council Bluffs area. Today, hot. Patchy fog this morning. Partly sunny. Highs in the upper 80s. Southeast winds 5 to 10 miles an hour. Tonight, showers and thunderstorms likely until midnight, then showers likely with a chance of thunderstorms after midnight. Lows in the mid-60s. South winds 5 to 10 miles an hour. Chance of rain 70%. Saturday, partly sunny with a slight chance of showers and thunderstorms. Hot with highs in the upper 80s. Southeast winds 5 to 10 miles an hour. Chance of rain 20%. Saturday night, mostly cloudy with a slight chance of showers and thunderstorms. Humid with lows in the upper 60s. Southeast winds 5 to 10 miles an hour. Chance of rain 20%. Sunday, mostly cloudy with a chance of showers with a slight chance of thunderstorms in the morning, then partly sunny with showers likely with a chance of thunderstorms in the afternoon. Humid with highs in the mid-80s. South winds 10 to 15 miles an hour. Chance of rain 70%. Sunday night, mostly cloudy with a chance of showers and thunderstorms. Lows in the mid-60s. Chance of rain 50%. Monday, mostly sunny. A chance of showers and thunderstorms in the morning. Hot with highs in the upper 80s. Chance of rain 50%. Monday night, partly cloudy. A chance of showers and thunderstorms until midnight. Lows in the upper 60s. Chance of rain 30%. Tuesday, mostly sunny. Hot with highs in the lower 90s. Tuesday night through Thursday, mostly clear and breezy, hot. Lows in the mid-70s. Highs in the upper 90s. Heat index values up to 110. At 11 a.m. in Omaha, it was partly sunny. The temperature was 77 degrees, the dew point 68, and the relative humidity 73%. The pressure was 29.85 inches and falling. Across eastern Nebraska and southwest Iowa, it was mostly sunny, with a temperature of 78 at Lincoln and 73 at Columbus. It was partly sunny, with a temperature of 76 at Fremont, 76 at Blair Airport, and 76 at Tecama. It was cloudy, with a temperature of 76 at Millard, 75 at Nebraska City, 74 at Plattsmouth, and 75 at Red Oak, Iowa. Here are some observations from across the region. It was sunny, with a temperature of 75 at Grand Island, 79 at North Platte, and 74 at Valentine. It was mostly sunny, with a temperature of 79 at Norfolk, 77 at Sioux City, 81 at Concordia, Kansas, and 71 at Denver. It was partly sunny, with a temperature of 73 at Sioux Falls, and 74 at Des Moines. At Kansas City, it was cloudy, with a temperature of 78. Once again, at 11 a.m. in Omaha, it was 77 degrees under partly sunny skies. The Omaha Metropolitan Area Pollutant Standards Index for today is 46, which represents good air quality, with ozone the main pollutant. The forecast for Saturday is 44, considered good air quality, with ozone the primary pollutant. The forecast for Sunday is 38, considered good air quality, with ozone the primary pollutant. The pollen count today for trees was 1, a low count, with hickory the primary pollen. The pollen count today for weeds was 0. The pollen count today for grass was 1, a low count.
Air pollution forecasts and pollen counts are provided by the Douglas County Health Department. 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The current time is 11:38 a.m. Central Daylight Time. Now for the official National Weather Service forecast for the Omaha and Council Bluffs area. Today, hot. Patchy fog this morning. Partly sunny. Highs in the upper 80s. Southeast winds 5 to 10 miles an hour. Tonight, showers and thunderstorms likely until midnight, then showers likely with a chance of thunderstorms after midnight. Lows in the mid-60s. South winds 5 to 10 miles an hour. Chance of rain 70%. Saturday, partly sunny with a slight chance of showers and thunderstorms. Hot with highs in the upper 80s. Southeast winds 5 to 10 miles an hour. Chance of rain 20%. Saturday night, mostly cloudy with a slight chance of showers and thunderstorms. Humid with lows in the upper 60s. Southeast winds 5 to 10 miles an hour. Chance of rain 20%. Sunday, mostly cloudy with a chance of showers with a slight chance of thunderstorms in the morning, then partly sunny with showers likely with a chance of thunderstorms in the afternoon. Humid with highs in the mid-80s. South winds 10 to 15 miles an hour. Chance of rain 70%. Sunday night, mostly cloudy with a chance of showers and thunderstorms. Lows in the mid-60s. Chance of rain 50%. Monday, mostly sunny. A chance of showers and thunderstorms in the morning. Hot with highs in the upper 80s. Chance of rain 50%. Monday night, partly cloudy. A chance of showers and thunderstorms until midnight. Lows in the upper 60s. Chance of rain 30%. Tuesday, mostly sunny. Hot with highs in the lower 90s. Tuesday night through Thursday, mostly clear and breezy, hot. Lows in the mid-70s. Highs in the upper 90s. Heat index values up to 110. At 11 a.m. in Omaha, it was partly sunny. The temperature was 77 degrees, the dew point 68, and the relative humidity 73%. The pressure was 29.85 inches and falling. Across eastern Nebraska and southwest Iowa, it was mostly sunny, with a temperature of 78 at Lincoln and 73 at Columbus. It was partly sunny, with a temperature of 76 at Fremont, 76 at Blair Airport, and 76 at Tecumseh. It was cloudy, with a temperature of 76 at Millard, 75 at Nebraska City, 74 at Plattsmouth, and 75 at Red Oak, Iowa. Here are some observations from across the region. It was sunny, with a temperature of 75 at Grand Island, 79 at North Platte, and 74 at Valentine. It was mostly sunny, with a temperature of 79 at Norfolk, 77 at Sioux City, 81 at Concordia, Kansas, and 71 at Denver. It was partly sunny, with a temperature of 73 at Sioux Falls, and 74 at Des Moines. At Kansas City, it was cloudy, with a temperature of 78. Once again, at 11 a.m. in Omaha, it was 77 degrees under partly sunny skies. The Omaha Metropolitan Area Pollutant Standards Index for today is 46, which represents good air quality, with ozone the main pollutant. The forecast for Saturday is 44, considered good air quality, with ozone the primary pollutant. The forecast for Sunday is 38, considered good air quality, with ozone the primary pollutant. The pollen count today for trees was 1, a low count, with hickory the primary pollen. The pollen count today for weeds was 0. The pollen count today for grass was 1, a low count. Air pollution forecasts and pollen counts are provided by the Douglas County Health Department. 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The current time is 11:42 a.m. Central Daylight Time.
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Today, hot. Patchy fog this morning. Partly sunny. Highs in the upper 80s. Southeast winds 5 to 10 miles an hour. Tonight, showers and thunderstorms likely until midnight, then showers likely with a chance of thunderstorms after midnight. Lows in the mid-60s. South winds 5 to 10 miles an hour. Chance of rain 70%. Saturday, partly sunny with a slight chance of showers and thunderstorms. Hot with highs in the upper 80s. Southeast winds 5 to 10 miles an hour. Chance of rain 20%. Saturday night, mostly cloudy with a slight chance of showers and thunderstorms. Humid with lows in the upper 60s. Southeast winds 5 to 10 miles an hour. Chance of rain 20%. Sunday, mostly cloudy with a chance of showers with a slight chance of thunderstorms in the morning, then partly sunny with showers likely with a chance of thunderstorms in the afternoon. Humid with highs in the mid-80s. South winds 10 to 15 miles an hour. Chance of rain 70%. Sunday night, mostly cloudy with a chance of showers and thunderstorms. Lows in the mid-60s. Chance of rain 50%. Monday, mostly sunny. A chance of showers and thunderstorms in the morning. Hot with highs in the upper 80s. Chance of rain 50%. Monday night, partly cloudy. A chance of showers and thunderstorms until midnight. Lows in the upper 60s. Chance of rain 30%. Tuesday, mostly sunny. Hot with highs in the lower 90s. Tuesday night through Thursday, mostly clear and breezy, hot. Lows in the mid-70s. Highs in the upper 90s. Heat index values up to 110. At 11 a.m. in Omaha, it was partly sunny. The temperature was 77 degrees, the dew point 68, and the relative humidity 73%. The pressure was 29.85 inches and falling. Across eastern Nebraska and southwest Iowa, it was mostly sunny, with a temperature of 78 at Lincoln and 73 at Columbus. It was partly sunny, with a temperature of 76 at Fremont, 76 at Blair Airport, and 76 at Tecumseh. It was cloudy, with a temperature of 76 at Millard, 75 at Nebraska City, 74 at Plattsmouth, and 75 at Red Oak, Iowa. Here are some observations from across the region. It was sunny, with a temperature of 75 at Grand Island, 79 at North Platte, and 74 at Valentine. It was mostly sunny, with a temperature of 79 at Norfolk, 77 at Sioux City, 81 at Concordia, Kansas, and 71 at Denver. It was partly sunny, with a temperature of 73 at Sioux Falls, and 74 at Des Moines. At Kansas City, it was cloudy, with a temperature of 78. Once again, at 11 a.m. in Omaha, it was 77 degrees under partly sunny skies. The Omaha Metropolitan Area Pollutant Standards Index for today is 46, which represents good air quality, with ozone the main pollutant. The forecast for Saturday is 44, considered good air quality, with ozone the primary pollutant. The forecast for Sunday is 38, considered good air quality, with ozone the primary pollutant. The pollen count today for trees was 1, a low count, with hickory the primary pollen. The pollen count today for weeds was 0. The pollen count today for grass was 1, a low count. Air pollution forecasts and pollen counts are provided by the Douglas County Health Department. This is NOAA All Hazards Radio Station KIH 61 in Omaha, Nebraska. The current time is 11:47 a.m. Central Daylight Time. Now for the official National Weather Service forecast for the Omaha and Council Bluffs area. Today, hot. Patchy fog this morning. Partly sunny. Highs in the upper 80s. Southeast winds 5 to 10 miles an hour. Tonight, showers and thunderstorms likely until midnight,
then showers likely with a chance of thunderstorms after midnight. Lows in the mid-60s. South winds 5 to 10 miles an hour. Chance of rain 70%. Saturday, partly sunny with a slight chance of showers and thunderstorms. Hot with highs in the upper 80s. Southeast winds 5 to 10 miles an hour. Chance of rain 20%. Saturday night, mostly cloudy with a slight chance of showers and thunderstorms. Humid with lows in the upper 60s. Southeast winds 5 to 10 miles an hour. Chance of rain 20%. Sunday, mostly cloudy with a chance of showers with a slight chance of thunderstorms in the morning, then partly sunny with showers likely with a chance of thunderstorms in the afternoon. Humid with highs in the mid-80s. South winds 10 to 15 miles an hour. Chance of rain 70%. Sunday night, mostly cloudy with a chance of showers and thunderstorms. Lows in the mid-60s. Chance of rain 50%. Monday, mostly sunny. A chance of showers and thunderstorms in the morning. Hot with highs in the upper 80s. Chance of rain 50%. Monday night, partly cloudy. A chance of showers and thunderstorms until midnight. Lows in the upper 60s. Chance of rain 30%. Tuesday, mostly sunny. Hot with highs in the lower 90s. Tuesday night through Thursday, mostly clear and breezy, hot. Lows in the mid-70s. Highs in the upper 90s. Heat index values up to 110. Now for the official National Weather Service forecast for the Omaha and Council Bluffs area. This afternoon, hot. Mostly sunny. Highs in the upper 80s. South winds 5 to 10 miles an hour. Tonight, showers with thunderstorms likely until midnight, then showers likely with a chance of thunderstorms after midnight. Lows in the mid-60s. South winds 5 to 10 miles an hour. Chance of rain 80%. Saturday, mostly sunny. A slight chance of showers and thunderstorms in the morning. Hot with highs in the upper 80s. Southeast winds 5 to 10 miles an hour. Chance of rain 20%. Saturday night, mostly cloudy. A slight chance of showers and thunderstorms until midnight. Humid with lows in the upper 60s. Southeast winds 5 to 10 miles an hour. Chance of rain 20%. Sunday, mostly cloudy with a chance of showers with a slight chance of thunderstorms in the morning, then partly sunny with showers likely with a chance of thunderstorms in the afternoon. Humid with highs in the mid-80s. South winds 10 to 15 miles an hour. Chance of rain 70%. Sunday night, mostly cloudy with a chance of showers and thunderstorms. Lows in the mid-60s. Chance of rain 50%. Monday, mostly sunny. A chance of showers and thunderstorms in the morning. Hot with highs in the upper 80s. Chance of rain 50%. Monday night, partly cloudy. A chance of showers and thunderstorms until midnight. Lows in the upper 60s. Chance of rain 30%. Tuesday, mostly sunny. Hot with highs in the lower 90s. Tuesday night through Thursday, mostly clear and breezy, hot. Lows in the mid-70s. Highs in the upper 90s. Heat index values up to 110. At 11 a.m. in Omaha, it was partly sunny. The temperature was 77 degrees, the dew point 68, and the relative humidity 73%. The pressure was 29.85 inches and falling. Across eastern Nebraska and southwest Iowa, it was mostly sunny, with a temperature of 78 at Lincoln and 73 at Columbus. It was partly sunny, with a temperature of 76 at Fremont, 76 at Blair Airport, and 76 at Tecumseh. It was cloudy, with a temperature of 76 at Millard, 75 at Nebraska City, 74 at Plattsmouth, and 75 at Red Oak, Iowa. Here are some observations from across the region.
it was sunny with a temperature of 75 in Grand Island, 79 at North Platte, and 74 at Valentine. It was mostly sunny with a temperature of 79 at North Fork, 77 at Sioux City, 81 at Concordia, Kansas, and 71 at Denver. It was partly sunny with a temperature of 73 at Sioux Falls and 74 at Des Moines. At Kansas City, it was cloudy with a temperature of 78. Once again, at 11 a.m. in Omaha, it was 77 degrees under partly sunny skies. The Omaha Metropolitan Area Pollutant Standards Index for today is 46, which represents good air quality, with ozone the main pollutant. The forecast for Saturday is 44, considered good air quality, with ozone the primary pollutant. The forecast for Sunday is 38, considered good air quality, with ozone the primary pollutant. The pollen count today for trees was 1, a low count, with hickory the primary pollen. The pollen count today for weeds was 0. The pollen count today for grass was 1, a low count. Air pollution forecasts and pollen counts are provided by the Douglas County Health Department. This is NOAA All Hazards Radio Station KIH 61 in Omaha, Nebraska. The current time is 11:54 a.m. Central Daylight Time. Now for the official National Weather Service forecast for the Omaha and Council Bluffs area. This afternoon, hot. Mostly sunny. Highs in the upper 80s. South winds 5 to 10 miles an hour. Tonight, showers with thunderstorms likely until midnight, then showers likely with a chance of thunderstorms after midnight. Lows in the mid-60s. South winds 5 to 10 miles an hour. Chance of rain 80%. Saturday, mostly sunny. A slight chance of showers and thunderstorms in the morning. Hot with highs in the upper 80s. Southeast winds 5 to 10 miles an hour. Chance of rain 20%. Saturday night, mostly cloudy. A slight chance of showers and thunderstorms until midnight. Humid with lows in the upper 60s. Southeast winds 5 to 10 miles an hour. Chance of rain 20%. Sunday, mostly cloudy with a chance of showers with a slight chance of thunderstorms in the morning, then partly sunny with showers likely with a chance of thunderstorms in the afternoon. Humid with highs in the mid-80s. South winds 10 to 15 miles an hour. Chance of rain 70%. Sunday night, mostly cloudy with a chance of showers and thunderstorms. Lows in the mid-60s. Chance of rain 50%. Monday, mostly sunny. A chance of showers and thunderstorms in the morning. Hot with highs in the upper 80s. Chance of rain 50%. Monday night, partly cloudy. A chance of showers and thunderstorms until midnight. Lows in the upper 60s. Chance of rain 30%. Tuesday, mostly sunny. Hot with highs in the lower 90s. Tuesday night through Thursday, mostly clear and breezy, hot. Lows in the mid-70s. Highs in the upper 90s. Heat index values up to 110. At 11 a.m. in Omaha, it was partly sunny. The temperature was 77 degrees, the dew point 68, and the relative humidity 73%. The pressure was 29.85 inches and falling. Across eastern Nebraska and southwest Iowa, it was mostly sunny, with a temperature of 78 at Lincoln and 73 at Columbus. It was partly sunny, with a temperature of 76 at Fremont, 76 at Blair Airport, and 76 at Tecama. It was cloudy, with a temperature of 76 at Millard, 75 at Nebraska City, 74 at Plattsmouth, and 75 at Red Oak, Iowa. Here are some observations from across the region. It was sunny, with a temperature of 75 at Grand Island, 79 at North Platte, and 74 at Valentine. It was mostly sunny, with a temperature of 79 at North Fork, 77 at Sioux City, 81 at Concordia, Kansas, and 71 at Denver.
it was partly sunny, with a temperature of 73 at Sioux Falls and 74 at Des Moines. At Kansas City, it was cloudy, with a temperature of 78. Once again, at 11 a.m. in Omaha, it was 77 degrees under partly sunny skies. The Omaha Metropolitan Area Pollutant Standards Index for today is 46, which represents good air quality, with ozone the main pollutant. The forecast for Saturday is 44, considered good air quality, with ozone the primary pollutant. The forecast for Sunday is 38, considered good air quality, with ozone the primary pollutant. The pollen count today for trees was 1, a low count, with hickory the primary pollen. The pollen count today for weeds was 0. The pollen count today for grass was 1, a low count. Air pollution forecasts and pollen counts are provided by the Douglas County Health Department. 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The current time is 11:59 a.m. Central Daylight Time. Now for the official National Weather Service forecast for the Omaha and Council Bluffs area. This afternoon, hot. Mostly sunny. Highs in the upper 80s. South winds 5 to 10 miles an hour. Tonight, showers with thunderstorms likely until midnight, then showers likely with a chance of thunderstorms after midnight. Lows in the mid-60s. South winds 5 to 10 miles an hour. Chance of rain 80%. Saturday, mostly sunny. A slight chance of showers and thunderstorms in the morning. Hot with highs in the upper 80s. Southeast winds 5 to 10 miles an hour. Chance of rain 20%. Saturday night, mostly cloudy. A slight chance of showers and thunderstorms until midnight. Humid with lows in the upper 60s. Southeast winds 5 to 10 miles an hour. Chance of rain 20%. Sunday, mostly cloudy with a chance of showers with a slight chance of thunderstorms in the morning, then partly sunny with showers likely with a chance of thunderstorms in the afternoon. Humid with highs in the mid-80s. South winds 10 to 15 miles an hour. Chance of rain 70%. Sunday night, mostly cloudy with a chance of showers and thunderstorms. Lows in the mid-60s. Chance of rain 50%. Monday, mostly sunny. A chance of showers and thunderstorms in the morning. Hot with highs in the upper 80s. Chance of rain 50%. Monday night, partly cloudy. A chance of showers and thunderstorms until midnight. Lows in the upper 60s. Chance of rain 30%. Tuesday, mostly sunny. Hot with highs in the lower 90s. Tuesday night through Thursday, mostly clear and breezy, hot. Lows in the mid-70s. Highs in the upper 90s. Heat index values up to 110. The Omaha Metropolitan Area Pollutant Standards Index for today is 46, which represents good air quality, with ozone the main pollutant. The forecast for Saturday is 44, considered good air quality, with ozone the primary pollutant. The forecast for Sunday is 38, considered good air quality, with ozone the primary pollutant. The pollen count today for trees was 1, a low count, with hickory the primary pollen. The pollen count today for weeds was 0. The pollen count today for grass was 1, a low count. Air pollution forecasts and pollen counts are provided by the Douglas County Health Department. 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The current time is 12:02 p.m. Central Daylight Time. Now for the official National Weather Service forecast for the Omaha and Council Bluffs area. This afternoon, hot. Mostly sunny. Highs in the upper 80s. South winds 5 to 10 miles an hour. Tonight, showers with thunderstorms likely until midnight, then showers likely with a chance of thunderstorms after midnight. Lows in the mid-60s. South winds 5 to 10 miles an hour.
chance of rain 80%. Saturday, mostly sunny. A slight chance of showers and thunderstorms in the morning. Hot with highs in the upper 80s. Southeast winds 5 to 10 miles an hour. Chance of rain 20%. Saturday night, mostly cloudy. A slight chance of showers and thunderstorms until midnight. Humid with lows in the upper 60s. Southeast winds 5 to 10 miles an hour. Chance of rain 20%. Sunday, mostly cloudy with a chance of showers with a slight chance of thunderstorms in the morning, then partly sunny with showers likely with a chance of thunderstorms in the afternoon. Humid with highs in the mid-80s. South winds 10 to 15 miles an hour. Chance of rain 70%. Sunday night, mostly cloudy with a chance of showers and thunderstorms. Lows in the mid-60s. Chance of rain 50%. Monday, mostly sunny. A chance of showers and thunderstorms in the morning. Hot with highs in the upper 80s. Chance of rain 50%. Monday night, partly cloudy. A chance of showers and thunderstorms until midnight. Lows in the upper 60s. Chance of rain 30%. Tuesday, mostly sunny. Hot with highs in the lower 90s. Tuesday night through Thursday, mostly clear and breezy, hot. Lows in the mid-70s. Highs in the upper 90s. Heat index values up to 110. 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Douglas, Sarpy, Washington, Cass, Odo, Burt, Dodge, Saunders, Harrison, Pottawatomie, and Mills. The Omaha Metropolitan Area Pollutant Standards Index for today is 46, which represents good air quality, with ozone the main pollutant. The forecast for Saturday is 44, considered good air quality, with ozone the primary pollutant. The forecast for Sunday is 38, considered good air quality, with ozone the primary pollutant. The pollen count today for trees was 1, a low count, with hickory the primary pollen. The pollen count today for weeds was 0. The pollen count today for grass was 1, a low count. Air pollution forecasts and pollen counts are provided by the Douglas County Health Department. This is NOAA All Hazards Radio Station KIH-61 in Omaha, Nebraska. The current time is 12:05 p.m. Central Daylight Time. Now for the official National Weather Service forecast for the Omaha and Council Bluffs area. This afternoon, hot. Mostly sunny. Highs in the upper 80s. South winds 5 to 10 miles an hour. Tonight, showers with thunderstorms likely until midnight, then showers likely with a chance of thunderstorms after midnight. Lows in the mid-60s. South winds 5 to 10 miles an hour. Chance of rain 80%. Saturday, mostly sunny. A slight chance of showers and thunderstorms in the morning. Hot with highs in the upper 80s. Southeast winds 5 to 10 miles an hour. Chance of rain 20%. Saturday night, mostly cloudy. A slight chance of showers and thunderstorms until midnight. Humid with lows in the upper 60s. Southeast winds 5 to 10 miles an hour. Chance of rain 20%. Sunday, mostly cloudy with a chance of showers with a slight chance of thunderstorms in the morning, then partly sunny with showers likely with a chance of thunderstorms in the afternoon. Humid with highs in the mid-80s. South winds 10 to 15 miles an hour. Chance of rain 70%. Sunday night, mostly cloudy with a chance of showers and thunderstorms. Lows in the mid-60s. Chance of rain 50%. Monday, mostly sunny. A chance of showers and thunderstorms in the morning. Hot with highs in the upper 80s. Chance of rain 50%. Monday night, partly cloudy. A chance of showers and thunderstorms until midnight. Lows in the upper 60s. Chance of rain 30%. Tuesday, mostly sunny.
hot with highs in the lower 90s. Tuesday night through Thursday, mostly clear and breezy, hot. Lows in the mid-70s. Highs in the upper 90s. Heat index values up to 110. At noon in Omaha, it was partly sunny. The temperature was 78 degrees, the dew point 67, and the relative humidity 68%. The pressure was 29.85 inches and steady. Across eastern Nebraska and southwest Iowa, it was mostly sunny, with a temperature of 77 at Columbus, 78 at Blair Airport, and 79 at Tacoma. It was partly sunny, with a temperature of 79 at Lincoln, and 77 at Plaxmouth. At Nebraska City, it was cloudy, with a temperature of 77. Here are some observations from across the region. At Norfolk, a thunderstorm was reported, with a temperature of 77. It was sunny, with a temperature of 78 at Grand Island, 81 at North Platte, and 78 at Valentine. It was mostly sunny, with a temperature of 76 at Sioux Falls, 79 at Sioux City, 84 at Concordia, Kansas, and 75 at Denver. It was partly sunny, with a temperature of 77 at Des Moines, and 80 at Kansas City. Once again, at noon in Omaha, it was 78 degrees under partly sunny skies. The Omaha Metropolitan Area Pollutant Standards Index for today is 46, which represents good air quality, with ozone the main pollutant. The forecast for Saturday is 44, considered good air quality, with ozone the primary pollutant. The forecast for Sunday is 38, considered good air quality, with ozone the primary pollutant. The pollen count today for trees was 1, a low count, with hickory the primary pollen. The pollen count today for weeds was 0. The pollen count today for grass was 1, a low count. Air pollution forecasts and pollen counts are provided by the Douglas County Health Department. 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The current time is 12:10 p.m. Central Daylight Time. Now for the official National Weather Service forecast for the Omaha and Council Bluffs area. This afternoon, hot. Mostly sunny. Highs in the upper 80s. South winds 5 to 10 miles an hour. Tonight, showers with thunderstorms likely until midnight, then showers likely with a chance of thunderstorms after midnight. Lows in the mid-60s. South winds 5 to 10 miles an hour. Chance of rain 80%. Saturday, mostly sunny. A slight chance of showers and thunderstorms in the morning. Hot with highs in the upper 80s. Southeast winds 5 to 10 miles an hour. Chance of rain 20%. Saturday night, mostly cloudy. A slight chance of showers and thunderstorms until midnight. Humid with lows in the upper 60s. Southeast winds 5 to 10 miles an hour. Chance of rain 20%. Sunday, mostly cloudy with a chance of showers with a slight chance of thunderstorms in the morning, then partly sunny with showers likely with a chance of thunderstorms in the afternoon. Humid with highs in the mid-80s. South winds 10 to 15 miles an hour. Chance of rain 70%. Sunday night, mostly cloudy with a chance of showers and thunderstorms. Lows in the mid-60s. Chance of rain 50%. Monday, mostly sunny. A chance of showers and thunderstorms in the morning. Hot with highs in the upper 80s. Chance of rain 50%. Monday night, partly cloudy. A chance of showers and thunderstorms until midnight. Lows in the upper 60s. Chance of rain 30%. Tuesday, mostly sunny. Hot with highs in the lower 90s. Tuesday night through Thursday, mostly clear and breezy, hot. Lows in the mid-70s. Highs in the upper 90s. Heat index values up to 110. At noon in Omaha, it was partly sunny. The temperature was 78 degrees, the dew point 67, and the relative humidity 68%.
the pressure was 29.85 inches and steady. Across eastern Nebraska and southwest Iowa, it was mostly sunny, with a temperature of 77 at Columbus, 78 at Blair Airport, and 79 at Tacoma. It was partly sunny, with a temperature of 79 at Lincoln, 79 at Offutt Air Force Base, and 77 at Plaxmouth. At Nebraska City, it was cloudy, with a temperature of 77. Here are some observations from across the region. At Norfolk, a thunderstorm was reported, with a temperature of 77. It was sunny, with a temperature of 84 at Concordia, Kansas, 81 at North Platte, and 78 at Valentine. It was mostly sunny, with a temperature of 78 at Grand Island, 76 at Sioux Falls, 79 at Sioux City, and 75 at Denver. It was partly sunny, with a temperature of 77 at Des Moines, and 80 at Kansas City. Once again, at noon in Omaha, it was 78 degrees under partly sunny skies. The Omaha Metropolitan Area Pollutant Standards Index for today is 46, which represents good air quality, with ozone the main pollutant. The forecast for Saturday is 44, considered good air quality, with ozone the primary pollutant. The forecast for Sunday is 38, considered good air quality, with ozone the primary pollutant. The pollen count today for trees was 1, a low count, with hickory the primary pollen. The pollen count today for weeds was 0. The pollen count today for grass was 1, a low count. Air pollution forecasts and pollen counts are provided by the Douglas County Health Department. 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The current time is 12:14 p.m. Central Daylight Time. Now for the official National Weather Service forecast for the Omaha and Council Bluffs area. This afternoon, hot. Mostly sunny. Highs in the upper 80s. South winds 5 to 10 miles an hour. Tonight, showers with thunderstorms likely until midnight, then showers likely with a chance of thunderstorms after midnight. Lows in the mid-60s. South winds 5 to 10 miles an hour. Chance of rain 80%. Saturday, mostly sunny. A slight chance of showers and thunderstorms in the morning. Hot with highs in the upper 80s. Southeast winds 5 to 10 miles an hour. Chance of rain 20%. Saturday night, mostly cloudy. A slight chance of showers and thunderstorms until midnight. Humid with lows in the upper 60s. Southeast winds 5 to 10 miles an hour. Chance of rain 20%. Sunday, mostly cloudy with a chance of showers with a slight chance of thunderstorms in the morning, then partly sunny with showers likely with a chance of thunderstorms in the afternoon. Humid with highs in the mid-80s. South winds 10 to 15 miles an hour. Chance of rain 70%. Sunday night, mostly cloudy with a chance of showers and thunderstorms. Lows in the mid-60s. Chance of rain 50%. Monday, mostly sunny. A chance of showers and thunderstorms in the morning. Hot with highs in the upper 80s. Chance of rain 50%. Monday night, partly cloudy. A chance of showers and thunderstorms until midnight. Lows in the upper 60s. Chance of rain 30%. Tuesday, mostly sunny. Hot with highs in the lower 90s. Tuesday night through Thursday, mostly clear and breezy, hot. Lows in the mid-70s. Highs in the upper 90s. Heat index values up to 110. At noon in Omaha, it was partly sunny. The temperature was 78 degrees, the dew point 67, and the relative humidity 68%. The pressure was 29.85 inches and steady. Across eastern Nebraska and southwest Iowa, it was mostly sunny, with a temperature of 77 at Columbus, 78 at Blair Airport, and 79 at Tacoma. It was partly sunny, with a temperature of 79 at Lincoln, 79 at Offutt Air Force Base, and 77 at Plaxmouth.
At Nebraska City, it was cloudy with a temperature of 77. Here are some observations from across the region. At Norfolk, a thunderstorm was reported with a temperature of 77. It was sunny with a temperature of 84 at Concordia, Kansas, 81 at North Platte, and 78 at Valentine. It was mostly sunny with a temperature of 78 at Grand Island, 76 at Sioux Falls, 79 at Sioux City, and 75 at Denver. It was

today for trees was 1, a low count, with hickory the primary pollen. The pollen count today for weeds was 0. The pollen count today for grass was 1, a low count. Air pollution forecasts and pollen counts are provided by the Douglas County Health Department. This is NOAA All Hazards Radio Station KIH 61 in Omaha, Nebraska. The current time is 12:19 p.m. Central Daylight Time. Now for the official National Weather Service forecast for the Omaha and Council Bluffs area. This afternoon, hot, mostly sunny, highs in the upper 80s, south winds 5 to 10 miles an hour. Tonight, showers with thunderstorms likely until midnight, then showers likely with a chance of thunderstorms after midnight. Lows in the mid-60s. South winds 5 to 10 miles an hour. Chance of rain 80%. Saturday, mostly sunny. A slight chance of showers and thunderstorms in the morning. Hot with highs in the upper 80s. Southeast winds 5 to 10 miles an hour. Chance of rain 20%. Saturday night, mostly cloudy. A slight chance of showers and thunderstorms until midnight. Humid with lows in the upper 60s. Southeast winds 5 to 10 miles an hour. Chance of rain 20%. Sunday, mostly cloudy with a chance of showers with a slight chance of thunderstorms in the morning, then partly sunny with showers likely with a chance of thunderstorms in the afternoon. Humid with highs in the mid-80s. South winds 10 to 15 miles an hour. Chance of rain 70%. Sunday night, mostly cloudy with a chance of showers and thunderstorms. Lows in the mid-60s. Chance of rain 50%. Monday, mostly sunny. A chance of showers and thunderstorms in the morning. Hot with highs in the upper 80s. Chance of rain 50%. Monday night, partly cloudy. A chance of showers and thunderstorms until midnight. Lows in the upper 60s. Chance of rain 30%. Tuesday, mostly sunny. Hot with highs in the lower 90s. Tuesday night through Thursday, mostly clear and breezy, hot. Lows in the mid-70s. Highs in the upper 90s. Heat index values up to 110. At noon in Omaha, it was partly sunny. The temperature was 78 degrees, the dew point 67, and the relative humidity 68%. The pressure was 29.85 inches and steady. Across eastern Nebraska and southwest Iowa, it was mostly sunny, with a temperature of 77 at Columbus, 78 at Blair Airport, and 79 at Tacoma. It was partly sunny, with a temperature of 79 at Lincoln, 79 at Offutt Air Force Base, and 77 at Plaxmouth. At Nebraska City, it was cloudy, with a temperature of 77. Here are some observations from across the region. At Norfolk, a thunderstorm was reported with a temperature of 77. It was sunny with a temperature of 84 at Concordia, Kansas, 81 at North Platte, and 78 at Valentine. It was mostly sunny with a temperature of 78 at Grand Island, 76 at Sioux Falls, 79 at Sioux City, and 75 at Denver. It was partly sunny with a temperature of 77 at Des Moines and 80 at Kansas City. Once again, at noon in Omaha, it was 78 degrees under partly sunny skies. The Omaha Metropolitan Area Pollutant Standards Index for today is 46, which represents good air quality, with ozone the main pollutant. The forecast for Saturday is 44, considered good air quality, with ozone the primary pollutant. The forecast for Sunday is 38, considered good air quality, with ozone the primary pollutant. The pollen count today for trees was 1, a low count, with hickory the primary pollen. The pollen count today for weeds was 0. The pollen count today for grass was 1, a low count. Air pollution forecasts and pollen counts are provided by the Douglas County Health Department. 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

The current time is 12:24 p.m. Central Daylight Time. Now for the official National Weather Service forecast for the Omaha and Council Bluffs area. This afternoon, hot. Mostly sunny. Highs in the upper 80s. South winds 5 to 10 miles an hour. Tonight, showers with thunderstorms likely until midnight, then showers likely with a chance of thunderstorms after midnight. Lows in the mid-60s. South winds 5 to 10 miles an hour. Chance of rain 80%. Saturday, mostly sunny. A slight chance of showers and thunderstorms in the morning. Hot with highs in the upper 80s. Southeast winds 5 to 10 miles an hour. Chance of rain 20%. Saturday night, mostly cloudy. A slight chance of showers and thunderstorms until midnight. Humid with lows in the upper 60s. Southeast winds 5 to 10 miles an hour. Chance of rain 20%. Sunday, mostly cloudy with a chance of showers with a slight chance of thunderstorms in the morning, then partly sunny with showers likely with a chance of thunderstorms in the afternoon. Humid with highs in the mid-80s. South winds 10 to 15 miles an hour. Chance of rain 70%. Sunday night, mostly cloudy with a chance of showers and thunderstorms. Lows in the mid-60s. Chance of rain 50%. Monday, mostly sunny. A chance of showers and thunderstorms in the morning. Hot with highs in the upper 80s. Chance of rain 50%. Monday night, partly cloudy. A chance of showers and thunderstorms until midnight. Lows in the upper 60s. Chance of rain 30%. Tuesday, mostly sunny. Hot with highs in the lower 90s. Tuesday night through Thursday, mostly clear and breezy, hot. Lows in the mid-70s. Highs in the upper 90s. Heat index values up to 110. At noon in Omaha, it was partly sunny. The temperature was 78 degrees, the dew point 67, and the relative humidity 68%. The pressure was 29.85 inches and steady. Across eastern Nebraska and southwest Iowa, it was mostly sunny, with a temperature of 77 at Columbus, 78 at Blair Airport, and 79 at Tacoma. It was partly sunny, with a temperature of 79 at Lincoln, 79 at Offutt Air Force Base, and 77 at Plaxmouth. At Nebraska City, it was cloudy, with a temperature of 77. Here are some observations from across the region. At Norfolk, a thunderstorm was reported with a temperature of 77. It was sunny with a temperature of 84 at Concordia, Kansas, 81 at North Platte, and 78 at Valentine. It was mostly sunny with a temperature of 78 at Grand Island, 76 at Sioux Falls, 79 at Sioux City, and 75 at Denver. It was partly sunny with a temperature of 77 at Des Moines and 80 at Kansas City. Once again, at noon in Omaha, it was 78 degrees under partly sunny skies. The Omaha Metropolitan Area Pollutant Standards Index for today is 46, which represents good air quality, with ozone the main pollutant. The forecast for Saturday is 44, considered good air quality, with ozone the primary pollutant. The forecast for Sunday is 38, considered good air quality, with ozone the primary pollutant. The pollen count today for trees was 1, a low count, with hickory the primary pollen. The pollen count today for weeds was 0. The pollen count today for grass was 1, a low count. Air pollution forecasts and pollen counts are provided by the Douglas County Health Department. 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The current time is 12:28 p.m. Central Daylight Time. Now for the official National Weather Service forecast for the Omaha and Council Bluffs area. This afternoon, hot. Mostly sunny. Highs in the upper 80s. South winds 5 to 10 miles an hour. Tonight,
showers with thunderstorms likely until midnight, then showers likely with a chance of thunderstorms after midnight. Lows in the mid-60s. South winds 5 to 10 miles an hour. Chance of rain 80%. Saturday, mostly sunny. A slight chance of showers and thunderstorms in the morning. Hot with highs in the upper 80s. Southeast winds 5 to 10 miles an hour. Chance of rain 20%. Saturday night, mostly cloudy. A slight chance of showers and thunderstorms until midnight. Humid with lows in the upper 60s. Southeast winds 5 to 10 miles an hour. Chance of rain 20%. Sunday, mostly cloudy with a chance of showers with a slight chance of thunderstorms in the morning, then partly sunny with showers likely with a chance of thunderstorms in the afternoon. Humid with highs in the mid-80s. South winds 10 to 15 miles an hour. Chance of rain 70%. Sunday night, mostly cloudy with a chance of showers and thunderstorms. Lows in the mid-60s. Chance of rain 50%. Monday, mostly sunny. A chance of showers and thunderstorms in the morning. Hot with highs in the upper 80s. Chance of rain 50%. Monday night, partly cloudy. A chance of showers and thunderstorms until midnight. Lows in the upper 60s. Chance of rain 30%. Tuesday, mostly sunny. Hot with highs in the lower 90s. Tuesday night through Thursday, mostly clear and breezy, hot. Lows in the mid-70s. Highs in the upper 90s. Heat index values up to 110. At noon in Omaha, it was partly sunny. The temperature was 78 degrees, the dew point 67, and the relative humidity 68%. The pressure was 29.85 inches and steady. Across eastern Nebraska and southwest Iowa, it was mostly sunny, with a temperature of 77 at Columbus, 78 at Blair Airport, and 79 at Tacoma. It was partly sunny, with a temperature of 79 at Lincoln, 79 at Offutt Air Force Base, and 77 at Plaxmouth. At Nebraska City, it was cloudy, with a temperature of 77. Here are some observations from across the region. At Norfolk, a thunderstorm was reported, with a temperature of 77. It was sunny, with a temperature of 84 at Concordia, Kansas, 81 at North Platte, and 78 at Valentine. It was mostly sunny, with a temperature of 78 at Grand Island, 76 at Sioux Falls, 79 at Sioux City, and 75 at Denver. It was partly sunny, with a temperature of 77 at Des Moines, and 80 at Kansas City. Once again, at noon in Omaha, it was 78 degrees under partly sunny skies. The Omaha Metropolitan Area Pollutant Standards Index for today is 46, which represents good air quality, with ozone the main pollutant. The forecast for Saturday is 44, considered good air quality, with ozone the primary pollutant. The forecast for Sunday is 38, considered good air quality, with ozone the primary pollutant. The pollen count today for trees was 1, a low count, with hickory the primary pollen. The pollen count today for weeds was 0. The pollen count today for grass was 1, a low count. Air pollution forecasts and pollen counts are provided by the Douglas County Health Department. This is NOAA All Hazards Radio Station KIH 61 in Omaha, Nebraska. The current time is 12:33 p.m. Central Daylight Time. Now for the official National Weather Service forecast for the Omaha and Council Bluffs area. This afternoon, hot. Mostly sunny. Highs in the upper 80s. South winds 5 to 10 miles an hour. Tonight, showers with thunderstorms likely until midnight, then showers likely with a chance of thunderstorms after midnight. Lows in the mid-60s. South winds 5 to 10 miles an hour. Chance of rain 80%. Saturday, mostly sunny. A slight chance of showers and thunderstorms in the morning. Hot with highs in the upper 80s.
southeast winds 5 to 10 miles an hour. Chance of rain 20%. Saturday night, mostly cloudy. A slight chance of showers and thunderstorms until midnight. Humid with lows in the upper 60s. Southeast winds 5 to 10 miles an hour. Chance of rain 20%. Sunday, mostly cloudy with a chance of showers with a slight chance of thunderstorms in the morning, then partly sunny with showers likely with a chance of thunderstorms in the afternoon. Humid with highs in the mid-80s. South winds 10 to 15 miles an hour. Chance of rain 70%. Sunday night, mostly cloudy with a chance of showers and thunderstorms. Lows in the mid-60s. Chance of rain 50%. Monday, mostly sunny. A chance of showers and thunderstorms in the morning. Hot with highs in the upper 80s. Chance of rain 50%. Monday night, partly cloudy. A chance of showers and thunderstorms until midnight. Lows in the upper 60s. Chance of rain 30%. Tuesday, mostly sunny. Hot with highs in the lower 90s. Tuesday night through Thursday, mostly clear and breezy, hot. Lows in the mid-70s. Highs in the upper 90s. Heat index values up to 110. At noon in Omaha, it was partly sunny. The temperature was 78 degrees, the dew point 67, and the relative humidity 68%. The pressure was 29.85 inches and steady. Across eastern Nebraska and southwest Iowa, it was mostly sunny, with a temperature of 77 at Columbus, 78 at Blair Airport, and 79 at Tacoma. It was partly sunny, with a temperature of 79 at Lincoln, 79 at Offutt Air Force Base, and 77 at Plaxmouth. At Nebraska City, it was cloudy, with a temperature of 77. Here are some observations from across the region. At Norfolk, a thunderstorm was reported with a temperature of 77. It was sunny with a temperature of 84 at Concordia, Kansas, 81 at North Platte, and 78 at Valentine. It was mostly sunny with a temperature of 78 at Grand Island, 76 at Sioux Falls, 79 at Sioux City, and 75 at Denver. It was partly sunny with a temperature of 77 at Des Moines and 80 at Kansas City. Once again, at noon in Omaha, it was 78 degrees under partly sunny skies. The Omaha Metropolitan Area Pollutant Standards Index for today is 46, which represents good air quality, with ozone the main pollutant. The forecast for Saturday is 44, considered good air quality, with ozone the primary pollutant. The forecast for Sunday is 38, considered good air quality, with ozone the primary pollutant. The pollen count today for trees was 1, a low count, with hickory the primary pollen. The pollen count today for weeds was 0. The pollen count today for grass was 1, a low count. Air pollution forecasts and pollen counts are provided by the Douglas County Health Department. 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The current time is 12:37 p.m. Central Daylight Time. Now for the official National Weather Service forecast for the Omaha and Council Bluffs area. This afternoon, hot. Mostly sunny. Highs in the upper 80s. South winds 5 to 10 miles an hour. Tonight, showers with thunderstorms likely until midnight, then showers likely with a chance of thunderstorms after midnight. Lows in the mid-60s. South winds 5 to 10 miles an hour. Chance of rain 80%. Saturday, mostly sunny. A slight chance of showers and thunderstorms in the morning. Hot with highs in the upper 80s. Southeast winds 5 to 10 miles an hour. Chance of rain 20%. Saturday night, mostly cloudy. A slight chance of showers and thunderstorms until midnight. Humid with lows in the upper 60s. Southeast winds 5 to 10 miles an hour. Chance of rain 20%.
Sunday, mostly cloudy with a chance of showers with a slight chance of thunderstorms in the morning, then partly sunny with showers likely with a chance of thunderstorms in the afternoon. Humid with highs in the mid-80s. South winds 10 to 15 miles an hour. Chance of rain 70%. Sunday night, mostly cloudy with a chance of showers and thunderstorms. Lows in the mid-60s. Chance of rain 50%. Monday, mostly sunny. A chance of showers and thunderstorms in the morning. Hot with highs in the upper 80s. Chance of rain 50%. Monday night, partly cloudy. A chance of showers and thunderstorms until midnight. Lows in the upper 60s. Chance of rain 30%. Tuesday, mostly sunny. Hot with highs in the lower 90s. Tuesday night through Thursday, mostly clear and breezy, hot. Lows in the mid-70s. Highs in the upper 90s. Heat index values up to 110. At noon in Omaha, it was partly sunny. The temperature was 78 degrees, the dew point 67, and the relative humidity 68%. The pressure was 29.85 inches and steady. Across eastern Nebraska and southwest Iowa, it was mostly sunny, with a temperature of 77 at Columbus, 78 at Blair Airport, and 79 at Tacoma. It was partly sunny, with a temperature of 79 at Lincoln, 79 at Offutt Air Force Base, and 77 at Plaxnut. At Nebraska City, it was cloudy, with a temperature of 77. Here are some observations from across the region. At Norfolk, a thunderstorm was reported, with a temperature of 77. It was sunny, with a temperature of 84 at Concordia, Kansas, 81 at North Platte, and 78 at Valentine. It was mostly sunny, with a temperature of 78 at Grand Island, 76 at Sioux Falls, 79 at Sioux City, and 75 at Denver. It was partly sunny, with a temperature of 77 at Des Moines, and 80 at Kansas City. Once again, at noon in Omaha, it was 78 degrees under partly sunny skies. The Omaha Metropolitan Area Pollutant Standards Index for today is 46, which represents good air quality, with ozone the main pollutant. The forecast for Saturday is 44, considered good air quality, with ozone the primary pollutant. The forecast for Sunday is 38, considered good air quality, with ozone the primary pollutant. The pollen count today for trees was 1, a low count, with hickory the primary pollen. The pollen count today for weeds was 0. The pollen count today for grass was 1, a low count. Air pollution forecasts and pollen counts are provided by the Douglas County Health Department. This is NOAA All Hazards Radio Station KIH 61 in Omaha, Nebraska. The current time is 12:42 p.m. Central Daylight Time. Now for the official National Weather Service forecast for the Omaha and Council Bluffs area. This afternoon, hot. Mostly sunny. Highs in the upper 80s. South winds 5 to 10 miles an hour. Tonight, showers with thunderstorms likely until midnight, then showers likely with a chance of thunderstorms after midnight. Lows in the mid-60s. South winds 5 to 10 miles an hour. Chance of rain 80%. Saturday, mostly sunny. A slight chance of showers and thunderstorms in the morning. Hot with highs in the upper 80s. Southeast winds 5 to 10 miles an hour. Chance of rain 20%. Saturday night, mostly cloudy. A slight chance of showers and thunderstorms until midnight. Humid with lows in the upper 60s. Southeast winds 5 to 10 miles an hour. Chance of rain 20%. Sunday, mostly cloudy with a chance of showers with a slight chance of thunderstorms in the morning, then partly sunny with showers likely with a chance of thunderstorms in the afternoon. Humid with highs in the mid-80s. South winds 10 to 15 miles an hour. Chance of rain 70%. Sunday night, mostly cloudy with a chance of showers and thunderstorms.
Lows in the mid-60s. Chance of rain 50%. Monday, mostly sunny. A chance of showers and thunderstorms in the morning. Hot with highs in the upper 80s. Chance of rain 50%. Monday night, partly cloudy. A chance of showers and thunderstorms until midnight. Lows in the upper 60s. Chance of rain 30%. Tuesday, mostly sunny. Hot with highs in the lower 90s. Tuesday night through Thursday, mostly clear and breezy, hot. Lows in the mid-70s. Highs in the upper 90s. Heat index values up to 110. At noon in Omaha, it was partly sunny. The temperature was 78 degrees, the dew point 67, and the relative humidity 68%. The pressure was 29.85 inches and steady. Across eastern Nebraska and southwest Iowa, it was mostly sunny, with a temperature of 77 at Columbus, 78 at Blair Airport, and 79 at Tecumseh. It was partly sunny, with a temperature of 79 at Lincoln, 79 at Offutt Air Force Base, and 77 at Plaxmouth. At Nebraska City, it was cloudy, with a temperature of 77. Here are some observations from across the region. At Norfolk, a thunderstorm was reported, with a temperature of 77. It was sunny, with a temperature of 84 at Concordia, Kansas, 81 at North Platte, and 78 at Valentine. It was mostly sunny, with a temperature of 78 at Grand Island, 76 at Sioux Falls, 79 at Sioux City, and 75 at Denver. It was partly sunny, with a temperature of 77 at Des Moines, and 80 at Kansas City. Once again, at noon in Omaha, it was 78 degrees under partly sunny skies. The Omaha Metropolitan Area Pollutant Standards Index for today is 46, which represents good air quality, with ozone the main pollutant. The forecast for Saturday is 44, considered good air quality, with ozone the primary pollutant. The forecast for Sunday is 38, considered good air quality, with ozone the primary pollutant. The pollen count today for trees was 1, a low count, with hickory the primary pollen. The pollen count today for weeds was 0. The pollen count today for grass was 1, a low count. Air pollution forecasts and pollen counts are provided by the Douglas County Health Department. Flood watch information for the following counties in Iowa: Fremont, Mills, Montgomery, and Page, and the following counties in Nebraska: Johnson, Nemaha, Odo, Pawnee, and Richardson. Flood watch in effect from 7 p.m. this evening through Saturday morning. What? Flash flooding caused by excessive rainfall is possible. Where? Portions of southwest Iowa, including the following counties: Fremont, Mills, Montgomery, and Page in southeast Nebraska, including the following counties: Johnson, Nemaha, Odo, Pawnee, and Richardson. When? From 7 p.m. this evening through Saturday morning. Impacts: excessive runoff may result in flooding of rivers, creeks, streams, and other low-lying and flood-prone locations. Creeks and streams may rise out of their banks. Low water crossings may be flooded. Additional details: thunderstorms from Thursday afternoon into Friday morning produced areas of 2 to 4 inches of rainfall with locally higher amounts across the watch area. Additional thunderstorms are expected tonight with the potential to produce 2 to 4 inches of additional rainfall over the watch area, particularly over portions of southwest Iowa. There remains uncertainty on where the heaviest rainfall will set up. A small shift north or south with the band of heaviest rainfall is possible. http://www.weather.gov/safety-flood. You should monitor later forecasts and be prepared to take action should flash flood warnings be issued. 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The current time is 12:48 p.m. Central Daylight Time. The following is a summary of watches, warnings, and advisories in effect.
A flood watch has been issued from 7 p.m. until 7 a.m. Saturday for the following county: Mills, Iowa, and Odo, Nebraska. Now for the official National Weather Service forecast for the Omaha and Council Bluffs area. This afternoon, hot. Mostly sunny. Highs in the upper 80s. South winds 5 to 10 miles an hour. Tonight, showers with thunderstorms likely until midnight, then showers likely with a chance of thunderstorms after midnight. Lows in the mid-60s. South winds 5 to 10 miles an hour. Chance of rain 80%. Saturday, mostly sunny. A slight chance of showers and thunderstorms in the morning. Hot with highs in the upper 80s. Southeast winds 5 to 10 miles an hour. Chance of rain 20%. Saturday night, mostly cloudy. A slight chance of showers and thunderstorms until midnight. Humid with lows in the upper 60s. Southeast winds 5 to 10 miles an hour. Chance of rain 20%. Sunday, mostly cloudy with a chance of showers with a slight chance of thunderstorms in the morning, then partly sunny with showers likely with a chance of thunderstorms in the afternoon. Humid with highs in the mid-80s. South winds 10 to 15 miles an hour. Chance of rain 70%. Sunday night, mostly cloudy with a chance of showers and thunderstorms. Lows in the mid-60s. Chance of rain 50%. Monday, mostly sunny. A chance of showers and thunderstorms in the morning. Hot with highs in the upper 80s. Chance of rain 50%. Monday night, partly cloudy. A chance of showers and thunderstorms until midnight. Lows in the upper 60s. Chance of rain 30%. Tuesday, mostly sunny. Hot with highs in the lower 90s. Tuesday night through Thursday, mostly clear and breezy, hot. Lows in the mid-70s. Highs in the upper 90s. Heat index values up to 110. Now for the official National Weather Service forecast for the Omaha and Council Bluffs area. This afternoon, hot. Mostly sunny. Highs in the upper 80s. South winds 5 to 10 miles an hour. Tonight, showers with thunderstorms likely until midnight, then showers likely with a chance of thunderstorms after midnight. Lows in the mid-60s. South winds 5 to 10 miles an hour. Chance of rain 80%. Saturday, mostly sunny. A slight chance of showers and thunderstorms in the morning. Hot with highs in the upper 80s. Southeast winds 5 to 10 miles an hour. Chance of rain 20%. Saturday night, mostly cloudy. A slight chance of showers and thunderstorms until midnight. Humid with lows in the upper 60s. Southeast winds 5 to 10 miles an hour. Chance of rain 20%. Sunday, mostly cloudy with a chance of showers with a slight chance of thunderstorms in the morning, then partly sunny with showers likely with a chance of thunderstorms in the afternoon. Humid with highs in the mid-80s. South winds 10 to 15 miles an hour. Chance of rain 70%. Sunday night, mostly cloudy with a chance of showers and thunderstorms. Lows in the mid-60s. Chance of rain 50%. Monday, mostly sunny. A chance of showers and thunderstorms in the morning. Hot with highs in the upper 80s. Chance of rain 50%. Monday night, partly cloudy. A chance of showers and thunderstorms until midnight. Lows in the upper 60s. Chance of rain 30%. Tuesday, mostly sunny. Hot with highs in the lower 90s. Tuesday night through Thursday, mostly clear and breezy, hot. Lows in the mid-70s. Highs in the upper 90s. Heat index values up to 110. At noon in Omaha, it was partly sunny. The temperature was 78 degrees, the dew point 67, and the relative humidity 68%. The pressure was 29.85 inches and steady. Across
across eastern Nebraska and southwest Iowa, it was mostly sunny, with a temperature of 77 at Columbus, 78 at Blair Airport, and 79 at Tacoma. It was partly sunny, with a temperature of 79 at Lincoln, 79 at Offutt Air Force Base, and 77 at Plaxmouth. At Nebraska City, it was cloudy, with a temperature of 77. Here are some observations from across the region. At Norfolk, a thunderstorm was reported, with a temperature of 77. It was sunny, with a temperature of 84 at Concordia, Kansas, 81 at North Platte, and 78 at Valentine. It was mostly sunny, with a temperature of 78 at Grand Island, 76 at Sioux Falls, 79 at Sioux City, and 75 at Denver. It was partly sunny, with a temperature of 77 at Des Moines, and 80 at Kansas City. Once again, at noon in Omaha, it was 78 degrees under partly sunny skies. The Omaha Metropolitan Area Pollutant Standards Index for today is 46, which represents good air quality, with ozone the main pollutant. The forecast for Saturday is 44, considered good air quality, with ozone the primary pollutant. The forecast for Sunday is 38, considered good air quality, with ozone the primary pollutant. The pollen count today for trees was 1, a low count, with hickory the primary pollen. The pollen count today for weeds was 0. The pollen count today for grass was 1, a low count. Air pollution forecasts and pollen counts are provided by the Douglas County Health Department. Flood watch information for the following counties in Iowa: Fremont, Mills, Montgomery, and Page, and the following counties in Nebraska: Johnson, Nemaha, Odo, Pawnee, and Richardson. Flood watch in effect from 7 p.m. this evening through Saturday morning. What? Flash flooding caused by excessive rainfall is possible. Where? Portions of southwest Iowa, including the following counties: Fremont, Mills, Montgomery, and Page in southeast Nebraska, including the following counties: Johnson, Nemaha, Odo, Pawnee, and Richardson. When? From 7 p.m. this evening through Saturday morning. Impacts: excessive runoff may result in flooding of rivers, creeks, streams, and other low-lying and flood-prone locations. Creeks and streams may rise out of their banks. Low-water crossings may be flooded. Additional details: thunderstorms from Thursday afternoon into Friday morning produced areas of 2 to 4 inches of rainfall with locally higher amounts across the watch area. Additional thunderstorms are expected tonight with the potential to produce 2 to 4 inches of additional rainfall over the watch area, particularly over portions of southwest Iowa. There remains uncertainty on where the heaviest rainfall will set up. A small shift north or south with the band of heaviest rainfall is possible. http://www.weather.gov/safety-flood. You should monitor later forecasts and be prepared to take action should flash flood warnings be issued. 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The current time is 12:57 p.m. Central Daylight Time. The following is a summary of watches, warnings, and advisories in effect. A flood watch has been issued from 7 p.m. until 7 a.m. Saturday for the following county: Mills, Iowa, and Odo, Nebraska. Now for the official National Weather Service forecast for the Omaha and Council Bluffs area. This afternoon, hot. Mostly sunny. Highs in the upper 80s. South winds 5 to 10 miles an hour. Tonight, showers with thunderstorms likely until midnight, then showers likely with a chance of thunderstorms after midnight. Lows in the mid-60s. South winds 5 to 10 miles an hour. Chance of rain 80%. Saturday, mostly sunny. A slight chance of showers and thunderstorms in the morning. Hot with highs in the upper 80s. Southeast winds 5 to 10 miles an hour. Chance of rain 20%. Saturday night, mostly cloudy. A slight chance of showers and thunderstorms until midnight.
humid with lows in the upper 60s. Southeast winds 5 to 10 miles an hour. Chance of rain 20%. Sunday, mostly cloudy with a chance of showers with a slight chance of thunderstorms in the morning, then partly sunny with showers likely with a chance of thunderstorms in the afternoon. Humid with highs in the mid-80s. South winds 10 to 15 miles an hour. Chance of rain 70%. Sunday night, mostly cloudy with a chance of showers and thunderstorms. Lows in the mid-60s. Chance of rain 50%. Monday, mostly sunny. A chance of showers and thunderstorms in the morning. Hot with highs in the upper 80s. Chance of rain 50%. Monday night, partly cloudy. A chance of showers and thunderstorms until midnight. Lows in the upper 60s. Chance of rain 30%. Tuesday, mostly sunny. Hot with highs in the lower 90s. Tuesday night through Thursday, mostly clear and breezy, hot. Lows in the mid-70s. Highs in the upper 90s. Heat index values up to 110. The Omaha Metropolitan Area Pollutant Standards Index for today is 46, which represents good air quality, with ozone the main pollutant. The forecast for Saturday is 44, considered good air quality, with ozone the primary pollutant. The forecast for Sunday is 38, considered good air quality, with ozone the primary pollutant. The pollen count today for trees was 1, a low count, with hickory the primary pollen. The pollen count today for weeds was 0. The pollen count today for grass was 1, a low count. Air pollution forecasts and pollen counts are provided by the Douglas County Health Department. Flood watch information for the following counties in Iowa: Fremont, Mills, Montgomery, and Page, and the following counties in Nebraska: Johnson, Nemaha, Odo, Pawnee, and Richardson. Flood watch in effect from 7 p.m. this evening through Saturday morning. What flash flooding caused by excessive rainfall is possible? Where portions of southwest Iowa, including the following counties: Fremont, Mills, Montgomery, and Page in southeast Nebraska, including the following counties: Johnson, Nemaha, Odo, Pawnee, and Richardson. When, from 7 p.m. this evening through Saturday morning. Impacts: excessive runoff may result in flooding of rivers, creeks, streams, and other low-lying and flood-prone locations. Creeks and streams may rise out of their banks. Low water crossings may be flooded. Additional details: thunderstorms from Thursday afternoon into Friday morning produced areas of 2 to 4 inches of rainfall with locally higher amounts across the watch area. Additional thunderstorms are expected tonight with the potential to produce 2 to 4 inches of additional rainfall over the watch area, particularly over portions of southwest Iowa. There remains uncertainty on where the heaviest rainfall will set up. A small shift north or south with a band of heaviest rainfall is possible. http://www.weather.gov/safety-flood. You should monitor later forecasts and be prepared to take action should flash flood warnings be issued. 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The current time is 1:03 p.m. Central Daylight Time. The following is a summary of watches, warnings, and advisories in effect. A flood watch has been issued from 7 p.m. until 7 a.m. Saturday for the following county: Mills, Iowa, and Odo, Nebraska. Now for the official National Weather Service forecast for the Omaha and Council Bluffs area. This afternoon, hot. Mostly sunny. Highs in the upper 80s. South winds 5 to 10 miles an hour. Tonight, showers with thunderstorms likely until midnight, then showers likely with a chance of thunderstorms after midnight.
lows in the mid-60s. South winds 5 to 10 miles an hour. Chance of rain 80%. Saturday, mostly sunny. A slight chance of showers and thunderstorms in the morning. Hot with highs in the upper 80s. Southeast winds 5 to 10 miles an hour. Chance of rain 20%. Saturday night, mostly cloudy. A slight chance of showers and thunderstorms until midnight. Humid with lows in the upper 60s. Southeast winds 5 to 10 miles an hour. Chance of rain 20%. Sunday, mostly cloudy with a chance of showers with a slight chance of thunderstorms in the morning, then partly sunny with showers likely with a chance of thunderstorms in the afternoon. Humid with highs in the mid-80s. South winds 10 to 15 miles an hour. Chance of rain 70%. Sunday night, mostly cloudy with a chance of showers and thunderstorms. Lows in the mid-60s. Chance of rain 50%. Monday, mostly sunny. A chance of showers and thunderstorms in the morning. Hot with highs in the upper 80s. Chance of rain 50%. Monday night, partly cloudy. A chance of showers and thunderstorms until midnight. Lows in the upper 60s. Chance of rain 30%. Tuesday, mostly sunny. Hot with highs in the lower 90s. Tuesday night through Thursday, mostly clear and breezy, hot. Lows in the mid-70s. Highs in the upper 90s. Heat index values up to 110. At 1 p.m. in Omaha, it was mostly sunny. The temperature was 81 degrees, the dew point 68, and the relative humidity 64%. The wind was variable at 3 miles an hour. The pressure was 29.83 inches and falling. Across eastern Nebraska and southwest Iowa, it was sunny, with a temperature of 79 at Fremont, 81 at Blair Airport, and 82 at Tecumseh. It was mostly sunny, with a temperature of 81 at Lincoln, 80 at Millard, 80 at Columbus, and 79 at Plaxmouth. At Red Oak, Iowa, it was partly sunny, with a temperature of 79. At Nebraska City, it was cloudy, with a temperature of 80. Here are some observations from across the region. At Norfolk, rain was falling, with a temperature of 73. It was sunny, with a temperature of 87 at Concordia, Kansas, 83 at North Platte, and 80 at Valentine. It was mostly sunny, with a temperature of 80 at Grand Island, 78 at Sioux Falls, 80 at Sioux City, and 77 at Denver. At Kansas City, it was partly sunny, with a temperature of 82. At Des Moines, it was cloudy, with a temperature of 78. Once again, at 1 p.m. in Omaha, it was 81 degrees under mostly sunny skies. The Omaha Metropolitan Area Pollutant Standards Index for today is 46, which represents good air quality, with ozone the main pollutant. The forecast for Saturday is 44, considered good air quality, with ozone the primary pollutant. The forecast for Sunday is 38, considered good air quality, with ozone the primary pollutant. The pollen count today for trees was 1, a low count, with hickory the primary pollen. The pollen count today for weeds was 0. The pollen count today for grass was 1, a low count. Air pollution forecasts and pollen counts are provided by the Douglas County Health Department. Flood watch information for the following counties in Iowa, Fremont, Mills, Montgomery, and Page, and the following counties in Nebraska, Johnson, Nemaha, Odo, Pawnee, and Richardson. Flood watch in effect from 7 p.m. this evening through Saturday morning. What? Flash flooding caused by excessive rainfall is possible. Where? Portions of southwest Iowa, including the following counties, Fremont, Mills, Montgomery, and Page in southeast Nebraska, including the following counties, Johnson, Nemaha, Odo, Pawnee, and Richardson. When? From 7 p.m. this evening through Saturday morning. Impacts. Excessive runoff may result in flooding of rivers, creeks, streams, and other low-lying and flood-prone locations.
creeks and streams may rise out of their banks. Low water crossings may be flooded. Additional details: thunderstorms from Thursday afternoon into Friday morning produced areas of 2 to 4 inches of rainfall with locally higher amounts across the watch area. Additional thunderstorms are expected tonight with the potential to produce 2 to 4 inches of additional rainfall over the watch area, particularly over portions of southwest Iowa. There remains uncertainty on where the heaviest rainfall will set up. A small shift north or south with the band of heaviest rainfall is possible. http://www.weather.gov/safety-flood. You should monitor later forecasts and be prepared to take action should flash flood warnings be issued. 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The current time is 1:09 p.m. Central Daylight Time. The following is a summary of watches, warnings, and advisories in effect. A flood watch has been issued from 7 p.m. until 7 a.m. Saturday for the following county: Mills, Iowa, and Odo, Nebraska. Now for the official National Weather Service forecast for the Omaha and Council Bluffs area. This afternoon, hot. Mostly sunny. Highs in the upper 80s. South winds 5 to 10 miles an hour. Tonight, showers with thunderstorms likely until midnight, then showers likely with a chance of thunderstorms after midnight. Lows in the mid-60s. South winds 5 to 10 miles an hour. Chance of rain 80%. Saturday, mostly sunny. A slight chance of showers and thunderstorms in the morning. Hot with highs in the upper 80s. Southeast winds 5 to 10 miles an hour. Chance of rain 20%. Saturday night, mostly cloudy. A slight chance of showers and thunderstorms until midnight. Humid with lows in the upper 60s. Southeast winds 5 to 10 miles an hour. Chance of rain 20%. Sunday, mostly cloudy with a chance of showers with a slight chance of thunderstorms in the morning, then partly sunny with showers likely with a chance of thunderstorms in the afternoon. Humid with highs in the mid-80s. South winds 10 to 15 miles an hour. Chance of rain 70%. Sunday night, mostly cloudy with a chance of showers and thunderstorms. Lows in the mid-60s. Chance of rain 50%. Monday, mostly sunny. A chance of showers and thunderstorms in the morning. Hot with highs in the upper 80s. Chance of rain 50%. Monday night, partly cloudy. A chance of showers and thunderstorms until midnight. Lows in the upper 60s. Chance of rain 30%. Tuesday, mostly sunny. Hot with highs in the lower 90s. Tuesday night through Thursday, mostly clear and breezy, hot. Lows in the mid-70s. Highs in the upper 90s. Heat index values up to 110. At 1 p.m. in Omaha, it was mostly sunny. The temperature was 81 degrees, the dew point 68, and the relative humidity 64%. The wind was variable at 3 miles an hour. The pressure was 29.83 inches and falling. Across eastern Nebraska and southwest Iowa, temperatures were between 79 and 82 degrees. It was mostly sunny at Lincoln, Millard, and Fremont. At Columbus, Blair Airport, and Plattsmouth, it was mostly sunny. It was partly sunny at Offutt Air Force Base, Tacoma, and Red Oak, Iowa. At Nebraska City, it was cloudy. Here are some observations from across the region. At Norfolk, rain was falling, with a temperature of 73. It was sunny, with a temperature of 87 at Concordia, Kansas, 83 at North Platte, and 80 at Valentine. It was mostly sunny, with a temperature of 80 at Grand Island, 78 at Sioux Falls, and 77 at Denver. It was partly sunny, with a temperature of 80 at Sioux City and 82 at Kansas City. At Des Moines, it was cloudy, with a temperature of 78.
Once again, at 1 p.m. in Omaha, it was 81 degrees under mostly sunny skies. The Omaha Metropolitan Area Pollutant Standards Index for today is 46, which represents good air quality, with ozone the main pollutant. The forecast for Saturday is 44, considered good air quality, with ozone the primary pollutant. The forecast for Sunday is 38, considered good air quality, with ozone the primary pollutant. The pollen count today for trees was 1, a low count, with hickory the primary pollen. The pollen count today for weeds was 0. The pollen count today for grass was 1, a low count. Air pollution forecasts and pollen counts are provided by the Douglas County Health Department. Flood watch information for the following counties in Iowa: Fremont, Mills, Montgomery, and Page, and the following counties in Nebraska: Johnson, Nemaha, Odo, Pawnee, and Richardson. Flood watch in effect from 7 p.m. this evening through Saturday morning. What? Flash flooding caused by excessive rainfall is possible. Where? Portions of southwest Iowa, including the following counties: Fremont, Mills, Montgomery, and Page in southeast Nebraska, including the following counties: Johnson, Nemaha, Odo, Pawnee, and Richardson. When? From 7 p.m. this evening through Saturday morning. Impacts: excessive runoff may result in flooding of rivers, creeks, streams, and other low-lying and flood-prone locations. Creeks and streams may rise out of their banks. Low-water crossings may be flooded. Additional details: thunderstorms from Thursday afternoon into Friday morning produced areas of 2 to 4 inches of rainfall with locally higher amounts across the watch area. Additional thunderstorms are expected tonight with the potential to produce 2 to 4 inches of additional rainfall over the watch area, particularly over portions of southwest Iowa. There remains uncertainty on where the heaviest rainfall will set up. A small shift north or south with a band of heaviest rainfall is possible. http://www.weather.gov/safety-flood. You should monitor later forecasts and be prepared to take action should flash flood warnings be issued. 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The current time is 1:16 p.m. Central Daylight Time. The following is a summary of watches, warnings, and advisories in effect. A flood watch has been issued from 7 p.m. until 7 a.m. Saturday for the following county: Mills, Iowa, and Odo, Nebraska. Now for the official National Weather Service forecast for the Omaha and Council Bluffs area. This afternoon, hot. Mostly sunny. Highs in the upper 80s. South winds 5 to 10 miles an hour. Tonight, showers with thunderstorms likely until midnight, then showers likely with a chance of thunderstorms after midnight. Lows in the mid-60s. South winds 5 to 10 miles an hour. Chance of rain 80%. Saturday, mostly sunny. A slight chance of showers and thunderstorms in the morning. Hot with highs in the upper 80s. Southeast winds 5 to 10 miles an hour. Chance of rain 20%. Saturday night, mostly cloudy. A slight chance of showers and thunderstorms until midnight. Humid with lows in the upper 60s. Southeast winds 5 to 10 miles an hour. Chance of rain 20%. Sunday, mostly cloudy with a chance of showers with a slight chance of thunderstorms in the morning, then partly sunny with showers likely with a chance of thunderstorms in the afternoon. Humid with highs in the mid-80s. South winds 10 to 15 miles an hour. Chance of rain 70%. Sunday night, mostly cloudy with a chance of showers and thunderstorms. Lows in the mid-60s. Chance of rain 50%. Monday, mostly sunny. A chance of showers and thunderstorms in the morning. Hot with highs in the upper 80s. Chance of rain 50%. Monday night, partly cloudy. A chance of showers and thunderstorms until midnight. Lows in the upper 60s. Chance
chance of rain 30%. Tuesday, mostly sunny. Hot with highs in the lower 90s. Tuesday night through Thursday, mostly clear and breezy, hot. Lows in the mid-70s. Highs in the upper 90s. Heat index values up to 110. At 1 p.m. in Omaha,

off at Air Force Base, Takema, and Red Oak, Iowa. At Nebraska City, it was cloudy. Here are some observations from across the region. At Norfolk, rain was falling with a temperature of 73. It was sunny with a temperature of 87 at Concordia, Kansas, 83 at North Platte, and 80 at Valentine. It was mostly sunny with a temperature of 80 at Grand Island, 78 at Sioux Falls, and 77 at Denver. It was partly sunny with a temperature of 80 at Sioux City and 82 at Kansas City. At Des Moines, it was cloudy with a temperature of 78. Once again, at 1 p.m. in Omaha, it was 81 degrees under mostly sunny skies. The Omaha Metropolitan Area Pollutant Standards Index for today is 46, which represents good air quality, with ozone the main pollutant. The forecast for Saturday is 44, considered good air quality, with ozone the primary pollutant. The forecast for Sunday is 38, considered good air quality, with ozone the primary pollutant. The pollen count today for trees was 1, a low count, with hickory the primary pollen. The pollen count today for weeds was 0. The pollen count today for grass was 1, a low count. Air pollution forecasts and pollen counts are provided by the Douglas County Health Department. Flood watch information for the following counties in Iowa: Fremont, Mills, Montgomery, and Page, and the following counties in Nebraska: Johnson, Nemaha, Odo, Pawnee, and Richardson. Flood watch in effect from 7 p.m. this evening through Saturday morning. What? Flash flooding caused by excessive rainfall is possible. Where? Portions of southwest Iowa, including the following counties: Fremont, Mills, Montgomery, and Page in southeast Nebraska, including the following counties: Johnson, Nemaha, Odo, Pawnee, and Richardson. When? From 7 p.m. this evening through Saturday morning. Impacts: excessive runoff may result in flooding of rivers, creeks, streams, and other low-lying and flood-prone locations. Creeks and streams may rise out of their banks. Low-water crossings may be flooded. Additional details: thunderstorms from Thursday afternoon into Friday morning produced areas of 2 to 4 inches of rainfall with locally higher amounts across the watch area. Additional thunderstorms are expected tonight with the potential to produce 3 to 4 inches of additional rainfall over the watch area, particularly over portions of southwest Iowa. There remains uncertainty on where the heaviest rainfall will set up. A small shift north or south with a band of heaviest rainfall is possible. http://www.weather.gov/safety-flood. You should monitor later forecasts and be prepared to take action should flash flood warnings be issued. 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The current time is 1:23 p.m. Central Daylight Time. The following is a summary of watches, warnings, and advisories in effect. A flood watch has been issued from 7 p.m. until 7 a.m. Saturday for the following county: Mills, Iowa, and Odo, Nebraska. Now for the official National Weather Service forecast for the Omaha and Council Bluffs area. This afternoon, hot. Mostly sunny. Highs in the upper 80s. South winds 5 to 10 miles an hour. Tonight, showers with thunderstorms likely until midnight, then showers likely with a chance of thunderstorms after midnight. Lows in the mid-60s. South winds 5 to 10 miles an hour. Chance of rain 80%. Saturday, mostly sunny. A slight chance of showers and thunderstorms in the morning. Hot with highs in the upper 80s. Southeast winds 5 to 10 miles an hour. Chance of rain 20%. Saturday night, mostly cloudy. A slight chance of showers and thunderstorms until midnight. Humid with lows in the upper 60s. Southeast winds 5 to 10 miles an hour. Chance of rain 20%. Sunday, mostly cloudy with a chance of showers with a slight chance of thunderstorms in the morning, then partly sunny with showers likely with a chance of

thunderstorms in the afternoon. Humid with highs in the mid-80s. South winds 10 to 15 miles an hour. Chance of rain 70%. Sunday night, mostly cloudy with a chance of showers and thunderstorms. Lows in the mid-60s. Chance of rain 50%. Monday, mostly sunny. A chance of showers and thunderstorms in the morning. Hot with highs in the upper 80s. Chance of rain 50%. Monday night, partly cloudy. A chance of showers and thunderstorms until midnight. Lows in the upper 60s. Chance of rain 30%. Tuesday, mostly sunny. Hot with highs in the lower 90s. Tuesday night through Thursday, mostly clear and breezy, hot. Lows in the mid-70s. Highs in the upper 90s. Heat index values up to 110. At 1 p.m. in Omaha, it was mostly sunny. The temperature was 81 degrees, the dew point 68, and the relative humidity 64%. The wind was variable at 3 miles an hour. The pressure was 29.83 inches and falling. Across eastern Nebraska and southwest Iowa, temperatures were between 79 and 82 degrees. It was mostly sunny at Lincoln, Millard, and Fremont. At Columbus, Blair Airport, and Plattsmouth, it was mostly sunny. It was partly sunny at Offutt Air Force Base, Tacoma, and Red Oak, Iowa. At Nebraska City, it was cloudy. Here are some observations from across the region. At Norfolk, rain was falling with a temperature of 73. It was sunny with a temperature of 87 at Concordia, Kansas, 83 at North Platte, and 80 at Valentine. It was mostly sunny with a temperature of 80 at Grand Island, 78 at Sioux Falls, and 77 at Denver. It was partly sunny with a temperature of 80 at Sioux City and 82 at Kansas City. At Des Moines, it was cloudy with a temperature of 78. Once again, at 1 p.m. in Omaha, it was 81 degrees under mostly sunny skies. The Omaha Metropolitan Area Pollutant Standards Index for today is 46, which represents good air quality, with ozone the main pollutant. The forecast for Saturday is 44, considered good air quality, with ozone the primary pollutant. The forecast for Sunday is 38, considered good air quality, with ozone the primary pollutant. The pollen count today for trees was 1, a low count, with hickory the primary pollen. The pollen count today for weeds was 0. The pollen count today for grass was 1, a low count. Air pollution forecasts and pollen counts are provided by the Douglas County Health Department. Flood watch information for the following counties in Iowa, Fremont, Mills, Montgomery, and Page, and the following counties in Nebraska, Johnson, Nemaha, Odo, Pawnee, and Richardson. Flood watch in effect from 7 p.m. this evening through Saturday morning. What? Flash flooding caused by excessive rainfall is possible. Where? Portions of southwest Iowa, including the following counties, Fremont, Mills, Montgomery, and Page in southeast Nebraska, including the following counties, Johnson, Nemaha, Odo, Pawnee, and Richardson. When? From 7 p.m. this evening through Saturday morning. Impacts. Excessive runoff may result in flooding of rivers, creeks, streams, and other low-lying and flood-prone locations. Creeks and streams may rise out of their banks. Low-water crossings may be flooded. Additional details. Thunderstorms from Thursday afternoon into Friday morning produced areas of 2 to 4 inches of rainfall with locally higher amounts across the watch area. Additional thunderstorms are expected tonight with the potential to produce 3 to 4 inches of additional rainfall over the watch area, particularly over portions of southwest Iowa. There remains uncertainty on where the heaviest rainfall will set up. A small shift north or south with the band of heaviest rainfall is possible. http://www.weather.gov/safety-flood. You should monitor later forecasts and be prepared to take action should flash flood warnings be issued.
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The current time is 1:29 p.m. Central Daylight Time. The following is a summary of watches, warnings, and advisories in effect. A flood watch has been issued from 7 p.m. until 7 a.m. Saturday for the following county: Mills, Iowa, and Odo, Nebraska. Now for the official National Weather Service forecast for the Omaha and Council Bluffs area. This afternoon, hot. Mostly sunny. Highs in the upper 80s. South winds 5 to 10 miles an hour. Tonight, showers with thunderstorms likely until midnight, then showers likely with a chance of thunderstorms after midnight. Lows in the mid-60s. South winds 5 to 10 miles an hour. Chance of rain 80%. Saturday, mostly sunny. A slight chance of showers and thunderstorms in the morning. Hot with highs in the upper 80s. Southeast winds 5 to 10 miles an hour. Chance of rain 20%. Saturday night, mostly cloudy. A slight chance of showers and thunderstorms until midnight. Humid with lows in the upper 60s. Southeast winds 5 to 10 miles an hour. Chance of rain 20%. Sunday, mostly cloudy with a chance of showers with a slight chance of thunderstorms in the morning, then partly sunny with showers likely with a chance of thunderstorms in the afternoon. Humid with highs in the mid-80s. South winds 10 to 15 miles an hour. Chance of rain 70%. Sunday night, mostly cloudy with a chance of showers and thunderstorms. Lows in the mid-60s. Chance of rain 50%. Monday, mostly sunny. A chance of showers and thunderstorms in the morning. Hot with highs in the upper 80s. Chance of rain 50%. Monday night, partly cloudy. A chance of showers and thunderstorms until midnight. Lows in the upper 60s. Chance of rain 30%. Tuesday, mostly sunny. Hot with highs in the lower 90s. Tuesday night through Thursday, mostly clear and breezy, hot. Lows in the mid-70s. Highs in the upper 90s. Heat index values up to 110. At 1 p.m. in Omaha, it was mostly sunny. The temperature was 81 degrees, the dew point 68, and the relative humidity 64%. The wind was variable at 3 miles an hour. The pressure was 29.83 inches and falling. Across eastern Nebraska and southwest Iowa, temperatures were between 79 and 82 degrees. It was mostly sunny at Lincoln, Millard, and Fremont. At Columbus, Blair Airport, and Plattsmouth, it was mostly sunny. It was partly sunny at Offutt Air Force Base, Tacoma, and Red Oak, Iowa. At Nebraska City, it was cloudy. Here are some observations from across the region. At Norfolk, rain was falling, with a temperature of 73. It was sunny, with a temperature of 87 at Concordia, Kansas, 83 at North Platte, and 80 at Valentine. It was mostly sunny, with a temperature of 80 at Grand Island, 78 at Sioux Falls, and 77 at Denver. It was partly sunny, with a temperature of 80 at Sioux City, and 82 at Kansas City. At Des Moines, it was cloudy, with a temperature of 78. Once again, at 1 p.m. in Omaha, it was 81 degrees under mostly sunny skies. The Omaha Metropolitan Area Pollutant Standards Index for today is 46, which represents good air quality, with ozone the main pollutant. The forecast for Saturday is 44, considered good air quality, with ozone the primary pollutant. The forecast for Sunday is 38, considered good air quality, with ozone the primary pollutant. The pollen count today for trees was 1, a low count, with hickory the primary pollen. The pollen count today for weeds was 0. The pollen count today for grass was 1, a low count. Air pollution forecasts and pollen counts are provided by the Douglas County Health Department. Flood watch information for the following counties in Iowa,
Fremont, Mills, Montgomery, and Page. And the following counties in Nebraska: Johnson, Nemaha, Odo, Pawnee, and Richardson. Flood watch in effect from 7 p.m. this evening through Saturday morning. What? Flash flooding caused by excessive rainfall is possible. Where? Portions of southwest Iowa, including the following counties: Fremont, Mills, Montgomery, and Page in southeast Nebraska, including the following counties: Johnson, Nemaha, Odo, Pawnee, and Richardson. When? From 7 p.m. this evening through Saturday morning. Impacts. Excessive runoff may result in flooding of rivers, creeks, streams, and other low-lying and flood-prone locations. Creeks and streams may rise out of their banks. Low-water crossings may be flooded. Additional details. Thunderstorms from Thursday afternoon into Friday morning produced areas of 2 to 4 inches of rainfall with locally higher amounts across the watch area. Additional thunderstorms are expected tonight with the potential to produce 2 to 4 inches of additional rainfall over the watch area, particularly over portions of southwest Iowa. There remains uncertainty on where the heaviest rainfall will set up. A small shift north or south with the band of heaviest rainfall is possible. http://www.weather.gov/safety-flood. You should monitor later forecasts and be prepared to take action should flash flood warnings be issued. 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The current time is 1:36 p.m. Central Daylight Time. The following is a summary of watches, warnings, and advisories in effect. A flood watch has been issued from 7 p.m. until 7 a.m. Saturday for the following county: Mills, Iowa, and Odo, Nebraska. Now for the official National Weather Service forecast for the Omaha and Council Bluffs area. This afternoon, hot. Mostly sunny. Highs in the upper 80s. South winds 5 to 10 miles an hour. Tonight, showers with thunderstorms likely until midnight, then showers likely with a chance of thunderstorms after midnight. Lows in the upper 60s. South winds 5 to 10 miles an hour. Chance of rain 80%. Saturday, mostly sunny. A slight chance of showers and thunderstorms in the morning. Hot with highs in the upper 80s. Southeast winds 5 to 10 miles an hour. Chance of rain 20%. Saturday night, mostly cloudy. A slight chance of showers and thunderstorms until midnight. Humid with lows in the upper 60s. Southeast winds 5 to 10 miles an hour. Chance of rain 20%. Sunday, mostly cloudy. A chance of showers with a slight chance of thunderstorms in the morning, then showers with a chance of thunderstorms in the afternoon. Humid with highs in the lower 80s. Southeast winds 10 to 15 miles an hour. Chance of rain 80%. Sunday night, mostly cloudy. A chance of showers and thunderstorms until midnight. Lows in the mid-60s. Chance of rain 50%. Monday, mostly cloudy in the morning, then becoming mostly sunny. Hot with highs in the upper 80s. Monday night, mostly clear until midnight, then becoming partly cloudy. A chance of showers. A chance of thunderstorms after midnight. Lows in the upper 60s. Chance of rain 40%. Tuesday and Tuesday night, partly cloudy. Hot. Highs in the lower 90s. Lows in the lower 70s. Wednesday, sunny, breezy, hot with highs in the mid-90s. Wednesday night, mostly clear until midnight, then becoming partly cloudy. A chance of thunderstorms until midnight. A chance of showers. Lows in the lower 70s. Chance of rain 30%. Thursday, mostly sunny. Hot with highs in the mid-90s. At 1 p.m. in Omaha, it was mostly sunny. The temperature was 81 degrees, the dew point 68, and the relative humidity 64%. The wind was variable at 3 miles an hour.
the pressure was 29.83 inches and falling. Across eastern Nebraska and southwest Iowa, temperatures were between 79 and 82 degrees. It was mostly sunny at Lincoln, Millard, and Fremont. At Columbus, Blair Airport, and Plattsmouth, it was mostly sunny. It was partly sunny at Offutt Air Force Base, Tacoma, and Red Oak, Iowa. At Nebraska City, it was cloudy. Here are some observations from across the region. At Norfolk, rain was falling with a temperature of 73. It was sunny with a temperature of 87 at Concordia, Kansas, 83 at North Platte, and 80 at Valentine. It was mostly sunny with a temperature of 80 at Grand Island, 78 at Sioux Falls, and 77 at Denver. It was partly sunny with a temperature of 80 at Sioux City and 82 at Kansas City. At Des Moines, it was cloudy with a temperature of 78. Once again, at 1 p.m. in Omaha, it was 81 degrees under mostly sunny skies. The Omaha Metropolitan Area Pollutant Standards Index for today is 46, which represents good air quality, with ozone the main pollutant. The forecast for Saturday is 44, considered good air quality, with ozone the primary pollutant. The forecast for Sunday is 38, considered good air quality, with ozone the primary pollutant. The pollen count today for trees was 1, a low count, with hickory the primary pollen. The pollen count today for weeds was 0. The pollen count today for grass was 1, a low count. Air pollution forecasts and pollen counts are provided by the Douglas County Health Department. Flood watch information for the following counties in Iowa, Fremont, Mills, Montgomery, and Page, and the following counties in Nebraska, Johnson, Nemaha, Odo, Pawnee, and Richardson. Flood watch in effect from 7 p.m. this evening through Saturday morning. What flash flooding caused by excessive rainfall is possible? Where portions of southwest Iowa, including the following counties, Fremont, Mills, Montgomery, and Page in southeast Nebraska, including the following counties, Johnson, Nemaha, Odo, Pawnee, and Richardson. When, from 7 p.m. this evening through Saturday morning. Impacts: excessive runoff may result in flooding of rivers, creeks, streams, and other low-lying and flood-prone locations. Creeks and streams may rise out of their banks. Low water crossings may be flooded. Additional details: thunderstorms from Thursday afternoon into Friday morning produced areas of 2 to 4 inches of rainfall with locally higher amounts across the watch area. Additional thunderstorms are expected tonight with the potential to produce 2 to 4 inches of additional rainfall over the watch area, particularly over portions of southwest Iowa. There remains uncertainty on where the heaviest rainfall will set up. A small shift north or south with the band of heaviest rainfall is possible. http://www.weather.gov/safety-flood. You should monitor later forecasts and be prepared to take action should flash flood warnings be issued. 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The current time is 1:43 p.m. Central Daylight Time. The following is a summary of watches, warnings, and advisories in effect. A flood watch has been issued from 7 p.m. until 7 a.m. Saturday for the following county: Mills, Iowa, and Odo, Nebraska. Now for the official National Weather Service forecast for the Omaha and Council Bluffs area. This afternoon, hot. Mostly sunny. Highs in the upper 80s. South winds 5 to 10 miles an hour. Tonight, showers with thunderstorms likely until midnight, then showers likely with a chance of thunderstorms after midnight. Lows in the upper 60s. South winds 5 to 10 miles an hour. Chance of rain 80%. Saturday, mostly sunny. A slight chance of showers and thunderstorms in the morning. Hot with highs in the upper 80s. Southeast winds 5 to 10 miles an hour. Chance of rain 20%.
Saturday night, mostly cloudy. A slight chance of showers and thunderstorms until midnight. Humid with lows in the upper 60s. Southeast winds 5 to 10 miles an hour. Chance of rain 20%. Sunday, mostly cloudy. A chance of showers with a slight chance of thunderstorms in the morning, then showers with a chance of thunderstorms in the afternoon. Humid with highs in the lower 80s. Southeast winds 10 to 15 miles an hour. Chance of rain 80%. Sunday night, mostly cloudy. A chance of showers and thunderstorms until midnight. Lows in the mid-60s. Chance of rain 50%. Monday, mostly cloudy in the morning, then becoming mostly sunny. Hot with highs in the upper 80s. Monday night, mostly clear until midnight, then becoming partly cloudy. A chance of showers. A chance of thunderstorms after midnight. Lows in the upper 60s. Chance of rain 40%. Tuesday and Tuesday night, partly cloudy. Hot. Highs in the lower 90s. Lows in the lower 70s. Wednesday, sunny, breezy, hot with highs in the mid-90s. Wednesday night, mostly clear until midnight, then becoming partly cloudy. A chance of thunderstorms until midnight. A chance of showers. Lows in the lower 70s. Chance of rain 30%. Thursday, mostly sunny. Hot with highs in the mid-90s. At 1 p.m. in Omaha, it was mostly sunny. The temperature was 81 degrees, the dew point 68, and the relative humidity 64%. The wind was variable at 3 miles an hour. The pressure was 29.83 inches and falling. Across eastern Nebraska and southwest Iowa, temperatures were between 79 and 82 degrees. It was mostly sunny at Lincoln, Millard, and Fremont. At Columbus, Blair Airport, and Plattsmouth, it was mostly sunny. It was partly sunny at Offutt Air Force Base, Tacoma, and Red Oak, Iowa. At Nebraska City, it was cloudy. Here are some observations from across the region. At Norfolk, rain was falling, with a temperature of 73. It was sunny, with a temperature of 87 at Concordia, Kansas, 83 at North Platte, and 80 at Valentine. It was mostly sunny, with a temperature of 80 at Grand Island, 78 at Sioux Falls, and 77 at Denver. It was partly sunny, with a temperature of 80 at Sioux City, and 82 at Kansas City. At Des Moines, it was cloudy, with a temperature of 78. Once again, at 1 p.m. in Omaha, it was 81 degrees under mostly sunny skies. The Omaha Metropolitan Area Pollutant Standards Index for today is 46, which represents good air quality, with ozone the main pollutant. The forecast for Saturday is 44, considered good air quality, with ozone the primary pollutant. The forecast for Sunday is 38, considered good air quality, with ozone the primary pollutant. The pollen count today for trees was 1, a low count, with hickory the primary pollen. The pollen count today for weeds was 0. The pollen count today for grass was 1, a low count. Air pollution forecasts and pollen counts are provided by the Douglas County Health Department. Flood watch information for the following counties in Iowa, Fremont, Mills, Montgomery, and Page, and the following counties in Nebraska, Johnson, Nemaha, Odo, Pawnee, and Richardson. Flood watch in effect from 7 p.m. this evening through Saturday morning. What flash flooding caused by excessive rainfall is possible? Where portions of southwest Iowa, including the following counties, Fremont, Mills, Montgomery, and Page in southeast Nebraska, including the following counties, Johnson, Nemaha, Odo, Pawnee, and Richardson. When, from 7 p.m. this evening through Saturday morning. Impacts, excessive runoff may result in flooding of rivers, creeks, streams, and other low-lying and flood-prone locations. Creeks and streams may rise out of their banks. Low water crossings may be flooded. Additional details,
Thunderstorms from Thursday afternoon into Friday morning produced areas of 2 to 4 inches of rainfall with locally higher amounts across the watch area. Additional thunderstorms are expected tonight with the potential to produce 2 to 4 inches of additional rainfall over the watch area, particularly over portions of southwest Iowa. There remains uncertainty on where the heaviest rainfall will set up. A small shift north or south with the band of heaviest rainfall is possible. http://www.weather.gov/safety-flood. You should monitor later forecasts and be prepared to take action should flash flood warnings be issued. 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The current time is 1:50 p.m. Central Daylight Time. The following is a summary of watches, warnings, and advisories in effect. A flood watch has been issued from 7 p.m. until 7 a.m. Saturday for the following county: Mills, Iowa, and Odo, Nebraska. Now for the official National Weather Service forecast for the Omaha and Council Bluffs area. This afternoon, hot. Mostly sunny. Highs in the upper 80s. South winds 5 to 10 miles an hour. Tonight, showers with thunderstorms likely until midnight, then showers likely with a chance of thunderstorms after midnight. Lows in the upper 60s. South winds 5 to 10 miles an hour. Chance of rain 80%. Saturday, mostly sunny. A slight chance of showers and thunderstorms in the morning. Hot with highs in the upper 80s. Southeast winds 5 to 10 miles an hour. Chance of rain 20%. Saturday night, mostly cloudy. A slight chance of showers and thunderstorms until midnight. Humid with lows in the upper 60s. Southeast winds 5 to 10 miles an hour. Chance of rain 20%. Sunday, mostly cloudy. A chance of showers with a slight chance of thunderstorms in the morning, then showers with a chance of thunderstorms in the afternoon. Humid with highs in the lower 80s. Southeast winds 10 to 15 miles an hour. Chance of rain 80%. Sunday night, mostly cloudy. A chance of showers and thunderstorms until midnight. Lows in the mid-60s. Chance of rain 50%. Monday, mostly cloudy in the morning, then becoming mostly sunny. Hot with highs in the upper 80s. Monday night, mostly clear until midnight, then becoming partly cloudy. A chance of showers. A chance of thunderstorms after midnight. Lows in the upper 60s. Chance of rain 40%. Tuesday and Tuesday night, partly cloudy. Hot. Highs in the lower 90s. Lows in the lower 70s. Wednesday, sunny, breezy, hot with highs in the mid-90s. Wednesday night, mostly clear until midnight, then becoming partly cloudy. A chance of thunderstorms until midnight. A chance of showers. Lows in the lower 70s. Chance of rain 30%. Thursday, mostly sunny. Hot with highs in the mid-90s. At 1 p.m. in Omaha, it was mostly sunny. The temperature was 81 degrees, the dew point 68, and the relative humidity 64%. The wind was variable at 3 miles an hour. The pressure was 29.83 inches and falling. Across eastern Nebraska and southwest Iowa, temperatures were between 79 and 82 degrees. It was mostly sunny at Lincoln, Millard, and Fremont. At Columbus, Blair Airport, and Plattsmouth, it was mostly sunny. It was partly sunny at Offutt Air Force Base, Tacoma, and Red Oak, Iowa. At Nebraska City, it was cloudy. Here are some observations from across the region. At North Fork, rain was falling with a temperature of 73. It was sunny, with a temperature of 87 at Concordia, Kansas, 83 at North Platte, and 80 at Valentine. It was mostly sunny, with a temperature of 80 at Grand Island, 78 at Sioux Falls, and 77 at Denver.
It was partly sunny, with a temperature of 80 at Sioux City and 82 at Kansas City. At Des Moines, it was cloudy, with a temperature of 78. Once again, at 1 p.m. in Omaha, it was 81 degrees under mostly sunny skies. The Omaha Metropolitan Area Pollutant Standards Index for today is 46, which represents good air quality, with ozone the main pollutant. The forecast for Saturday is 44, considered good air quality, with ozone the primary pollutant. The forecast for Sunday is 38, considered good air quality, with ozone the primary pollutant. The pollen count today for trees was 1, a low count, with hickory the primary pollen. The pollen count today for weeds was 0. The pollen count today for grass was 1, a low count. Air pollution forecasts and pollen counts are provided by the Douglas County Health Department. Flood watch information for the following counties in Iowa: Fremont, Mills, Montgomery, and Page, and the following counties in Nebraska: Johnson, Nemaha, Odo, Pawnee, and Richardson. Flood watch in effect from 7 p.m. this evening through Saturday morning. What? Flash flooding caused by excessive rainfall is possible. Where? Portions of southwest Iowa, including the following counties: Fremont, Mills, Montgomery, and Page in southeast Nebraska, including the following counties: Johnson, Nemaha, Odo, Pawnee, and Richardson. When? From 7 p.m. this evening through Saturday morning. Impacts: excessive runoff may result in flooding of rivers, creeks, streams, and other low-lying and flood-prone locations. Creeks and streams may rise out of their banks. Low-water crossings may be flooded. Additional details: thunderstorms from Thursday afternoon into Friday morning produced areas of 2 to 4 inches of rainfall with locally higher amounts across the watch area. Additional thunderstorms are expected tonight with the potential to produce 2 to 4 inches of additional rainfall over the watch area, particularly over portions of southwest Iowa. There remains uncertainty on where the heaviest rainfall will set up. A small shift north or south with the band of heaviest rainfall is possible. http://www.weather.gov/safety-flood. You should monitor later forecasts and be prepared to take action should flash flood warnings be issued. 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The current time is 1:57 p.m. Central Daylight Time. The following is a summary of watches, warnings, and advisories in effect. A flood watch has been issued from 7 p.m. until 7 a.m. Saturday for the following county: Mills, Iowa, and Odo, Nebraska. Now for the official National Weather Service forecast for the Omaha and Council Bluffs area. This afternoon, hot. Mostly sunny. Highs in the upper 80s. South winds 5 to 10 miles an hour. Tonight, showers with thunderstorms likely until midnight, then showers likely with a chance of thunderstorms after midnight. Lows in the upper 60s. South winds 5 to 10 miles an hour. Chance of rain 80%. Saturday, mostly sunny. A slight chance of showers and thunderstorms in the morning. Hot with highs in the upper 80s. Southeast winds 5 to 10 miles an hour. Chance of rain 20%. Saturday night, mostly cloudy. A slight chance of showers and thunderstorms until midnight. Humid with lows in the upper 60s. Southeast winds 5 to 10 miles an hour. Chance of rain 20%. Sunday, mostly cloudy. A chance of showers with a slight chance of thunderstorms in the morning, then showers with a chance of thunderstorms in the afternoon. Humid with highs in the lower 80s. Southeast winds 10 to 15 miles an hour. Chance of rain 80%. Sunday night, mostly cloudy. A chance of showers and thunderstorms until midnight. Lows in the mid-60s. Chance of rain 50%. Monday, mostly cloudy in the morning, then becoming mostly sunny. Hot with highs in the upper 80s.
Monday night, mostly clear until midnight, then becoming partly cloudy. A chance of showers. A chance of thunderstorms after midnight. Lows in the upper 60s. Chance of rain 40%. Tuesday and Tuesday night, partly cloudy. Hot. Highs in the lower 90s. Lows in the lower 70s. Wednesday, sunny, breezy, hot with highs in the mid-90s. Wednesday night, mostly clear until midnight, then becoming partly cloudy. A chance of thunderstorms until midnight. A chance of showers. Lows in the lower 70s. Chance of rain 30%. Thursday, mostly sunny. Hot with highs in the mid-90s. 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Douglas, Sarpy, Washington, Cass, Odo, Burt, Dodge, Saunders, Harrison, Pottawatomie, and Mills. The Omaha Metropolitan Area Pollutant Standards Index for today is 46, which represents good air quality, with ozone the main pollutant. The forecast for Saturday is 44, considered good air quality, with ozone the primary pollutant. The forecast for Sunday is 38, considered good air quality, with ozone the primary pollutant. The pollen count today for trees was 1, a low count, with hickory the primary pollen. The pollen count today for weeds was 0. The pollen count today for grass was 1, a low count. Air pollution forecasts and pollen counts are provided by the Douglas County Health Department. Flood watch information for the following counties in Iowa, Fremont, Mills, Montgomery, and Page, and the following counties in Nebraska, Johnson, Nemaha, Odo, Pawnee, and Richardson. Flood watch in effect from 7 p.m. this evening through Saturday morning. What? Flash flooding caused by excessive rainfall is possible. Where? Portions of southwest Iowa, including the following counties, Fremont, Mills, Montgomery, and Page in southeast Nebraska, including the following counties, Johnson, Nemaha, Odo, Pawnee, and Richardson. When? From 7 p.m. this evening through Saturday morning. Impacts. Excessive runoff may result in flooding of rivers, creeks, streams, and other low-lying and flood-prone locations. Creeks and streams may rise out of their banks. Low-water crossings may be flooded. Additional details. Thunderstorms from Thursday afternoon into Friday morning produced areas of 2 to 4 inches of rainfall with locally higher amounts across the watch area. Additional thunderstorms are expected tonight with the potential to produce 3 to 4 inches of additional rainfall over the watch area, particularly over portions of southwest Iowa. There remains uncertainty on where the heaviest rainfall will set up. A small shift north or south with the band of heaviest rainfall is possible. http://www.weather.gov/safety-flood. You should monitor later forecasts and be prepared to take action should flash flood warnings be issued. 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The current time is 2:03 p.m. Central Daylight Time. The following is a summary of watches, warnings, and advisories in effect. A flood watch has been issued from 7 p.m. until 7 a.m. Saturday for the following county, Mills, Iowa, and Odo, Nebraska. Now for the official National Weather Service forecast for the Omaha and Council Bluffs area. This afternoon, hot. Mostly sunny. Highs in the upper 80s. South winds 5 to 10 miles an hour. Tonight, showers with thunderstorms likely until midnight, then showers likely with a chance of thunderstorms after midnight. Lows in the upper 60s. South winds 5 to 10 miles an hour. Chance of rain 80%. Saturday, mostly sunny. A slight chance of showers and thunderstorms in the morning. Hot with highs in the upper 80s. Southeast winds 5 to 10 miles an hour. Chance of rain 20%. Saturday night, mostly cloudy.
a slight chance of showers and thunderstorms until midnight. Humid with lows in the upper 60s. Southeast winds 5 to 10 miles an hour. Chance of rain 20%. Sunday, mostly cloudy. A chance of showers with a slight chance of thunderstorms in the morning, then showers with a chance of thunderstorms in the afternoon. Humid with highs in the lower 80s. Southeast winds 10 to 15 miles an hour. Chance of rain 80%. Sunday night, mostly cloudy. A chance of showers and thunderstorms until midnight. Lows in the mid-60s. Chance of rain 50%. Monday, mostly cloudy in the morning, then becoming mostly sunny. Hot with highs in the upper 80s. Monday night, mostly clear until midnight, then becoming partly cloudy. A chance of showers. A chance of thunderstorms after midnight. Lows in the upper 60s. Chance of rain 40%. Tuesday and Tuesday night, partly cloudy. Hot. Highs in the lower 90s. Lows in the lower 70s. Wednesday, sunny, breezy, hot with highs in the mid-90s. Wednesday night, mostly clear until midnight, then becoming partly cloudy. A chance of thunderstorms until midnight. A chance of showers. Lows in the lower 70s. Chance of rain 30%. Thursday, mostly sunny. Hot with highs in the mid-90s. At 2 p.m. in Omaha, it was partly sunny. The temperature was 81 degrees, the dew point 66, and the relative humidity 60%. The wind was south at 9 miles an hour. The pressure was 29.83 inches and steady. Across eastern Nebraska and southwest Iowa, it was mostly sunny, with a temperature of 83 at Lincoln, 82 at Millard, 82 at Fremont, and 82 at Columbus. Under mostly sunny skies, Blair Airport reported 82, Plattsmouth reported 81, and Red Oak, Iowa reported 81. It was partly sunny, with a temperature of 82 at Takema, and 80 at Nebraska City. Here are some observations from across the region. It was sunny, with a temperature of 88 at Concordia, Kansas, 85 at North Platte, and 80 at Valentine. It was mostly sunny, with a temperature of 82 at Grand Island, 80 at Sioux Falls, and 78 at Denver. It was partly sunny, with a temperature of 79 at North Fork, 81 at Sioux City, 79 at Des Moines, and 84 at Kansas City. Once again, at 2 p.m. in Omaha, it was 81 degrees under partly sunny skies. The Omaha Metropolitan Area Pollutant Standards Index for today is 46, which represents good air quality, with ozone the main pollutant. The forecast for Saturday is 44, considered good air quality, with ozone the primary pollutant. The forecast for Sunday is 38, considered good air quality, with ozone the primary pollutant. The pollen count today for trees was 1, a low count, with hickory the primary pollen. The pollen count today for weeds was 0. The pollen count today for grass was 1, a low count. Air pollution forecasts and pollen counts are provided by the Douglas County Health Department. Flood watch information for the following counties in Iowa, Fremont, Mills, Montgomery, and Page, and the following counties in Nebraska, Johnson, Nemaha, Odo, Pawnee, and Richardson. Flood watch in effect from 7 p.m. this evening through Saturday morning. What flash flooding caused by excessive rainfall is possible? Where portions of southwest Iowa, including the following counties, Fremont, Mills, Montgomery, and Page in southeast Nebraska, including the following counties, Johnson, Nemaha, Odo, Pawnee, and Richardson. When, from 7 p.m. this evening through Saturday morning. Impacts. Excessive runoff may result in flooding of rivers, creeks, streams, and other low-lying and flood-prone locations. Creeks and streams may rise out of their banks. Low-water crossings may be flooded. Additional details,
Thunderstorms from Thursday afternoon into Friday morning produced areas of 2 to 4 inches of rainfall with locally higher amounts across the watch area. Additional thunderstorms are expected tonight with the potential to produce 2 to 4 inches of additional rainfall over the watch area, particularly over portions of southwest Iowa. There remains uncertainty on where the heaviest rainfall will set up. A small shift north or south with the band of heaviest rainfall is possible. http://www.weather.gov/safety-flood. You should monitor later forecasts and be prepared to take action should flash flood warnings be issued. 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The current time is 2:10 p.m. Central Daylight Time. The following is a summary of watches, warnings, and advisories in effect. A flood watch has been issued from 7 p.m. until 7 a.m. Saturday for the following county: Mills, Iowa, and Odo, Nebraska. Now for the official National Weather Service forecast for the Omaha and Council Bluffs area. This afternoon, hot. Mostly sunny. Highs in the upper 80s. South winds 5 to 10 miles an hour. Tonight, showers with thunderstorms likely until midnight, then showers likely with a chance of thunderstorms after midnight. Lows in the upper 60s. South winds 5 to 10 miles an hour. Chance of rain 80%. Saturday, mostly sunny. A slight chance of showers and thunderstorms in the morning. Hot with highs in the upper 80s. Southeast winds 5 to 10 miles an hour. Chance of rain 20%. Saturday night, mostly cloudy. A slight chance of showers and thunderstorms until midnight. Humid with lows in the upper 60s. Southeast winds 5 to 10 miles an hour. Chance of rain 20%. Sunday, mostly cloudy. A chance of showers with a slight chance of thunderstorms in the morning, then showers with a chance of thunderstorms in the afternoon. Humid with highs in the lower 80s. Southeast winds 10 to 15 miles an hour. Chance of rain 80%. Sunday night, mostly cloudy. A chance of showers and thunderstorms until midnight. Lows in the mid-60s. Chance of rain 50%. Monday, mostly cloudy in the morning, then becoming mostly sunny. Hot with highs in the upper 80s. Monday night, mostly clear until midnight, then becoming partly cloudy. A chance of showers. A chance of thunderstorms after midnight. Lows in the upper 60s. Chance of rain 40%. Tuesday and Tuesday night, partly cloudy. Hot. Highs in the lower 90s. Lows in the lower 70s. Wednesday, sunny, breezy, hot with highs in the mid-90s. Wednesday night, mostly clear until midnight, then becoming partly cloudy. A chance of thunderstorms until midnight. A chance of showers. Lows in the lower 70s. Chance of rain 30%. Thursday, mostly sunny. Hot with highs in the mid-90s. At 2 p.m. in Omaha, it was partly sunny. The temperature was 81 degrees, the dew point 66, and the relative humidity 60%. The wind was south at 9 miles an hour. The pressure was 29.83 inches and steady. Across eastern Nebraska and southwest Iowa, it was mostly sunny, with a temperature of 83 at Lincoln, 82 at Millard, 82 at Fremont, and 82 at Columbus. Under mostly sunny skies, Blair Airport reported 82, Plattsmouth reported 81, and Red Oak, Iowa reported 81. It was partly sunny, with a temperature of 82 at Takema and 80 at Nebraska City. Here are some observations from across the region. It was sunny, with a temperature of 82 at Grand Island, 85 at North Platte, and 80 at Valentine. It was mostly sunny, with a temperature of 79 at North Fork, 80 at Sioux Falls, 88 at Concordia, Kansas, and 78 at Denver.
It was partly sunny, with a temperature of 81 at Sioux City, 79 at Des Moines, and 84 at Kansas City. Once again, at 2 p.m. in Omaha, it was 81 degrees under partly sunny skies. The Omaha Metropolitan Area Pollutant Standards Index for today is 46, which represents good air quality, with ozone the main pollutant. The forecast for Saturday is 44, considered good air quality, with ozone the primary pollutant. The forecast for Sunday is 38, considered good air quality, with ozone the primary pollutant. The pollen count today for trees was 1, a low count, with hickory the primary pollen. The pollen count today for weeds was 0. The pollen count today for grass was 1, a low count. Air pollution forecasts and pollen counts are provided by the Douglas County Health Department. Flood watch information for the following counties in Iowa: Fremont, Mills, Montgomery, and Page, and the following counties in Nebraska: Johnson, Nemaha, Odo, Pawnee, and Richardson. Flood watch in effect from 7 p.m. this evening through Saturday morning. What? Flash flooding caused by excessive rainfall is possible. Where? Portions of southwest Iowa, including the following counties: Fremont, Mills, Montgomery, and Page in southeast Nebraska, including the following counties: Johnson, Nemaha, Odo, Pawnee, and Richardson. When? From 7 p.m. this evening through Saturday morning. Impacts: excessive runoff may result in flooding of rivers, creeks, streams, and other low-lying and flood-prone locations. Creeks and streams may rise out of their banks. Low-water crossings may be flooded. Additional details: thunderstorms from Thursday afternoon into Friday morning produced areas of 2 to 4 inches of rainfall with locally higher amounts across the watch area. Additional thunderstorms are expected tonight with the potential to produce 2 to 4 inches of additional rainfall over the watch area, particularly over portions of southwest Iowa. There remains uncertainty on where the heaviest rainfall will set up. A small shift north or south with the band of heaviest rainfall is possible. http://www.weather.gov/safety-flood. You should monitor later forecasts and be prepared to take action should flash flood warnings be issued. 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The current time is 2:17 p.m. Central Daylight Time. The following is a summary of watches, warnings, and advisories in effect. A flood watch has been issued from 7 p.m. until 7 a.m. Saturday for the following county: Mills, Iowa, and Odo, Nebraska. Now for the official National Weather Service forecast for the Omaha and Council Bluffs area. This afternoon, hot. Mostly sunny. Highs in the upper 80s. South winds 5 to 10 miles an hour. Tonight, showers with thunderstorms likely until midnight, then showers likely with a chance of thunderstorms after midnight. Lows in the upper 60s. South winds 5 to 10 miles an hour. Chance of rain 80%. Saturday, mostly sunny. A slight chance of showers and thunderstorms in the morning. Hot with highs in the upper 80s. Southeast winds 5 to 10 miles an hour. Chance of rain 20%. Saturday night, mostly cloudy. A slight chance of showers and thunderstorms until midnight. Humid with lows in the upper 60s. Southeast winds 5 to 10 miles an hour. Chance of rain 20%. Sunday, mostly cloudy. A chance of showers with a slight chance of thunderstorms in the morning, then showers with a chance of thunderstorms in the afternoon. Humid with highs in the lower 80s. Southeast winds 10 to 15 miles an hour. Chance of rain 80%. Sunday night, mostly cloudy. A chance of showers and thunderstorms until midnight. Lows in the mid-60s. Chance of rain 50%. Monday, mostly cloudy in the morning, then becoming mostly sunny. Hot with highs in the upper 80s.
Monday night, mostly clear until midnight, then becoming partly cloudy. A chance of showers. A chance of thunderstorms after midnight. Lows in the upper 60s. Chance of rain 40%. Tuesday and Tuesday night, partly cloudy. Hot. Highs in the lower 90s. Lows in the lower 70s. Wednesday, sunny, breezy, hot with highs in the mid-90s. Wednesday night, mostly clear until midnight.

in southwest Iowa, it was mostly sunny, with a temperature of 83 at Lincoln, 82 at Millard, 82 at Fremont, and 82 at Columbus. Under mostly sunny skies, Blair Airport reported 82, Plattsmouth reported 81, and Red Oak, Iowa reported 81. It was partly sunny, with a temperature of 82 at Tecumseh, and 80 at Nebraska City. Here are some observations from across the region. It was sunny, with a temperature of 82 at Grand Island, 85 at North Platte, and 80 at Valentine. It was mostly sunny, with a temperature of 79 at North Fork, 80 at Sioux Falls, 88 at Concordia, Kansas, and 78 at Denver. It was partly sunny, with a temperature of 81 at Sioux City, 79 at Des Moines, and 84 at Kansas City. Once again, at 2 p.m. in Omaha, it was 81 degrees under partly sunny skies. The Omaha Metropolitan Area Pollutant Standards Index for today is 46, which represents good air quality, with ozone the main pollutant. The forecast for Saturday is 44, considered good air quality, with ozone the primary pollutant. The forecast for Sunday is 38, considered good air quality, with ozone the primary pollutant. The pollen count today for trees was 1, a low count, with hickory the primary pollen. The pollen count today for weeds was 0. The pollen count today for grass was 1, a low count. Air pollution forecasts and pollen counts are provided by the Douglas County Health Department. Flood watch information for the following counties in Iowa, Fremont, Mills, Montgomery, and Page, and the following counties in Nebraska, Johnson, Nemaha, Odo, Pawnee, and Richardson. Flood watch in effect from 7 p.m. this evening through Saturday morning. What? Flash flooding caused by excessive rainfall is possible. Where? Portions of southwest Iowa, including the following counties, Fremont, Mills, Montgomery, and Page in southeast Nebraska, including the following counties, Johnson, Nemaha, Odo, Pawnee, and Richardson. When? From 7 p.m. this evening through Saturday morning. Impacts. Excessive runoff may result in flooding of rivers, creeks, streams, and other low-lying and flood-prone locations. Creeks and streams may rise out of their banks. Low-water crossings may be flooded. Additional details. Thunderstorms from Thursday afternoon into Friday morning produced areas of 2 to 4 inches of rainfall with locally higher amounts across the watch area. Additional thunderstorms are expected tonight with the potential to produce 2 to 4 inches of additional rainfall over the watch area, particularly over portions of southwest Iowa. There remains uncertainty on where the heaviest rainfall will set up. A small shift north or south with the band of heaviest rainfall is possible. http://www.weather.gov/safety-flood. You should monitor later forecasts and be prepared to take action should flash flood warnings be issued. 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The current time is 2:23 p.m. Central Daylight Time. The following is a summary of watches, warnings, and advisories in effect. A flood watch has been issued from 7 p.m. until 7 a.m. Saturday for the following county, Mills, Iowa, and Odo, Nebraska. Now for the official National Weather Service forecast for the Omaha and Council Bluffs area. This afternoon, hot. Mostly sunny. Highs in the upper 80s. South winds 5 to 10 miles an hour. Tonight, showers with thunderstorms likely until midnight, then showers likely with a chance of thunderstorms after midnight. Lows in the upper 60s. South winds 5 to 10 miles an hour. Chance of rain 80%. Saturday, mostly sunny. A slight chance of showers and thunderstorms in the morning. Hot with highs in the upper 80s. Southeast winds 5 to 10 miles an hour. Chance of rain 20%. Saturday night, mostly cloudy. A slight chance of showers and thunderstorms until midnight. Humid with lows in the upper 60s. Southeast winds 5 to 10 miles an hour.

chance of rain 20%. Sunday, mostly cloudy. A chance of showers with a slight chance of thunderstorms in the morning, then showers with a chance of thunderstorms in the afternoon. Humid with highs in the lower 80s. Southeast winds 10 to 15 miles an hour. Chance of rain 80%. Sunday night, mostly cloudy. A chance of showers and thunderstorms until midnight. Lows in the mid-60s. Chance of rain 50%. Monday, mostly cloudy in the morning, then becoming mostly sunny. Hot with highs in the upper 80s. Monday night, mostly clear until midnight, then becoming partly cloudy. A chance of showers. A chance of thunderstorms after midnight. Lows in the upper 60s. Chance of rain 40%. Tuesday and Tuesday night, partly cloudy. Hot. Highs in the lower 90s. Lows in the lower 70s. Wednesday, sunny, breezy, hot with highs in the mid-90s. Wednesday night, mostly clear until midnight, then becoming partly cloudy. A chance of thunderstorms until midnight. A chance of showers. Lows in the lower 70s. Chance of rain 30%. Thursday, mostly sunny. Hot with highs in the mid-90s. At 2 p.m. in Omaha, it was partly sunny. The temperature was 81 degrees, the dew point 66, and the relative humidity 60%. The wind was south at 9 miles an hour. The pressure was 29.83 inches and steady. Across eastern Nebraska and southwest Iowa, it was mostly sunny, with a temperature of 83 at Lincoln, 82 at Millard, 82 at Fremont, and 82 at Columbus. Under mostly sunny skies, Blair Airport reported 82, Plattsmouth reported 81, and Red Oak, Iowa reported 81. It was partly sunny, with a temperature of 82 at Tecumseh, and 80 at Nebraska City. Here are some observations from across the region. It was sunny, with a temperature of 82 at Grand Island, 85 at North Platte, and 80 at Valentine. It was mostly sunny, with a temperature of 79 at Norfolk, 80 at Sioux Falls, 88 at Concordia, Kansas, and 78 at Denver. It was partly sunny, with a temperature of 81 at Sioux City, 79 at Des Moines, and 84 at Kansas City. Once again, at 2 p.m. in Omaha, it was 81 degrees under partly sunny skies. The Omaha Metropolitan Area Pollutant Standards Index for today is 46, which represents good air quality, with ozone the main pollutant. The forecast for Saturday is 44, considered good air quality, with ozone the primary pollutant. The forecast for Sunday is 38, considered good air quality, with ozone the primary pollutant. The pollen count today for trees was 1, a low count, with hickory the primary pollen. The pollen count today for weeds was 0. The pollen count today for grass was 1, a low count. Air pollution forecasts and pollen counts are provided by the Douglas County Health Department. Flood watch information for the following counties in Iowa, Fremont, Mills, Montgomery, and Page, and the following counties in Nebraska, Johnson, Nemaha, Odo, Pawnee, and Richardson. Flood watch in effect from 7 p.m. this evening through Saturday morning. What? Flash flooding caused by excessive rainfall is possible. Where? Portions of southwest Iowa, including the following counties, Fremont, Mills, Montgomery, and Page in southeast Nebraska, including the following counties, Johnson, Nemaha, Odo, Pawnee, and Richardson. When? From 7 p.m. this evening through Saturday morning. Impacts. Excessive runoff may result in flooding of rivers, creeks, streams, and other low-lying and flood-prone locations. Creeks and streams may rise out of their banks. Low-water crossings may be flooded. Additional details. Thunderstorms from Thursday afternoon into Friday morning produced areas of 2 to 4 inches of rainfall with locally higher amounts across the watch area.
Additional thunderstorms are expected tonight with the potential to produce 3 to 4 inches of additional rainfall over the watch area, particularly over portions of southwest Iowa. There remains uncertainty on where the heaviest rainfall will set up. A small shift north or south with the band of heaviest rainfall is possible. http://www.weather.gov/safety-flood. You should monitor later forecasts and be prepared to take action should flash flood warnings be issued. 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The current time is 2:30 p.m. Central Daylight Time. The following is a summary of watches, warnings, and advisories in effect. A flood watch has been issued from 7 p.m. until 7 a.m. Saturday for the following county: Mills, Iowa, and Odo, Nebraska. Now for the official National Weather Service forecast for the Omaha and Council Bluffs area. This afternoon, hot. Mostly sunny. Highs in the upper 80s. South winds 5 to 10 miles an hour. Tonight, showers with thunderstorms likely until midnight, then showers likely with a chance of thunderstorms after midnight. Lows in the upper 60s. South winds 5 to 10 miles an hour. Chance of rain 80%. Saturday, mostly sunny. A slight chance of showers and thunderstorms in the morning. Hot with highs in the upper 80s. Southeast winds 5 to 10 miles an hour. Chance of rain 20%. Saturday night, mostly cloudy. A slight chance of showers and thunderstorms until midnight. Humid with lows in the upper 60s. Southeast winds 5 to 10 miles an hour. Chance of rain 20%. Sunday, mostly cloudy. A chance of showers with a slight chance of thunderstorms in the morning, then showers with a chance of thunderstorms in the afternoon. Humid with highs in the lower 80s. Southeast winds 10 to 15 miles an hour. Chance of rain 80%. Sunday night, mostly cloudy. A chance of showers and thunderstorms until midnight. Lows in the mid-60s. Chance of rain 50%. Monday, mostly cloudy in the morning, then becoming mostly sunny. Hot with highs in the upper 80s. Monday night, mostly clear until midnight, then becoming partly cloudy. A chance of showers. A chance of thunderstorms after midnight. Lows in the upper 60s. Chance of rain 40%. Tuesday and Tuesday night, partly cloudy. Hot. Highs in the lower 90s. Lows in the lower 70s. Wednesday, sunny, breezy, hot with highs in the mid-90s. Wednesday night, mostly clear until midnight, then becoming partly cloudy. A chance of thunderstorms until midnight. A chance of showers. Lows in the lower 70s. Chance of rain 30%. Thursday, mostly sunny. Hot with highs in the mid-90s. At 2 p.m. in Omaha, it was partly sunny. The temperature was 81 degrees, the dew point 66, and the relative humidity 60%. The wind was south at 9 miles an hour. The pressure was 29.83 inches and steady. Across eastern Nebraska and southwest Iowa, it was mostly sunny, with a temperature of 83 at Lincoln, 82 at Millard, 82 at Fremont, and 82 at Columbus. Under mostly sunny skies, Blair Airport reported 82, Plattsmouth reported 81, and Red Oak, Iowa reported 81. It was partly sunny, with a temperature of 82 at Takema and 80 at Nebraska City. Here are some observations from across the region. It was sunny, with a temperature of 82 at Grand Island, 85 at North Platte, and 80 at Valentine. It was mostly sunny, with a temperature of 79 at North Fork, 80 at Sioux Falls, 88 at Concordia, Kansas, and 78 at Denver. It was partly sunny, with a temperature of 81 at Sioux City, 79 at Des Moines, and 84 at Kansas City. Once again, at 2 p.m. in Omaha, it was 81 degrees under partly sunny skies.
flood watch information for the following counties in Iowa: Fremont, Mills, Montgomery, and Page, and the following counties in Nebraska: Johnson, Nemaha, Odo, Pawnee, and Richardson. Flood watch in effect from 7 p.m. this evening through Saturday morning. What flash flooding caused by excessive rainfall is possible? Where portions of southwest Iowa, including the following counties: Fremont, Mills, Montgomery, and Page in southeast Nebraska, including the following counties: Johnson, Nemaha, Odo, Pawnee, and Richardson. When, from 7 p.m. this evening through Saturday morning. Impacts: excessive runoff may result in flooding of rivers, creeks, streams, and other low-lying and flood-prone locations. Creeks and streams may rise out of their banks. Low-water crossings may be flooded. Additional details: thunderstorms from Thursday afternoon into Friday morning produced areas of 2 to 4 inches of rainfall with locally higher amounts across the watch area. Additional thunderstorms are expected tonight with the potential to produce 2 to 4 inches of additional rainfall over the watch area, particularly over portions of southwest Iowa. There remains uncertainty on where the heaviest rainfall will set up. A small shift north or south with the band of heaviest rainfall is possible. http://www.weather.gov/safety-flood. You should monitor later forecasts and be prepared to take action should flash flood warnings be issued. 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The current time is 2:36 p.m. Central Daylight Time. The following is a summary of watches, warnings, and advisories in effect. A flood watch has been issued from 7 p.m. until 7 a.m. Saturday for the following county: Mills, Iowa, and Odo, Nebraska. Now for the official National Weather Service forecast for the Omaha and Council Bluffs area. This afternoon, hot. Mostly sunny. Highs in the upper 80s. South winds 5 to 10 miles an hour. Tonight, showers with thunderstorms likely until midnight, then showers likely with a chance of thunderstorms after midnight. Lows in the upper 60s. South winds 5 to 10 miles an hour. Chance of rain 80%. Saturday, mostly sunny. A slight chance of showers and thunderstorms in the morning. Hot with highs in the upper 80s. Southeast winds 5 to 10 miles an hour. Chance of rain 20%. Saturday night, mostly cloudy. A slight chance of showers and thunderstorms until midnight. Humid with lows in the upper 60s. Southeast winds 5 to 10 miles an hour. Chance of rain 20%. Sunday, mostly cloudy. A chance of showers with a slight chance of thunderstorms in the morning, then showers with a chance of thunderstorms in the afternoon. Humid with highs in the lower 80s. Southeast winds 10 to 15 miles an hour. Chance of rain 80%. Sunday night, mostly cloudy. A chance of showers and thunderstorms until midnight. Lows in the mid-60s. Chance of rain 50%. Monday, mostly cloudy in the morning, then becoming mostly sunny. Hot with highs in the upper 80s. Monday night, mostly clear until midnight, then becoming partly cloudy. A chance of showers. A chance of thunderstorms after midnight. Lows in the upper 60s. Chance of rain 40%. Tuesday and Tuesday night, partly cloudy. Hot. Highs in the lower 90s. Lows in the lower 70s. Wednesday, sunny, breezy, hot with highs in the mid-90s. Wednesday night, mostly clear until midnight, then becoming partly cloudy. A chance of thunderstorms until midnight. A chance of showers. Lows in the lower 70s. Chance of rain 30%. Thursday, mostly sunny. Hot with highs in the mid-90s. At 2 p.m. in Omaha, it was partly sunny. The temperature was 81 degrees, the dew point 66, and the relative humidity 60%.
The wind was south at 9 miles an hour. The pressure was 29.83 inches and steady. Across eastern Nebraska and southwest Iowa, it was mostly sunny, with a temperature of 83 at Lincoln, 82 at Millard, 82 at Fremont, and 82 at Columbus. Under mostly sunny skies, Blair Airport reported 82, Plattsmouth reported 81, and Red Oak, Iowa reported 81. It was partly sunny, with a temperature of 82 at Tecumseh and 80 at Nebraska City. Here are some observations from across the region. It was sunny, with a temperature of 82 at Grand Island, 85 at North Platte, and 80 at Valentine. It was mostly sunny, with a temperature of 79 at Norfolk, 80 at Sioux Falls, 88 at Concordia, Kansas, and 78 at Denver. It was partly sunny, with a temperature of 81 at Sioux City, 79 at Des Moines, and 84 at Kansas City. Once again, at 2 p.m. in Omaha, it was 81 degrees under partly sunny skies. Flood watch information for the following counties in Iowa: Fremont, Mills, Montgomery, and Page, and the following counties in Nebraska: Johnson, Nemaha, Odo, Pawnee, and Richardson. Flood watch in effect from 7 p.m. this evening through Saturday morning. What flash flooding caused by excessive rainfall is possible? Where portions of southwest Iowa, including the following counties: Fremont, Mills, Montgomery, and Page, in southeast Nebraska, including the following counties: Johnson, Nemaha, Odo, Pawnee, and Richardson. When, from 7 p.m. this evening through Saturday morning. Impacts: excessive runoff may result in flooding of rivers, creeks, streams, and other low-lying and flood-prone locations. Creeks and streams may rise out of their banks. Low-water crossings may be flooded. Additional details: thunderstorms from Thursday afternoon into Friday morning produced areas of 2 to 4 inches of rainfall, with locally higher amounts across the watch area. Additional thunderstorms are expected tonight, with the potential to produce 2 to 4 inches of additional rainfall over the watch area, particularly over portions of southwest Iowa. There remains uncertainty on where the heaviest rainfall will set up. A small shift north or south with the band of heaviest rainfall is possible. http://www.weather.gov/safety-flood. You should monitor later forecasts and be prepared to take action should flash flood warnings be issued. 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The current time is 2:43 p.m. Central Daylight Time. The following is a summary of watches, warnings, and advisories in effect. A flood watch has been issued from 7 p.m. until 7 a.m. Saturday for the following county: Mills, Iowa, and Odo, Nebraska. Now for the official National Weather Service forecast for the Omaha and Council Bluffs area. This afternoon, hot, mostly sunny, highs in the upper 80s. South winds 5 to 10 miles an hour. Tonight, showers with thunderstorms likely until midnight, then showers likely with a chance of thunderstorms after midnight. Lows in the upper 60s. South winds 5 to 10 miles an hour. Chance of rain 80%. Saturday, mostly sunny. A slight chance of showers and thunderstorms in the morning. Hot with highs in the upper 80s. Southeast winds 5 to 10 miles an hour. Chance of rain 20%. Saturday night, mostly cloudy. A slight chance of showers and thunderstorms until midnight. Humid with lows in the upper 60s. Southeast winds 5 to 10 miles an hour. Chance of rain 20%. Sunday, mostly cloudy. A chance of showers with a slight chance of thunderstorms in the morning, then showers with a chance of thunderstorms in the afternoon. Humid with highs in the lower 80s. Southeast winds 10 to 15 miles an hour. Chance of rain 80%. Sunday night, mostly cloudy. A chance of showers and thunderstorms until midnight. Lows in the mid 60s. Chance of rain 50%.
Monday, mostly cloudy in the morning, then becoming mostly sunny. Hot with highs in the upper 80s. Monday night, mostly clear until midnight, then becoming partly cloudy. A chance of showers. A chance of thunderstorms after midnight. Lows in the upper 60s. Chance of rain 40%. Tuesday and Tuesday night, partly cloudy. Hot. Highs in the lower 90s. Lows in the lower 70s. Wednesday, sunny, breezy, hot with highs in the mid-90s. Wednesday night, mostly clear until midnight, then becoming partly cloudy. A chance of thunderstorms until midnight. A chance of showers. Lows in the lower 70s. Chance of rain 30%. Thursday, mostly sunny. Hot with highs in the mid-90s. At 2 p.m. in Omaha, it was partly sunny. The temperature was 81 degrees, the dew point 66, and the relative humidity 60%. The wind was south at 9 miles an hour. The pressure was 29.83 inches and steady. Across eastern Nebraska and southwest Iowa, it was mostly sunny, with a temperature of 83 at Lincoln, 82 at Millard, 82 at Fremont, and 82 at Columbus. Under mostly sunny skies, Blair Airport reported 82, Plattsmouth reported 81, and Red Oak, Iowa reported 81. It was partly sunny, with a temperature of 82 at Tecumseh and 80 at Nebraska City. Here are some observations from across the region. It was sunny, with a temperature of 82 at Grand Island, 85 at North Platte, and 80 at Valentine. It was mostly sunny, with a temperature of 79 at North Fork, 80 at Sioux Falls, 88 at Concordia, Kansas, and 78 at Denver. It was partly sunny, with a temperature of 81 at Sioux City, 79 at Des Moines, and 84 at Kansas City. Once again, at 2 p.m. in Omaha, it was 81 degrees under partly sunny skies. Flood watch information for the following counties in Iowa: Fremont, Mills, Montgomery, and Page, and the following counties in Nebraska: Johnson, Nemaha, Odo, Pawnee, and Richardson. Flood watch in effect from 7 p.m. this evening through Saturday morning. What flash flooding caused by excessive rainfall is possible? Where portions of southwest Iowa, including the following counties: Fremont, Mills, Montgomery, and Page in southeast Nebraska, including the following counties: Johnson, Nemaha, Odo, Pawnee, and Richardson. When, from 7 p.m. this evening through Saturday morning. Impacts: excessive runoff may result in flooding of rivers, creeks, streams, and other low-lying and flood-prone locations. Creeks and streams may rise out of their banks. Low water crossings may be flooded. Additional details: thunderstorms from Thursday afternoon into Friday morning produced areas of 2 to 4 inches of rainfall with locally higher amounts across the watch area. Additional thunderstorms are expected tonight with the potential to produce 2 to 4 inches of additional rainfall over the watch area, particularly over portions of southwest Iowa. There remains uncertainty on where the heaviest rainfall will set up. A small shift north or south with the band of heaviest rainfall is possible. http://www.weather.gov/safety-flood. You should monitor later forecasts and be prepared to take action should flash flood warnings be issued. 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The current time is 2:49 p.m. Central Daylight Time. The following is a summary of watches, warnings, and advisories in effect. A flood watch has been issued from 7 p.m. until 7 a.m. Saturday for the following county: Mills, Iowa, and Odo, Nebraska. Now for the official National Weather Service forecast for the Omaha and Council Bluffs area. This afternoon, hot. Mostly sunny. Highs in the upper 80s. South winds 5 to 10 miles an hour. Tonight, showers with thunderstorms likely until midnight, then showers likely with a chance of thunderstorms after midnight. Low
lows in the upper 60s. South winds 5 to 10 miles an hour. Chance of rain 80%. Saturday, mostly sunny. A slight chance of showers and thunderstorms in the morning. Hot with highs in the upper 80s. Southeast winds 5 to 10 miles an hour. Chance of rain 20%. Saturday night, mostly cloudy. A slight chance of showers and thunderstorms until midnight. Humid with lows in the upper 60s. Southeast winds 5 to 10 miles an hour. Chance of rain 20%. Sunday, mostly cloudy. A chance of showers with a slight chance of thunderstorms in the morning, then showers with a chance of thunderstorms in the afternoon. Humid with highs in the lower 80s. Southeast winds 10 to 15 miles an hour. Chance of rain 80%. Sunday night, mostly cloudy. A chance of showers and thunderstorms until midnight. Lows in the mid-60s. Chance of rain 50%. Monday, mostly cloudy in the morning, then becoming mostly sunny. Hot with highs in the upper 80s. Monday night, mostly clear until midnight, then becoming partly cloudy. A chance of showers. A chance of thunderstorms after midnight. Lows in the upper 60s. Chance of rain 40%. Tuesday and Tuesday night, partly cloudy. Hot. Highs in the lower 90s. Lows in the lower 70s. Wednesday, sunny, breezy, hot with highs in the mid-90s. Wednesday night, mostly clear until midnight, then becoming partly cloudy. A chance of thunderstorms until midnight. A chance of showers. Lows in the lower 70s. Chance of rain 30%. Thursday, mostly sunny. Hot with highs in the mid-90s. At 2 p.m. in Omaha, it was partly sunny. The temperature was 81 degrees, the dew point 66, and the relative humidity 60%. The wind was south at 9 miles an hour. The pressure was 29.83 inches and steady. Across eastern Nebraska and southwest Iowa, it was mostly sunny, with a temperature of 83 at Lincoln, 82 at Millard, 82 at Fremont, and 82 at Columbus. Under mostly sunny skies, Blair Airport reported 82, Plattsmouth reported 81, and Red Oak, Iowa reported 81. It was partly sunny, with a temperature of 82 at Tecumseh and 80 at Nebraska City. Here are some observations from across the region. It was sunny, with a temperature of 82 at Grand Island, 85 at North Platte, and 80 at Valentine. It was mostly sunny, with a temperature of 79 at North Fork, 80 at Sioux Falls, 88 at Concordia, Kansas, and 78 at Denver. It was partly sunny, with a temperature of 81 at Sioux City, 79 at Des Moines, and 84 at Kansas City. Once again, at 2 p.m. in Omaha, it was 81 degrees under partly sunny skies. Flood watch information for the following counties in Iowa: Fremont, Mills, Montgomery, and Page, and the following counties in Nebraska: Johnson, Nemaha, Odo, Pawnee, and Richardson. Flood watch in effect from 7 p.m. this evening through Saturday morning. What? Flash flooding caused by excessive rainfall is possible. Where? Portions of southwest Iowa, including the following counties: Fremont, Mills, Montgomery, and Page in southeast Nebraska, including the following counties: Johnson, Nemaha, Odo, Pawnee, and Richardson. When? From 7 p.m. this evening through Saturday morning. Impacts: excessive runoff may result in flooding of rivers, creeks, streams, and other low-lying and flood-prone locations. Creeks and streams may rise out of their banks. Low-water crossings may be flooded. Additional details: thunderstorms from Thursday afternoon into Friday morning produced areas of 2 to 4 inches of rainfall with locally higher amounts across the watch area. Additional thunderstorms are expected tonight with the potential to produce 2 to 4 inches of additional rainfall over the watch area, particularly over portions of southwest Iowa. There remains uncertainty on where the heaviest rainfall will set up.
A small shift north or south with the band of heaviest rainfall is possible. http://www.weather.gov/safety-flood. You should monitor later forecasts and be prepared to take action should flash flood warnings be issued. 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The current time is 2:55 p.m. Central Daylight Time. The following is a summary of watches, warnings, and advisories in effect. A flood watch has been issued from 7 p.m. until 7 a.m. Saturday for the following county: Mills, Iowa, and Odo, Nebraska. Now for the official National Weather Service forecast for the Omaha and Council Bluffs area. This afternoon, hot. Mostly sunny. Highs in the upper 80s. South winds 5 to 10 miles an hour. Tonight, showers with thunderstorms likely until midnight, then showers likely with a chance of thunderstorms after midnight. Lows in the upper 60s. South winds 5 to 10 miles an hour. Chance of rain 80%. Saturday, mostly sunny. A slight chance of showers and thunderstorms in the morning. Hot with highs in the upper 80s. Southeast winds 5 to 10 miles an hour. Chance of rain 20%. Saturday night, mostly cloudy. A slight chance of showers and thunderstorms until midnight. Humid with lows in the upper 60s. Southeast winds 5 to 10 miles an hour. Chance of rain 20%. Sunday, mostly cloudy. A chance of showers with a slight chance of thunderstorms in the morning, then showers with a chance of thunderstorms in the afternoon. Humid with highs in the lower 80s. Southeast winds 10 to 15 miles an hour. Chance of rain 80%. Sunday night, mostly cloudy. A chance of showers and thunderstorms until midnight. Lows in the mid-60s. Chance of rain 50%. Monday, mostly cloudy in the morning, then becoming mostly sunny. Hot with highs in the upper 80s. Monday night, mostly clear until midnight, then becoming partly cloudy. A chance of showers. A chance of thunderstorms after midnight. Lows in the upper 60s. Chance of rain 40%. Tuesday and Tuesday night, partly cloudy. Hot. Highs in the lower 90s. Lows in the lower 70s. Wednesday, sunny, breezy, hot with highs in the mid-90s. Wednesday night, mostly clear until midnight, then becoming partly cloudy. A chance of thunderstorms until midnight. A chance of showers. Lows in the lower 70s. Chance of rain 30%. Thursday, mostly sunny. Hot with highs in the mid-90s. This is NOAA All Hazards radio station KIH-61 serving the following counties in Nebraska and Iowa. Douglas, Sarpy, Washington, Cass, Odo, Burt, Dodge, Saunders, Harrison, Pottawatomie, and Mills. At 2 p.m. in Omaha, it was partly sunny. The temperature was 81 degrees, the dew point 66, and the relative humidity 60%. The wind was south at 9 miles an hour. The pressure was 29.83 inches and steady. Across eastern Nebraska and southwest Iowa, it was mostly sunny, with a temperature of 83 at Lincoln, 82 at Millard, 82 at Fremont, and 82 at Columbus. Under mostly sunny skies, Blair Airport reported 82, Plattsmouth reported 81, and Red Oak, Iowa reported 81. It was partly sunny, with a temperature of 82 at Tecumseh and 80 at Nebraska City. Here are some observations from across the region. It was sunny, with a temperature of 82 at Grand Island, 85 at North Platte, and 80 at Valentine. It was mostly sunny, with a temperature of 79 at North Fork, 80 at Sioux Falls, 88 at Concordia, Kansas, and 78 at Denver. It was partly sunny, with a temperature of 81 at Sioux City, 79 at Des Moines, and 84 at Kansas City. Once again, at 2 p.m. in Omaha, it was 81 degrees under partly sunny skies.
flood watch information for the following counties in Iowa, Fremont, Mills, Montgomery, and Page, and the following counties in Nebraska, Johnson, Nemaha, Odo, Pawnee, and Richardson. Flood watch in effect from 7 p.m. this evening through Saturday morning. What? Flash flooding caused by excessive rainfall is possible. Where? Portions of southwest Iowa, including the following counties, Fremont, Mills, Montgomery, and Page in southeast Nebraska, including the following counties, Johnson, Nemaha, Odo, Pawnee, and Richardson. When? From 7 p.m. this evening through Saturday morning. Impacts. Excessive runoff may result in flooding of rivers, creeks, streams, and other low-lying and flood-prone locations. Creeks and streams may rise out of their banks. Low-water crossings may be flooded. Additional details. Thunderstorms from Thursday afternoon into Friday morning produced areas of 2 to 4 inches of rainfall with locally higher amounts across the watch area. Additional thunderstorms are expected tonight with the potential to produce 2 to 4 inches of additional rainfall over the watch area, particularly over portions of southwest Iowa. There remains uncertainty on where the heaviest rainfall will set up. A small shift north or south with the band of heaviest rainfall is possible. http://www.weather.gov/safety-flood. You should monitor later forecasts and be prepared to take action should flash flood warnings be issued. 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The current time is 3:01 p.m. Central Daylight Time. The following is a summary of watches, warnings, and advisories in effect. A flood watch has been issued from 7 p.m. until 7 a.m. Saturday for the following county, Mills, Iowa, and Odo, Nebraska. Now for the official National Weather Service forecast for the Omaha and Council Bluffs area. This afternoon, hot. Mostly sunny. Highs in the upper 80s. South winds 5 to 10 miles an hour. Tonight, showers with thunderstorms likely until midnight, then showers likely with a chance of thunderstorms after midnight. Lows in the upper 60s. South winds 5 to 10 miles an hour. Chance of rain 80%. Saturday, mostly sunny. A slight chance of showers and thunderstorms in the morning. Hot with highs in the upper 80s. Southeast winds 5 to 10 miles an hour. Chance of rain 20%. Saturday night, mostly cloudy. A slight chance of showers and thunderstorms until midnight. Humid with lows in the upper 60s. Southeast winds 5 to 10 miles an hour. Chance of rain 20%. Sunday, mostly cloudy. A chance of showers with a slight chance of thunderstorms in the morning, then showers with a chance of thunderstorms in the afternoon. Humid with highs in the lower 80s. Southeast winds 10 to 15 miles an hour. Chance of rain 80%. Sunday night, mostly cloudy. A chance of showers and thunderstorms until midnight. Lows in the mid-60s. Chance of rain 50%. Monday, mostly cloudy in the morning, then becoming mostly sunny. Hot with highs in the upper 80s. Monday night, mostly clear until midnight, then becoming partly cloudy. A chance of showers. A chance of thunderstorms after midnight. Lows in the upper 60s. Chance of rain 40%. Tuesday and Tuesday night, partly cloudy. Hot. Highs in the lower 90s. Lows in the lower 70s. Wednesday, sunny, breezy, hot with highs in the mid-90s. Wednesday night, mostly clear until midnight, then becoming partly cloudy. A chance of thunderstorms until midnight. A chance of showers. Lows in the lower 70s. Chance of rain 30%. Thursday, mostly sunny. Hot with highs in the mid-90s. Flood watch information for the following counties in Iowa, Fremont, Mills, Montgomery, and Page, and the following counties
in Nebraska, Johnson, Nemaha, Odo, Pawnee, and Richardson. Flood watch in effect from 7 p.m. this evening through Saturday morning. What flash flooding caused by excessive rainfall is possible? Where portions of southwest Iowa, including the following counties, Fremont, Mills, Montgomery, and Page in southeast Nebraska, including the following counties, Johnson, Nemaha, Odo, Pawnee, and Richardson. When, from 7 p.m. this evening through Saturday morning. Impacts. Excessive runoff may result in flooding of rivers, creeks, streams, and other low-lying and flood-prone locations. Creeks and streams may rise out of their banks. Low-water crossings may be flooded. Additional details. Thunderstorms from Thursday afternoon into Friday morning produced areas of 2 to 4 inches of rainfall with locally higher amounts across the watch area. Additional thunderstorms are expected tonight with the potential to produce 3 to 4 inches of additional rainfall over the watch area, particularly over portions of southwest Iowa. There remains uncertainty on where the heaviest rainfall will set up. A small shift north or south with a band of heaviest rainfall is possible. http://www.weather.gov/safety-flood. You should monitor later forecasts and be prepared to take action should flash flood warnings be issued. 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The current time is 3:06 p.m. Central Daylight Time. The following is a summary of watches, warnings, and advisories in effect. A flood watch has been issued from 7 p.m. until 7 a.m. Saturday for the following county, Mills, Iowa, and Odo, Nebraska. Now for the official National Weather Service forecast for the Omaha and Council Bluffs area. This afternoon, hot. Mostly sunny. Highs in the upper 80s. South winds 5 to 10 miles an hour. Tonight, showers with thunderstorms likely until midnight, then showers likely with a chance of thunderstorms after midnight. Lows in the upper 60s. South winds 5 to 10 miles an hour. Chance of rain 80%. Saturday, mostly sunny. A slight chance of showers and thunderstorms in the morning. Hot with highs in the upper 80s. Southeast winds 5 to 10 miles an hour. Chance of rain 20%. Saturday night, mostly cloudy. A slight chance of showers and thunderstorms until midnight. Humid with lows in the upper 60s. Southeast winds 5 to 10 miles an hour. Chance of rain 20%. Sunday, mostly cloudy. A chance of showers with a slight chance of thunderstorms in the morning, then showers with a chance of thunderstorms in the afternoon. Humid with highs in the lower 80s. Southeast winds 10 to 15 miles an hour. Chance of rain 80%. Sunday night, mostly cloudy. A chance of showers and thunderstorms until midnight. Lows in the mid-60s. Chance of rain 50%. Monday, mostly cloudy in the morning, then becoming mostly sunny. Hot with highs in the upper 80s. Monday night, mostly clear until midnight, then becoming partly cloudy. A chance of showers. A chance of thunderstorms after midnight. Lows in the upper 60s. Chance of rain 40%. Tuesday and Tuesday night, partly cloudy. Hot. Highs in the lower 90s. Lows in the lower 70s. Wednesday, sunny, breezy, hot with highs in the mid-90s. Wednesday night, mostly clear until midnight, then becoming partly cloudy. A chance of thunderstorms until midnight. A chance of showers. Lows in the lower 70s. Chance of rain 30%. Thursday, mostly sunny. Hot with highs in the mid-90s. At 3 p.m. in Omaha, it was partly sunny. The temperature was 85 degrees, the dew point 67, and the relative humidity 54%. The wind was south at 12 miles an hour. The pressure was 29.79 inches and falling.
Across eastern Nebraska and southwest Iowa, it was mostly sunny, with a temperature of 85 at Lincoln, 83 at Millard, 84 at Fremont, and 83 at Columbus. Under mostly sunny skies, Blair Airport reported 85, Plattsmouth reported 83, and Red Oak, Iowa reported 82. It was partly sunny, with a temperature of 85 at Tecumseh and 83 at Nebraska City. Here are some observations from across the region. It was sunny, with a temperature of 84 in Grand Island, 86 at North Platte, and 82 in Valentine. It was mostly sunny, with a temperature of 83 at Norfolk, 81 at Sioux Falls, 90 at Concordia, Kansas, and 83 at Denver. It was partly sunny, with a temperature of 81 at Des Moines and 84 at Kansas City. At Sioux City, it was cloudy, with a temperature of 82. Once again, at 3 p.m. in Omaha, it was 85 degrees under partly sunny skies. Flood watch information for the following counties in Iowa: Fremont, Mills, Montgomery, and Page, and the following counties in Nebraska: Johnson, Nemaha, Odo, Pawnee, and Richardson. Flood watch in effect from 7 p.m. this evening through Saturday morning. What? Flash flooding caused by excessive rainfall is possible. Where? Portions of southwest Iowa, including the following counties: Fremont, Mills, Montgomery, and Page in southeast Nebraska, including the following counties: Johnson, Nemaha, Odo, Pawnee, and Richardson. When? From 7 p.m. this evening through Saturday morning. Impacts: excessive runoff may result in flooding of rivers, creeks, streams, and other low-lying and flood-prone locations. Creeks and streams may rise out of their banks. Low-water crossings may be flooded. Additional details: thunderstorms from Thursday afternoon into Friday morning produced areas of 2 to 4 inches of rainfall with locally higher amounts across the watch area. Additional thunderstorms are expected tonight with the potential to produce 3 to 4 inches of additional rainfall over the watch area, particularly over portions of southwest Iowa. There remains uncertainty on where the heaviest rainfall will set up. A small shift north or south with the band of heaviest rainfall is possible. http://www.weather.gov/safety-flood. You should monitor later forecasts and be prepared to take action should flash flood warnings be issued. 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The current time is 3:12 p.m. Central Daylight Time. The following is a summary of watches, warnings, and advisories in effect. A flood watch has been issued from 7 p.m. until 7 a.m. Saturday for the following county: Mills, Iowa, and Odo, Nebraska. Now for the official National Weather Service forecast for the Omaha and Council Bluffs area. This afternoon, hot. Mostly sunny. Highs in the upper 80s. South winds 5 to 10 miles an hour. Tonight, showers with thunderstorms likely until midnight, then showers likely with a chance of thunderstorms after midnight. Lows in the upper 60s. South winds 5 to 10 miles an hour. Chance of rain 80%. Saturday, mostly sunny. A slight chance of showers and thunderstorms in the morning. Hot with highs in the upper 80s. Southeast winds 5 to 10 miles an hour. Chance of rain 20%. Saturday night, mostly cloudy. A slight chance of showers and thunderstorms until midnight. Humid with lows in the upper 60s. Southeast winds 5 to 10 miles an hour. Chance of rain 20%. Sunday, mostly cloudy. A chance of showers with a slight chance of thunderstorms in the morning, then showers with a chance of thunderstorms in the afternoon. Humid with highs in the lower 80s. Southeast winds 10 to 15 miles an hour. Chance of rain 80%. Sunday night, mostly cloudy. A chance of showers and thunderstorms until midnight. Lows in the mid-60s. Chance of rain 50%. Monday, mostly cloudy in the morning, then becoming mostly sunny.
hot with highs in the upper 80s. Monday night, mostly clear until midnight, then becoming partly cloudy. A chance of showers. A chance of thunderstorms after midnight. Lows in the upper 60s. Chance of rain 40%. Tuesday and Tuesday night, partly cloudy. Hot. Highs in the lower 90s. Lows in the lower 70s. Wednesday, sunny, breezy, hot with highs in the mid-90s. Wednesday night, mostly clear until midnight, then becoming partly cloudy. A chance of thunderstorms until midnight. A chance of showers. Lows in the lower 70s. Chance of rain 30%. Thursday, mostly sunny. Hot with highs in the mid-90s. At 3 p.m. in Omaha, it was partly sunny. The temperature was 85 degrees, the dew point 67, and the relative humidity 54%. The wind was south at 12 miles an hour. The pressure was 29.79 inches and falling. Across eastern Nebraska and southwest Iowa, it was mostly sunny, with a temperature of 85 at Lincoln, 83 at Millard, 84 at Fremont, and 83 at Columbus. Under mostly sunny skies, Blair Airport reported 85, Tacoma reported 85, Plattsmouth reported 83, and Red Oak, Iowa reported 82. At Nebraska City, it was partly sunny, with a temperature of 83. Here are some observations from across the region. It was sunny, with a temperature of 84 at Grand Island, 83 at Norfolk, 86 at North Platte, and 82 in Valentine. It was mostly sunny, with a temperature of 81 at Sioux Falls, 90 at Concordia, Kansas, and 83 at Denver. It was partly sunny, with a temperature of 81 at Des Moines and 84 at Kansas City. At Sioux City, it was cloudy, with a temperature of 82. Once again, at 3 p.m. in Omaha, it was 85 degrees under partly sunny skies. Flood watch information for the following counties in Iowa, Fremont, Mills, Montgomery, and Page, and the following counties in Nebraska, Johnson, Nemaha, Odo, Pawnee, and Richardson. Flood watch in effect from 7 p.m. this evening through Saturday morning. What flash flooding caused by excessive rainfall is possible? Where portions of southwest Iowa, including the following counties, Fremont, Mills, Montgomery, and Page in southeast Nebraska, including the following counties, Johnson, Nemaha, Odo, Pawnee, and Richardson. When, from 7 p.m. this evening through Saturday morning. Impacts, excessive runoff may result in flooding of rivers, creeks, streams, and other low-lying and flood-prone locations. Creeks and streams may rise out of their banks. Low water crossings may be flooded. Additional details, thunderstorms from Thursday afternoon into Friday morning produced areas of 2 to 4 inches of rainfall with locally higher amounts across the watch area. Additional thunderstorms are expected tonight with the potential to produce 2 to 4 inches of additional rainfall over the watch area, particularly over portions of southwest Iowa. There remains uncertainty on where the heaviest rainfall will set up. A small shift north or south with the band of heaviest rainfall is possible. http://www.weather.gov/safety-flood. You should monitor later forecasts and be prepared to take action should flash flood warnings be issued. Here are the forecast key messages. Strong to severe thunderstorms are possible late this evening into tonight as a front moves through the region. Large hail, damaging winds, an isolated tornado, and heavy rainfall resulting in flash flooding will be possible with any thunderstorms that develop. Saturday's highs will reach the upper 80s and lower 90s with isolated showers and thunderstorms before a slight cool down and more widespread thunderstorms on Sunday. A pattern shift over the weekend will result in several disturbances moving through the region heading into next week. Daily chances for precipitation are expected for at least a portion of the area each day. Additionally, temperatures climb well into the 90s with possible excessive heat concerns.
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The current time is 3:19 p.m. Central Daylight Time. The following is a summary of watches, warnings, and advisories in effect. A flood watch has been issued from 7 p.m. until 7 a.m. Saturday for the following county: Mills,

with highs in the upper 80s. Southeast winds 5 to 10 miles an hour. Chance of rain 20%. Saturday night, mostly cloudy. A slight chance of showers and thunderstorms until midnight. Humid with lows in the upper 60s. Southeast winds 5 to 10 miles an hour. Chance of rain 20%. Sunday, mostly cloudy. A chance of showers with a slight chance of thunderstorms in the morning, then showers with a chance of thunderstorms in the afternoon. Humid with highs in the lower 80s. Southeast winds 10 to 15 miles an hour. Chance of rain 80%. Sunday night, mostly cloudy. A chance of showers and thunderstorms until midnight. Lows in the mid-60s. Chance of rain 50%. Monday, mostly cloudy in the morning, then becoming mostly sunny. Hot with highs in the upper 80s. Monday night, mostly clear until midnight, then becoming partly cloudy. A chance of showers. A chance of thunderstorms after midnight. Lows in the upper 60s. Chance of rain 40%. Tuesday and Tuesday night, partly cloudy. Hot. Highs in the lower 90s. Lows in the lower 70s. Wednesday, sunny, breezy, hot with highs in the mid-90s. Wednesday night, mostly clear until midnight, then becoming partly cloudy. A chance of thunderstorms until midnight. A chance of showers. Lows in the lower 70s. Chance of rain 30%. Thursday, mostly sunny. Hot with highs in the mid-90s. At 3 p.m. in Omaha, it was partly sunny. The temperature was 85 degrees, the dew point 67, and the relative humidity 54%. The wind was south at 12 miles an hour. The pressure was 29.79 inches and falling. Across eastern Nebraska and southwest Iowa, it was mostly sunny, with a temperature of 85 at Lincoln, 83 at Millard, 84 at Fremont, and 83 at Columbus. Under mostly sunny skies, Blair Airport reported 85, Tacoma reported 85, Plattsmouth reported 83, and Red Oak, Iowa reported 82. At Nebraska City, it was partly sunny, with a temperature of 83. Here are some observations from across the region. It was sunny, with a temperature of 84 at Grand Island, 83 at North Fork, 86 at North Platte, and 82 at Valentine. It was mostly sunny, with a temperature of 81 at Sioux Falls, 90 at Concordia, Kansas, and 83 at Denver. It was partly sunny, with a temperature of 81 at Des Moines, and 84 at Kansas City. At Sioux City, it was cloudy, with a temperature of 82. Once again, at 3 p.m. in Omaha, it was 85 degrees under partly sunny skies. Flood watch information for the following counties in Iowa, Fremont, Mills, Montgomery, and Page, and the following counties in Nebraska, Johnson, Nemaha, Odo, Pawnee, and Richardson. Flood watch in effect from 7 p.m. this evening through Saturday morning. What flash flooding caused by excessive rainfall is possible? Where portions of southwest Iowa, including the following counties, Fremont, Mills, Montgomery, and Page in southeast Nebraska, including the following counties, Johnson, Nemaha, Odo, Pawnee, and Richardson. When, from 7 p.m. this evening through Saturday morning. Impacts, excessive runoff may result in flooding of rivers, creeks, streams, and other low-lying and flood-prone locations. Creeks and streams may rise out of their banks. Low water crossings may be flooded. Additional details, thunderstorms from Thursday afternoon into Friday morning produced areas of 2 to 4 inches of rainfall with locally higher amounts across the watch area. Additional thunderstorms are expected tonight with the potential to produce 2 to 4 inches of additional rainfall over the watch area, particularly over portions of southwest Iowa. There remains uncertainty on where the heaviest rainfall will set up. A small shift north or south with the band of heaviest rainfall is possible. http://www.weather.gov

/safety flood you should monitor later forecasts and be prepared to take action should flash flood warnings be issued. Here are the forecast key messages. Strong to severe thunderstorms are possible late this evening into tonight as a front moves through the region. Large hail, damaging winds, an isolated tornado, and heavy rainfall resulting in flash flooding will be possible with any thunderstorms that develop. Saturday's highs will reach the upper 80s and lower 90s with isolated showers and thunderstorms before a slight cool down and more widespread thunderstorms on Sunday. A pattern shift over the weekend will result in several disturbances moving through the region heading into next week. Daily chances for precipitation are expected for at least a portion of the area each day. Additionally, temperatures climb well into the 90s with possible excessive heat concerns. This is NOAA All Hazards radio station KIH 61 in Omaha, Nebraska. The current time is 3:27 p.m. Central Daylight Time. The following is a summary of watches, warnings, and advisories in effect. A flood watch has been issued from 7 p.m. until 7 a.m. Saturday for the following county: Mills, Iowa, and Odo, Nebraska. Now for the official National Weather Service forecast for the Omaha and Council Bluffs area. This afternoon, hot. Mostly sunny. Highs in the upper 80s. South winds 5 to 10 miles an hour. Tonight, showers with thunderstorms likely until midnight, then showers likely with a chance of thunderstorms after midnight. Lows in the upper 60s. South winds 5 to 10 miles an hour. Chance of rain 80%. Saturday, mostly sunny. A slight chance of showers and thunderstorms in the morning. Hot with highs in the upper 80s. Southeast winds 5 to 10 miles an hour. Chance of rain 20%. Saturday night, mostly cloudy. A slight chance of showers and thunderstorms until midnight. Humid with lows in the upper 60s. Southeast winds 5 to 10 miles an hour. Chance of rain 20%. Sunday, mostly cloudy. A chance of showers with a slight chance of thunderstorms in the morning, then showers with a chance of thunderstorms in the afternoon. Humid with highs in the lower 80s. Southeast winds 10 to 15 miles an hour. Chance of rain 80%. Sunday night, mostly cloudy. A chance of showers and thunderstorms until midnight. Lows in the mid-60s. Chance of rain 50%. Monday, mostly cloudy in the morning, then becoming mostly sunny. Hot with highs in the upper 80s. Monday night, mostly clear until midnight, then becoming partly cloudy. A chance of showers. A chance of thunderstorms after midnight. Lows in the upper 60s. Chance of rain 40%. Tuesday and Tuesday night, partly cloudy. Hot. Highs in the lower 90s. Lows in the lower 70s. Wednesday, sunny, breezy, hot with highs in the mid-90s. Wednesday night, mostly clear until midnight, then becoming partly cloudy. A chance of thunderstorms until midnight. A chance of showers. Lows in the lower 70s. Chance of rain 30%. Thursday, mostly sunny. Hot with highs in the mid-90s. At 3 p.m. in Omaha, it was partly sunny. The temperature was 85 degrees, the dew point 67, and the relative humidity 54%. The wind was south at 12 miles an hour. The pressure was 29.79 inches and falling. Across eastern Nebraska and southwest Iowa, it was mostly sunny, with a temperature of 85 at Lincoln, 83 at Millard, 84 at Fremont, and 83 at Columbus. Under mostly sunny skies, Blair Airport reported 85, Tacoma reported 85, Plattsmouth reported 83, and Red Oak, Iowa reported 82. At Nebraska City, it was partly sunny, with a temperature of 83. Here are some observations from across the region. It was sunny, with a temperature of 84 at Grand Island, 83 at Norfolk, 86 at North Platte,
and 82 on Valentine. It was mostly sunny, with a temperature of 81 at Sioux Falls, 90 at Concordia, Kansas, and 83 at Denver. It was partly sunny, with a temperature of 81 at Des Moines and 84 at Kansas City. At Sioux City, it was cloudy, with a temperature of 82. Once again, at 3 p.m. in Omaha, it was 85 degrees under partly sunny skies. Flood watch information for the following counties in Iowa, Fremont, Mills, Montgomery, and Page, and the following counties in Nebraska, Johnson, Nemaha, Odo, Pawnee, and Richardson. Flood watch in effect from 7 p.m. this evening through Saturday morning. What flash flooding caused by excessive rainfall is possible? Where portions of southwest Iowa, including the following counties, Fremont, Mills, Montgomery, and Page in southeast Nebraska, including the following counties, Johnson, Nemaha, Odo, Pawnee, and Richardson. When, from 7 p.m. this evening through Saturday morning. Impacts, excessive runoff may result in flooding of rivers, creeks, streams, and other low-lying and flood-prone locations. Creeks and streams may rise out of their banks. Low water crossings may be flooded. Additional details, thunderstorms from Thursday afternoon into Friday morning produced areas of 2 to 4 inches of rainfall with locally higher amounts across the watch area. Additional thunderstorms are expected tonight with the potential to produce 3 to 4 inches of additional rainfall over the watch area, particularly over portions of southwest Iowa. There remains uncertainty on where the heaviest rainfall will set up. A small shift north or south with the band of heaviest rainfall is possible. http://www.weather.gov/safety-flood. You should monitor later forecasts and be prepared to take action should flash flood warnings be issued. Here are the forecast key messages. Strong to severe thunderstorms are possible late this evening into tonight as a front moves through the region. Large hail, damaging winds, an isolated tornado, and heavy rainfall resulting in flash flooding will be possible with any thunderstorms that develop. Saturday's highs will reach the upper 80s and lower 90s with isolated showers and thunderstorms before a slight cool down and more widespread thunderstorms on Sunday. A pattern shift over the weekend will result in several disturbances moving through the region heading into next week. Daily chances for precipitation are expected for at least a portion of the area each day. Additionally, temperatures climb well into the 90s with possible excessive heat concerns. This is NOAA All Hazards Radio Station KIH 61 in Omaha, Nebraska. The current time is 3:34 p.m. Central Daylight Time. The following is a summary of watches, warnings, and advisories in effect. A flood watch has been issued from 7 p.m. until 7 a.m. Saturday for the following county, Mills, Iowa, and Odo, Nebraska. Now for the official National Weather Service forecast for the Omaha and Council Bluffs area. This afternoon, hot. Mostly sunny. Highs in the upper 80s. South winds 5 to 10 miles an hour. Tonight, showers with thunderstorms likely until midnight, then showers likely with a chance of thunderstorms after midnight. Lows in the upper 60s. South winds 5 to 10 miles an hour. Chance of rain 80%. Saturday, mostly sunny. A slight chance of showers and thunderstorms in the morning. Hot with highs in the upper 80s. Southeast winds 5 to 10 miles an hour. Chance of rain 20%. Saturday night, mostly cloudy. A slight chance of showers and thunderstorms until midnight. Humid with lows in the upper 60s. Southeast winds 5 to 10 miles an hour. Chance of rain 20%. Sunday, mostly cloudy. A chance of showers with a slight chance of thunderstorms in the morning, then showers with a chance of thunderstorms in the afternoon. Humid with highs in the lower 80s. Southeast winds 10 to 15 miles an hour. Chance of rain 80%. Sunday night, mostly cloudy.
a chance of showers and thunderstorms until midnight. Lows in the mid-60s. Chance of rain 50%. Monday, mostly cloudy in the morning, then becoming mostly sunny. Hot with highs in the upper 80s. Monday night, mostly clear until midnight, then becoming partly cloudy. A chance of showers. A chance of thunderstorms after midnight. Lows in the upper 60s. Chance of rain 40%. Tuesday and Tuesday night, partly cloudy. Hot. Highs in the lower 90s. Lows in the lower 70s. Wednesday, sunny, breezy, hot with highs in the mid-90s. Wednesday night, mostly clear until midnight, then becoming partly cloudy. A chance of thunderstorms until midnight. A chance of showers. Lows in the lower 70s. Chance of rain 30%. Thursday, mostly sunny. Hot with highs in the mid-90s. At 3 p.m. in Omaha, it was partly sunny. The temperature was 85 degrees, the dew point 67, and the relative humidity 54%. The wind was south at 12 miles an hour. The pressure was 29.79 inches and falling. Across eastern Nebraska and southwest Iowa, it was mostly sunny, with a temperature of 85 at Lincoln, 83 at Millard, 84 at Fremont, and 83 at Columbus. Under mostly sunny skies, Blair Airport reported 85, Tacoma reported 85, Plattsmouth reported 83, and Red Oak, Iowa reported 82. At Nebraska City, it was partly sunny, with a temperature of 83. Here are some observations from across the region. It was sunny, with a temperature of 84 at Grand Island, 83 at North Fork, 86 at North Platte, and 82 at Valentine. It was mostly sunny, with a temperature of 81 at Sioux Falls, 90 at Concordia, Kansas, and 83 at Denver. It was partly sunny, with a temperature of 81 at Des Moines and 84 at Kansas City. At Sioux City, it was cloudy, with a temperature of 82. Once again, at 3 p.m. in Omaha, it was 85 degrees under partly sunny skies. Flood watch information for the following counties in Iowa, Fremont, Mills, Montgomery, and Page, and the following counties in Nebraska, Johnson, Nemaha, Odo, Pawnee, and Richardson. Flood watch in effect from 7 p.m. this evening through Saturday morning. What flash flooding caused by excessive rainfall is possible? Where portions of southwest Iowa, including the following counties, Fremont, Mills, Montgomery, and Page in southeast Nebraska, including the following counties, Johnson, Nemaha, Odo, Pawnee, and Richardson. When, from 7 p.m. this evening through Saturday morning. Impacts. Excessive runoff may result in flooding of rivers, creeks, streams, and other low-lying and flood-prone locations. Creeks and streams may rise out of their banks. Low-water crossings may be flooded. Additional details. Thunderstorms from Thursday afternoon into Friday morning produced areas of 2 to 4 inches of rainfall with locally higher amounts across the watch area. Additional thunderstorms are expected tonight with the potential to produce 2 to 4 inches of additional rainfall over the watch area, particularly over portions of southwest Iowa. There remains uncertainty on where the heaviest rainfall will set up. A small shift north or south with a band of heaviest rainfall is possible. http://www.weather.gov/safety-flood. You should monitor later forecasts and be prepared to take action should flash flood warnings be issued. Here are the forecast key messages. Strong to severe thunderstorms are possible late this evening into tonight as a front moves through the region. Large hail, damaging winds, an isolated tornado, and heavy rainfall resulting in flash flooding will be possible with any thunderstorms that develop. Saturday's highs will reach the upper 80s and lower 90s with isolated showers and thunderstorms before a slight cool down and more widespread thunderstorms on Sunday. A pattern shift over the weekend will result in several disturbances moving through the region heading into next week.
Daily chances for precipitation are expected for at least a portion of the area each day. Additionally, temperatures climb well into the 90s with possible excessive heat concerns. This is NOAA All Hazards radio station KIH 61 in Omaha, Nebraska. The current time is 3:41 p.m. Central Daylight Time. The following is a summary of watches, warnings, and advisories in effect. A flood watch has been issued from 7 p.m. until 7 a.m. Saturday for the following county: Mills, Iowa, and Odo, Nebraska. Now for the official National Weather Service forecast for the Omaha and Council Bluffs area. This afternoon, hot. Mostly sunny. Highs in the upper 80s. South winds 5 to 10 miles an hour. Tonight, showers with thunderstorms likely until midnight, then showers likely with a chance of thunderstorms after midnight. Lows in the upper 60s. South winds 5 to 10 miles an hour. Chance of rain 80%. Saturday, mostly sunny. A slight chance of showers and thunderstorms in the morning. Hot with highs in the upper 80s. Southeast winds 5 to 10 miles an hour. Chance of rain 20%. Saturday night, mostly cloudy. A slight chance of showers and thunderstorms until midnight. Humid with lows in the upper 60s. Southeast winds 5 to 10 miles an hour. Chance of rain 20%. Sunday, mostly cloudy. A chance of showers with a slight chance of thunderstorms in the morning, then showers with a chance of thunderstorms in the afternoon. Humid with highs in the lower 80s. Southeast winds 10 to 15 miles an hour. Chance of rain 80%. Sunday night, mostly cloudy. A chance of showers and thunderstorms until midnight. Lows in the mid-60s. Chance of rain 50%. Monday, mostly cloudy in the morning, then becoming mostly sunny. Hot with highs in the upper 80s. Monday night, mostly clear until midnight, then becoming partly cloudy. A chance of showers. A chance of thunderstorms after midnight. Lows in the upper 60s. Chance of rain 40%. Tuesday and Tuesday night, partly cloudy. Hot. Highs in the lower 90s. Lows in the lower 70s. Wednesday, sunny, breezy, hot with highs in the mid-90s. Wednesday night, mostly clear until midnight, then becoming partly cloudy. A chance of thunderstorms until midnight. A chance of showers. Lows in the lower 70s. Chance of rain 30%. Thursday, mostly sunny. Hot with highs in the mid-90s. At 3 p.m. in Omaha, it was partly sunny. The temperature was 85 degrees, the dew point 67, and the relative humidity 54%. The wind was south at 12 miles an hour. The pressure was 29.79 inches and falling. Across eastern Nebraska and southwest Iowa, it was mostly sunny, with a temperature of 85 at Lincoln, 83 at Millard, 84 at Fremont, and 83 at Columbus. Under mostly sunny skies, Blair Airport reported 85, Tacoma reported 85, Plattsmouth reported 83, and Red Oak, Iowa reported 82. At Nebraska City, it was partly sunny, with a temperature of 83. Here are some observations from across the region. It was sunny, with a temperature of 84 at Grand Island, 83 at Norfolk, 86 at North Platte, and 82 in Valentine. It was mostly sunny, with a temperature of 81 at Sioux Falls, 90 at Concordia, Kansas, and 83 at Denver. It was partly sunny, with a temperature of 81 at Des Moines and 84 at Kansas City. At Sioux City, it was cloudy, with a temperature of 82. Once again, at 3 p.m. in Omaha, it was 85 degrees under partly sunny skies. Flood watch information for the following counties in Iowa: Fremont, Mills, Montgomery, and Page, and the following counties in Nebraska: Johnson, Nemaha, Odo, Pawnee, and Richardson.
flood watch in effect from 7 p.m. this evening through Saturday morning. What flash flooding caused by excessive rainfall is possible? Where portions of southwest Iowa, including the following counties, Fremont, Mills, Montgomery, and Page in southeast Nebraska, including the following counties, Johnson, Nemaha, Odo, Pawnee, and Richardson. When, from 7 p.m. this evening through Saturday morning. Impacts. Excessive runoff may result in flooding of rivers, creeks, streams, and other low-lying and flood-prone locations. Creeks and streams may rise out of their banks. Low water crossings may be flooded. Additional details. Thunderstorms from Thursday afternoon into Friday morning produced areas of 2 to 4 inches of rainfall with locally higher amounts across the watch area. Additional thunderstorms are expected tonight with the potential to produce 2 to 4 inches of additional rainfall over the watch area, particularly over portions of southwest Iowa. There remains uncertainty on where the heaviest rainfall will set up. A small shift north or south with the band of heaviest rainfall is possible. http://www.weather.gov/safety-flood You should monitor later forecasts and be prepared to take action should flash flood warnings be issued. Here are the forecast key messages. Strong to severe thunderstorms are possible late this evening into tonight as a front moves through the region. Large hail, damaging winds, an isolated tornado, and heavy rainfall resulting in flash flooding will be possible with any thunderstorms that develop. Saturday's highs will reach the upper 80s and lower 90s with isolated showers and thunderstorms before a slight cool down and more widespread thunderstorms on Sunday. A pattern shift over the weekend will result in several disturbances moving through the region heading into next week. Daily chances for precipitation are expected for at least a portion of the area each day. Additionally, temperatures climb well into the 90s with possible excessive heat concerns. This is NOAA All Hazards radio station KIH-61 in Omaha, Nebraska. The current time is 3:48 p.m. Central Daylight Time. The following is a summary of watches, warnings, and advisories in effect. A flood watch has been issued from 7 p.m. until 7 a.m. Saturday for the following county, Mills, Iowa, and Odo, Nebraska. Now for the official National Weather Service forecast for the Omaha and Council Bluffs area. This afternoon, hot. Mostly sunny. Highs in the upper 80s. South winds 5 to 10 miles an hour. Tonight, showers with thunderstorms likely until midnight, then showers likely with a chance of thunderstorms after midnight. Lows in the upper 60s. South winds 5 to 10 miles an hour. Chance of rain 80%. Saturday, mostly sunny. A slight chance of showers and thunderstorms in the morning. Hot with highs in the upper 80s. Southeast winds 5 to 10 miles an hour. Chance of rain 20%. Saturday night, mostly cloudy. A slight chance of showers and thunderstorms until midnight. Humid with lows in the upper 60s. Southeast winds 5 to 10 miles an hour. Chance of rain 20%. Sunday, mostly cloudy. A chance of showers with a slight chance of thunderstorms in the morning, then showers with a chance of thunderstorms in the afternoon. Humid with highs in the lower 80s. Southeast winds 10 to 15 miles an hour. Chance of rain 80%. Sunday night, mostly cloudy. A chance of showers and thunderstorms until midnight. Lows in the mid-60s. Chance of rain 50%. Monday, mostly cloudy in the morning, then becoming mostly sunny. Hot with highs in the upper 80s. Monday night, mostly clear until midnight, then becoming partly cloudy. A chance of showers. A chance of thunderstorms after midnight. Lows in the upper 60s. Chance of rain 40%. Tuesday and Tuesday night, partly cloudy. Hot. Highs in the lower 90s. Lows in the lower 70s. Wednesday,
sunny, breezy, hot with highs in the mid-90s. Wednesday night, mostly clear until midnight, then becoming partly cloudy. A chance of thunderstorms until midnight. A chance of showers. Lows in the lower 70s. Chance of rain 30%. Thursday, mostly sunny. Hot with highs in the mid-90s. At 3 p.m. in Omaha, it was partly sunny. The temperature was 85 degrees, the dew point 67, and the relative humidity 54%. The wind was south at 12 miles an hour. The pressure was 29.79 inches and falling. Across eastern Nebraska and southwest Iowa, it was mostly sunny, with a temperature of 85 at Lincoln, 83 at Millard, 84 at Fremont, and 83 at Columbus. Under mostly sunny skies, Blair Airport reported 85, Tacoma reported 85, Plattsmouth reported 83, and Red Oak, Iowa reported 82. At Nebraska City, it was partly sunny, with a temperature of 83. Here are some observations from across the region. It was sunny, with a temperature of 84 at Grand Island, 83 at Norfolk, 86 at North Platte, and 82 at Valentine. It was mostly sunny, with a temperature of 81 at Sioux Falls, 90 at Concordia, Kansas, and 83 at Denver. It was partly sunny, with a temperature of 81 at Des Moines, and 84 at Kansas City. At Sioux City, it was cloudy, with a temperature of 82. Once again, at 3 p.m. in Omaha, it was 85 degrees under partly sunny skies. Flood watch information for the following counties in Iowa: Fremont, Mills, Montgomery, and Page, and the following counties in Nebraska: Johnson, Nemaha, Odo, Pawnee, and Richardson. Flood watch in effect from 7 p.m. this evening through Saturday morning. What? Flash flooding caused by excessive rainfall is possible. Where? Portions of southwest Iowa, including the following counties: Fremont, Mills, Montgomery, and Page in southeast Nebraska, including the following counties: Johnson, Nemaha, Odo, Pawnee, and Richardson. When? From 7 p.m. this evening through Saturday morning. Impacts: excessive runoff may result in flooding of rivers, creeks, streams, and other low-lying and flood-prone locations. Creeks and streams may rise out of their banks. Low-water crossings may be flooded. Additional details: thunderstorms from Thursday afternoon into Friday morning produced areas of 2 to 4 inches of rainfall with locally higher amounts across the watch area. Additional thunderstorms are expected tonight with the potential to produce 2 to 4 inches of additional rainfall over the watch area, particularly over portions of southwest Iowa. There remains uncertainty on where the heaviest rainfall will set up. A small shift north or south with the band of heaviest rainfall is possible. http://www.weather.gov/safety-flood. You should monitor later forecasts and be prepared to take action should flash flood warnings be issued. Here are the forecast key messages. Strong to severe thunderstorms are possible late this evening into tonight as a front moves through the region. Large hail, damaging winds, an isolated tornado, and heavy rainfall resulting in flash flooding will be possible with any thunderstorms that develop. Saturday's highs will reach the upper 80s and lower 90s with isolated showers and thunderstorms, before a slight cool down and more widespread thunderstorms on Sunday. A pattern shift over the weekend will result in several disturbances moving through the region heading into next week. Daily chances for precipitation are expected for at least a portion of the area each day. Additionally, temperatures climb well into the 90s with possible excessive heat concerns. 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The current time is 3:55 p.m. Central Daylight Time.
The following is a summary of watches, warnings, and advisories in effect. A flood watch remains in effect from 7 p.m. until 7 a.m. Saturday, and now includes the following county: Pottawatomie, Iowa, and the following counties in Nebraska: Cass, Douglas, Sarpy, and Saunders. A flood watch remains in effect from 7 p.m. until 7 a.m. Saturday for the following county: Mills, Iowa, and Odo, Nebraska. Now for the official National Weather Service forecast for the Omaha and Council Bluffs area. This afternoon, hot. Mostly sunny. Highs in the upper 80s. South winds 5 to 10 miles an hour. Tonight, showers with thunderstorms likely until midnight, then showers likely with a chance of thunderstorms after midnight. Lows in the upper 60s. South winds 5 to 10 miles an hour. Chance of rain 80%. Saturday, mostly sunny. A slight chance of showers and thunderstorms in the morning. Hot with highs in the upper 80s. Southeast winds 5 to 10 miles an hour. Chance of rain 20%. Saturday night, mostly cloudy. A slight chance of showers and thunderstorms until midnight. Humid with lows in the upper 60s. Southeast winds 5 to 10 miles an hour. Chance of rain 20%. Sunday, mostly cloudy. A chance of showers with a slight chance of thunderstorms in the morning, then showers with a chance of thunderstorms in the afternoon. Humid with highs in the lower 80s. Southeast winds 10 to 15 miles an hour. Chance of rain 80%. Sunday night, mostly cloudy. A chance of showers and thunderstorms until midnight. Lows in the mid-60s. Chance of rain 50%. Monday, mostly cloudy in the morning, then becoming mostly sunny. Hot with highs in the upper 80s. Monday night, mostly clear until midnight, then becoming partly cloudy. A chance of showers. A chance of thunderstorms after midnight. Lows in the upper 60s. Chance of rain 40%. Tuesday and Tuesday night, partly cloudy. Hot. Highs in the lower 90s. Lows in the lower 70s. Wednesday, sunny, breezy, hot with highs in the mid-90s. Wednesday night, mostly clear until midnight, then becoming partly cloudy. A chance of thunderstorms until midnight. A chance of showers. Lows in the lower 70s. Chance of rain 30%. Thursday, mostly sunny. Hot with highs in the mid-90s. At 3 p.m. in Omaha, it was partly sunny. The temperature was 85 degrees, the dew point 67, and the relative humidity 54%. The wind was south at 12 miles an hour. The pressure was 29.79 inches and falling. Across eastern Nebraska and southwest Iowa, it was mostly sunny, with a temperature of 85 at Lincoln, 83 at Millard, 84 at Fremont, and 83 at Columbus. Under mostly sunny skies, Blair Airport reported 85, Tacoma reported 85, Plattsmouth reported 83, and Red Oak, Iowa reported 82. At Nebraska City, it was partly sunny, with a temperature of 83. Here are some observations from across the region. It was sunny, with a temperature of 84 at Grand Island, 83 at Norfolk, 86 at North Platte, and 82 in Valentine. It was mostly sunny, with a temperature of 81 at Sioux Falls, 90 at Concordia, Kansas, and 83 at Denver. It was partly sunny, with a temperature of 81 at Des Moines, and 84 at Kansas City. At Sioux City, it was cloudy, with a temperature of 82. Once again, at 3 p.m. in Omaha, it was 85 degrees under partly sunny skies. Flood watch information for the following counties in Nebraska: Butler, Cass, Douglas, Gage, Lancaster, Sarpy, Saunders and Seward, and Pottawatomie, Iowa. Flood watch in effect from 7 p.m. this evening through Saturday morning. What? Flash flooding caused by excessive rainfall continues to be possible. Where? Portions of southwest Iowa,
including the following county, Pottawatomie in Nebraska, including the following counties, Butler, Cass, Douglas, Gage, Lancaster, Sarpy, Saunders, and Seward. When, from 7 p.m. this evening through Saturday morning. Impacts. Excessive runoff may result in flooding of rivers, creeks, streams, and other low-lying and flood-prone locations. Creeks and streams may rise out of their banks. Low water crossings may be flooded. Additional details, a band of heavy rain is expected to develop late this evening and linger into early Saturday morning. Localized rainfall amounts of 2 to 4 inches are expected and could lead to flash flooding. http://www.weather.gov/safety-flood You should monitor later forecasts and be prepared to take action should flash flood warnings be issued. Flood watch information for the following counties in Iowa, Fremont, Mills, Montgomery, and Page, and the following counties in Nebraska, Johnson, Nemaha, Odo, Pawnee, and Richardson. Flood watch remains in effect from 7 p.m. this evening through Saturday morning. What? Flash flooding caused by excessive rainfall continues to be possible. Where? Portions of southwest Iowa, including the following counties, Fremont, Mills, Montgomery, and Page in southeast Nebraska, including the following counties, Johnson, Nemaha, Odo, Pawnee, and Richardson. When? From 7 p.m. this evening through Saturday morning. Impacts. Excessive runoff may result in flooding of rivers, creeks, streams, and other low-lying and flood-prone locations. Creeks and streams may rise out of their banks. Low water crossings may be flooded. Additional details, a band of heavy rain is expected to develop late this evening and linger into early Saturday morning. Localized rainfall amounts of 2 to 4 inches are expected and could lead to flash flooding, especially in areas that received recent heavy rain. http://www.weather.gov/safety-flood You should monitor later forecasts and be prepared to take action should flash flood warnings be issued. Here are the forecast key messages. Strong to severe thunderstorms are possible late this evening into tonight as a front moves through the region. Large hail, damaging winds, an isolated tornado, and heavy rainfall resulting in flash flooding will be possible with any thunderstorms that develop. Saturday's highs will reach the upper 80s and lower 90s with isolated showers and thunderstorms before a slight cool down and more widespread thunderstorms on Sunday. A pattern shift over the weekend will result in several disturbances moving through the region heading into next week. Daily chances for precipitation are expected for at least a portion of the area each day. Additionally, temperatures climb well into the 90s with possible excessive heat concerns. This is NOAA All Hazards Radio Station KIH-61 in Omaha, Nebraska. The current time is 4:04 p.m. Central Daylight Time. The following is a summary of watches, warnings, and advisories in effect. A flood watch remains in effect from 7 p.m. until 7 a.m. Saturday, and now includes the following county, Pottawatomie, Iowa, and the following counties, in Nebraska, Cass, Douglas, Sarpy, and Saunders. A flood watch remains in effect from 7 p.m. until 7 a.m. Saturday for the following county, Mills, Iowa, and Odo, Nebraska. Now for the official National Weather Service forecast for the Omaha and Council Bluffs area. Rest of today, hot. Partly sunny. Highs in the upper 80s. South winds 5 to 10 miles an hour. Tonight, showers with thunderstorms likely until midnight, then showers likely with a chance of thunderstorms after midnight. Lows in the upper 60s. South winds 5 to 10 miles an hour. Chance of rain 80%. Saturday, mostly sunny. A slight chance of showers and thunderstorms in the morning. Hot with highs in the upper 80s. Southeast winds 5 to 10 miles an hour. Chance of rain 20%. Saturday night, mostly cloudy. A slight chance of showers and thunderstorms until midnight. Humid with lows in the upper 60s.
southeast winds 5 to 10 miles an hour. Chance of rain 20%. Sunday, mostly cloudy. A chance of showers with a slight chance of thunderstorms in the morning, then showers with a chance of thunderstorms in the afternoon. Humid with highs in the lower 80s. Southeast winds 10 to 15 miles an hour. Chance of rain 80%. Sunday night, mostly cloudy. A chance of showers and thunderstorms until midnight. Lows in the mid-60s. Chance of rain 50%. Monday, mostly cloudy in the morning, then becoming mostly sunny. Hot with highs in the upper 80s. Monday night, mostly clear until midnight, then becoming partly cloudy. A chance of showers. A chance of thunderstorms after midnight. Lows in the upper 60s. Chance of rain 40%. Tuesday and Tuesday night, partly cloudy. Hot. Highs in the lower 90s. Lows in the lower 70s. Wednesday, sunny, breezy, hot with highs in the mid-90s. Wednesday night, mostly clear until midnight, then becoming partly cloudy. A chance of thunderstorms until midnight. A chance of showers. Lows in the lower 70s. Chance of rain 30%. Thursday, mostly sunny. Hot with highs in the mid-90s. At 4 p.m. in Omaha, it was mostly sunny. The temperature was 86 degrees, the dew point 67, and the relative humidity 52%. The wind was southeast at 7 miles an hour. The pressure was 29.79 inches and steady. Across eastern Nebraska and southwest Iowa, it was mostly sunny, with a temperature of 86 at Lincoln, 85 at Millard, 84 at Fremont, and 84 at Columbus. Under mostly sunny skies, Blair Airport reported 85, Tacoma reported 86, Nebraska City reported 83, and Red Oak, Iowa reported 84. Here are some observations from across the region. It was sunny, with a temperature of 85 at Grand Island, 84 at Norfolk, 87 at North Platte, and 83 at Valentine. It was mostly sunny, with a temperature of 83 at Sioux Falls, 85 at Sioux City, 83 at Des Moines, 91 at Concordia, Kansas, and 83 at Denver. At Kansas City, it was partly sunny, with a temperature of 85. Once again, at 4 p.m. in Omaha, it was 86 degrees under mostly sunny skies. Flood watch information for the following counties in Nebraska: Butler, Cass, Douglas, Gage, Lancaster, Sarpy, Saunders and Seward, and Pottawatomie, Iowa. Flood watch in effect from 7 p.m. this evening through Saturday morning. What? Flash flooding caused by excessive rainfall continues to be possible. Where? Portions of southwest Iowa, including the following county, Pottawatomie and Nebraska, including the following counties, Butler, Cass, Douglas, Gage, Lancaster, Sarpy, Saunders and Seward. When? From 7 p.m. this evening through Saturday morning. Impacts. Excessive runoff may result in flooding of rivers, creeks, streams, and other low-lying and flood-prone locations. Creeks and streams may rise out of their banks. Low water crossings may be flooded. Additional details, a band of heavy rain is expected to develop late this evening and linger into early Saturday morning. Localized rainfall amounts of 2 to 4 inches are expected and could lead to flash flooding. http://www.weather.gov/safety-flood You should monitor later forecasts and be prepared to take action should flash flood warnings be issued. Flood watch information for the following counties in Iowa: Fremont, Mills, Montgomery, and Page, and the following counties in Nebraska: Johnson, Nemaha, Odo, Pawnee, and Richardson. Flood watch remains in effect from 7 p.m. this evening through Saturday morning. What? Flash flooding caused by excessive rainfall continues to be possible. Where? Portions of southwest Iowa, including the following counties, Fremont, Mills, Montgomery, and Page in southeast Nebraska, including the following counties,
Johnson, Nemaha, Odo, Pawnee, and Richardson. When, from 7 p.m. this evening through Saturday morning. Impacts. Excessive runoff may result in flooding of rivers, creeks, streams, and other low-lying and flood-prone locations. Creeks and streams may rise out of their banks. Low-water crossings may be flooded. Additional details. A band of heavy rain is expected to develop late this evening and linger into early Saturday morning. Localized rainfall amounts of 2 to 4 inches are expected and could lead to flash flooding, especially in areas that received recent heavy rain. http://www.weather.gov/safety-flood You should monitor later forecasts and be prepared to take action should flash flood warnings be issued. Here are the forecast key messages. Strong to severe thunderstorms are possible late this evening into tonight as a front moves through the region. Large hail, damaging winds, an isolated tornado, and heavy rainfall resulting in flash flooding will be possible with any thunderstorms that develop. Saturday's highs will reach the upper 80s and lower 90s with isolated showers and thunderstorms before a slight cool down and more widespread thunderstorms on Sunday. A pattern shift over the weekend will result in several disturbances moving through the region heading into next week. Daily chances for precipitation are expected for at least a portion of the area each day. Additionally, temperatures climb well into the 90s with potential excessive heat concerns. This is NOAA All Hazards radio station KIH 61 in Omaha, Nebraska. The current time is 4:12 p.m. Central Daylight Time. The following is a summary of watches, warnings, and advisories in effect. A flood watch remains in effect from 7 p.m. until 7 a.m. Saturday, and now includes the following county, Pottawatomie, Iowa, and the following counties, in Nebraska, Cass, Douglas, Sarpy, and Saunders. A flood watch remains in effect from 7 p.m. until 7 a.m. Saturday for the following county, Mills, Iowa, and Odo, Nebraska. Now for the official National Weather Service forecast for the Omaha and Council Bluffs area. Rest of today, hot. Partly sunny. Highs in the upper 80s. South winds 5 to 10 miles an hour. Tonight, showers with thunderstorms likely until midnight, then showers likely with a chance of thunderstorms after midnight. Lows in the upper 60s. South winds 5 to 10 miles an hour. Chance of rain 80%. Saturday, mostly sunny. A slight chance of showers and thunderstorms in the morning. Hot with highs in the upper 80s. Southeast winds 5 to 10 miles an hour. Chance of rain 20%. Saturday night, mostly cloudy. A slight chance of showers and thunderstorms until midnight. Humid with lows in the upper 60s. Southeast winds 5 to 10 miles an hour. Chance of rain 20%. Sunday, mostly cloudy. A chance of showers with a slight chance of thunderstorms in the morning, then showers with a chance of thunderstorms in the afternoon. Humid with highs in the lower 80s. Southeast winds 10 to 15 miles an hour. Chance of rain 80%. Sunday night, mostly cloudy. A chance of showers and thunderstorms until midnight. Lows in the mid-60s. Chance of rain 50%. Monday, mostly cloudy in the morning, then becoming mostly sunny. Hot with highs in the upper 80s. Monday night, mostly clear until midnight, then becoming partly cloudy. A chance of showers. A chance of thunderstorms after midnight. Lows in the upper 60s. Chance of rain 40%. Tuesday and Tuesday night, partly cloudy. Hot. Highs in the lower 90s. Lows in the lower 70s. Wednesday, sunny, breezy, hot with highs in the mid-90s. Wednesday night, mostly clear until midnight, then becoming partly cloudy. A chance of thunderstorms until midnight. A chance of showers. Lows in the lower 70s. Chance of rain 30%. Thursday, mostly sunny.
hot with highs in the mid-90s. At 4 p.m. in Omaha, it was mostly sunny. The temperature was 86 degrees, the dew point 67, and the relative humidity 52%. The wind was southeast at 7 miles an hour. The pressure was 29.79 inches and steady. Across eastern Nebraska and southwest Iowa, it was sunny, with a temperature of 86 at Lincoln, 84 at Fremont, 84 at Columbus, 85 at Blair Airport, and 84 at Red Oak, Iowa. It was mostly sunny, with a temperature of 87 at Offutt Air Force Base, 85 at Millard, 86 at Tacoma, and 83 at Nebraska City. Here are some observations from across the region. It was sunny, with a temperature of 85 at Grand Island, 84 at Norfolk, 87 at North Platte, and 83 at Valentine. It was mostly sunny, with a temperature of 83 at Sioux Falls, 85 at Sioux City, 83 at Des Moines, 91 at Concordia, Kansas, and 83 at Denver. At Kansas City, it was partly sunny, with a temperature of 85. Once again, at 4 p.m. in Omaha, it was 86 degrees under mostly sunny skies. Flood watch information for the following counties in Nebraska: Butler, Cass, Douglas, Gage, Lancaster, Sarpy, Saunders and Seward, and Pottawatomie, Iowa. Flood watch in effect from 7 p.m. this evening through Saturday morning. What? Flash flooding caused by excessive rainfall continues to be possible. Where? Portions of southwest Iowa, including the following county, Pottawatomie in Nebraska, including the following counties, Butler, Cass, Douglas, Gage, Lancaster, Sarpy, Saunders and Seward. When? From 7 p.m. this evening through Saturday morning. Impacts. Excessive runoff may result in flooding of rivers, creeks, streams, and other low-lying and flood-prone locations. Creeks and streams may rise out of their banks. Low water crossings may be flooded. Additional details. A band of heavy rain is expected to develop late this evening and linger into early Saturday morning. Localized rainfall amounts of 2 to 4 inches are expected and could lead to flash flooding. http://www.weather.gov/safety-flood. You should monitor later forecasts and be prepared to take action should flash flood warnings be issued. Flood watch information for the following counties in Iowa: Fremont, Mills, Montgomery, and Page, and the following counties in Nebraska: Johnson, Nemaha, Odo, Pawnee, and Richardson. Flood watch remains in effect from 7 p.m. this evening through Saturday morning. What? Flash flooding caused by excessive rainfall continues to be possible. Where? Portions of southwest Iowa, including the following counties, Fremont, Mills, Montgomery, and Page in southeast Nebraska, including the following counties, Johnson, Nemaha, Odo, Pawnee, and Richardson. When? From 7 p.m. this evening through Saturday morning. Impacts. Excessive runoff may result in flooding of rivers, creeks, streams, and other low-lying and flood-prone locations. Creeks and streams may rise out of their banks. Low water crossings may be flooded. Additional details. A band of heavy rain is expected to develop late this evening and linger into early Saturday morning. Localized rainfall amounts of 2 to 4 inches are expected and could lead to flash flooding, especially in areas that received recent heavy rain. http://www.weather.gov/safety-flood. You should monitor later forecasts and be prepared to take action should flash flood warnings be issued. Here are the forecast key messages. Strong to severe thunderstorms are possible late this evening into tonight as a front moves through the region. Large hail, damaging winds, an isolated tornado, and heavy rainfall resulting in flash flooding will be possible with any thunderstorms that develop. Saturday's highs will reach the upper 80s and lower 90s with isolated showers and thunderstorms before a slight cool down and more widespread thunderstorms on Sunday. A pattern shift over the weekend will result in several disturbances moving through the region heading into next week.
Daily chances for precipitation are expected for at least a portion of the area each day. Additionally, temperatures climb well into the 90s with potential excessive heat concerns. This is NOAA All Hazards radio station KIH 61 in Omaha, Nebraska. The current time is 4:20.

in Council Bluffs area. West of today, hot. Mostly sunny. Highs in the upper 80s. South winds 5 to 10 miles an hour. Tonight, thunderstorms likely. Showers. Some thunderstorms may produce heavy rainfall. Lows in the upper 60s. South winds around 5 miles an hour. Chance of rain 90%. Saturday, mostly cloudy with a slight chance of showers and thunderstorms in the morning, then partly sunny in the afternoon. Some thunderstorms may produce heavy rainfall in the morning. Hot with highs in the upper 80s. Southeast winds 5 to 10 miles an hour. Chance of rain 20%. Saturday night, mostly cloudy. A slight chance of showers and thunderstorms until midnight. Humid with lows in the upper 60s. Southeast winds 5 to 10 miles an hour. Chance of rain 20%. Sunday, mostly cloudy. A chance of showers with a slight chance of thunderstorms in the morning, then showers with a chance of thunderstorms in the afternoon. Humid with highs in the lower 80s. Southeast winds 10 to 15 miles an hour. Chance of rain 80%. Sunday night, mostly cloudy. A chance of showers and thunderstorms until midnight. Lows in the mid-60s. Chance of rain 50%. Monday, mostly cloudy in the morning, then becoming mostly sunny. Hot with highs in the upper 80s. Monday night, mostly clear until midnight, then becoming partly cloudy. A chance of showers. A chance of thunderstorms after midnight. Lows in the upper 60s. Chance of rain 40%. Tuesday and Tuesday night, partly cloudy. Hot. Highs in the lower 90s. Lows in the lower 70s. Wednesday, sunny, breezy, hot with highs in the mid-90s. Wednesday night, mostly clear until midnight, then becoming partly cloudy. A chance of thunderstorms until midnight. A chance of showers. Lows in the lower 70s. Chance of rain 30%. Thursday, mostly sunny. Hot with highs in the mid-90s. At 4 p.m. in Omaha, it was mostly sunny. The temperature was 86 degrees, the dew point 67, and the relative humidity 52%. The wind was southeast at 7 miles an hour. The pressure was 29.79 inches and steady. Across eastern Nebraska and southwest Iowa, it was sunny, with a temperature of 86 at Lincoln, 84 at Fremont, 84 at Columbus, 85 at Blair Airport, and 84 at Red Oak, Iowa. It was mostly sunny, with a temperature of 87 at Offutt Air Force Base, 85 at Millard, 86 at Takema, and 83 at Nebraska City. Here are some observations from across the region. It was sunny, with a temperature of 85 in Grand Island, 84 at Norfolk, 87 at North Platte, and 83 at Valentine. It was mostly sunny, with a temperature of 83 at Sioux Falls, 85 at Sioux City, 83 at Des Moines, 91 at Concordia, Kansas, and 83 at Denver. At Kansas City, it was partly sunny, with a temperature of 85. Once again, at 4 p.m. in Omaha, it was 86 degrees under mostly sunny skies. Flood watch information for the following counties in Nebraska: Butler, Cass, Douglas, Gage, Lancaster, Sarpy, Saunders and Seward, and Pottawatomie, Iowa. Flood watch in effect from 7 p.m. this evening through Saturday morning. What? Flash flooding caused by excessive rainfall continues to be possible. Where? Portions of southwest Iowa, including the following county, Pottawatomie and Nebraska, including the following counties, Butler, Cass, Douglas, Gage, Lancaster, Sarpy, Saunders and Seward. When? From 7 p.m. this evening through Saturday morning. Impacts: excessive runoff may result in flooding of rivers, creeks, streams, and other low-lying and flood-prone locations. Creeks and streams may rise out of their banks. Low water crossings may be flooded. Additional details: a band of heavy rain.

expected to develop late this evening and linger into early Saturday morning. 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You should monitor later forecasts and be prepared to take action should flash flood warnings be issued. Flood watch information for the following counties in Iowa: Fremont, Mills, Montgomery, and Page, and the following counties in Nebraska: Johnson, Nemaha, Odo, Pawnee, and Richardson. Flood watch remains in effect from 7 p.m. this evening through Saturday morning. What? Flash flooding caused by excessive rainfall continues to be possible. Where? Portions of southwest Iowa, including the following counties: Fremont, Mills, Montgomery, and Page in southeast Nebraska, including the following counties: Johnson, Nemaha, Odo, Pawnee, and Richardson. When? From 7 p.m. this evening through Saturday morning. Impacts. Excessive runoff may result in flooding of rivers, creeks, streams, and other low-lying and flood-prone locations. Creeks and streams may rise out of their banks. Low water crossings may be flooded. Additional details. A band of heavy rain is expected to develop late this evening and linger into early Saturday morning. Localized rainfall amounts of 2 to 4 inches are expected and could lead to flash flooding, especially in areas that received recent heavy rain. http://www.weather.gov/safety-flood. You should monitor later forecasts and be prepared to take action should flash flood warnings be issued. Here are the forecast key messages. Strong to severe thunderstorms are possible late this evening into tonight as a front moves through the region. Large hail, damaging winds, an isolated tornado, and heavy rainfall resulting in flash flooding will be possible with any thunderstorms that develop. Saturday's highs will reach the upper 80s and lower 90s with isolated showers and thunderstorms before a slight cool down and more widespread thunderstorms on Sunday. A pattern shift over the weekend will result in several disturbances moving through the region heading into next week. Daily chances for precipitation are expected for at least a portion of the area each day. Additionally, temperatures climb well into the 90s with potential excessive heat concerns. 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The current time is 4:29 p.m. Central Daylight Time. The following is a summary of watches, warnings, and advisories in effect. A flood watch remains in effect from 7 p.m. until 7 a.m. Saturday, and now includes the following county: Pottawatomie, Iowa, and the following counties in Nebraska: Cass, Douglas, Sarpy, and Saunders. A flood watch remains in effect from 7 p.m. until 7 a.m. Saturday for the following county: Mills, Iowa, and Odo, Nebraska. Now for the official National Weather Service forecast for the Omaha and Council Bluffs area. Rest of today, hot. Mostly sunny. Highs in the upper 80s. South winds 5 to 10 miles an hour. Tonight, thunderstorms likely. Showers. Some thunderstorms may produce heavy rainfall. Lows in the upper 60s. South winds around 5 miles an hour. Chance of rain 90%. Saturday, mostly cloudy with a slight chance of showers and thunderstorms in the morning, then partly sunny in the afternoon. Some thunderstorms may produce heavy rainfall in the morning. Hot with highs in the upper 80s. Southeast winds 5 to 10 miles an hour. Chance of rain 20%. Saturday night, mostly cloudy. A slight chance of showers and thunderstorms until midnight. Humid with lows in the upper 60s. Southeast winds 5 to 10 miles an hour. Chance of rain 20%. Sunday, mostly cloudy. A chance of showers with a slight chance of thunderstorms in the morning, then showers with a chance of thunderstorms in the afternoon. Humid with highs in the lower 80s. Southeast winds 10 to 15 miles an hour. Chance of rain 80%. Sunday night, mostly cloudy. A
chance of showers and thunderstorms until midnight. Lows in the mid-60s. Chance of rain 50%. Monday, mostly cloudy in the morning, then becoming mostly sunny. Hot with highs in the upper 80s. Monday night, mostly clear until midnight, then becoming partly cloudy. A chance of showers. A chance of thunderstorms after midnight. Lows in the upper 60s. Chance of rain 40%. Tuesday and Tuesday night, partly cloudy. Hot. Highs in the lower 90s. Lows in the lower 70s. Wednesday, sunny, breezy, hot with highs in the mid-90s. Wednesday night, mostly clear until midnight, then becoming partly cloudy. A chance of thunderstorms until midnight. A chance of showers. Lows in the lower 70s. Chance of rain 30%. Thursday, mostly sunny. Hot with highs in the mid-90s. At 4 p.m. in Omaha, it was mostly sunny. The temperature was 86 degrees, the dew point 67, and the relative humidity 52%. The wind was southeast at 7 miles an hour. The pressure was 29.79 inches and steady. Across eastern Nebraska and southwest Iowa, it was sunny, with a temperature of 86 at Lincoln, 84 at Fremont, 84 at Columbus, 85 at Blair Airport, and 84 at Red Oak, Iowa. It was mostly sunny, with a temperature of 87 at Offutt Air Force Base, 85 at Millard, 86 at Takema, and 83 at Nebraska City. Here are some observations from across the region. It was sunny, with a temperature of 85 at Grand Island, 84 at Norfolk, 87 at North Platte, and 83 at Valentine. It was mostly sunny, with a temperature of 83 at Sioux Falls, 85 at Sioux City, 83 at Des Moines, 91 at Concordia, Kansas, and 83 at Denver. At Kansas City, it was partly sunny, with a temperature of 85. Once again, at 4 p.m. in Omaha, it was 86 degrees under mostly sunny skies. Flood watch information for the following counties in Nebraska: Butler, Cass, Douglas, Gage, Lancaster, Sarpy, Saunders and Seward, and Pottawatomie, Iowa. Flood watch in effect from 7 p.m. this evening through Saturday morning. What? Flash flooding caused by excessive rainfall continues to be possible. Where? Portions of southwest Iowa, including the following county, Pottawatomie and Nebraska, including the following counties, Butler, Cass, Douglas, Gage, Lancaster, Sarpy, Saunders and Seward. When? From 7 p.m. this evening through Saturday morning. Impacts. Excessive runoff may result in flooding of rivers, creeks, streams, and other low-lying and flood-prone locations. Creeks and streams may rise out of their banks. Low water crossings may be flooded. Additional details. A band of heavy rain is expected to develop late this evening and linger into early Saturday morning. Localized rainfall amounts of 2 to 4 inches are expected and could lead to flash flooding. http://www.weather.gov/safety-flood You should monitor later forecasts and be prepared to take action should flash flood warnings be issued. Flood watch information for the following counties in Iowa: Fremont, Mills, Montgomery, and Page, and the following counties in Nebraska: Johnson, Nemaha, Odo, Pawnee, and Richardson. Flood watch remains in effect from 7 p.m. this evening through Saturday morning. What? Flash flooding caused by excessive rainfall continues to be possible. Where? Portions of southwest Iowa, including the following counties, Fremont, Mills, Montgomery, and Page in southeast Nebraska, including the following counties, Johnson, Nemaha, Odo, Pawnee, and Richardson. When? From 7 p.m. this evening through Saturday morning. Impacts. Excessive runoff may result in flooding of rivers, creeks, streams, and other low-lying and flood-prone locations. Creeks and streams may rise out of their banks. Low water crossings may be flooded. Additional details.
A band of heavy rain is expected to develop late this evening and linger into early Saturday morning. Localized rainfall amounts of 2 to 4 inches are expected and could lead to flash flooding, especially in areas that received recent heavy rain. http://www.weather.gov/safety-flood You should monitor later forecasts and be prepared to take action should flash flood warnings be issued. Here are the forecast key messages. Strong to severe thunderstorms are possible late this evening into tonight as a front moves through the region. Large hail, damaging winds, an isolated tornado, and heavy rainfall resulting in flash flooding will be possible with any thunderstorms that develop. Saturday's highs will reach the upper 80s and lower 90s with isolated showers and thunderstorms before a slight cool down and more widespread thunderstorms on Sunday. A pattern shift over the weekend will result in several disturbances moving through the region heading into next week. Daily chances for precipitation are expected for at least a portion of the area each day. Additionally, temperatures climb well into the 90s with potential excessive heat concerns. This is NOAA All Hazards Radio Station KIH-61 in Omaha, Nebraska. The current time is 4:37 p.m. Central Daylight Time. The following is a summary of watches, warnings, and advisories in effect. A flood watch remains in effect from 7 p.m. until 7 a.m. Saturday, and now includes the following county, Pottawatomie, Iowa, and the following counties, in Nebraska, Cass, Douglas, Sarpy, and Saunders. A flood watch remains in effect from 7 p.m. until 7 a.m. Saturday for the following county, Mills, Iowa, and Odo, Nebraska. Now for the official National Weather Service forecast for the Omaha and Council Bluffs area. Rest of today, hot. Mostly sunny. Highs in the upper 80s. South winds 5 to 10 miles an hour. Tonight, thunderstorms likely. Showers. Some thunderstorms may produce heavy rainfall. Lows in the upper 60s. South winds around 5 miles an hour. Chance of rain 90%. Saturday, mostly cloudy with a slight chance of showers and thunderstorms in the morning, then partly sunny in the afternoon. Some thunderstorms may produce heavy rainfall in the morning. Hot with highs in the upper 80s. Southeast winds 5 to 10 miles an hour. Chance of rain 20%. Saturday night, mostly cloudy. A slight chance of showers and thunderstorms until midnight. Humid with lows in the upper 60s. Southeast winds 5 to 10 miles an hour. Chance of rain 20%. Sunday, mostly cloudy. A chance of showers with a slight chance of thunderstorms in the morning, then showers with a chance of thunderstorms in the afternoon. Humid with highs in the lower 80s. Southeast winds 10 to 15 miles an hour. Chance of rain 80%. Sunday night, mostly cloudy. A chance of showers and thunderstorms until midnight. Lows in the mid-60s. Chance of rain 50%. Monday, mostly cloudy in the morning, then becoming mostly sunny. Hot with highs in the upper 80s. Monday night, mostly clear until midnight, then becoming partly cloudy. A chance of showers. A chance of thunderstorms after midnight. Lows in the upper 60s. Chance of rain 40%. Tuesday and Tuesday night, partly cloudy. Hot. Highs in the lower 90s. Lows in the lower 70s. Wednesday, sunny, breezy, hot with highs in the mid-90s. Wednesday night, mostly clear until midnight, then becoming partly cloudy. A chance of thunderstorms until midnight. A chance of showers. Lows in the lower 70s. Chance of rain 30%. Thursday, mostly sunny. Hot with highs in the mid-90s. At 4 p.m. in Omaha, it was mostly sunny. The temperature was 86 degrees, the dew point 67, and the relative humidity 52%. The wind was southeast at 7 miles an hour.
the pressure was 29.79 inches and steady. Across eastern Nebraska and southwest Iowa, it was sunny, with a temperature of 86 at Lincoln, 84 at Fremont, 84 at Columbus, 85 at Blair Airport, and 84 at Red Oak, Iowa. It was mostly sunny, with a temperature of 87 at Offutt Air Force Base, 85 at Millard, 86 at Takema, and 83 at Nebraska City. Here are some observations from across the region. It was sunny, with a temperature of 85 at Grand Island, 84 at Norfolk, 87 at North Platte, and 83 at Valentine. It was mostly sunny, with a temperature of 83 at Sioux Falls, 85 at Sioux City, 83 at Des Moines, 91 at Concordia, Kansas, and 83 at Denver. At Kansas City, it was partly sunny, with a temperature of 85. Once again, at 4 p.m. in Omaha, it was 86 degrees under mostly sunny skies. Flood watch information for the following counties in Nebraska: Butler, Cass, Douglas, Gage, Lancaster, Sarpy, Saunders and Seward, and Pottawatomie, Iowa. Flood watch in effect from 7 p.m. this evening through Saturday morning. What? Flash flooding caused by excessive rainfall continues to be possible. Where? Portions of southwest Iowa, including the following county, Pottawatomie and Nebraska, including the following counties, Butler, Cass, Douglas, Gage, Lancaster, Sarpy, Saunders and Seward. When? From 7 p.m. this evening through Saturday morning. Impacts. Excessive runoff may result in flooding of rivers, creeks, streams, and other low-lying and flood-prone locations. Creeks and streams may rise out of their banks. Low water crossings may be flooded. Additional details. A band of heavy rain is expected to develop late this evening and linger into early Saturday morning. Localized rainfall amounts of 2 to 4 inches are expected and could lead to flash flooding. http://www.weather.gov/safety-flood You should monitor later forecasts and be prepared to take action should flash flood warnings be issued. Flood watch information for the following counties in Iowa: Fremont, Mills, Montgomery, and Page, and the following counties in Nebraska: Johnson, Nemaha, Odo, Pawnee, and Richardson. Flood watch remains in effect from 7 p.m. this evening through Saturday morning. What? Flash flooding caused by excessive rainfall continues to be possible. Where? Portions of southwest Iowa, including the following counties, Fremont, Mills, Montgomery, and Page in southeast Nebraska, including the following counties, Johnson, Nemaha, Odo, Pawnee, and Richardson. When? From 7 p.m. this evening through Saturday morning. Impacts. Excessive runoff may result in flooding of rivers, creeks, streams, and other low-lying and flood-prone locations. Creeks and streams may rise out of their banks. Low water crossings may be flooded. Additional details. A band of heavy rain is expected to develop late this evening and linger into early Saturday morning. Localized rainfall amounts of 2 to 4 inches are expected and could lead to flash flooding, especially in areas that received recent heavy rain. http://www.weather.gov/safety-flood You should monitor later forecasts and be prepared to take action should flash flood warnings be issued. Here are the forecast key messages. Strong to severe thunderstorms are possible late this evening into tonight as a front moves through the region. Large hail, damaging winds, an isolated tornado, and heavy rainfall resulting in flash flooding will be possible with any thunderstorms that develop. Saturday's highs will reach the upper 80s and lower 90s with isolated showers and thunderstorms before a slight cool down and more widespread thunderstorms on Sunday. A pattern shift over the weekend will result in several disturbances moving through the region heading into next week. Daily chances for precipitation are expected for at least a portion of the area each day. Additionally, temperatures climb well into the 90s with potential excessive heat concerns. This is NOAA All Hazards Radio Station KIH 61 in Omaha, Nebraska.
The current time is 4:46 p.m. Central Daylight Time. The following is a summary of watches, warnings, and advisories in effect. A flood watch remains in effect from 7 p.m. until 7 a.m. Saturday, and now includes the following county: Pottawatomie, Iowa, and the following counties: in Nebraska, Cass, Douglas, Sarpy, and Saunders. A flood watch remains in effect from 7 p.m. until 7 a.m. Saturday for the following county: Mills, Iowa, and Odo, Nebraska. Now for the official National Weather Service forecast for the Omaha and Council Bluffs area. Rest of today, hot. Mostly sunny. Highs in the upper 80s. South winds 5 to 10 miles an hour. Tonight, thunderstorms likely. Showers. Some thunderstorms may produce heavy rainfall. Lows in the upper 60s. South winds around 5 miles an hour. Chance of rain 90%. Saturday, mostly cloudy with a slight chance of showers and thunderstorms in the morning, then partly sunny in the afternoon. Some thunderstorms may produce heavy rainfall in the morning. Hot with highs in the upper 80s. Southeast winds 5 to 10 miles an hour. Chance of rain 20%. Saturday night, mostly cloudy. A slight chance of showers and thunderstorms until midnight. Humid with lows in the upper 60s. Southeast winds 5 to 10 miles an hour. Chance of rain 20%. Sunday, mostly cloudy. A chance of showers with a slight chance of thunderstorms in the morning, then showers with a chance of thunderstorms in the afternoon. Humid with highs in the lower 80s. Southeast winds 10 to 15 miles an hour. Chance of rain 80%. Sunday night, mostly cloudy. A chance of showers and thunderstorms until midnight. Lows in the mid-60s. Chance of rain 50%. Monday, mostly cloudy in the morning, then becoming mostly sunny. Hot with highs in the upper 80s. Monday night, mostly clear until midnight, then becoming partly cloudy. A chance of showers. A chance of thunderstorms after midnight. Lows in the upper 60s. Chance of rain 40%. Tuesday and Tuesday night, partly cloudy. Hot. Highs in the lower 90s. Lows in the lower 70s. Wednesday, sunny, breezy, hot with highs in the mid-90s. Wednesday night, mostly clear until midnight, then becoming partly cloudy. A chance of thunderstorms until midnight. A chance of showers. Lows in the lower 70s. Chance of rain 30%. Thursday, mostly sunny. Hot with highs in the mid-90s. At 4 p.m. in Omaha, it was mostly sunny. The temperature was 86 degrees, the dew point 67, and the relative humidity 52%. The wind was southeast at 7 miles an hour. The pressure was 29.79 inches and steady. Across eastern Nebraska and southwest Iowa, it was sunny, with a temperature of 86 at Lincoln, 84 at Fremont, 84 at Columbus, 85 at Blair Airport, and 84 at Red Oak, Iowa. It was mostly sunny, with a temperature of 87 at Offutt Air Force Base, 85 at Millard, 86 at Tacoma, and 83 at Nebraska City. Here are some observations from across the region. It was sunny, with a temperature of 85 in Grand Island, 84 at Norfolk, 87 at North Platte, and 83 at Valentine. It was mostly sunny, with a temperature of 83 at Sioux Falls, 85 at Sioux City, 83 at Des Moines, 91 at Concordia, Kansas, and 83 at Denver. At Kansas City, it was partly sunny, with a temperature of 85. Once again, at 4 p.m. in Omaha, it was 86 degrees under mostly sunny skies. Flood watch information for the following counties: in Nebraska, Butler, Cass, Douglas, Gage, Lancaster, Sarpy, Saunders and Seward, and Pottawatomie, Iowa. Flood watch in effect from 7 p.m. this evening through Saturday morning. What?
flash flooding caused by excessive rainfall continues to be possible. Where? Portions of southwest Iowa, including the following county, Pottawatomie in Nebraska, including the following counties, Butler, Cass, Douglas, Gage, Lancaster, Sarpy, Saunders, and Seward. When? From 7 p.m. this evening through Saturday morning. Impacts. Excessive runoff may result in flooding of rivers, creeks, streams, and other low-lying and flood-prone locations. Creeks and streams may rise out of their banks. Low water crossings may be flooded. Additional details. A band of heavy rain is expected to develop late this evening and linger into early Saturday morning. Localized rainfall amounts of 2 to 4 inches are expected and could lead to flash flooding. http://www.weather.gov/safety-flood You should monitor later forecasts and be prepared to take action should flash flood warnings be issued. Flood watch information for the following counties in Iowa, Fremont, Mills, Montgomery, and Page, and the following counties in Nebraska, Johnson, Nemaha, Odo, Pawnee, and Richardson. Flood watch remains in effect from 7 p.m. this evening through Saturday morning. What? Flash flooding caused by excessive rainfall continues to be possible. Where? Portions of southwest Iowa, including the following counties, Fremont, Mills, Montgomery, and Page in southeast Nebraska, including the following counties, Johnson, Nemaha, Odo, Pawnee, and Richardson. When? From 7 p.m. this evening through Saturday morning. Impacts. Excessive runoff may result in flooding of rivers, creeks, streams, and other low-lying and flood-prone locations. Creeks and streams may rise out of their banks. Low water crossings may be flooded. Additional details. A band of heavy rain is expected to develop late this evening and linger into early Saturday morning. Localized rainfall amounts of 2 to 4 inches are expected and could lead to flash flooding, especially in areas that received recent heavy rain. http://www.weather.gov/safety-flood You should monitor later forecasts and be prepared to take action should flash flood warnings be issued. 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Douglas, Sarpy, Washington, Cass, Odo, Burt, Dodge, Saunders, Harrison, Pottawatomie, and Mills. Here are the forecast key messages. Strong to severe thunderstorms are possible late this evening into tonight as a front moves through the region. Large hail, damaging winds, an isolated tornado, and heavy rainfall resulting in flash flooding will be possible with any thunderstorms that develop. Saturday's highs will reach the upper 80s and lower 90s with isolated showers and thunderstorms before a slight cool down and more widespread thunderstorms on Sunday. A pattern shift over the weekend will result in several disturbances moving through the region heading into next week. Daily chances for precipitation are expected for at least a portion of the area each day. Additionally, temperatures climb well into the 90s with potential excessive heat concerns. This is NOAA All Hazards Radio Station KIH-61 in Omaha, Nebraska. The current time is 4:55 p.m. Central Daylight Time. The following is a summary of watches, warnings, and advisories in effect. A flood watch remains in effect from 7 p.m. until 7 a.m. Saturday, and now includes the following county, Pottawatomie, Iowa, and the following counties, in Nebraska, Cass, Douglas, Sarpy, and Saunders. A flood watch remains in effect from 7 p.m. until 7 a.m. Saturday for the following county, Mills, Iowa, and Odo, Nebraska. Now for the official National Weather Service forecast for the Omaha and Council Bluffs area. Rest of today, hot. Mostly sunny. Highs in the upper 80s. South winds 5 to 10 miles an hour. Tonight, thunderstorms likely. Showers. Some thunderstorms may produce heavy rainfall. Lows in the upper 60s. South winds around 5 miles an hour. Chance of rain 90%.
Saturday, mostly cloudy with a slight chance of showers and thunderstorms in the morning, then partly sunny in the afternoon. Some thunderstorms may produce heavy rainfall in the morning. Hot with highs in the upper 80s. Southeast winds 5 to 10 miles an hour. Chance of rain 20%. Saturday night, mostly cloudy. A slight chance of showers and thunderstorms until midnight. Humid with lows in the upper 60s. Southeast winds 5 to 10 miles an hour. Chance of rain 20%. Sunday, mostly cloudy. A chance of showers with a slight chance of thunderstorms in the morning, then showers with a chance of thunderstorms in the afternoon. Humid with highs in the lower 80s. Southeast winds 10 to 15 miles an hour. Chance of rain 80%. Sunday night, mostly cloudy. A chance of showers and thunderstorms until midnight. Lows in the mid-60s. Chance of rain 50%. Monday, mostly cloudy in the morning, then becoming mostly sunny. Hot with highs in the upper 80s. Monday night, mostly clear until midnight, then becoming partly cloudy. A chance of showers. A chance of thunderstorms after midnight. Lows in the upper 60s. Chance of rain 40%. Tuesday and Tuesday night, partly cloudy. Hot. Highs in the lower 90s. Lows in the lower 70s. Wednesday, sunny, breezy, hot with highs in the mid-90s. Wednesday night, mostly clear until midnight, then becoming partly cloudy. A chance of thunderstorms until midnight. A chance of showers. Lows in the lower 70s. Chance of rain 30%. Thursday, mostly sunny. Hot with highs in the mid-90s. At 4 p.m. in Omaha, it was mostly sunny. The temperature was 86 degrees, the dew point 67, and the relative humidity 52%. The wind was southeast at 7 miles an hour. The pressure was 29.79 inches and steady. Across eastern Nebraska and southwest Iowa, it was sunny, with a temperature of 86 at Lincoln, 84 at Fremont, 84 at Columbus, 85 at Blair Airport, and 84 at Red Oak, Iowa. It was mostly sunny, with a temperature of 87 at Offutt Air Force Base, 85 at Millard, 86 at Tacoma, and 83 at Nebraska City. Here are some observations from across the region. It was sunny, with a temperature of 85 at Grand Island, 84 at Norfolk, 87 at North Platte, and 83 at Valentine. It was mostly sunny, with a temperature of 83 at Sioux Falls, 85 at Sioux City, 83 at Des Moines, 91 at Concordia, Kansas, and 83 at Denver. At Kansas City, it was partly sunny, with a temperature of 85. Once again, at 4 p.m. in Omaha, it was 86 degrees under mostly sunny skies. Flood watch information for the following counties in Nebraska: Butler, Cass, Douglas, Gage, Lancaster, Sarpy, Saunders and Seward, and Pottawatomie, Iowa. Flood watch in effect from 7 p.m. this evening through Saturday morning. What? Flash flooding caused by excessive rainfall continues to be possible. Where? Portions of southwest Iowa, including the following county, Pottawatomie in Nebraska, including the following counties, Butler, Cass, Douglas, Gage, Lancaster, Sarpy, Saunders and Seward. When? From 7 p.m. this evening through Saturday morning. Impacts. Excessive runoff may result in flooding of rivers, creeks, streams, and other low-lying and flood-prone locations. Creeks and streams may rise out of their banks. Low water crossings may be flooded. Additional details. A band of heavy rain is expected to develop late this evening and linger into early Saturday morning. Localized rainfall amounts of 2 to 4 inches are expected and could lead to flash flooding. http://www.weather.gov/safety-flood You should monitor later forecasts and be prepared to take action should flash flood warnings be issued. Flood watch information for the following counties in Iowa:
Fremont, Mills, Montgomery, and Page, and the following counties in Nebraska: Johnson, Nemaha, Odo, Pawnee, and Richardson. Flood watch remains in effect from 7 p.m. this evening through Saturday morning. What? Flash flooding caused by excessive rainfall continues to be possible. Where? Portions of southwest Iowa, including the following counties: Fremont, Mills, Montgomery, and Page in southeast Nebraska, including the following counties: Johnson, Nemaha, Odo, Pawnee, and Richardson. When? From 7 p.m. this evening through Saturday morning. Impacts. Excessive runoff may result in flooding of rivers, creeks, streams, and other low-lying and flood-prone locations. Creeks and streams may rise out of their banks. Low water crossings may be flooded. Additional details. A band of heavy rain is expected to develop late this evening and linger into early Saturday morning. Localized rainfall amounts of 2 to 4 inches are expected and could lead to flash flooding, especially in areas that received recent heavy rain. http://www.weather.gov/safety-flood-you-should-monitor-later-forecasts-and-be-prepared-to-take-action-should-flash-flood-warnings-be-issued. Here are the forecast key messages. Strong to severe thunderstorms are possible late this evening into tonight as a front moves through the region. Large hail, damaging winds, an isolated tornado, and heavy rainfall resulting in flash flooding will be possible with any thunderstorms that develop. Saturday's highs will reach the upper 80s and lower 90s with isolated showers and thunderstorms before a slight cool down and more widespread thunderstorms on Sunday. A pattern shift over the weekend will result in several disturbances moving through the region heading into next week. Daily chances for precipitation are expected for at least a portion of the area each day. Additionally, temperatures climb well into the 90s with potential excessive heat concerns. This is NOAA All Hazards Radio Station KIH 61 in Omaha, Nebraska. The current time is 5:03 p.m. Central Daylight Time. The following is a summary of watches, warnings, and advisories in effect. A flood watch remains in effect from 7 p.m. until 7 a.m. Saturday, and now includes the following county: Pottawatomie, Iowa, and the following counties in Nebraska: Cass, Douglas, Sarpy, and Saunders. A flood watch remains in effect from 7 p.m. until 7 a.m. Saturday for the following county: Mills, Iowa, and Odo, Nebraska. Now for the official National Weather Service forecast for the Omaha and Council Bluffs area. Rest of today, hot. Mostly sunny. Highs in the upper 80s. South winds 5 to 10 miles an hour. Tonight, thunderstorms likely. Showers. Some thunderstorms may produce heavy rainfall. Lows in the upper 60s. South winds around 5 miles an hour. Chance of rain 90%. Saturday, mostly cloudy with a slight chance of showers and thunderstorms in the morning, then partly sunny in the afternoon. Some thunderstorms may produce heavy rainfall in the morning. Hot with highs in the upper 80s. Southeast winds 5 to 10 miles an hour. Chance of rain 20%. Saturday night, mostly cloudy. A slight chance of showers and thunderstorms until midnight. Humid with lows in the upper 60s. Southeast winds 5 to 10 miles an hour. Chance of rain 20%. Sunday, mostly cloudy. A chance of showers with a slight chance of thunderstorms in the morning, then showers with a chance of thunderstorms in the afternoon. Humid with highs in the lower 80s. Southeast winds 10 to 15 miles an hour. Chance of rain 80%. Sunday night, mostly cloudy. A chance of showers and thunderstorms until midnight. Lows in the mid-60s. Chance of rain 50%. Monday, mostly cloudy in the morning, then becoming mostly sunny. Hot with highs in the upper 80s. Monday night, mostly clear until midnight, then becoming partly cloudy. A chance of showers. A chance of thunderstorms after midnight.
lows in the upper 60s. Chance of rain 40%. Tuesday and Tuesday night, partly cloudy. Hot. Highs in the lower 90s. Lows in the lower 70s. Wednesday, sunny, breezy, hot with highs in the mid-90s. Wednesday night, mostly clear until midnight, then becoming partly cloudy. A chance of thunderstorms until midnight. A chance of showers. Lows in the lower 70s. Chance of rain 30%. Thursday, mostly sunny. Hot with highs in the mid-90s. At 5 p.m. in Omaha, it was mostly sunny. The temperature was 87 degrees, the dew point 66, and the relative humidity 49%. The wind was south at 6 miles an hour. The pressure was 29.79 inches and steady. Across eastern Nebraska and southwest Iowa, it was sunny, with a temperature of 86 at Lincoln, 85 at Fremont, 85 at Columbus, and 85 at Blair Airport. Under sunny skies, Tacoma reported 86, Nebraska City reported 85, Plattsmouth reported 85, and Red Oak, Iowa reported 84. At Millard, it was mostly sunny, with a temperature of 87. Here are some observations from across the region. It was sunny, with a temperature of 84 at Grand Island, 86 at Norfolk, and 86 at Sioux City. Under sunny skies, Concordia, Kansas reported 91, North Platte reported 87, and Valentine reported 83. It was mostly sunny, with a temperature of 83 at Sioux Falls, 84 at Des Moines, and 85 at Denver. At Kansas City, it was partly sunny, with a temperature of 85. Once again, at 5 p.m. in Omaha, it was 87 degrees under mostly sunny skies. The Omaha, Nebraska climate summary for this evening, as of 4 p.m., June 5, 2026. Today's high temperature was 86 degrees. This high was 4 degrees above the normal high of 82. The record high is 102 degrees, which was set in 1933. Today's low temperature was 67 degrees. This low was 6 degrees above the normal low of 61. The record low is 46 degrees, which was last set in 1935. 0.02 inches of precipitation fell today, which brings the monthly total to 0.72 inches. This is 0.09 inches below the normal amount of 0.81 inches for June. The total precipitation for the year now stands at 9.97 inches, which is 2.16 inches below normal. No snow fell today, which brings the monthly total to 0.0 inches. This is normal for June. The total snowfall since July 1st still stands at 17.8 inches, which is 9.3 inches below normal. There were no heating degree days today, which is one below normal. This leaves the monthly total at zero, which is five below normal. The yearly total since July 1st is 5,053, which is 773 below normal. There were 12 cooling degree days today, which is 5 above normal. This brings the monthly total to 46, which is 14 above normal. The yearly total since January 1st is 211, which is 73 above normal. Today the maximum wind observed was 16 miles an hour from the south. The highest wind gust observed was 20 miles per hour from the south. The normal high temperature for tomorrow is 82 degrees, and the normal low is 61. The record high for tomorrow is 107, which occurred in 1933, and the record low is 44, which occurred in 1983. Sunset tonight is at 8:53 p.m. Sunrise tomorrow is at 5:51 a.m. The Valley National Weather Service climate summary for this evening, as of 4 p.m., June 5, 2026. Today's high temperature was 86 degrees, record high is 93 degrees, which was set in 2017, and the low 67 degrees. The record low is 45 degrees, which was set in 1998. A trace of precipitation fell today, which brings the monthly total to 0.09 inches.
The total precipitation for the year now stands at 9.53 inches. No snow fell today, which brings the monthly total to 0.0 inches. This is normal for June. The total snowfall for the season since June 1st still stands at 0.0 inches, which is normal. The highest wind gust observed was 17 miles per hour. Sunset tonight is at 8:55 p.m. Sunrise tomorrow is at 5:53 a.m. Flood watch information for the following counties in Nebraska: Butler, Cass, Douglas, Gage, Lancaster, Sarpy, Saunders and Seward, and Pottawatomie, Iowa. Flood watch in effect from 7 p.m. this evening through Saturday morning. What? Flash flooding caused by excessive rainfall continues to be possible. Where? Portions of southwest Iowa, including the following county, Pottawatomie and Nebraska, including the following counties, Butler, Cass, Douglas, Gage, Lancaster, Sarpy, Saunders and Seward. When? From 7 p.m. this evening through Saturday morning. Impacts. Excessive runoff may result in flooding of rivers, creeks, streams, and other low-lying and flood-prone locations. Creeks and streams may rise out of their banks. Low water crossings may be flooded. Additional details. A band of heavy rain is expected to develop late this evening and linger into early Saturday morning. Localized rainfall amounts of 2 to 4 inches are expected and could lead to flash flooding. http://www.weather.gov/safety-flood You should monitor later forecasts and be prepared to take action should flash flood warnings be issued. Flood watch information for the following counties in Iowa: Fremont, Mills, Montgomery, and Page, and the following counties in Nebraska: Johnson, Nemaha, Odo, Pawnee, and Richardson. Flood watch remains in effect from 7 p.m. this evening through Saturday morning. What? Flash flooding caused by excessive rainfall continues to be possible. Where? Portions of southwest Iowa, including the following counties, Fremont, Mills, Montgomery, and Page in southeast Nebraska, including the following counties, Johnson, Nemaha, Odo, Pawnee, and Richardson. When? From 7 p.m. this evening through Saturday morning. Impacts. Excessive runoff may result in flooding of rivers, creeks, streams, and other low-lying and flood-prone locations. Creeks and streams may rise out of their banks. Low water crossings may be flooded. Additional details. A band of heavy rain is expected to develop late this evening and linger into early Saturday morning. Localized rainfall amounts of 2 to 4 inches are expected and could lead to flash flooding, especially in areas that received recent heavy rain. http://www.weather.gov/safety-flood You should monitor later forecasts and be prepared to take action should flash flood warnings be issued. Here are the forecast key messages. Strong to severe thunderstorms are possible late this evening into tonight as a front moves through the region. Large hail, damaging winds, an isolated tornado, and heavy rainfall resulting in flash flooding will be possible with any thunderstorms that develop. Saturday's highs will reach the upper 80s and lower 90s with isolated showers and thunderstorms before a slight cool down and more widespread thunderstorms on Sunday. A pattern shift over the weekend will result in several disturbances moving through the region heading into next week. Daily chances for precipitation are expected for at least a portion of the area each day. Additionally, temperatures climb well into the 90s with potential excessive heat concerns. This is NOAA All Hazards Radio Station KIH-61 in Omaha, Nebraska. The current time is 5:15 p.m. Central Daylight Time. The Omaha, Nebraska climate summary for this evening, as of 4 p.m., June 5, 2026. Today's high temperature was 86 degrees. This high was 4 degrees above the normal high of 82. The record high is 102 degrees, which was set in 1933. Today's low temperature was 67 degrees. This low was 6 degrees above the normal low of 61.
The record low is 46 degrees, which was last set in 1935. 0.02 inches of precipitation fell today, which brings the monthly total to 0.72 inches. This is 0.09 inches below the normal amount of 0.81 inches for June. The total precipitation for the year now stands at 9.97 inches, which is 2.16 inches below normal. No snow fell today, which brings the monthly total to 0.0 inches. This is normal for June. The total snowfall since July 1st still stands at 17.8 inches, which is 9.3 inches below normal. There were no heating degree days today, which is one below normal. This leaves the monthly total at zero, which is five below normal. The yearly total since July 1st is 5,053, which is 773 below normal. There were 12 cooling degree days today, which is five above normal. This brings the monthly total to 46, which is 14 above normal. The yearly total since January 1st is 211, which is 73 above normal. Today the maximum wind observed was 16 miles an hour from the south. The highest wind gust observed was 20 miles per hour from the south. The normal high temperature for tomorrow is 82 degrees, and the normal low is 61. The record high for tomorrow is 107, which occurred in 1933, and the record low is 44, which occurred in 1983. Sunset tonight is at 8:53 p.m. Sunrise tomorrow is at 5:51 a.m. The following is a summary of watches, warnings, and advisories in effect. A flood watch remains in effect from 7 p.m. until 7 a.m. Saturday, and now includes the following county: Pottawatomie, Iowa, and the following counties in Nebraska: Cass, Douglas, Sarpy, and Saunders. A flood watch remains in effect from 7 p.m. until 7 a.m. Saturday for the following county: Mills, Iowa, and Odo, Nebraska. Now for the official National Weather Service forecast for the Omaha and Council Bluffs area. Rest of today, hot. Mostly sunny. Highs in the upper 80s. South winds 5 to 10 miles an hour. Tonight, thunderstorms likely. Showers. Some thunderstorms may produce heavy rainfall. Lows in the upper 60s. South winds around 5 miles an hour. Chance of rain 90%. Saturday, mostly cloudy with a slight chance of showers and thunderstorms in the morning, then partly sunny in the afternoon. Some thunderstorms may produce heavy rainfall in the morning. Hot with highs in the upper 80s. Southeast winds 5 to 10 miles an hour. Chance of rain 20%. Saturday night, mostly cloudy. A slight chance of showers and thunderstorms until midnight. Humid with lows in the upper 60s. Southeast winds 5 to 10 miles an hour. Chance of rain 20%. Sunday, mostly cloudy. A chance of showers with a slight chance of thunderstorms in the morning, then showers with a chance of thunderstorms in the afternoon. Humid with highs in the lower 80s. Southeast winds 10 to 15 miles an hour. Chance of rain 80%. Sunday night, mostly cloudy. A chance of showers and thunderstorms until midnight. Lows in the mid-60s. Chance of rain 50%. Monday, mostly cloudy in the morning, then becoming mostly sunny. Hot with highs in the upper 80s. Monday night, mostly clear until midnight, then becoming partly cloudy. A chance of showers. A chance of thunderstorms after midnight. Lows in the upper 60s. Chance of rain 40%. Tuesday and Tuesday night, partly cloudy. Hot. Highs in the lower 90s. Lows in the lower 70s. Wednesday, sunny, breezy, hot with highs in the mid-90s. Wednesday night, mostly clear until midnight, then becoming partly cloudy. A chance of thunderstorms until midnight. A chance of showers. Lows in the lower 70s. Chance of rain 30%.
Thursday, mostly sunny. Hot with highs in the mid-90s. The Valley National Weather Service climate summary for this evening, as of 4 p.m., June 5th, 2026. Today's high temperature was 86 degrees, record high is 93 degrees, which was set in 2016.

wind gust observed was 17 miles per hour. Sunset tonight is at 8:55 p.m. Sunrise tomorrow is at 5:53 a.m. At 5 p.m. in Omaha, it was mostly sunny. The temperature was 87 degrees, the dew point 66, and the relative humidity 49%. The wind was south at 6 miles an hour. The pressure was 29.79 inches and steady. Across eastern Nebraska and southwest Iowa, it was sunny, with a temperature of 86 at Lincoln, 87 at Millard, 85 at Fremont, 85 at Columbus, and 85 at Blair Airport. Under sunny skies, Tacoma reported 86, Nebraska City reported 85, Plattsmouth reported 85, and Red Oak, Iowa reported 84. Here are some observations from across the region. It was sunny, with a temperature of 84 at Grand Island, 86 at Norfolk, and 86 at Sioux City. Under sunny skies, Concordia, Kansas reported 91, North Platte reported 87, and Valentine reported 83. It was mostly sunny, with a temperature of 83 at Sioux Falls, 84 at Des Moines, and 85 at Denver. At Kansas City, it was partly sunny, with a temperature of 85. Once again, at 5 p.m. in Omaha, it was 87 degrees under mostly sunny skies. Flood watch information for the following counties in Nebraska: Butler, Cass, Douglas, Gage, Lancaster, Sarpy, Saunders and Seward, and Pottawatomie, Iowa. Flood watch in effect from 7 p.m. this evening through Saturday morning. What? Flash flooding caused by excessive rainfall continues to be possible. Where? Portions of southwest Iowa, including the following county, Pottawatomie in Nebraska, including the following counties, Butler, Cass, Douglas, Gage, Lancaster, Sarpy, Saunders and Seward. When? From 7 p.m. this evening through Saturday morning. Impacts. Excessive runoff may result in flooding of rivers, creeks, streams, and other low-lying and flood-prone locations. Creeks and streams may rise out of their banks. Low water crossings may be flooded. Additional details. A band of heavy rain is expected to develop late this evening and linger into early Saturday morning. Localized rainfall amounts of 2 to 4 inches are expected and could lead to flash flooding. http://www.weather.gov/safety-flood. You should monitor later forecasts and be prepared to take action should flash flood warnings be issued. Flood watch information for the following counties in Iowa: Fremont, Mills, Montgomery, and Page, and the following counties in Nebraska: Johnson, Nemaha, Odo, Pawnee, and Richardson. Flood watch remains in effect from 7 p.m. this evening through Saturday morning. What? Flash flooding caused by excessive rainfall continues to be possible. Where? Portions of southwest Iowa, including the following counties, Fremont, Mills, Montgomery, and Page in southeast Nebraska, including the following counties, Johnson, Nemaha, Odo, Pawnee, and Richardson. When? From 7 p.m. this evening through Saturday morning. Impacts. Excessive runoff may result in flooding of rivers, creeks, streams, and other low-lying and flood-prone locations. Creeks and streams may rise out of their banks. Low water crossings may be flooded. Additional details. A band of heavy rain is expected to develop late this evening and linger into early Saturday morning. Localized rainfall amounts of 2 to 4 inches are expected and could lead to flash flooding, especially in areas that received recent heavy rain. http://www.weather.gov/safety-flood. You should monitor later forecasts and be prepared to take action should flash flood warnings be issued. Here are the forecast key messages. Strong to severe thunderstorms are possible late this evening into tonight as a front moves through the region. Large hail, damaging winds, an isolated tornado, and heavy rainfall resulting in flash flooding will be possible with any thunderstorms that develop. Saturday's highs will reach the upper 80s and lower 90s with isolated showers and thunderstorms before a slight cool down and more widespread thunderstorms on Sunday.

shift over the weekend will result in several disturbances moving through the region heading into next week. Daily chances for precipitation are expected for at least a portion of the area each day. Additionally, temperatures climb well into the 90s with potential excessive heat concerns. This is NOAA All Hazards Radio Station KIH 61 in Omaha, Nebraska. The current time is 5:27 p.m. Central Daylight Time. The Omaha, Nebraska climate summary for this evening, as of 4 p.m., June 5, 2026. Today's high temperature was 86 degrees. This high was 4 degrees above the normal high of 82. The record high is 102 degrees, which was set in 1933. Today's low temperature was 67 degrees. This low was 6 degrees above the normal low of 61. The record low is 46 degrees, which was last set in 1935. 0.02 inches of precipitation fell today, which brings the monthly total to 0.72 inches. This is 0.09 inches below the normal amount of 0.81 inches for June. The total precipitation for the year now stands at 9.97 inches, which is 2.16 inches below normal. No snow fell today, which brings the monthly total to 0.0 inches. This is normal for June. The total snowfall since July 1st still stands at 17.8 inches, which is 9.3 inches below normal. There were no heating degree days today, which is one below normal. This leaves the monthly total at zero, which is five below normal. The yearly total since July 1st is 5,053, which is 773 below normal. There were 12 cooling degree days today, which is 5 above normal. This brings the monthly total to 46, which is 14 above normal. The yearly total since January 1st is 211, which is 73 above normal. Today the maximum wind observed was 16 miles an hour from the south. The highest wind gust observed was 20 miles per hour from the south. The normal high temperature for tomorrow is 82 degrees, and the normal low is 61. The record high for tomorrow is 107, which occurred in 1933, and the record low is 44, which occurred in 1983. Sunset tonight is at 8:53 p.m. Sunrise tomorrow is at 5:51 a.m. The Valley National Weather Service climate summary for this evening, as of 4 p.m., June 5, 2026. Today's high temperature was 86 degrees, record high is 93 degrees, which was set in 2017, and the low 67 degrees. The record low is 45 degrees, which was set in 1998. A trace of precipitation fell today, which brings the monthly total to 0.09 inches. The total precipitation for the year now stands at 9.53 inches. No snow fell today, which brings the monthly total to 0.0 inches. This is normal for June. The total snowfall for the season since June 1st still stands at 0.0 inches, which is normal. The highest wind gust observed was 17 miles per hour. Sunset tonight is at 8:55 p.m. Sunrise tomorrow is at 5:53 a.m. The following is a summary of watches, warnings, and advisories in effect. A flood watch remains in effect from 7 p.m. until 7 a.m. Saturday, and now includes the following county, Pottawatomie, Iowa, and the following counties, in Nebraska, Cass, Douglas, Sarpy, and Saunders. A flood watch remains in effect from 7 p.m. until 7 a.m. Saturday for the following county, Mills, Iowa, and Odo, Nebraska. Now for the official National Weather Service forecast for the Omaha and Council Bluffs area. Rest of today, hot. Mostly sunny. Highs in the upper 80s. South winds 5 to 10 miles an hour. Tonight, thunderstorms likely. Showers. Some thunderstorms may produce heavy rainfall. Lows in the upper 60s. South winds around 5 miles an hour. Chance of rain 90%.
Saturday. Mostly cloudy with a slight chance of showers and thunderstorms in the morning, then partly sunny in the afternoon. Some thunderstorms may produce heavy rainfall in the morning. Hot with highs in the upper 80s. Southeast winds 5 to 10 miles an hour. Chance of rain 20%. Saturday night, mostly cloudy. A slight chance of showers and thunderstorms until midnight. Humid with lows in the upper 60s. Southeast winds 5 to 10 miles an hour. Chance of rain 20%. Sunday, mostly cloudy. A chance of showers with a slight chance of thunderstorms in the morning, then showers with a chance of thunderstorms in the afternoon. Humid with highs in the lower 80s. Southeast winds 10 to 15 miles an hour. Chance of rain 80%. Sunday night, mostly cloudy. A chance of showers and thunderstorms until midnight. Lows in the mid-60s. Chance of rain 50%. Monday, mostly cloudy in the morning, then becoming mostly sunny. Hot with highs in the upper 80s. Monday night, mostly clear until midnight, then becoming partly cloudy. A chance of showers. A chance of thunderstorms after midnight. Lows in the upper 60s. Chance of rain 40%. Tuesday and Tuesday night, partly cloudy. Hot. Highs in the lower 90s. Lows in the lower 70s. Wednesday, sunny, breezy, hot with highs in the mid-90s. Wednesday night, mostly clear until midnight, then becoming partly cloudy. A chance of thunderstorms until midnight. A chance of showers. Lows in the lower 70s. Chance of rain 30%. Thursday, mostly sunny. Hot with highs in the mid-90s. At 5 p.m. in Omaha, it was mostly sunny. The temperature was 87 degrees, the dew point 66, and the relative humidity 49%. The wind was south at 6 miles an hour. The pressure was 29.79 inches and steady. Across eastern Nebraska and southwest Iowa, it was sunny, with a temperature of 86 at Lincoln, 87 at Millard, 85 at Fremont, 85 at Columbus, and 85 at Blair Airport. Under sunny skies, Tacoma reported 86, Nebraska City reported 85, Plattsmouth reported 85, and Red Oak, Iowa reported 84. Here are some observations from across the region. It was sunny, with a temperature of 84 at Grand Island, 86 at Norfolk, and 86 at Sioux City. Under sunny skies, Concordia, Kansas reported 91, North Platte reported 87, and Valentine reported 83. It was mostly sunny, with a temperature of 83 at Sioux Falls, 84 at Des Moines, and 85 at Denver. At Kansas City, it was partly sunny, with a temperature of 85. Once again, at 5 p.m. in Omaha, it was 87 degrees under mostly sunny skies. Flood watch information for the following counties in Nebraska: Butler, Cass, Douglas, Gage, Lancaster, Sarpy, Saunders and Seward, and Pottawatomie, Iowa. Flood watch in effect from 7 p.m. this evening through Saturday morning. What? Flash flooding caused by excessive rainfall continues to be possible. Where? Portions of southwest Iowa, including the following county, Pottawatomie and Nebraska, including the following counties, Butler, Cass, Douglas, Gage, Lancaster, Sarpy, Saunders and Seward. When? From 7 p.m. this evening through Saturday morning. Impacts. Excessive runoff may result in flooding of rivers, creeks, streams, and other low-lying and flood-prone locations. Creeks and streams may rise out of their banks. Low water crossings may be flooded. Additional details: a band of heavy rain is expected to develop late this evening and linger into early Saturday morning. Localized rainfall amounts of 2 to 4 inches are expected and could lead to flash flooding. http://www.weather.gov/safety-flood. You should monitor later forecasts and be prepared to take action should flash flood warnings be issued.
flood watch information for the following counties in Iowa, Fremont, Mills, Montgomery, and Page, and the following counties in Nebraska, Johnson, Nemaha, Odo, Pawnee, and Richardson. Flood watch remains in effect from 7 p.m. this evening through Saturday morning. What? Flash flooding caused by excessive rainfall continues to be possible. Where? Portions of southwest Iowa, including the following counties, Fremont, Mills, Montgomery, and Page in southeast Nebraska, including the following counties, Johnson, Nemaha, Odo, Pawnee, and Richardson. When? From 7 p.m. this evening through Saturday morning. Impacts. Excessive runoff may result in flooding of rivers, creeks, streams, and other low-lying and flood-prone locations. Creeks and streams may rise out of their banks. Low-water crossings may be flooded. Additional details. A band of heavy rain is expected to develop late this evening and linger into early Saturday morning. Localized rainfall amounts of 2 to 4 inches are expected and could lead to flash flooding, especially in areas that received recent heavy rain. http://www.weather.gov/safety-flood. You should monitor later forecasts and be prepared to take action should flash flood warnings be issued. Here are the forecast key messages. Strong to severe thunderstorms are possible late this evening into tonight as a front moves through the region. Large hail, damaging winds, an isolated tornado, and heavy rainfall resulting in flash flooding will be possible with any thunderstorms that develop. Saturday's highs will reach the upper 80s and lower 90s with isolated showers and thunderstorms before a slight cool down and more widespread thunderstorms on Sunday. A pattern shift over the weekend will result in several disturbances moving through the region heading into next week. Daily chances for precipitation are expected for at least a portion of the area each day. Additionally, temperatures climb well into the 90s with potential excessive heat concerns. This is NOAA All Hazards radio station KIH-61 in Omaha, Nebraska. The current time is 5:39 p.m. Central Daylight Time. The Omaha, Nebraska climate summary for this evening, as of 4 p.m., June 5, 2026. Today's high temperature was 86 degrees. This high was 4 degrees above the normal high of 82. The record high is 102 degrees, which was set in 1933. Today's low temperature was 67 degrees. This low was 6 degrees above the normal low of 61. The record low is 46 degrees, which was last set in 1935. 0.02 inches of precipitation fell today, which brings the monthly total to 0.72 inches. This is 0.09 inches below the normal amount of 0.81 inches for June. The total precipitation for the year now stands at 9.97 inches, which is 2.16 inches below normal. No snow fell today, which brings the monthly total to 0.0 inches. This is normal for June. The total snowfall since July 1st still stands at 17.8 inches, which is 9.3 inches below normal. There were no heating degree days today, which is one below normal. This leaves the monthly total at zero, which is five below normal. The yearly total since July 1st is 5,053, which is 773 below normal. There were 12 cooling degree days today, which is 5 above normal. This brings the monthly total to 46, which is 14 above normal. The yearly total since January 1st is 211, which is 73 above normal. Today the maximum wind observed was 16 miles an hour from the south. The highest wind gust observed was 20 miles per hour from the south. The normal high temperature for tomorrow is 82 degrees, and the normal low is 61. The record high for tomorrow is 107, which occurred in 1933, and the record low is 44, which occurred in 1983. Sunset tonight is at 8:53 p.m. Sunrise tomorrow is at 5:51 a.m. The Valley National Weather Service climate summary for this evening, as of 4 p.m., June 5th, 2026.
Today's high temperature was 86 degrees. Record high is 93 degrees, which was set in 2017. And the low 67 degrees. The record low is 45 degrees, which was set in 1998. A trace of precipitation fell today, which brings the monthly total to 0.09 inches. The total precipitation for the year now stands at 9.53 inches. No snow fell today, which brings the monthly total to 0.0 inches. This is normal for June. The total snowfall for the season since June 1st still stands at 0.0 inches, which is normal. The highest wind gust observed was 17 miles per hour. Sunset tonight is at 8:55 p.m. Sunrise tomorrow is at 5:53 a.m. The following is a summary of watches, warnings, and advisories in effect. A flood watch remains in effect from 7 p.m. until 7 a.m. Saturday, and now includes the following county, Pottawatomie, Iowa, and the following counties, in Nebraska, Cass, Douglas, Sarpy, and Saunders. A flood watch remains in effect from 7 p.m. until 7 a.m. Saturday for the following county, Mills, Iowa, and Odo, Nebraska. Now for the official National Weather Service forecast for the Omaha and Council Bluffs area. West of today, hot. Mostly sunny. Highs in the upper 80s. South winds 5 to 10 miles an hour. Tonight, thunderstorms likely. Showers. Some thunderstorms may produce heavy rainfall. Lows in the upper 60s. South winds around 5 miles an hour. Chance of rain 90%. Saturday, mostly cloudy with a slight chance of showers and thunderstorms in the morning, then partly sunny in the afternoon. Some thunderstorms may produce heavy rainfall in the morning. Hot with highs in the upper 80s. Southeast winds 5 to 10 miles an hour. Chance of rain 20%. Saturday night, mostly cloudy. A slight chance of showers and thunderstorms until midnight. Humid with lows in the upper 60s. Southeast winds 5 to 10 miles an hour. Chance of rain 20%. Sunday, mostly cloudy. A chance of showers with a slight chance of thunderstorms in the morning, then showers with a chance of thunderstorms in the afternoon. Humid with highs in the lower 80s. Southeast winds 10 to 15 miles an hour. Chance of rain 80%. Sunday night, mostly cloudy. A chance of showers and thunderstorms until midnight. Lows in the mid-60s. Chance of rain 50%. Monday, mostly cloudy in the morning, then becoming mostly sunny. Hot with highs in the upper 80s. Monday night, mostly clear until midnight, then becoming partly cloudy. A chance of showers. A chance of thunderstorms after midnight. Lows in the upper 60s. Chance of rain 40%. Tuesday and Tuesday night, partly cloudy. Hot. Highs in the lower 90s. Lows in the lower 70s. Wednesday, sunny, breezy, hot with highs in the mid-90s. Wednesday night, mostly clear until midnight, then becoming partly cloudy. A chance of thunderstorms until midnight. A chance of showers.

National Weather Service has issued severe thunderstorm watch number 275, effective until 12 a.m. Saturday. This watch includes the following counties: in Nebraska, Cass, Douglas, Odo, Sarpy and Saunders, and the following counties: in Iowa, Mills and Pottawatomie. Remember, a severe thunderstorm watch means the conditions are favorable for the development of severe weather, including large hail and damaging winds, in and close to the watch area. While severe weather may not be imminent, persons should remain alert for rapidly changing weather conditions and listen for later statements and possible warnings. 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Repeating, severe thunderstorm watch number 275 has been issued until 12 a.m. Saturday for the following counties: in Nebraska, Cass, Douglas, Odo, Sarpy and Saunders, and the following counties: in Iowa, Mills and Pottawatomie. Now for the official National Weather Service forecast for the Omaha and Council Bluffs area. Rest of today, hot. Mostly sunny. Highs in the upper 80s. South winds 5 to 10 miles an hour. Tonight, thunderstorms likely. Showers. Some thunderstorms may produce heavy rainfall. Lows in the upper 60s. South winds around 5 miles an hour. Chance of rain 90%. Saturday, mostly cloudy with a slight chance of showers and thunderstorms in the morning, then partly sunny in the afternoon. Some thunderstorms may produce heavy rainfall in the morning. Hot with highs in the upper 80s. Southeast winds 5 to 10 miles an hour. Chance of rain 20%. Saturday night, mostly cloudy. A slight chance of showers and thunderstorms until midnight. Humid with lows in the upper 60s. Southeast winds 5 to 10 miles an hour. Chance of rain 20%. Sunday, mostly cloudy. A chance of showers with a slight chance of thunderstorms in the morning, then showers with a chance of thunderstorms in the afternoon. Humid with highs in the lower 80s. Southeast winds 10 to 15 miles an hour. Chance of rain 80%. Sunday night, mostly cloudy. A chance of showers and thunderstorms until midnight. Lows in the mid-60s. Chance of rain 50%. Monday, mostly cloudy in the morning, then becoming mostly sunny. Hot with highs in the upper 80s. Monday night, mostly clear until midnight, then becoming partly cloudy. A chance of showers. A chance of thunderstorms after midnight. Lows in the upper 60s. Chance of rain 40%. Tuesday and Tuesday night, partly cloudy. Hot. Highs in the lower 90s. Lows in the lower 70s. Wednesday, sunny, breezy, hot with highs in the mid-90s. Wednesday night, mostly clear until midnight, then becoming partly cloudy. A chance of thunderstorms until midnight. A chance of showers. Lows in the lower 70s. Chance of rain 30%. Thursday, mostly sunny. Hot with highs in the mid-90s. At 5 p.m. in Omaha, it was mostly sunny. The temperature was 87 degrees, the dew point 66, and the relative humidity 49%. The wind was south at 6 miles an hour. The pressure was 29.79 inches and steady. Across eastern Nebraska and southwest Iowa, it was sunny, with a temperature of 86 at Lincoln, 87 at Millard, 85 at Fremont, 85 at Columbus, and 85 at Blair Airport. Under sunny skies, Tacoma reported 86, Nebraska City reported 85, Plattsmouth reported 85, and Red Oak, Iowa reported 84. Here are some observations from across the region. It was sunny, with a temperature of 84 at Grand Island, 86 at Norfolk, and 86 at Sioux City. Under sunny skies, Concordia, Kansas reported 91, North Platte reported 87, and Valentine reported 83.
It was mostly sunny, with a temperature of 83 at Sioux Falls, 84 at Des Moines, and 85 at Denver. At Kansas City, it was partly sunny, with a temperature of 85. Once again, at 5 p.m. in Omaha, it was 87 degrees under mostly sunny skies. Flood watch information for the following counties in Nebraska: Butler, Cass, Douglas, Gage, Lancaster, Sarpy, Saunders and Seward, and Pottawatomie, Iowa. Flood watch in effect from 7 p.m. this evening through Saturday morning. What? Flash flooding caused by excessive rainfall continues to be possible. Where? Portions of southwest Iowa, including the following county, Pottawatomie and Nebraska, including the following counties, Butler, Cass, Douglas, Gage, Lancaster, Sarpy, Saunders and Seward. When? From 7 p.m. this evening through Saturday morning. Impacts. Excessive runoff may result in flooding of rivers, creeks, streams, and other low-lying and flood-prone locations. Creeks and streams may rise out of their banks. Low water crossings may be flooded. Additional details. A band of heavy rain is expected to develop late this evening and linger into early Saturday morning. Localized rainfall amounts of 2 to 4 inches are expected and could lead to flash flooding. http://www.weather.gov/safety-flood. You should monitor later forecasts and be prepared to take action should flash flood warnings be issued. Flood watch information for the following counties in Iowa: Fremont, Mills, Montgomery, and Page, and the following counties in Nebraska: Johnson, Nemaha, Odo, Pawnee, and Richardson. Flood watch remains in effect from 7 p.m. this evening through Saturday morning. What? Flash flooding caused by excessive rainfall continues to be possible. Where? Portions of southwest Iowa, including the following counties, Fremont, Mills, Montgomery, and Page in southeast Nebraska, including the following counties, Johnson, Nemaha, Odo, Pawnee, and Richardson. When? From 7 p.m. this evening through Saturday morning. Impacts. Excessive runoff may result in flooding of rivers, creeks, streams, and other low-lying and flood-prone locations. Creeks and streams may rise out of their banks. Low water crossings may be flooded. Additional details. A band of heavy rain is expected to develop late this evening and linger into early Saturday morning. Localized rainfall amounts of 2 to 4 inches are expected and could lead to flash flooding, especially in areas that received recent heavy rain. http://www.weather.gov/safety-flood. You should monitor later forecasts and be prepared to take action should flash flood warnings be issued. Here are the forecast key messages. Strong to severe thunderstorms are possible late this evening into tonight as a front moves through the region. Large hail, damaging winds, an isolated tornado, and heavy rainfall resulting in flash flooding will be possible with any thunderstorms that develop. Saturday's highs will reach the upper 80s and lower 90s with isolated showers and thunderstorms before a slight cool down and more widespread thunderstorms on Sunday. A pattern shift over the weekend will result in several disturbances moving through the region heading into next week. Daily chances for precipitation are expected for at least a portion of the area each day. Additionally, temperatures climb well into the 90s with potential excessive heat concerns. This is NOAA All Hazards Radio Station KIH-61 in Omaha, Nebraska. The current time is 5:55 p.m. Central Daylight Time. The National Weather Service has issued severe thunderstorm watch number 275, effective until 12 a.m. Saturday. This watch includes the following counties in Nebraska: Cass, Douglas, Odo, Sarpy, and Saunders, and the following counties in Iowa: Mills and Pottawatomie. Remember, a severe thunderstorm watch means the conditions are favorable for the development of severe weather, including large hail and damaging winds, in and close to the watch area.
While severe weather may not be imminent, persons should remain alert for rapidly changing weather conditions and listen for later statements and possible warnings. Stay tuned to NOAA Weather Radio, broadcast radio and television outlets, or internet sources for the latest severe weather information. Repeating, severe thunderstorm watch number 275 has been issued until 12 a.m. Saturday for the following counties in Nebraska, Cass, Douglas, Odo, Sarpy, and Saunders, and the following counties in Iowa, Mills, and Pottawatomie. The Omaha, Nebraska climate summary for this evening, as of 4 p.m., June 5, 2026. Today's high temperature was 86 degrees. This high was 4 degrees above the normal high of 82. The record high is 102 degrees, which was set in 1933. Today's low temperature was 67 degrees. This low was 6 degrees above the normal low of 61. The record low is 46 degrees, which was last set in 1935. 0.02 inches of precipitation fell today, which brings the monthly total to 0.72 inches. This is 0.09 inches below the normal amount of 0.81 inches for June. The total precipitation for the year now stands at 9.97 inches, which is 2.16 inches below normal. No snow fell today, which brings the monthly total to 0.0 inches. This is normal for June. The total snowfall since July 1st still stands at 17.8 inches, which is 9.3 inches below normal. There were no heating degree days today, which is one below normal. This leaves the monthly total at zero, which is five below normal. The yearly total since July 1st is 5,053, which is 773 below normal. There were 12 cooling degree days today, which is 5 above normal. This brings the monthly total to 46, which is 14 above normal. The yearly total since January 1st is 211, which is 73 above normal. Today the maximum wind observed was 16 miles an hour from the south. The highest wind gust observed was 20 miles per hour from the south. The normal high temperature for tomorrow is 82 degrees, and the normal low is 61. The record high for tomorrow is 107, which occurred in 1933, and the record low is 44, which occurred in 1983. Sunset tonight is at 8:53 p.m. Sunrise tomorrow is at 5:51 a.m. The Valley National Weather Service climate summary for this evening, as of 4 p.m., June 5, 2026. Today's high temperature was 86 degrees, record high is 93 degrees, which was set in 2017, and the low 67 degrees. The record low is 45 degrees, which was set in 1998. A trace of precipitation fell today, which brings the monthly total to 0.09 inches. The total precipitation for the year now stands at 9.53 inches. No snow fell today, which brings the monthly total to 0.0 inches. This is normal for June. The total snowfall for the season since June 1st still stands at 0.0 inches, which is normal. The highest wind gust observed was 17 miles per hour. Sunset tonight is at 8:55 p.m. Sunrise tomorrow is at 5:53 a.m. This is NOAA All Hazards Radio Station KIH-61 serving the following counties in Nebraska and Iowa. Douglas, Sarpy, Washington, Cass, Odo, Burt, Dodge, Saunders, Harrison, Pottawatomie, and Mills. The following is a summary of watches, warnings, and advisories in effect. A flood watch remains in effect from 7 p.m. until 7 a.m. Saturday, and now includes the following county, Pottawatomie, Iowa, and the following counties, in Nebraska, Cass, Douglas, Sarpy, and Saunders. A flood watch remains in effect from 7 p.m. until 7 a.m. Saturday for the following county, Mills, Iowa, and Odo, Nebraska. Now for the official National Weather Service forecast for the Omaha and Council Bluffs area. Tonight, thunderstorms likely. Showers. Some thunderstorms.
storms may produce heavy rainfall. Lows in the upper 60s. South winds 5 to 10 miles an hour. Chance of rain 90%. Saturday, mostly cloudy with a slight chance of showers and thunderstorms in the morning, then partly sunny in the afternoon. Some thunderstorms may produce heavy rainfall in the morning. Hot with highs in the upper 80s. Southeast winds 5 to 10 miles an hour. Chance of rain 20%. Saturday night, mostly cloudy. A slight chance of showers and thunderstorms until midnight. Humid with lows in the upper 60s. Southeast winds 5 to 10 miles an hour. Chance of rain 20%. Sunday, mostly cloudy. A chance of showers with a slight chance of thunderstorms in the morning, then showers with a chance of thunderstorms in the afternoon. Humid with highs in the lower 80s. Southeast winds 10 to 15 miles an hour. Chance of rain 80%. Sunday night, mostly cloudy. A chance of showers and thunderstorms until midnight, then a slight chance of showers and thunderstorms after midnight. Humid with lows in the mid-60s. Southeast winds 5 to 10 miles an hour. Chance of rain 50%. Monday, mostly cloudy in the morning, then becoming mostly sunny. Hot with highs in the upper 80s. Monday night, mostly clear until midnight, then becoming partly cloudy. A chance of showers. A chance of thunderstorms after midnight. Lows in the upper 60s. Chance of rain 40%. Tuesday and Tuesday night, partly cloudy. Hot. Highs in the lower 90s. Lows in the lower 70s. Wednesday, sunny, breezy, hot with highs in the mid-90s. Wednesday night, mostly clear until midnight, then becoming partly cloudy. A chance of thunderstorms until midnight. A chance of showers. Lows in the lower 70s. Chance of rain 30%. Thursday, mostly sunny. Hot with highs in the mid-90s. Thursday night and Friday, partly cloudy. A chance of showers and thunderstorms. Hot. Lows around 70. Highs in the upper 80s. Chance of rain 30%. Flood watch information for the following counties in Nebraska: Butler, Cass, Douglas, Gage, Lancaster, Sarpy, Saunders and Seward, and Pottawatomie, Iowa. Flood watch in effect from 7 p.m. this evening through Saturday morning. What? Flash flooding caused by excessive rainfall continues to be possible. Where? Portions of southwest Iowa, including the following county, Pottawatomie and Nebraska, including the following counties, Butler, Cass, Douglas, Gage, Lancaster, Sarpy, Saunders and Seward. When? From 7 p.m. this evening through Saturday morning. Impacts. Excessive runoff may result in flooding of rivers, creeks, streams, and other low-lying and flood-prone locations. Creeks and streams may rise out of their banks. Low-water crossings may be flooded. Additional details. A band of heavy rain is expected to develop late this evening and linger into early Saturday morning. Localized rainfall amounts of 2 to 4 inches are expected and could lead to flash flooding. http://www.weather.gov/safety-flood. You should monitor later forecasts and be prepared to take action should flash flood warnings be issued. Flood watch information for the following counties in Iowa: Fremont, Mills, Montgomery, and Page, and the following counties in Nebraska: Johnson, Nemaha, Odo, Pawnee, and Richardson. Flood watch remains in effect from 7 p.m. this evening through Saturday morning. What? Flash flooding caused by excessive rainfall continues to be possible. Where? Portions of southwest Iowa, including the following counties, Fremont, Mills, Montgomery, and Page in southeast Nebraska, including the following counties, Johnson, Nemaha, Odo, Pawnee, and Richardson. When? From 7 p.m. this evening through Saturday morning. Impacts. Excessive runoff may result in flooding of rivers, creeks, streams,
and other low-lying and flood-prone locations. Creeks and streams may rise out of their banks. Low-water crossings may be flooded. Additional details, a band of heavy rain is expected to develop late this evening and linger into early Saturday morning. Localized rainfall amounts of 2 to 4 inches are expected and could lead to flash flooding, especially in areas that received recent heavy rain. http://www.weather.gov/safety-flood. You should monitor later forecasts and be prepared to take action should flash flood warnings be issued. Here are the forecast key messages. Strong to severe thunderstorms are possible late this evening into tonight as a front moves through the region. Large hail, damaging winds, an isolated tornado, and heavy rainfall resulting in flash flooding will be possible with any thunderstorms that develop. Saturday's highs will reach the upper 80s and lower 90s with isolated showers and thunderstorms before a slight cool down and more widespread thunderstorms on Sunday. A pattern shift over the weekend will result in several disturbances moving through the region heading into next week. Daily chances for precipitation are expected for at least a portion of the area each day. Additionally, temperatures climb well into the 90s with potential excessive heat concerns. This is NOAA All Hazards radio station KIH 61 in Omaha, Nebraska. The current time is 6:07 p.m. Central Daylight Time. The National Weather Service has issued severe thunderstorm watch number 275, effective until 12 a.m. Saturday. This watch includes the following counties in Nebraska: Cass, Douglas, Odo, Sarpy, and Saunders, and the following counties in Iowa: Mills and Pottawatomie. Remember, a severe thunderstorm watch means the conditions are favorable for the development of severe weather, including large hail and damaging winds, in and close to the watch area. While severe weather may not be imminent, persons should remain alert for rapidly changing weather conditions and listen for later statements and possible warnings. Stay tuned to NOAA Weather Radio, broadcast radio and television outlets, or internet sources for the latest severe weather information. Repeating, severe thunderstorm watch number 275 has been issued until 12 a.m. Saturday for the following counties in Nebraska: Cass, Douglas, Odo, Sarpy, and Saunders, and the following counties in Iowa: Mills and Pottawatomie. The Omaha, Nebraska climate summary for this evening, as of 4 p.m., June 5, 2026. Today's high temperature was 86 degrees. This high was 4 degrees above the normal high of 82. The record high is 102 degrees, which was set in 1933. Today's low temperature was 67 degrees. This low was 6 degrees above the normal low of 61. The record low is 46 degrees, which was last set in 1935. 0.02 inches of precipitation fell today, which brings the monthly total to 0.72 inches. This is 0.09 inches below the normal amount of 0.81 inches for June. The total precipitation for the year now stands at 9.97 inches, which is 2.16 inches below normal. No snow fell today, which brings the monthly total to 0.0 inches. This is normal for June. The total snowfall since July 1st still stands at 17.8 inches, which is 9.3 inches below normal. There were no heating degree days today, which is one below normal. This leaves the monthly total at zero, which is five below normal. The yearly total since July 1st is 5,053, which is 773 below normal. There were 12 cooling degree days today, which is 5 above normal. This brings the monthly total to 46, which is 14 above normal. The yearly total since January 1st is 211, which is 73 above normal. Today the maximum wind observed was 16 miles an hour from the south. The highest wind gust observed was 20 miles per hour from the south. The normal high temperature for tomorrow is 82 degrees, and the normal low is 61. The record high for tomorrow is 107, which occurred in 1933, and the record low is
44, which occurred in 1983. Sunset tonight is at 8:53 p.m. Sunrise tomorrow is at 5:51 a.m. The Valley National Weather Service climate summary for this evening, as of 4 p.m., June 5, 2026. Today's high temperature was 86 degrees, record high is 93 degrees, which was set in 2017, and the low 67 degrees. The record low is 45 degrees, which was set in 1998. A trace of precipitation fell today, which brings the monthly total to 0.09 inches. The total precipitation for the year now stands at 9.53 inches. No snow fell today, which brings the monthly total to 0.0 inches. This is normal for June. The total snowfall for the season since June 1st still stands at 0.0 inches, which is normal. The highest wind gust observed was 17 miles per hour. Sunset tonight is at 8:55 p.m. Sunrise tomorrow is at 5:53 a.m. Flood watch information for the following counties in Nebraska: Butler, Cass, Douglas, Gage, Lancaster, Sarpy, Saunders and Seward, and Pottawatomie, Iowa. Flood watch in effect from 7 p.m. this evening through Saturday morning. What? Flash flooding caused by excessive rainfall continues to be possible. Where? Portions of southwest Iowa, including the following county, Pottawatomie in Nebraska, including the following counties, Butler, Cass, Douglas, Gage, Lancaster, Sarpy, Saunders, and Seward. When? From 7 p.m. this evening through Saturday morning. Impacts. Excessive runoff may result in flooding of rivers, creeks, streams, and other low-lying and flood-prone locations. Creeks and streams may rise out of their banks. Low water crossings may be flooded. Additional details, a band of heavy rain is expected to develop late this evening and linger into early Saturday morning. Localized rainfall amounts of 2 to 4 inches are expected and could lead to flash flooding. http://www.weather.gov/safety-flood. You should monitor later forecasts and be prepared to take action should flash flood warnings be issued. Flood watch information for the following counties in Iowa: Fremont, Mills, Montgomery, and Page, and the following counties in Nebraska: Johnson, Nemaha, Odo, Pawnee, and Richardson. Flood watch remains in effect from 7 p.m. this evening through Saturday morning. What? Flash flooding caused by excessive rainfall continues to be possible. Where? Portions of southwest Iowa, including the following counties, Fremont, Mills, Montgomery, and Page in southeast Nebraska, including the following counties, Johnson, Nemaha, Odo, Pawnee, and Richardson. When? From 7 p.m. this evening through Saturday morning. Impacts. Excessive runoff may result in flooding of rivers, creeks, streams, and other low-lying and flood-prone locations. Creeks and streams may rise out of their banks. Low water crossings may be flooded. Additional details, a band of heavy rain is expected to develop late this evening and linger into early Saturday morning. Localized rainfall amounts of 2 to 4 inches are expected and could lead to flash flooding, especially in areas that received recent heavy rain. http://www.weather.gov/safety-flood. You should monitor later forecasts and be prepared to take action should flash flood warnings be issued. Here are the forecast key messages. Strong to severe thunderstorms are possible late this evening into tonight as a front moves through the region. Large hail, damaging winds, an isolated tornado, and heavy rainfall resulting in flash flooding will be possible with any thunderstorms that develop. Saturday's highs will reach the upper 80s and lower 90s with isolated showers and thunderstorms before a slight cool down and more widespread thunderstorms on Sunday. A pattern shift over the weekend will result in several disturbances moving through the region heading into next week. Daily chances for precipitation are expected for at least a portion of the area each day. Additionally, temperatures climb well into the 90s with potential excessive heat concerns.
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The current time is 6:16 p.m. Central Daylight Time. The National Weather Service has issued severe thunderstorm watch number 275, effective until 12 a.m. Saturday. This watch includes the following counties in Nebraska: Cass, Douglas, Odo, Sarpy, and Saunders, and the following counties in Iowa: Mills and Pottawatomie. Remember, a severe thunderstorm watch means the conditions are favorable for the development of severe weather, including large hail and damaging winds in and close to the watch area. While severe weather may not be imminent, persons should remain alert for rapidly changing weather conditions and listen for later statements and possible warnings. Stay tuned to NOAA Weather Radio, broadcast radio and television outlets, or internet sources for the latest severe weather information. Repeating, severe thunderstorm watch number 275 has been issued until 12 a.m. Saturday for the following counties in Nebraska: Cass, Douglas, Odo, Sarpy, and Saunders, and the following counties in Iowa: Mills and Pottawatomie. The Omaha, Nebraska climate summary for this evening, as of 4 p.m., June 5, 2026. Today's high temperature was 86 degrees. This high was 4 degrees above the normal high of 82. The record high is 102 degrees, which was set in 1933. Today's low temperature was 67 degrees. This low was 6 degrees above the normal low of 61. The record low is 46 degrees, which was last set in 1935. 0.02 inches of precipitation fell today, which brings the monthly total to 0.72 inches. This is 0.09 inches below the normal amount of 0.81 inches for June. The total precipitation for the year now stands at 9.97 inches, which is 2.16 inches below normal. No snow fell today, which brings the monthly total to 0.0 inches. This is normal for June. The total snowfall since July 1st still stands at 17.8 inches, which is 9.3 inches below normal. There were no heating degree days today, which is one below normal. This leaves the monthly total at zero, which is five below normal. The yearly total since July 1st is 5,053, which is 773 below normal. There were 12 cooling degree days today, which is 5 above normal. This brings the monthly total to 46, which is 14 above normal. The yearly total since January 1st is 211, which is 73 above normal. Today the maximum wind observed was 16 miles an hour from the south. The highest wind gust observed was 20 miles per hour from the south. The normal high temperature for tomorrow is 82 degrees, and the normal low is 61. The record high for tomorrow is 107, which occurred in 1933, and the record low is 44, which occurred in 1983. Sunset tonight is at 8:53 p.m. Sunrise tomorrow is at 5:51 a.m. The following is a summary of watches, warnings, and advisories in effect. A flood watch remains in effect from 7 p.m. until 7 a.m. Saturday, and now includes the following county: Pottawatomie, Iowa, and the following counties in Nebraska: Cass, Douglas, Sarpy, and Saunders. A flood watch remains in effect from 7 p.m. until 7 a.m. Saturday for the following county: Mills, Iowa, and Odo, Nebraska. The Valley National Weather Service climate summary for this evening, as of 4 p.m., June 5, 2026. Today's high temperature was 86 degrees, record high is 93 degrees, which was set in 2017, and the low 67 degrees. The record low is 45 degrees, which was set in 1998. A trace of precipitation fell today, which brings the monthly total to 0.09 inches. The total precipitation for the year now stands at 9.53 inches. No snow fell today, which brings the monthly total to 0.0 inches. This is normal for June.
The total snowfall for the season since June 1st still stands at 0.0 inches, which is normal. The highest wind gust observed was 17 miles per hour. Sunset tonight is at 8:55 p.m. Sunrise tomorrow is at 5:53 a.m. Now for the official National Weather Service forecast for the Omaha and Council Bluffs area. Tonight, thunderstorms likely. Showers. Some thunderstorms may produce heavy rainfall. Lows in the upper 60s. South winds 5 to 10 miles an hour. Chance of rain 90%. Saturday, mostly cloudy with a slight chance of showers and thunderstorms in the morning, then partly sunny in the afternoon. Some thunderstorms may produce heavy rainfall in the morning. Hot with highs in the upper 80s. Southeast winds 5 to 10 miles an hour. Chance of rain 20%. Saturday night, mostly cloudy. A slight chance of showers and thunderstorms until midnight.

until midnight, then a slight chance of showers and thunderstorms after midnight. Humid with lows in the mid-60s. Southeast winds 5 to 10 miles an hour. Chance of rain 50%. Monday, mostly cloudy in the morning, then becoming mostly sunny. Hot with highs in the upper 80s. Monday night, mostly clear until midnight, then becoming partly cloudy. A chance of showers. A chance of thunderstorms after midnight. Lows in the upper 60s. Chance of rain 40%. Tuesday and Tuesday night, partly cloudy. Hot. Highs in the lower 90s. Lows in the lower 70s. Wednesday, sunny, breezy, hot with highs in the mid-90s. Wednesday night, mostly clear until midnight, then becoming partly cloudy. A chance of thunderstorms until midnight. A chance of showers. Lows in the lower 70s. Chance of rain 30%. Thursday, mostly sunny. Hot with highs in the mid-90s. Thursday night and Friday, partly cloudy. A chance of showers and thunderstorms. Hot. Lows around 70. Highs in the upper 80s. Chance of rain 30%. At 6 p.m. in Omaha, it was mostly sunny. The temperature was 87 degrees, the dew point 66, and the relative humidity 49%. The wind was south at 7 miles an hour. The pressure was 29.78 inches and falling. Across eastern Nebraska and southwest Iowa, it was sunny, with a temperature of 87 at Lincoln, 87 at Millard, and 86 at Fremont. Under sunny skies, Columbus reported 86, Blair Airport reported 86, and Plattsmouth reported 86. It was mostly sunny, with a temperature of 89 at Offutt Air Force Base, and 88 at Tacoma. It was partly sunny, with a temperature of 84 at Nebraska City, and 86 at Red Oak, Iowa. Here are some observations from across the region. It was 87 at North Platte. It was sunny, with a temperature of 86 at North Fork, 87 at Sioux City, and 83 at Valentine. It was mostly sunny, with a temperature of 83 at Sioux Falls, 84 at Des Moines, 90 at Concordia, Kansas, and 86 at Denver. It was partly sunny, with a temperature of 83 at Grand Island, and 85 at Kansas City. Once again, at 6 p.m. in Omaha, it was 87 degrees under mostly sunny skies. Flood watch information for the following counties in Nebraska: Butler, Cass, Douglas, Gage, Lancaster, Sarpy, Saunders and Seward, and Pottawatomie, Iowa. Flood watch in effect from 7 p.m. this evening through Saturday morning. What? Flash flooding caused by excessive rainfall continues to be possible. Where? Portions of southwest Iowa, including the following county, Pottawatomie and Nebraska, including the following counties, Butler, Cass, Douglas, Gage, Lancaster, Sarpy, Saunders and Seward. When? From 7 p.m. this evening through Saturday morning. Impacts. Excessive runoff may result in flooding of rivers, creeks, streams, and other low-lying and flood-prone locations. Creeks and streams may rise out of their banks. Low water crossings may be flooded. Additional details. A band of heavy rain is expected to develop late this evening and linger into early Saturday morning. Localized rainfall amounts of 2 to 4 inches are expected and could lead to flash flooding. http://www.weather.gov/safety-flood. You should monitor later forecasts and be prepared to take action should flash flood warnings be issued. Flood watch information for the following counties in Iowa: Fremont, Mills, Montgomery, and Page, and the following counties in Nebraska: Johnson, Nemaha, Odo, Pawnee, and Richardson. Flood watch remains in effect from 7 p.m. this evening through Saturday morning. What? Flash flooding caused by excessive rainfall continues to be possible. Where? Portions of southwest Iowa, including the following counties, Fremont, Mills, Montgomery, and Page in southeast Nebraska, including the following

following counties: Johnson, Nemaha, Odo, Pawnee, and Richardson. When, from 7 p.m. this evening through Saturday morning. Impacts: excessive runoff may result in flooding of rivers, creeks, streams, and other low-lying and flood-prone locations. Creeks and streams may rise out of their banks. Low water crossings may be flooded. Additional details: a band of heavy rain is expected to develop late this evening and linger into early Saturday morning. Localized rainfall amounts of 2 to 4 inches are expected and could lead to flash flooding, especially in areas that received recent heavy rain. http://www.weather.gov/safety-flood. You should monitor later forecasts and be prepared to take action should flash flood warnings be issued. Here are the forecast key messages. Strong to severe thunderstorms are possible late this evening into tonight as a front moves through the region. Large hail, damaging winds, an isolated tornado, and heavy rainfall resulting in flash flooding will be possible with any thunderstorms that develop. Saturday's highs will reach the upper 80s and lower 90s with isolated showers and thunderstorms before a slight cool down and more widespread thunderstorms on Sunday. A pattern shift over the weekend will result in several disturbances moving through the region heading into next week. Daily chances for precipitation are expected for at least a portion of the area each day. Additionally, temperatures climb well into the 90s with potential excessive heat concerns. This is NOAA All Hazards Radio Station KIH-61 in Omaha, Nebraska. The current time is 6:29 p.m. Central Daylight Time. The National Weather Service has issued severe thunderstorm watch number 275, effective until 12 a.m. Saturday. This watch includes the following counties: in Nebraska, Cass, Douglas, Odo, Sarpy, and Saunders, and the following counties: in Iowa, Mills, and Pottawatomie. Remember, a severe thunderstorm watch means the conditions are favorable for the development of severe weather, including large hail and damaging winds, in and close to the watch area. While severe weather may not be imminent, persons should remain alert for rapidly changing weather conditions and listen for later statements and possible warnings. Stay tuned to NOAA Weather Radio, broadcast radio and television outlets, or internet sources for the latest severe weather information. Repeating, severe thunderstorm watch number 275 has been issued until 12 a.m. Saturday for the following counties: in Nebraska, Cass, Douglas, Odo, Sarpy, and Saunders, and the following counties: in Iowa, Mills, and Pottawatomie. The Omaha, Nebraska climate summary for this evening, as of 4 p.m., June 5, 2026. Today's high temperature was 86 degrees. This high was 4 degrees above the normal high of 82. The record high is 102 degrees, which was set in 1933. Today's low temperature was 67 degrees. This low was 6 degrees above the normal low of 61. The record low is 46 degrees, which was last set in 1935. 0.02 inches of precipitation fell today, which brings the monthly total to 0.72 inches. This is 0.09 inches below the normal amount of 0.81 inches for June. The total precipitation for the year now stands at 9.97 inches, which is 2.16 inches below normal. No snow fell today, which brings the monthly total to 0.0 inches. This is normal for June. The total snowfall since July 1st still stands at 17.8 inches, which is 9.3 inches below normal. There were no heating degree days today, which is one below normal. This leaves the monthly total at zero, which is five below normal. The yearly total since July 1st is 5,053, which is 773 below normal. There were 12 cooling degree days today, which is 5 above normal. This brings the monthly total to 46, which is 14 above normal. The yearly total since January 1st is 211, which is 73 above normal. Today the maximum wind observed was 16 miles an hour from the south.
the highest wind gust observed was 20 miles per hour from the south. The normal high temperature for tomorrow is 82 degrees, and the normal low is 61. The record high for tomorrow is 107, which occurred in 1933, and the record low is 44, which occurred in 1983. Sunset tonight is at 8:53 p.m. Sunrise tomorrow is at 5:51 a.m. The Valley National Weather Service climate summary for this evening, as of 4 p.m., June 5, 2026. Today's high temperature was 86 degrees, record high is 93 degrees, which was set in 2017, and the low 67 degrees. The record low is 45 degrees, which was set in 1998. A trace of precipitation fell today, which brings the monthly total to 0.09 inches. The total precipitation for the year now stands at 9.53 inches. No snow fell today, which brings the monthly total to 0.0 inches. This is normal for June. The total snowfall for the season since June 1st still stands at 0.0 inches, which is normal. The highest wind gust observed was 17 miles per hour. Sunset tonight is at 8:55 p.m. Sunrise tomorrow is at 5:53 a.m. The following is a summary of watches, warnings, and advisories in effect. A flood watch remains in effect from 7 p.m. until 7 a.m. Saturday, and now includes the following county, Pottawatomie, Iowa, and the following counties, in Nebraska, Cass, Douglas, Sarpy, and Saunders. A flood watch remains in effect from 7 p.m. until 7 a.m. Saturday for the following county, Mills, Iowa, and Odo, Nebraska. Now for the official National Weather Service forecast for the Omaha and Council Bluffs area. Tonight, thunderstorms likely. Showers. Some thunderstorms may produce heavy rainfall. Lows in the upper 60s. South winds 5 to 10 miles an hour. Chance of rain 90%. Saturday, mostly cloudy with a slight chance of showers and thunderstorms in the morning, then partly sunny in the afternoon. Some thunderstorms may produce heavy rainfall in the morning. Hot with highs in the upper 80s. Southeast winds 5 to 10 miles an hour. Chance of rain 20%. Saturday night, mostly cloudy. A slight chance of showers and thunderstorms until midnight. Humid with lows in the upper 60s. Southeast winds 5 to 10 miles an hour. Chance of rain 20%. Sunday, mostly cloudy. A chance of showers with a slight chance of thunderstorms in the morning, then showers with a chance of thunderstorms in the afternoon. Humid with highs in the lower 80s. Southeast winds 10 to 15 miles an hour. Chance of rain 80%. Sunday night, mostly cloudy. A chance of showers and thunderstorms until midnight, then a slight chance of showers and thunderstorms after midnight. Humid with lows in the mid-60s. Southeast winds 5 to 10 miles an hour. Chance of rain 50%. Monday, mostly cloudy in the morning, then becoming mostly sunny. Hot with highs in the upper 80s. Monday night, mostly clear until midnight, then becoming partly cloudy. A chance of showers. A chance of thunderstorms after midnight. Lows in the upper 60s. Chance of rain 40%. Tuesday and Tuesday night, partly cloudy. Hot. Highs in the lower 90s. Lows in the lower 70s. Wednesday, sunny, breezy, hot with highs in the mid-90s. Wednesday night, mostly clear until midnight, then becoming partly cloudy. A chance of thunderstorms until midnight. A chance of showers. Lows in the lower 70s. Chance of rain 30%. Thursday, mostly sunny. Hot with highs in the mid-90s. Thursday night and Friday, partly cloudy. A chance of showers and thunderstorms. Hot. Lows around 70. Highs in the upper 80s. Chance of rain 30%. At 6 p.m. in Omaha, it was mostly sunny.
The temperature was 87. Severe thunderstorm watch number 275 remains in effect until 12 a.m. Saturday for the following counties: in Nebraska, Cass, Douglas, Odo, Sarpy, and Saunders, and the following counties: in Iowa, Mills, and Pottawatomie. Remember, a severe thunderstorm watch means the conditions are favorable for the development of severe weather, including large hail and damaging winds, in and close to the watch area. While severe weather may not be imminent, persons should remain alert for rapidly changing weather conditions and listen for later statements and possible warnings. Stay tuned to NOAA Weather Radio, broadcast radio and television outlets, or internet sources for the latest severe weather information. Repeating, severe thunderstorm watch number 275 remains in effect until 12 a.m. Saturday for the following counties: in Nebraska, Cass, Douglas, Odo, Sarpy, and Saunders, and the following counties: in Iowa, Mills, and Pottawatomie. At 6 p.m. in Omaha, it was mostly sunny. The temperature was 87 degrees, the dew point 66, and the relative humidity 49%. The wind was south at 7 miles an hour. The pressure was 29.78 inches and falling. Across eastern Nebraska and southwest Iowa, it was sunny, with a temperature of 87 at Lincoln, 87 at Millard, and 86 at Fremont. Under sunny skies, Columbus reported 86, Blair Airport reported 86, and Plattsmouth reported 86. It was mostly sunny, with a temperature of 89 at Offutt Air Force Base, and 88 at Tacoma. It was partly sunny, with a temperature of 84 at Nebraska City, and 86 at Red Oak, Iowa. Here are some observations from across the region. It was 87 at North Platte. It was sunny, with a temperature of 86 at North Fork, 87 at Sioux City, and 83 at Valentine. It was mostly sunny, with a temperature of 83 at Sioux Falls, 84 at Des Moines, 90 at Concordia, Kansas, and 86 at Denver. It was partly sunny, with a temperature of 83 at Grand Island, and 85 at Kansas City. Once again, at 6 p.m. in Omaha, it was 87 degrees under mostly sunny skies. Flood watch information for the following counties: in Nebraska, Butler, Cass, Douglas, Gage, Lancaster, Sarpy, Saunders, and Seward, and Pottawatomie, Iowa. Flood watch in effect from 7 p.m. this evening through Saturday morning. What? Flash flooding caused by excessive rainfall continues to be possible. Where? Portions of southwest Iowa, including the following county, Pottawatomie in Nebraska, including the following counties, Butler, Cass, Douglas, Gage, Lancaster, Sarpy, Saunders, and Seward. When? From 7 p.m. this evening through Saturday morning. Impacts: excessive runoff may result in flooding of rivers, creeks, streams, and other low-lying and flood-prone locations. Creeks and streams may rise out of their banks. Low water crossings may be flooded. Additional details: a band of heavy rain is expected to develop late this evening and linger into early Saturday morning. Localized rainfall amounts of 2 to 4 inches are expected and could lead to flash flooding. http://www.weather.gov/safety-flood. You should monitor later forecasts and be prepared to take action should flash flood warnings be issued. Flood watch information for the following counties: in Iowa, Fremont, Mills, Montgomery, and Page, and the following counties: in Nebraska, Johnson, Nemaha, Odo, Pawnee, and Richardson. Flood watch remains in effect from 7 p.m. this evening through Saturday morning. What? Flash flooding caused by excessive rainfall continues to be possible. Where? Portions of southwest Iowa, including the following counties, Fremont, Mills, Montgomery, and Page in southeast Nebraska, including the following counties, Johnson, Nemaha, Odo, Pawnee, and Richardson. When? From 7 p.m. this evening through Saturday morning. Impacts: excessive runoff may result in flooding of rivers, creeks, streams, and other low-lying and flood-prone locations. Creeks and streams may rise out of their banks.
Low water crossings may be flooded. Additional details, a band of heavy rain is expected to develop late this evening and linger into early Saturday morning. Localized rainfall amounts of 2 to 4 inches are expected and could lead to flash flooding, especially in areas that received recent heavy rain. http://www.weather.gov/safety-flood You should monitor later forecasts and be prepared to take action should flash flood warnings be issued. 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Douglas, Sarpy, Washington, Cass, Odo, Burt, Dodge, Saunders, Harrison, Pottawatomie, and Mills. Here are the forecast key messages. Strong to severe thunderstorms are possible late this evening into tonight as a front moves through the region. Large hail, damaging winds, an isolated tornado, and heavy rainfall resulting in flash flooding will be possible with any thunderstorms that develop. Saturday's highs will reach the upper 80s and lower 90s with isolated showers and thunderstorms before a slight cool down and more widespread thunderstorms on Sunday. A pattern shift over the weekend will result in several disturbances moving through the region heading into next week. Daily chances for precipitation are expected for at least a portion of the area each day. Additionally, temperatures climb well into the 90s with potential excessive heat concerns. This is NOAA All Hazards Radio Station KIH-61 in Omaha, Nebraska. The current time is 6:44 p.m. Central Daylight Time. Severe thunderstorm watch number 275 remains in effect until 12 a.m. Saturday for the following counties in Nebraska, Cass, Douglas, Odo, Sarpy, and Saunders, and the following counties in Iowa, Mills, and Pottawatomie. Remember, a severe thunderstorm watch means the conditions are favorable for the development of severe weather, including large hail and damaging winds, in and close to the watch area. While severe weather may not be imminent, persons should remain alert for rapidly changing weather conditions and listen for later statements and possible warnings. Stay tuned to NOAA Weather Radio, broadcast radio and television outlets, or internet sources for the latest severe weather information. Repeating, severe thunderstorm watch number 275 remains in effect until 12 a.m. Saturday for the following counties in Nebraska, Cass, Douglas, Odo, Sarpy, and Saunders, and the following counties in Iowa, Mills, and Pottawatomie. The Omaha, Nebraska climate summary for this evening, as of 4 p.m., June 5, 2026. Today's high temperature was 86 degrees. This high was 4 degrees above the normal high of 82. The record high is 102 degrees, which was set in 1933. Today's low temperature was 67 degrees. This low was 6 degrees above the normal low of 61. The record low is 46 degrees, which was last set in 1935. 0.02 inches of precipitation fell today, which brings the monthly total to 0.72 inches. This is 0.09 inches below the normal amount of 0.81 inches for June. The total precipitation for the year now stands at 9.97 inches, which is 2.16 inches below normal. No snow fell today, which brings the monthly total to 0.0 inches. This is normal for June. The total snowfall since July 1st still stands at 17.8 inches, which is 9.3 inches below normal. There were no heating degree days today, which is one below normal. This leaves the monthly total at zero, which is five below normal. The yearly total since July 1st is 5,053, which is 773 below normal. There were 12 cooling degree days today, which is 5 above normal. This brings the monthly total to 46, which is 14 above normal. The yearly total since January 1st is 211, which is 73 above normal. Today the maximum wind observed was 16 miles an hour from the south. The highest wind gust observed was 20 miles per hour from the south. The normal high temperature for tomorrow is 82 degrees, and the normal low is 61.
The record high for tomorrow is 107, which occurred in 1933, and the record low is 44, which occurred in 1983. Sunset tonight is at 8:53 p.m. Sunrise tomorrow is at 5:51 a.m. The Valley National Weather Service climate summary for this evening, as of 4 p.m., June 5, 2026. Today's high temperature was 86 degrees, record high is 93 degrees, which was set in 2017, and the low 67 degrees. The record low is 45 degrees, which was set in 1998. A trace of precipitation fell today, which brings the monthly total to 0.09 inches. The total precipitation for the year now stands at 9.53 inches. No snow fell today, which brings the monthly total to 0.0 inches. This is normal for June. The total snowfall for the season since June 1st still stands at 0.0 inches, which is normal. The highest wind gust observed was 17 miles per hour. Sunset tonight is at 8:55 p.m. Sunrise tomorrow is at 5:53 a.m. This is NOAA All Hazards Radio Station KIH-61 serving the following counties in Nebraska and Iowa. Douglas, Sarpy, Washington, Cass, Odo, Burt, Dodge, Saunders, Harrison, Pottawatomie, and Mills. The following is a summary of watches, warnings, and advisories in effect. A flood watch remains in effect from 7 p.m. until 7 a.m. Saturday, and now includes the following county, Pottawatomie, Iowa, and the following counties, in Nebraska, Cass, Douglas, Sarpy, and Saunders. A flood watch remains in effect from 7 p.m. until 7 a.m. Saturday for the following county, Mills, Iowa, and Odo, Nebraska. Now for the official National Weather Service forecast for the Omaha and Council Bluffs area. Tonight, thunderstorms likely. Showers. Some thunderstorms may produce heavy rainfall. Lows in the upper 60s. South winds 5 to 10 miles an hour. Chance of rain 90%. Saturday, mostly cloudy with a slight chance of showers and thunderstorms in the morning, then partly sunny in the afternoon. Some thunderstorms may produce heavy rainfall in the morning. Hot with highs in the upper 80s. Southeast winds 5 to 10 miles an hour. Chance of rain 20%. Saturday night, mostly cloudy. A slight chance of showers and thunderstorms until midnight. Humid with lows in the upper 60s. Southeast winds 5 to 10 miles an hour. Chance of rain 20%. Sunday, mostly cloudy. A chance of showers with a slight chance of thunderstorms in the morning, then showers with a chance of thunderstorms in the afternoon. Humid with highs in the lower 80s. Southeast winds 10 to 15 miles an hour. Chance of rain 80%. Sunday night, mostly cloudy. A chance of showers and thunderstorms until midnight, then a slight chance of showers and thunderstorms after midnight. Humid with lows in the mid-60s. Southeast winds 5 to 10 miles an hour. Chance of rain 50%. Monday, mostly cloudy in the morning, then becoming mostly sunny. Hot with highs in the upper 80s. Monday night, mostly clear until midnight, then becoming partly cloudy. A chance of showers. A chance of thunderstorms after midnight. Lows in the upper 60s. Chance of rain 40%. Tuesday and Tuesday night, partly cloudy. Hot. Highs in the lower 90s. Lows in the lower 70s. Wednesday, sunny, breezy, hot with highs in the mid-90s. Wednesday night, mostly clear until midnight, then becoming partly cloudy. A chance of thunderstorms until midnight. A chance of showers. Lows in the lower 70s. Chance of rain 30%. Thursday, mostly sunny. Hot with highs in the mid-90s. Thursday night and Friday, partly cloudy. A chance of showers and thunderstorms. Hot. Lows around 70. Highs in the upper 80s.
chance of rain 30%. At 6 p.m. in Omaha, it was mostly sunny. The temperature was 87 degrees, the dew point 66, and the relative humidity 49%. The wind was south at 7 miles an hour. The pressure was 29.78 inches and falling. Across eastern Nebraska and southwest Iowa, it was sunny, with a temperature of 87 at Lincoln, 87 at Millard, and 86 at Fremont. Under sunny skies, Columbus reported 86, Blair Airport reported 86, and Plattsmouth reported 86. It was mostly sunny, with a temperature of 89 at Offutt Air Force Base, and 88 at Takema. It was partly sunny, with a temperature of 84 at Nebraska City, and 86 at Red Oak, Iowa. Here are some observations from across the region. It was 87 at North Platte. It was sunny, with a temperature of 86 at North Fork, 87 at Sioux City, and 83 at Valentine. It was mostly sunny, with a temperature of 83 at Sioux Falls, 84 at Des Moines, 90 at Concordia, Kansas, and 86 at Denver. It was partly sunny, with a temperature of 83 at Grand Island, and 85 at Kansas City. Once again, at 6 p.m. in Omaha, it was 87 degrees under mostly sunny skies. Flood watch information for the following counties in Nebraska: Butler, Cass, Douglas, Gage, Lancaster, Sarpy, Saunders, and Seward, and Pottawatomie, Iowa. Flood watch in effect from 7 p.m. this evening through Saturday morning. What? Flash flooding caused by excessive rainfall continues to be possible. Where? Portions of southwest Iowa, including the following county: Pottawatomie in Nebraska, including the following counties: Butler, Cass, Douglas, Gage, Lancaster, Sarpy, Saunders, and Seward. When? From 7 p.m. this evening through Saturday morning. Impacts: excessive runoff may result in flooding of rivers, creeks, streams, and other low-lying and flood-prone locations. Creeks and streams may rise out of their banks. Low water crossings may be flooded. Additional details: a band of heavy rain is expected to develop late this evening and linger into early Saturday morning. Localized rainfall amounts of 2 to 4 inches are expected and could lead to flash flooding. http://www.weather.gov/safety-flood. You should monitor later forecasts and be prepared to take action should flash flood warnings be issued. Flood watch information for the following counties in Iowa: Fremont, Mills, Montgomery, and Page, and the following counties in Nebraska: Johnson, Nemaha, Odo, Pawnee, and Richardson. Flood watch remains in effect from 7 p.m. this evening through Saturday morning. What? Flash flooding caused by excessive rainfall continues to be possible. Where? Portions of southwest Iowa, including the following counties: Fremont, Mills, Montgomery, and Page, in southeast Nebraska, including the following counties: Johnson, Nemaha, Odo, Pawnee, and Richardson. When? From 7 p.m. this evening through Saturday morning. Impacts: excessive runoff may result in flooding of rivers, creeks, streams, and other low-lying and flood-prone locations. Creeks and streams may rise out of their banks. Low water crossings may be flooded. Additional details: a band of heavy rain is expected to develop late this evening and linger into early Saturday morning. Localized rainfall amounts of 2 to 4 inches are expected and could lead to flash flooding, especially in areas that received recent heavy rain. http://www.weather.gov/safety-flood. You should monitor later forecasts and be prepared to take action should flash flood warnings be issued. Here are the forecast key messages. Strong to severe thunderstorms are possible late this evening into tonight as a front moves through the region. Large hail, damaging winds, an isolated tornado, and heavy rainfall resulting in flash flooding will be possible with any thunderstorms that develop. Saturday's highs will reach the upper 80s and lower 90s with isolated showers and thunderstorms, before a slight cool down and more widespread thunderstorms on Sunday.
A pattern shift over the weekend will result in several disturbances moving through the region heading into next week. Daily chances for precipitation are expected for at least a portion of the area each day. Additionally, temperatures climb well into the 90s with potential excessive heat concerns. This is NOAA All Hazards radio station KIH 61 in Omaha, Nebraska. The current time is 6:58 p.m. Central Daylight Time. Severe thunderstorm watch number 275 remains in effect until 12 a.m. Saturday for the following counties in Nebraska: Cass, Douglas, Odo, Sarpy, and Saunders, and the following counties in Iowa: Mills and Pottawatomie. Remember, a severe thunderstorm watch means the conditions are favorable for the development of severe weather, including large hail and damaging winds in and close to the watch area. While severe weather may not be imminent, persons should remain alert for rapidly changing weather conditions and listen for later statements and possible warnings. Stay tuned to NOAA Weather Radio, broadcast radio and television outlets, or internet sources for the latest severe weather information. Repeating, severe thunderstorm watch number 275 remains in effect until 12 a.m. Saturday for the following counties in Nebraska: Cass, Douglas, Odo, Sarpy, and Saunders, and the following counties in Iowa: Mills and Pottawatomie. The Omaha, Nebraska climate summary for this evening, as of 4 p.m., June 5, 2026. Today's high temperature was 86 degrees. This high was 4 degrees above the normal high of 82. The record high is 102 degrees, which was set in 1933. Today's low temperature was 67 degrees. This low was 6 degrees above the normal low of 61. The record low is 46 degrees, which was last set in 1935. 0.02 inches of precipitation fell today, which brings the monthly total to 0.72 inches. This is 0.09 inches below the normal amount of 0.81 inches for June. The total precipitation for the year now stands at 9.97 inches, which is 2.16 inches below normal. No snow fell today, which brings the monthly total to 0.0 inches. This is normal for June. The total snowfall since July 1st still stands at 17.8 inches, which is 9.3 inches below normal. There were no heating degree days today, which is one below normal. This leaves the monthly total at zero, which is five below normal. The yearly total since July 1st is 5,053, which is 773 below normal. There were 12 cooling degree days today, which is 5 above normal. This brings the monthly total to 46, which is 14 above normal. The yearly total since January 1st is 211, which is 73 above normal. Today the maximum wind observed was 16 miles an hour from the south. The highest wind gust observed was 20 miles per hour from the south. The normal high temperature for tomorrow is 82 degrees, and the normal low is 61. The record high for tomorrow is 107, which occurred in 1933, and the record low is 44, which occurred in 1983. Sunset tonight is at 8:53 p.m. Sunrise tomorrow is at 5:51 a.m. The Valley National Weather Service climate summary for this evening, as of 4 p.m., June 5, 2026. Today's high temperature was 86 degrees, record high is 93 degrees, which was set in 2017, and the low 67 degrees. The record low is 45 degrees, which was set in 1998. A trace of precipitation fell today, which brings the monthly total to 0.09 inches. The total precipitation for the year now stands at 9.53 inches. No snow fell today, which brings the monthly total to 0.0 inches. This is normal for June. The total snowfall for the season since June 1st still stands at 0.0 inches, which is normal. The highest wind gust observed was 17 miles per hour. Sunset tonight is at 8:55 p.m. Sunrise tomorrow is at 5:53 a.m.
flood watch information for the following counties in Nebraska: Butler, Cass,